0: still water, it was mostly sunny. The temperature was 88 degrees, the dew point 67, and the relative humidity 49%. The wind was south at 17 miles an hour, gusting to 30. The pressure was 29.76 inches and rising. At Guthrie, it was partly sunny. The temperature was 88. The wind was south at 10, gusting to 22. Observations from around the region. At Springfield, a thunderstorm was reported with a temperature of 65. At Wichita, thunder was reported with a temperature of 80. At Woodward, it was sunny with a temperature of 91. It was mostly sunny with a temperature of 89 at Dallas-Fort Worth and 88 at Tulsa. At Oklahoma City, it was cloudy with a temperature of 88. Once again at 7 p.m., at Stillwater, it was mostly sunny. The temperature was 88. Severe thunderstorm watch number 253 remains in effect until 10 p.m. Central Daylight Time for the following county, Noble, Oklahoma. Remember, a severe thunderstorm watch means that conditions are favorable for the development of severe weather, including large hail and damaging winds, in and close to the watch area. While severe weather may not be imminent, persons should remain alert for rapidly changing weather conditions and listen for later statements and possible warnings. Stay tuned to NOAA Weather Radio, commercial radio and television outlets, or internet sources for the latest severe weather information. From the Norman Forecast Office, here is the forecast for Stillwater and surrounding area. Tonight, mostly cloudy with a slight chance of showers and thunderstorms until midnight, then mostly clear after midnight. Lows around 70. South winds 10 to 15 miles an hour. Chance of rain 20%. Sunday, sunny. Highs in the mid-90s. South winds 10 to 15 miles an hour. Sunday night, mostly clear. Lows in the lower 70s. South winds 5 to 10 miles an hour. Monday, sunny. A slight chance of showers and thunderstorms in the afternoon. Highs in the mid-90s. South winds around 5 miles an hour. Chance of rain 20%. Monday night, mostly clear with a chance of showers and thunderstorms until midnight, then partly cloudy with a slight chance of showers and thunderstorms after midnight. Lows in the upper 60s. East winds 5 to 10 miles an hour. Chance of rain 30%. Tuesday, mostly sunny. Highs in the upper 80s. Tuesday night, partly cloudy. Lows in the upper 60s. Wednesday, partly sunny. Highs in the mid-80s. Wednesday night, partly cloudy. A slight chance of showers after midnight. Lows in the mid-60s. Chance of rain 20%. Thursday, partly sunny with a slight chance of showers. A slight chance of thunderstorms in the afternoon. Highs in the mid-80s. Chance of rain 20%. Thursday night, partly cloudy until midnight, then becoming mostly cloudy. A slight chance of thunderstorms. A slight chance of showers until midnight, then a chance of showers after midnight. Lows in the upper 60s. Chance of rain 30%. Friday, partly sunny. A slight chance of showers and thunderstorms in the morning, then a chance of showers and thunderstorms in the afternoon. Highs in the upper 80s. Chance of rain 40%. Friday night, mostly cloudy with a chance of showers. A chance of thunderstorms until midnight, then a slight chance of thunderstorms after midnight. Lows around 70. Chance of rain 50%. Saturday, partly sunny with a chance of showers with a slight chance of thunderstorms. Highs in the upper 80s. Chance of rain 50%.
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0: You are listening to Stillwater Weather Radio, and here are 7 p.m. weather observations. At Stillwater, it was mostly sunny. The temperature was 88 degrees, the dew point 67, and the relative humidity 49%. The wind was south at 17 miles an hour, gusting to 30.

pressure was 29.76 inches and rising. At Guthrie, it was partly sunny. The temperature was 88. The wind was south at 10, gusting to 22. Observations from around the region. At Springfield, a thunderstorm was reported with a temperature of 65. At Wichita, thunder was reported with a temperature of 80. At Woodward, it was sunny with a temperature of 91. It was mostly sunny with a temperature of 89 at Dallas-Fort Worth and 88 at Tulsa. At Oklahoma City, it was cloudy with a temperature of 88. Once again at 7 p.m., at Stillwater, it was mostly sunny. The temperature was 88. Severe thunderstorm watch number 253 remains in effect until 10 p.m. Central Daylight Time for the following county, Noble, Oklahoma. Remember, a severe thunderstorm watch means that conditions are favorable for the development of severe weather, including large hail and damaging winds, in and close to the watch area. While severe weather may not be imminent, persons should remain alert for rapidly changing weather conditions and listen for later statements and possible warnings. Stay tuned to NOAA Weather Radio, commercial radio and television outlets, or internet sources for the latest severe weather information. From the Norman Forecast Office, here is the forecast for Stillwater and surrounding area. Tonight, mostly cloudy with a slight chance of showers and thunderstorms until midnight, then mostly clear after midnight. Lows around 70. South winds 10 to 15 miles an hour. Chance of rain 20%. Sunday, sunny. Highs in the mid-90s. South winds 10 to 15 miles an hour. Sunday night, mostly clear. Lows in the lower 70s. South winds 5 to 10 miles an hour. Monday, sunny. A slight chance of showers and thunderstorms in the afternoon. Highs in the mid-90s. South winds around 5 miles an hour. Chance of rain 20%. Monday night, mostly clear with a chance of showers and thunderstorms until midnight, then partly cloudy with a slight chance of showers and thunderstorms after midnight. Lows in the upper 60s. East winds 5 to 10 miles an hour. Chance of rain 30%. Tuesday, mostly sunny. Highs in the upper 80s. Tuesday night, partly cloudy. Lows in the upper 60s. Wednesday, partly sunny. Highs in the mid-80s. Wednesday night, partly cloudy. A slight chance of showers after midnight. Lows in the mid-60s. Chance of rain 20%. Thursday, partly sunny with a slight chance of showers. A slight chance of thunderstorms in the afternoon. Highs in the mid-80s. Chance of rain 20%. Thursday night, partly cloudy until midnight, then becoming mostly cloudy. A slight chance of thunderstorms. A slight chance of showers until midnight, then a chance of showers after midnight. Lows in the upper 60s. Chance of rain 30%. Friday, partly sunny. A slight chance of showers and thunderstorms in the morning, then a chance of showers and thunderstorms in the afternoon. Highs in the upper 80s. Chance of rain 40%. Friday night, mostly cloudy with a chance of showers. A chance of thunderstorms until midnight, then a slight chance of thunderstorms after midnight. Lows around 70. Chance of rain 50%. Saturday, partly sunny with a chance of showers with a slight chance of thunderstorms. Highs in the upper 80s. Chance of rain 50%. 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At Stillwater, it was partly sunny. The temperature was 88 degrees, the dew point 67, and the relative humidity 49%. The wind was south at 17 miles an hour, gusting to 30. The pressure was 29.76 inches and rising. At Guthrie, it was mostly sunny. The temperature was 88. The wind was south at 10, gusting to 22. Observations from around the region. At Springfield, a thunderstorm was reported with a temperature of 65. At Wichita, thunder was reported with a temperature of 80. At Woodward, it was sunny with a temperature of 91. It was mostly sunny with a temperature of 88 at Oklahoma City, 89 at Dallas-Fort Worth, and 88 at Tulsa. Once again at 7.

p.m. It's still water. It was partly sunny. The temperature was 88. Severe thunderstorm watch number 253 remains in effect until 10 p.m. Central Daylight Time for the following county, Noble, Oklahoma. Remember, a severe thunderstorm watch means that conditions are favorable for the development of severe weather, including large hail and damaging winds, in and close to the watch area. While severe weather may not be imminent, persons should remain alert for rapidly changing weather conditions and listen for later statements and possible warnings. Stay tuned to NOAA Weather Radio, commercial radio and television outlets, or internet sources for the latest severe weather information. From the Norman Forecast Office, here is the forecast for Stillwater and surrounding area. Tonight, mostly cloudy with a slight chance of showers and thunderstorms until midnight, then mostly clear after midnight. Lows around 70. South winds 10 to 15 miles an hour. Chance of rain 20%. Sunday, sunny. Highs in the mid-90s. South winds 10 to 15 miles an hour. Sunday night, mostly clear. Lows in the lower 70s. South winds 5 to 10 miles an hour. Monday, sunny. A slight chance of showers and thunderstorms in the afternoon. Highs in the mid-90s. South winds around 5 miles an hour. Chance of rain 20%. Monday night, mostly clear with a chance of showers and thunderstorms until midnight, then partly cloudy with a slight chance of showers and thunderstorms after midnight. Lows in the upper 60s. East winds 5 to 10 miles an hour. Chance of rain 30%. Tuesday, mostly sunny. Highs in the upper 80s. Tuesday night, partly cloudy. Lows in the upper 60s. Wednesday, partly sunny. Highs in the mid-80s. Wednesday night, partly cloudy. A slight chance of showers after midnight. Lows in the mid-60s. Chance of rain 20%. Thursday, partly sunny with a slight chance of showers. A slight chance of thunderstorms in the afternoon. Highs in the mid-80s. Chance of rain 20%. Thursday night, partly cloudy until midnight, then becoming mostly cloudy. A slight chance of thunderstorms. A slight chance of showers until midnight, then a chance of showers after midnight. Lows in the upper 60s. Chance of rain 30%. Friday, partly sunny. A slight chance of showers and thunderstorms in the morning, then a chance of showers and thunderstorms in the afternoon. Highs in the upper 80s. Chance of rain 40%. Friday night, mostly cloudy with a chance of showers. A chance of thunderstorms until midnight, then a slight chance of thunderstorms after midnight. Lows around 70. Chance of rain 50%. Saturday, partly sunny with a chance of showers with a slight chance of thunderstorms. Highs in the upper 80s. Chance of rain 50%. 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It's Stillwater. It was partly sunny. The temperature was 88 degrees, the dew point 67, and the relative humidity 49%. The wind was south at 17 miles an hour, gusting to 30. The pressure was 29.76 inches and rising. At Guthrie, it was mostly sunny. The temperature was 88. The wind was south at 10, gusting to 22. Observations from around the region. At Springfield, a thunderstorm was reported with a temperature of 65. At Wichita, thunder was reported with a temperature of 80. At Woodward, it was sunny with a temperature of 91. It was mostly sunny with a temperature of 88 at Oklahoma City, 89 at Dallas-Fort Worth, and 88 at Tulsa. Once again at 7 p.m., it's still water. It was partly sunny. The temperature was 88. Severe thunderstorm watch number 253 remains in effect until 10 p.m. Central Daylight Time for the following county, Noble, Oklahoma. Remember, a severe thunderstorm watch means that conditions are favorable for the development of severe weather, including large hail and damaging winds, in and close to the watch area. While severe weather may not be imminent, persons should remain alert for rapidly changing weather conditions and listen for later statements and possible warnings. 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

0: Internet sources for the latest severe weather information. From the Norman Forecast Office, here is the forecast for Stillwater and surrounding area. Tonight, mostly cloudy with a slight chance of showers and thunderstorms until midnight, then mostly clear after midnight. Lows around 70. South winds 10 to 15 miles an hour. Chance of rain 20%. Sunday, sunny. Highs in the mid-90s. South winds 10 to 15 miles an hour. Sunday night, mostly clear. Lows in the lower 70s. South winds 5 to 10 miles an hour. Monday, sunny. A slight chance of showers and thunderstorms in the afternoon. Highs in the mid-90s. South winds around 5 miles an hour. Chance of rain 20%. Monday night, mostly clear with a chance of showers and thunderstorms until midnight, then partly cloudy with a slight chance of showers and thunderstorms after midnight. Lows in the upper 60s. East winds 5 to 10 miles an hour. Chance of rain 30%. Tuesday, mostly sunny. Highs in the upper 80s. Tuesday night, partly cloudy. Lows in the upper 60s. Wednesday, partly sunny. Highs in the mid-80s. Wednesday night, partly cloudy. A slight chance of showers after midnight. Lows in the mid-60s. Chance of rain 20%. Thursday, partly sunny with a slight chance of showers. A slight chance of thunderstorms in the afternoon. Highs in the mid-80s. Chance of rain 20%. Thursday night, partly cloudy until midnight, then becoming mostly cloudy. A slight chance of thunderstorms. A slight chance of showers until midnight, then a chance of showers after midnight. Lows in the upper 60s. Chance of rain 30%. Friday, partly sunny. A slight chance of showers and thunderstorms in the morning, then a chance of showers and thunderstorms in the afternoon. Highs in the upper 80s. Chance of rain 40%. Friday night, mostly cloudy with a chance of showers. A chance of thunderstorms until midnight, then a slight chance of thunderstorms after midnight. Lows around 70. Chance of rain 50%. Saturday, partly sunny with a chance of showers with a slight chance of thunderstorms. Highs in the upper 80s. Chance of rain 50%. 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It's Stillwater, it was partly sunny. The temperature was 88 degrees, the dew point 67, and the relative humidity 49%. The wind was south at 17 miles an hour, gusting to 30. The pressure was 29.76 inches and rising. At Guthrie, it was mostly sunny. The temperature was 88. The wind was south at 10, gusting to 22. Observations from around the region. At Springfield, a thunderstorm was reported with a temperature of 65. At Wichita, thunder was reported with a temperature of 80. At Woodward, it was sunny with a temperature of 91. It was mostly sunny with a temperature of 88 at Oklahoma City, 89 at Dallas-Fort Worth, and 88 at Tulsa. Once again at 7 p.m., at Stillwater, it was partly sunny. The temperature was 88.
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0: Severe thunderstorm watch number 253 remains in effect until 10 p.m. Central Daylight Time for the following county, Noble, Oklahoma. Remember, a severe thunderstorm watch means that conditions are favorable for the development of severe weather, including large hail and damaging winds, in and close to the watch area. While severe weather may not be imminent, persons should remain alert for rapidly changing weather conditions and listen for later statements and possible warnings. Stay tuned to NOAA Weather Radio, commercial radio and television outlets, or internet sources for the latest severe weather information. From the Norman Forecast Office, here is the forecast for Stillwater and surrounding area. Tonight, mostly cloudy with a slight chance of showers and thunderstorms until midnight, then mostly clear after midnight.

lows around 70. South winds 10 to 15 miles an hour. Chance of rain 20%. Sunday, sunny. Highs in the mid-90s. South winds 10 to 15 miles an hour. Sunday night, mostly clear. Lows in the lower 70s. South winds 5 to 10 miles an hour. Monday, sunny. A slight chance of showers and thunderstorms in the afternoon. Highs in the mid-90s. South winds around 5 miles an hour. Chance of rain 20%. Monday night, mostly clear with a chance of showers and thunderstorms until midnight, then partly cloudy with a slight chance of showers and thunderstorms after midnight. Lows in the upper 60s. East winds 5 to 10 miles an hour. Chance of rain 30%. Tuesday, mostly sunny. Highs in the upper 80s. Tuesday night, partly cloudy. Lows in the upper 60s. Wednesday, partly sunny. Highs in the mid-80s. Wednesday night, partly cloudy. A slight chance of showers after midnight. Lows in the mid-60s. Chance of rain 20%. Thursday, partly sunny with a slight chance of showers. A slight chance of thunderstorms in the afternoon. Highs in the mid-80s. Chance of rain 20%. Thursday night, partly cloudy until midnight, then becoming mostly cloudy. A slight chance of thunderstorms. A slight chance of showers until midnight, then a chance of showers after midnight. Lows in the upper 60s. Chance of rain 30%. Friday, partly sunny. A slight chance of showers and thunderstorms in the morning, then a chance of showers and thunderstorms in the afternoon. Highs in the upper 80s. Chance of rain 40%. Friday night, mostly cloudy with a chance of showers. A chance of thunderstorms until midnight, then a slight chance of thunderstorms after midnight. Lows around 70. Chance of rain 50%. Saturday, partly sunny with a chance of showers with a slight chance of thunderstorms. Highs in the upper 80s. Chance of rain 50%. 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It's Stillwater. It was partly sunny. The temperature was 88 degrees, the dew point 67, and the relative humidity 49%. The wind was south at 17 miles an hour, gusting to 30. The pressure was 29.76 inches and rising. At Guthrie, it was mostly sunny. The temperature was 88. The wind was south at 10, gusting to 22. Observations from around the region. At Springfield, a thunderstorm was reported with a temperature of 65. At Wichita, thunder was reported with a temperature of 80. At Woodward, it was sunny with a temperature of 91. It was mostly sunny with a temperature of 88 at Oklahoma City, 89 at Dallas-Fort Worth, and 88 at Tulsa. Once again at 7 p.m., at Stillwater, it was partly sunny. The temperature was 88. Severe thunderstorm watch number 253 remains in effect until 10 p.m. Central Daylight Time for the following county, Noble, Oklahoma. Remember, a severe thunderstorm watch means that conditions are favorable for the development of severe weather, including large hail and damaging winds, in and close to the watch area. While severe weather may not be imminent, persons should remain alert for rapidly changing weather conditions and listen for later statements and possible warnings. Stay tuned to NOAA Weather Radio, commercial radio and television outlets, or internet sources for the latest severe weather information. From the Norman Forecast Office, here is the forecast for Stillwater and surrounding area. Tonight, mostly cloudy with a slight chance of showers and thunderstorms until midnight, then mostly clear after midnight. Lows around 70. South winds 10 to 15 miles an hour. Chance of rain 20%. Sunday, sunny. Highs in the mid-90s. South winds 10 to 15 miles an hour. Sunday night, mostly clear. Lows in the lower 70s. South winds 5 to 10 miles an hour. Monday, sunny. A slight chance of showers and thunderstorms in the afternoon. Highs in the mid-90s. South winds around 5 miles an hour. Chance of rain 20%. Monday night, mostly clear with a chance of showers and thunderstorms.

till midnight, then partly cloudy with a slight chance of showers and thunderstorms after midnight. Lows in the upper 60s. East winds 5 to 10 miles an hour. Chance of rain 30%. Tuesday, mostly sunny. Highs in the upper 80s. Tuesday night, partly cloudy. Lows in the upper 60s. Wednesday, partly sunny. Highs in the mid-80s. Wednesday night, partly cloudy. A slight chance of showers after midnight. Lows in the mid-60s. Chance of rain 20%. Thursday, partly sunny with a slight chance of showers. A slight chance of thunderstorms in the afternoon. Highs in the mid-80s. Chance of rain 20%. Thursday night, partly cloudy until midnight, then becoming mostly cloudy. A slight chance of thunderstorms. A slight chance of showers until midnight, then a chance of showers after midnight. Lows in the upper 60s. Chance of rain 30%. Friday, partly sunny. A slight chance of showers and thunderstorms in the morning, then a chance of showers and thunderstorms in the afternoon. Highs in the upper 80s. Chance of rain 40%. Friday night, mostly cloudy with a chance of showers. A chance of thunderstorms until midnight, then a slight chance of thunderstorms after midnight. Lows around 70. Chance of rain 50%. Saturday, partly sunny with a chance of showers with a slight chance of thunderstorms. Highs in the upper 80s. Chance of rain 50%. 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It's Stillwater. It was partly sunny. The temperature was 88 degrees, the dew point 67, and the relative humidity 49%. The wind was south at 17 miles an hour, gusting to 30. The pressure was 29.76 inches and rising. At Guthrie, it was mostly sunny. The temperature was 88. The wind was south at 10, gusting to 22. Observations from around the region. At Springfield, a thunderstorm was reported with a temperature of 65. At Wichita, thunder was reported with a temperature of 80. At Woodward, it was sunny with a temperature of 91. It was mostly sunny with a temperature of 88 at Oklahoma City, 89 at Dallas-Fort Worth, and 88 at Tulsa. Once again at 7 p.m., at Stillwater, it was partly sunny. The temperature was 88. Severe thunderstorm watch number 253 remains in effect until 10 p.m. Central Daylight Time for the following county, Noble, Oklahoma. Remember, a severe thunderstorm watch means that conditions are favorable for the development of severe weather, including large hail and damaging winds, in and close to the watch area. While severe weather may not be imminent, persons should remain alert for rapidly changing weather conditions and listen for later statements and possible warnings. 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From the Norman Forecast Office, here is the forecast for Stillwater and surrounding area. Tonight, mostly cloudy with a slight chance of showers and thunderstorms until midnight, then mostly clear after midnight. Lows around 70. South winds 10 to 15 miles an hour. Chance of rain 20%. Sunday, sunny. Highs in the mid-90s. South winds 10 to 15 miles an hour. Sunday night, mostly clear. Lows in the lower 70s. South winds 5 to 10 miles an hour. Monday, sunny. A slight chance of showers and thunderstorms in the afternoon. Highs in the mid-90s. South winds around 5 miles an hour. Chance of rain 20%. Monday night, mostly clear with a chance of showers and thunderstorms until midnight, then partly cloudy with a slight chance of showers and thunderstorms after midnight. Lows in the upper 60s. East winds 5 to 10 miles an hour. Chance of rain 30%. Tuesday, mostly sunny. Highs in the upper 80s. East winds 5 to 10 miles an hour. Chance of rain 30%. Tuesday, mostly sunny. Highs in the upper 80s. Tuesday night, partly cloudy. Lows in the upper 60s. Wednesday, partly sunny. Highs in the mid-80s. Wednesday night, partly cloudy. A slight

Chance of showers after midnight. Lows in the mid-60s. Chance of rain 20%. Thursday, partly sunny with a slight chance of showers. A slight chance of thunderstorms in the afternoon. Highs in the mid-80s. Chance of rain 20%. Thursday night, partly cloudy until midnight, then becoming mostly cloudy. A slight chance of thunderstorms. A slight chance of showers until midnight, then a chance of showers after midnight. Lows in the upper 60s. Chance of rain 30%. Friday, partly sunny. A slight chance of showers and thunderstorms in the morning, then a chance of showers and thunderstorms in the afternoon. Highs in the upper 80s. Chance of rain 40%. Friday night, mostly cloudy with a chance of showers. A chance of thunderstorms until midnight, then a slight chance of thunderstorms after midnight. Lows around 70. Chance of rain 50%. Saturday, partly sunny with a chance of showers with a slight chance of thunderstorms. Highs in the upper 80s. Chance of rain 50%. 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It's Stillwater. It was partly sunny. The temperature was 88 degrees, the dew point 67, and the relative humidity 49%. The wind was south at 17 miles an hour, gusting to 30. The pressure was 29.76 inches and rising. At Guthrie, it was mostly sunny. The temperature was 88. The wind was south at 10, gusting to 22. Observations from around the region. At Springfield, a thunderstorm was reported with a temperature of 65. At Wichita, thunder was reported with a temperature of 80. At Woodward, it was sunny with a temperature of 91. It was mostly sunny with a temperature of 88 at Oklahoma City, 89 at Dallas-Fort Worth, and 88 at Tulsa. Once again at 7 p.m., at Stillwater, it was partly sunny. The temperature was 88. Severe thunderstorm watch number 253 remains in effect until 10 p.m. Central Daylight Time for the following county, Noble, Oklahoma. Remember, a severe thunderstorm watch means that conditions are favorable for the development of severe weather, including large hail and damaging winds, in and close to the watch area. While severe weather may not be imminent, persons should remain alert for rapidly changing weather conditions and listen for later statements and possible warnings. Stay tuned to NOAA Weather Radio, commercial radio and television outlets, or internet sources for the latest severe weather information. From the Norman Forecast Office, here is the forecast for Stillwater and surrounding area. Tonight, mostly cloudy with a slight chance of showers and thunderstorms until midnight, then mostly clear after midnight. Lows around 70. South winds 10 to 15 miles an hour. Chance of rain 20%. Sunday, sunny. Highs in the mid-90s. South winds 10 to 15 miles an hour. Sunday night, mostly clear. Lows in the lower 70s. South winds 5 to 10 miles an hour. Monday, sunny. A slight chance of showers and thunderstorms in the afternoon. Highs in the mid-90s. South winds around 5 miles an hour. Chance of rain 20%. Monday night, mostly clear with a chance of showers and thunderstorms until midnight, then partly cloudy with a slight chance of showers and thunderstorms after midnight. Lows in the upper 60s. East winds 5 to 10 miles an hour. Chance of rain 30%. Tuesday, mostly sunny. Highs in the upper 80s. Tuesday night, partly cloudy. Lows in the upper 60s. Wednesday, partly sunny. Highs in the mid-80s. Wednesday night, partly cloudy. A slight chance of showers after midnight. Lows in the mid-60s. Chance of rain 20%. Thursday, partly sunny with a slight chance of showers. A slight chance of thunderstorms in the afternoon. Highs in the mid-80s. Chance of rain 20%. Thursday night, partly cloudy until midnight, then becoming mostly cloudy. A slight chance of thunderstorms. A slight chance of showers until midnight, then a chance of showers after midnight. Lows in the upper 60s. Chance of rain 30%. Friday, partly sunny. A slight chance of showers and thunderstorms.

0: in the morning, then a chance of showers and thunderstorms in the afternoon. Highs in the upper 80s. Chance of rain 40%. Friday night, mostly cloudy with a chance of showers. A chance of thunderstorms until midnight, then a slight chance of thunderstorms after midnight. Lows around 70. Chance of rain 50%. Saturday, partly sunny with a chance of showers with a slight chance of thunderstorms. Highs in the upper 80s. Chance of rain 50%.
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0: You are listening to Stillwater Weather Radio, NERR 7 p.m. weather observations. It's Stillwater. It was partly sunny. The temperature was 88 degrees, the dew point 67, and the relative humidity 49%. The wind was south at 17 miles an hour, gusting to 30. The pressure was 29.76 inches and rising. At Guthrie, it was mostly sunny. The temperature was 88. The wind was south at 10, gusting to 22. Observations from around the region. At Springfield, a thunderstorm was reported with a temperature of 65. At Wichita, thunder was reported with a temperature of 80. At Woodward, it was sunny with a temperature of 91. It was mostly sunny with a temperature of 88 at Oklahoma City, 89 at Dallas-Fort Worth, and 88 at Tulsa. Once again at 7 p.m., at Stillwater, it was partly sunny. The temperature was 88. Severe thunderstorm watch number 253 remains in effect until 10 p.m. Central Daylight Time for the following county, Noble, Oklahoma. Remember, a severe thunderstorm watch means that conditions are favorable for the development of severe weather, including large hail and damaging winds, in and close to the watch area. While severe weather may not be imminent, persons should remain alert for rapidly changing weather conditions and listen for later statements and possible warnings. Stay tuned to NOAA Weather Radio, commercial radio and television outlets, or internet sources for the latest severe weather information. From the Norman Forecast Office, here is the forecast for Stillwater and surrounding area. Tonight, mostly cloudy with a slight chance of showers and thunderstorms until midnight, then mostly clear after midnight. Lows around 70. South winds 10 to 15 miles an hour. Chance of rain 20%. Sunday, sunny. Highs in the mid-90s. South winds 10 to 15 miles an hour. Sunday night, mostly clear. Lows in the lower 70s. South winds 5 to 10 miles an hour. Monday, sunny. A slight chance of showers and thunderstorms in the afternoon. Highs in the mid-90s. South winds around 5 miles an hour. Chance of rain 20%. Monday night, mostly clear with a chance of showers and thunderstorms until midnight, then partly cloudy with a slight chance of showers and thunderstorms after midnight. Lows in the upper 60s. East winds 5 to 10 miles an hour. Chance of rain 30%. Tuesday, mostly sunny. Highs in the upper 80s. Tuesday night, partly cloudy. In the upper 60s. Wednesday, partly sunny. Highs in the mid-80s. Wednesday night, partly cloudy. A slight chance of showers after midnight. Lows in the mid-60s. Chance of rain 20%. Thursday, partly sunny with a slight chance of showers. A slight chance of thunderstorms in the afternoon. Highs in the mid-80s. Chance of rain 20%. Thursday night, partly cloudy until midnight, then becoming mostly cloudy. A slight chance of thunderstorms. A slight chance of showers until midnight, then a chance of showers after midnight. Lows in the upper 60s. Chance of rain 30%. Friday, partly sunny. A slight chance of showers and thunderstorms in the morning, then a chance of showers and thunderstorms in the afternoon. Highs in the upper 80s. Chance of rain 40%. Friday night, mostly cloudy with a chance of showers. A chance of thunderstorms until midnight, then a slight chance of thunderstorms after midnight.

Lows around 70. Chance of rain 50%. Saturday, partly sunny with a chance of showers with a slight chance of thunderstorms. Highs in the upper 80s. Chance of rain 50%. 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It's Stillwater. It was partly sunny. The temperature was 88 degrees, the dew point 67, and the relative humidity 49%. The wind was south at 17 miles an hour, gusting to 30. The pressure was 29.76 inches and rising. At Guthrie, it was mostly sunny. The temperature was 88. The wind was south at 10, gusting to 22. Observations from around the region. At Springfield, a thunderstorm was reported with a temperature of 65. At Wichita, thunder was reported with a temperature of 80. At Woodward, it was sunny with a temperature of 91. It was mostly sunny with a temperature of 88 at Oklahoma City, 89 at Dallas-Fort Worth, and 88 at Tulsa. Once again at 7 p.m., it's Stillwater, it was partly sunny. The temperature was 88. Severe thunderstorm watch number 253 remains in effect until 10 p.m. Central Daylight Time for the following county, Noble, Oklahoma. Remember, a severe thunderstorm watch means that conditions are favorable for the development of severe weather, including large hail and damaging winds, in and close to the watch area. While severe weather may not be imminent, persons should remain alert for rapidly changing weather conditions and listen for later statements and possible warnings. Stay tuned to NOAA Weather Radio, commercial radio and television outlets, or internet sources for the latest severe weather information. From the Norman Forecast Office, here is the forecast for Stillwater and surrounding area. Tonight, mostly cloudy with a slight chance of showers and thunderstorms until midnight, then mostly clear after midnight. Lows around 70. South winds 10 to 15 miles an hour. Chance of rain 20%. Sunday, sunny. Highs in the mid-90s. South winds 10 to 15 miles an hour. Sunday night, mostly clear. Lows in the lower 70s. South winds 5 to 10 miles an hour. Monday, sunny. A slight chance of showers and thunderstorms in the afternoon. Highs in the mid-90s. South winds around 5 miles an hour. Chance of rain 20%. Monday night, mostly clear with a chance of showers and thunderstorms until midnight, then partly cloudy with a slight chance of showers and thunderstorms after midnight. Lows in the upper 60s. East winds 5 to 10 miles an hour. Chance of rain 30%. Tuesday, mostly sunny. Highs in the upper 80s. Tuesday night, partly cloudy. Lows in the upper 60s. Wednesday, partly sunny. Highs in the mid-80s. Wednesday night, partly cloudy. A slight chance of showers after midnight. Lows in the mid-60s. Chance of rain 20%. Thursday, partly sunny with a slight chance of showers. A slight chance of thunderstorms in the afternoon. Highs in the mid-80s. Chance of rain 20%. Thursday night, partly cloudy until midnight, then becoming mostly cloudy. A slight chance of thunderstorms. A slight chance of showers until midnight, then a chance of showers after midnight. Lows in the upper 60s. Chance of rain 30%. Friday, partly sunny. A slight chance of showers and thunderstorms in the morning, then a chance of showers and thunderstorms in the afternoon. Highs in the upper 80s. Chance of rain 40%. Friday night, mostly cloudy with a chance of showers. A chance of thunderstorms until midnight, then a slight chance of thunderstorms after midnight. Lows around 70. Chance of rain 50%. Saturday, partly sunny with a chance of showers with a slight chance of thunderstorms. Highs in the upper 80s. Chance of rain 50%. 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It's Stillwater. It was partly sunny. The temperature was 88 degrees, the dew point 67, and the relative humidity 49%. The wind was south at 17 miles an hour, gusting to 30. The pressure was 29.76 inches and rising. At Guthrie, it was

0: mostly sunny. The temperature was 88. The wind was south at 10, gusting to 22. Observations from around the region. At Springfield, a thunderstorm was reported with a temperature of 65. At Wichita, thunder was reported with a temperature of 80. At Woodward, it was sunny with a temperature of 91. It was mostly sunny with a temperature of 88 at Oklahoma City, 89 at Dallas-Fort Worth, and 88 at Tulsa. Once again at 7 p.m., at Stillwater, it was partly sunny. The temperature was 88. Severe thunderstorm watch number 253 remains in effect until 10 p.m. Central Daylight Time for the following county, Noble, Oklahoma. Remember, a severe thunderstorm watch means that conditions are favorable for the development of severe weather, including large hail and damaging winds, in and close to the watch area. While severe weather may not be imminent, persons should remain alert for rapidly changing weather conditions and listen for later statements and possible warnings. Stay tuned to NOAA Weather Radio, commercial radio and television outlets, or internet sources for the latest severe weather information. From the Norman Forecast Office, here is the forecast for Stillwater and surrounding area. Tonight, mostly cloudy with a slight chance of showers and thunderstorms until midnight, then mostly clear after midnight. Lows around 70. South winds 10 to 15 miles an hour. Chance of rain 20%. Sunday, sunny. Highs in the mid-90s. South winds 10 to 15 miles an hour. Sunday night, mostly clear. Lows in the lower 70s. South winds 5 to 10 miles an hour. Monday, sunny. A slight chance of showers and thunderstorms in the afternoon. Highs in the mid-90s. South winds around 5 miles an hour. Chance of rain 20%. Monday night, mostly clear with a chance of showers and thunderstorms until midnight, then partly cloudy with a slight chance of showers and thunderstorms after midnight. Lows in the upper 60s. East winds 5 to 10 miles an hour. Chance of rain 30%. Tuesday, mostly sunny. Highs in the upper 80s. Tuesday night, partly cloudy. Lows in the upper 60s. Wednesday, partly sunny. Highs in the mid-80s. Wednesday night, partly cloudy. A slight chance of showers after midnight. Lows in the mid-60s. Chance of rain 20%. Thursday, partly sunny with a slight chance of showers. A slight chance of thunderstorms in the afternoon. Highs in the mid-80s. Chance of rain 20%. Thursday night, partly cloudy until midnight, then becoming mostly cloudy. A slight chance of thunderstorms. A slight chance of showers until midnight, then a chance of showers after midnight. Lows in the upper 60s. Chance of rain 30%. Friday, partly sunny. A slight chance of showers and thunderstorms in the morning, then a chance of showers and thunderstorms in the afternoon. Highs in the upper 80s. Chance of rain 40%. Friday night, mostly cloudy with a chance of showers. A chance of thunderstorms until midnight, then a slight chance of thunderstorms after midnight. Lows around 70. Chance of rain 50%. Saturday, partly sunny with a chance of showers with a slight chance of thunderstorms. Highs in the upper 80s. Chance of rain 50%.
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0: You're listening to Stillwater Weather Radio, NERR 7 p.m. weather observations. At Stillwater, it was partly sunny. The temperature was 88 degrees, the dew point 67, and the relative humidity 49%. The wind was south at 17 miles an hour, gusting to 30. The pressure was 29.76 inches and rising. At Guthrie, it was mostly sunny. The temperature was 88. The wind was south at 10, gusting to 22. Observations from around the region. At Springfield, a thunderstorm was reported with a temperature of 65. At Wichita, thunder was reported

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Stay tuned to NOAA Weather Radio, commercial radio and television outlets, or internet sources for the latest severe weather information. From the Norman Forecast Office, here is the forecast for Stillwater and surrounding area. Tonight, mostly cloudy with a slight chance of showers and thunderstorms until midnight, then mostly clear after midnight. Lows around 70. South winds 10 to 15 miles an hour. Chance of rain 20%. Sunday, sunny. Highs in the mid-90s. South winds 10 to 15 miles an hour. Sunday night, mostly clear. Lows in the lower 70s. South winds 5 to 10 miles an hour. Monday, sunny. A slight chance of showers and thunderstorms in the afternoon. Highs in the mid-90s. South winds around 5 miles an hour. Chance of rain 20%. Monday night, mostly clear with a chance of showers and thunderstorms until midnight, then partly cloudy with a slight chance of showers and thunderstorms after midnight. Lows in the upper 60s. East winds 5 to 10 miles an hour. Chance of rain 30%. Tuesday, mostly sunny. Highs in the upper 80s. Tuesday night, partly cloudy. Lows in the upper 60s. Wednesday, partly sunny. Highs in the mid-80s. Wednesday night, partly cloudy. A slight chance of showers after midnight. Lows in the mid-60s. Chance of rain 20%. Thursday, partly sunny with a slight chance of showers. A slight chance of thunderstorms in the afternoon. Highs in the mid-80s. Chance of rain 20%. Thursday night, partly cloudy until midnight, then becoming mostly cloudy. A slight chance of thunderstorms. A slight chance of showers until midnight, then a chance of showers after midnight. Lows in the upper 60s. Chance of rain 30%. Friday, partly sunny. A slight chance of showers and thunderstorms in the morning, then a chance of showers and thunderstorms in the afternoon. Highs in the upper 80s. Chance of rain 40%. Friday night, mostly cloudy with a chance of showers. A chance of thunderstorms until midnight, then a slight chance of thunderstorms after midnight. Lows around 70. Chance of rain 50%. Saturday, partly sunny with a chance of showers with a slight chance of thunderstorms. Highs in the upper 80s. Chance of rain 50%. 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It's Stillwater. It was partly sunny. The temperature was 88 degrees, the dew point 67, and the relative humidity 49%. The wind was south at 17 miles an hour, gusting to 30. The pressure was 29.76 inches and rising. At Guthrie, it was mostly sunny. The temperature was 88. The wind was south at 10, gusting to 22. Observations from around the region. At Springfield, a thunderstorm was reported with a temperature of 65. At Wichita, thunder was reported with a temperature of 80. At Woodward, it was sunny with a temperature of 91. It was mostly sunny with a temperature of 88 at Oklahoma City, 89 at Dallas-Fort Worth, and 88 at Tulsa. Once again at 7 p.m., at Stillwater, it was partly sunny. The temperature was 88. Severe thunderstorm watch number 253 has been canceled for the following county, Noble, Oklahoma. From the Norman Forecast Office, here is the forecast for Stillwater and surrounding area. Tonight, mostly cloudy with a slight chance of showers and thunderstorms until midnight, then mostly clear after midnight. Lows around 70. South winds 10 to 15 miles an hour. Chance of rain 20%. Sunday, sunny. Highs in the mid-90s. South winds 10 to 15 miles an hour. Sunday night, mostly clear. Lows in the lower 70s. South winds 5 to 10 miles an hour. Monday, sunny. A slight chance of showers and thunderstorms in the afternoon. Highs in the mid-90s. South winds around 5 miles an hour. Chance of rain 20%. Monday night, mostly clear with a chance of showers and thunderstorms until midnight, then partly cloudy with a slight chance of showers and thunderstorms after midnight. Lows

in the upper 60s. East winds 5 to 10 miles an hour. Chance of rain 30%. Tuesday, mostly sunny. Highs in the upper 80s. Tuesday night, partly cloudy. Lows in the upper 60s. Wednesday, partly sunny. Highs in the mid-80s. Wednesday night, partly cloudy. A slight chance of showers after midnight. Lows in the mid-60s. Chance of rain 20%. Thursday, partly sunny with a slight chance of showers. A slight chance of thunderstorms in the afternoon. Highs in the mid-80s. Chance of rain 20%. Thursday night, partly cloudy until midnight, then becoming mostly cloudy. A slight chance of thunderstorms. A slight chance of showers until midnight, then a chance of showers after midnight. Lows in the upper 60s. Chance of rain 30%. Friday, partly sunny. A slight chance of showers and thunderstorms in the morning, then a chance of showers and thunderstorms in the afternoon. Highs in the upper 80s. Chance of rain 40%. Friday night, mostly cloudy with a chance of showers. A chance of thunderstorms until midnight, then a slight chance of thunderstorms after midnight. Lows around 70. Chance of rain 50%. Saturday, partly sunny with a chance of showers with a slight chance of thunderstorms. Highs in the upper 80s. Chance of rain 50%. 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It's Stillwater. It was partly sunny. The temperature was 88 degrees, the dew point 67, and the relative humidity 49%. The wind was south at 17 miles an hour, gusting to 30. The pressure was 29.76 inches and rising. At Guthrie, it was mostly sunny. The temperature was 88. The wind was south at 10, gusting to 22. Observations from around the region. At Springfield, a thunderstorm was reported with a temperature of 65. At Wichita, thunder was reported with a temperature of 80. At Woodward, it was sunny with a temperature of 91. It was mostly sunny with a temperature of 88 at Oklahoma City, 89 at Dallas-Fort Worth, and 88 at Tulsa. Once again at 7 p.m., at Stillwater, it was partly sunny. The temperature was 88. Severe thunderstorm watch number 253 has been canceled for the following county, Noble, Oklahoma. From the Norman Forecast Office, here is the forecast for Stillwater and surrounding area. Tonight, mostly cloudy with a slight chance of showers and thunderstorms until midnight, then mostly clear after midnight. Lows around 70. South winds 10 to 15 miles an hour. Chance of rain 20%. Sunday, sunny. Highs in the mid-90s. South winds 10 to 15 miles an hour. Sunday night, mostly clear. Lows in the lower 70s. South winds 5 to 10 miles an hour. Monday, sunny. A slight chance of showers and thunderstorms in the afternoon. Highs in the mid-90s. South winds around 5 miles an hour. Chance of rain 20%. Monday night, mostly clear with a chance of showers and thunderstorms until midnight, then partly cloudy with a slight chance of showers and thunderstorms after midnight. Lows in the upper 60s. East winds 5 to 10 miles an hour. Chance of rain 30%. Tuesday, mostly sunny. Highs in the upper 80s. Tuesday night, partly cloudy. Lows in the upper 60s. Wednesday, partly sunny. Highs in the mid-80s. Wednesday night, partly cloudy. A slight chance of showers after midnight. Lows in the mid-60s. Chance of rain 20%. Thursday, partly sunny with a slight chance of showers. A slight chance of thunderstorms in the afternoon. Highs in the mid-80s. Chance of rain 20%. Thursday night, partly cloudy until midnight, then becoming mostly cloudy. A slight chance of thunderstorms. A slight chance of showers until midnight, then a chance of showers after midnight. Lows in the upper 60s. Chance of rain 30%. Friday, partly sunny. A slight chance of showers and thunderstorms in the morning, then a chance of showers and thunderstorms in the afternoon. Highs in the upper 80s.

chance of rain 40%. Friday night, mostly cloudy with a chance of showers. A chance of thunderstorms until midnight, then a slight chance of thunderstorms after midnight. Lows around 70. Chance of rain 50%. Saturday, partly sunny with a chance of showers with a slight chance of thunderstorms. Highs in the upper 80s. Chance of rain 50%. You're listening to Stillwater Weather Radio, and your 8 p.m. weather observations. It's Stillwater, it was mostly cloudy. The temperature was 85 degrees, the dew point 65, and the relative humidity 51%. The wind was south at 14 miles an hour, gusting to 22. The pressure was 29.78 inches and rising. At Guthrie, it was partly cloudy. The temperature was 85. The wind was south at 14, gusting to 21. Observations from around the region. At Springfield, rain was falling, with a temperature of 66. At Wichita, thunder was reported, with a temperature of 74. It was partly cloudy, with a temperature of 89 at Woodward, 83 at Oklahoma City, and 87 at Dallas-Fort Worth. At Tulsa, it was mostly cloudy, with a temperature of 85. Once again at 8 p.m., at Stillwater, it was mostly cloudy. The temperature was 85. This is your weather radio station WNG654 in Stillwater, operating on a frequency of 162.50 MHz. 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At Stillwater, it was mostly cloudy. The temperature was 85 degrees, the dew point 65, and the relative humidity 51%. The wind was south at 14 miles an hour, gusting to 22. The pressure was 29.78 inches and rising. At Guthrie, it was partly cloudy. The temperature was 85. The wind was south at 14, gusting to 21. Observations from around the region. At Springfield, rain was falling, with a temperature of 66. At Wichita, thunder was reported, with a temperature of 74. It was partly cloudy, with a temperature of 89 at Woodward, 83 at Oklahoma City, and 87 at Dallas-Fort Worth. At Tulsa, it was mostly cloudy, with a temperature of 85. Once again at 8 p.m., at Stillwater, it was mostly cloudy. The temperature was 85. From the Norman Forecast Office, here is the forecast for Stillwater and surrounding area. Tonight, mostly cloudy with a slight chance of showers and thunderstorms until midnight, then mostly clear after midnight. Lows around 70. South winds 10 to 15 miles an hour. Chance of rain 20%. Sunday, sunny. Highs in the mid-90s. South winds 10 to 15 miles an hour. Sunday night, mostly clear. Lows in the lower 70s. South winds 5 to 10 miles an hour. Monday, sunny. A slight chance of showers and thunderstorms in the afternoon. Highs in the mid-90s. South winds around 5 miles an hour. Chance of rain 20%. Monday night, mostly clear with a chance of showers and thunderstorms until midnight, then partly cloudy with a slight chance of showers and thunderstorms after midnight. Lows in the upper 60s. East winds 5 to 10 miles an hour. Chance of rain 30%. Tuesday, mostly sunny. Highs in the upper 80s. Tuesday night, partly cloudy. Lows in the upper 60s. Wednesday, partly sunny. Highs in the mid-80s. Wednesday night, partly cloudy. A slight chance of showers after midnight. Lows in the mid-60s. Chance of rain 20%. Thursday, partly sunny with a slight chance of showers. A slight chance of thunderstorms in the afternoon. Highs in the mid-80s. Chance of rain 20%. Thursday night, partly cloudy until midnight, then becoming mostly cloudy. A slight chance of thunderstorms. A slight chance of showers until midnight, then a chance of showers after midnight. Lows in the upper 60s. Chance of rain 30%. Friday, partly sunny. A slight chance of showers and thunderstorms in the morning,

then a chance of showers and thunderstorms in the afternoon. Highs in the upper 80s. Chance of rain 40%. Friday night, mostly cloudy with a chance of showers. A chance of thunderstorms until midnight, then a slight chance of thunderstorms after midnight. Lows around 70. Chance of rain 50%. Saturday, partly sunny with a chance of showers with a slight chance of thunderstorms. Highs in the upper 80s. Chance of rain 50%. You're listening to Stillwater Weather Radio, and here are 8 p.m. weather observations. It's Stillwater, it was mostly cloudy. The temperature was 85 degrees, the dew point 65, and the relative humidity 51%. The wind was south at 14 miles an hour, gusting to 22. The pressure was 29.78 inches and rising. At Guthrie, it was partly cloudy. The temperature was 85. The wind was south at 14, gusting to 21. Observations from around the region. At Springfield, rain was falling, with a temperature of 66. At Wichita, thunder was reported, with a temperature of 74. It was partly cloudy, with a temperature of 89 at Woodward, 83 at Oklahoma City, and 87 at Dallas-Fort Worth. At Tulsa, it was mostly cloudy, with a temperature of 85. Once again at 8 p.m., at Stillwater, it was mostly cloudy. The temperature was 85. From the Norman Forecast Office, here is the forecast for Stillwater and surrounding area. Tonight, mostly cloudy with a slight chance of showers and thunderstorms until midnight, then mostly clear after midnight. Lows around 70. South winds 10 to 15 miles an hour. Chance of rain 20%. Sunday, sunny. Highs in the mid-90s. South winds 10 to 15 miles an hour. Sunday night, mostly clear. Lows in the lower 70s. South winds 5 to 10 miles an hour. Monday, sunny. A slight chance of showers and thunderstorms in the afternoon. Highs in the mid-90s. South winds around 5 miles an hour. Chance of rain 20%. Monday night, mostly clear with a chance of showers and thunderstorms until midnight, then partly cloudy with a slight chance of showers and thunderstorms after midnight. Lows in the upper 60s. East winds 5 to 10 miles an hour. Chance of rain 30%. Tuesday, mostly sunny. Highs in the upper 80s. Tuesday night, partly cloudy. Lows in the upper 60s. Wednesday, partly sunny. Highs in the mid-80s. Wednesday night, partly cloudy. A slight chance of showers after midnight. Lows in the mid-60s. Chance of rain 20%. Thursday, partly sunny with a slight chance of showers. A slight chance of thunderstorms in the afternoon. Highs in the mid-80s. Chance of rain 20%. Thursday night, partly cloudy until midnight, then becoming mostly cloudy. A slight chance of thunderstorms. A slight chance of showers until midnight, then a chance of showers after midnight. Lows in the upper 60s. Chance of rain 30%. Friday, partly sunny. A slight chance of showers and thunderstorms in the morning, then a chance of showers and thunderstorms in the afternoon. Highs in the upper 80s. Chance of rain 40%. Friday night, mostly cloudy with a chance of showers. A chance of thunderstorms until midnight, then a slight chance of thunderstorms after midnight. Lows around 70. Chance of rain 50%. Saturday, partly sunny with a chance of showers with a slight chance of thunderstorms. Highs in the upper 80s. Chance of rain 50%. You're listening to Stillwater Weather Radio, and here are 8 p.m. weather observations. At Stillwater, it was mostly cloudy. The temperature was 85 degrees, the dew point 65, and the relative humidity 51%. The wind was south at 14 miles an hour, gusting to 22. The pressure was 29.78 inches and rising. At Guthrie, it was partly cloudy. The temperature was 85. The wind was south at 14, gusting to 21. Observations from around the region. At Springfield, rain was falling, with a temperature of 66. At Wichita, thunder was reported, with a temperature of 74.

It was partly cloudy, with a temperature of 89 at Woodward, 83 at Oklahoma City, and 87 at Dallas-Fort Worth. At Tulsa, it was mostly cloudy, with a temperature of 85. Once again at 8 p.m., at Stillwater, it was mostly cloudy. The temperature was 85. This is your weather radio station WNG 654 in Stillwater, operating on a frequency of 162.50 MHz. 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From the Norman Forecast Office, here is the forecast for Stillwater and surrounding area. Tonight, mostly cloudy with a slight chance of showers and thunderstorms until midnight, then mostly clear after midnight. Lows around 70. South winds 10 to 15 miles an hour. Chance of rain 20%. Sunday, sunny. Highs in the mid-90s. South winds 10 to 15 miles an hour. Sunday night, mostly clear. Lows in the lower 70s. South winds 5 to 10 miles an hour. Monday, sunny. A slight chance of showers and thunderstorms in the afternoon. Highs in the mid-90s. South winds around 5 miles an hour. Chance of rain 20%. Monday night, mostly clear with a chance of showers and thunderstorms until midnight, then partly cloudy with a slight chance of showers and thunderstorms after midnight. Lows in the upper 60s. East winds 5 to 10 miles an hour. Chance of rain 30%. Tuesday, mostly sunny. Highs in the upper 80s. Tuesday night, partly cloudy. Lows in the upper 60s. Wednesday, partly sunny. Highs in the mid-80s. Wednesday night, partly cloudy. A slight chance of showers after midnight. Lows in the mid-60s. Chance of rain 20%. Thursday, partly sunny with a slight chance of showers. A slight chance of thunderstorms in the afternoon. Highs in the mid-80s. Chance of rain 20%. Thursday night, partly cloudy until midnight, then becoming mostly cloudy. A slight chance of thunderstorms. A slight chance of showers until midnight, then a chance of showers after midnight. Lows in the upper 60s. Chance of rain 30%. Friday, partly sunny. A slight chance of showers and thunderstorms in the morning, then a chance of showers and thunderstorms in the afternoon. Highs in the upper 80s. Chance of rain 40%. Friday night, mostly cloudy with a chance of showers. A chance of thunderstorms until midnight, then a slight chance of thunderstorms after midnight. Lows around 70. Chance of rain 50%. Saturday, partly sunny with a chance of showers with a slight chance of thunderstorms. Highs in the upper 80s. Chance of rain 50%. You are listening to Stillwater Weather Radio, and here are 8 p.m. weather observations. At Stillwater, it was mostly cloudy. The temperature was 85 degrees, the dew point 65, and the relative humidity 51%. The wind was south at 14 miles an hour, gusting to 22. The pressure was 29.78 inches and rising. At Guthrie, it was partly cloudy. The temperature was 85. The wind was south at 14, gusting to 21. Observations from around the region. At Springfield, rain was falling, with a temperature of 66. At Wichita, thunder was reported, with a temperature of 74. It was partly cloudy, with a temperature of 89 at Woodward, 83 at Oklahoma City, and 87 at Dallas-Fort Worth. At Tulsa, it was mostly cloudy, with a temperature of 85. Once again at 8 p.m., at Stillwater, it was mostly cloudy. The temperature was 85. From the Norman Forecast Office, here is the forecast for Stillwater and surrounding area. Tonight, mostly cloudy with a slight chance of showers and thunderstorms until midnight, then mostly clear after midnight. Lows around 70. South winds 10 to 15 miles an hour. Chance of rain 20%. Sunday, sunny. Highs in the mid-90s. South winds 10 to 15 miles an hour. Sunday night, mostly clear. Lows in the lower 70s. South winds 5 to 10 miles an hour. Monday, sunny. A slight chance of showers.

and thunderstorms in the afternoon. Highs in the mid-90s. South winds around 5 miles an hour. Chance of rain 20%. Monday night, mostly clear with a chance of showers and thunderstorms until midnight, then partly cloudy with a slight chance of showers and thunderstorms after midnight. Lows in the upper 60s. East winds 5 to 10 miles an hour. Chance of rain 30%. Tuesday, mostly sunny. Highs in the upper 80s. Tuesday night, partly cloudy. Lows in the upper 60s. Wednesday, partly sunny. Highs in the mid-80s. Wednesday night, partly cloudy. A slight chance of showers after midnight. Lows in the mid-60s. Chance of rain 20%. Thursday, partly sunny with a slight chance of showers. A slight chance of thunderstorms in the afternoon. Highs in the mid-80s. Chance of rain 20%. Thursday night, partly cloudy until midnight, then becoming mostly cloudy. A slight chance of thunderstorms. A slight chance of showers until midnight, then a chance of showers after midnight. Lows in the upper 60s. Chance of rain 30%. Friday, partly sunny. A slight chance of showers and thunderstorms in the morning, then a chance of showers and thunderstorms in the afternoon. Highs in the upper 80s. Chance of rain 40%. Friday night, mostly cloudy with a chance of showers. A chance of thunderstorms until midnight, then a slight chance of thunderstorms after midnight. Lows around 70. Chance of rain 50%. Saturday, partly sunny with a chance of showers with a slight chance of thunderstorms. Highs in the upper 80s. Chance of rain 50%. 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It's Stillwater, it was mostly cloudy. The temperature was 85 degrees, the dew point 65, and the relative humidity 51%. The wind was south at 14 miles an hour, gusting to 22. The pressure was 29.78 inches and rising. At Guthrie, it was partly cloudy. The temperature was 85. The wind was south at 14, gusting to 21. Observations from around the region. At Springfield, rain was falling, with a temperature of 66. At Wichita, thunder was reported, with a temperature of 74. It was partly cloudy, with a temperature of 89 at Woodward, 83 at Oklahoma City, and 87 at Dallas-Fort Worth. At Tulsa, it was mostly cloudy, with a temperature of 85. Once again at 8 p.m., at Stillwater, it was mostly cloudy. The temperature was 85. From the Norman Forecast Office, here is the forecast for Stillwater and surrounding area. Tonight, mostly cloudy with a slight chance of showers and thunderstorms until midnight, then mostly clear after midnight. Lows around 70. South winds 10 to 15 miles an hour. Chance of rain 20%. Sunday, sunny. Highs in the mid-90s. South winds 10 to 15 miles an hour. Sunday night, mostly clear. Lows in the lower 70s. South winds 5 to 10 miles an hour. Monday, sunny. A slight chance of showers and thunderstorms in the afternoon. Highs in the mid-90s. South winds around 5 miles an hour. Chance of rain 20%. Monday night, mostly clear with a chance of showers and thunderstorms until midnight, then partly cloudy with a slight chance of showers and thunderstorms after midnight. Lows in the upper 60s. East winds 5 to 10 miles an hour. Chance of rain 30%. Tuesday, mostly sunny. Highs in the upper 80s. Tuesday night, partly cloudy. Lows in the upper 60s. Wednesday, partly sunny. Highs in the mid-80s. Wednesday night, partly cloudy. A slight chance of showers after midnight. Lows in the mid-60s. Chance of rain 20%. Thursday, partly sunny with a slight chance of showers. A slight chance of thunderstorms in the afternoon. Highs in the mid-80s. Chance of rain 20%. Thursday night, partly cloudy until midnight, then becoming mostly cloudy. A slight chance of thunderstorms. A slight chance of showers until midnight, then a chance of showers after midnight. Lows in the

upper 60s. Chance of rain 30%. Friday, partly sunny. A slight chance of showers and thunderstorms in the morning, then a chance of showers and thunderstorms in the afternoon. Highs in the upper 80s. Chance of rain 40%. Friday night, mostly cloudy with a chance of showers. A chance of thunderstorms until midnight, then a slight chance of thunderstorms after midnight. Lows around 70. Chance of rain 50%. Saturday, partly sunny with a chance of showers with a slight chance of thunderstorms. Highs in the upper 80s. Chance of rain 50%. 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It's Stillwater. It was mostly cloudy. The temperature was 85 degrees, the dew point 65, and the relative humidity 51%. The wind was south at 14 miles an hour, gusting to 22. The pressure was 29.78 inches and rising. At Guthrie, it was partly cloudy. The temperature was 85. The wind was south at 14, gusting to 21. Observations from around the region. At Springfield, rain was falling, with a temperature of 66. At Wichita, thunder was reported, with a temperature of 74. It was partly cloudy, with a temperature of 89 at Woodward, 83 at Oklahoma City, and 87 at Dallas-Fort Worth. At Tulsa, it was mostly cloudy, with a temperature of 85. Once again at 8 p.m., at Stillwater, it was mostly cloudy. The temperature was 85. From the Norman Forecast Office, here is the forecast for Stillwater and surrounding area. Tonight, mostly cloudy with a slight chance of showers and thunderstorms until midnight, then mostly clear after midnight. Lows around 70. South winds 10 to 15 miles an hour. Chance of rain 20%. Sunday, sunny. Highs in the mid-90s. South winds 10 to 15 miles an hour. Sunday night, mostly clear. Lows in the lower 70s. South winds 5 to 10 miles an hour. Monday, sunny. A slight chance of showers and thunderstorms in the afternoon. Highs in the mid-90s. South winds around 5 miles an hour. Chance of rain 20%. Monday night, mostly clear with a chance of showers and thunderstorms until midnight, then partly cloudy with a slight chance of showers and thunderstorms after midnight. Lows in the upper 60s. East winds 5 to 10 miles an hour. Chance of rain 30%. Tuesday, mostly sunny. Highs in the upper 80s. Tuesday night, partly cloudy. Lows in the upper 60s. Wednesday, partly sunny. Highs in the mid-80s. Wednesday night, partly cloudy. A slight chance of showers after midnight. Lows in the mid-60s. Chance of rain 20%. Thursday, partly sunny with a slight chance of showers. A slight chance of thunderstorms in the afternoon. Highs in the mid-80s. Chance of rain 20%. Thursday night, partly cloudy until midnight, then becoming mostly cloudy. A slight chance of thunderstorms. A slight chance of showers until midnight, then a chance of showers after midnight. Lows in the upper 60s. Chance of rain 30%. Friday, partly sunny. A slight chance of showers and thunderstorms in the morning, then a chance of showers and thunderstorms in the afternoon. Highs in the upper 80s. Chance of rain 40%. Friday night, mostly cloudy with a chance of showers. A chance of thunderstorms until midnight, then a slight chance of thunderstorms after midnight. Lows around 70. Chance of rain 50%. Saturday, partly sunny with a chance of showers with a slight chance of thunderstorms. Highs in the upper 80s. Chance of rain 50%. You're listening to Stillwater Weather Radio, and your 8 p.m. weather observations. It's Stillwater. It was mostly cloudy. The temperature was 85 degrees, the dew point 65, and the relative humidity 51%. The wind was south at 14 miles an hour, gusting to 22. The pressure was 29.78 inches and rising. At Guthrie, it was partly cloudy. The temperature was 85. The wind was south at 14, gusting to 21. Observations from around the region.

At Springfield, rain was falling with a temperature of 66. At Wichita, thunder was reported with a temperature of 74. It was partly cloudy with a temperature of 89 at Woodward, 83 at Oklahoma City, and 87 at Dallas-Fort Worth. At Tulsa, it was mostly cloudy with a temperature of 85. Once again at 8 p.m., at Stillwater, it was mostly cloudy. The temperature was 85. This is your weather radio station WNG 654 in Stillwater, operating on a frequency of 162.50 MHz. 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From the Norman Forecast Office, here is the forecast for Stillwater and surrounding area. Tonight, mostly cloudy with a slight chance of showers and thunderstorms until midnight, then mostly clear after midnight. Lows around 70. South winds 10 to 15 miles an hour. Chance of rain 20%. Sunday, sunny. Highs in the mid-90s. South winds 10 to 15 miles an hour. Sunday night, mostly clear. Lows in the lower 70s. South winds 5 to 10 miles an hour. Monday, sunny. A slight chance of showers and thunderstorms in the afternoon. Highs in the mid-90s. South winds around 5 miles an hour. Chance of rain 20%. Monday night, mostly clear with a chance of showers and thunderstorms until midnight, then partly cloudy with a slight chance of showers and thunderstorms after midnight. Lows in the upper 60s. East winds 5 to 10 miles an hour. Chance of rain 30%. Tuesday, mostly sunny. Highs in the upper 80s. Tuesday night, partly cloudy. Lows in the upper 60s. Wednesday, partly sunny. Highs in the mid-80s. Wednesday night, partly cloudy. A slight chance of showers after midnight. Lows in the mid-60s. Chance of rain 20%. Thursday, partly sunny with a slight chance of showers. A slight chance of thunderstorms in the afternoon. Highs in the mid-80s. Chance of rain 20%. Thursday night, partly cloudy until midnight, then becoming mostly cloudy. A slight chance of thunderstorms. A slight chance of showers until midnight, then a chance of showers after midnight. Lows in the upper 60s. Chance of rain 30%. Friday, partly sunny. A slight chance of showers and thunderstorms in the morning, then a chance of showers and thunderstorms in the afternoon. Highs in the upper 80s. Chance of rain 40%. Friday night, mostly cloudy with a chance of showers. A chance of thunderstorms until midnight, then a slight chance of thunderstorms after midnight. Lows around 70. Chance of rain 50%. Saturday, partly sunny with a chance of showers with a slight chance of thunderstorms. Highs in the upper 80s. Chance of rain 50%. You are listening to Stillwater Weather Radio and your 8 p.m. weather observations. At Stillwater, it was mostly cloudy. The temperature was 85 degrees, the dew point 65, and the relative humidity 51%. The wind was south at 14 miles an hour, gusting to 22. The pressure was 29.78 inches and rising. At Guthrie, it was partly cloudy. The temperature was 85. The wind was south at 14, gusting to 21. Observations from around the region. At Guthrie, it was partly cloudy. The temperature was 85. The wind was south at 14, gusting to 21. Observations from around the region. At Springfield, rain was falling with a temperature of 66. At Wichita, thunder was reported with a temperature of 74. It was partly cloudy with a temperature of 89 at Woodward, 83 at Oklahoma City, and 87 at Dallas-Fort Worth. At Tulsa, it was mostly cloudy with a temperature of 85. Once again at 8 p.m., at Stillwater, it was mostly cloudy. The temperature was 85. From the Norman Forecast Office, here is the forecast for Stillwater and surrounding area. Tonight, mostly cloudy with a slight chance of showers and thunderstorms until midnight, then mostly clear after midnight. Lows around 70. South winds 10 to 15 miles an hour.

chance of rain 20%. Sunday, sunny. Highs in the mid-90s. South winds 10 to 15 miles an hour. Sunday night, mostly clear. Lows in the lower 70s. South winds 5 to 10 miles an hour. Monday, sunny. A slight chance of showers and thunderstorms in the afternoon. Highs in the mid-90s. South winds around 5 miles an hour. Chance of rain 20%. Monday night, mostly clear with a chance of showers and thunderstorms until midnight, then partly cloudy with a slight chance of showers and thunderstorms after midnight. Lows in the upper 60s. East winds 5 to 10 miles an hour. Chance of rain 30%. Tuesday, mostly sunny. Highs in the upper 80s. Tuesday night, partly cloudy. Lows in the upper 60s. Wednesday, partly sunny. Highs in the mid-80s. Wednesday night, partly cloudy. A slight chance of showers after midnight. Lows in the mid-60s. Chance of rain 20%. Thursday, partly sunny with a slight chance of showers. A slight chance of thunderstorms in the afternoon. Highs in the mid-80s. Chance of rain 20%. Thursday night, partly cloudy until midnight, then becoming mostly cloudy. A slight chance of thunderstorms. A slight chance of showers until midnight, then a chance of showers after midnight. Lows in the upper 60s. Chance of rain 30%. Friday, partly sunny. A slight chance of showers and thunderstorms in the morning, then a chance of showers and thunderstorms in the afternoon. Highs in the upper 80s. Chance of rain 40%. Friday night, mostly cloudy with a chance of showers. A chance of thunderstorms until midnight, then a slight chance of thunderstorms after midnight. Lows around 70. Chance of rain 50%. Saturday, partly sunny with a chance of showers with a slight chance of thunderstorms. Highs in the upper 80s. Chance of rain 50%. You're listening to Stillwater Weather Radio, and your 8 p.m. weather observations. It's Stillwater, it was mostly cloudy. The temperature was 85 degrees, the dew point 65, and the relative humidity 51%. The wind was south at 14 miles an hour, gusting to 22. The pressure was 29.78 inches and rising. At Guthrie, it was partly cloudy. The temperature was 85. The wind was south at 14, gusting to 21. Observations from around the region. At Springfield, rain was falling, with a temperature of 66. At Wichita, thunder was reported, with a temperature of 74. It was partly cloudy, with a temperature of 89 at Woodward, 83 at Oklahoma City, and 87 at Dallas-Fort Worth. At Tulsa, it was mostly cloudy, with a temperature of 85. Once again at 8 p.m., at Stillwater, it was mostly cloudy. The temperature was 85. From the Norman Forecast Office, here is the forecast for Stillwater and surrounding area. Tonight, mostly cloudy with a slight chance of showers and thunderstorms until midnight, then mostly clear after midnight. Lows around 70. South winds 10 to 15 miles an hour. Chance of rain 20%. Sunday, sunny. Highs in the mid-90s. South winds 10 to 15 miles an hour. Sunday night, mostly clear. Lows in the lower 70s. South winds 5 to 10 miles an hour. Monday, sunny. A slight chance of showers and thunderstorms in the afternoon. Highs in the mid-90s. South winds around 5 miles an hour. Chance of rain 20%. Monday night, mostly clear with a chance of showers and thunderstorms until midnight, then partly cloudy with a slight chance of showers and thunderstorms after midnight. Lows in the upper 60s. East winds 5 to 10 miles an hour. Chance of rain 30%. Tuesday, mostly sunny. Highs in the upper 80s. Tuesday night, partly cloudy. Lows in the upper 60s. Wednesday, partly sunny. Highs in the mid-80s. Wednesday night, partly cloudy. A slight chance of showers after midnight. Lows in the mid-60s. Chance of rain 20%. Thursday, partly sunny with a slight chance of showers.

a slight chance of thunderstorms in the afternoon. Highs in the mid-80s. Chance of rain 20%. Thursday night, partly cloudy until midnight, then becoming mostly cloudy. A slight chance of thunderstorms. A slight chance of showers until midnight, then a chance of showers after midnight. Lows in the upper 60s. Chance of rain 30%. Friday, partly sunny. A slight chance of showers and thunderstorms in the morning, then a chance of showers and thunderstorms in the afternoon. Highs in the upper 80s. Chance of rain 40%. Friday night, mostly cloudy with a chance of showers. A chance of thunderstorms until midnight, then a slight chance of thunderstorms after midnight. Lows around 70. Chance of rain 50%. Saturday, partly sunny with a chance of showers with a slight chance of thunderstorms. Highs in the upper 80s. Chance of rain 50%. You're listening to Stillwater Weather Radio, and your 8 p.m. weather observations. It's Stillwater. It was mostly cloudy. The temperature was 85 degrees, the dew point 65, and the relative humidity 51%. The wind was south at 14 miles an hour, gusting to 22. The pressure was 29.78 inches and rising. At Guthrie, it was partly cloudy. The temperature was 85. The wind was south at 14, gusting to 21. Observations from around the region. At Springfield, rain was falling, with a temperature of 66. At Wichita, thunder was reported, with a temperature of 74. It was partly cloudy, with a temperature of 89 at Woodward, 83 at Oklahoma City, and 87 at Dallas-Fort Worth. At Tulsa, it was mostly cloudy, with a temperature of 85. Once again at 8 p.m., at Stillwater, it was mostly cloudy. The temperature was 85. From the Norman Forecast Office, here is the forecast for Stillwater and surrounding area. Tonight, mostly cloudy with a slight chance of showers and thunderstorms until midnight, then mostly clear after midnight. Lows around 70. South winds 10 to 15 miles an hour. Chance of rain 20%. Sunday, sunny. Highs in the mid-90s. South winds 10 to 15 miles an hour. Sunday night, mostly clear. Lows in the lower 70s. South winds 5 to 10 miles an hour. Monday, sunny. A slight chance of showers and thunderstorms in the afternoon. Highs in the mid-90s. South winds around 5 miles an hour. Chance of rain 20%. Monday night, mostly clear with a chance of showers and thunderstorms until midnight, then partly cloudy with a slight chance of showers and thunderstorms after midnight. Lows in the upper 60s. East winds 5 to 10 miles an hour. Chance of rain 30%. Tuesday, mostly sunny. Highs in the upper 80s. Tuesday night, partly cloudy. Lows in the upper 60s. Wednesday, partly sunny. Highs in the mid-80s. Wednesday night, partly cloudy. A slight chance of showers after midnight. Lows in the mid-60s. Chance of rain 20%. Thursday, partly sunny with a slight chance of showers. A slight chance of thunderstorms in the afternoon. Highs in the mid-80s. Chance of rain 20%. Thursday night, partly cloudy until midnight, then becoming mostly cloudy. A slight chance of thunderstorms. A slight chance of showers until midnight, then a chance of showers after midnight. Lows in the upper 60s. Chance of rain 30%. Friday, partly sunny. A slight chance of showers and thunderstorms in the morning, then a chance of showers and thunderstorms in the afternoon. Highs in the upper 80s. Chance of rain 40%. Friday night, mostly cloudy with a chance of showers. A chance of thunderstorms until midnight, then a slight chance of thunderstorms after midnight. Lows around 70. Chance of rain 50%. Saturday, partly sunny with a chance of showers with a slight chance of thunderstorms. Highs in the upper 80s. Chance of rain 50%. You're listening to Stillwater Weather Radio, and your 8 p.m. weather observations. It's Stillwater. It was mostly cloudy. The temperature was 85 degrees, the dew point 65, and the relative humidity

City, 51%. The wind was south at 14 miles an hour, gusting to 22. The pressure was 29.78 inches and rising. At Guthrie, it was partly cloudy. The temperature was 85. The wind was south at 14, gusting to 21. Observations from around the region. At Springfield, rain was falling with a temperature of 66. At Wichita, thunder was reported with a temperature of 74. It was partly cloudy with a temperature of 89 at Woodward, 83 at Oklahoma City, and 87 at Dallas-Fort Worth. At Tulsa, it was mostly cloudy with a temperature of 85. Once again at 8 p.m., at Stillwater, it was mostly cloudy. The temperature was 85. 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From the Norman Forecast Office, here is the forecast for Stillwater and surrounding area. Tonight, mostly cloudy with a slight chance of showers and thunderstorms until midnight, then mostly clear after midnight. Lows around 70. South winds 10 to 15 miles an hour. Chance of rain 20%. Sunday, sunny. Highs in the mid-90s. South winds 10 to 15 miles an hour. Sunday night, mostly clear. Lows in the lower 70s. South winds 5 to 10 miles an hour. Monday, sunny. A slight chance of showers and thunderstorms in the afternoon. Highs in the mid-90s. South winds around 5 miles an hour. Chance of rain 20%. Monday night, mostly clear with a chance of showers and thunderstorms until midnight, then partly cloudy with a slight chance of showers and thunderstorms after midnight. Lows in the upper 60s. East winds 5 to 10 miles an hour. Chance of rain 30%. Tuesday, mostly sunny. Highs in the upper 80s. Tuesday night, partly cloudy. Lows in the upper 60s. Wednesday, partly sunny. Highs in the mid-80s. Wednesday night, partly cloudy. A slight chance of showers after midnight. Lows in the mid-60s. Chance of rain 20%. Thursday, partly sunny with a slight chance of showers. A slight chance of thunderstorms in the afternoon. Highs in the mid-80s. Chance of rain 20%. Thursday night, partly cloudy until midnight, then becoming mostly cloudy. A slight chance of thunderstorms. A slight chance of showers until midnight, then a chance of showers after midnight. Lows in the upper 60s. Chance of rain 30%. Friday, partly sunny. A slight chance of showers and thunderstorms in the morning, then a chance of showers and thunderstorms in the afternoon. Highs in the upper 80s. Chance of rain 40%. Friday night, mostly cloudy with a chance of showers. A chance of thunderstorms until midnight, then a slight chance of thunderstorms after midnight. Lows around 70. Chance of rain 50%. Saturday, partly sunny with a chance of showers with a slight chance of thunderstorms. Highs in the upper 80s. Chance of rain 50%. You are listening to Stillwater Weather Radio and your 8 p.m. weather observations. At Stillwater, it was mostly cloudy. The temperature was 85 degrees, the dew point 65, and the relative humidity 51%. The wind was south at 14 miles an hour, gusting to 22. The pressure was 29.78 inches and rising. At Guthrie, it was partly cloudy. The temperature was 85. The wind was south at 14, gusting to 21. Observations from around the region. At Springfield, rain was falling with a temperature of 66. At Wichita, thunder was reported with a temperature of 74. It was partly cloudy with a temperature of 89 at Woodward, 83 at Oklahoma City, and 87 at Dallas-Fort Worth. At Tulsa, it was mostly cloudy with a temperature of 85. Once again at 8 p.m., at Stillwater, it was mostly cloudy. The temperature was 85. From the Norman Forecast Office, here is the forecast for Stillwater and surrounding area. Tonight, mostly cloudy with a slight chance of showers.

showers and thunderstorms until midnight, then mostly clear after midnight. Lows around 70. South winds 10 to 15 miles an hour. Chance of rain 20%. Sunday, sunny. Highs in the mid-90s. South winds 10 to 15 miles an hour. Sunday night, mostly clear. Lows in the lower 70s. South winds 5 to 10 miles an hour. Monday, sunny. A slight chance of showers and thunderstorms in the afternoon. Highs in the mid-90s. South winds around 5 miles an hour. Chance of rain 20%. Monday night, mostly clear with a chance of showers and thunderstorms until midnight, then partly cloudy with a slight chance of showers and thunderstorms after midnight. Lows in the upper 60s. East winds 5 to 10 miles an hour. Chance of rain 30%. Tuesday, mostly sunny. Highs in the upper 80s. Tuesday night, partly cloudy. Lows in the upper 60s. Wednesday, partly sunny. Highs in the mid-80s. Wednesday night, partly cloudy. A slight chance of showers after midnight. Lows in the mid-60s. Chance of rain 20%. Thursday, partly sunny with a slight chance of showers. A slight chance of thunderstorms in the afternoon. Highs in the mid-80s. Chance of rain 20%. Thursday night, partly cloudy until midnight, then becoming mostly cloudy. A slight chance of thunderstorms. A slight chance of showers until midnight, then a chance of showers after midnight. Lows in the upper 60s. Chance of rain 30%. Friday, partly sunny. A slight chance of showers and thunderstorms in the morning, then a chance of showers and thunderstorms in the afternoon. Highs in the upper 80s. Chance of rain 40%. Friday night, mostly cloudy with a chance of showers. A chance of thunderstorms until midnight, then a slight chance of thunderstorms after midnight. Lows around 70. Chance of rain 50%. Saturday, partly sunny with a chance of showers with a slight chance of thunderstorms. Highs in the upper 80s. Chance of rain 50%. You're listening to Stillwater Weather Radio, and here are 8 p.m. weather observations. It's Stillwater, it was mostly cloudy. The temperature was 85 degrees, the dew point 65, and the relative humidity 51%. The wind was south at 14 miles an hour, gusting to 22. The pressure was 29.78 inches and rising. At Guthrie, it was partly cloudy. The temperature was 85. The wind was south at 14, gusting to 21. Observations from around the region. At Springfield, rain was falling, with a temperature of 66. At Wichita, thunder was reported, with a temperature of 74. It was partly cloudy, with a temperature of 89 at Woodward, 83 at Oklahoma City, and 87 at Dallas-Fort Worth. At Tulsa, it was mostly cloudy, with a temperature of 85. Once again at 8 p.m., at Stillwater, it was mostly cloudy. The temperature was 85. From the Norman Forecast Office, here is the forecast for Stillwater and surrounding area. Tonight, mostly cloudy with a slight chance of showers and thunderstorms until midnight, then mostly clear after midnight. Lows around 70. South winds 10 to 15 miles an hour. Chance of rain 20%. Sunday, sunny. Highs in the mid-90s. South winds 10 to 15 miles an hour. Sunday night, mostly clear. Lows in the lower 70s. South winds 5 to 10 miles an hour. Monday, sunny. A slight chance of showers and thunderstorms in the afternoon. Highs in the mid-90s. South winds around 5 miles an hour. Chance of rain 20%. Monday night, mostly clear with a chance of showers and thunderstorms until midnight, then partly cloudy with a slight chance of showers and thunderstorms after midnight. Lows in the upper 60s. East winds 5 to 10 miles an hour. Chance of rain 30%. Tuesday, mostly sunny. Highs in the upper 80s. Tuesday night, partly cloudy. Lows in the upper 60s. Wednesday, partly sunny. Highs in the mid-80s. Wednesday night, partly cloudy. A slight chance of showers after

mostly cloudy with a chance of showers. A chance of thunderstorms until midnight, then a slight chance of thunderstorms after midnight. Lows around 70. Chance of rain 50%. Saturday, partly sunny with a chance of showers with a slight chance of thunderstorms. Highs in the upper 80s. Chance of rain 50%. You're listening to Stillwater Weather Radio, and here are 8 p.m. weather observations. It's Stillwater, it was mostly cloudy. The temperature was 85 degrees, the dew point 65, and the relative humidity 51%. The wind was south at 14 miles an hour, gusting to 22. The pressure was 29.78 inches and rising. At Guthrie, it was partly cloudy. The temperature was 85. The wind was south at 14, gusting to 21. Observations from around the region. At Springfield, rain was falling, with a temperature of 66. At Wichita, thunder was reported, with a temperature of 74. It was partly cloudy, with a temperature of 89 at Woodward, 83 at Oklahoma City, and 87 at Dallas-Fort Worth. At Tulsa, it was mostly cloudy, with a temperature of 85. Once again at 8 p.m., at Stillwater, it was mostly cloudy. The temperature was 85. From the Norman Forecast Office, here is the forecast for Stillwater and surrounding area. Tonight, mostly cloudy with a slight chance of showers and thunderstorms until midnight, then mostly clear after midnight. Lows around 70. South winds 10 to 15 miles an hour. Chance of rain 20%. Sunday, sunny. Highs in the mid-90s. South winds 10 to 15 miles an hour. Sunday night, mostly clear. Lows in the lower 70s. South winds 5 to 10 miles an hour. Monday, sunny. A slight chance of showers and thunderstorms in the afternoon. Highs in the mid-90s. South winds around 5 miles an hour. Chance of rain 20%. Monday night, mostly clear with a chance of showers and thunderstorms until midnight, then partly cloudy with a slight chance of showers and thunderstorms after midnight. Lows in the upper 60s. East winds 5 to 10 miles an hour. Chance of rain 30%. Tuesday, mostly sunny. Highs in the upper 80s. Tuesday night, partly cloudy. Lows in the upper 60s. Wednesday, partly sunny. Highs in the mid-80s. Wednesday night, partly cloudy. A slight chance of showers after midnight. Lows in the mid-60s. Chance of rain 20%. Thursday, partly sunny with a slight chance of showers. A slight chance of thunderstorms in the afternoon. Highs in the mid-80s. Chance of rain 20%. Thursday night, partly cloudy until midnight, then becoming mostly cloudy. A slight chance of thunderstorms. A slight chance of showers until midnight, then a chance of showers after midnight. Lows in the upper 60s. Chance of rain 30%. Friday, partly sunny. A slight chance of showers and thunderstorms in the morning, then a chance of showers and thunderstorms in the afternoon. Highs in the upper 80s. Chance of rain 40%. Friday night, mostly cloudy with a chance of showers. A chance of thunderstorms until midnight, then a slight chance of thunderstorms after midnight. Lows around 70. Chance of rain 50%. Saturday, partly sunny with a chance of showers with a slight chance of thunderstorms. Highs in the upper 80s. Chance of rain 50%. You're listening to Stillwater Weather Radio, and here are 8 p.m. weather observations. It's Stillwater, it was mostly cloudy. The temperature was 85 degrees, the dew point 65, and the relative humidity 51%. The wind was south at 14 miles an hour, gusting to 22. The pressure was 29.78 inches and rising. At Guthrie, it was partly cloudy. The temperature was 85. The wind was south at 14, gusting to 21. Observations from around the region. At Springfield, rain was falling, with a temperature of 66. At Wichita, thunder was reported, with a temperature of 74. It was partly cloudy, with a temperature of 89 at Woodward, 83 at Oklahoma City, and 87 at Dallas-Fort Worth.

Tulsa, it was mostly cloudy with a temperature of 85. Once again at 8 p.m., at Stillwater, it was mostly cloudy. The temperature was 85. This is your weather radio station WNG 654 in Stillwater, operating on a frequency of 162.50 MHz. 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From the Norman Forecast Office, here is the forecast for Stillwater and surrounding area. Tonight, mostly cloudy with a slight chance of showers and thunderstorms until midnight, then mostly clear after midnight. Lows around 70. South winds 10 to 15 miles an hour. Chance of rain 20%. Sunday, sunny. Highs in the mid-90s. South winds 10 to 15 miles an hour. Sunday night, mostly clear. Lows in the lower 70s. South winds 5 to 10 miles an hour. Monday, sunny. A slight chance of showers and thunderstorms in the afternoon. Highs in the mid-90s. South winds around 5 miles an hour. Chance of rain 20%. Monday night, mostly clear with a chance of showers and thunderstorms until midnight, then partly cloudy with a slight chance of showers and thunderstorms after midnight. Lows in the upper 60s. East winds 5 to 10 miles an hour. Chance of rain 30%. Tuesday, mostly sunny. Highs in the upper 80s. Tuesday night, partly cloudy. Lows in the upper 60s. Wednesday, partly sunny. Highs in the mid-80s. Wednesday night, partly cloudy. A slight chance of showers after midnight. Lows in the mid-60s. Chance of rain 20%. Thursday, partly sunny with a slight chance of showers. A slight chance of thunderstorms in the afternoon. Highs in the mid-80s. Chance of rain 20%. Thursday night, partly cloudy until midnight, then becoming mostly cloudy. A slight chance of thunderstorms. A slight chance of showers until midnight, then a chance of showers after midnight. Lows in the upper 60s. Chance of rain 30%. Friday, partly sunny. A slight chance of showers and thunderstorms in the morning, then a chance of showers and thunderstorms in the afternoon. Highs in the upper 80s. Chance of rain 40%. Friday night, mostly cloudy with a chance of showers. A chance of thunderstorms until midnight, then a slight chance of thunderstorms after midnight. Lows around 70. Chance of rain 50%. Saturday, partly sunny with a chance of showers with a slight chance of thunderstorms. Highs in the upper 80s. Chance of rain 50%. You are listening to Stillwater Weather Radio, and here are 9 p.m. weather observations. At Stillwater, it was mostly cloudy. The temperature was 83 degrees, the dew point 66, and the relative humidity 56%. The wind was southeast at 15 miles an hour. The pressure was 29.79 inches and rising. At Guthrie, it was partly cloudy. The temperature was 83. Observations from around the region. At Wichita, a thunderstorm was reported with a temperature of 71. At Springfield, rain was falling with a temperature of 68. At Woodward, it was clear with a temperature of 84. It was partly cloudy with a temperature of 80 at Oklahoma City and 85 at Dallas-Fort Worth. At Tulsa, it was mostly cloudy with a temperature of 83. Once again at 9 p.m., at Stillwater, it was mostly cloudy. The temperature was 83. From the Norman Forecast Office, here is the forecast for Stillwater and surrounding area. Tonight, mostly cloudy with a slight chance of showers and thunderstorms until midnight, then mostly clear after midnight. Lows around 70. South winds 10 to 15 miles an hour. Chance of rain 20%. Sunday, sunny. Highs in the mid-90s. South winds 10 to 15 miles an hour. Sunday night, mostly clear. Lows in the lower 70s. South winds 5 to 10 miles an hour. Monday, sunny. A slight chance of showers and thunderstorms in the afternoon. Highs in the mid-90s. South winds around 5 miles an hour. Chance of rain 20%. Monday night.

Mostly clear with a chance of showers and thunderstorms until midnight, then partly cloudy with a slight chance of showers and thunderstorms after midnight. Lows in the upper 60s. East winds 5 to 10 miles an hour. Chance of rain 30%. Tuesday, mostly sunny. Highs in the upper 80s. Tuesday night, partly cloudy. Lows in the upper 60s. Wednesday, partly sunny. Highs in the mid-80s. Wednesday night, partly cloudy. A slight chance of showers after midnight. Lows in the mid-60s. Chance of rain 20%. Thursday, partly sunny with a slight chance of showers. A slight chance of thunderstorms in the afternoon. Highs in the mid-80s. Chance of rain 20%. Thursday night, partly cloudy until midnight, then becoming mostly cloudy. A slight chance of thunderstorms. A slight chance of showers until midnight, then a chance of showers after midnight. Lows in the upper 60s. Chance of rain 30%. Friday, partly sunny. A slight chance of showers and thunderstorms in the morning, then a chance of showers and thunderstorms in the afternoon. Highs in the upper 80s. Chance of rain 40%. Friday night, mostly cloudy with a chance of showers. A chance of thunderstorms until midnight, then a slight chance of thunderstorms after midnight. Lows around 70. Chance of rain 50%. Saturday, partly sunny with a chance of showers with a slight chance of thunderstorms. Highs in the upper 80s. Chance of rain 50%. You're listening to Stillwater Weather Radio, and here are 9 p.m. weather observations. At Stillwater, it was mostly cloudy. The temperature was 83 degrees, the dew point 66, and the relative humidity 56%. The wind was southeast at 15 miles an hour. The pressure was 29.79 inches and rising. At Guthrie, it was partly cloudy. The temperature was 83. Observations from around the region. At Wichita, a thunderstorm was reported with a temperature of 71. At Springfield, rain was falling with a temperature of 68. At Woodward, it was clear with a temperature of 84. It was partly cloudy with a temperature of 80 at Oklahoma City and 85 at Dallas-Fort Worth. At Tulsa, it was mostly cloudy with a temperature of 83. Once again at 9 p.m., at Stillwater, it was mostly cloudy. The temperature was 83. From the Norman Forecast Office, here is the forecast for Stillwater and surrounding area. Tonight, mostly cloudy with a slight chance of showers and thunderstorms until midnight, then mostly clear after midnight. Lows around 70. South winds 10 to 15 miles an hour. Chance of rain 20%. Sunday, sunny. Highs in the mid-90s. South winds 10 to 15 miles an hour. Sunday night, mostly clear. Lows in the lower 70s. South winds 5 to 10 miles an hour. Monday, sunny. A slight chance of showers and thunderstorms in the afternoon. Highs in the mid-90s. South winds around 5 miles an hour. Chance of rain 20%. Monday night, mostly clear with a chance of showers and thunderstorms until midnight, then partly cloudy with a slight chance of showers and thunderstorms after midnight. Lows in the upper 60s. East winds 5 to 10 miles an hour. Chance of rain 30%. Tuesday, mostly sunny. Highs in the upper 80s. Tuesday night, partly cloudy. Lows in the upper 60s. Wednesday, partly sunny. Highs in the mid-80s. Wednesday night, partly cloudy. A slight chance of showers after midnight. Lows in the mid-60s. Chance of rain 20%. Thursday, partly sunny with a slight chance of showers. A slight chance of thunderstorms in the afternoon. Highs in the mid-80s. Chance of rain 20%. Thursday night, partly cloudy until midnight, then becoming mostly cloudy. A slight chance of thunderstorms. A slight chance of showers until midnight, then a chance of showers after midnight. Lows in the upper 60s. Chance of rain 30%. Friday, partly sunny. A slight chance of showers and thunderstorms in the morning, then a chance of showers and thunderstorms in the afternoon.

highs in the upper 80s. Chance of rain 40%. Friday night, mostly cloudy with a chance of showers. A chance of thunderstorms until midnight, then a slight chance of thunderstorms after midnight. Lows around 70. Chance of rain 50%. Saturday, partly sunny with a chance of showers with a slight chance of thunderstorms. Highs in the upper 80s. Chance of rain 50%. You are listening to Stillwater Weather Radio, and here are 9 p.m. weather observations. At Stillwater, it was mostly cloudy. The temperature was 83 degrees, the dew point 66, and the relative humidity 56%. The wind was southeast at 15 miles an hour. The pressure was 29.79 inches and rising. At Guthrie, it was partly cloudy. The temperature was 83. Observations from around the region. At Wichita, a thunderstorm was reported with a temperature of 71. At Springfield, rain was falling with a temperature of 68. At Woodward, it was clear with a temperature of 84. It was partly cloudy with a temperature of 80 at Oklahoma City and 85 at Dallas-Fort Worth. At Tulsa, it was mostly cloudy with a temperature of 83. Once again at 9 p.m., at Stillwater, it was mostly cloudy. The temperature was 83. From the Norman Forecast Office, here is the forecast for Stillwater and surrounding area. Tonight, mostly cloudy with a slight chance of showers and thunderstorms until midnight, then mostly clear after midnight. Lows around 70. South winds 10 to 15 miles an hour. Chance of rain 20%. Sunday, sunny. Highs in the mid-90s. South winds 10 to 15 miles an hour. Sunday night, mostly clear. Lows in the lower 70s. South winds 5 to 10 miles an hour. Monday, sunny. A slight chance of showers and thunderstorms in the afternoon. Highs in the mid-90s. South winds around 5 miles an hour. Chance of rain 20%. Monday night, mostly clear with a chance of showers and thunderstorms until midnight, then partly cloudy with a slight chance of showers and thunderstorms after midnight. Lows in the upper 60s. East winds 5 to 10 miles an hour. Chance of rain 30%. Tuesday, mostly sunny. Highs in the upper 80s. Tuesday night, partly cloudy. Lows in the upper 60s. Wednesday, partly sunny. Highs in the mid-80s. Wednesday night, partly cloudy. A slight chance of showers after midnight. Lows in the mid-60s. Chance of rain 20%. Thursday, partly sunny with a slight chance of showers. A slight chance of thunderstorms in the afternoon. Highs in the mid-80s. Chance of rain 20%. Thursday night, partly cloudy until midnight, then becoming mostly cloudy. A slight chance of thunderstorms. A slight chance of showers until midnight, then a chance of showers after midnight. Lows in the upper 60s. Chance of rain 30%. Friday, partly sunny. A slight chance of showers and thunderstorms in the morning, then a chance of showers and thunderstorms in the afternoon. Highs in the upper 80s. Chance of rain 40%. Friday night, mostly cloudy with a chance of showers. A chance of thunderstorms until midnight, then a slight chance of thunderstorms after midnight. Lows around 70. Chance of rain 50%. Saturday, partly sunny with a chance of showers with a slight chance of thunderstorms. Highs in the upper 80s. Chance of rain 50%. You are listening to Stillwater Weather Radio, and here are 9 p.m. weather observations. At Stillwater, it was mostly cloudy. The temperature was 83 degrees, the dew point 66, and the relative humidity 56%. The wind was southeast at 15 miles an hour. The pressure was 29.79 inches and rising. At Guthrie, it was partly cloudy. The temperature was 83. Observations from around the region. At Wichita, a thunderstorm was reported with a temperature of 71. At Springfield, rain was falling with a temperature of 69. At Woodward, it was clear with a temperature of 84. It was partly cloudy with a temperature of 80 at Oklahoma City and 85 at Dallas-Fort Worth.

at Tulsa, it was cloudy with a temperature of 83. Once again at 9 p.m., at Stillwater, it was mostly cloudy. The temperature was 83. This is your weather radio station WNG654 in Stillwater, operating on a frequency of 162.50 MHz. 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From the Norman Forecast Office, here is the forecast for Stillwater and surrounding area. Tonight, mostly cloudy with a slight chance of showers and thunderstorms until midnight, then mostly clear after midnight. Lows around 70. South winds 10 to 15 miles an hour. Chance of rain 20%. Sunday, sunny. Highs in the mid-90s. South winds 10 to 15 miles an hour. Sunday night, mostly clear. Lows in the lower 70s. South winds 5 to 10 miles an hour. Monday, sunny. A slight chance of showers and thunderstorms in the afternoon. Highs in the mid-90s. South winds around 5 miles an hour. Chance of rain 20%. Monday night, mostly clear with a chance of showers and thunderstorms until midnight, then partly cloudy with a slight chance of showers and thunderstorms after midnight. Lows in the upper 60s. East winds 5 to 10 miles an hour. Chance of rain 30%. Tuesday, mostly sunny. Highs in the upper 80s. Tuesday night, partly cloudy. Lows in the upper 60s. Wednesday, partly sunny. Highs in the mid-80s. Wednesday night, partly cloudy. A slight chance of showers after midnight. Lows in the mid-60s. Chance of rain 20%. Thursday, partly sunny with a slight chance of showers. A slight chance of thunderstorms in the afternoon. Highs in the mid-80s. Chance of rain 20%. Thursday night, partly cloudy until midnight, then becoming mostly cloudy. A slight chance of thunderstorms. A slight chance of showers until midnight, then a chance of showers after midnight. Lows in the upper 60s. Chance of rain 30%. Friday, partly sunny. A slight chance of showers and thunderstorms in the morning, then a chance of showers and thunderstorms in the afternoon. Highs in the upper 80s. Chance of rain 40%. Friday night, mostly cloudy with a chance of showers. A chance of thunderstorms until midnight, then a slight chance of thunderstorms after midnight. Lows around 70. Chance of rain 50%. Saturday, partly sunny with a chance of showers with a slight chance of thunderstorms. Highs in the upper 80s. Chance of rain 50%. You're listening to Stillwater Weather Radio, and here are 9 p.m. weather observations. At Stillwater, it was mostly cloudy. The temperature was 83 degrees, the dew point 66, and the relative humidity 56%. The wind was southeast at 15 miles an hour. The pressure was 29.79 inches and rising. At Guthrie, it was partly cloudy. The temperature was 83. Observations from around the region. At Wichita, a thunderstorm was reported with a temperature of 71. At Springfield, rain was falling with a temperature of 69. At Woodward, it was clear with a temperature of 84. It was partly cloudy with a temperature of 80 at Oklahoma City and 85 at Dallas-Fort Worth. At Tulsa, it was cloudy with a temperature of 83. Once again at 9 p.m., at Stillwater, it was mostly cloudy. The temperature was 83. From the Norman Forecast Office, here is the forecast for Stillwater and surrounding area. Tonight, mostly cloudy with a slight chance of showers and thunderstorms until midnight, then mostly clear after midnight. Lows around 70. South winds 10 to 15 miles an hour. Chance of rain 20%. Sunday, sunny. Highs in the mid-90s. South winds 10 to 15 miles an hour. Sunday night, mostly clear. Lows in the lower 70s. South winds 5 to 10 miles an hour. Monday, sunny. A slight chance of showers and thunderstorms in the afternoon. Highs in the mid-90s. South winds around 5 miles an hour. Chance of rain 20%. Monday night.

mostly clear with a chance of showers and thunderstorms until midnight, then partly cloudy with a slight chance of showers and thunderstorms after midnight. Lows in the upper 60s. East winds 5 to 10 miles an hour. Chance of rain 30%. Tuesday, mostly sunny. Highs in the upper 80s. Tuesday night, partly cloudy. Lows in the upper 60s. Wednesday, partly sunny. Highs in the mid-80s. Wednesday night, partly cloudy. A slight chance of showers after midnight. Lows in the mid-60s. Chance of rain 20%. Thursday, partly sunny with a slight chance of showers. A slight chance of thunderstorms in the afternoon. Highs in the mid-80s. Chance of rain 20%. Thursday night, partly cloudy until midnight, then becoming mostly cloudy. A slight chance of thunderstorms. A slight chance of showers until midnight, then a chance of showers after midnight. Lows in the upper 60s. Chance of rain 30%. Friday, partly sunny. A slight chance of showers and thunderstorms in the morning, then a chance of showers and thunderstorms in the afternoon. Highs in the upper 80s. Chance of rain 40%. Friday night, mostly cloudy with a chance of showers. A chance of thunderstorms until midnight, then a slight chance of thunderstorms after midnight. Lows around 70. Chance of rain 50%. Saturday, partly sunny with a chance of showers with a slight chance of thunderstorms. Highs in the upper 80s. Chance of rain 50%. You are listening to Stillwater Weather Radio, and here are 9 p.m. weather observations. It's Stillwater, it was mostly cloudy. The temperature was 83 degrees, the dew point 66, and the relative humidity 56%. The wind was southeast at 15 miles an hour. The pressure was 29.79 inches and rising. At Guthrie, it was partly cloudy. The temperature was 83. Observations from around the region. At Wichita, a thunderstorm was reported with a temperature of 71. At Springfield, rain was falling with a temperature of 69. At Woodward, it was clear with a temperature of 84. It was partly cloudy with a temperature of 80 at Oklahoma City and 85 at Dallas-Fort Worth. At Tulsa, it was cloudy with a temperature of 83. Once again at 9 p.m., at Stillwater, it was mostly cloudy. The temperature was 83. From the Norman Forecast Office, here is the forecast for Stillwater and surrounding area. Tonight, mostly cloudy with a slight chance of showers and thunderstorms until midnight, then mostly clear after midnight. Lows around 70. South winds 10 to 15 miles an hour. Chance of rain 20%. Sunday, sunny. Highs in the mid-90s. South winds 10 to 15 miles an hour. Sunday night, mostly clear. Lows in the lower 70s. South winds 5 to 10 miles an hour. Monday, sunny. A slight chance of showers and thunderstorms in the afternoon. Highs in the mid-90s. South winds around 5 miles an hour. Chance of rain 20%. Monday night, mostly clear with a chance of showers and thunderstorms until midnight, then partly cloudy with a slight chance of showers and thunderstorms after midnight. Lows in the upper 60s. East winds 5 to 10 miles an hour. Chance of rain 30%. Tuesday, mostly sunny. Highs in the upper 80s. Tuesday night, partly cloudy. Lows in the upper 60s. Wednesday, partly sunny. Highs in the mid-80s. Wednesday night, partly cloudy. A slight chance of showers after midnight. Lows in the mid-60s. Chance of rain 20%. Thursday, partly sunny with a slight chance of showers. A slight chance of thunderstorms in the afternoon. Highs in the mid-80s. Chance of rain 20%. Thursday night, partly cloudy until midnight, then becoming mostly cloudy. A slight chance of thunderstorms. A slight chance of showers until midnight, then a chance of showers after midnight. Lows in the upper 60s. Chance of rain 30%. Friday, partly sunny. A slight chance of showers and thunderstorms in the morning, then a chance of showers and thunderstorms in the afternoon.

highs in the upper 80s. Chance of rain 40%. Friday night, mostly cloudy with a chance of showers. A chance of thunderstorms until midnight, then a slight chance of thunderstorms after midnight. Lows around 70. Chance of rain 50%. Saturday, partly sunny with a chance of showers with a slight chance of thunderstorms. Highs in the upper 80s. Chance of rain 50%. You're listening to Stillwater Weather Radio, and here are 9 p.m. weather observations. At Stillwater, it was mostly cloudy. The temperature was 83 degrees, the dew point 66, and the relative humidity 56%. The wind was southeast at 15 miles an hour. The pressure was 29.79 inches and rising. At Guthrie, it was partly cloudy. The temperature was 83. Observations from around the region. At Wichita, a thunderstorm was reported with a temperature of 71. At Springfield, rain was falling with a temperature of 69. At Woodward, it was clear with a temperature of 84. It was partly cloudy with a temperature of 80 at Oklahoma City and 85 at Dallas-Fort Worth. At Tulsa, it was cloudy with a temperature of 83. Once again at 9 p.m., at Stillwater, it was mostly cloudy. The temperature was 83. From the Norman Forecast Office, here is the forecast for Stillwater and surrounding area. Tonight, mostly cloudy with a slight chance of showers and thunderstorms until midnight, then mostly clear after midnight. Lows around 70. South winds 10 to 15 miles an hour. Chance of rain 20%. Sunday, sunny. Highs in the mid-90s. South winds 10 to 15 miles an hour. Sunday night, mostly clear. Lows in the lower 70s. South winds 5 to 10 miles an hour. Monday, sunny. A slight chance of showers and thunderstorms in the afternoon. Highs in the mid-90s. South winds around 5 miles an hour. Chance of rain 20%. Monday night, mostly clear with a chance of showers and thunderstorms until midnight, then partly cloudy with a slight chance of showers and thunderstorms after midnight. Lows in the upper 60s. East winds 5 to 10 miles an hour. Chance of rain 30%. Tuesday, mostly sunny. Highs in the upper 80s. Tuesday night, partly cloudy. Lows in the upper 60s. Wednesday, partly sunny. Highs in the mid-80s. Wednesday night, partly cloudy. A slight chance of showers after midnight. Lows in the mid-60s. Chance of rain 20%. Thursday, partly sunny with a slight chance of showers. A slight chance of thunderstorms in the afternoon. Highs in the mid-80s. Chance of rain 20%. Thursday night, partly cloudy until midnight, then becoming mostly cloudy. A slight chance of thunderstorms. A slight chance of showers until midnight, then a chance of showers after midnight. Lows in the upper 60s. Chance of rain 30%. Friday, partly sunny. A slight chance of showers and thunderstorms in the morning, then a chance of showers and thunderstorms in the afternoon. Highs in the upper 80s. Chance of rain 40%. Friday night, mostly cloudy with a chance of showers. A chance of thunderstorms until midnight, then a slight chance of thunderstorms after midnight. Lows around 70. Chance of rain 50%. Saturday, partly sunny with a chance of showers with a slight chance of thunderstorms. Highs in the upper 80s. Chance of rain 50%. You're listening to Stillwater Weather Radio, and here are 9 p.m. weather observations. At Stillwater, it was mostly cloudy. The temperature was 83 degrees, the dew point 66, and the relative humidity 56%. The wind was southeast at 15 miles an hour. The pressure was 29.79 inches and rising. At Guthrie, it was partly cloudy. The temperature was 83. Observations from around the region. At Wichita, a thunderstorm was reported with a temperature of 71. At Springfield, rain was falling with a temperature of 69. At Woodward, it was clear with a temperature of 84. It was partly cloudy with a temperature of 80 at Oklahoma City and 85 at Dallas-Fort Worth.

At Tulsa, it was cloudy, with a temperature of 83. Once again at 9 p.m., at Stillwater, it was mostly cloudy. The temperature was 83. This is your weather radio station WNG654 in Stillwater, operating on a frequency of 162.50 MHz. 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From the Norman Forecast Office, here is the forecast for Stillwater and surrounding area. Tonight, mostly cloudy with a slight chance of showers and thunderstorms until midnight, then mostly clear after midnight. Lows around 70. South winds 10 to 15 miles an hour. Chance of rain 20%. Sunday, sunny. Highs in the mid-90s. South winds 10 to 15 miles an hour. Sunday night, mostly clear. Lows in the lower 70s. South winds 5 to 10 miles an hour. Monday, sunny. A slight chance of showers and thunderstorms in the afternoon. Highs in the mid-90s. South winds around 5 miles an hour. Chance of rain 20%. Monday night, mostly clear with a chance of showers and thunderstorms until midnight, then partly cloudy with a slight chance of showers and thunderstorms after midnight. Lows in the upper 60s. East winds 5 to 10 miles an hour. Chance of rain 30%. Tuesday, mostly sunny. Highs in the upper 80s. Tuesday night, partly cloudy. Lows in the upper 60s. Wednesday, partly sunny. Highs in the mid-80s. Wednesday night, partly cloudy. A slight chance of showers after midnight. Lows in the mid-60s. Chance of rain 20%. Thursday, partly sunny with a slight chance of showers. A slight chance of thunderstorms in the afternoon. Highs in the mid-80s. Chance of rain 20%. Thursday night, partly cloudy until midnight, then becoming mostly cloudy. A slight chance of thunderstorms. A slight chance of showers until midnight, then a chance of showers after midnight. Lows in the upper 60s. Chance of rain 30%. Friday, partly sunny. A slight chance of showers and thunderstorms in the morning, then a chance of showers and thunderstorms in the afternoon. Highs in the upper 80s. Chance of rain 40%. Friday night, mostly cloudy with a chance of showers. A chance of thunderstorms until midnight, then a slight chance of thunderstorms after midnight. Lows around 70. Chance of rain 50%. Saturday, partly sunny with a chance of showers with a slight chance of thunderstorms. Highs in the upper 80s. Chance of rain 50%. 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At Stillwater, it was mostly cloudy. The temperature was 83 degrees, the dew point 66, and the relative humidity 56%. The wind was southeast at 5. It was mostly cloudy. The temperature was 83 degrees, the dew point 66, and the relative humidity 56%. The wind was southeast at 15 miles an hour. The pressure was 29.79 inches and rising. At Guthrie, it was partly cloudy. The temperature was 83. Observations from around the region. At Wichita, a thunderstorm was reported with a temperature of 71. At Springfield, rain was falling with a temperature of 69. At Woodward, it was clear with a temperature of 84. It was partly cloudy with a temperature of 80 at Oklahoma City and 85 at Dallas-Fort Worth. At Tulsa, it was cloudy with a temperature of 83. Once again at 9 p.m., at Stillwater, it was mostly cloudy. The temperature was 83. From the Norman Forecast Office, here is the forecast for Stillwater and surrounding area. Tonight, mostly cloudy with a slight chance of showers and thunderstorms until midnight, then mostly clear after midnight. Lows around 70. South winds 10 to 15 miles an hour. Chance of rain 20%. Sunday, sunny. Highs in the mid-90s. South winds 10 to 15 miles an hour. Sunday night, mostly clear. Lows in the lower 70s. South winds 5 to 10 miles an hour. Monday, sunny. A slight chance of showers and thunderstorms.

storms in the afternoon. Highs in the mid-90s. South winds around 5 miles an hour. Chance of rain 20%. Monday night, mostly clear with a chance of showers and thunderstorms until midnight, then partly cloudy with a slight chance of showers and thunderstorms after midnight. Lows in the upper 60s. East winds 5 to 10 miles an hour. Chance of rain 30%. Tuesday, mostly sunny. Highs in the upper 80s. Tuesday night, partly cloudy. Lows in the upper 60s. Wednesday, partly sunny. Highs in the mid-80s. Wednesday night, partly cloudy. A slight chance of showers after midnight. Lows in the mid-60s. Chance of rain 20%. Thursday, partly sunny with a slight chance of showers. A slight chance of thunderstorms in the afternoon. Highs in the mid-80s. Chance of rain 20%. Thursday night, partly cloudy until midnight, then becoming mostly cloudy. A slight chance of thunderstorms. A slight chance of showers until midnight, then a chance of showers after midnight. Lows in the upper 60s. Chance of rain 30%. Friday, partly sunny. A slight chance of showers and thunderstorms in the morning, then a chance of showers and thunderstorms in the afternoon. Highs in the upper 80s. Chance of rain 40%. Friday night, mostly cloudy with a chance of showers. A chance of thunderstorms until midnight, then a slight chance of thunderstorms after midnight. Lows around 70. Chance of rain 50%. Saturday, partly sunny with a chance of showers with a slight chance of thunderstorms. Highs in the upper 80s. Chance of rain 50%. You're listening to Stillwater Weather Radio, and here are 9 p.m. weather observations. It's Stillwater, it was mostly cloudy. The temperature was 83 degrees, the dew point 66, and the relative humidity 56%. The wind was southeast at 15 miles an hour. The pressure was 29.79 inches and rising. At Guthrie, it was partly cloudy. The temperature was 83. Observations from around the region. At Wichita, a thunderstorm was reported with a temperature of 71. At Springfield, rain was falling with a temperature of 69. At Woodward, it was clear with a temperature of 84. It was partly cloudy with a temperature of 80 at Oklahoma City and 85 at Dallas-Fort Worth. At Tulsa, it was cloudy with a temperature of 83. Once again at 9 p.m., at Stillwater, it was mostly cloudy. The temperature was 83. From the Norman Forecast Office, here is the forecast for Stillwater and surrounding area. Tonight, mostly cloudy with a slight chance of showers and thunderstorms until midnight, then mostly clear after midnight. Lows around 70. South winds 10 to 15 miles an hour. Chance of rain 20%. Sunday, sunny. Highs in the mid-90s. South winds 10 to 15 miles an hour. Sunday night, mostly clear. Lows in the lower 70s. South winds 5 to 10 miles an hour. Monday, sunny. A slight chance of showers and thunderstorms in the afternoon. Highs in the mid-90s. South winds around 5 miles an hour. Chance of rain 20%. Monday night, mostly clear with a chance of showers and thunderstorms until midnight, then partly cloudy with a slight chance of showers and thunderstorms after midnight. Lows in the upper 60s. East winds 5 to 10 miles an hour. Chance of rain 30%. Tuesday, mostly sunny. Highs in the upper 80s. Tuesday night, partly cloudy. Lows in the upper 60s. Wednesday, partly sunny. Highs in the mid-80s. Wednesday night, partly cloudy. A slight chance of showers after midnight. Lows in the mid-60s. Chance of rain 20%. Thursday, partly sunny with a slight chance of showers. A slight chance of thunderstorms in the afternoon. Highs in the mid-80s. Chance of rain 20%. Thursday night, partly cloudy until midnight, then becoming mostly cloudy. A slight chance of thunderstorms. A slight chance of showers until midnight, then a chance of showers after midnight. Lows in the upper 60s. Chance of rain 30%.

Friday, partly sunny. A slight chance of showers and thunderstorms in the morning, then a chance of showers and thunderstorms in the afternoon. Highs in the upper 80s. Chance of rain 40%. Friday night, mostly cloudy with a chance of showers. A chance of thunderstorms until midnight, then a slight chance of thunderstorms after midnight. Lows around 70. Chance of rain 50%. Saturday, partly sunny with a chance of showers with a slight chance of thunderstorms. Highs in the upper 80s. Chance of rain 50%. You are listening to Stillwater Weather Radio, and here are 9 p.m. weather observations. At Stillwater, it was mostly cloudy. The temperature was 83 degrees, the dew point 66, and the relative humidity 56%. The wind was southeast at 15 miles an hour. The pressure was 29.79 inches and rising. At Guthrie, it was partly cloudy. The temperature was 83. Observations from around the region. At Wichita, a thunderstorm was reported with a temperature of 71. At Springfield, rain was falling with a temperature of 69. At Woodward, it was clear with a temperature of 84. It was partly cloudy with a temperature of 80 at Oklahoma City and 85 at Dallas-Fort Worth. At Tulsa, it was cloudy with a temperature of 83. Once again at 9 p.m., at Stillwater, it was mostly cloudy. The temperature was 83. From the Norman Forecast Office, here is the forecast for Stillwater and surrounding area. Tonight, mostly cloudy with a slight chance of showers and thunderstorms until midnight, then mostly clear after midnight. Lows around 70. South winds 10 to 15 miles an hour. Chance of rain 20%. Sunday, sunny. Highs in the mid-90s. South winds 10 to 15 miles an hour. Sunday night, mostly clear. Lows in the lower 70s. South winds 5 to 10 miles an hour. Monday, sunny. A slight chance of showers and thunderstorms in the afternoon. Highs in the mid-90s. South winds around 5 miles an hour. Chance of rain 20%. Monday night, mostly clear with a chance of showers and thunderstorms until midnight, then partly cloudy with a slight chance of showers and thunderstorms after midnight. Lows in the upper 60s. East winds 5 to 10 miles an hour. Chance of rain 30%. Tuesday, mostly sunny. Highs in the upper 80s. Tuesday night, partly cloudy. Lows in the upper 60s. Wednesday, partly sunny. Highs in the mid-80s. Wednesday night, partly cloudy. A slight chance of showers after midnight. Lows in the mid-60s. Chance of rain 20%. Thursday, partly sunny with a slight chance of showers. A slight chance of thunderstorms in the afternoon. Highs in the mid-80s. Chance of rain 20%. Thursday night, partly cloudy until midnight, then becoming mostly cloudy. A slight chance of thunderstorms. A slight chance of showers until midnight, then a chance of showers after midnight. Lows in the upper 60s. Chance of rain 30%. Friday, partly sunny. A slight chance of showers and thunderstorms in the morning, then a chance of showers and thunderstorms in the afternoon. Highs in the upper 80s. Chance of rain 40%. Friday night, mostly cloudy with a chance of showers. A chance of thunderstorms until midnight, then a slight chance of thunderstorms after midnight. Lows around 70. Chance of rain 50%. Saturday, partly sunny with a chance of showers with a slight chance of thunderstorms. Highs in the upper 80s. Chance of rain 50%. You are listening to Stillwater Weather Radio, and here are 9 p.m. weather observations. At Stillwater, it was mostly cloudy. The temperature was 83 degrees, the dew point 66, and the relative humidity 56%. The wind was southeast at 15 miles an hour. The pressure was 29.79 inches and rising. At Guthrie, it was partly cloudy. The temperature was 83. Observations from around the region. At Wichita, a thunderstorm was reported with a temperature of 71. At Springfield, rain was falling with a temperature of 69. Edward

3rd, it was clear, with a temperature of 84. It was partly cloudy, with a temperature of 80 at Oklahoma City, and 85 at Dallas-Fort Worth. At Tulsa, it was cloudy, with a temperature of 83. Once again at 9 p.m., at Stillwater, it was mostly cloudy. The temperature was 83. This is your weather radio station WNG654 in Stillwater, operating on a frequency of 162.50 MHz. 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From the Norman Forecast Office, here is the forecast for Stillwater and surrounding area. Tonight, mostly cloudy with a slight chance of showers and thunderstorms until midnight, then mostly clear after midnight. Lows around 70. South winds 10 to 15 miles an hour. Chance of rain 20%. Sunday, sunny. Highs in the mid-90s. South winds 10 to 15 miles an hour. Sunday night, mostly clear. Lows in the lower 70s. South winds 5 to 10 miles an hour. Monday, sunny. A slight chance of showers and thunderstorms in the afternoon. Highs in the mid-90s. South winds around 5 miles an hour. Chance of rain 20%. Monday night, mostly clear with a chance of showers and thunderstorms until midnight, then partly cloudy with a slight chance of showers and thunderstorms after midnight. Lows in the upper 60s. East winds 5 to 10 miles an hour. Chance of rain 30%. Tuesday, mostly sunny. Highs in the upper 80s. Tuesday night, partly cloudy. Lows in the upper 60s. Wednesday, partly sunny. Highs in the mid-80s. Wednesday night, partly cloudy. A slight chance of showers after midnight. Lows in the mid-60s. Chance of rain 20%. Thursday, partly sunny with a slight chance of showers. A slight chance of thunderstorms in the afternoon. Highs in the mid-80s. Chance of rain 20%. Thursday night, partly cloudy until midnight, then becoming mostly cloudy. A slight chance of thunderstorms. A slight chance of showers until midnight, then a chance of showers after midnight. Lows in the upper 60s. Chance of rain 30%. Friday, partly sunny. A slight chance of showers and thunderstorms in the morning, then a chance of showers and thunderstorms in the afternoon. Highs in the upper 80s. Chance of rain 40%. Friday night, mostly cloudy with a chance of showers. A chance of thunderstorms until midnight, then a slight chance of thunderstorms after midnight. Lows around 70. Chance of rain 50%. Saturday, partly sunny with a chance of showers with a slight chance of thunderstorms. Highs in the upper 80s. Chance of rain 50%. You are listening to Stillwater Weather Radio, and here are 9 p.m. weather observations. At Stillwater, it was mostly cloudy. The temperature was 83 degrees, the dew point 66, and the relative humidity 56%. The wind was southeast at 15 miles an hour. The pressure was 29.79 inches and rising. At Guthrie, it was partly cloudy. The temperature was 83. Observations from around the region. At Wichita, a thunderstorm was reported with a temperature of 71. At Springfield, rain was falling with a temperature of 69. At Woodward, it was clear with a temperature of 84. It was partly cloudy with a temperature of 80 at Oklahoma City and 85 at Dallas-Fort Worth. At Tulsa, it was cloudy with a temperature of 83. Once again at 9 p.m., at Stillwater, it was mostly cloudy. The temperature was 83. From the Norman Forecast Office, here is the forecast for Stillwater and surrounding area. Tonight, mostly cloudy with a slight chance of showers and thunderstorms until midnight, then mostly clear after midnight. Lows around 70. South winds 10 to 15 miles an hour. Chance of rain 20%. Sunday, sunny. Highs in the mid-90s. South winds 10 to 15 miles an hour. Sunday night, mostly clear. Lows in the lower 70s. South winds 5 to 10 miles an hour. Monday, sunny. A slight chance of showers and thunderstorms in the

Afternoon. Highs in the mid-90s. South winds around 5 miles an hour. Chance of rain 20%. Monday night, mostly clear with a chance of showers and thunderstorms until midnight, then partly cloudy with a slight chance of showers and thunderstorms after midnight. Lows in the upper 60s. East winds 5 to 10 miles an hour. Chance of rain 30%. Tuesday, mostly sunny. Highs in the upper 80s. Tuesday night, partly cloudy. Lows in the upper 60s. Wednesday, partly sunny. Highs in the mid-80s. Wednesday night, partly cloudy. A slight chance of showers after midnight. Lows in the mid-60s. Chance of rain 20%. Thursday, partly sunny with a slight chance of showers. A slight chance of thunderstorms in the afternoon. Highs in the mid-80s. Chance of rain 20%. Thursday night, partly cloudy until midnight, then becoming mostly cloudy. A slight chance of thunderstorms. A slight chance of showers until midnight, then a chance of showers after midnight. Lows in the upper 60s. Chance of rain 30%. Friday, partly sunny. A slight chance of showers and thunderstorms in the morning, then a chance of showers and thunderstorms in the afternoon. Highs in the upper 80s. Chance of rain 40%. Friday night, mostly cloudy with a chance of showers. A chance of thunderstorms until midnight, then a slight chance of thunderstorms after midnight. Lows around 70. Chance of rain 50%. Saturday, partly sunny with a chance of showers with a slight chance of thunderstorms. Highs in the upper 80s. Chance of rain 50%. You're listening to Stillwater Weather Radio, and here are 9 p.m. weather observations. It's Stillwater. It was mostly cloudy. The temperature was 83 degrees, the dew point 66, and the relative humidity 56%. The wind was southeast at 15 miles an hour. The pressure was 29.79 inches and rising. At Guthrie, it was partly cloudy. The temperature was 83. Observations from around the region. At Wichita, a thunderstorm was reported with a temperature of 71. At Springfield, rain was falling with a temperature of 69. At Woodward, it was clear with a temperature of 84. It was partly cloudy with a temperature of 80 at Oklahoma City and 85 at Dallas-Fort Worth. At Tulsa, it was cloudy with a temperature of 83. Once again at 9 p.m., at Stillwater, it was mostly cloudy. The temperature was 83. From the Norman Forecast Office, here is the forecast for Stillwater and surrounding area. Tonight, mostly cloudy with a slight chance of showers and thunderstorms until midnight, then mostly clear after midnight. Lows around 70. South winds 10 to 15 miles an hour. Chance of rain 20%. Sunday, sunny. Highs in the mid-90s. South winds 10 to 15 miles an hour. Sunday night, mostly clear. Lows in the lower 70s. South winds 5 to 10 miles an hour. Monday, sunny. A slight chance of showers and thunderstorms in the afternoon. Highs in the mid-90s. South winds around 5 miles an hour. Chance of rain 20%. Monday night, mostly clear with a chance of showers and thunderstorms until midnight, then partly cloudy with a slight chance of showers and thunderstorms after midnight. Lows in the upper 60s. East winds 5 to 10 miles an hour. Chance of rain 30%. Tuesday, mostly sunny. Highs in the upper 80s. Tuesday night, partly cloudy. Lows in the upper 60s. Wednesday, partly sunny. Highs in the mid-80s. Wednesday night, partly cloudy. A slight chance of showers after midnight. Lows in the mid-60s. Chance of rain 20%. Thursday, partly sunny with a slight chance of showers. A slight chance of thunderstorms in the afternoon. Highs in the mid-80s. Chance of rain 20%. Thursday night, partly cloudy until midnight, then becoming mostly cloudy. A slight chance of thunderstorms. A slight chance of showers until midnight, then a chance of showers after midnight. Lows in the upper 60s. Chance of rain 30%.

The wind was southeast at 15 miles an hour. The pressure was 29.79 inches and rising. At Guthrie, it was partly cloudy. The temperature was 83. Observations from around the region. At Wichita, a thunderstorm was reported with a temperature of 71. At Springfield, rain was falling with a temperature of 69. At Woodward, it was clear with a temperature of 84. It was partly cloudy with a temperature of 80 at Oklahoma City and 85 at Dallas-Fort Worth. At Tulsa, it was cloudy with a temperature of 83. Once again at 9 p.m., at Stillwater, it was mostly cloudy. The temperature was 83. From the Norman Forecast Office, here is the forecast for Stillwater and surrounding area. Tonight, mostly cloudy with a slight chance of showers and thunderstorms until midnight, then mostly clear after midnight. Lows around 70. South winds 10 to 15 miles an hour. Chance of rain 20%. Sunday, sunny. Highs in the mid-90s. South winds 10 to 15 miles an hour. Sunday night, mostly clear. Lows in the lower 70s. South winds 5 to 10 miles an hour. Monday, sunny. A slight chance of showers and thunderstorms in the afternoon. Highs in the mid-90s. South winds around 5 miles an hour. Chance of rain 20%. Monday night, mostly clear with a chance of showers and thunderstorms until midnight, then partly cloudy with a slight chance of showers and thunderstorms after midnight. Lows in the upper 60s. East winds 5 to 10 miles an hour. Chance of rain 30%. Tuesday, mostly sunny. Highs in the upper 80s. Tuesday night, partly cloudy. Lows in the upper 60s. Wednesday, partly sunny. Highs in the mid-80s. Wednesday night, partly cloudy. A slight chance of showers after midnight. Lows in the mid-60s. Chance of rain 20%. Thursday, partly sunny with a slight chance of showers. A slight chance of thunderstorms in the afternoon. Highs in the mid-80s. Chance of rain 20%. Thursday night, partly cloudy until midnight, then becoming mostly cloudy. A slight chance of thunderstorms. A slight chance of showers until midnight, then a chance of showers after midnight. Lows in the upper 60s. Chance of rain 30%. Friday, partly sunny. A slight chance of showers and thunderstorms in the morning, then a chance of showers and thunderstorms in the afternoon. Highs in the upper 80s. Chance of rain 40%. Friday night, mostly cloudy with a chance of showers. A chance of thunderstorms until midnight, then a slight chance of thunderstorms after midnight. Lows around 70. Chance of rain 50%. Saturday, partly sunny with a chance of showers with a slight chance of thunderstorms. Highs in the upper 80s. Chance of rain 50%. You're listening to Stillwater Weather Radio, and here are 9 p.m. weather observations. At Stillwater, it was mostly cloudy. The temperature was 83 degrees, the dew point 66, and the relative humidity 56%. The wind was southeast at 15 miles an hour. The pressure was 29.79 inches and rising. At Guthrie, it was partly cloudy. The temperature was 83. Observations from around the region. At Wichita, a thunderstorm was reported with a temperature of 71. At Springfield, rain was falling with a temperature of 69. At Woodward, it was clear with a temperature of 84. It was partly cloudy with a temperature of 80 at Oklahoma City and 85 at Dallas-Fort Worth. At Tulsa, it was cloudy with a temperature of 83. Once again at 9 p.m., at Stillwater, it was mostly cloudy. The temperature was 83. This is your weather radio station WNG654 in Stillwater, operating on a frequency of 162.50 MHz. 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From the Norman Forecast Office, here is the forecast for Stillwater and surrounding area. Tonight, mostly cloudy with a slight chance of showers and thunderstorms until midnight, then mostly clear after midnight. Lows around 70.

South winds 10 to 15 miles an hour. Chance of rain 20%. Sunday, sunny. Highs in the mid-90s. South winds 10 to 15 miles an hour. Sunday night, mostly clear. Lows in the lower 70s. South winds 5 to 10 miles an hour. Monday, sunny. A slight chance of showers and thunderstorms in the afternoon. Highs in the mid-90s. South winds around 5 miles an hour. Chance of rain 20%. Monday night, mostly clear with a chance of showers and thunderstorms until midnight, then partly cloudy with a slight chance of showers and thunderstorms after midnight. Lows in the upper 60s. East winds 5 to 10 miles an hour. Chance of rain 30%. Tuesday, mostly sunny. Highs in the upper 80s. Tuesday night, partly cloudy. Lows in the upper 60s. Wednesday, partly sunny. Highs in the mid-80s. Wednesday night, partly cloudy. A slight chance of showers after midnight. Lows in the mid-60s. Chance of rain 20%. Thursday, partly sunny with a slight chance of showers. A slight chance of thunderstorms in the afternoon. Highs in the mid-80s. Chance of rain 20%. Thursday night, partly cloudy until midnight, then becoming mostly cloudy. A slight chance of thunderstorms. A slight chance of showers until midnight, then a chance of showers after midnight. Lows in the upper 60s. Chance of rain 30%. Friday, partly sunny. A slight chance of showers and thunderstorms in the morning, then a chance of showers and thunderstorms in the afternoon. Highs in the upper 80s. Chance of rain 40%. Friday night, mostly cloudy with a chance of showers. A chance of thunderstorms until midnight, then a slight chance of thunderstorms after midnight. Lows around 70. Chance of rain 50%. Saturday, partly sunny with a chance of showers with a slight chance of thunderstorms. Highs in the upper 80s. Chance of rain 50%. You're listening to Stillwater Weather Radio, and here are 10 p.m. weather observations. It's Stillwater. It was mostly cloudy. The temperature was 80 degrees, the dew point 66, and the relative humidity 62%. The wind was southeast at 14 miles an hour. The pressure was 29.80 inches and rising. At Guthrie, it was partly cloudy. The temperature was 81. The wind was southeast at 8. Observations from around the region. At Woodward, it was clear, with a temperature of 81. It was partly cloudy, with a temperature of 76 at Oklahoma City and 83 at Dallas-Fort Worth. It was mostly cloudy, with a temperature of 69 at Wichita and 69 at Springfield. At Tulsa, it was cloudy, with a temperature of 83. Once again at 10 p.m., at Stillwater, it was mostly cloudy. The temperature was 80. From the Norman Forecast Office, here is the forecast for Stillwater and surrounding area. Tonight, mostly cloudy with a slight chance of showers and thunderstorms until midnight, then mostly clear after midnight. Lows around 70. South winds 10 to 15 miles an hour. Chance of rain 20%. Sunday, sunny. Highs in the mid-90s. South winds 10 to 15 miles an hour. Sunday night, mostly clear. Lows in the lower 70s. South winds 5 to 10 miles an hour. Monday, sunny. A slight chance of showers and thunderstorms in the afternoon. Highs in the mid-90s. South winds around 5 miles an hour. Chance of rain 20%. Monday night, mostly clear with a chance of showers and thunderstorms until midnight, then partly cloudy with a slight chance of showers and thunderstorms after midnight. Lows in the upper 60s. East winds 5 to 10 miles an hour. Chance of rain 30%. Tuesday, mostly sunny. Highs in the upper 80s. Tuesday night, partly cloudy. Lows in the upper 60s. Wednesday, partly sunny. Highs in the mid-80s. Wednesday night, partly cloudy. A slight chance of showers after midnight. Lows in the mid-60s. Chance of rain 20%. Thursday, partly sunny with a slight chance of showers. A slight chance of

thunderstorms in the afternoon. Highs in the mid-80s. Chance of rain 20%. Thursday night, partly cloudy until midnight, then becoming mostly cloudy. A slight chance of thunderstorms. A slight chance of showers until midnight, then a chance of showers after midnight. Lows in the upper 60s. Chance of rain 30%. Friday, partly sunny. A slight chance of showers and thunderstorms in the morning, then a chance of showers and thunderstorms in the afternoon. Highs in the upper 80s. Chance of rain 40%. Friday night, mostly cloudy with a chance of showers. A chance of thunderstorms until midnight, then a slight chance of thunderstorms after midnight. Lows around 70. Chance of rain 50%. Saturday, partly sunny with a chance of showers with a slight chance of thunderstorms. Highs in the upper 80s. Chance of rain 50%. You are listening to Stillwater Weather Radio, and here are 10 p.m. weather observations. At Stillwater, it was mostly cloudy. The temperature was 80 degrees, the dew point 66, and the relative humidity 62%. The wind was southeast at 14 miles an hour. The pressure was 29.80 inches and rising. At Guthrie, it was partly cloudy. The temperature was 81. The wind was southeast at 8. Observations from around the region. At Woodward, it was clear, with a temperature of 81. It was partly cloudy, with a temperature of 76 at Oklahoma City and 83 at Dallas-Fort Worth. It was mostly cloudy, with a temperature of 69 at Wichita and 69 at Springfield. At Tulsa, it was cloudy, with a temperature of 83. Once again at 10 p.m., at Stillwater, it was mostly cloudy. The temperature was 80. From the Norman Forecast Office, here is the forecast for Stillwater and surrounding area. Tonight, mostly cloudy with a slight chance of showers and thunderstorms until midnight, then mostly clear after midnight. Lows around 70. South winds 10 to 15 miles an hour. Chance of rain 20%. Sunday, sunny. Highs in the mid-90s. South winds 10 to 15 miles an hour. Sunday night, mostly clear. Lows in the lower 70s. South winds 5 to 10 miles an hour. Monday, sunny. A slight chance of showers and thunderstorms in the afternoon. Highs in the mid-90s. South winds around 5 miles an hour. Chance of rain 20%. Monday night, mostly clear with a chance of showers and thunderstorms until midnight, then partly cloudy with a slight chance of showers and thunderstorms after midnight. Lows in the upper 60s. East winds 5 to 10 miles an hour. Chance of rain 30%. Tuesday, mostly sunny. Highs in the upper 80s. Tuesday night, partly cloudy. Lows in the upper 60s. Wednesday, partly sunny. Highs in the mid-80s. Wednesday night, partly cloudy. A slight chance of showers after midnight. Lows in the mid-60s. Chance of rain 20%. Thursday, partly sunny with a slight chance of showers. A slight chance of thunderstorms in the afternoon. Highs in the mid-80s. Chance of rain 20%. Thursday night, partly cloudy until midnight, then becoming mostly cloudy. A slight chance of thunderstorms. A slight chance of showers until midnight, then a chance of showers after midnight. Lows in the upper 60s. Chance of rain 30%. Friday, partly sunny. A slight chance of showers and thunderstorms in the morning, then a chance of showers and thunderstorms in the afternoon. Highs in the upper 80s. Chance of rain 40%. Friday night, mostly cloudy with a chance of showers. A chance of thunderstorms until midnight, then a slight chance of thunderstorms after midnight. Lows around 70. Chance of rain 50%. Saturday, partly sunny with a chance of showers with a slight chance of thunderstorms. Highs in the upper 80s. Chance of rain 50%. You are listening to Stillwater Weather Radio, and here are 10 p.m. weather observations. At Stillwater, it was mostly cloudy. The temperature was 80 degrees, the dew point 66, and the relative humidity 62%. The wind was southeast at 14 miles an hour.

The pressure was 29.80 inches and rising. At Guthrie, it was partly cloudy. The temperature was 81. The wind was southeast at 8. Observations from around the region. At Woodward, it was clear, with a temperature of 81. It was partly cloudy, with a temperature of 76 at Oklahoma City and 83 at Dallas-Fort Worth. It was mostly cloudy, with a temperature of 69 at Wichita and 69 at Springfield. At Tulsa, it was cloudy, with a temperature of 83. Once again at 10 p.m., at Stillwater, it was mostly cloudy. The temperature was 80. From the Norman Forecast Office, here is the forecast for Stillwater and surrounding area. Tonight, mostly cloudy with a slight chance of showers and thunderstorms until midnight, then mostly clear after midnight. Lows around 70. South winds 10 to 15 miles an hour. Chance of rain 20%. Sunday, sunny. Highs in the mid-90s. South winds 10 to 15 miles an hour. Sunday night, mostly clear. Lows in the lower 70s. South winds 5 to 10 miles an hour. Monday, sunny. A slight chance of showers and thunderstorms in the afternoon. Highs in the mid-90s. South winds around 5 miles an hour. Chance of rain 20%. Monday night, mostly clear with a chance of showers and thunderstorms until midnight, then partly cloudy with a slight chance of showers and thunderstorms after midnight. Lows in the upper 60s. East winds 5 to 10 miles an hour. Chance of rain 30%. Tuesday, mostly sunny. Highs in the upper 80s. Tuesday night, partly cloudy. Lows in the upper 60s. Wednesday, partly sunny. Highs in the mid-80s. Wednesday night, partly cloudy. A slight chance of showers after midnight. Lows in the mid-60s. Chance of rain 20%. Thursday, partly sunny with a slight chance of showers. A slight chance of thunderstorms in the afternoon. Highs in the mid-80s. Chance of rain 20%. Thursday night, partly cloudy until midnight, then becoming mostly cloudy. A slight chance of thunderstorms. A slight chance of showers until midnight, then a chance of showers after midnight. Lows in the upper 60s. Chance of rain 30%. Friday, partly sunny. A slight chance of showers and thunderstorms in the morning, then a chance of showers and thunderstorms in the afternoon. Highs in the upper 80s. Chance of rain 40%. Friday night, mostly cloudy with a chance of showers. A chance of thunderstorms until midnight, then a slight chance of thunderstorms after midnight. Lows around 70. Chance of rain 50%. Saturday, partly sunny with a chance of showers with a slight chance of thunderstorms. Highs in the upper 80s. Chance of rain 50%. You're listening to Stillwater Weather Radio, and here are 10 p.m. weather observations. At Stillwater, it was partly cloudy. The temperature was 80 degrees, the dew point 66, and the relative humidity 62%. The wind was southeast at 14 miles an hour. The pressure was 29.80 inches and rising. At Ponca City, it was partly cloudy. The temperature was 82, the dew point 66, and the relative humidity 58%. The wind was southeast at 14, gusting to 24. The pressure was 29.80 inches and rising. At Guthrie, it was partly cloudy. The temperature was 81, the dew point 64, and the relative humidity 56%. The wind was southeast at 8. The pressure was 29.80 inches and rising. Observations from around the region. At Woodward, it was clear, with a temperature of 81. It was partly cloudy, with a temperature of 76 at Oklahoma City, 83 at Dallas-Fort Worth, and 69 at Springfield. At Wichita, it was mostly cloudy, with a temperature of 69. At Tulsa, it was cloudy, with a temperature of 83. Once again at 10 p.m., at Stillwater, it was partly cloudy. The temperature was 80. 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Programming originates from the National Weather Service.

Forecast Office in Norman, Oklahoma. From the Norman Forecast Office, here is the forecast for Stillwater and surrounding area. Tonight, mostly cloudy with a slight chance of showers and thunderstorms until midnight, then mostly clear after midnight. Lows around 70. South winds 10 to 15 miles an hour. Chance of rain 20%. Sunday, sunny. Highs in the mid-90s. South winds 10 to 15 miles an hour. Sunday night, mostly clear. Lows in the lower 70s. South winds 5 to 10 miles an hour. Monday, sunny. A slight chance of showers and thunderstorms in the afternoon. Highs in the mid-90s. South winds around 5 miles an hour. Chance of rain 20%. Monday night, mostly clear with a chance of showers and thunderstorms until midnight, then partly cloudy with a slight chance of showers and thunderstorms after midnight. Lows in the upper 60s. East winds 5 to 10 miles an hour. Chance of rain 30%. Tuesday, mostly sunny. Highs in the upper 80s. Tuesday night, partly cloudy. Lows in the upper 60s. Wednesday, partly sunny. Highs in the mid-80s. Wednesday night, partly cloudy. A slight chance of showers after midnight. Lows in the mid-60s. Chance of rain 20%. Thursday, partly sunny with a slight chance of showers. A slight chance of thunderstorms in the afternoon. Highs in the mid-80s. Chance of rain 20%. Thursday night, partly cloudy until midnight, then becoming mostly cloudy. A slight chance of thunderstorms. A slight chance of showers until midnight, then a chance of showers after midnight. Lows in the upper 60s. Chance of rain 30%. Friday, partly sunny. A slight chance of showers and thunderstorms in the morning, then a chance of showers and thunderstorms in the afternoon. Highs in the upper 80s. Chance of rain 40%. Friday night, mostly cloudy with a chance of showers. A chance of thunderstorms until midnight, then a slight chance of thunderstorms after midnight. Lows around 70. Chance of rain 50%. Saturday, partly sunny with a chance of showers with a slight chance of thunderstorms. Highs in the upper 80s. Chance of rain 50%. You are listening to Stillwater Weather Radio, and here are 10 p.m. weather observations. It's Stillwater. It was partly cloudy. The temperature was 80 degrees, the dew point 66, and the relative humidity 62%. The wind was southeast at 14 miles an hour. The pressure was 29.80 inches and rising. At Ponca City, it was partly cloudy. The temperature was 82, the dew point 66, and the relative humidity 58%. The wind was southeast at 14, gusting to 24. The pressure was 29.80 inches and rising. At Guthrie, it was partly cloudy. The temperature was 81, the dew point 64, and the relative humidity 56%. The wind was southeast at 8. The pressure was 29.80 inches and rising. Observations from around the region. At Woodward, it was clear, with a temperature of 81. It was partly cloudy, with a temperature of 76 at Oklahoma City, 83 at Dallas-Fort Worth, and 69 at Springfield. At Wichita, it was mostly cloudy, with a temperature of 69. At Tulsa, it was cloudy, with a temperature of 83. Once again at 10 p.m., at Stillwater, it was partly cloudy. The temperature was 80. From the Norman Forecast Office, here is the forecast for Stillwater and surrounding area. Tonight, mostly cloudy with a slight chance of showers and thunderstorms until midnight, then mostly clear after midnight. Lows around 70. South winds 10 to 15 miles an hour. Chance of rain 20%. Sunday, sunny. Highs in the mid-90s. South winds 10 to 15 miles an hour. Sunday night, mostly clear. Lows in the lower 70s. South winds 5 to 10 miles an hour. Monday, sunny. A slight chance of showers and thunderstorms in the afternoon. Highs in the mid-90s. South winds around 5 miles an hour. Chance of rain 20%. Monday night, mostly clear.

with a chance of showers and thunderstorms until midnight, then partly cloudy with a slight chance of showers and thunderstorms after midnight. Lows in the upper 60s. East winds 5 to 10 miles an hour. Chance of rain 30%. Tuesday, mostly sunny. Highs in the upper 80s. Tuesday night, partly cloudy. Lows in the upper 60s. Wednesday, partly sunny. Highs in the mid-80s. Wednesday night, partly cloudy. A slight chance of showers after midnight. Lows in the mid-60s. Chance of rain 20%. Thursday, partly sunny with a slight chance of showers. A slight chance of thunderstorms in the afternoon. Highs in the mid-80s. Chance of rain 20%. Thursday night, partly cloudy until midnight, then becoming mostly cloudy. A slight chance of thunderstorms. A slight chance of showers until midnight, then a chance of showers after midnight. Lows in the upper 60s. Chance of rain 30%. Friday, partly sunny. A slight chance of showers and thunderstorms in the morning, then a chance of showers and thunderstorms in the afternoon. Highs in the upper 80s. Chance of rain 40%. Friday night, mostly cloudy with a chance of showers. A chance of thunderstorms until midnight, then a slight chance of thunderstorms after midnight. Lows around 70. Chance of rain 50%. Saturday, partly sunny with a chance of showers with a slight chance of thunderstorms. Highs in the upper 80s. Chance of rain 50%. You are listening to Stillwater Weather Radio, and here are 10 p.m. weather observations. It's Stillwater. It was partly cloudy. The temperature was 80 degrees, the dew point 66, and the relative humidity 62%. The wind was southeast at 14 miles an hour. The pressure was 29.80 inches and rising. At Ponca City, it was partly cloudy. The temperature was 82, the dew point 66, and the relative humidity 58%. The wind was southeast at 14, gusting to 24. The pressure was 29.80 inches and rising. At Guthrie, it was partly cloudy. The temperature was 81, the dew point 64, and the relative humidity 56%. The wind was southeast at 8. The pressure was 29.80 inches and rising. Observations from around the region. At Woodward, it was clear, with a temperature of 81. It was partly cloudy, with a temperature of 76 at Oklahoma City, 83 at Dallas-Fort Worth, and 69 at Springfield. At Wichita, it was mostly cloudy, with a temperature of 69. At Tulsa, it was cloudy, with a temperature of 83. Once again at 10 p.m., at Stillwater, it was partly cloudy. The temperature was 80. From the Norman Forecast Office, here is the forecast for Stillwater and surrounding area. Tonight, mostly cloudy with a slight chance of showers and thunderstorms until midnight, then mostly clear after midnight. Lows around 70. South winds 10 to 15 miles an hour. Chance of rain 20%. Sunday, sunny. Highs in the mid-90s. South winds 10 to 15 miles an hour. Sunday night, mostly clear. Lows in the lower 70s. South winds 5 to 10 miles an hour. Monday, sunny. A slight chance of showers and thunderstorms in the afternoon. Highs in the mid-90s. South winds around 5 miles an hour. Chance of rain 20%. Monday night, mostly clear with a chance of showers and thunderstorms until midnight, then partly cloudy with a slight chance of showers and thunderstorms after midnight. Lows in the upper 60s. East winds 5 to 10 miles an hour. Chance of rain 30%. Tuesday, mostly sunny. Highs in the upper 80s. Tuesday night, partly cloudy. Lows in the upper 60s. Wednesday, partly sunny. Highs in the mid-80s. Wednesday night, partly cloudy. A slight chance of showers after midnight. Lows in the mid-60s. Chance of rain 20%. Thursday, partly sunny with a slight chance of showers. A slight chance of thunderstorms in the afternoon. Highs in the mid-80s. Chance of rain 20%. Thursday night, partly cloudy until midnight, then becoming mostly

Cloudy. A slight chance of thunderstorms. A slight chance of showers until midnight, then a chance of showers after midnight. Lows in the upper 60s. Chance of rain 30%. Friday, partly sunny. A slight chance of showers and thunderstorms in the morning, then a chance of showers and thunderstorms in the afternoon. Highs in the upper 80s. Chance of rain 40%. Friday night, mostly cloudy with a chance of showers. A chance of thunderstorms until midnight, then a slight chance of thunderstorms after midnight. Lows around 70. Chance of rain 50%. Saturday, partly sunny with a chance of showers with a slight chance of thunderstorms. Highs in the upper 80s. Chance of rain 50%. You're listening to Stillwater Weather Radio, and here are 10 p.m. weather observations. It's Stillwater. It was partly cloudy. The temperature was 80 degrees, the dew point 66, and the relative humidity 62%. The wind was southeast at 14 miles an hour. The pressure was 29.80 inches and rising. At Ponca City, it was partly cloudy. The temperature was 82, the dew point 66, and the relative humidity 58%. The wind was southeast at 14, gusting to 24. The pressure was 29.80 inches and rising. At Guthrie, it was partly cloudy. The temperature was 81, the dew point 64, and the relative humidity 56%. The wind was southeast at 8. The pressure was 29.80 inches and rising. Observations from around the region. At Woodward, it was clear, with a temperature of 81. It was partly cloudy, with a temperature of 76 at Oklahoma City, 83 at Dallas-Fort Worth, and 69 at Springfield. At Wichita, it was mostly cloudy, with a temperature of 69. At Tulsa, it was cloudy, with a temperature of 83. Once again at 10 p.m., at Stillwater, it was partly cloudy. The temperature was 80. From the Norman Forecast Office, here is the forecast for Stillwater and surrounding area. Tonight, mostly cloudy with a slight chance of showers and thunderstorms until midnight, then mostly clear after midnight. Lows around 70. South winds 10 to 15 miles an hour. Chance of rain 20%. Sunday, sunny. Highs in the mid-90s. South winds 10 to 15 miles an hour. Sunday night, mostly clear. Lows in the lower 70s. South winds 5 to 10 miles an hour. Monday, sunny. A slight chance of showers and thunderstorms in the afternoon. Highs in the mid-90s. South winds around 5 miles an hour. Chance of rain 20%. Monday night, mostly clear with a chance of showers and thunderstorms until midnight, then partly cloudy with a slight chance of showers and thunderstorms after midnight. Lows in the upper 60s. East winds 5 to 10 miles an hour. Chance of rain 30%. Tuesday, mostly sunny. Highs in the upper 80s. Tuesday night, partly cloudy. Lows in the upper 60s. Wednesday, partly sunny. Highs in the mid-80s. Wednesday night, partly cloudy. A slight chance of showers after midnight. Lows in the mid-60s. Chance of rain 20%. Thursday, partly sunny with a slight chance of showers. A slight chance of thunderstorms in the afternoon. Highs in the mid-80s. Chance of rain 20%. Thursday night, partly cloudy until midnight, then becoming mostly cloudy. A slight chance of thunderstorms. A slight chance of showers until midnight, then a chance of showers after midnight. Lows in the upper 60s. Chance of rain 30%. Friday, partly sunny. A slight chance of showers and thunderstorms in the morning, then a chance of showers and thunderstorms in the afternoon. Highs in the upper 80s. Chance of rain 40%. Friday night, mostly cloudy with a chance of showers. A chance of thunderstorms until midnight, then a slight chance of thunderstorms after midnight. Lows around 70. Chance of rain 50%. Saturday, partly sunny with a chance of showers with a slight chance of thunderstorms. Highs in the upper 80s. Chance of rain 50%. 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

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It's Stillwater. It was partly cloudy. The temperature was 80 degrees, the dew point 66, and the relative humidity 62%. The wind was southeast at 14 miles an hour. The pressure was 29.80 inches and rising. At Ponca City, it was partly cloudy. The temperature was 82, the dew point 66, and the relative humidity 58%. The wind was southeast at 14, gusting to 24. The pressure was 29.80 inches and rising. At Guthrie, it was partly cloudy. The temperature was 81, the dew point 64, and the relative humidity 56%. The wind was southeast at 8. The pressure was 29.80 inches and rising. Observations from around the region. At Woodward, it was clear, with a temperature of 81. It was partly cloudy, with a temperature of 76 at Oklahoma City, 83 at Dallas-Fort Worth, and 69 at Springfield. At Wichita, it was mostly cloudy, with a temperature of 69. At Tulsa, it was cloudy, with a temperature of 83. Once again at 10 p.m., at Stillwater, it was partly cloudy. The temperature was 80. From the Norman Forecast Office, here is the forecast for Stillwater and surrounding area. Tonight, mostly cloudy with a slight chance of showers and thunderstorms until midnight, then mostly clear after midnight. Lows around 70. South winds 10 to 15 miles an hour. Chance of rain 20%. Sunday, sunny. Highs in the mid-90s. South winds 10 to 15 miles an hour. Sunday night, mostly clear. Lows in the lower 70s. South winds 5 to 10 miles an hour. Monday, sunny. A slight chance of showers and thunderstorms in the afternoon. Highs in the mid-90s. South winds around 5 miles an hour. Chance of rain 20%. Monday night, mostly clear with a chance of showers and thunderstorms until midnight, then partly cloudy with a slight chance of showers and thunderstorms after midnight. Lows in the upper 60s. East winds 5 to 10 night, mostly clear with a chance of showers and thunderstorms until midnight, then partly cloudy with a slight chance of showers and thunderstorms after midnight. Lows in the upper 60s. East winds 5 to 10 miles an hour. Chance of rain 30%. Tuesday, mostly sunny. Highs in the upper 80s. Tuesday night, partly cloudy. Lows in the upper 60s. Wednesday, partly sunny. Highs in the mid-80s. Wednesday night, partly cloudy. A slight chance of showers after midnight. Lows in the mid-60s. Chance of rain 20%. Thursday, partly sunny with a slight chance of showers. A slight chance of thunderstorms in the afternoon. Highs in the mid-80s. Chance of rain 20%. Thursday night, partly cloudy until midnight, then becoming mostly cloudy. A slight chance of thunderstorms. A slight chance of showers until midnight, then a chance of showers after midnight. Lows in the upper 60s. Chance of rain 30%. Friday, partly sunny. A slight chance of showers and thunderstorms in the morning, then a chance of showers and thunderstorms in the afternoon. Highs in the upper 80s. Chance of rain 40%. Friday night, mostly cloudy with a chance of showers. A chance of thunderstorms until midnight, then a slight chance of thunderstorms after midnight. Lows around 70. Chance of rain 50%. Saturday, partly sunny with a chance of showers with a slight chance of thunderstorms. Highs in the upper 80s. Chance of rain 50%. You are listening to Stillwater Weather Radio, and here are 10 p.m. weather observations. It's Stillwater. It was partly cloudy. The temperature was 80 degrees, the dew point 66, and the relative humidity 62%. The wind was southeast at 14 miles an hour. The pressure was 29.80 inches and rising. At Ponca City, it was partly cloudy. The temperature was 82, the dew point 66, and the relative humidity

to be 58%. The wind was southeast at 14, gusting to 24. The pressure was 29.80 inches and rising. At Guthrie, it was partly cloudy. The temperature was 81, the dew point 64, and the relative humidity 56%. The wind was southeast at 8. The pressure was 29.80 inches and rising. Observations from around the region. At Woodward, it was clear, with a temperature of 81. It was partly cloudy, with a temperature of 76 at Oklahoma City, 83 at Dallas-Fort Worth, and 69 at Springfield. At Wichita, it was mostly cloudy, with a temperature of 69. At Tulsa, it was cloudy, with a temperature of 83. Once again at 10 p.m., at Stillwater, it was partly cloudy. The temperature was 80. From the Norman Forecast Office, here is the forecast for Stillwater and surrounding area. Tonight, mostly cloudy with a slight chance of showers and thunderstorms until midnight, then mostly clear after midnight. Lows around 70. South winds 10 to 15 miles an hour. Chance of rain 20%. Sunday, sunny. Highs in the mid-90s. South winds 10 to 15 miles an hour. Sunday night, mostly clear. Lows in the lower 70s. South winds 5 to 10 miles an hour. Monday, sunny. A slight chance of showers and thunderstorms in the afternoon. Highs in the mid-90s. South winds around 5 miles an hour. Chance of rain 20%. Monday night, mostly clear with a chance of showers and thunderstorms until midnight, then partly cloudy with a slight chance of showers and thunderstorms after midnight. Lows in the upper 60s. East winds 5 to 10 miles an hour. Chance of rain 30%. Tuesday, mostly sunny. Highs in the upper 80s. Tuesday night, partly cloudy. Lows in the upper 60s. Wednesday, partly sunny. Highs in the mid-80s. Wednesday night, partly cloudy. A slight chance of showers after midnight. Lows in the mid-60s. Chance of rain 20%. Thursday, partly sunny with a slight chance of showers. A slight chance of thunderstorms in the afternoon. Highs in the mid-80s. Chance of rain 20%. Thursday night, partly cloudy until midnight, then becoming mostly cloudy. A slight chance of thunderstorms. A slight chance of showers until midnight, then a chance of showers after midnight. Lows in the upper 60s. Chance of rain 30%. Friday, partly sunny. A slight chance of showers and thunderstorms in the morning, then a chance of showers and thunderstorms in the afternoon. Highs in the upper 80s. Chance of rain 40%. Friday night, mostly cloudy with a chance of showers. A chance of thunderstorms until midnight, then a slight chance of thunderstorms after midnight. Lows around 70. Chance of rain 50%. Saturday, partly sunny with a chance of showers with a slight chance of thunderstorms. Highs in the upper 80s. Chance of rain 50%. You are listening to Stillwater Weather Radio, and here are 10 p.m. weather observations. At Stillwater, it was partly cloudy. The temperature was 80 degrees, the dew point 66, and the relative humidity 62%. The wind was southeast at 14 miles an hour. The pressure was 29.80 inches and rising. At Ponca City, it was partly cloudy. The temperature was 82, the dew point 66, and the relative humidity 58%. The wind was southeast at 14, gusting to 24. The pressure was 29.80 inches and rising. At Guthrie, it was partly cloudy. The temperature was 81, the dew point 64, and the relative humidity 56%. The wind was southeast at 8. The pressure was 29.80 inches and rising. Observations from around the region. At Woodward, it was clear, with a temperature of 81. It was partly cloudy, with a temperature of 76 at Oklahoma City, 83 at Dallas-Fort Worth, and 69 at Springfield. At Wichita, it was mostly cloudy, with a temperature of 69. At Tulsa, it was cloudy, with a temperature of 83. Once again at 10 p.m., at Stillwater, it was partly cloudy. The temperature was

From the Norman Forecast Office, here is the forecast for Stillwater and surrounding area. Tonight, mostly cloudy with a slight chance of showers and thunderstorms until midnight, then mostly clear after midnight. Lows around 70. South winds 10 to 15 miles an hour. Chance of rain 20%. Sunday, sunny. Highs in the mid-90s. South winds 10 to 15 miles an hour. Sunday night, mostly clear. Lows in the lower 70s. South winds 5 to 10 miles an hour. Monday, sunny. A slight chance of showers and thunderstorms in the afternoon. Highs in the mid-90s. South winds around 5 miles an hour. Chance of rain 20%. Monday night, mostly clear with a chance of showers and thunderstorms until midnight, then partly cloudy with a slight chance of showers and thunderstorms after midnight. Lows in the upper 60s. East winds 5 to 10 miles an hour. Chance of rain 30%. Tuesday, mostly sunny. Highs in the upper 80s. Tuesday night, partly cloudy. Lows in the upper 60s. Wednesday, partly sunny. Highs in the mid-80s. Wednesday night, partly cloudy. A slight chance of showers after midnight. Lows in the mid-60s. Chance of rain 20%. Thursday, partly sunny with a slight chance of showers. A slight chance of thunderstorms in the afternoon. Highs in the mid-80s. Chance of rain 20%. Thursday night, partly cloudy until midnight, then becoming mostly cloudy. A slight chance of thunderstorms. A slight chance of showers until midnight, then a chance of showers after midnight. Lows in the upper 60s. Chance of rain 30%. Friday, partly sunny. A slight chance of showers and thunderstorms in the morning, then a chance of showers and thunderstorms in the afternoon. Highs in the upper 80s. Chance of rain 40%. Friday night, mostly cloudy with a chance of showers. A chance of thunderstorms until midnight, then a slight chance of thunderstorms after midnight. Lows around 70. Chance of rain 50%. Saturday, partly sunny with a chance of showers with a slight chance of thunderstorms. Highs in the upper 80s. Chance of rain 50%. You are listening to Stillwater Weather Radio, and here are 10 p.m. weather observations. It's Stillwater. It was partly cloudy. The temperature was 80 degrees, the dew point 66, and the relative humidity 62%. The wind was southeast at 14 miles an hour. The pressure was 29.80 inches and rising. At Ponca City, it was partly cloudy. The temperature was 82, the dew point 66, and the relative humidity 58%. The wind was southeast at 14, gusting to 24. The pressure was 29.80 inches and rising. At Guthrie, it was partly cloudy. The temperature was 81, the dew point 64, and the relative humidity 56%. The wind was southeast at 8. The pressure was 29.80 inches and rising. Observations from around the region. At Woodward, it was clear, with a temperature of 81. It was partly cloudy, with a temperature of 76 at Oklahoma City, 83 at Dallas-Fort Worth, and 69 at Springfield. At Wichita, it was mostly cloudy, with a temperature of 69. At Tulsa, it was cloudy, with a temperature of 83. Once again at 10 p.m., at Stillwater, it was partly cloudy. The temperature was 80. 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From the Norman Forecast Office, here is the forecast for Stillwater and surrounding area. Tonight, mostly cloudy with a slight chance of showers and thunderstorms until midnight, then mostly clear after midnight. Lows around 70. South winds 10 to 15 miles an hour. Chance of rain 20%. Sunday, sunny. Highs in the mid-90s. South winds 10 to 15 miles an hour. Sunday night, mostly clear. Lows in the lower 70s. South winds 5 to 10 miles an hour. Monday, sunny.

a slight chance of showers and thunderstorms in the afternoon. Highs in the mid-90s. South winds around 5 miles an hour. Chance of rain 20%. Monday night, mostly clear with a chance of showers and thunderstorms until midnight, then partly cloudy with a slight chance of showers and thunderstorms after midnight. Lows in the upper 60s. East winds 5 to 10 miles an hour. Chance of rain 30%. Tuesday, mostly sunny. Highs in the upper 80s. Tuesday night, partly cloudy. Lows in the upper 60s. Wednesday, partly sunny. Highs in the mid-80s. Wednesday night, partly cloudy. A slight chance of showers after midnight. Lows in the mid-60s. Chance of rain 20%. Thursday, partly sunny with a slight chance of showers. A slight chance of thunderstorms in the afternoon. Highs in the mid-80s. Chance of rain 20%. Thursday night, partly cloudy until midnight, then becoming mostly cloudy. A slight chance of thunderstorms. A slight chance of showers until midnight, then a chance of showers after midnight. Lows in the upper 60s. Chance of rain 30%. Friday, partly sunny. A slight chance of showers and thunderstorms in the morning, then a chance of showers and thunderstorms in the afternoon. Highs in the upper 80s. Chance of rain 40%. Friday night, mostly cloudy with a chance of showers. A chance of thunderstorms until midnight, then a slight chance of thunderstorms after midnight. Lows around 70. Chance of rain 50%. Saturday, partly sunny with a chance of showers with a slight chance of thunderstorms. Highs in the upper 80s. Chance of rain 50%. You're listening to Stillwater Weather Radio, and here are 10 p.m. weather observations. It's Stillwater. It was partly cloudy. The temperature was 80 degrees, the dew point 66, and the relative humidity 62%. The wind was southeast at 14 miles an hour. The pressure was 29.80 inches and rising. At Ponca City, it was partly cloudy. The temperature was 82, the dew point 66, and the relative humidity 58%. The wind was southeast at 14, gusting to 24. The pressure was 29.80 inches and rising. At Guthrie, it was partly cloudy. The temperature was 81, the dew point 64, and the relative humidity 56%. The wind was southeast at 8. The pressure was 29.80 inches and rising. Observations from around the region. At Woodward, it was clear, with a temperature of 81. It was partly cloudy, with a temperature of 76 at Oklahoma City, 83 at Dallas-Fort Worth, and 69 at Springfield. At Wichita, it was mostly cloudy, with a temperature of 69. At Tulsa, it was cloudy, with a temperature of 83. Once again at 10 p.m., at Stillwater, it was partly cloudy. The temperature was 80. From the Norman Forecast Office, here is the forecast for Stillwater and surrounding area. Tonight, mostly cloudy with a slight chance of showers and thunderstorms until midnight, then mostly clear after midnight. Lows around 70. South winds 10 to 15 miles an hour. Chance of rain 20%. Sunday, sunny. Highs in the mid-90s. South winds 10 to 15 miles an hour. Sunday night, mostly clear. Lows in the lower 70s. South winds 5 to 10 miles an hour. Monday, sunny. A slight chance of showers and thunderstorms in the afternoon. Highs in the mid-90s. South winds around 5 miles an hour. Chance of rain 20%. Monday night, mostly clear with a chance of showers and thunderstorms until midnight, then partly cloudy with a slight chance of showers and thunderstorms after midnight. Lows in the upper 60s. East winds 5 to 10 miles an hour. Chance of rain 30%. Tuesday, mostly sunny. Highs in the upper 80s. Tuesday night, partly cloudy. Lows in the upper 60s. Wednesday, partly sunny. Highs in the mid-80s. Wednesday night, partly cloudy. A slight chance of showers after midnight. Lows in the mid-60s. Chance of rain 20%. Thursday, partly sunny with a slight

A slight chance of showers. A slight chance of thunderstorms in the afternoon. Highs in the mid-80s. Chance of rain 20%. Thursday night, partly cloudy until midnight, then becoming mostly cloudy. A slight chance of thunderstorms. A slight chance of showers until midnight, then a chance of showers after midnight. Lows in the upper 60s. Chance of rain 30%. Friday, partly sunny. A slight chance of showers and thunderstorms in the morning, then a chance of showers and thunderstorms in the afternoon. Highs in the upper 80s. Chance of rain 40%. Friday night, mostly cloudy with a chance of showers. A chance of thunderstorms until midnight, then a slight chance of thunderstorms after midnight. Lows around 70. Chance of rain 50%. Saturday, partly sunny with a chance of showers with a slight chance of thunderstorms. Highs in the upper 80s. Chance of rain 50%. You're listening to Stillwater Weather Radio, and here are 10 p.m. weather observations. It's Stillwater. It was partly cloudy. The temperature was 80 degrees, the dew point 66, and the relative humidity 62%. The wind was southeast at 14 miles an hour. The pressure was 29.80 inches and rising. At Ponca City, it was partly cloudy. The temperature was 82, the dew point 66, and the relative humidity 58%. The wind was southeast at 14, gusting to 24. The pressure was 29.80 inches and rising. At Guthrie, it was partly cloudy. The temperature was 81, the dew point 64, and the relative humidity 56%. The wind was southeast at 8. The pressure was 29.80 inches and rising. Observations from around the region. At Woodward, it was clear, with a temperature of 81. It was partly cloudy, with a temperature of 76 at Oklahoma City, 83 at Dallas-Fort Worth, and 69 at Springfield. At Wichita, it was mostly cloudy, with a temperature of 69. At Tulsa, it was cloudy, with a temperature of 83. Once again at 10 p.m., at Stillwater, it was partly cloudy. The temperature was 80. From the Norman Forecast Office, here is the forecast for Stillwater and surrounding area. Tonight, mostly cloudy with a slight chance of showers and thunderstorms until midnight, then mostly clear after midnight. Lows around 70. South winds 10 to 15 miles an hour. Chance of rain 20%. Sunday, sunny. Highs in the mid-90s. South winds 10 to 15 miles an hour. Sunday night, mostly clear. Lows in the lower 70s. South winds 5 to 10 miles an hour. Monday, sunny. A slight chance of showers and thunderstorms in the afternoon. Highs in the mid-90s. South winds around 5 miles an hour. Chance of rain 20%. Monday night, mostly clear with a chance of showers and thunderstorms until midnight, then partly cloudy with a slight chance of showers and thunderstorms after midnight. Lows in the upper 60s. East winds 5 to 10 miles an hour. Chance of rain 30%. Tuesday, mostly sunny. Highs in the upper 80s. Tuesday night, partly cloudy. Lows in the upper 60s. Wednesday, partly sunny. Highs in the mid-80s. Wednesday night, partly cloudy. A slight chance of showers after midnight. Lows in the mid-60s. Chance of rain 20%. Thursday, partly sunny with a slight chance of showers. A slight chance of thunderstorms in the afternoon. Highs in the mid-80s. Chance of rain 20%. Thursday night, partly cloudy until midnight, then becoming mostly cloudy. A slight chance of thunderstorms. A slight chance of showers until midnight, then a chance of showers after midnight. Lows in the upper 60s. Chance of rain 30%. Friday, partly sunny. A slight chance of showers and thunderstorms in the morning, then a chance of showers and thunderstorms in the afternoon. Highs in the upper 80s. Chance of rain 40%. Friday night, mostly cloudy with a chance of showers. A chance of thunderstorms until midnight, then a slight chance of thunderstorms after midnight. Lows around 70. Chance of rain 50%. Saturday.

0.80 inches and rising. At Guthrie, it was partly cloudy. The temperature was 81, the dew point 64, and the relative humidity 56%. The wind was southeast at 8. The pressure was 29.80 inches and rising. Observations from around the region. At Woodward, it was clear, with a temperature of 81. It was partly cloudy, with a temperature of 76 at Oklahoma City, 83 at Dallas-Fort Worth, and 69 at Springfield. At Wichita, it was mostly cloudy, with a temperature of 69. At Tulsa, it was cloudy, with a temperature of 83. Once again at 10 p.m., at Stillwater, it was partly cloudy. The temperature was 80. From the Norman Forecast Office, here is the forecast for Stillwater and surrounding area. Tonight, mostly cloudy with a slight chance of showers and thunderstorms until midnight, then mostly clear after midnight. Lows around 70. South winds 10 to 15 miles an hour. Chance of rain 20%. Sunday, sunny. Highs in the mid-90s. South winds 10 to 15 miles an hour. Sunday night, mostly clear. Lows in the lower 70s. South winds 5 to 10 miles an hour. Monday, sunny. A slight chance of showers and thunderstorms in the afternoon. Highs in the mid-90s. South winds around 5 miles an hour. Chance of rain 20%. Monday night, mostly clear with a chance of showers and thunderstorms until midnight, then partly cloudy with a slight chance of showers and thunderstorms after midnight. Lows in the upper 60s. East winds 5 to 10 miles an hour. Chance of rain 30%. Tuesday, mostly sunny. Highs in the upper 80s. Tuesday night, partly cloudy. Lows in the upper 60s. Wednesday, partly sunny. Highs in the mid-80s. Wednesday night, partly cloudy. A slight chance of showers after midnight. Lows in the mid-60s. Chance of rain 20%. Thursday, partly sunny with a slight chance of showers. A slight chance of thunderstorms in the afternoon. Highs in the mid-80s. Chance of rain 20%. Thursday night, partly cloudy until midnight, then becoming mostly cloudy. A slight chance of thunderstorms. A slight chance of showers until midnight, then a chance of showers after midnight. Lows in the upper 60s. Chance of rain 30%. Friday, partly sunny. A slight chance of showers and thunderstorms in the morning, then a chance of showers and thunderstorms in the afternoon. Highs in the upper 80s. Chance of rain 40%. Friday night, mostly cloudy with a chance of showers. A chance of thunderstorms until midnight, then a slight chance of thunderstorms after midnight. Lows around 70. Chance of rain 50%. Saturday, partly sunny with a chance of showers with a slight chance of thunderstorms. Highs in the upper 80s. Chance of rain 50%. 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At Stillwater, it was partly cloudy. The temperature was 80 degrees, the dew point 66, and the relative humidity 62%. The wind was southeast at 14 miles an hour. The pressure was 29.80 inches and rising. At Ponca City, it was partly cloudy. The temperature was 82, the dew point 66, and the relative humidity 58%. The wind was southeast at 14, gusting to 24. The pressure was 29.80 inches and rising. At Guthrie, it was partly cloudy. The temperature was 81, the dew point 64, and the relative humidity 56%. The wind was southeast at 8. The pressure was 29.80 inches and rising. Observations from around the region. At Woodward, it was clear, with a temperature of 81. It was partly cloudy, with a temperature of 76 at Oklahoma City, 83 at Dallas-Fort Worth, and 69 at Springfield. At Wichita, it was mostly cloudy, with a temperature of 69. At Tulsa, it was

cloudy, with a temperature of 83. Once again at 10 p.m., at Stillwater, it was partly cloudy. The temperature was 80. From the Norman Forecast Office, here is the forecast for Stillwater and surrounding area. Tonight, mostly cloudy with a slight chance of showers and thunderstorms until midnight, then mostly clear after midnight. Lows around 70. South winds 10 to 15 miles an hour. Chance of rain 20%. Sunday, sunny. Highs in the mid-90s. South winds 10 to 15 miles an hour. Sunday night, mostly clear. Lows in the lower 70s. South winds 5 to 10 miles an hour. Monday, sunny. A slight chance of showers and thunderstorms in the afternoon. Highs in the mid-90s. South winds around 5 miles an hour. Chance of rain 20%. Monday night, mostly clear with a chance of showers and thunderstorms until midnight, then partly cloudy with a slight chance of showers and thunderstorms after midnight. Lows in the upper 60s. East winds 5 to 10 miles an hour. Chance of rain 30%. Tuesday, mostly sunny. Highs in the upper 80s. Tuesday night, partly cloudy. Lows in the upper 60s. Wednesday, partly sunny. Highs in the mid-80s. Wednesday night, partly cloudy. A slight chance of showers after midnight. Lows in the mid-60s. Chance of rain 20%. Thursday, partly sunny with a slight chance of showers. A slight chance of thunderstorms in the afternoon. Highs in the mid-80s. Chance of rain 20%. Thursday night, partly cloudy until midnight, then becoming mostly cloudy. A slight chance of thunderstorms. A slight chance of showers until midnight, then a chance of showers after midnight. Lows in the upper 60s. Chance of rain 30%. Friday, partly sunny. A slight chance of showers and thunderstorms in the morning, then a chance of showers and thunderstorms in the afternoon. Highs in the upper 80s. Chance of rain 40%. Friday night, mostly cloudy with a chance of showers. A chance of thunderstorms until midnight, then a slight chance of thunderstorms after midnight. Lows around 70. Chance of rain 50%. Saturday, partly sunny with a chance of showers with a slight chance of thunderstorms. Highs in the upper 80s. Chance of rain 50%. You're listening to Stillwater Weather Radio, NERA 11 p.m. weather observations. At Stillwater, it was partly cloudy. The temperature was 79 degrees, the dew point 68, and the relative humidity 69%. The wind was southeast at 10 miles an hour. The pressure was 29.83 inches and rising. At Guthrie, it was partly cloudy. The temperature was 79. The wind was southeast at 9. Observations from around the region. At Woodward, it was clear, with a temperature of 79. It was partly cloudy, with a temperature of 77 at Oklahoma City and 67 at Springfield. It was mostly cloudy, with a temperature of 68 at Wichita and 82 at Dallas-Fort Worth. At Tulsa, it was cloudy, with a temperature of 83. Once again at 11 p.m., at Stillwater, it was partly cloudy. The temperature was 79. From the Norman Forecast Office, here is the forecast for Stillwater and surrounding area. Tonight, mostly cloudy with a slight chance of showers and thunderstorms until midnight, then mostly clear after midnight. Lows around 70. South winds 10 to 15 miles an hour. Chance of rain 20%. Sunday, sunny. Highs in the mid-90s. South winds 10 to 15 miles an hour. Sunday night, mostly clear. Lows in the lower 70s. South winds 5 to 10 miles an hour. Monday, sunny. A slight chance of showers and thunderstorms in the afternoon. Highs in the mid-90s. South winds around 5 miles an hour. Chance of rain 20%. Monday night, mostly clear with a chance of showers and thunderstorms until midnight, then partly cloudy with a slight chance of showers and thunderstorms after midnight. Lows in the upper 60s. East winds 5 to 10 miles an hour. Chance of rain 30%. Tuesday, mostly sunny,

highs in the upper 80s. Tuesday night, partly cloudy. Lows in the upper 60s. Wednesday, partly sunny. Highs in the mid 80s. Wednesday night, partly cloudy. A slight chance of showers after midnight. Lows in the mid 60s. Chance of rain 20%. Thursday, partly sunny with a slight chance of showers. A slight chance of thunderstorms in the afternoon. Highs in the mid 80s. Chance of rain 20%. Thursday night, partly cloudy until midnight, then becoming mostly cloudy. A slight chance of thunderstorms. A slight chance of showers until midnight, then a chance of showers after midnight. Lows in the upper 60s. Chance of rain 30%. Friday, partly sunny. A slight chance of showers and thunderstorms in the morning, then a chance of showers and thunderstorms in the afternoon. Highs in the upper 80s. Chance of rain 40%. Friday night, mostly cloudy with a chance of showers. A chance of thunderstorms until midnight, then a slight chance of thunderstorms after midnight. Lows around 70. Chance of rain 50%. Saturday, partly sunny with a chance of showers with a slight chance of thunderstorms. Highs in the upper 80s. Chance of rain 50%. You're listening to Stillwater Weather Radio, NERA 11 p.m. weather observations. It's Stillwater, it was partly cloudy. The temperature was 79 degrees, the dew point 68, and the relative humidity 69%. The wind was southeast at 10 miles an hour. The pressure was 29.83 inches and rising. At Guthrie, it was partly cloudy. The temperature was 79. The wind was southeast at 9. Observations from around the region. At Woodward, it was clear, with a temperature of 79. It was partly cloudy, with a temperature of 77 at Oklahoma City and 67 at Springfield. It was mostly cloudy, with a temperature of 68 at Wichita and 82 at Dallas-Fort Worth. At Tulsa, it was cloudy, with a temperature of 83. Once again at 11 p.m., at Stillwater, it was partly cloudy. The temperature was 79. From the Norman Forecast Office, here is the forecast for Stillwater and surrounding area. Tonight, mostly cloudy with a slight chance of showers and thunderstorms until midnight, then mostly clear after midnight. Lows around 70. South winds 10 to 15 miles an hour. Chance of rain 20%. Sunday, sunny. Highs in the mid-90s. South winds 10 to 15 miles an hour. Sunday night, mostly clear. Lows in the lower 70s. South winds 5 to 10 miles an hour. Monday, sunny. A slight chance of showers and thunderstorms in the afternoon. Highs in the mid-90s. South winds around 5 miles an hour. Chance of rain 20%. Monday night, mostly clear with a chance of showers and thunderstorms until midnight, then partly cloudy with a slight chance of showers and thunderstorms after midnight. Lows in the upper 60s. East winds 5 to 10 miles an hour. Chance of rain 30%. Tuesday, mostly sunny. Highs in the upper 80s. Tuesday night, partly cloudy. Lows in the upper 60s. Wednesday, partly sunny. Highs in the mid-80s. Wednesday night, partly cloudy. A slight chance of showers after midnight. Lows in the mid-60s. Chance of rain 20%. Thursday, partly sunny with a slight chance of showers. A slight chance of thunderstorms in the afternoon. Highs in the mid-80s. Chance of rain 20%. Thursday night, partly cloudy until midnight, then becoming mostly cloudy. A slight chance of thunderstorms. A slight chance of showers until midnight, then a chance of showers after midnight. Lows in the upper 60s. Chance of rain 30%. Friday, partly sunny. A slight chance of showers and thunderstorms in the morning, then a chance of showers and thunderstorms in the afternoon. Highs in the upper 80s. Chance of rain 40%. Friday night, mostly cloudy with a chance of showers. A chance of thunderstorms until midnight, then a slight chance of thunderstorms after midnight. Lows around 70. Chance of rain 50%. Saturday, partly sunny.

with a chance of showers with a slight chance of thunderstorms. Highs in the upper 80s. Chance of rain 50%. You're listening to Stillwater Weather Radio, NERA 11 p.m. weather observations. It's Stillwater. It was partly cloudy. The temperature was 79 degrees, the dew point 68, and the relative humidity 69%. The wind was southeast at 10 miles an hour. The pressure was 29.83 inches and rising. At Guthrie, it was partly cloudy. The temperature was 79. The wind was southeast at 9. Observations from around the region. At Woodward, it was clear, with a temperature of 79. It was partly cloudy, with a temperature of 77 at Oklahoma City and 67 at Springfield. It was mostly cloudy, with a temperature of 68 at Wichita and 82 at Dallas-Fort Worth. At Tulsa, it was cloudy, with a temperature of 83. Once again at 11 p.m., at Stillwater, it was partly cloudy. The temperature was 79. From the Norman Forecast Office, here is the forecast for Stillwater and surrounding area. Tonight, mostly cloudy with a slight chance of showers and thunderstorms until midnight, then mostly clear after midnight. Lows around 70. South winds 10 to 15 miles an hour. Chance of rain 20%. Sunday, sunny. Highs in the mid-90s. South winds 10 to 15 miles an hour. Sunday night, mostly clear. Lows in the lower 70s. South winds 5 to 10 miles an hour. Monday, sunny. A slight chance of showers and thunderstorms in the afternoon. Highs in the mid-90s. South winds around 5 miles an hour. Chance of rain 20%. Monday night, mostly clear with a chance of showers and thunderstorms until midnight, then partly cloudy with a slight chance of showers and thunderstorms after midnight. Lows in the upper 60s. East winds 5 to 10 miles an hour. Chance of rain 30%. Tuesday, mostly sunny. Highs in the upper 80s. Tuesday night, partly cloudy. Lows in the upper 60s. Wednesday, partly sunny. Highs in the mid-80s. Wednesday night, partly cloudy. A slight chance of showers after midnight. Lows in the mid-60s. Chance of rain 20%. Thursday, partly sunny with a slight chance of showers. A slight chance of thunderstorms in the afternoon. Highs in the mid-80s. Chance of rain 20%. Thursday night, partly cloudy until midnight, then becoming mostly cloudy. A slight chance of thunderstorms. A slight chance of showers until midnight, then a chance of showers after midnight. Lows in the upper 60s. Chance of rain 30%. Friday, partly sunny. A slight chance of showers and thunderstorms in the morning, then a chance of showers and thunderstorms in the afternoon. Highs in the upper 80s. Chance of rain 40%. Friday night, mostly cloudy with a chance of showers. A chance of thunderstorms until midnight, then a slight chance of thunderstorms after midnight. Lows around 70. Chance of rain 50%. Saturday, partly sunny with a chance of showers with a slight chance of thunderstorms. Highs in the upper 80s. Chance of rain 50%. 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It's Stillwater. It was partly cloudy. The temperature was 79 degrees, the dew point 68, and the relative humidity 69%. The wind was southeast at 10 miles an hour. The pressure was 29.83 inches and rising. At Guthrie, it was clear. The temperature was 79. The wind was southeast at 9. Observations from around the region. At Woodward, it was clear, with a temperature of 79. It was partly cloudy, with a temperature of 77 at Oklahoma City and 67 at Springfield. It was mostly cloudy, with a temperature of 68 at Wichita, 82 at Dallas-Fort Worth, and 83 at Tulsa. Once again at 11 p.m., it's Stillwater. It was

partly cloudy. The temperature was 79. From the Norman Forecast Office, here is the forecast for Stillwater and surrounding area. Tonight, mostly cloudy with a slight chance of showers and thunderstorms until midnight, then mostly clear after midnight. Lows around 70. South winds 10 to 15 miles an hour. Chance of rain 20%. Sunday, sunny. Highs in the mid-90s. South winds 10 to 15 miles an hour. Sunday night, mostly clear. Lows in the lower 70s. South winds 5 to 10 miles an hour. Monday, sunny. A slight chance of showers and thunderstorms in the afternoon. Highs in the mid-90s. South winds around 5 miles an hour. Chance of rain 20%. Monday night, mostly clear with a chance of showers and thunderstorms until midnight, then partly cloudy with a slight chance of showers and thunderstorms after midnight. Lows in the upper 60s. East winds 5 to 10 miles an hour. Chance of rain 30%. Tuesday, mostly sunny. Highs in the upper 80s. Tuesday night, partly cloudy. Lows in the upper 60s. Wednesday, partly sunny. Highs in the mid-80s. Wednesday night, partly cloudy. A slight chance of showers after midnight. Lows in the mid-60s. Chance of rain 20%. Thursday, partly sunny with a slight chance of showers. A slight chance of thunderstorms in the afternoon. Highs in the mid-80s. Chance of rain 20%. Thursday night, partly cloudy until midnight, then becoming mostly cloudy. A slight chance of thunderstorms. A slight chance of showers until midnight, then a chance of showers after midnight. Lows in the upper 60s. Chance of rain 30%. Friday, partly sunny. A slight chance of showers and thunderstorms in the morning, then a chance of showers and thunderstorms in the afternoon. Highs in the upper 80s. Chance of rain 40%. Friday night, mostly cloudy with a chance of showers. A chance of thunderstorms until midnight, then a slight chance of thunderstorms after midnight. Lows around 70. Chance of rain 50%. Saturday, partly sunny with a chance of showers with a slight chance of thunderstorms. Highs in the upper 80s. Chance of rain 50%. 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It's Stillwater. It was partly cloudy. The temperature was 79 degrees, the dew point 68, and the relative humidity 69%. The wind was southeast at 10 miles an hour. The pressure was 29.83 inches and rising. At Guthrie, it was clear. The temperature was 79. The wind was southeast at 9. Observations from around the region. At Woodward, it was clear, with a temperature of 79. It was partly cloudy, with a temperature of 77 at Oklahoma City, and 67 at Springfield. It was mostly cloudy, with a temperature of 68 at Wichita, 82 at Dallas-Fort Worth, and 83 at Tulsa. Once again at 11 p.m., at Stillwater, it was partly cloudy. The temperature was 79. From the Norman Forecast Office, here is the forecast for Stillwater and surrounding area. Tonight, mostly cloudy with a slight chance of showers and thunderstorms until midnight, then mostly clear after midnight. Lows around 70. South winds 10 to 15 miles an hour. Chance of rain 20%. Sunday, sunny. Highs in the mid-90s. South winds 10 to 15 miles an hour. Sunday night, mostly clear. Lows in the lower 70s. South winds 5 to 10 miles an hour. Monday, sunny. A slight chance of showers and thunderstorms in the afternoon. Highs in the mid-90s. South winds around 5 miles an hour. Chance of rain 20%. Monday night, mostly clear with a chance of showers and thunderstorms until midnight, then partly cloudy with a slight chance of showers and thunderstorms after midnight. Lows in the upper 60s. East winds 5 to 10 miles an hour. Chance of rain 30%. Tuesday, mostly sunny. Highs in the upper 80s. Tuesday night, partly cloudy. Lows in the upper 60s. Wednesday, partly sunny.

Highs in the mid-80s. Wednesday night, partly cloudy. A slight chance of showers after midnight. Lows in the mid-60s. Chance of rain 20%. Thursday, partly sunny with a slight chance of showers. A slight chance of thunderstorms in the afternoon. Highs in the mid-80s. Chance of rain 20%. Thursday night, partly cloudy until midnight, then becoming mostly cloudy. A slight chance of thunderstorms. A slight chance of showers until midnight, then a chance of showers after midnight. Lows in the upper 60s. Chance of rain 30%. Friday, partly sunny. A slight chance of showers and thunderstorms in the morning, then a chance of showers and thunderstorms in the afternoon. Highs in the upper 80s. Chance of rain 40%. Friday night, mostly cloudy with a chance of showers. A chance of thunderstorms until midnight, then a slight chance of thunderstorms after midnight. Lows around 70. Chance of rain 50%. Saturday, partly sunny with a chance of showers with a slight chance of thunderstorms. Highs in the upper 80s. Chance of rain 50%. 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It's Stillwater. It was partly cloudy. The temperature was 79 degrees, the dew point 68, and the relative humidity 69%. The wind was southeast at 10 miles an hour. The pressure was 29.83 inches and rising. At Guthrie, it was clear. The temperature was 79. The wind was southeast at 9. Observations from around the region. At Woodward, it was clear, with a temperature of 79. It was partly cloudy, with a temperature of 77 at Oklahoma City and 67 at Springfield. It was mostly cloudy, with a temperature of 68 at Wichita, 82 at Dallas-Fort Worth, and 83 at Tulsa. Once again at 11 p.m., at Stillwater, it was partly cloudy. The temperature was 79. From the Norman Forecast Office, here is the forecast for Stillwater and surrounding area. Tonight, mostly cloudy with a slight chance of showers and thunderstorms until midnight, then mostly clear after midnight. Lows around 70. South winds 10 to 15 miles an hour. Chance of rain 20%. Sunday, sunny. Highs in the mid-90s. South winds 10 to 15 miles an hour. Sunday night, mostly clear. Lows in the lower 70s. South winds 5 to 10 miles an hour. Monday, sunny. A slight chance of showers and thunderstorms in the afternoon. Highs in the mid-90s. South winds around 5 miles an hour. Chance of rain 20%. Monday night, mostly clear with a chance of showers and thunderstorms until midnight, then partly cloudy with a slight chance of showers and thunderstorms after midnight. Lows in the upper 60s. East winds 5 to 10 miles an hour. Chance of rain 30%. Tuesday, mostly sunny. Highs in the upper 80s. Tuesday night, partly cloudy. Lows in the upper 60s. Wednesday, partly sunny. Highs in the mid-80s. Wednesday night, partly cloudy. A slight chance of showers after midnight. Lows in the mid-60s. Chance of rain 20%. Thursday, partly sunny with a slight chance of showers. A slight chance of thunderstorms in the afternoon. Highs in the mid-80s. Chance of rain 20%. Thursday night, partly cloudy until midnight, then becoming mostly cloudy. A slight chance of thunderstorms. A slight chance of showers until midnight, then a chance of showers after midnight. Lows in the upper 60s. Chance of rain 30%. Friday, partly sunny. A slight chance of showers and thunderstorms in the morning, then a chance of showers and thunderstorms in the afternoon. Highs in the upper 80s. Chance of rain 40%. Friday night, mostly cloudy with a chance of showers. A chance of thunderstorms until midnight, then a slight chance of thunderstorms after midnight. Lows around 70. Chance of rain 50%. Saturday, partly sunny with a chance of showers with a slight chance of thunderstorms. Highs in the upper 80s. Chance of rain 50%. 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

p.m. weather observations. It's still water. It was partly cloudy. The temperature was 79 degrees, the dew point 68, and the relative humidity 69%. The wind was southeast at 10 miles an hour. The pressure was 29.83 inches and rising. At Guthrie, it was clear. The temperature was 79. The wind was southeast at 9. Observations from around the region. At Woodward, it was clear, with a temperature of 79. It was partly cloudy, with a temperature of 77 at Oklahoma City and 67 at Springfield. It was mostly cloudy, with a temperature of 68 at Wichita, 82 at Dallas-Fort Worth, and 83 at Tulsa. Once again at 11 p.m., at Stillwater, it was partly cloudy. The temperature was 79. From the Norman Forecast Office, here is the forecast for Stillwater and surrounding area. Tonight, mostly cloudy with a slight chance of showers and thunderstorms until midnight, then mostly clear after midnight. Lows around 70. South winds 10 to 15 miles an hour. Chance of rain 20%. Sunday, sunny. Highs in the mid-90s. South winds 10 to 15 miles an hour. Sunday night, mostly clear. Lows in the lower 70s. South winds 5 to 10 miles an hour. Monday, sunny. A slight chance of showers and thunderstorms in the afternoon. Highs in the mid-90s. South winds around 5 miles an hour. Chance of rain 20%. Monday night, mostly clear with a chance of showers and thunderstorms until midnight, then partly cloudy with a slight chance of showers and thunderstorms after midnight. Lows in the upper 60s. East winds 5 to 10 miles an hour. Chance of rain 30%. Tuesday, mostly sunny. Highs in the upper 80s. Tuesday night, partly cloudy. Lows in the upper 60s. Wednesday, partly sunny. Highs in the mid-80s. Wednesday night, partly cloudy. A slight chance of showers after midnight. Lows in the mid-60s. Chance of rain 20%. Thursday, partly sunny with a slight chance of showers. A slight chance of thunderstorms in the afternoon. Highs in the mid-80s. Chance of rain 20%. Thursday night, partly cloudy until midnight, then becoming mostly cloudy. A slight chance of thunderstorms. A slight chance of showers until midnight, then a chance of showers after midnight. Lows in the upper 60s. Chance of rain 30%. Friday, partly sunny. A slight chance of showers and thunderstorms in the morning, then a chance of showers and thunderstorms in the afternoon. Highs in the upper 80s. Chance of rain 40%. Friday night, mostly cloudy with a chance of showers. A chance of thunderstorms until midnight, then a slight chance of thunderstorms after midnight. Lows around 70. Chance of rain 50%. Saturday, partly sunny with a chance of showers with a slight chance of thunderstorms. Highs in the upper 80s. Chance of rain 50%. 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It's Stillwater, it was partly cloudy. The temperature was 79 degrees, the dew point 68, and the relative humidity 69%. The wind was southeast at 10 miles an hour. The pressure was 29.83 inches and rising. At Guthrie, it was clear. The temperature was 79. The wind was southeast at 9. Observations from around the region. At Woodward, it was clear, with a temperature of 79. It was partly cloudy, with a temperature of 77 at Oklahoma City and 67 at Springfield. It was mostly cloudy, with a temperature of 68 at Wichita, 82 at Dallas-Fort Worth, and 83 at Tulsa. Once again at 11 p.m., at Stillwater, it was partly cloudy. The temperature was 79. From the Norman Forecast Office, here is the forecast for Stillwater and surrounding area. Tonight, mostly cloudy with a slight chance of showers and thunderstorms until midnight,

then mostly clear after midnight. Lows around 70. South winds 10 to 15 miles an hour. Chance of rain 20%. Sunday, sunny. Highs in the mid-90s. South winds 10 to 15 miles an hour. Sunday night, mostly clear. Lows in the lower 70s. South winds 5 to 10 miles an hour. Monday, sunny. A slight chance of showers and thunderstorms in the afternoon. Highs in the mid-90s. South winds around 5 miles an hour. Chance of rain 20%. Monday night, mostly clear with a chance of showers and thunderstorms until midnight, then partly cloudy with a slight chance of showers and thunderstorms after midnight. Lows in the upper 60s. East winds 5 to 10 miles an hour. Chance of rain 30%. Tuesday, mostly sunny. Highs in the upper 80s. Tuesday night, partly cloudy. Lows in the upper 60s. Wednesday, partly sunny. Highs in the mid-80s. Wednesday night, partly cloudy. A slight chance of showers after midnight. Lows in the mid-60s. Chance of rain 20%. Thursday, partly sunny with a slight chance of showers. A slight chance of thunderstorms in the afternoon. Highs in the mid-80s. Chance of rain 20%. Thursday night, partly cloudy until midnight, then becoming mostly cloudy. A slight chance of thunderstorms. A slight chance of showers until midnight, then a chance of showers after midnight. Lows in the upper 60s. Chance of rain 30%. Friday, partly sunny. A slight chance of showers and thunderstorms in the morning, then a chance of showers and thunderstorms in the afternoon. Highs in the upper 80s. Chance of rain 40%. Friday night, mostly cloudy with a chance of showers and thunderstorms in the afternoon. Highs in the upper 80s. Chance of rain 40%. Friday night, mostly cloudy with a chance of showers. A chance of thunderstorms until midnight, then a slight chance of thunderstorms after midnight. Lows around 70. Chance of rain 50%. Saturday, partly sunny with a chance of showers with a slight chance of thunderstorms. Highs in the upper 80s. Chance of rain 50%. You're listening to Stillwater Weather Radio, and here are 11 p.m. weather observations. It's Stillwater, it was partly cloudy. The temperature was 79 degrees, the dew point 68, and the relative humidity 69%. The wind was southeast at 10 miles an hour. The pressure was 29.83 inches and rising. At Guthrie, it was clear. The temperature was 79. The wind was southeast at 9. Observations from around the region. At Woodward, it was clear, with a temperature of 79. It was partly cloudy, with a temperature of 77 at Oklahoma City and 67 at Springfield. It was mostly cloudy, with a temperature of 68 at Wichita, 82 at Dallas-Fort Worth, and 83 at Tulsa. Once again at 11 p.m., at Stillwater, it was partly cloudy. The temperature was 79. From the Norman Forecast Office, here is the forecast for Stillwater and surrounding area. Tonight, mostly cloudy with a slight chance of showers and thunderstorms until midnight, then mostly clear after midnight. Lows around 70. South winds 10 to 15 miles an hour. Chance of rain 20%. Sunday, sunny. Highs in the mid-90s. South winds 10 to 15 miles an hour. Sunday night, mostly clear. Lows in the lower 70s. South winds 5 to 10 miles an hour. Monday, sunny. A slight chance of showers and thunderstorms in the afternoon. Highs in the mid-90s. South winds around 5 miles an hour. Chance of rain 20%. Monday night, mostly clear with a chance of showers and thunderstorms until midnight, then partly cloudy with a slight chance of showers and thunderstorms after midnight. Lows in the upper 60s. East winds 5 to 10 miles an hour. Chance of rain 30%. Tuesday, mostly sunny. Highs in the upper 80s. Tuesday night, partly cloudy. Lows in the upper 60s. Wednesday, partly sunny. Highs in the mid-80s. Wednesday night, partly cloudy.

A slight chance of showers after midnight. Lows in the mid-60s. Chance of rain 20%. Thursday, partly sunny with a slight chance of showers. A slight chance of thunderstorms in the afternoon. Highs in the mid-80s. Chance of rain 20%. Thursday night, partly cloudy until midnight, then becoming mostly cloudy. A slight chance of thunderstorms. A slight chance of showers until midnight, then a chance of showers after midnight. Lows in the upper 60s. Chance of rain 30%. Friday, partly sunny. A slight chance of showers and thunderstorms in the morning, then a chance of showers and thunderstorms in the afternoon. Highs in the upper 80s. Chance of rain 40%. Friday night, mostly cloudy with a chance of showers. A chance of thunderstorms until midnight, then a slight chance of thunderstorms after midnight. Lows around 70. Chance of rain 50%. Saturday, partly sunny with a chance of showers with a slight chance of thunderstorms. Highs in the upper 80s. Chance of rain 50%. You're listening to Stillwater Weather Radio, NERA 11 p.m. weather observations. It's Stillwater. It was partly cloudy. The temperature was 79 degrees, the dew point 68, and the relative humidity 69%. The wind was southeast at 10 miles an hour. The pressure was 29.83 inches and rising. At Guthrie, it was clear. The temperature was 79. The wind was southeast at 9. Observations from around the region. At Woodward, it was clear, with a temperature of 79. It was partly cloudy, with a temperature of 77 at Oklahoma City and 67 at Springfield. It was mostly cloudy, with a temperature of 68 at Wichita, 82 at Dallas-Fort Worth, and 83 at Tulsa. Once again at 11 p.m., at Stillwater, it was partly cloudy. The temperature was 79. From the Norman Forecast Office, here is the forecast for Stillwater and surrounding area. Tonight, mostly cloudy with a slight chance of showers and thunderstorms until midnight, then mostly clear after midnight. Lows around 70. South winds 10 to 15 miles an hour. Chance of rain 20%. Sunday, sunny. Highs in the mid-90s. South winds 10 to 15 miles an hour. Sunday night, mostly clear. Lows in the lower 70s. South winds 5 to 10 miles an hour. Monday, sunny. A slight chance of showers and thunderstorms in the afternoon. Highs in the mid-90s. South winds around 5 miles an hour. Chance of rain 20%. Monday night, mostly clear with a chance of showers and thunderstorms until midnight, then partly cloudy with a slight chance of showers and thunderstorms after midnight. Lows in the upper 60s. East winds 5 to 10 miles an hour. Chance of rain 30%. Tuesday, mostly sunny. Highs in the upper 80s. Tuesday night, partly cloudy. Lows in the upper 60s. Wednesday, partly sunny. Highs in the mid-80s. Wednesday night, partly cloudy. A slight chance of showers after midnight. Lows in the mid-60s. Chance of rain 20%. Thursday, partly sunny with a slight chance of showers. A slight chance of thunderstorms in the afternoon. Highs in the mid-80s. Chance of rain 20%. Thursday night, partly cloudy until midnight, then becoming mostly cloudy. A slight chance of thunderstorms. A slight chance of showers until midnight, then a chance of showers after midnight. Lows in the upper 60s. Chance of rain 30%. Friday, partly sunny. A slight chance of showers and thunderstorms in the morning, then a chance of showers and thunderstorms in the afternoon. Highs in the upper 80s. Chance of rain 40%. Friday night, mostly cloudy with a chance of showers. A chance of thunderstorms until midnight, then a slight chance of thunderstorms after midnight. Lows around 70. Chance of rain 50%. Saturday, partly sunny with a chance of showers with a slight chance of thunderstorms. Highs in the upper 80s. Chance of rain 50%. You're listening to Stillwater Weather Radio, NERA 11 p.m. weather observations. It's Stillwater. It was partly cloudy.

The temperature was 79 degrees, the dew point 68, and the relative humidity 69%. The wind was southeast at 10 miles an hour. The pressure was 29.83 inches and rising. At Guthrie, it was clear. The temperature was 79. The wind was southeast at 9. Observations from around the region. At Woodward, it was clear, with a temperature of 79. It was partly cloudy, with a temperature of 77 at Oklahoma City and 67 at Springfield. It was mostly cloudy, with a temperature of 68 at Wichita, 82 at Dallas-Fort Worth, and 83 at Tulsa. Once again at 11 p.m., at Stillwater, it was partly cloudy. The temperature was 79. From the Norman Forecast Office, here is the forecast for Stillwater and surrounding area. Tonight, mostly cloudy with a slight chance of showers and thunderstorms until midnight, then mostly clear after midnight. Lows around 70. South winds 10 to 15 miles an hour. Chance of rain 20%. Sunday, sunny. Highs in the mid-90s. South winds 10 to 15 miles an hour. Sunday night, mostly clear. Lows in the lower 70s. South winds 5 to 10 miles an hour. Monday, sunny. A slight chance of showers and thunderstorms in the afternoon. Highs in the mid-90s. South winds around 5 miles an hour. Chance of rain 20%. Monday night, mostly clear with a chance of showers and thunderstorms until midnight, then partly cloudy with a slight chance of showers and thunderstorms after midnight. Lows in the upper 60s. East winds 5 to 10 miles an hour. Chance of rain 30%. Tuesday, mostly sunny. Highs in the upper 80s. Tuesday night, partly cloudy. Lows in the upper 60s. Wednesday, partly sunny. Highs in the mid-80s. Wednesday night, partly cloudy. A slight chance of showers after midnight. Lows in the mid-60s. Chance of rain 20%. Thursday, partly sunny with a slight chance of showers. A slight chance of thunderstorms in the afternoon. Highs in the mid-80s. Chance of rain 20%. Thursday night, partly cloudy until midnight, then becoming mostly cloudy. A slight chance of thunderstorms. A slight chance of showers until midnight, then a chance of showers after midnight. Lows in the upper 60s. Chance of rain 30%. Friday, partly sunny. A slight chance of showers and thunderstorms in the morning, then a chance of showers and thunderstorms in the afternoon. Highs in the upper 80s. Chance of rain 40%. Friday night, mostly cloudy with a chance of showers. A chance of thunderstorms until midnight, then a slight chance of thunderstorms after midnight. Lows around 70. Chance of rain 50%. Saturday, partly sunny with a chance of showers with a slight chance of thunderstorms. Highs in the upper 80s. Chance of rain 50%. 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At Stillwater, it was partly cloudy. The temperature was 79 degrees, the dew point 68, and the relative humidity 69%. The wind was southeast at 10 miles an hour. The pressure was 29.83 inches and rising. At Guthrie, it was clear. The temperature was 79. The wind was southeast at 9. Observations from around the region. At Woodward, it was clear, with a temperature of 79. It was partly cloudy, with a temperature of 77 at Oklahoma City and 67 at Springfield. It was mostly cloudy, with a temperature of 68 at Wichita, 82 at Dallas-Fort Worth, and 83 at Tulsa. Once again at 11 p.m., at Stillwater, it was partly cloudy. The temperature was 79. From the Norman Forecast Office, here is the forecast for Stillwater and surrounding area. Tonight, mostly cloudy with a slight chance of showers and thunderstorms until midnight, then mostly clear after midnight. Lows around 70. South

Winds 10 to 15 miles an hour. Chance of rain 20%. Sunday, sunny. Highs in the mid-90s. South winds 10 to 15 miles an hour. Sunday night, mostly clear. Lows in the lower 70s. South winds 5 to 10 miles an hour. Monday, sunny. A slight chance of showers and thunderstorms in the afternoon. Highs in the mid-90s. South winds around 5 miles an hour. Chance of rain 20%. Monday night, mostly clear with a chance of showers and thunderstorms until midnight, then partly cloudy with a slight chance of showers and thunderstorms after midnight. Lows in the upper 60s. East winds 5 to 10 miles an hour. Chance of rain 30%. Tuesday, mostly sunny. Highs in the upper 80s. Tuesday night, partly cloudy. Lows in the upper 60s. Wednesday, partly sunny. Highs in the mid-80s. Wednesday night, partly cloudy. A slight chance of showers after midnight. Lows in the mid-60s. Chance of rain 20%. Thursday, partly sunny with a slight chance of showers. A slight chance of thunderstorms in the afternoon. Highs in the mid-80s. Chance of rain 20%. Thursday night, partly cloudy until midnight, then becoming mostly cloudy. A slight chance of thunderstorms. A slight chance of showers until midnight, then a chance of showers after midnight. Lows in the upper 60s. Chance of rain 30%. Friday, partly sunny. A slight chance of showers and thunderstorms in the morning, then a chance of showers and thunderstorms in the afternoon. Highs in the upper 80s. Chance of rain 40%. Friday night, mostly cloudy with a chance of showers. A chance of thunderstorms until midnight, then a slight chance of thunderstorms after midnight. Lows around 70. Chance of rain 50%. Saturday, partly sunny with a chance of showers with a slight chance of thunderstorms. Highs in the upper 80s. Chance of rain 50%. You're listening to Stillwater Weather Radio, NERA 11 p.m. weather observations. It's Stillwater, it was partly cloudy. The temperature was 79 degrees, the dew point 68, and the relative humidity 69%. The wind was southeast at 10 miles an hour. The pressure was 29.83 inches and rising. At Guthrie, it was clear. The temperature was 79. The wind was southeast at 9. Observations from around the region. At Woodward, it was clear, with a temperature of 79. It was partly cloudy, with a temperature of 77 at Oklahoma City, and 67 at Springfield. It was mostly cloudy, with a temperature of 68 at Wichita, 82 at Dallas-Fort Worth, and 83 at Tulsa. Once again at 11 p.m., at Stillwater, it was partly cloudy. The temperature was 79. From the Norman Forecast Office, here is the forecast for Stillwater and surrounding area. Tonight, mostly cloudy with a slight chance of showers and thunderstorms until midnight, then mostly clear after midnight. Lows around 70. South winds 10 to 15 miles an hour. Chance of rain 20%. Sunday, sunny. Highs in the mid-90s. South winds 10 to 15 miles an hour. Sunday night, mostly clear. Lows in the lower 70s. South winds 5 to 10 miles an hour. Monday, sunny. A slight chance of showers and thunderstorms in the afternoon. Highs in the mid-90s. South winds around 5 miles an hour. Chance of rain 20%. Monday night, mostly clear with a chance of showers and thunderstorms until midnight, then partly cloudy with a slight chance of showers and thunderstorms after midnight. Lows in the upper 60s. East winds 5 to 10 miles an hour. Chance of rain 30%. Tuesday, mostly sunny. Highs in the upper 80s. Tuesday night, partly cloudy. Lows in the upper 60s. Wednesday, partly sunny. Highs in the mid-80s. Wednesday night, partly cloudy. A slight chance of showers after midnight. Lows in the mid-60s. Chance of rain 20%. Thursday, partly sunny with a slight chance of showers. A slight chance of thunderstorms in the afternoon. Highs in the mid-80s.

80s. Chance of rain 20%. Thursday night, partly cloudy until midnight, then becoming mostly cloudy. A slight chance of thunderstorms. A slight chance of showers until midnight, then a chance of showers after midnight. Lows in the upper 60s. Chance of rain 30%. Friday, partly sunny. A slight chance of showers and thunderstorms in the morning, then a chance of showers and thunderstorms in the afternoon. Highs in the upper 80s. Chance of rain 40%. Friday night, mostly cloudy with a chance of showers. A chance of thunderstorms until midnight, then a slight chance of thunderstorms after midnight. Lows around 70. Chance of rain 50%. Saturday, partly sunny with a chance of showers with a slight chance of thunderstorms. Highs in the upper 80s. Chance of rain 50%. You're listening to Stillwater Weather Radio, NERR 11 p.m. weather observations. It's Stillwater. It was partly cloudy. The temperature was 79 degrees, the dew point 68, and the relative humidity 69%. The wind was southeast at 10 miles an hour. The pressure was 29.83 inches and rising. At Guthrie, it was clear. The temperature was 79. The wind was southeast at 9. Observations from around the region. At Woodward, it was clear, with a temperature of 79. It was partly cloudy, with a temperature of 77 at Oklahoma City and 67 at Springfield. It was mostly cloudy, with a temperature of 68 at Wichita, 82 at Dallas-Fort Worth, and 83 at Tulsa. Once again at 11 p.m., at Stillwater, it was partly cloudy. The temperature was 79. From the Norman Forecast Office, here is the forecast for Stillwater and surrounding area. Tonight, mostly cloudy with a slight chance of showers and thunderstorms until midnight, then mostly clear after midnight. Lows around 70. South winds 10 to 15 miles an hour. Chance of rain 20%. Sunday, sunny. Highs in the mid-90s. South winds 10 to 15 miles an hour. Sunday night, mostly clear. Lows in the lower 70s. South winds 5 to 10 miles an hour. Monday, sunny. A slight chance of showers and thunderstorms in the afternoon. Highs in the mid-90s. South winds around 5 miles an hour. Chance of rain 20%. Monday night, mostly clear with a chance of showers and thunderstorms until midnight, then partly cloudy with a slight chance of showers and thunderstorms after midnight. Lows in the upper 60s. East winds 5 to 10 miles an hour. Chance of rain 30%. Tuesday, mostly sunny. Highs in the upper 80s. Tuesday night, partly cloudy. Lows in the upper 60s. Wednesday, partly sunny. Highs in the mid-80s. Wednesday night, partly cloudy. A slight chance of showers after midnight. Lows in the mid-60s. Chance of rain 20%. Thursday, partly sunny with a slight chance of showers. A slight chance of thunderstorms in the afternoon. Highs in the mid-80s. Chance of rain 20%. Thursday night, partly cloudy until midnight, then becoming mostly cloudy. A slight chance of thunderstorms. A slight chance of showers until midnight, then a chance of showers after midnight. Lows in the upper 60s. Chance of rain 30%. Friday, partly sunny. A slight chance of showers and thunderstorms in the morning, then a chance of showers and thunderstorms in the afternoon. Highs in the upper 80s. Chance of rain 40%. Friday night, mostly cloudy with a chance of showers. A chance of thunderstorms until midnight, then a slight chance of thunderstorms after midnight. Lows around 70. Chance of rain 50%. Saturday, partly sunny with a chance of showers with a slight chance of thunderstorms. Highs in the upper 80s. Chance of rain 50%. 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It's Stillwater. It was partly cloudy. The temperature was 79 degrees, the dew point 68, and the relative humidity 69%. The wind was southeast at 10 miles an hour. The pressure was 29.83 inches and rising. At Guthrie, it was clear.

here after midnight. Lows around 70. South winds 10 to 15 miles an hour. Chance of rain 20%. Sunday, sunny. Highs in the mid-90s. South winds 10 to 15 miles an hour. Sunday night, mostly clear. Lows in the lower 70s. South winds 5 to 10 miles an hour. Monday, sunny. A slight chance of showers and thunderstorms in the afternoon. Highs in the mid-90s. South winds around 5 miles an hour. Chance of rain 20%. Monday night, mostly clear with a chance of showers and thunderstorms until midnight, then partly cloudy with a slight chance of showers and thunderstorms after midnight. Lows in the upper 60s. East winds 5 to 10 miles an hour. Chance of rain 30%. Tuesday, mostly sunny. Highs in the upper 80s. Tuesday night, partly cloudy. Lows in the upper 60s. Wednesday, partly sunny. Highs in the mid-80s. Wednesday night, partly cloudy. A slight chance of showers after midnight. Lows in the mid-60s. Chance of rain 20%. Thursday, partly sunny with a slight chance of showers. A slight chance of thunderstorms in the afternoon. Highs in the mid-80s. Chance of rain 20%. Thursday night, partly cloudy until midnight, then becoming mostly cloudy. A slight chance of thunderstorms. A slight chance of showers until midnight, then a chance of showers after midnight. Lows in the upper 60s. Chance of rain 30%. Friday, partly sunny. A slight chance of showers and thunderstorms in the morning, then a chance of showers and thunderstorms in the afternoon. Highs in the upper 80s. Chance of rain 40%. Friday night, mostly cloudy with a chance of showers. A chance of thunderstorms until midnight, then a slight chance of thunderstorms after midnight. Lows around 70. Chance of rain 50%. Saturday, partly sunny with a chance of showers with a slight chance of thunderstorms. Highs in the upper 80s. Chance of rain 50%. 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It's Stillwater. It was partly cloudy. The temperature was 79 degrees, the dew point 68, and the relative humidity 69%. The wind was southeast at 10 miles an hour. The pressure was 29.83 inches and rising. At Guthrie, it was clear. The temperature was 79. The wind was southeast at 9. Observations from around the region. At Woodward, it was clear, with a temperature of 79. It was partly cloudy, with a temperature of 77 at Oklahoma City and 67 at Springfield. It was mostly cloudy, with a temperature of 68 at Wichita, 82 at Dallas-Fort Worth, and 83 at Tulsa. Once again at 11 p.m., at Stillwater, it was partly cloudy. The temperature was 79. From the Norman Forecast Office, here is the forecast for Stillwater and surrounding area. Tonight, mostly cloudy with a slight chance of showers and thunderstorms until midnight, then mostly clear after midnight. Lows around 70. South winds 10 to 15 miles an hour. Chance of rain 20%. Sunday, sunny. Highs in the mid-90s. South winds 10 to 15 miles an hour. Sunday night, mostly clear. Lows in the lower 70s. South winds 5 to 10 miles an hour. Monday, sunny. A slight chance of showers and thunderstorms in the afternoon. Highs in the mid-90s. South winds around 5 miles an hour. Chance of rain 20%. Monday night, mostly clear with a chance of showers and thunderstorms until midnight, then partly cloudy with a slight chance of showers and thunderstorms after midnight. Lows in the upper 60s. East winds 5 to 10 miles an hour. Chance of rain 30%. Tuesday, mostly sunny. Highs in the upper 80s. Tuesday night, partly cloudy. Lows in the upper 60s. Wednesday, partly sunny.

highs in the mid-80s. Wednesday night, partly cloudy. A slight chance of showers after midnight. Lows in the mid-60s. Chance of rain 20%. Thursday, partly sunny with a slight chance of showers. A slight chance of thunderstorms in the afternoon. Highs in the mid-80s. Chance of rain 20%. Thursday night, partly cloudy until midnight, then becoming mostly cloudy. A slight chance of thunderstorms. A slight chance of showers until midnight, then a chance of showers after midnight. Lows in the upper 60s. Chance of rain 30%. Friday, partly sunny. A slight chance of showers and thunderstorms in the morning, then a chance of showers and thunderstorms in the afternoon. Highs in the upper 80s. Chance of rain 40%. Friday night, mostly cloudy with a chance of showers. A chance of thunderstorms until midnight, then a slight chance of thunderstorms after midnight. Lows around 70. Chance of rain 50%. Saturday, partly sunny with a chance of showers with a slight chance of thunderstorms. Highs in the upper 80s. Chance of rain 50%. You're listening to Stillwater Weather Radio, and here are midnight weather observations. It's Stillwater, it was partly cloudy. The temperature was 78 degrees, the dew point 68, and the relative humidity 71%. The wind was southeast at 14 miles an hour. The pressure was 29.83 inches and steady. At Ponca City, it was partly cloudy. The temperature was 80, the dew point 68, and the relative humidity 66%. The wind was southeast at 17, gusting to 26. The pressure was 29.82 inches and falling. At Guthrie, it was clear. The temperature was 78, the dew point 66, and the relative humidity 66%. The wind was southeast at 9. The pressure was 29.81 inches and steady. Observations from around the region. At Woodward, it was clear, with a temperature of 78. It was partly cloudy, with a temperature of 69 at Wichita, 76 at Oklahoma City, and 65 at Springfield. It was mostly cloudy, with a temperature of 81 at Dallas-Fort Worth, and 82 at Tulsa. Once again at midnight, at Stillwater, it was partly cloudy. The temperature was 78. From the Norman Forecast Office, here is the forecast for Stillwater and surrounding area. Tonight, mostly cloudy with a slight chance of showers and thunderstorms until midnight, then mostly clear after midnight. Lows around 70. South winds 10 to 15 miles an hour. Chance of rain 20%. Sunday, sunny. Highs in the mid-90s. South winds 10 to 15 miles an hour. Sunday night, mostly clear. Lows in the lower 70s. South winds 5 to 10 miles an hour. Monday, sunny. A slight chance of showers and thunderstorms in the afternoon. Highs in the mid-90s. South winds around 5 miles an hour. Chance of rain 20%. Monday night, mostly clear with a chance of showers and thunderstorms until midnight, then partly cloudy with a slight chance of showers and thunderstorms after midnight. Lows in the upper 60s. East winds 5 to 10 miles an hour. Chance of rain 30%. Tuesday, mostly sunny. Highs in the upper 80s. Tuesday night, partly cloudy. Lows in the upper 60s. Wednesday, partly sunny. Highs in the mid-80s. Wednesday night, partly cloudy. A slight chance of showers after midnight. Lows in the mid-60s. Chance of rain 20%. Thursday, partly sunny with a slight chance of showers. A slight chance of thunderstorms in the afternoon. Highs in the mid-80s. Chance of rain 20%. Thursday night, partly cloudy until midnight, then becoming mostly cloudy. A slight chance of thunderstorms. A slight chance of showers until midnight, then a chance of showers after midnight. Lows in the upper 60s. Chance of rain 30%. Friday, partly sunny. A slight chance of showers and thunderstorms in the morning, then a chance of showers and thunderstorms in the afternoon. Highs in the upper 80s. Chance of rain 40%. Friday night, mostly cloudy with a chance of showers.

a chance of thunderstorms until midnight, then a slight chance of thunderstorms after midnight. Lows around 70. Chance of rain 50%. Saturday, partly sunny with a chance of showers with a slight chance of thunderstorms. Highs in the upper 80s. Chance of rain 50%. 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It's Stillwater. It was partly cloudy. The temperature was 78 degrees, the dew point 68, and the relative humidity 71%. The wind was southeast at 14 miles an hour. The pressure was 29.83 inches and steady. At Ponca City, it was partly cloudy. The temperature was 80, the dew point 68, and the relative humidity 66%. The wind was southeast at 17, gusting to 26. The pressure was 29.82 inches and falling. At Guthrie, it was clear. The temperature was 78, the dew point 66, and the relative humidity 66%. The wind was southeast at 9. The pressure was 29.81 inches and steady. Observations from around the region. At Woodward, it was clear, with a temperature of 78. It was partly cloudy, with a temperature of 69 at Wichita, 76 at Oklahoma City, and 65 at Springfield. It was mostly cloudy, with a temperature of 81 at Dallas-Fort Worth, and 82 at Tulsa. Once again at midnight, at Stillwater, it was partly cloudy. The temperature was 78. From the Norman Forecast Office, here is the forecast for Stillwater and surrounding area. Tonight, mostly cloudy with a slight chance of showers and thunderstorms until midnight, then mostly clear after midnight. Lows around 70. South winds 10 to 15 miles an hour. Chance of rain 20%. Sunday, sunny. Highs in the mid-90s. South winds 10 to 15 miles an hour. Sunday night, mostly clear. Lows in the lower 70s. South winds 5 to 10 miles an hour. Monday, sunny. A slight chance of showers and thunderstorms in the afternoon. Highs in the mid-90s. South winds around 5 miles an hour. Chance of rain 20%. Monday night, mostly clear with a chance of showers and thunderstorms until midnight, then partly cloudy with a slight chance of showers and thunderstorms after midnight. Lows in the upper 60s. East winds 5 to 10 miles an hour. Chance of rain 30%. Tuesday, mostly sunny. Highs in the upper 80s. Tuesday night, partly cloudy. Lows in the upper 60s. Wednesday, partly sunny. Highs in the mid-80s. Wednesday night, partly cloudy. A slight chance of showers after midnight. Lows in the mid-60s. Chance of rain 20%. Thursday, partly sunny with a slight chance of showers. A slight chance of thunderstorms in the afternoon. Highs in the mid-80s. Chance of rain 20%. Thursday night, partly cloudy until midnight, then becoming mostly cloudy. A slight chance of thunderstorms. A slight chance of showers until midnight, then a chance of showers after midnight. Lows in the upper 60s. Chance of rain 30%. Friday, partly sunny. A slight chance of showers and thunderstorms in the morning, then a chance of showers and thunderstorms in the afternoon. Highs in the upper 80s. Chance of rain 40%. Friday night, mostly cloudy with a chance of showers. A chance of thunderstorms until midnight, then a slight chance of thunderstorms after midnight. Lows around 70. Chance of rain 50%. Saturday, partly sunny with a chance of showers with a slight chance of thunderstorms. Highs in the upper 80s. Chance of rain 50%. 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It's Stillwater. It was partly cloudy. The temperature was 78 degrees, the dew point 68, and the relative humidity 71%. The wind was southeast at 14 miles an hour. The pressure was 29.83 inches and steady. At Ponca City, it was partly cloudy. The temperature was 80, the dew point 68, and the relative humidity 66%. The wind was southeast at 17, gusting to 26. The pressure was 29.8.

few inches and falling. At Guthrie, it was clear. The temperature was 78, the dew point 66, and the relative humidity 66%. The wind was southeast at 9. The pressure was 29.81 inches and steady. Observations from around the region. At Woodward, it was clear, with a temperature of 78. It was partly cloudy, with a temperature of 69 at Wichita, 76 at Oklahoma City, and 65 at Springfield. It was mostly cloudy, with a temperature of 81 at Dallas-Fort Worth, and 82 at Tulsa. Once again at midnight, at Stillwater, it was partly cloudy. The temperature was 78. 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At Stillwater, it was clear. The temperature was 78 degrees, the dew point 68, and the relative humidity 71%. The wind was southeast at 14 miles an hour. The pressure was 29.83 inches and steady. At Guthrie, it was clear. The temperature was 78. The wind was southeast at 9. Observations from around the region. It was clear, with a temperature of 69 at Wichita and 78 at Woodward. It was partly cloudy, with a temperature of 76 at Oklahoma City and 65 at Springfield. It was mostly cloudy, with a temperature of 81 at Dallas-Fort Worth and 82 at Tulsa. Once again at midnight, at Stillwater, it was clear. The temperature was 78. From the Norman Forecast Office, here is the forecast for Stillwater and surrounding area. Tonight, mostly cloudy with a slight chance of showers and thunderstorms until midnight, then mostly clear after midnight. Lows around 70. South winds 10 to 15 miles an hour. Chance of rain 20%. Sunday, sunny. Highs in the mid-90s. South winds 10 to 15 miles an hour. Sunday night, mostly clear. Lows in the lower 70s. South winds 5 to 10 miles an hour. Monday, sunny. A slight chance of showers and thunderstorms in the afternoon. Highs in the mid-90s. South winds around 5 miles an hour. Chance of rain 20%. Monday night, mostly clear with a chance of showers and thunderstorms until midnight, then partly cloudy with a slight chance of showers and thunderstorms after midnight. Lows in the upper 60s. East winds 5 to 10 miles an hour. Chance of rain 30%. Tuesday, mostly sunny. Highs in the upper 80s. Tuesday night, partly cloudy. Lows in the upper 60s. Wednesday, partly sunny. Highs in the mid-80s. Wednesday night, partly cloudy. A slight chance of showers after midnight. Lows in the mid-60s. Chance of rain 20%. Thursday, partly sunny with a slight chance of showers. A slight chance of thunderstorms in the afternoon. Highs in the mid-80s. Chance of rain 20%. Thursday night, partly cloudy until midnight, then becoming mostly cloudy. A slight chance of thunderstorms. A slight chance of showers until midnight, then a chance of showers after midnight. Lows in the upper 60s. Chance of rain 30%. Friday, partly sunny. A slight chance of showers and thunderstorms in the morning, then a chance of showers and thunderstorms in the afternoon. Highs in the upper 80s. Chance of rain 40%. Friday night, mostly cloudy with a chance of showers. A chance of thunderstorms until midnight, then a slight chance of thunderstorms after midnight. Lows around 70. Chance of rain 50%. Saturday, partly sunny with a chance of showers with a slight chance of thunderstorms. Highs in the upper 80s. Chance of rain 50%. 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At Stillwater, it was clear. The temperature was 78 degrees, the dew point 68, and the relative humidity 71%. The wind was southeast at 14 miles an hour. The pressure was 29.83 inches and steady. At Guthrie,

It was clear. The temperature was 78. The wind was southeast at 9. Observations from around the region. It was clear, with a temperature of 69 at Wichita and 78 at Woodward. It was partly cloudy, with a temperature of 76 at Oklahoma City and 65 at Springfield. It was mostly cloudy, with a temperature of 81 at Dallas-Fort Worth and 82 at Tulsa. Once again at midnight, at Stillwater, it was clear. The temperature was 78. From the Norman Forecast Office, here is the forecast for Stillwater and surrounding area. Tonight, mostly cloudy with a slight chance of showers and thunderstorms until midnight, then mostly clear after midnight. Lows around 70. South winds 10 to 15 miles an hour. Chance of rain 20%. Sunday, sunny. Highs in the mid-90s. South winds 10 to 15 miles an hour. Sunday night, mostly clear. Lows in the lower 70s. South winds 5 to 10 miles an hour. Monday, sunny. A slight chance of showers and thunderstorms in the afternoon. Highs in the mid-90s. South winds around 5 miles an hour. Chance of rain 20%. Monday night, mostly clear with a chance of showers and thunderstorms until midnight, then partly cloudy with a slight chance of showers and thunderstorms after midnight. Lows in the upper 60s. East winds 5 to 10 miles an hour. Chance of rain 30%. Tuesday, mostly sunny. Highs in the upper 80s. Tuesday night, partly cloudy. Lows in the upper 60s. Wednesday, partly sunny. Highs in the mid-80s. Wednesday night, partly cloudy. A slight chance of showers after midnight. Lows in the mid-60s. Chance of rain 20%. Thursday, partly sunny with a slight chance of showers. A slight chance of thunderstorms in the afternoon. Highs in the mid-80s. Chance of rain 20%. Thursday night, partly cloudy until midnight, then becoming mostly cloudy. A slight chance of thunderstorms. A slight chance of showers until midnight, then a chance of showers after midnight. Lows in the upper 60s. Chance of rain 30%. Friday, partly sunny. A slight chance of showers and thunderstorms in the morning, then a chance of showers and thunderstorms in the afternoon. Highs in the upper 80s. Chance of rain 40%. Friday night, mostly cloudy with a chance of showers. A chance of thunderstorms until midnight, then a slight chance of thunderstorms after midnight. Lows around 70. Chance of rain 50%. Saturday, partly sunny with a chance of showers with a slight chance of thunderstorms. Highs in the upper 80s. Chance of rain 50%. 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At Stillwater, it was clear. The temperature was 78 degrees, the dew point 68, and the relative humidity 71%. The wind was southeast at 14 miles an hour. The pressure was 29.83 inches and steady. At Guthrie, it was clear. The temperature was 78. The wind was southeast at 9. Observations from around the region. It was clear, with a temperature of 69 at Wichita and 78 at Woodward. It was partly cloudy, with a temperature of 76 at Oklahoma City and 65 at Springfield. It was mostly cloudy, with a temperature of 81 at Dallas-Fort Worth and 82 at Tulsa. Once again at midnight, at Stillwater, it was clear. The temperature was 78. From the Norman Forecast Office, here is the forecast for Stillwater and surrounding area. Tonight, mostly cloudy with a slight chance of showers and thunderstorms until midnight, then mostly clear after midnight. Lows around 70. South winds 10 to 15 miles an hour. Chance of rain 20%. Sunday, sunny. Highs in the mid-90s. South winds 10 to 15 miles an hour. Sunday night, mostly clear. Lows in the lower 70s. South winds 5 to 10 miles an hour. Monday, sunny. A slight chance of showers and thunderstorms in the afternoon. Highs in the mid-90s. South winds around 5 miles an hour. Chance of rain 20%.

Monday night, mostly clear with a chance of showers and thunderstorms until midnight, then partly cloudy with a slight chance of showers and thunderstorms after midnight. Lows in the upper 60s. East winds 5 to 10 miles an hour. Chance of rain 30%. Tuesday, mostly sunny. Highs in the upper 80s. Tuesday night, partly cloudy. Lows in the upper 60s. Wednesday, partly sunny. Highs in the mid-80s. Wednesday night, partly cloudy. A slight chance of showers after midnight. Lows in the mid-60s. Chance of rain 20%. Thursday, partly sunny with a slight chance of showers. A slight chance of thunderstorms in the afternoon. Highs in the mid-80s. Chance of rain 20%. Thursday night, partly cloudy until midnight, then becoming mostly cloudy. A slight chance of thunderstorms. A slight chance of showers until midnight, then a chance of showers after midnight. Lows in the upper 60s. Chance of rain 30%. Friday, partly sunny. A slight chance of showers and thunderstorms in the morning, then a chance of showers and thunderstorms in the afternoon. Highs in the upper 80s. Chance of rain 40%. Friday night, mostly cloudy with a chance of showers. A chance of thunderstorms until midnight, then a slight chance of thunderstorms after midnight. Lows around 70. Chance of rain 50%. Saturday, partly sunny with a chance of showers with a slight chance of thunderstorms. Highs in the upper 80s. Chance of rain 50%. 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It's Stillwater, it was clear. The temperature was 78 degrees, the dew point 68, and the relative humidity 71%. The wind was southeast at 14 miles an hour. The pressure was 29.83 inches and steady. At Guthrie, it was clear. The temperature was 78. The wind was southeast at 9. Observations from around the region. It was clear, with a temperature of 69 at Wichita and 78 at Woodward. It was partly cloudy, with a temperature of 76 at Oklahoma City and 65 at Springfield. It was mostly cloudy, with a temperature of 81 at Dallas-Fort Worth and 82 at Tulsa. Once again at midnight, at Stillwater, it was clear. The temperature was 78. From the Norman Forecast Office, here is the forecast for Stillwater and surrounding area. Tonight, mostly cloudy with a slight chance of showers and thunderstorms until midnight, then mostly clear after midnight. Lows around 70. South winds 10 to 15 miles an hour. Chance of rain 20%. Sunday, sunny. Highs in the mid-90s. South winds 10 to 15 miles an hour. Sunday night, mostly clear. Lows in the lower 70s. South winds 5 to 10 miles an hour. Monday, sunny. A slight chance of showers and thunderstorms in the afternoon. Highs in the mid-90s. South winds around 5 miles an hour. Chance of rain 20%. Monday night, mostly clear with a chance of showers and thunderstorms until midnight, then partly cloudy with a slight chance of showers and thunderstorms after midnight. Lows in the upper 60s. East winds 5 to 10 miles an hour. Chance of rain 30%. Tuesday, mostly sunny. Highs in the upper 80s. Tuesday night, partly cloudy. Lows in the upper 60s. Wednesday, partly sunny. Highs in the mid-80s. Wednesday night, partly cloudy. A slight chance of showers after midnight. Lows in the mid-60s. Chance of rain 20%. Thursday, partly sunny with a slight chance of showers. A slight chance of thunderstorms in the afternoon. Highs in the mid-80s. Chance of rain 20%. Thursday night, partly cloudy until midnight, then becoming mostly cloudy. A slight chance of thunderstorms. A slight chance of showers until midnight, then a chance of showers after midnight. Lows in the upper 60s. Chance of rain 30%. Friday, partly sunny. A slight chance of showers and thunderstorms in the morning, then a chance of showers and thunderstorms in the afternoon. Highs in the upper 80s. Chance of rain 40%. Friday night.

mostly cloudy with a chance of showers. A chance of thunderstorms until midnight, then a slight chance of thunderstorms after midnight. Lows around 70. Chance of rain 50%. Saturday, partly sunny with a chance of showers with a slight chance of thunderstorms. Highs in the upper 80s. Chance of rain 50%. 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It's Stillwater, it was clear. The temperature was 78 degrees, the dew point 68, and the relative humidity 71%. The wind was southeast at 14 miles an hour. The pressure was 29.83 inches and steady. At Guthrie, it was clear. The temperature was 78. The wind was southeast at 9. Observations from around the region. It was clear, with a temperature of 69 at Wichita and 78 at Woodward. It was partly cloudy, with a temperature of 76 at Oklahoma City and 65 at Springfield. It was mostly cloudy, with a temperature of 81 at Dallas-Fort Worth and 82 at Tulsa. Once again at midnight, at Stillwater, it was clear. The temperature was 78. From the Norman Forecast Office, here is the forecast for Stillwater and surrounding area. Tonight, mostly cloudy with a slight chance of showers and thunderstorms until midnight, then mostly clear after midnight. Lows around 70. South winds 10 to 15 miles an hour. Chance of rain 20%. Sunday, sunny. Highs in the mid-90s. South winds 10 to 15 miles an hour. Sunday night, mostly clear. Lows in the lower 70s. South winds 5 to 10 miles an hour. Monday, sunny. A slight chance of showers and thunderstorms in the afternoon. Highs in the mid-90s. South winds around 5 miles an hour. Chance of rain 20%. Monday night, mostly clear with a chance of showers and thunderstorms until midnight, then partly cloudy with a slight chance of showers and thunderstorms after midnight. Lows in the upper 60s. East winds 5 to 10 miles an hour. Chance of rain 30%. Tuesday, mostly sunny. Highs in the upper 80s. Tuesday night, partly cloudy. Lows in the upper 60s. Wednesday, partly sunny. Highs in the mid-80s. Wednesday night, partly cloudy. A slight chance of showers after midnight. Lows in the mid-60s. Chance of rain 20%. Thursday, partly sunny with a slight chance of showers. A slight chance of thunderstorms in the afternoon. Highs in the mid-80s. Chance of rain 20%. Thursday night, partly cloudy until midnight, then becoming mostly cloudy. A slight chance of thunderstorms. A slight chance of showers until midnight, then a chance of showers after midnight. Lows in the upper 60s. Chance of rain 30%. Friday, partly sunny. A slight chance of showers and thunderstorms in the morning, then a chance of showers and thunderstorms in the afternoon. Highs in the upper 80s. Chance of rain 40%. Friday night, mostly cloudy with a chance of showers. A chance of thunderstorms until midnight, then a slight chance of thunderstorms after midnight. Lows around 70. Chance of rain 50%. Saturday, partly sunny with a chance of showers with a slight chance of thunderstorms. Highs in the upper 80s. Chance of rain 50%. 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At Stillwater, it was clear. The temperature was 78 degrees, the dew point 68, and the relative humidity 71%. The wind was southeast at 14 miles an hour. The pressure was 29.83 inches and steady. At Guthrie, it was clear. The temperature was 78. The wind was southeast at 9. Observations from around the region. It was clear, with a temperature of 69 at Wichita and 78 at Woodward. It was partly cloudy, with a temperature of 76 at Oklahoma City and 65 at Springfield. It was mostly cloudy.

with a temperature of 81 at Dallas-Fort Worth and 82 at Tulsa. Once again at midnight, at Stillwater, it was clear. The temperature was 78. From the Norman Forecast Office, here is the forecast for Stillwater and surrounding area. Tonight, mostly cloudy with a slight chance of showers and thunderstorms until midnight, then mostly clear after midnight. Lows around 70. South winds 10 to 15 miles an hour. Chance of rain 20%. Sunday, sunny. Highs in the mid-90s. South winds 10 to 15 miles an hour. Sunday night, mostly clear. Lows in the lower 70s. South winds 5 to 10 miles an hour. Monday, sunny. A slight chance of showers and thunderstorms in the afternoon. Highs in the mid-90s. South winds around 5 miles an hour. Chance of rain 20%. Monday night, mostly clear with a chance of showers and thunderstorms until midnight, then partly cloudy with a slight chance of showers and thunderstorms after midnight. Lows in the upper 60s. East winds 5 to 10 miles an hour. Chance of rain 30%. Tuesday, mostly sunny. Highs in the upper 80s. Tuesday night, partly cloudy. Lows in the upper 60s. Highs in the upper 80s. Tuesday night, partly cloudy. Lows in the upper 60s. Wednesday, partly sunny. Highs in the mid-80s. Wednesday night, partly cloudy. A slight chance of showers after midnight. Lows in the mid-60s. Chance of rain 20%. Thursday, partly sunny with a slight chance of showers. A slight chance of thunderstorms in the afternoon. Highs in the mid-80s. Chance of rain 20%. Thursday night, partly cloudy until midnight, then becoming mostly cloudy. A slight chance of thunderstorms. A slight chance of showers until midnight, then a chance of showers after midnight. Lows in the upper 60s. Chance of rain 30%. Friday, partly sunny. A slight chance of showers and thunderstorms in the morning, then a chance of showers and thunderstorms in the afternoon. Highs in the upper 80s. Chance of rain 40%. Friday night, mostly cloudy with a chance of showers. A chance of thunderstorms until midnight, then a slight chance of thunderstorms after midnight. Lows around 70. Chance of rain 50%. Saturday, partly sunny with a chance of showers with a slight chance of thunderstorms. Highs in the upper 80s. Chance of rain 50%. You are listening to Stillwater Weather Radio, and here are midnight weather observations. At Stillwater, it was clear. The temperature was 78 degrees, the dew point 68, and the relative humidity 71%. The wind was southeast at 14 miles an hour. The pressure was 29.83 inches and steady. At Guthrie, it was clear. The temperature was 78. The wind was southeast at 9. Observations from around the region. It was clear, with a temperature of 69 at Wichita and 78 at Woodward. It was partly cloudy, with a temperature of 76 at Oklahoma City and 65 at Springfield. It was mostly cloudy, with a temperature of 81 at Dallas-Fort Worth and 82 at Tulsa. Once again at midnight, at Stillwater, it was clear. The temperature was 78. From the Norman Forecast Office, here is the forecast for Stillwater and surrounding area. Tonight, mostly cloudy with a slight chance of showers and thunderstorms until midnight, then mostly clear after midnight. Lows around 70. South winds 10 to 15 miles an hour. Chance of rain 20%. Sunday, sunny. Highs in the mid-90s. South winds 10 to 15 miles an hour. Sunday night, mostly clear. Lows in the lower 70s. South winds 5 to 10 miles an hour. Monday, sunny. A slight chance of showers and thunderstorms in the afternoon. Highs in the mid-90s. South winds around 5 miles an hour. Chance of rain 20%. Monday night, mostly clear with a chance of showers and thunderstorms until midnight, then partly cloudy with a slight chance of showers and thunderstorms after midnight. Lows in the upper 60s. East winds 5 to 10 miles an hour.

Chance of rain 30%. Tuesday, mostly sunny. Highs in the upper 80s. Tuesday night, partly cloudy. Lows in the upper 60s. Wednesday, partly sunny. Highs in the mid 80s. Wednesday night, partly cloudy. A slight chance of showers after midnight. Lows in the mid 60s. Chance of rain 20%. Thursday, partly sunny with a slight chance of showers. A slight chance of thunderstorms in the afternoon. Highs in the mid-80s. Chance of rain 20%. Thursday night, partly cloudy until midnight, then becoming mostly cloudy. A slight chance of thunderstorms. A slight chance of showers until midnight, then a chance of showers after midnight. Lows in the upper 60s. Chance of rain 30%. Friday, partly sunny. A slight chance of showers and thunderstorms in the morning, then a chance of showers and thunderstorms in the afternoon. Highs in the upper 80s. Chance of rain 40%. Friday night, mostly cloudy with a chance of showers. A chance of thunderstorms until midnight, then a slight chance of thunderstorms after midnight. Lows around 70. Chance of rain 50%. Saturday, partly sunny with a chance of showers with a slight chance of thunderstorms. Highs in the upper 80s. Chance of rain 50%. 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At Stillwater, it was clear. The temperature was 78 degrees, the dew point 68, and the relative humidity 71%. The wind was southeast at 14 miles an hour. The pressure was 29.83 inches and steady. At Guthrie, it was clear. The temperature was 78. The wind was southeast at 9. Observations from around the region. It was clear, with a temperature of 69 at Wichita and 78 at Woodward. It was partly cloudy, with a temperature of 76 at Oklahoma City and 65 at Springfield. It was mostly cloudy, with a temperature of 81 at Dallas-Fort Worth and 82 at Tulsa. Once again at midnight, at Stillwater, it was clear. The temperature was 78. From the Norman Forecast Office, here is the forecast for Stillwater and surrounding area. Tonight, mostly cloudy with a slight chance of showers and thunderstorms until midnight, then mostly clear after midnight. Lows around 70. South winds 10 to 15 miles an hour. Chance of rain 20%. Sunday, sunny. Highs in the mid-90s. South winds 10 to 15 miles an hour. Sunday night, mostly clear. Lows in the lower 70s. South winds 5 to 10 miles an hour. Monday, sunny. A slight chance of showers and thunderstorms in the afternoon. Highs in the mid-90s. South winds around 5 miles an hour. Chance of rain 20%. Monday night, mostly clear with a chance of showers and thunderstorms until midnight, then partly cloudy with a slight chance of showers and thunderstorms after midnight. Lows in the upper 60s. East winds 5 to 10 miles an hour. Chance of rain 30%. Tuesday, mostly sunny. Highs in the upper 80s. Tuesday night, partly cloudy. Lows in the upper 60s. Wednesday, partly sunny. Highs in the mid-80s. Wednesday night, partly cloudy. A slight chance of showers after midnight. Lows in the mid-60s. Chance of rain 20%. Thursday, partly sunny with a slight chance of showers. A slight chance of thunderstorms in the afternoon. Highs in the mid-80s. Chance of rain 20%. Thursday night, partly cloudy until midnight, then becoming mostly cloudy. A slight chance of thunderstorms. A slight chance of showers until midnight, then a chance of showers after midnight. Lows in the upper 60s. Chance of rain 30%. Friday, partly sunny. A slight chance of showers and thunderstorms in the morning, then a chance of showers and thunderstorms in the afternoon. Highs in the upper 80s. Chance of rain 40%. Friday night, mostly cloudy with a chance of showers. A chance of thunderstorms until midnight, then a slight chance of thunderstorms after midnight. Lows around 70. Chance of rain 50%. Saturday, partly sunny with a chance of showers.

hours with a slight chance of thunderstorms. Highs in the upper 80s. Chance of rain 50%. 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It's Stillwater, it was clear. The temperature was 78 degrees, the dew point 68, and the relative humidity 71%. The wind was southeast at 14 miles an hour. The pressure was 29.83 inches and steady. At Guthrie, it was clear. The temperature was 78. The wind was southeast at 9. Observations from around the region. It was clear, with a temperature of 69 at Wichita and 78 at Woodward. It was partly cloudy, with a temperature of 76 at Oklahoma City and 65 at Springfield. It was mostly cloudy, with a temperature of 81 at Dallas-Fort Worth and 82 at Tulsa. Once again at midnight, at Stillwater, it was clear. The temperature was 78. From the Norman Forecast Office, here is the forecast for Stillwater and surrounding area. Tonight, mostly cloudy with a slight chance of showers and thunderstorms until midnight, then mostly clear after midnight. Lows around 70. South winds 10 to 15 miles an hour. Chance of rain 20%. Sunday, sunny. Highs in the mid-90s. South winds 10 to 15 miles an hour. Sunday night, mostly clear. Lows in the lower 70s. South winds 5 to 10 miles an hour. Monday, sunny. A slight chance of showers and thunderstorms in the afternoon. Highs in the mid-90s. South winds around 5 miles an hour. Chance of rain 20%. Monday night, mostly clear with a chance of showers and thunderstorms until midnight, then partly cloudy with a slight chance of showers and thunderstorms after midnight. Lows in the upper 60s. East winds 5 to 10 miles an hour. Chance of rain 30%. Tuesday, mostly sunny. Highs in the upper 80s. Tuesday night, partly cloudy. Lows in the upper 60s. Wednesday, partly sunny. Highs in the mid-80s. Wednesday night, partly cloudy. A slight chance of showers after midnight. Lows in the mid-60s. Chance of rain 20%. Thursday, partly sunny with a slight chance of showers. A slight chance of thunderstorms in the afternoon. Highs in the mid-80s. Chance of rain 20%. Thursday night, partly cloudy until midnight, then becoming mostly cloudy. A slight chance of thunderstorms. A slight chance of showers until midnight, then a chance of showers after midnight. Lows in the upper 60s. Chance of rain 30%. Friday, partly sunny. A slight chance of showers and thunderstorms in the morning, then a chance of showers and thunderstorms in the afternoon. Highs in the upper 80s. Chance of rain 40%. Friday night, mostly cloudy with a chance of showers. A chance of thunderstorms until midnight, then a slight chance of thunderstorms after midnight. Lows around 70. Chance of rain 50%. Saturday, partly sunny with a chance of showers with a slight chance of thunderstorms. Highs in the upper 80s. Chance of rain 50%. 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At Stillwater, it was clear. The temperature was 78 degrees, the dew point 68, and the relative humidity 71%. The wind was southeast at 14 miles an hour. The pressure was 29.83 inches and steady. At Guthrie, it was clear. The temperature was 78. The wind was southeast at 9. Observations from around the region. It was clear, with a temperature of 69 at Wichita and 78 at Woodward. It was partly cloudy, with a temperature of 76 at Oklahoma City and 65 at Springfield. It was mostly cloudy, with a temperature of 81 at Dallas-Fort Worth and 82 at Tulsa. Once again at midnight, at Stillwater, it was clear. The temperature was 78. From the Norman Forecast Office, here is the forecast.

for Stillwater and surrounding area. Tonight, mostly cloudy with a slight chance of showers and thunderstorms until midnight, then mostly clear after midnight. Lows around 70. South winds 10 to 15 miles an hour. Chance of rain 20%. Sunday, sunny. Highs in the mid-90s. South winds 10 to 15 miles an hour. Sunday night, mostly clear. Lows in the lower 70s. South winds 5 to 10 miles an hour. Monday, sunny. A slight chance of showers and thunderstorms in the afternoon. Highs in the mid-90s. South winds around 5 miles an hour. Chance of rain 20%. Monday night, mostly clear with a chance of showers and thunderstorms until midnight, then partly cloudy with a slight chance of showers and thunderstorms after midnight. Lows in the upper 60s. East winds 5 to 10 miles an hour. Chance of rain 30%. Tuesday, mostly sunny. Highs in the upper 80s. Tuesday night, partly cloudy. Lows in the upper 60s. Wednesday, partly sunny. Highs in the mid-80s. Wednesday night, partly cloudy. A slight chance of showers after midnight. Lows in the mid-60s. Chance of rain 20%. Thursday, partly sunny with a slight chance of showers. A slight chance of thunderstorms in the afternoon. Highs in the mid-80s. Chance of rain 20%. Thursday night, partly cloudy until midnight, then becoming mostly cloudy. A slight chance of thunderstorms. A slight chance of showers until midnight, then a chance of showers after midnight. Lows in the upper 60s. Chance of rain 30%. Friday, partly sunny. A slight chance of showers and thunderstorms in the morning, then a chance of showers and thunderstorms in the afternoon. Highs in the upper 80s. Chance of rain 40%. Friday night, mostly cloudy with a chance of showers. A chance of thunderstorms until midnight, then a slight chance of thunderstorms after midnight. Lows around 70. Chance of rain 50%. Saturday, partly sunny with a chance of showers with a slight chance of thunderstorms. Highs in the upper 80s. Chance of rain 50%. 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It's Stillwater, it was clear. The temperature was 78 degrees, the dew point 68, and the relative humidity 71%. The wind was southeast at 14 miles an hour. The pressure was 29.83 inches and steady. At Guthrie, it was clear. The temperature was 78. The wind was southeast at 9. Observations from around the region. It was clear, with a temperature of 69 at Wichita and 78 at Woodward. It was partly cloudy, with a temperature of 76 at Oklahoma City and 65 at Springfield. It was mostly cloudy, with a temperature of 81 at Dallas-Fort Worth and 82 at Tulsa. Once again at midnight, at Stillwater, it was clear. The temperature was 78. From the Norman Forecast Office, here is the forecast for Stillwater and surrounding area. Tonight, mostly cloudy with a slight chance of showers and thunderstorms until midnight, then mostly clear after midnight. Lows around 70. South winds 10 to 15 miles an hour. Chance of rain 20%. Sunday, sunny. Highs in the mid-90s. South winds 10 to 15 miles an hour. Sunday night, mostly clear. Lows in the lower 70s. South winds 5 to 10 miles an hour. Monday, sunny. A slight chance of showers and thunderstorms in the afternoon. Highs in the mid-90s. South winds around 5 miles an hour. Chance of rain 20%. Monday night, mostly clear with a chance of showers and thunderstorms until midnight, then partly cloudy with a slight chance of showers and thunderstorms after midnight. Lows in the upper 60s. East winds 5 to 10 miles an hour. Chance of rain 30%. Tuesday, mostly sunny. Highs in the upper 80s. Tuesday night, partly cloudy. Lows in the upper 60s. Wednesday, partly sunny. Highs in the mid-80s. Wednesday night, partly cloudy. A slight chance of showers after midnight. Lows in the mid-60s.

chance of rain 20%. Thursday, partly sunny with a slight chance of showers. A slight chance of thunderstorms in the afternoon. Highs in the mid-80s. Chance of rain 20%. Thursday night, partly cloudy until midnight, then becoming mostly cloudy. A slight chance of thunderstorms. A slight chance of showers until midnight, then a chance of showers after midnight. Lows in the upper 60s. Chance of rain 30%. Friday, partly sunny. A slight chance of showers and thunderstorms in the morning, then a chance of showers and thunderstorms in the afternoon. Highs in the upper 80s. Chance of rain 40%. Friday night, mostly cloudy with a chance of showers. A chance of thunderstorms until midnight, then a slight chance of thunderstorms after midnight. Lows around 70. Chance of rain 50%. Saturday, partly sunny with a chance of showers with a slight chance of thunderstorms. Highs in the upper 80s. Chance of rain 50%. 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It's Stillwater, it was clear. The temperature was 78 degrees, the dew point 68, and the relative humidity 71%. The wind was southeast at 14 miles an hour. The pressure was 29.83 inches and steady. At Guthrie, it was clear. The temperature was 78. The wind was southeast at 9. Observations from around the region. It was clear, with a temperature of 69 at Wichita and 78 at Woodward. It was partly cloudy, with a temperature of 76 at Oklahoma City and 65 at Springfield. It was mostly cloudy, with a temperature of 81 at Dallas-Fort Worth and 82 at Tulsa. Once again at midnight, at Stillwater, it was clear. The temperature was 78. From the Norman Forecast Office, here is the forecast for Stillwater and surrounding area. Tonight, mostly cloudy with a slight chance of showers and thunderstorms until midnight, then mostly clear after midnight. Lows around 70. South winds 10 to 15 miles an hour. Chance of rain 20%. Sunday, sunny. Highs in the mid-90s. South winds 10 to 15 miles an hour. Sunday night, mostly clear. Lows in the lower 70s. South winds 5 to 10 miles an hour. Monday, sunny. A slight chance of showers and thunderstorms in the afternoon. Highs in the mid-90s. South winds around 5 miles an hour. Chance of rain 20%. Monday night, mostly clear with a chance of showers and thunderstorms until midnight, then partly cloudy with a slight chance of showers and thunderstorms after midnight. Lows in the upper 60s. East winds 5 to 10 miles an hour. Chance of rain 30%. Tuesday, mostly sunny. Highs in the upper 80s. Tuesday night, partly cloudy. Lows in the upper 60s. Wednesday, partly sunny. Highs in the mid-80s. Wednesday night, partly cloudy. A slight chance of showers after midnight. Lows in the mid-60s. Chance of rain 20%. Thursday, partly sunny with a slight chance of showers. A slight chance of thunderstorms in the afternoon. Highs in the mid-80s. Chance of rain 20%. Thursday night, partly cloudy until midnight, then becoming mostly cloudy. A slight chance of thunderstorms. A slight chance of showers until midnight, then a chance of showers after midnight. Lows in the upper 60s. Chance of rain 30%. Friday, partly sunny. A slight chance of showers and thunderstorms in the morning, then a chance of showers and thunderstorms in the afternoon. Highs in the upper 80s. Chance of rain 40%. Friday night, mostly cloudy with a chance of showers. A chance of thunderstorms until midnight, then a slight chance of thunderstorms after midnight. Lows around 70. Chance of rain 50%. Saturday, partly sunny with a chance of showers with a slight chance of thunderstorms. Highs in the upper 80s. Chance of rain 50%. 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It's Stillwater, it was clear. The temperature was 78 degrees, the dew point 68, and the relative humidity 71%.

Forecast for Stillwater and surrounding area. Tonight, mostly cloudy with a slight chance of showers and thunderstorms until midnight, then mostly clear after midnight. Lows around 70. South winds 10 to 15 miles an hour. Chance of rain 20%. Sunday, sunny. Highs in the mid-90s. South winds 10 to 15 miles an hour. Sunday night, mostly clear. Lows in the lower 70s. South winds 5 to 10 miles an hour. Monday, sunny. A slight chance of showers and thunderstorms in the afternoon. Highs in the mid-90s. South winds around 5 miles an hour. Chance of rain 20%. Monday night, mostly clear with a chance of showers and thunderstorms until midnight, then partly cloudy with a slight chance of showers and thunderstorms after midnight. Lows in the upper 60s. East winds 5 to 10 miles an hour. Chance of rain 30%. Tuesday, mostly sunny. Highs in the upper 80s. Tuesday night, partly cloudy. Lows in the upper 60s. Wednesday, partly sunny. Highs in the mid-80s. Wednesday night, partly cloudy. A slight chance of showers after midnight. Lows in the mid-60s. Chance of rain 20%. Thursday, partly sunny with a slight chance of showers. A slight chance of thunderstorms in the afternoon. Highs in the mid-80s. Chance of rain 20%. Thursday night, partly cloudy until midnight, then becoming mostly cloudy. A slight chance of thunderstorms. A slight chance of showers until midnight, then a chance of showers after midnight. Lows in the upper 60s. Chance of rain 30%. Friday, partly sunny. A slight chance of showers and thunderstorms in the morning, then a chance of showers and thunderstorms in the afternoon. Highs in the upper 80s. Chance of rain 40%. Friday night, mostly cloudy with a chance of showers. A chance of thunderstorms until midnight, then a slight chance of thunderstorms after midnight. Lows around 70. Chance of rain 50%. Saturday, partly sunny with a chance of showers with a slight chance of thunderstorms. Highs in the upper 80s. Chance of rain 50%. 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It's Stillwater, it was clear. The temperature was 78 degrees, the dew point 68, and the relative humidity 71%. The wind was southeast at 14 miles an hour. The pressure was 29.83 inches and steady. At Guthrie, it was clear. The temperature was 78. The wind was southeast at 9. Observations from around the region. It was clear, with a temperature of 69 at Wichita and 78 at Woodward. It was partly cloudy, with a temperature of 76 at Oklahoma City and 65 at Springfield. It was mostly cloudy, with a temperature of 81 at Dallas-Fort Worth and 82 at Tulsa. Once again at midnight, at Stillwater, it was clear. The temperature was 78. From the Norman Forecast Office, here is the forecast for Stillwater and surrounding area. Tonight, mostly cloudy with a slight chance of showers and thunderstorms until midnight, then mostly clear after midnight. Lows around 70. South winds 10 to 15 miles an hour. Chance of rain 20%. Sunday, sunny. Highs in the mid-90s. South winds 10 to 15 miles an hour. Sunday night, mostly clear. Lows in the lower 70s. South winds 5 to 10 miles an hour. Monday, sunny. A slight chance of showers and thunderstorms in the afternoon. Highs in the mid-90s. South winds around 5 miles an hour. Chance of rain 20%. Monday night, mostly clear with a chance of showers and thunderstorms until midnight, then partly cloudy with a slight chance of showers and thunderstorms after midnight. Lows in the upper 60s. East winds 5 to 10 miles an hour. Chance of rain 30%. Tuesday, mostly sunny. Highs in the upper 80s.

Tuesday night, partly cloudy. Lows in the upper 60s. Wednesday, partly sunny. Highs in the mid-80s. Wednesday night, partly cloudy. A slight chance of showers after midnight. Lows in the mid-60s. Chance of rain 20%. Thursday, partly sunny with a slight chance of showers. A slight chance of thunderstorms in the afternoon. Highs in the mid-80s. Chance of rain 20%. Thursday night, partly cloudy until midnight, then becoming mostly cloudy. A slight chance of thunderstorms. A slight chance of showers until midnight, then a chance of showers after midnight. Lows in the upper 60s. Chance of rain 30%. Friday, partly sunny. A slight chance of showers and thunderstorms in the morning, then a chance of showers and thunderstorms in the afternoon. Highs in the upper 80s. Chance of rain 40%. Friday night, mostly cloudy with a chance of showers. A chance of thunderstorms until midnight, then a slight chance of thunderstorms after midnight. Lows around 70. Chance of rain 50%. Saturday, partly sunny with a chance of showers with a slight chance of thunderstorms. Highs in the upper 80s. Chance of rain 50%. 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It's Stillwater, it was clear. The temperature was 78 degrees, the dew point 69, and the relative humidity 73%. The wind was southeast at 17 miles an hour, gusting to 25. The pressure was 29.83 inches and steady. At Guthrie, it was clear. The temperature was 78. The wind was southeast at 10. Observations from around the region. It was clear, with a temperature of 72 at Wichita and 76 at Woodward. It was partly cloudy, with a temperature of 75 at Oklahoma City and 65 at Springfield. It was mostly cloudy, with a temperature of 80 at Dallas-Fort Worth and 81 at Tulsa. Once again at 1 a.m., at Stillwater, it was clear. The temperature was 78. From the Norman Forecast Office, here is the forecast for Stillwater and surrounding area. Tonight, mostly cloudy with a slight chance of showers and thunderstorms until midnight, then mostly clear after midnight. Lows around 70. South winds 10 to 15 miles an hour. Chance of rain 20%. Sunday, sunny. Highs in the mid-90s. South winds 10 to 15 miles an hour. Sunday night, mostly clear. Lows in the lower 70s. South winds 5 to 10 miles an hour. Monday, sunny. A slight chance of showers and thunderstorms in the afternoon. Highs in the mid-90s. South winds around 5 miles an hour. Chance of rain 20%. Monday night, mostly clear with a chance of showers and thunderstorms until midnight, then partly cloudy with a slight chance of showers and thunderstorms after midnight. Lows in the upper 60s. East winds 5 to 10 miles an hour. Chance of rain 30%. Tuesday, mostly sunny. Highs in the upper 80s. Tuesday night, partly cloudy. Lows in the upper 60s. Wednesday, partly sunny. Highs in the mid-80s. Wednesday night, partly cloudy. A slight chance of showers after midnight. Lows in the mid-60s. Chance of rain 20%. Thursday, partly sunny with a slight chance of showers. A slight chance of thunderstorms in the afternoon. Highs in the mid-80s. Chance of rain 20%. Thursday night, partly cloudy until midnight, then becoming mostly cloudy. A slight chance of thunderstorms. A slight chance of showers until midnight, then a chance of showers after midnight. Lows in the upper 60s. Chance of rain 30%. Friday, partly sunny. A slight chance of showers and thunderstorms in the morning, then a chance of showers and thunderstorms in the afternoon. Highs in the upper 80s. Chance of rain 40%. Friday night, mostly cloudy with a chance of showers. A chance of thunderstorms until midnight, then a slight chance of thunderstorms after midnight. Lows around 70. Chance of rain 50%. Saturday, partly sunny with a chance of showers with a slight chance of thunderstorms. Highs in the upper 80s.

chance of rain 50%. You are listening to Stillwater Weather Radio, and here are 1 a.m. weather observations. At Stillwater, it was clear. The temperature was 78 degrees, the dew point 69, and the relative humidity 73%. The wind was southeast at 17 miles an hour, gusting to 25. The pressure was 29.83 inches and steady. At Guthrie, it was clear. The temperature was 78. The wind was southeast at 10. Observations from around the region. It was clear, with a temperature of 72 at Wichita and 76 at Woodward. It was partly cloudy, with a temperature of 75 at Oklahoma City and 65 at Springfield. It was mostly cloudy, with a temperature of 80 at Dallas-Fort Worth and 81 at Tulsa. Once again at 1 a.m., at Stillwater, it was clear. The temperature was 78. From the Norman Forecast Office, here is the forecast for Stillwater and surrounding area. Tonight, mostly cloudy with a slight chance of showers and thunderstorms until midnight, then mostly clear after midnight. Lows around 70. South winds 10 to 15 miles an hour. Chance of rain 20%. Sunday, sunny. Highs in the mid-90s. South winds 10 to 15 miles an hour. Sunday night, mostly clear. Lows in the lower 70s. South winds 5 to 10 miles an hour. Monday, sunny. A slight chance of showers and thunderstorms in the afternoon. Highs in the mid-90s. South winds around 5 miles an hour. Chance of rain 20%. Monday night, mostly clear with a chance of showers and thunderstorms until midnight, then partly cloudy with a slight chance of showers and thunderstorms after midnight. Lows in the upper 60s. East winds 5 to 10 miles an hour. Chance of rain 30%. Tuesday, mostly sunny. Highs in the upper 80s. Tuesday night, partly cloudy. Lows in the upper 60s. Wednesday, partly sunny. Highs in the mid-80s. Wednesday night, partly cloudy. A slight chance of showers after midnight. Lows in the mid-60s. Chance of rain 20%. Thursday, partly sunny with a slight chance of showers. A slight chance of thunderstorms in the afternoon. Highs in the mid-80s. Chance of rain 20%. Thursday night, partly cloudy until midnight, then becoming mostly cloudy. A slight chance of thunderstorms. A slight chance of showers until midnight, then a chance of showers after midnight. Lows in the upper 60s. Chance of rain 30%. Friday, partly sunny. A slight chance of showers and thunderstorms in the morning, then a chance of showers and thunderstorms in the afternoon. Highs in the upper 80s. Chance of rain 40%. Friday night, mostly cloudy with a chance of showers. A chance of thunderstorms until midnight, then a slight chance of thunderstorms after midnight. Lows around 70. Chance of rain 50%. Saturday, partly sunny with a chance of showers with a slight chance of thunderstorms. Highs in the upper 80s. Chance of rain 50%. 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At Stillwater, it was clear. The temperature was 78 degrees, the dew point 69, and the relative humidity 73%. The wind was southeast at 17 miles an hour, gusting to 25. The pressure was 29.83 inches and steady. At Guthrie, it was clear. The temperature was 78. The wind was southeast at 10. Observations from around the region. It was clear, with a temperature of 72 at Wichita and 76 at Woodward. It was partly cloudy, with a temperature of 75 at Oklahoma City and 65 at Springfield. It was mostly cloudy, with a temperature of 80 at Dallas-Fort Worth and 81 at Tulsa. Once again at 1 a.m., at Stillwater, it was clear. The temperature was 78. From the Norman Forecast Office, here is the forecast for Stillwater and surrounding area. Tonight, mostly cloudy with a slight chance of showers and thunderstorms until midnight, then mostly clear after midnight. Lows around 70. South winds 10 to 15 miles an hour. Chance of

rain 20%. Sunday, sunny. Highs in the mid-90s. South winds 10 to 15 miles an hour. Sunday night, mostly clear. Lows in the lower 70s. South winds 5 to 10 miles an hour. Monday, sunny. A slight chance of showers and thunderstorms in the afternoon. Highs in the mid-90s. South winds around 5 miles an hour. Chance of rain 20%. Monday night, mostly clear with a chance of showers and thunderstorms until midnight, then partly cloudy with a slight chance of showers and thunderstorms after midnight. Lows in the upper 60s. East winds 5 to 10 miles an hour. Chance of rain 30%. Tuesday, mostly sunny. Highs in the upper 80s. Tuesday night, partly cloudy. Lows in the upper 60s. Wednesday, partly sunny. Highs in the mid-80s. Wednesday night, partly cloudy. A slight chance of showers after midnight. Lows in the mid-60s. Chance of rain 20%. Thursday, partly sunny with a slight chance of showers. A slight chance of thunderstorms in the afternoon. Highs in the mid-80s. Chance of rain 20%. Thursday night, partly cloudy until midnight, then becoming mostly cloudy. A slight chance of thunderstorms. A slight chance of showers until midnight, then a chance of showers after midnight. Lows in the upper 60s. Chance of rain 30%. Friday, partly sunny. A slight chance of showers and thunderstorms in the morning, then a chance of showers and thunderstorms in the afternoon. Highs in the upper 80s. Chance of rain 40%. Friday night, mostly cloudy with a chance of showers. A chance of thunderstorms until midnight, then a slight chance of thunderstorms after midnight. Lows around 70. Chance of rain 50%. Saturday, partly sunny with a chance of showers with a slight chance of thunderstorms. Highs in the upper 80s. Chance of rain 50%. 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At Stillwater, it was clear. The temperature was 78 degrees, the dew point 69, and the relative humidity 73%. The wind was southeast at 17 miles an hour, gusting to 25. The pressure was 29.83 inches and steady. At Ponca City, it was clear. The temperature was 79, the dew point 69, and the relative humidity 71%. The wind was south at 16, gusting to 26. The pressure was 29.82 inches and steady. At Guthrie, it was clear. The temperature was 78, the dew point 67, and the relative humidity 68%. The wind was southeast at 10. The pressure was 29.82 inches and rising. Observations from around the region. It was clear, with a temperature of 72 at Wichita and 76 at Woodward. It was partly cloudy, with a temperature of 75 at Oklahoma City, 80 at Dallas-Fort Worth, and 65 at Springfield. At Tulsa, it was mostly cloudy, with a temperature of 81. Once again at 1 a.m., at Stillwater, it was clear. The temperature was 78. From the Norman Forecast Office, here is the forecast for Stillwater and surrounding area. Tonight, mostly cloudy with a slight chance of showers and thunderstorms until midnight, then mostly clear after midnight. Lows around 70. South winds 10 to 15 miles an hour. Chance of rain 20%. Sunday, sunny. Highs in the mid-90s. South winds 10 to 15 miles an hour. Sunday night, mostly clear. Lows in the lower 70s. South winds 5 to 10 miles an hour. Monday, sunny. A slight chance of showers and thunderstorms in the afternoon. Highs in the mid-90s. South winds around 5 miles an hour. Chance of rain 20%. Monday night, mostly clear with a chance of showers and thunderstorms until midnight, then partly cloudy with a slight chance of showers and thunderstorms after midnight. Lows in the upper 60s.

East winds 5 to 10 miles an hour. Chance of rain 30%. Tuesday, mostly sunny. Highs in the upper 80s. Tuesday night, partly cloudy. Lows in the upper 60s. Wednesday, partly sunny. Highs in the mid 80s. Wednesday night, partly cloudy. A slight chance of showers after midnight. Lows in the mid 60s. Chance of rain 20%. Thursday, partly sunny with a slight chance of showers. A slight chance of thunderstorms in the afternoon. Highs in the mid 80s. Chance of rain 20%. Thursday night, partly cloudy until midnight, then becoming mostly cloudy. A slight chance of thunderstorms. A slight chance of showers until midnight, then a chance of showers after midnight. Lows in the upper 60s. Chance of rain 30%. Friday, partly sunny. A slight chance of showers and thunderstorms in the morning, then a chance of showers and thunderstorms in the afternoon. Highs in the upper 80s. Chance of rain 40%. Friday night, mostly cloudy with a chance of showers. A chance of thunderstorms until midnight, then a slight chance of thunderstorms after midnight. Lows around 70. Chance of rain 50%. Saturday, partly sunny with a chance of showers with a slight chance of thunderstorms. Highs in the upper 80s. Chance of rain 50%. 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It's Stillwater, it was clear. The temperature was 78 degrees, the dew point 69, and the relative humidity 73%. The wind was southeast at 17 miles an hour, gusting to 25. The pressure was 29.83 inches and steady. At Ponca City, it was clear. The temperature was 79, the dew point 69, and the relative humidity 71%. The wind was south at 16, gusting to 26. The pressure was 29.82 inches and steady. At Guthrie, it was clear. The temperature was 78, the dew point 67, and the relative humidity 68%. The wind was southeast at 10. The pressure was 29.82 inches and rising. Observations from around the region. It was clear, with a temperature of 72 at Wichita and 76 at Woodward. It was partly cloudy, with a temperature of 75 at Oklahoma City, 80 at Dallas-Fort Worth, and 65 at Springfield. At Tulsa, it was mostly cloudy, with a temperature of 81. Once again at 1 a.m., at Stillwater, it was clear. The temperature was 78. From the Norman Forecast Office, here is the forecast for Stillwater and surrounding area. Tonight, mostly cloudy with a slight chance of showers and thunderstorms until midnight, then mostly clear after midnight. Lows around 70. South winds 10 to 15 miles an hour. Chance of rain 20%. Sunday, sunny. Highs in the mid-90s. South winds 10 to 15 miles an hour. Sunday night, mostly clear. Lows in the lower 70s. South winds 5 to 10 miles an hour. Monday, sunny. A slight chance of showers and thunderstorms in the afternoon. Highs in the mid-90s. South winds around 5 miles an hour. Chance of rain 20%. Monday night, mostly clear with a chance of showers and thunderstorms until midnight, then partly cloudy with a slight chance of showers and thunderstorms after midnight. Lows in the upper 60s. East winds 5 to 10 miles an hour. Chance of rain 30%. Tuesday, mostly sunny. Highs in the upper 80s. Tuesday night, partly cloudy. Lows in the upper 60s. Wednesday, partly sunny. Highs in the mid-80s. Wednesday night, partly cloudy. A slight chance of showers after midnight. Lows in the mid-60s. Chance of rain 20%. Thursday, partly sunny with a slight chance of showers. A slight chance of thunderstorms in the afternoon. Highs in the mid-80s. Chance of rain 20%. Thursday night, partly cloudy until midnight, then becoming mostly cloudy. A slight chance of thunderstorms. A slight chance of showers until midnight, then a chance of showers after midnight. Lows in the upper 60s. Chance of rain.

30%. Friday, partly sunny. A slight chance of showers and thunderstorms in the morning, then a chance of showers and thunderstorms in the afternoon. Highs in the upper 80s. Chance of rain 40%. Friday night, mostly cloudy with a chance of showers. A chance of thunderstorms until midnight, then a slight chance of thunderstorms after midnight. Lows around 70. Chance of rain 50%. Saturday, partly sunny with a chance of showers with a slight chance of thunderstorms. Highs in the upper 80s. Chance of rain 50%. 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At Stillwater, it was clear. The temperature was 78 degrees, the dew point 69, and the relative humidity 73%. The wind was southeast at 17 miles an hour, gusting to 25. The pressure was 29.83 inches and steady. At Ponca City, it was clear. The temperature was 79, the dew point 69, and the relative humidity 71%. The wind was south at 16, gusting to 26. The pressure was 29.82 inches and steady. At Guthrie, it was clear. The temperature was 78, the dew point 67, and the relative humidity 68%. The wind was southeast at 10. The pressure was 29.82 inches and rising. Observations from around the region. It was clear, with a temperature of 72 at Wichita and 76 at Woodward. It was partly cloudy, with a temperature of 75 at Oklahoma City, 80 at Dallas-Fort Worth, and 65 at Springfield. At Tulsa, it was mostly cloudy, with a temperature of 81. Once again at 1 a.m., at Stillwater, it was clear. The temperature was 78. From the Norman Forecast Office, here is the forecast for Stillwater and surrounding area. Tonight, mostly cloudy with a slight chance of showers and thunderstorms until midnight, then mostly clear after midnight. Lows around 70. South winds 10 to 15 miles an hour. Chance of rain 20%. Sunday, sunny. Highs in the mid-90s. South winds 10 to 15 miles an hour. Sunday night, mostly clear. Lows in the lower 70s. South winds 5 to 10 miles an hour. Monday, sunny. A slight chance of showers and thunderstorms in the afternoon. Highs in the mid-90s. South winds around 5 miles an hour. Chance of rain 20%. Monday night, mostly clear with a chance of showers and thunderstorms until midnight, then partly cloudy with a slight chance of showers and thunderstorms after midnight. Lows in the upper 60s. East winds 5 to 10 miles an hour. Chance of rain 30%. Tuesday, mostly sunny. Highs in the upper 80s. Tuesday night, partly cloudy. Lows in the upper 60s. Wednesday, partly sunny. Highs in the mid-80s. Wednesday night, partly cloudy. A slight chance of showers after midnight. Lows in the mid-60s. Chance of rain 20%. Thursday, partly sunny with a slight chance of showers. A slight chance of thunderstorms in the afternoon. Highs in the mid-80s. Chance of rain 20%. Thursday night, partly cloudy until midnight, then becoming mostly cloudy. A slight chance of thunderstorms. A slight chance of showers until midnight, then a chance of showers after midnight. Lows in the upper 60s. Chance of rain 30%. Friday, partly sunny. A slight chance of showers and thunderstorms in the morning, then a chance of showers and thunderstorms in the afternoon. Highs in the upper 80s. Chance of rain 40%. Friday night, mostly cloudy with a chance of showers. A chance of thunderstorms until midnight, then a slight chance of thunderstorms after midnight. Lows around 70. Chance of rain 50%. Saturday, partly sunny with a chance of showers with a slight chance of thunderstorms. Highs in the upper 80s. Chance of rain 50%. 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At Stillwater, it was clear. The temperature was 78 degrees, the dew point 69, and the relative humidity 73%. The wind was southeast at 17 miles an hour.

gusting to 25. The pressure was 29.83 inches and steady. At Ponca City, it was clear. The temperature was 79, the dew point 69, and the relative humidity 71%. The wind was south at 16, gusting to 26. The pressure was 29.82 inches and steady. At Guthrie, it was clear. The temperature was 78, the dew point 67, and the relative humidity 68%. The wind was southeast at 10. The pressure was 29.82 inches and rising. Observations from around the region. It was clear, with a temperature of 72 at Wichita and 76 at Woodward. It was partly cloudy, with a temperature of 75 at Oklahoma City, 80 at Dallas-Fort Worth, and 65 at Springfield. At Tulsa, it was mostly cloudy, with a temperature of 81. Once again at 1 a.m., at Stillwater, it was clear. The temperature was 78. From the Norman Forecast Office, here is the forecast for Stillwater and surrounding area. Tonight, mostly cloudy with a slight chance of showers and thunderstorms until midnight, then mostly clear after midnight. Lows around 70. South winds 10 to 15 miles an hour. Chance of rain 20%. Sunday, sunny. Highs in the mid-90s. South winds 10 to 15 miles an hour. Sunday night, mostly clear. Lows in the lower 70s. South winds 5 to 10 miles an hour. Monday, sunny. A slight chance of showers and thunderstorms in the afternoon. Highs in the mid-90s. South winds around 5 miles an hour. Chance of rain 20%. Monday night, mostly clear with a chance of showers and thunderstorms until midnight, then partly cloudy with a slight chance of showers and thunderstorms after midnight. Lows in the upper 60s. East winds 5 to 10 miles an hour. Chance of rain 30%. Tuesday, mostly sunny. Highs in the upper 80s. Tuesday night, partly cloudy. Lows in the upper 60s. Wednesday, partly sunny. Highs in the mid-80s. Wednesday night, partly cloudy. A slight chance of showers after midnight. Lows in the mid-60s. Chance of rain 20%. Thursday, partly sunny with a slight chance of showers. A slight chance of thunderstorms in the afternoon. Highs in the mid-80s. Chance of rain 20%. Thursday night, partly cloudy until midnight, then becoming mostly cloudy. A slight chance of thunderstorms. A slight chance of showers until midnight, then a chance of showers after midnight. Lows in the upper 60s. Chance of rain 30%. Friday, partly sunny. A slight chance of showers and thunderstorms in the morning, then a chance of showers and thunderstorms in the afternoon. Highs in the upper 80s. Chance of rain 40%. Friday night, mostly cloudy with a chance of showers. A chance of thunderstorms until midnight, then a slight chance of thunderstorms after midnight. Lows around 70. Chance of rain 50%. Saturday, partly sunny with a chance of showers with a slight chance of thunderstorms. Highs in the upper 80s. Chance of rain 50%. 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At Stillwater, it was clear. The temperature was 78 degrees, the dew point 69, and the relative humidity 73%. The wind was southeast at 17 miles an hour, gusting to 25. The pressure was 29.83 inches and steady. At Ponca City, it was clear. The temperature was 79, the dew point 69, and the relative humidity 71%. The wind was south at 16, gusting to 26. The pressure was 29.82 inches and steady. At Guthrie, it was clear. The temperature was 78, the dew point 67, and the relative humidity 68%. The wind was southeast at 10. The pressure was 29.82 inches and rising. Observations from around the region. It was clear.

The temperature of 72 at Wichita and 76 at Woodward. It was partly cloudy, with a temperature of 75 at Oklahoma City, 80 at Dallas-Fort Worth, and 65 at Springfield. At Tulsa, it was mostly cloudy, with a temperature of 81. Once again at 1 a.m., at Stillwater, it was clear. The temperature was 78. From the Norman Forecast Office, here is the forecast for Stillwater and surrounding area. Rest of tonight, mostly clear. Lows around 70. Southeast winds 10 to 15 miles an hour with gusts up to 25 miles an hour. Sunday, sunny. Highs in the mid-90s. South winds 10 to 15 miles an hour with gusts up to 25 miles an hour. Sunday night, mostly sunny. Highs in the mid-90s. South winds 10 to 15 miles an hour with gusts up to 25 miles an hour. Sunday night, mostly clear. Lows in the lower 70s. South winds 5 to 10 miles an hour. Monday, sunny. Highs in the mid-90s. South winds 5 to 10 miles an hour. Monday night, partly cloudy. A chance of showers and thunderstorms until midnight, then a slight chance of showers and thunderstorms after midnight. Lows in the upper 60s. East winds 5 to 10 miles an hour. Chance of rain 40%. Tuesday, mostly sunny. Highs around 90. Tuesday night, partly cloudy with a slight chance of showers and thunderstorms. Lows in the upper 60s. Chance of rain 20%. Wednesday, mostly sunny. Highs in the mid-80s. Wednesday night, partly cloudy. A slight chance of showers after midnight. Lows in the mid-60s. Chance of rain 20%. Thursday, mostly sunny. A slight chance of showers in the afternoon. Highs in the mid-80s. Chance of rain 20%. Thursday night, partly cloudy until midnight, then becoming mostly cloudy. A slight chance of thunderstorms. A slight chance of showers until midnight, then a chance of showers after midnight. Lows in the upper 60s. Chance of rain 40%. Friday, partly sunny with a chance of showers. A slight chance of thunderstorms in the morning, then a chance of thunderstorms in the afternoon. Highs in the mid-80s. Chance of rain 50%. Friday night, mostly cloudy with a chance of thunderstorms. A chance of showers. Lows in the upper 60s. Chance of rain 50%. Saturday, mostly cloudy in the morning, then becoming partly sunny. A chance of showers. A slight chance of thunderstorms in the morning, then a chance of thunderstorms in the afternoon. Highs in the mid-80s. Chance of rain 50%. 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At Stillwater, it was clear. The temperature was 78 degrees, the dew point 69, and the relative humidity 73%. The wind was southeast at 17 miles an hour, gusting to 25. The pressure was 29.83 inches and steady. At Ponca City, it was clear. The temperature was 79, the dew point 69, and the relative humidity 71%. The wind was south at 16, gusting to 26. The pressure was 29.82 inches and steady. At Guthrie, it was clear. The temperature was 78, the dew point 67, and the relative humidity 68%. The wind was southeast at 10. The pressure was 29.82 inches and rising. Observations from around the region. It was clear, with a temperature of 72 at Wichita and 76 at Woodward. It was partly cloudy, with a temperature of 75 at Oklahoma City, 80 at Dallas-Fort Worth, and 65 at Springfield. At Tulsa, it was mostly cloudy, with a temperature of 81. Once again at 1 a.m., at Stillwater, it was clear. The temperature was 78. From the Norman Forecast Office, here is the forecast for Stillwater and surrounding area. Rest of tonight, mostly clear. Lows around 70. Southeast winds 10 to 15 miles an hour with gusts up to 25 miles an hour. Sunday, sunny. Highs in the mid-90s. South winds 10 to 15 miles an hour with gusts up to 25 miles an hour.

Sunday night, mostly clear. Lows in the lower 70s. South winds 5 to 10 miles an hour. Monday, sunny. Highs in the mid-90s. South winds 5 to 10 miles an hour. Monday night, partly cloudy. A chance of showers and thunderstorms until midnight, then a slight chance of showers and thunderstorms after midnight. Lows in the upper 60s. East winds 5 to 10 miles an hour. Chance of rain 40%. Tuesday, mostly sunny. Highs around 90. Tuesday night, partly cloudy with a slight chance of showers and thunderstorms. Lows in the upper 60s. Chance of rain 20%. Wednesday, mostly sunny. Highs in the mid-80s. Wednesday night, partly cloudy. A slight chance of showers after midnight. Lows in the mid-60s. Chance of rain 20%. Thursday, mostly sunny. A slight chance of showers in the afternoon. Highs in the mid-80s. Chance of rain 20%. Thursday night, partly cloudy until midnight, then becoming mostly cloudy. A slight chance of thunderstorms. A slight chance of showers until midnight, then a chance of showers after midnight. Lows in the upper 60s. Chance of rain 40%. Friday, partly sunny with a chance of showers. A slight chance of thunderstorms in the morning, then a chance of thunderstorms in the afternoon. Highs in the mid-80s. Chance of rain 50%. Friday night, mostly cloudy with a chance of thunderstorms. A chance of showers. Lows in the upper 60s. Chance of rain 50%. Saturday, mostly cloudy in the morning, then becoming partly sunny. A chance of showers. A slight chance of thunderstorms in the morning, then a chance of thunderstorms in the afternoon. Highs in the mid-80s. Chance of rain 50%. 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At Stillwater, it was clear. The temperature was 78 degrees, the dew point 69, and the relative humidity 73%. The wind was southeast at 17 miles an hour, gusting to 25. The pressure was 29.83 inches and steady. At Ponca City, it was clear. The temperature was 79, the dew point 69, and the relative humidity 71%. The wind was south at 16, gusting to 26. The pressure was 29.82 inches and steady. At Guthrie, it was clear. The temperature was 78, the dew point 67, and the relative humidity 68%. The wind was southeast at 10. The pressure was 29.82 inches and rising. Observations from around the region. It was clear, with a temperature of 72 at Wichita and 76 at Woodward. It was partly cloudy, with a temperature of 75 at Oklahoma City, 80 at Dallas-Fort Worth, and 65 at Springfield. At Tulsa, it was mostly cloudy, with a temperature of 81. Once again at 1 a.m., at Stillwater, it was clear. The temperature was 78. From the Norman Forecast Office, here is the forecast for Stillwater and surrounding area. Rest of tonight, mostly clear. Lows around 70. Southeast winds 10 to 15 miles an hour with gusts up to 25 miles an hour. Sunday, sunny. Highs in the mid-90s. South winds 10 to 15 miles an hour with gusts up to 25 miles an hour. Sunday night, mostly clear. Lows in the lower 70s. South winds 5 to 10 miles an hour. Monday, sunny. Highs in the mid-90s. South winds 5 to 10 miles an hour. Monday night, partly cloudy. A chance of showers and thunderstorms until midnight, then a slight chance of showers and thunderstorms after midnight. Lows in the upper 60s. East winds 5 to 10 miles an hour. Chance of rain 40%. Tuesday, mostly sunny. Highs around 90. Tuesday night, partly cloudy with a slight chance of showers and thunderstorms. Lows in the upper 60s. Chance of rain 20%. Wednesday, mostly sunny. Highs in the mid-80s. Wednesday night, partly cloudy. A slight chance of showers after midnight. Lows in the mid-60s. Chance of rain.

rising 20%. Thursday, mostly sunny. A slight chance of showers in the afternoon. Highs in the mid-80s. Chance of rain 20%. Thursday night, partly cloudy until midnight, then becoming mostly cloudy. A slight chance of thunderstorms. A slight chance of showers until midnight, then a chance of showers after midnight. Lows in the upper 60s. Chance of rain 40%. Friday, partly sunny with a chance of showers. A slight chance of thunderstorms in the morning, then a chance of thunderstorms in the afternoon. Highs in the mid-80s. Chance of rain 50%. Friday night, mostly cloudy with a chance of thunderstorms. A chance of showers. Lows in the upper 60s. Chance of rain 50%. Saturday, mostly cloudy in the morning, then becoming partly sunny. A chance of showers. A slight chance of thunderstorms in the morning, then a chance of thunderstorms in the afternoon. Highs in the mid-80s. Chance of rain 50%. 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At Stillwater, it was clear. The temperature was 78 degrees, the dew point 69, and the relative humidity 73%. The wind was southeast at 17 miles an hour, gusting to 25. The pressure was 29.83 inches and steady. At Ponca City, it was clear. The temperature was 79, the dew point 69, and the relative humidity 71%. The wind was south at 16, gusting to 26. The pressure was 29.82 inches and steady. At Guthrie, it was clear. The temperature was 78, the dew point 67, and the relative humidity 68%. The wind was southeast at 10. The pressure was 29.82 inches and rising. Observations from around the region. It was clear, with a temperature of 72 at Wichita and 76 at Woodward. It was partly cloudy, with a temperature of 75 at Oklahoma City, 80 at Dallas-Fort Worth, and 65 at Springfield. At Tulsa, it was mostly cloudy, with a temperature of 81. Once again at 1 a.m., at Stillwater, it was clear. The temperature was 78. 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From the Norman Forecast Office, here is the forecast for Stillwater and surrounding area. Rest of tonight, mostly clear. Lows around 70. Southeast winds 10 to 15 miles an hour with gusts up to 25 miles an hour. Sunday, sunny. Highs in the mid-90s. South winds 10 to 15 miles an hour with gusts up to 25 miles an hour. Sunday night, mostly clear. Lows in the lower 70s. South winds 5 to 10 miles an hour. Monday, sunny. Highs in the mid-90s. South winds 5 to 10 miles an hour. Monday night, partly cloudy. A chance of showers and thunderstorms until midnight, then a slight chance of showers and thunderstorms after midnight. Lows in the upper 60s. East winds 5 to 10 miles an hour. Chance of rain 40%. Tuesday, mostly sunny. Highs around 90. Tuesday night, partly cloudy with a slight chance of showers and thunderstorms. Lows in the upper 60s. Chance of rain 20%. Wednesday, mostly sunny. Highs in the mid-80s. Wednesday night, partly cloudy. A slight chance of showers after midnight. Lows in the mid-60s. Chance of rain 20%. Thursday, mostly sunny. A slight chance of showers in the afternoon. Highs in the mid-80s. Chance of rain 20%. Thursday night, partly cloudy until midnight, then becoming mostly cloudy. A slight chance of thunderstorms. A slight chance of showers until midnight, then a chance of showers after midnight. Lows in the upper 60s. Chance of rain 40%. Friday, partly sunny with a chance of showers. A slight chance of thunderstorms in the morning, then a chance of thunderstorms in the afternoon. Highs in the mid-80s. Chance of rain 50%. Friday night,
mostly cloudy with chance of thunderstorms, a chance of showers, lows in the upper 60s, chance of rain 50%. Saturday, mostly cloudy in the morning, then becoming partly sunny, a chance of showers, a slight chance of thunderstorms in the morning, then a chance of thunderstorms in the afternoon. Highs in the mid-80s. Chance of rain 50%. 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It's Stillwater, it was clear. The temperature was 78 degrees, the dew point 69, and the relative humidity 73%. The wind was southeast at 17 miles an hour, gusting to 25. The pressure was 29.83 inches and steady. At Ponca City, it was clear. The temperature was 79, the dew point 69, and the relative humidity 71%. The wind was south at 16, gusting to 26. The pressure was 29.82 inches and steady. At Guthrie, it was clear. The temperature was 78, the dew point 67, and the relative humidity 68%. The wind was southeast at 10. The pressure was 29.82 inches and rising. Observations from around the region. It was clear, with a temperature of 72 at Wichita and 76 at Woodward. It was partly cloudy, with a temperature of 75 at Oklahoma City, 80 at Dallas-Fort Worth, and 65 at Springfield. At Tulsa, it was mostly cloudy, with a temperature of 81. Once again at 1 a.m., at Stillwater, it was clear. The temperature was 78. From the Norman Forecast Office, here is the forecast for Stillwater and surrounding area. Rest of tonight, mostly clear. Lows around 70. Southeast winds 10 to 15 miles an hour with gusts up to 25 miles an hour. Sunday, sunny. Highs in the mid-90s. South winds 10 to 15 miles an hour with gusts up to 25 miles an hour. Sunday night, mostly clear. Lows in the lower 70s. South winds 5 to 10 miles an hour. Monday, sunny. Highs in the mid-90s. South winds 5 to 10 miles an hour. Monday night, partly cloudy. A chance of showers and thunderstorms until midnight, then a slight chance of showers and thunderstorms after midnight. Lows in the upper 60s. East winds 5 to 10 miles an hour. Chance of rain 40%. Tuesday, mostly sunny. Highs around 90. Tuesday night, partly cloudy with a slight chance of showers and thunderstorms. Lows in the upper 60s. Chance of rain 20%. Wednesday, mostly sunny. Highs in the mid-80s. Wednesday night, partly cloudy. A slight chance of showers after midnight. Lows in the mid-60s. Chance of rain 20%. Thursday, mostly sunny. A slight chance of showers in the afternoon. Highs in the mid-80s. Chance of rain 20%. Thursday night, partly cloudy until midnight, then becoming mostly cloudy. A slight chance of thunderstorms. A slight chance of showers until midnight, then a chance of showers after midnight. Lows in the upper 60s. Chance of rain 40%. Friday, partly sunny with a chance of showers. A slight chance of thunderstorms in the morning, then a chance of thunderstorms in the afternoon. Highs in the mid-80s. Chance of rain 50%. Friday night, mostly cloudy with a chance of thunderstorms. A chance of showers. Lows in the upper 60s. Chance of rain 50%. Saturday, mostly cloudy in the morning, then becoming partly sunny. A chance of showers. A slight chance of thunderstorms in the morning, then a chance of thunderstorms in the afternoon. Highs in the mid-80s. Chance of rain 50%. 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It's Stillwater, it was clear. The temperature was 78 degrees, the dew point 69, and the relative humidity 73%. The wind was southeast at 17 miles an hour, gusting to 25. The pressure was 29.83 inches and steady. At Ponca City, it was clear. The temperature was 79, the dew point 69, and the relative humidity 71%.
The wind was south at 16, gusting to 26. The pressure was 29.82 inches and steady. At Guthrie, it was clear. The temperature was 78, the dew point 67, and the relative humidity 68%. The wind was southeast at 10. The pressure was 29.82 inches and rising. Observations from around the region. It was clear, with a temperature of 72 at Wichita and 76 at Woodward. It was partly cloudy, with a temperature of 75 at Oklahoma City, 80 at Dallas-Fort Worth, and 65 at Springfield. At Tulsa, it was mostly cloudy, with a temperature of 81. Once again at 1 a.m., at Stillwater, it was clear. The temperature was 78. From the Norman Forecast Office, here is the forecast for Stillwater and surrounding area. Rest of tonight, mostly clear. Lows around 70. Southeast winds 10 to 15 miles an hour with gusts up to 25 miles an hour. Sunday, sunny. Highs in the mid-90s. South winds 10 to 15 miles an hour with gusts up to 25 miles an hour. Sunday night, mostly clear. Lows in the lower 70s. South winds 5 to 10 miles an hour. Monday, sunny. Highs in the mid-90s. South winds 5 to 10 miles an hour. Monday night, partly cloudy. A chance of showers and thunderstorms until midnight, then a slight chance of showers and thunderstorms after midnight. Lows in the upper 60s. East winds 5 to 10 miles an hour. Chance of rain 40%. Tuesday, mostly sunny. Highs around 90. Tuesday night, partly cloudy with a slight chance of showers and thunderstorms. Lows in the upper 60s. Chance of rain 20%. Wednesday, mostly sunny. Highs in the mid-80s. Wednesday night, partly cloudy. A slight chance of showers after midnight. Lows in the mid-60s. Chance of rain 20%. Thursday, mostly sunny. A slight chance of showers in the afternoon. Highs in the mid-80s. Chance of rain 20%. Thursday night, partly cloudy until midnight, then becoming mostly cloudy. A slight chance of thunderstorms. A slight chance of showers until midnight, then a chance of showers after midnight. Lows in the upper 60s. Chance of rain 40%. Friday, partly sunny with a chance of showers. A slight chance of thunderstorms in the morning, then a chance of thunderstorms in the afternoon. Highs in the mid-80s. Chance of rain 50%. Friday night, mostly cloudy with a chance of thunderstorms. A chance of showers. Lows in the upper 60s. Chance of rain 50%. Saturday, mostly cloudy in the morning, then becoming partly sunny. A chance of showers. A slight chance of thunderstorms in the morning, then a chance of thunderstorms in the afternoon. Highs in the mid-80s. Chance of rain 50%. Your list. Water Weather Radio, and here are 1 a.m. weather observations. It's still water, it was clear. The temperature was 78 degrees, the dew point 69, and the relative humidity 73%. The wind was southeast at 17 miles an hour, gusting to 25. The pressure was 29.83 inches and steady. At Ponca City, it was clear. The temperature was 79, the dew point 69, and the relative humidity 71%. The wind was south at 16, gusting to 26. The pressure was 29.82 inches and steady. At Guthrie, it was clear. The temperature was 78. The dew point 67, and the relative humidity 68%. The wind was southeast at 10. The pressure was 29.82 inches and rising. Observations from around the region. It was clear, with a temperature of 72 at Wichita and 76 at Woodward. It was partly cloudy, with a temperature of 75 at Oklahoma City, 80 at Dallas-Fort Worth, and 65 at Springfield. At Tulsa, it was mostly cloudy, with a temperature of 81. Once again at 1 a.m., at Stillwater, it was clear. The temperature was 78. From the Norman Forecast Office, here is the forecast for Stillwater and surrounding area. Rest of tonight,
mostly clear.

Tuesday night, partly cloudy with a slight chance of showers and thunderstorms. Lows in the upper 60s. Chance of rain 20%. Wednesday, mostly sunny. Highs in the mid-80s. Wednesday night, partly cloudy. A slight chance of showers after midnight. Lows in the mid-60s. Chance of rain 20%. Thursday, mostly sunny. A slight chance of showers in the afternoon. Highs in the mid-80s. Chance of rain 20%. Thursday night, partly cloudy until midnight, then becoming mostly cloudy. A slight chance of thunderstorms. A slight chance of showers until midnight, then a chance of showers after midnight. Lows in the upper 60s. Chance of rain 40%. Friday, partly sunny with a chance of showers. A slight chance of thunderstorms in the morning, then a chance of thunderstorms in the afternoon. Highs in the mid-80s. Chance of rain 50%. Friday night, mostly cloudy with a chance of thunderstorms. A chance of showers. Lows in the upper 60s. Chance of rain 50%. Saturday, mostly cloudy in the morning, then becoming partly sunny. A chance of showers. A slight chance of thunderstorms in the morning, then a chance of thunderstorms in the afternoon. Highs in the mid-80s. Chance of rain 50%. 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At Stillwater, it was clear. The temperature was 78 degrees, the dew point 69, and the relative humidity 73%. The wind was southeast at 17 miles an hour, gusting to 25. The pressure was 29.83 inches and steady. At Ponca City, it was clear. The temperature was 79, the dew point 69, and the relative humidity 71%. The wind was south at 16, gusting to 26. The pressure was 29.82 inches and steady. At Guthrie, it was clear. The temperature was 78, the dew point 67, and the relative humidity 68%. The wind was southeast at 10. The pressure was 29.82 inches and rising. Observations from around the region. It was clear, with a temperature of 72 at Wichita and 76 at Woodward. It was partly cloudy, with a temperature of 75 at Oklahoma City, 80 at Dallas-Fort Worth, and 65 at Springfield. At Tulsa, it was mostly cloudy, with a temperature of 81. Once again at 1 a.m., at Stillwater, it was clear. The temperature was 78. From the Norman Forecast Office, here is the forecast for Stillwater and surrounding area. Rest of tonight, mostly clear. Lows around 70. Southeast winds 10 to 15 miles an hour with gusts up to 25 miles an hour. Sunday, sunny. Highs in the mid-90s. South winds 10 to 15 miles an hour with gusts up to 25 miles an hour. Sunday night, mostly clear. Lows in the lower 70s. South winds 5 to 10 miles an hour. Monday, sunny. Highs in the mid-90s. South winds 5 to 10 miles an hour. Monday night, partly cloudy. A chance of showers and thunderstorms until midnight, then a slight chance of showers and thunderstorms after midnight. Lows in the upper 60s. East winds 5 to 10 miles an hour. Chance of rain 40%. Tuesday, mostly sunny. Highs around 90. Tuesday night, partly cloudy with a slight chance of showers and thunderstorms. Lows in the upper 60s. Chance of rain 20%. Wednesday, mostly sunny. Highs in the mid-80s. Wednesday night, partly cloudy. A slight chance of showers after midnight. Lows in the mid-60s. Chance of rain 20%. Thursday, mostly sunny. A slight chance of showers in the afternoon. Highs in the mid-80s. Chance of rain 20%. Thursday night, partly cloudy until midnight, then becoming mostly cloudy. A slight chance of thunderstorms. A slight chance of showers

till midnight, then a chance of showers after midnight. Lows in the upper 60s. Chance of rain 40%. Friday, partly sunny with a chance of showers. A slight chance of thunderstorms in the morning, then a chance of thunderstorms in the afternoon. Highs in the mid-80s. Chance of rain 50%. Friday night, mostly cloudy with a chance of thunderstorms. A chance of showers. Lows in the upper 60s. Chance of rain 50%. Saturday, mostly cloudy in the morning, then becoming partly sunny. A chance of showers. A slight chance of thunderstorms in the morning, then a chance of thunderstorms in the afternoon. Highs in the mid-80s. Chance of rain 50%. 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At Stillwater, it was clear. The temperature was 77 degrees, the dew point 69, and the relative humidity 76%. The wind was southeast at 16 miles an hour, gusting to 25. The pressure was 29.83 inches and steady. At Guthrie, it was clear. The temperature was 78. The wind was southeast at 9. Observations from around the region. It was clear, with a temperature of 75 at Woodward and 74 at Oklahoma City. It was partly cloudy, with a temperature of 73 at Wichita, 78 at Dallas-Fort Worth, and 66 at Springfield. At Tulsa, it was mostly cloudy, with a temperature of 80. Once again at 2 a.m., at Stillwater, it was clear. The temperature was 77. From the Norman Forecast Office, here is the forecast for Stillwater and surrounding area. Rest of tonight, mostly clear. Lows around 70. Southeast winds 10 to 15 miles an hour with gusts up to 25 miles an hour. Sunday, sunny. Highs in the mid-90s. South winds 10 to 15 miles an hour with gusts up to 25 miles an hour. Sunday night, mostly clear. Lows in the lower 70s. South winds 5 to 10 miles an hour. Monday, sunny. Highs in the mid-90s. South winds 5 to 10 miles an hour. Monday night, partly cloudy. A chance of showers and thunderstorms until midnight, then a slight chance of showers and thunderstorms after midnight. Lows in the upper 60s. East winds 5 to 10 miles an hour. Chance of rain 40%. Tuesday, mostly sunny. Highs around 90. Tuesday night, partly cloudy with a slight chance of showers and thunderstorms. Lows in the upper 60s. Chance of rain 20%. Wednesday, mostly sunny. Highs in the mid-80s. Wednesday night, partly cloudy. A slight chance of showers after midnight. Lows in the mid-60s. Chance of rain 20%. Thursday, mostly sunny. A slight chance of showers in the afternoon. Highs in the mid-80s. Chance of rain 20%. Thursday night, partly cloudy until midnight, then becoming mostly cloudy. A slight chance of thunderstorms. A slight chance of showers until midnight, then a chance of showers after midnight. Lows in the upper 60s. Chance of rain 40%. Friday, partly sunny with a chance of showers. A slight chance of thunderstorms in the morning, then a chance of thunderstorms in the afternoon. Highs in the mid-80s. Chance of rain 50%. Friday night, mostly cloudy with a chance of thunderstorms. A chance of showers. Lows in the upper 60s. Chance of rain 50%. Saturday, mostly cloudy in the morning, then becoming partly sunny. A chance of showers. A slight chance of thunderstorms in the morning, then a chance of thunderstorms in the afternoon. Highs in the mid-80s. Chance of rain 50%. 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At Stillwater, it was clear. The temperature was 77 degrees, the dew point 69, and the relative humidity 76%. The wind was southeast at 16 miles an hour, gusting to 25. The pressure was 29.83 inches and steady. At Guthrie, it was clear. The temperature was 78. The wind was southeast at 9. Observations from around the region. It was clear.

with a temperature of 75 at Woodward and 74 at Oklahoma City. It was partly cloudy, with a temperature of 73 at Wichita, 78 at Dallas-Fort Worth, and 66 at Springfield. At Tulsa, it was mostly cloudy, with a temperature of 80. Once again at 2 a.m., at Stillwater, it was clear. The temperature was 77. From the Norman Forecast Office, here is the forecast for Stillwater and surrounding area. Rest of tonight, mostly clear. Lows around 70. Southeast winds 10 to 15 miles an hour with gusts up to 25 miles an hour. Sunday, sunny. Highs in the mid-90s. South winds 10 to 15 miles an hour with gusts up to 25 miles an hour. Sunday night, mostly clear. Lows in the lower 70s. South winds 5 to 10 miles an hour. Monday, sunny. Highs in the mid-90s. South winds 5 to 10 miles an hour. Monday night, partly cloudy. A chance of showers and thunderstorms until midnight, then a slight chance of showers and thunderstorms after midnight. Lows in the upper 60s. East winds 5 to 10 miles an hour. Chance of rain 40%. Tuesday, mostly sunny. Highs around 90. Tuesday night, partly cloudy with a slight chance of showers and thunderstorms. Lows in the upper 60s. Chance of rain 20%. Wednesday, mostly sunny. Highs in the mid-80s. Wednesday night, partly cloudy. A slight chance of showers after midnight. Lows in the mid-60s. Chance of rain 20%. Thursday, mostly sunny. A slight chance of showers in the afternoon. Highs in the mid-80s. Chance of rain 20%. Thursday night, partly cloudy until midnight, then becoming mostly cloudy. A slight chance of thunderstorms. A slight chance of showers until midnight, then a chance of showers after midnight. Lows in the upper 60s. Chance of rain 40%. Friday, partly sunny with a chance of showers. A slight chance of thunderstorms in the morning, then a chance of thunderstorms in the afternoon. Highs in the mid-80s. Chance of rain 50%. Friday night, mostly cloudy with a chance of thunderstorms. A chance of showers. Lows in the upper 60s. Chance of rain 50%. Saturday, mostly cloudy in the morning, then becoming partly sunny. A chance of showers. A slight chance of thunderstorms in the morning, then a chance of thunderstorms in the afternoon. Highs in the mid-80s. Chance of rain 50%. 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At Stillwater, it was clear. The temperature was 77 degrees, the dew point 69, and the relative humidity 76%. The wind was southeast at 16 miles an hour, gusting to 25. The pressure was 29.83 inches and steady. At Guthrie, it was clear. The temperature was 78. The wind was southeast at 9. Observations from around the region. It was clear, with a temperature of 75 at Woodward and 74 at Oklahoma City. It was partly cloudy, with a temperature of 73 at Wichita, 78 at Dallas-Fort Worth, and 66 at Springfield. At Tulsa, it was mostly cloudy, with a temperature of 80. Once again at 2 a.m., at Stillwater, it was clear. The temperature was 77. From the Norman Forecast Office, here is the forecast for Stillwater and surrounding area. Rest of tonight, mostly clear. Lows around 70. Southeast winds 10 to 15 miles an hour with gusts up to 25 miles an hour. Sunday, sunny. Highs in the mid-90s. South winds 10 to 15 miles an hour with gusts up to 25 miles an hour. Sunday night, mostly clear. Lows in the lower 70s. South winds 5 to 10 miles an hour. Monday, sunny. Highs in the mid-90s. South winds 5 to 10 miles an hour. Monday night, partly cloudy. A chance of showers and thunderstorms until midnight, then a slight chance of showers and thunderstorms after midnight. Lows in the upper 60s. East winds 5 to 10 miles an hour. Chance of rain 40%.

Wednesday, mostly sunny. Highs around 90. Tuesday night, partly cloudy with a slight chance of showers and thunderstorms. Lows in the upper 60s. Chance of rain 20%. Wednesday, mostly sunny. Highs in the mid-80s. Wednesday night, partly cloudy. A slight chance of showers after midnight. Lows in the mid-60s. Chance of rain 20%. Thursday, mostly sunny. A slight chance of showers in the afternoon. Highs in the mid-80s. Chance of rain 20%. Thursday night, partly cloudy until midnight, then becoming mostly cloudy. A slight chance of thunderstorms. A slight chance of showers until midnight, then a chance of showers after midnight. Lows in the upper 60s. Chance of rain 40%. Friday, partly sunny with a chance of showers. A slight chance of thunderstorms in the morning, then a chance of thunderstorms in the afternoon. Highs in the mid-80s. Chance of rain 50%. Friday night, mostly cloudy with a chance of thunderstorms. A chance of showers. Lows in the upper 60s. Chance of rain 50%. Saturday, mostly cloudy in the morning, then becoming partly sunny. A chance of showers. A slight chance of thunderstorms in the morning, then a chance of thunderstorms in the afternoon. Highs in the mid-80s. Chance of rain 50%. 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It's Stillwater, it was clear. The temperature was 77 degrees, the dew point 69, and the relative humidity 76%. The wind was southeast at 16 miles an hour, gusting to 25. The pressure was 29.83 inches and steady. At Guthrie, it was clear. The temperature was 78. The wind was southeast at 9. Observations from around the region. It was clear, with a temperature of 75 at Woodward and 74 at Oklahoma City. It was partly cloudy, with a temperature of 73 at Wichita and 78 at Dallas-Fort Worth. It was mostly cloudy, with a temperature of 80 at Tulsa and 66 at Springfield. Once again at 2 a.m., at Stillwater, it was clear. The temperature was 77. From the Norman Forecast Office, here is the forecast for Stillwater and surrounding area. Rest of tonight, mostly clear. Lows around 70. Southeast winds 10 to 15 miles an hour with gusts up to 25 miles an hour. Sunday, sunny. Highs in the mid-90s. South winds 10 to 15 miles an hour with gusts up to 25 miles an hour. Sunday night, mostly clear. Lows in the lower 70s. South winds 5 to 10 miles an hour. Monday, sunny. Highs in the mid-90s. South winds 5 to 10 miles an hour. Monday night, partly cloudy. A chance of showers and thunderstorms until midnight, then a slight chance of showers and thunderstorms after midnight. Lows in the upper 60s. East winds 5 to 10 miles an hour. Chance of rain 40%. Tuesday, mostly sunny. Highs around 90. Tuesday night, partly cloudy with a slight chance of showers and thunderstorms. Lows in the upper 60s. Chance of rain 20%. Wednesday, mostly sunny. Highs in the mid-80s. Wednesday night, partly cloudy. A slight chance of showers after midnight. Lows in the mid-60s. Chance of rain 20%. Thursday, mostly sunny. A slight chance of showers in the afternoon. Highs in the mid-80s. Chance of rain 20%. Thursday night, partly cloudy until midnight, then becoming mostly cloudy. A slight chance of thunderstorms. A slight chance of showers until midnight, then a chance of showers after midnight. Lows in the upper 60s. Chance of rain 40%. Friday, partly sunny with a chance of showers. A slight chance of thunderstorms in the morning, then a chance of thunderstorms in the afternoon. Highs in the mid-80s. Chance of rain 50%.

Friday night, mostly cloudy with a chance of thunderstorms. A chance of showers. Lows in the upper 60s. Chance of rain 50%. Saturday, mostly cloudy in the morning, then becoming partly sunny. A chance of showers. A slight chance of thunderstorms in the morning, then a chance of thunderstorms in the afternoon. Highs in the mid-80s. Chance of rain 50%. 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At Stillwater, it was clear. The temperature was 77 degrees, the dew point 69, and the relative humidity 76%. The wind was southeast at 16 miles an hour, gusting to 25. The pressure was 29.83 inches and steady. At Guthrie, it was clear. The temperature was 78. The wind was southeast at 9. Observations from around the region. It was clear, with a temperature of 75 at Woodward and 74 at Oklahoma City. It was partly cloudy, with a temperature of 73 at Wichita and 78 at Dallas-Fort Worth. It was mostly cloudy, with a temperature of 80 at Tulsa and 66 at Springfield. Once again at 2 a.m., at Stillwater, it was clear. The temperature was 77. From the Norman Forecast Office, here is the forecast for Stillwater and surrounding area. Rest of tonight, mostly clear. Lows around 70. Southeast winds 10 to 15 miles an hour with gusts up to 25 miles an hour. Sunday, sunny. Highs in the mid-90s. South winds 10 to 15 miles an hour with gusts up to 25 miles an hour. Sunday night, mostly clear. Lows in the lower 70s. South winds 5 to 10 miles an hour. Monday, sunny. Highs in the mid-90s. South winds 5 to 10 miles an hour. Monday night, partly cloudy. A chance of showers and thunderstorms until midnight, then a slight chance of showers and thunderstorms after midnight. Lows in the upper 60s. East winds 5 to 10 miles an hour. Chance of rain 40%. Tuesday, mostly sunny. Highs around 90. Tuesday night, partly cloudy with a slight chance of showers and thunderstorms. Lows in the upper 60s. Chance of rain 20%. Wednesday, mostly sunny. Highs in the mid-80s. Wednesday night, partly cloudy. A slight chance of showers after midnight. Lows in the mid-60s. Chance of rain 20%. Thursday, mostly sunny. A slight chance of showers in the afternoon. Highs in the mid-80s. Chance of rain 20%. Thursday night, partly cloudy until midnight, then becoming mostly cloudy. A slight chance of thunderstorms. A slight chance of showers until midnight, then a chance of showers after midnight. Lows in the upper 60s. Chance of rain 40%. Friday, partly sunny with a chance of showers. A slight chance of thunderstorms in the morning, then a chance of thunderstorms in the afternoon. Highs in the mid-80s. Chance of rain 50%. Friday night, mostly cloudy with a chance of thunderstorms. A chance of showers. Lows in the upper 60s. Chance of rain 50%. Saturday, mostly cloudy in the morning, then becoming partly sunny. A chance of showers. A slight chance of thunderstorms in the morning, then a chance of thunderstorms in the afternoon. Highs in the mid-80s. Chance of rain 50%. 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At Stillwater, it was clear. The temperature was 77 degrees, the dew point 69, and the relative humidity 76%. The wind was southeast at 16 miles an hour, gusting to 25. The pressure was 29.83 inches and steady. At Guthrie, it was clear. The temperature was 78. The wind was southeast at 9. Observations from around the region. It was clear, with a temperature of 75 at Woodward and 74 at Oklahoma City. It was partly cloudy, with a temperature of 73 at Wichita and 78 at Dallas-Fort Worth. It was mostly cloudy, with a temperature of 80 at Tulsa and 66 at Springfield. Once again at 2 a.m., at Stillwater, it was clear.

The temperature was 77. From the Norman Forecast Office, here is the forecast for Stillwater and surrounding area. Rest of tonight, mostly clear. Lows around 70. Southeast winds 10 to 15 miles an hour with gusts up to 25 miles an hour. Sunday, sunny. Highs in the mid-90s. South winds 10 to 15 miles an hour with gusts up to 25 miles an hour. Sunday night, mostly clear. Lows in the lower 70s. South winds 5 to 10 miles an hour. Monday, sunny. Highs in the mid-90s. South winds 5 to 10 miles an hour. Monday night, partly cloudy. A chance of showers and thunderstorms until midnight, then a slight chance of showers and thunderstorms after midnight. Lows in the upper 60s. East winds 5 to 10 miles an hour. Chance of rain 40%. Tuesday, mostly sunny. Highs around 90. Tuesday night, partly cloudy with a slight chance of showers and thunderstorms. Lows in the upper 60s. Chance of rain 20%. Wednesday, mostly sunny. Highs in the mid-80s. Wednesday night, partly cloudy. A slight chance of showers after midnight. Lows in the mid-60s. Chance of rain 20%. Thursday, mostly sunny. A slight chance of showers in the afternoon. Highs in the mid-80s. Chance of rain 20%. Thursday night, partly cloudy until midnight, then becoming mostly cloudy. A slight chance of thunderstorms. A slight chance of showers until midnight, then a chance of showers after midnight. Lows in the upper 60s. Chance of rain 40%. Friday, partly sunny with a chance of showers. A slight chance of thunderstorms in the morning, then a chance of thunderstorms in the afternoon. Highs in the mid-80s. Chance of rain 50%. Friday night, mostly cloudy with a chance of thunderstorms. A chance of showers. Lows in the upper 60s. Chance of rain 50%. Saturday, mostly cloudy in the morning, then becoming partly sunny. A chance of showers. A slight chance of thunderstorms in the morning, then a chance of thunderstorms in the afternoon. Highs in the mid-80s. Chance of rain 50%. 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At Stillwater, it was clear. The temperature was 77 degrees, the dew point 69, and the relative humidity 76%. The wind was southeast at 16 miles an hour, gusting to 25. The pressure was 29.83 inches and steady. At Guthrie, it was clear. The temperature was 78. The wind was southeast at 9. Observations from around the region. It was clear, with a temperature of 75 at Woodward and 74 at Oklahoma City. It was partly cloudy, with a temperature of 73 at Wichita and 78 at Dallas-Fort Worth. It was mostly cloudy, with a temperature of 80 at Tulsa and 66 at Springfield. Once again at 2 a.m., at Stillwater, it was clear. The temperature was 77. From the Norman Forecast Office, here is the forecast for Stillwater and surrounding area. Rest of tonight, mostly clear. Lows around 70. Southeast winds 10 to 15 miles an hour with gusts up to 25 miles an hour. Sunday, sunny. Highs in the mid-90s. South winds 10 to 15 miles an hour with gusts up to 25 miles an hour. Sunday night, mostly clear. Lows in the lower 70s. South winds 5 to 10 miles an hour. Monday, sunny. Highs in the mid-90s. South winds 5 to 10 miles an hour. Monday night, partly cloudy. A chance of showers and thunderstorms until midnight, then a slight chance of showers and thunderstorms after midnight. Lows in the upper 60s. East winds 5 to 10 miles an hour. Chance of rain 40%. Tuesday, mostly sunny. Highs around 90. Tuesday night, partly cloudy with a slight chance of showers and thunderstorms. Lows in the upper 60s. Chance of rain 20%. Wednesday, mostly sunny. Highs in the mid-80s. Wednesday night, partly cloudy. A slight chance of showers after

midnight. Lows in the mid-60s. Chance of rain 20%. Thursday, mostly sunny. A slight chance of showers in the afternoon. Highs in the mid-80s. Chance of rain 20%. Thursday night, partly cloudy until midnight, then becoming mostly cloudy. A slight chance of thunderstorms. A slight chance of showers until midnight, then a chance of showers after midnight. Lows in the upper 60s. Chance of rain 40%. Friday, partly sunny with a chance of showers. A slight chance of thunderstorms in the morning, then a chance of thunderstorms in the afternoon. Highs in the mid-80s. Chance of rain 50%. Friday night, mostly cloudy with a chance of thunderstorms. A chance of showers. Lows in the upper 60s. Chance of rain 50%. Saturday, mostly cloudy in the morning, then becoming partly sunny. A chance of showers. A slight chance of thunderstorms in the morning, then a chance of thunderstorms in the afternoon. Highs in the mid-80s. Chance of rain 50%. 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It's Stillwater, it was clear. The temperature was 77 degrees, the dew point 69, and the relative humidity 76%. The wind was southeast at 16 miles an hour, gusting to 25. The pressure was 29.83 inches and steady. At Guthrie, it was clear. The temperature was 78. The wind was southeast at 9. Observations from around the region. It was clear, with a temperature of 75 at Woodward and 74 at Oklahoma City. It was partly cloudy, with a temperature of 73 at Wichita and 78 at Dallas-Fort Worth. It was mostly cloudy, with a temperature of 80 at Tulsa and 66 at Springfield. Once again at 2 a.m., at Stillwater, it was clear. The temperature was 77. From the Norman Forecast Office, here is the forecast for Stillwater and surrounding area. Rest of tonight, mostly clear. Lows around 70. Southeast winds 10 to 15 miles an hour with gusts up to 25 miles an hour. Sunday, sunny. Highs in the mid-90s. South winds 10 to 15 miles an hour with gusts up to 25 miles an hour. Sunday night, mostly clear. Lows in the lower 70s. South winds 5 to 10 miles an hour. Monday, sunny. Highs in the mid-90s. South winds 5 to 10 miles an hour. Monday night, partly cloudy. A chance of showers and thunderstorms until midnight, then a slight chance of showers and thunderstorms after midnight. Lows in the upper 60s. East winds 5 to 10 miles an hour. Chance of rain 40%. Tuesday, mostly sunny. Highs around 90. Tuesday night, partly cloudy with a slight chance of showers and thunderstorms. Lows in the upper 60s. Chance of rain 20%. Wednesday, mostly sunny. Highs in the mid-80s. Wednesday night, partly cloudy. A slight chance of showers after midnight. Lows in the mid-60s. Chance of rain 20%. Thursday, mostly sunny. A slight chance of showers in the afternoon. Highs in the mid-80s. Chance of rain 20%. Thursday night, partly cloudy until midnight, then becoming mostly cloudy. A slight chance of thunderstorms. A slight chance of showers until midnight, then a chance of showers after midnight. Lows in the upper 60s. Chance of rain 40%. Friday, partly sunny with a chance of showers. A slight chance of thunderstorms in the morning, then a chance of thunderstorms in the afternoon. Highs in the mid-80s. Chance of rain 50%. Friday night, mostly cloudy with a chance of thunderstorms. A chance of showers. Lows in the upper 60s. Chance of rain 50%. Saturday, mostly cloudy in the morning, then becoming partly sunny. A chance of showers. A slight chance of thunderstorms in the morning, then a chance of thunderstorms in the afternoon.

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Chance of rain 50%. 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It's still noon. Highs in the mid-80s. Chance of rain 50%. 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It's Stillwater. It was clear. The temperature was 77 degrees, the dew point 69, and the relative humidity 76%. The wind was southeast at 16 miles an hour, gusting to 25. The pressure was 29.83 inches and steady. At Guthrie, it was clear. The temperature was 78. The wind was southeast at 9. Observations from around the region. It was clear, with a temperature of 75 at Woodward and 74 at Oklahoma City. It was partly cloudy, with a temperature of 73 at Wichita and 78 at Dallas-Fort Worth. It was mostly cloudy, with a temperature of 80 at Tulsa and 66 at Springfield. Once again at 2 a.m., at Stillwater, it was clear. The temperature was 77. From the Norman Forecast Office, here is the forecast for Stillwater and surrounding area. Rest of tonight, mostly clear. Lows around 70. Southeast winds 10 to 15 miles an hour with gusts up to 25 miles an hour. Sunday, sunny. Highs in the mid-90s. South winds 10 to 15 miles an hour with gusts up to 25 miles an hour. Sunday night, mostly clear. Lows in the lower 70s. South winds 5 to 10 miles an hour. Monday, sunny. Highs in the mid-90s. South winds 5 to 10 miles an hour. Monday night, partly cloudy. A chance of showers and thunderstorms until midnight, then a slight chance of showers and thunderstorms after midnight. Lows in the upper 60s. East winds 5 to 10 miles an hour. Chance of rain 40%. Tuesday, mostly sunny. Highs around 90. Tuesday night, partly cloudy with a slight chance of showers and thunderstorms. Lows in the upper 60s. Chance of rain 20%. Wednesday, mostly sunny. Highs in the mid-80s. Wednesday night, partly cloudy. A slight chance of showers after midnight. Lows in the mid-60s. Chance of rain 20%. Thursday, mostly sunny. A slight chance of showers in the afternoon. Highs in the mid-80s. Chance of rain 20%. Thursday night, partly cloudy until midnight, then becoming mostly cloudy. A slight chance of thunderstorms. A slight chance of showers until midnight, then a chance of showers after midnight. Lows in the upper 60s. Chance of rain 40%. Friday, partly sunny with a chance of showers. A slight chance of thunderstorms in the morning, then a chance of thunderstorms in the afternoon. Highs in the mid-80s. Chance of rain 50%. Friday night, mostly cloudy with a chance of thunderstorms. A chance of showers. Lows in the upper 60s. Chance of rain 50%. Saturday, mostly cloudy in the morning, then becoming partly sunny. A chance of showers. A slight chance of thunderstorms in the morning, then a chance of thunderstorms in the afternoon. Highs in the mid-80s. Chance of rain 50%. 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It's Stillwater. It was clear. The temperature was 77 degrees, the dew point 69, and the relative humidity 76%. The wind was southeast at 16 miles an hour, gusting to 25. The pressure was 29.83 inches and steady. At Guthrie, it was clear. The temperature was 78. The wind was southeast at 9. Observations from around the region. It was clear, with a temperature of 75 at Woodward and 74 at Oklahoma City. It was partly cloudy, with a temperature of 73 at Wichita and 78 at Dallas-Fort Worth. It was mostly cloudy, with a temperature of 80 at Tulsa and 66 at Springfield. Once again at 2 a.m., at Stillwater, it was clear. The temperature was 77. From the Norman Forecast Office, here is the forecast for Stillwater and surrounding area. Rest of tonight, most

Mostly clear. Lows around 70. Southeast winds 10 to 15 miles an hour with gusts up to 25 miles an hour. Sunday, sunny. Highs in the mid-90s. South winds 10 to 15 miles an hour with gusts up to 25 miles an hour. Sunday night, mostly clear. Lows in the lower 70s. South winds 5 to 10 miles an hour. Monday, sunny. Highs in the mid-90s. South winds 5 to 10 miles an hour. Monday night, partly cloudy. A chance of showers and thunderstorms until midnight, then a slight chance of showers and thunderstorms after midnight. Lows in the upper 60s. East winds 5 to 10 miles an hour. Chance of rain 40%. Tuesday, mostly sunny. Highs around 90. Tuesday night, partly cloudy with a slight chance of showers and thunderstorms. Lows in the upper 60s. Chance of rain 20%. Wednesday, mostly sunny. Highs in the mid-80s. Wednesday night, partly cloudy. A slight chance of showers after midnight. Lows in the mid-60s. Chance of rain 20%. Thursday, mostly sunny. A slight chance of showers in the afternoon. Highs in the mid-80s. Chance of rain 20%. Thursday night, partly cloudy until midnight, then becoming mostly cloudy. A slight chance of thunderstorms. A slight chance of showers until midnight, then a chance of showers after midnight. Lows in the upper 60s. Chance of rain 40%. Friday, partly sunny with a chance of showers. A slight chance of thunderstorms in the morning, then a chance of thunderstorms in the afternoon. Highs in the mid-80s. Chance of rain 50%. Friday night, mostly cloudy with a chance of thunderstorms. A chance of showers. Lows in the upper 60s. Chance of rain 50%. Saturday, mostly cloudy in the morning, then becoming partly sunny. A chance of showers. A slight chance of thunderstorms in the morning, then a chance of thunderstorms in the afternoon. Highs in the mid-80s. Chance of rain 50%. 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At Stillwater, it was clear. The temperature was 77 degrees, the dew point 69, and the relative humidity 76%. The wind was southeast at 16 miles an hour, gusting to 25. The pressure was 29.83 inches and steady. At Guthrie, it was clear. The temperature was 78. The wind was southeast at 9. Observations from around the region. It was clear, with a temperature of 75 at Woodward and 74 at Oklahoma City. It was partly cloudy, with a temperature of 73 at Wichita and 78 at Dallas-Fort Worth. It was mostly cloudy, with a temperature of 80 at Tulsa and 66 at Springfield. Once again at 2 a.m., at Stillwater, it was clear. The temperature was 77. From the Norman Forecast Office, here is the forecast for Stillwater and surrounding area. Rest of tonight, mostly clear. Lows around 70. Southeast winds 10 to 15 miles an hour with gusts up to 25 miles an hour. Sunday, sunny. Highs in the mid-90s. South winds 10 to 15 miles an hour with gusts up to 25 miles an hour. Sunday night, mostly clear. Lows in the lower 70s. South winds 5 to 10 miles an hour. Monday, sunny. Highs in the mid-90s. South winds 5 to 10 miles an hour. Monday night, partly cloudy. A chance of showers and thunderstorms until midnight, then a slight chance of showers and thunderstorms after midnight. Lows in the upper 60s. East winds 5 to 10 miles an hour. Chance of rain 40%. Mostly sunny. Highs around 90. Tuesday night, partly cloudy with a slight chance of showers and thunderstorms. Lows in the upper 60s. Chance of rain 20%. Wednesday, mostly sunny. Highs in the mid-80s. Wednesday night, partly cloudy. A slight chance of showers after midnight. Lows in the mid-60s. Chance of rain 20%. Thursday, mostly sunny. A slight chance of showers in the afternoon.
Highs in the mid-80s. Chance of rain 20%. Thursday night, partly cloudy until midnight, then becoming mostly cloudy. A slight chance of thunderstorms. A slight chance of showers until midnight, then a chance of showers after midnight. Lows in the upper 60s. Chance of rain 40%. Friday, partly sunny with a chance of showers. A slight chance of thunderstorms in the morning, then a chance of thunderstorms in the afternoon. Highs in the mid-80s. Chance of rain 50%. Friday night, mostly cloudy with a chance of thunderstorms. A chance of showers. Lows in the upper 60s. Chance of rain 50%. Saturday, mostly cloudy in the morning, then becoming partly sunny. A chance of showers. A slight chance of thunderstorms in the morning, then a chance of thunderstorms in the afternoon. Highs in the mid-80s. Chance of rain 50%. 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It's Stillwater, it was clear. The temperature was 77 degrees, the dew point 69, and the relative humidity 76%. The wind was southeast at 16 miles an hour, gusting to 25. The pressure was 29.83 inches and steady. At Guthrie, it was clear. The temperature was 78. The wind was southeast at 9. Observations from around the region. It was clear, with a temperature of 75 at Woodward and 74 at Oklahoma City. It was partly cloudy, with a temperature of 73 at Wichita and 78 at Dallas-Fort Worth. It was mostly cloudy, with a temperature of 80 at Tulsa and 66 at Springfield. Once again at 2 a.m., at Stillwater, it was clear. The temperature was 77. This is your weather radio station WNG654 in Stillwater, operating on a frequency of 162.50 MHz. 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From the Norman Forecast Office, here is the forecast for Stillwater and surrounding area. Rest of tonight, mostly clear. Lows around 70. Southeast winds 10 to 15 miles an hour with gusts up to 25 miles an hour. Sunday, sunny. Highs in the mid-90s. South winds 10 to 15 miles an hour with gusts up to 25 miles an hour. Sunday night, mostly clear. Lows in the lower 70s. South winds 5 to 10 miles an hour. Monday, sunny. Highs in the mid-90s. South winds 5 to 10 miles an hour. Monday night, partly cloudy. A chance of showers and thunderstorms until midnight, then a slight chance of showers and thunderstorms after midnight. Lows in the upper 60s. East winds 5 to 10 miles an hour. Chance of rain 40%. Tuesday, mostly sunny. Highs around 90. Tuesday night, partly cloudy with a slight chance of showers and thunderstorms. Lows in the upper 60s. Chance of rain 20%. Wednesday, mostly sunny. Highs in the mid-80s. Wednesday night, partly cloudy. A slight chance of showers after midnight. Lows in the mid-60s. Chance of rain 20%. Thursday, mostly sunny. A slight chance of showers in the afternoon. Highs in the mid-80s. Chance of rain 20%. Thursday night, partly cloudy until midnight, then becoming mostly cloudy. A slight chance of thunderstorms. A slight chance of showers until midnight, then a chance of showers after midnight. Lows in the upper 60s. Chance of rain 40%. Friday, partly sunny with a chance of showers. A slight chance of thunderstorms in the morning, then a chance of thunderstorms in the afternoon. Highs in the mid-80s. Chance of rain 50%. Friday night, mostly cloudy with a chance of thunderstorms. A chance of showers. Lows in the upper 60s. Chance of rain 50%. Saturday, mostly cloudy in the morning, then becoming partly sunny. A chance of showers. A slight chance of thunderstorms in the morning, then a chance of thunderstorms in the afternoon. Highs in the mid-80s. Chance of rain 50%. 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
It's still water. It was clear. The temperature was 77 degrees, the dew point 69, and the relative humidity 76%. The wind was southeast at 16 miles an hour, gusting to 25. The pressure was 29.83 inches and steady. At Guthrie, it was clear. The temperature was 78. The wind was southeast at 9. Observations from around the region. It was clear, with a temperature of 75 at Woodward and 74 at Oklahoma City. It was partly cloudy, with a temperature of 73 at Wichita and 78 at Dallas-Fort Worth. It was mostly cloudy, with a temperature of 80 at Tulsa and 66 at Springfield. Once again at 2 a.m., at Stillwater, it was clear. The temperature was 77. From the Norman Forecast Office, here is the forecast for Stillwater and surrounding area. Rest of tonight, mostly clear. Lows around 70. Southeast winds 10 to 15 miles an hour with gusts up to 25 miles an hour. Sunday, sunny. Highs in the mid-90s. South winds 10 to 15 miles an hour with gusts up to 25 miles an hour. Sunday night, mostly clear. Lows in the lower 70s. South winds 5 to 10 miles an hour. Monday, sunny. Highs in the mid-90s. South winds 5 to 10 miles an hour. Monday night, partly cloudy. A chance of showers and thunderstorms until midnight, then a slight chance of showers and thunderstorms after midnight. Lows in the upper 60s. East winds 5 to 10 miles an hour. Chance of rain 40%. Tuesday, mostly sunny. Highs around 90. Tuesday night, partly cloudy with a slight chance of showers and thunderstorms. Lows in the upper 60s. Chance of rain 20%. Wednesday, mostly sunny. Highs in the mid-80s. Wednesday night, partly cloudy. A slight chance of showers after midnight. Lows in the mid-60s. Chance of rain 20%. Thursday, mostly sunny. A slight chance of showers in the afternoon. Highs in the mid-80s. Chance of rain 20%. Thursday night, partly cloudy until midnight, then becoming mostly cloudy. A slight chance of thunderstorms. A slight chance of showers until midnight, then a chance of showers after midnight. Lows in the upper 60s. Chance of rain 40%. Friday, partly sunny with a chance of showers. A slight chance of thunderstorms in the morning, then a chance of thunderstorms in the afternoon. Highs in the mid-80s. Chance of rain 50%. Friday night, mostly cloudy with a chance of thunderstorms. A chance of showers. Lows in the upper 60s. Chance of rain 50%. Saturday, mostly cloudy in the morning, then becoming partly sunny. A chance of showers. A slight chance of thunderstorms in the morning, then a chance of thunderstorms in the afternoon. Highs in the mid-80s. Chance of rain 50%. 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At Stillwater, it was clear. The temperature was 77 degrees, the dew point 69, and the relative humidity 76%. The wind was southeast at 16 miles an hour, gusting to 25. The pressure was 29.83 inches and steady. At Guthrie, it was clear. The temperature was 78. The wind was southeast at 9. Observations from around the region. It was clear, with a temperature of 75 at Woodward and 74 at Oklahoma City. It was partly cloudy, with a temperature of 73 at Wichita and 78 at Dallas-Fort Worth. It was mostly cloudy, with a temperature of 80 at Tulsa and 66 at Springfield. Once again at 2 a.m., at Stillwater, it was clear. The temperature was 77. From the Norman Forecast Office, here is the forecast for Stillwater and surrounding area. Rest of tonight, mostly clear. Lows around 70. Southeast winds 10 to 15 miles an hour with gusts up to 25 miles an hour. Sunday, sunny. Highs in the mid-90s. South winds 10 to 15 miles an hour with gusts up to 25 miles an hour. Sunday night, mostly clear.
lows in the lower 70s.

south winds 5 to 10 miles an hour. Monday, sunny. Highs in the mid-90s. South winds 5 to 10 miles an hour. Monday night, partly cloudy. A chance of showers and thunderstorms until midnight, then a slight chance of showers and thunderstorms after midnight. Lows in the upper 60s. East winds 5 to 10 miles an hour. Chance of rain 40%. Tuesday, mostly sunny. Highs around 90. Tuesday night, partly cloudy with a slight chance of showers and thunderstorms. Lows in the upper 60s. Chance of rain 20%. Wednesday, mostly sunny. Highs in the mid-80s. Wednesday night, partly cloudy. A slight chance of showers after midnight. Lows in the mid-60s. Chance of rain 20%. Thursday, mostly sunny. A slight chance of showers in the afternoon. Highs in the mid-80s. Chance of rain 20%. Thursday night, partly cloudy until midnight, then becoming mostly cloudy. A slight chance of thunderstorms. A slight chance of showers until midnight, then a chance of showers after midnight. Lows in the upper 60s. Chance of rain 40%. Friday, partly sunny with a chance of showers. A slight chance of thunderstorms in the morning, then a chance of thunderstorms in the afternoon. Highs in the mid-80s. Chance of rain 50%. Friday night, mostly cloudy with a chance of thunderstorms. A chance of showers. Lows in the upper 60s. Chance of rain 50%. Saturday, mostly cloudy in the morning, then becoming partly sunny. A chance of showers. A slight chance of thunderstorms in the morning, then a chance of thunderstorms in the afternoon. Highs in the mid-80s. Chance of rain 50%. 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At Stillwater, it was clear. The temperature was 77 degrees, the dew point 69, and the relative humidity 76%. The wind was southeast at 16 miles an hour, gusting to 25. The pressure was 29.83 inches and steady. At Guthrie, it was clear. The temperature was 78. The wind was southeast at 9. Observations from around the region. It was clear, with a temperature of 75 at Woodward and 74 at Oklahoma City. It was partly cloudy, with a temperature of 73 at Wichita and 78 at Dallas-Fort Worth. It was mostly cloudy, with a temperature of 80 at Tulsa and 66 at Springfield. Once again at 2 a.m., at Stillwater, it was clear. The temperature was 77. From the Norman Forecast Office, here is the forecast for Stillwater and surrounding area. Rest of tonight, mostly clear. Lows around 70. Southeast winds 10 to 15 miles an hour with gusts up to 25 miles an hour. Sunday, sunny. Highs in the mid-90s. South winds 10 to 15 miles an hour with gusts up to 25 miles an hour. Sunday night, mostly clear. Lows in the lower 70s. South winds 5 to 10 miles an hour. Monday, sunny. Highs in the mid-90s. South winds 5 to 10 miles an hour. Monday night, partly cloudy. A chance of showers and thunderstorms until midnight, then a slight chance of showers and thunderstorms after midnight. Lows in the upper 60s. East winds 5 to 10 miles an hour. Chance of rain 40%. Tuesday, mostly sunny. Highs around 90. Tuesday night, partly cloudy with a slight chance of showers and thunderstorms. Lows in the upper 60s. Chance of rain 20%. Wednesday, mostly sunny. Highs in the mid-80s. Wednesday night, partly cloudy. A slight chance of showers after midnight. Lows in the mid-60s. Chance of rain 20%. Thursday, mostly sunny. A slight chance of showers in the afternoon. Highs in the mid-80s. Chance of rain 20%. Thursday night, partly cloudy until midnight, then becoming mostly cloudy. A slight chance of thunderstorms. A slight chance of showers until midnight, then a chance of showers after midnight. Lows in the upper 60s. Chance of rain 40%. Friday.

2 a.m. weather observations. It's still water. It was clear. The temperature was 77 degrees, the dew point 69, and the relative humidity 76%. The wind was southeast at 16 miles an hour, gusting to 25. The pressure was 29.83 inches and steady. At Guthrie, it was clear. The temperature was 78. The wind was southeast at 9. Observations from around the region. It was clear, with a temperature of 75 at Woodward and 74 at Oklahoma City. It was partly cloudy, with a temperature of 73 at Wichita and 78 at Dallas-Fort Worth. It was mostly cloudy, with a temperature of 80 at Tulsa and 66 at Springfield. Once again at 2 a.m., at Stillwater, it was clear. The temperature was 77. 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From the Norman Forecast Office, here is the forecast for Stillwater and surrounding area. Rest of tonight, mostly clear. Lows around 70. Southeast winds 10 to 15 miles an hour with gusts up to 25 miles an hour. Sunday, sunny. Highs in the mid-90s. South winds 10 to 15 miles an hour with gusts up to 25 miles an hour. Sunday night, mostly clear. Lows in the lower 70s. South winds 5 to 10 miles an hour. Monday, sunny. Highs in the mid-90s. South winds 5 to 10 miles an hour. Monday night, partly cloudy. A chance of showers and thunderstorms until midnight, then a slight chance of showers and thunderstorms after midnight. Lows in the upper 60s. East winds 5 to 10 miles an hour. Chance of rain 40%. Tuesday, mostly sunny. Highs around 90. Tuesday night, partly cloudy with a slight chance of showers and thunderstorms. Lows in the upper 60s. Chance of rain 20%. Wednesday, mostly sunny. Highs in the mid-80s. Wednesday night, partly cloudy. A slight chance of showers after midnight. Lows in the mid-60s. Chance of rain 20%. Thursday, mostly sunny. A slight chance of showers in the afternoon. Highs in the mid-80s. Chance of rain 20%. Thursday night, partly cloudy until midnight, then becoming mostly cloudy. A slight chance of thunderstorms. A slight chance of showers until midnight, then a chance of showers after midnight. Lows in the upper 60s. Chance of rain 40%. Friday, partly sunny with a chance of showers. A slight chance of thunderstorms in the morning, then a chance of thunderstorms in the afternoon. Highs in the mid-80s. Chance of rain 50%. Friday night, mostly cloudy with a chance of thunderstorms. A chance of showers. Lows in the upper 60s. Chance of rain 50%. Saturday, mostly cloudy in the morning, then becoming partly sunny. A chance of showers. A slight chance of thunderstorms in the morning, then a chance of thunderstorms in the afternoon. Highs in the mid-80s. Chance of rain 50%. 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It's Stillwater, it was clear. The temperature was 76 degrees, the dew point 69, and the relative humidity 79%. The wind was southeast at 15 miles an hour, gusting to 24. The pressure was 29.82 inches and falling. At Guthrie, it was clear. The temperature was 77. The wind was south at 10. Observations from around the region. It was clear, with a temperature of 73 at Woodward and 73 at Oklahoma City. It was partly cloudy, with a temperature of 74 at Wichita and 78 at Dallas-Fort Worth. It was mostly cloudy, with a temperature of 79 at Tulsa and 66 at Springfield. Once again at 3 a.m., at Stillwater, it was clear. The temperature was 76. From the Norman Forecast Office, here is the forecast for Stillwater and surrounding area. Rest of tonight, mostly clear. Lows around 70. Southeast winds.

10 to 15 miles an hour with gusts up to 25 miles an hour. Sunday, sunny. Highs in the mid-90s. South winds 10 to 15 miles an hour with gusts up to 25 miles an hour. Sunday night, mostly clear. Lows in the lower 70s. South winds 5 to 10 miles an hour. Monday, sunny. Highs in the mid-90s. South winds 5 to 10 miles an hour. Monday night, partly cloudy. A chance of showers and thunderstorms until midnight, then a slight chance of showers and thunderstorms after midnight. Lows in the upper 60s. East winds 5 to 10 miles an hour. Chance of rain 40%. Tuesday, mostly sunny. Highs around 90. Tuesday night, partly cloudy with a slight chance of showers and thunderstorms. Lows in the upper 60s. Chance of rain 20%. Wednesday, mostly sunny. Highs in the mid-80s. Wednesday night, partly cloudy. A slight chance of showers after midnight. Lows in the mid-60s. Chance of rain 20%. Thursday, mostly sunny. A slight chance of showers in the afternoon. Highs in the mid-80s. Chance of rain 20%. Thursday night, partly cloudy until midnight, then becoming mostly cloudy. A slight chance of thunderstorms. A slight chance of showers until midnight, then a chance of showers after midnight. Lows in the upper 60s. Chance of rain 40%. Friday, partly sunny with a chance of showers. A slight chance of thunderstorms in the morning, then a chance of thunderstorms in the afternoon. Highs in the mid-80s. Chance of rain 50%. Friday night, mostly cloudy with a chance of thunderstorms. A chance of showers. Lows in the upper 60s. Chance of rain 50%. Saturday, mostly cloudy in the morning, then becoming partly sunny. A chance of showers. A slight chance of thunderstorms in the morning, then a chance of thunderstorms in the afternoon. Highs in the mid-80s. Chance of rain 50%. 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It's Stillwater, it was clear. The temperature was 76 degrees, the dew point 69, and the relative humidity 79%. The wind was southeast at 15 miles an hour, gusting to 24. The pressure was 29.82 inches and falling. At Guthrie, it was clear. The temperature was 77. The wind was south at 10. Observations from around the region. It was clear, with a temperature of 73 at Woodward and 73 at Oklahoma City. It was partly cloudy, with a temperature of 74 at Wichita and 78 at Dallas-Fort Worth. It was mostly cloudy, with a temperature of 79 at Tulsa and 66 at Springfield. Once again at 3 a.m., at Stillwater, it was clear. The temperature was 76. From the Norman Forecast Office, here is the forecast for Stillwater and surrounding area. Rest of tonight, mostly clear. Lows around 70. Southeast winds 10 to 15 miles an hour with gusts up to 25 miles an hour. Sunday, sunny. Highs in the mid-90s. South winds 10 to 15 miles an hour with gusts up to 25 miles an hour. Sunday night, mostly clear. Lows in the lower 70s. South winds 5 to 10 miles an hour. Monday, sunny. Highs in the mid-90s. South winds 5 to 10 miles an hour. Monday night, partly cloudy. A chance of showers and thunderstorms until midnight, then a slight chance of showers and thunderstorms after midnight. Lows in the upper 60s. East winds 5 to 10 miles an hour. Chance of rain 40%. Tuesday, mostly sunny. Highs around 90. Tuesday night, partly cloudy with a slight chance of showers and thunderstorms. Lows in the upper 60s. Chance of rain 20%. Wednesday, mostly sunny. Highs in the mid-80s. Wednesday night, partly cloudy. A slight chance of showers after midnight. Lows in the mid-60s. Chance of rain 20%. Thursday, mostly sunny. A slight chance of showers in the afternoon. Highs in the mid-80s. Chance of rain 20%.

Thursday night, partly cloudy until midnight, then becoming mostly cloudy. A slight chance of thunderstorms. A slight chance of showers until midnight, then a chance of showers after midnight. Lows in the upper 60s. Chance of rain 40%. Friday, partly sunny with a chance of showers. A slight chance of thunderstorms in the morning, then a chance of thunderstorms in the afternoon. Highs in the mid-80s. Chance of rain 50%. Friday night, mostly cloudy with a chance of thunderstorms. A chance of showers. Lows in the upper 60s. Chance of rain 50%. Saturday, mostly cloudy in the morning, then becoming partly sunny. A chance of showers. A slight chance of thunderstorms in the morning, then a chance of thunderstorms in the afternoon. Highs in the mid-80s. Chance of rain 50%. 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It's Stillwater, it was clear. The temperature was 76 degrees, the dew point 69, and the relative humidity 79%. The wind was southeast at 15 miles an hour, gusting to 24. The pressure was 29.82 inches and falling. At Guthrie, it was clear. The temperature was 77. The wind was south at 10. Observations from around the region. It was clear, with a temperature of 73 at Woodward and 73 at Oklahoma City. It was partly cloudy, with a temperature of 74 at Wichita and 78 at Dallas-Fort Worth. It was mostly cloudy, with a temperature of 79 at Tulsa and 66 at Springfield. Once again at 3 a.m., at Stillwater, it was clear. The temperature was 76. From the Norman Forecast Office, here is the forecast for Stillwater and surrounding area. Rest of tonight, mostly clear. Lows around 70. Southeast winds 10 to 15 miles an hour with gusts up to 25 miles an hour. Sunday, sunny. Highs in the mid-90s. South winds 10 to 15 miles an hour with gusts up to 25 miles an hour. Sunday night, mostly clear. Lows in the lower 70s. South winds 5 to 10 miles an hour. Monday, sunny. Highs in the mid-90s. South winds 5 to 10 miles an hour. Monday night, partly cloudy. A chance of showers and thunderstorms until midnight, then a slight chance of showers and thunderstorms after midnight. Lows in the upper 60s. East winds 5 to 10 miles an hour. Chance of rain 40%. Tuesday, mostly sunny. Highs around 90. Tuesday night, partly cloudy with a slight chance of showers and thunderstorms. Lows in the upper 60s. Chance of rain 20%. Wednesday, mostly sunny. Highs in the mid-80s. Wednesday night, partly cloudy. A slight chance of showers after midnight. Lows in the mid-60s. Chance of rain 20%. Thursday, mostly sunny. A slight chance of showers in the afternoon. Highs in the mid-80s. Chance of rain 20%. Thursday night, partly cloudy until midnight, then becoming mostly cloudy. A slight chance of thunderstorms. A slight chance of showers until midnight, then a chance of showers after midnight. Lows in the upper 60s. Chance of rain 40%. Friday, partly sunny with a chance of showers. A slight chance of thunderstorms in the morning, then a chance of thunderstorms in the afternoon. Highs in the mid-80s. Chance of rain 50%. Friday night, mostly cloudy with a chance of thunderstorms. A chance of showers. Lows in the upper 60s. Chance of rain 50%. Saturday, mostly cloudy in the morning, then becoming partly sunny. A chance of showers. A slight chance of thunderstorms in the morning, then a chance of thunderstorms in the afternoon. Highs in the mid-80s. Chance of rain 50%. 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It's Stillwater, it was clear. The temperature was 76 degrees, the dew point 69, and the relative humidity 79%. The wind was southeast at 15 miles an hour, gusting to 24. The pressure was 29.82 inches and falling. At Guthrie, it was clear.

the temperature was 77. The wind was south at 10. Observations from around the region. It was clear, with a temperature of 73 at Woodward and 73 at Oklahoma City. It was partly cloudy, with a temperature of 74 at Wichita, 78 at Dallas-Fort Worth, and 66 at Springfield. At Tulsa, it was mostly cloudy, with a temperature of 79. Once again at 3 a.m., at Stillwater, it was clear. The temperature was 76. 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From the Norman Forecast Office, here is the forecast for Stillwater and surrounding area. Rest of tonight, mostly clear. Lows around 70. Southeast winds 10 to 15 miles an hour with gusts up to 25 miles an hour. Sunday, sunny. Highs in the mid-90s. South winds 10 to 15 miles an hour with gusts up to 25 miles an hour. Sunday night, mostly clear. Lows in the lower 70s. South winds 5 to 10 miles an hour. Monday, sunny. Highs in the mid-90s. South winds 5 to 10 miles an hour. Monday night, partly cloudy. A chance of showers and thunderstorms until midnight, then a slight chance of showers and thunderstorms after midnight. Lows in the upper 60s. East winds 5 to 10 miles an hour. Chance of rain 40%. Tuesday, mostly sunny. Highs around 90. Tuesday night, partly cloudy with a slight chance of showers and thunderstorms. Lows in the upper 60s. Chance of rain 20%. Wednesday, mostly sunny. Highs in the mid-80s. Wednesday night, partly cloudy. A slight chance of showers after midnight. Lows in the mid-60s. Chance of rain 20%. Thursday, mostly sunny. A slight chance of showers in the afternoon. Highs in the mid-80s. Chance of rain 20%. Thursday night, partly cloudy until midnight, then becoming mostly cloudy. A slight chance of thunderstorms. A slight chance of showers until midnight, then a chance of showers after midnight. Lows in the upper 60s. Chance of rain 40%. Friday, partly sunny with a chance of showers. A slight chance of thunderstorms in the morning, then a chance of thunderstorms in the afternoon. Highs in the mid-80s. Chance of rain 50%. Friday night, mostly cloudy with a chance of thunderstorms. A chance of showers. Lows in the upper 60s. Chance of rain 50%. Saturday, mostly cloudy in the morning, then becoming partly sunny. A chance of showers. A slight chance of thunderstorms in the morning, then a chance of thunderstorms in the afternoon. Highs in the mid-80s. Chance of rain 50%. 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At Stillwater, it was clear. The temperature was 76 degrees, the dew point 69, and the relative humidity 79%. The wind was southeast at 15 miles an hour, gusting to 24. The pressure was 29.82 inches and falling. At Guthrie, it was clear. The temperature was 77. The wind was south at 10. Observations from around the region. It was clear, with a temperature of 73 at Woodward and 73 at Oklahoma City. It was partly cloudy, with a temperature of 74 at Wichita, 78 at Dallas-Fort Worth, and 66 at Springfield. At Tulsa, it was mostly cloudy, with a temperature of 79. Once again at 3 a.m., at Stillwater, it was clear. The temperature was 76. From the Norman Forecast Office, here is the forecast for Stillwater and surrounding area. Rest of tonight, mostly clear. Lows around 70. Southeast winds 10 to 15 miles an hour with gusts up to 25 miles an hour. Sunday, sunny. Highs in the mid-90s. South winds 10 to 15 miles an hour with gusts up to 25 miles an hour. Sunday night, mostly clear. Lows in the lower 70s. South winds 5 to 10 miles

an hour. Monday, sunny. Highs in the mid-90s. South winds 5 to 10 miles an hour. Monday night, partly cloudy. A chance of showers and thunderstorms until midnight, then a slight chance of showers and thunderstorms after midnight. Lows in the upper 60s. East winds 5 to 10 miles an hour. Chance of rain 40%. Tuesday, mostly sunny. Highs around 90. Tuesday night, partly cloudy with a slight chance of showers and thunderstorms. Lows in the upper 60s. Chance of rain 20%. Wednesday, mostly sunny. Highs in the mid-80s. Wednesday night, partly cloudy. A slight chance of showers after midnight. Lows in the mid-60s. Chance of rain 20%. Thursday, mostly sunny. A slight chance of showers in the afternoon. Highs in the mid-80s. Chance of rain 20%. Thursday night, partly cloudy until midnight, then becoming mostly cloudy. A slight chance of thunderstorms. A slight chance of showers until midnight, then a chance of showers after midnight. Lows in the upper 60s. Chance of rain 40%. Friday, partly sunny with a chance of showers. A slight chance of thunderstorms in the morning, then a chance of thunderstorms in the afternoon. Highs in the mid-80s. Chance of rain 50%. Friday night, mostly cloudy with a chance of thunderstorms. A chance of showers. Lows in the upper 60s. Chance of rain 50%. Saturday, mostly cloudy in the morning, then becoming partly sunny. A chance of showers. A slight chance of thunderstorms in the morning, then a chance of thunderstorms in the afternoon. Highs in the mid-80s. Chance of rain 50%. 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It's Stillwater, it was clear. The temperature was 76 degrees, the dew point 69, and the relative humidity 79%. The wind was southeast at 15 miles an hour, gusting to 24. The pressure was 29.82 inches and falling. At Guthrie, it was clear. The temperature was 77. The wind was south at 10. Observations from around the region. It was clear, with a temperature of 73 at Woodward and 73 at Oklahoma City. It was partly cloudy, with a temperature of 74 at Wichita, 78 at Dallas-Fort Worth, and 66 at Springfield. At Tulsa, it was mostly cloudy, with a temperature of 79. Once again at 3 a.m., at Stillwater, it was clear. The temperature was 76. From the Norman Forecast Office, here is the forecast for Stillwater and surrounding area. Rest of tonight, mostly clear. Lows around 70. Southeast winds 10 to 15 miles an hour with gusts up to 25 miles an hour. Sunday, sunny. Highs in the mid-90s. South winds 10 to 15 miles an hour with gusts up to 25 miles an hour. Sunday night, mostly clear. Lows in the lower 70s. South winds 5 to 10 miles an hour. Monday, sunny. Highs in the mid-90s. South winds 5 to 10 miles an hour. Monday night, partly cloudy. A chance of showers and thunderstorms until midnight, then a slight chance of showers and thunderstorms after midnight. Lows in the upper 60s. East winds 5 to 10 miles an hour. Chance of rain 40%. Tuesday, mostly sunny. Highs around 90. Tuesday night, partly cloudy with a slight chance of showers and thunderstorms. Lows in the upper 60s. Chance of rain 20%. Wednesday, mostly sunny. Highs in the mid-80s. Wednesday night, partly cloudy. A slight chance of showers after midnight. Lows in the mid-60s. Chance of rain 20%. Thursday, mostly sunny. A slight chance of showers in the afternoon. Highs in the mid-80s. Chance of rain 20%. Thursday night, partly cloudy until midnight, then becoming mostly cloudy. A slight chance of thunderstorms. A slight chance of showers until midnight, then a chance of showers after midnight. Lows in the upper 60s. Chance of rain 40%. Friday, partly sunny with a chance of showers.

a slight chance of thunderstorms in the morning, then a chance of thunderstorms in the afternoon. Highs in the mid-80s. Chance of rain 50%. Friday night, mostly cloudy with a chance of thunderstorms. A chance of showers. Lows in the upper 60s. Chance of rain 50%. Saturday, mostly cloudy in the morning, then becoming partly sunny. A chance of showers. A slight chance of thunderstorms in the morning, then a chance of thunderstorms in the afternoon. Highs in the mid-80s. Chance of rain 50%. 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It's Stillwater, it was clear. The temperature was 76 degrees, the dew point 69, and the relative humidity 79%. The wind was southeast at 15 miles an hour, gusting to 24. The pressure was 29.82 inches and falling. At Guthrie, it was clear. The temperature was 77. The wind was south at 10. Observations from around the region. It was clear, with a temperature of 73 at Woodward and 73 at Oklahoma City. It was partly cloudy, with a temperature of 74 at Wichita, 78 at Dallas-Fort Worth, and 66 at Springfield. At Tulsa, it was mostly cloudy, with a temperature of 79. Once again at 3 a.m., at Stillwater, it was clear. The temperature was 76. From the Norman Forecast Office, here is the forecast for Stillwater and surrounding area. Rest of tonight, mostly clear. Lows around 70. Southeast winds 10 to 15 miles an hour with gusts up to 25 miles an hour. Sunday, sunny. Highs in the mid-90s. South winds 10 to 15 miles an hour with gusts up to 25 miles an hour. Sunday night, mostly clear. Lows in the lower 70s. South winds 5 to 10 miles an hour. Monday, sunny. Highs in the mid-90s. South winds 5 to 10 miles an hour. Monday night, partly cloudy. A chance of showers and thunderstorms until midnight, then a slight chance of showers and thunderstorms after midnight. Lows in the upper 60s. East winds 5 to 10 miles an hour. Chance of rain 40%. Tuesday, mostly sunny. Highs around 90. Tuesday night, partly cloudy with a slight chance of showers and thunderstorms. Lows in the upper 60s. Chance of rain 20%. Wednesday, mostly sunny. Highs in the mid-80s. Wednesday night, partly cloudy. A slight chance of showers after midnight. Lows in the mid-60s. Chance of rain 20%. Thursday, mostly sunny. A slight chance of showers in the afternoon. Highs in the mid-80s. Chance of rain 20%. Thursday night, partly cloudy until midnight, then becoming mostly cloudy. A slight chance of thunderstorms. A slight chance of showers until midnight, then a chance of showers after midnight. Lows in the upper 60s. Chance of rain 40%. Friday, partly sunny with a chance of showers. A slight chance of thunderstorms in the morning, then a chance of thunderstorms in the afternoon. Highs in the mid-80s. Chance of rain 50%. Friday night, mostly cloudy with a chance of thunderstorms. A chance of showers. Lows in the upper 60s. Chance of rain 50%. Saturday, mostly cloudy in the morning, then becoming partly sunny. A chance of showers. A slight chance of thunderstorms in the morning, then a chance of thunderstorms in the afternoon. Highs in the mid-80s. Chance of rain 50%. 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It's Stillwater, it was clear. The temperature was 76 degrees, the dew point 69, and the relative humidity 79%. The wind was southeast at 15 miles an hour, gusting to 24. The pressure was 29.82 inches and falling. At Guthrie, it was clear. The temperature was 77. The wind was south at 10. Observations from around the region. It was clear, with a temperature of 73 at Woodward and 73 at Oklahoma City. It was partly cloudy, with a temperature of 74 at Wichita, 78 at Dallas-Fort Worth,

N66 at Springfield. At Tulsa, it was mostly cloudy, with a temperature of 79. Once again at 3 a.m., at Stillwater, it was clear. The temperature was 76. From the Norman Forecast Office, here is the forecast for Stillwater and surrounding area. Rest of tonight, mostly clear. Lows around 70. Southeast winds 10 to 15 miles an hour with gusts up to 25 miles an hour. Sunday, sunny. Highs in the mid-90s. South winds 10 to 15 miles an hour with gusts up to 25 miles an hour. Sunday night, mostly clear. Lows in the lower 70s. South winds 5 to 10 miles an hour. Monday, sunny. Highs in the mid-90s. South winds 5 to 10 miles an hour. Monday night, partly cloudy. A chance of showers and thunderstorms until midnight, then a slight chance of showers and thunderstorms after midnight. Lows in the upper 60s. East winds 5 to 10 miles an hour. Chance of rain 40%. Tuesday, mostly sunny. Highs around 90. Tuesday night, partly cloudy with a slight chance of showers and thunderstorms. Lows in the upper 60s. Chance of rain 20%. Wednesday, mostly sunny. Highs in the mid-80s. Wednesday night, partly cloudy. A slight chance of showers after midnight. Lows in the mid-60s. Chance of rain 20%. Thursday, mostly sunny. A slight chance of showers in the afternoon. Highs in the mid-80s. Chance of rain 20%. Thursday night, partly cloudy until midnight, then becoming mostly cloudy. A slight chance of thunderstorms. A slight chance of showers until midnight, then a chance of showers after midnight. Lows in the upper 60s. Chance of rain 40%. Friday, partly sunny with a chance of showers. A slight chance of thunderstorms in the morning, then a chance of thunderstorms in the afternoon. Highs in the mid-80s. Chance of rain 50%. Friday night, mostly cloudy with a chance of thunderstorms. A chance of showers. Lows in the upper 60s. Chance of rain 50%. Saturday, mostly cloudy in the morning, then becoming partly sunny. A chance of showers. A slight chance of thunderstorms in the morning, then a chance of thunderstorms in the afternoon. Highs in the mid-80s. Chance of rain 50%. 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At Stillwater, it was clear. The temperature was 76 degrees, the dew point 69, and the relative humidity 79%. The wind was southeast at 15 miles an hour, gusting to 24. The pressure was 29.82 inches and falling. At Guthrie, it was clear. The temperature was 77. The wind was south at 10. Observations from around the region. It was clear, with a temperature of 73 at Woodward and 73 at Oklahoma City. It was partly cloudy, with a temperature of 74 at Wichita, 78 at Dallas-Fort Worth, and 66 at Springfield. At Tulsa, it was mostly cloudy, with a temperature of 79. Once again at 3 a.m., at Stillwater, it was clear. The temperature was 76. From the Norman Forecast Office, here is the forecast for Stillwater and surrounding area. Rest of tonight, mostly clear. Lows around 70. Southeast winds 10 to 15 miles an hour with gusts up to 25 miles an hour. Sunday, sunny. Highs in the mid-90s. South winds 10 to 15 miles an hour with gusts up to 25 miles an hour. Sunday night, mostly clear. Lows in the lower 70s. South winds 90s. South winds 10 to 15 miles an hour with gusts up to 25 miles an hour. Sunday night, mostly clear. Lows in the lower 70s. South winds 5 to 10 miles an hour. Monday, sunny. Highs in the mid-90s. South winds 5 to 10 miles an hour.

Monday night, partly cloudy. A chance of showers and thunderstorms until midnight, then a slight chance of showers and thunderstorms after midnight. Lows in the upper 60s. East winds 5 to 10 miles an hour. Chance of rain 40%. Tuesday, mostly sunny. Highs around 90. Tuesday night, partly cloudy with a slight chance of showers and thunderstorms. Lows in the upper 60s. Chance of rain 20%. Wednesday, mostly sunny. Highs in the mid-80s. Wednesday night, partly cloudy. A slight chance of showers after midnight. Lows in the mid-60s. Chance of rain 20%. Thursday, mostly sunny. A slight chance of showers in the afternoon. Highs in the mid-80s. Chance of rain 20%. Thursday night, partly cloudy until midnight, then becoming mostly cloudy. A slight chance of thunderstorms. A slight chance of showers until midnight, then a chance of showers after midnight. Lows in the upper 60s. Chance of rain 40%. Friday, partly sunny with a chance of showers. A slight chance of thunderstorms in the morning, then a chance of thunderstorms in the afternoon. Highs in the mid-80s. Chance of rain 50%. Friday night, mostly cloudy with a chance of thunderstorms. A chance of showers. Lows in the upper 60s. Chance of rain 50%. Saturday, mostly cloudy in the morning, then becoming partly sunny. A chance of showers. A slight chance of thunderstorms in the morning, then a chance of thunderstorms in the afternoon. Highs in the mid-80s. Chance of rain 50%. 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It's Stillwater, it was clear. The temperature was 76 degrees, the dew point 69, and the relative humidity 79%. The wind was southeast at 15 miles an hour, gusting to 24. The pressure was 29.82 inches and falling. At Guthrie, it was clear. The temperature was 77. The wind was south at 10. Observations from around the region. It was clear, with a temperature of 73 at Woodward and 73 at Oklahoma City. It was partly cloudy, with a temperature of 74 at Wichita, 78 at Dallas-Fort Worth, and 66 at Springfield. At Tulsa, it was mostly cloudy, with a temperature of 79. Once again at 3 a.m., at Stillwater, it was clear. The temperature was 76. From the Norman Forecast Office, here is the forecast for Stillwater and surrounding area. Rest of tonight, mostly clear. Lows around 70. Southeast winds 10 to 15 miles an hour with gusts up to 25 miles an hour. Sunday, sunny. Highs in the mid-90s. South winds 10 to 15 miles an hour with gusts up to 25 miles an hour. Sunday night, mostly clear. Lows in the lower 70s. South winds 5 to 10 miles an hour. Monday, sunny. Highs in the mid-90s. South winds 5 to 10 miles an hour. Monday night, partly cloudy. A chance of showers and thunderstorms until midnight, then a slight chance of showers and thunderstorms after midnight. Lows in the upper 60s. East winds 5 to 10 miles an hour. Chance of rain 40%. Tuesday, mostly sunny. Highs around 90. Tuesday night, partly cloudy with a slight chance of showers and thunderstorms. Lows in the upper 60s. Chance of rain 20%. Wednesday, mostly sunny. Highs in the mid-80s. Wednesday night, partly cloudy. A slight chance of showers after midnight. Lows in the mid-60s. Chance of rain 20%. Thursday, mostly sunny. A slight chance of showers in the afternoon. Highs in the mid-80s. Chance of rain 20%. Thursday night, partly cloudy until midnight, then becoming mostly cloudy. A slight chance of thunderstorms. A slight chance of showers until midnight, then a chance of showers after midnight. Lows in the upper 60s. Chance of rain 40%. Friday, partly sunny with a chance of showers. A slight chance of thunderstorms in the morning, then a chance of thunderstorms in the afternoon. Highs in the mid-80s.
chance of rain 50%. Friday night, mostly cloudy with a chance of thunderstorms. A chance of showers. Lows in the upper 60s. Chance of rain 50%. Saturday, mostly cloudy in the morning, then becoming partly sunny. A chance of showers. A slight chance of thunderstorms in the morning, then a chance of thunderstorms in the afternoon. Highs in the mid-80s. Chance of rain 50%. 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At Stillwater, it was clear. The temperature was 76 degrees, the dew point 69, and the relative humidity 79%. The wind was southeast at 15 miles an hour, gusting to 24. The pressure was 29.82 inches and falling. At Guthrie, it was clear. The temperature was 77. The wind was south at 10. Observations from around the region. It was clear, with a temperature of 73 at Woodward and 73 at Oklahoma City. It was partly cloudy, with a temperature of 74 at Wichita, 78 at Dallas-Fort Worth, and 66 at Springfield. At Tulsa, it was mostly cloudy, with a temperature of 79. Once again at 3 a.m., at Stillwater, it was clear. The temperature was 76. From the Norman Forecast Office, here is the forecast for Stillwater and surrounding area. Rest of tonight, mostly clear. Lows around 70. Southeast winds 10 to 15 miles an hour with gusts up to 25 miles an hour. Sunday, sunny. Highs in the mid-90s. South winds 10 to 15 miles an hour with gusts up to 25 miles an hour. Sunday night, mostly clear. Lows in the lower 70s. South winds 5 to 10 miles an hour. Monday, sunny. Highs in the mid-90s. South winds 5 to 10 miles an hour. Monday night, partly cloudy. A chance of showers and thunderstorms until midnight, then a slight chance of showers and thunderstorms after midnight. Lows in the upper 60s. East winds 5 to 10 miles an hour. Chance of rain 40%. Tuesday, mostly sunny. Highs around 90. Tuesday night, partly cloudy with a slight chance of showers and thunderstorms. Lows in the upper 60s. Chance of rain 20%. Wednesday, mostly sunny. Highs in the mid-80s. Wednesday night, partly cloudy. A slight chance of showers after midnight. Lows in the mid-60s. Chance of rain 20%. Thursday, mostly sunny. A slight chance of showers in the afternoon. Highs in the mid-80s. Chance of rain 20%. Thursday night, partly cloudy until midnight, then becoming mostly cloudy. A slight chance of thunderstorms. A slight chance of showers until midnight, then a chance of showers after midnight. Lows in the upper 60s. Chance of rain 40%. Friday, partly sunny with a chance of showers. A slight chance of thunderstorms in the morning, then a chance of thunderstorms in the afternoon. Highs in the mid-80s. Chance of rain 50%. Friday night, mostly cloudy with a chance of thunderstorms. A chance of showers. Lows in the upper 60s. Chance of rain 50%. Saturday, mostly cloudy in the morning, then becoming partly sunny. A chance of showers. A slight chance of thunderstorms in the morning, then a chance of thunderstorms in the afternoon. Highs in the mid-80s. Chance of rain 50%. 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At Stillwater, it was clear. The temperature was 76 degrees, the dew point 69, and the relative humidity 79%. The wind was southeast at 15 miles an hour, gusting to 24. The pressure was 29.82 inches and falling. At Guthrie, it was clear. The temperature was 77. The wind was south at 10. Observations from around the region. It was clear, with a temperature of 73 at Woodward and 73 at Oklahoma City. It was partly cloudy, with a temperature of 74 at Wichita, 78 at Dallas-Fort Worth, and 66 at Springfield. At Tulsa, it was mostly cloudy, with a temperature of 79.
Once again at 3 a.m., it's still water, it was clear. The temperature was 76. From the Norman Forecast Office, here is the forecast for Stillwater and surrounding area. Rest of tonight, mostly clear. Lows around 70. Southeast winds 10 to 15 miles an hour with gusts up to 25 miles an hour. Sunday, sunny. Highs in the mid-90s. South winds 10 to 15 miles an hour with gusts up to 25 miles an hour. Sunday night, mostly clear. Lows in the lower 70s. South winds 5 to 10 miles an hour. Monday, sunny. Highs in the mid-90s. South winds 5 to 10 miles an hour. Monday night, partly cloudy. A chance of showers and thunderstorms until midnight, then a slight chance of showers and thunderstorms after midnight. Lows in the upper 60s. East winds 5 to 10 miles an hour. Chance of rain 40%. Tuesday, mostly sunny. Highs around 90. Tuesday night, partly cloudy with a slight chance of showers and thunderstorms. Lows in the upper 60s. Chance of rain 20%. Wednesday, mostly sunny. Highs in the mid-80s. Wednesday night, partly cloudy. A slight chance of showers after midnight. Lows in the mid-60s. Chance of rain 20%. Thursday, mostly sunny. A slight chance of showers in the afternoon. Highs in the mid-80s. Chance of rain 20%. Thursday night, partly cloudy until midnight, then becoming mostly cloudy. A slight chance of thunderstorms. A slight chance of showers until midnight, then a chance of showers after midnight. Lows in the upper 60s. Chance of rain 40%. Friday, partly sunny with a chance of showers. A slight chance of thunderstorms in the morning, then a chance of thunderstorms in the afternoon. Highs in the mid-80s. Chance of rain 50%. Friday night, mostly cloudy with a chance of thunderstorms. A chance of showers. Lows in the upper 60s. Chance of rain 50%. Saturday, mostly cloudy in the morning, then becoming partly sunny. A chance of showers. A slight chance of thunderstorms in the morning, then a chance of thunderstorms in the afternoon. Highs in the mid-80s. Chance of rain 50%. 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It's Stillwater, it was clear. The temperature was 76 degrees, the dew point 69, and the relative humidity 79%. The wind was southeast at 15 miles an hour, gusting to 24. The pressure was 29.82 inches and falling. At Guthrie, it was clear. The temperature was 77. The wind was south at 10. Observations from around the region. It was clear, with a temperature of 73 at Woodward and 73 at Oklahoma City. It was partly cloudy, with a temperature of 74 at Wichita, 78 at Dallas-Fort Worth, and 66 at Springfield. At Tulsa, it was mostly cloudy, with a temperature of 79. Once again at 3 a.m., it's still water, it was clear. The temperature was 76. From the Norman Forecast Office, here is the forecast for Stillwater and surrounding area. Rest of tonight, mostly clear. Lows around 70. Southeast winds 10 to 15 miles an hour with gusts up to 25 miles an hour. Sunday, sunny. Highs in the mid-90s. South winds 10 to 15 miles an hour with gusts up to 25 miles an hour. Sunday night, mostly clear. Lows in the lower 70s. South winds 5 to 10 miles an hour. Monday, sunny. Highs in the mid-90s. South winds 5 to 10 miles an hour. Monday night, partly cloudy. A chance of showers and thunderstorms until midnight, then a slight chance of showers and thunderstorms after midnight. Lows in the upper 60s. East winds 5 to 10 miles an hour. Chance of rain 40%. Tuesday, mostly sunny.
highs around 90. Tuesday night, partly cloudy with a slight chance of showers and thunderstorms. Lows in the upper 60s. Chance of rain 20%. Wednesday, mostly sunny. Highs in the mid-80s. Wednesday night, partly cloudy. A slight chance of showers after midnight. Lows in the mid-60s. Chance of rain 20%. Thursday, mostly sunny. A slight chance of showers in the afternoon. Highs in the mid-80s. Chance of rain 20%. Thursday night, partly cloudy until midnight, then becoming mostly cloudy. A slight chance of thunderstorms. A slight chance of showers until midnight, then a chance of showers after midnight. Lows in the upper 60s. Chance of rain 40%. Friday, partly sunny with a chance of showers. A slight chance of thunderstorms in the morning, then a chance of thunderstorms in the afternoon. Highs in the mid-80s. Chance of rain 50%. Friday night, mostly cloudy with a chance of thunderstorms. A chance of showers. Lows in the upper 60s. Chance of rain 50%. Saturday, mostly cloudy in the morning, then becoming partly sunny. A chance of showers. A slight chance of thunderstorms in the morning, then a chance of thunderstorms in the afternoon. Highs in the mid-80s. Chance of rain 50%. 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It's Stillwater, it was clear. The temperature was 76 degrees, the dew point 69, and the relative humidity 79%. The wind was southeast at 15 miles an hour, gusting to 24. The pressure was 29.82 inches and falling. At Guthrie, it was clear. The temperature was 77. The wind was south at 10. Observations from around the region. It was clear, with a temperature of 73 at Woodward and 73 at Oklahoma City. It was partly cloudy, with a temperature of 74 at Wichita, 78 at Dallas-Fort Worth, and 66 at Springfield. At Tulsa, it was mostly cloudy, with a temperature of 79. Once again at 3 a.m., at Stillwater, it was clear. The temperature was 76. From the Norman Forecast Office, here is the forecast for Stillwater and surrounding area. Rest of tonight, mostly clear. Lows around 70. Southeast winds 10 to 15 miles an hour with gusts up to 25 miles an hour. Sunday, sunny. Highs in the mid-90s. South winds 10 to 15 miles an hour with gusts up to 25 miles an hour. Sunday night, mostly clear. Lows in the lower 70s. South winds 5 to 10 miles an hour. Monday, sunny. Highs in the mid-90s. South winds 5 to 10 miles an hour. Monday night, partly cloudy. A chance of showers and thunderstorms until midnight, then a slight chance of showers and thunderstorms after midnight. Lows in the upper 60s. East winds 5 to 10 miles an hour. Chance of rain 40%. Tuesday, mostly sunny. Highs around 90. Tuesday night, partly cloudy with a slight chance of showers and thunderstorms. Lows in the upper 60s. Chance of rain 20%. Wednesday, mostly sunny. Highs in the mid-80s. Wednesday night, partly cloudy. A slight chance of showers after midnight. Lows in the mid-60s. Chance of rain 20%. Thursday, mostly sunny. A slight chance of showers in the afternoon. Highs in the mid-80s. Chance of rain 20%. Thursday night, partly cloudy until midnight, then becoming mostly cloudy. A slight chance of thunderstorms. A slight chance of showers until midnight, then a chance of showers after midnight. Lows in the upper 60s. Chance of rain 40%. Friday, partly sunny with a chance of showers. A slight chance of thunderstorms in the morning, then a chance of thunderstorms in the afternoon. Highs in the mid-80s. Chance of rain 50%. Friday night, mostly cloudy with a chance of thunderstorms. A chance of showers. Lows in the upper 60s. Chance of rain 50%. Saturday, mostly cloudy in the morning, then becoming partly sunny. A chance of showers.

A slight chance of thunderstorms in the morning, then a chance of thunderstorms in the afternoon. Highs in the mid-80s. Chance of rain 50%. 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It's Stillwater, it was clear. The temperature was 76 degrees, the dew point 69, and the relative humidity 79%. The wind was southeast at 15 miles an hour, gusting to 24. The pressure was 29.82 inches and falling. At Guthrie, it was clear. The temperature was 77. The wind was south at 10. Observations from around the region. It was clear, with a temperature of 73 at Woodward and 73 at Oklahoma City. It was partly cloudy, with a temperature of 74 at Wichita, 78 at Dallas-Fort Worth, and 66 at Springfield. At Tulsa, it was mostly cloudy, with a temperature of 79. Once again at 3 a.m., at Stillwater, it was clear. The temperature was 76. From the Norman Forecast Office, here is the forecast for Stillwater and surrounding area. Rest of tonight, mostly clear. Lows around 70. Southeast winds 10 to 15 miles an hour with gusts up to 25 miles an hour. Sunday, sunny. Highs in the mid-90s. South winds 10 to 15 miles an hour with gusts up to 25 miles an hour. Sunday night, mostly clear. Lows in the lower 70s. South winds 5 to 10 miles an hour. Monday, sunny. Highs in the mid-90s. South winds 5 to 10 miles an hour. Monday night, partly cloudy. A chance of showers and thunderstorms until midnight, then a slight chance of showers and thunderstorms after midnight. Lows in the upper 60s. East winds 5 to 10 miles an hour. Chance of rain 40%. Tuesday, mostly sunny. Highs around 90. Tuesday night, partly cloudy with a slight chance of showers and thunderstorms. Lows in the upper 60s. Chance of rain 20%. Wednesday, mostly sunny. Highs in the mid-80s. Wednesday night, partly cloudy. A slight chance of showers after midnight. Lows in the mid-60s. Chance of rain 20%. Thursday, mostly sunny. A slight chance of showers in the afternoon. Highs in the mid-80s. Chance of rain 20%. Thursday night, partly cloudy until midnight, then becoming mostly cloudy. A slight chance of thunderstorms. A slight chance of showers until midnight, then a chance of showers after midnight. Lows in the upper 60s. Chance of rain 40%. Friday, partly sunny with a chance of showers. A slight chance of thunderstorms in the morning, then a chance of thunderstorms in the afternoon. Highs in the mid-80s. Chance of rain 50%. Friday night, mostly cloudy with a chance of thunderstorms. A chance of showers. Lows in the upper 60s. Chance of rain 50%. Saturday, mostly cloudy in the morning, then becoming partly sunny. A chance of showers. A slight chance of thunderstorms in the morning, then a chance of thunderstorms in the afternoon. Highs in the mid-80s. Chance of rain 50%. 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At Stillwater, it was clear. The temperature was 76 degrees, the dew point 69, and the relative humidity 79%. The wind was southeast at 15 miles an hour, gusting to 24. The pressure was 29.82 inches and falling. At Guthrie, it was clear. The temperature was 77. The wind was south at 10. Observations from around the region. It was clear, with a temperature of 73 at Woodward and 73 at Oklahoma City. It was partly cloudy, with a temperature of 74 at Wichita, 78 at Dallas-Fort Worth, and 66 at Springfield. At Tulsa, it was mostly cloudy, with a temperature of 79. Once again at 3 a.m., at Stillwater, it was clear. The temperature was 76. From the Norman Forecast Office, here is the forecast for Stillwater and surrounding area. Rest of tonight, mostly clear. Lows around 70. Southeast winds 10 to 15 miles an hour.

Tuesday, mostly sunny. Highs around 90. Tuesday night, partly cloudy with a slight chance of showers and thunderstorms. Lows in the upper 60s. Chance of rain 20%. Wednesday, mostly sunny. Highs in the mid-80s. Wednesday night, partly cloudy. A slight chance of showers after midnight. Lows in the mid-60s. Chance of rain 20%. Thursday, mostly sunny. A slight chance of showers in the afternoon. Highs in the mid-80s. Chance of rain 20%. Thursday night, partly cloudy until midnight, then becoming mostly cloudy. A slight chance of thunderstorms. A slight chance of showers until midnight, then a chance of showers after midnight. Lows in the upper 60s. Chance of rain 40%. Friday, partly sunny with a chance of showers. A slight chance of thunderstorms in the morning, then a chance of thunderstorms in the afternoon. Highs in the mid-80s. Chance of rain 50%. Friday night, mostly cloudy with a chance of thunderstorms. A chance of showers. Lows in the upper 60s. Chance of rain 50%. Saturday, mostly cloudy in the morning, then becoming partly sunny. A chance of showers. A slight chance of thunderstorms in the morning, then a chance of thunderstorms in the afternoon. Highs in the mid-80s. Chance of rain 50%. 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At Stillwater, it was clear. The temperature was 76 degrees, the dew point 69, and the relative humidity 79%. The wind was southeast at 15 miles an hour, gusting to 24. The pressure was 29.82 inches and falling. At Guthrie, it was clear. The temperature was 77. The wind was south at 10. Observations from around the region. It was clear, with a temperature of 73 at Woodward and 73 at Oklahoma City. It was partly cloudy, with a temperature of 74 at Wichita, 78 at Dallas-Fort Worth, and 66 at Springfield. At Tulsa, it was mostly cloudy, with a temperature of 79. Once again at 3 a.m., at Stillwater, it was clear. The temperature was 76. From the Norman Forecast Office, here is the forecast for Stillwater and surrounding area. Rest of tonight, mostly clear. Lows around 70. Southeast winds 10 to 15 miles an hour with gusts up to 25 miles an hour. Sunday, sunny. Highs in the mid-90s. South winds 10 to 15 miles an hour with gusts up to 25 miles an hour. Sunday night, mostly clear. Lows in the lower 70s. South winds 5 to 10 miles an hour. Monday, sunny. Highs in the mid-90s. South winds 5 to 10 miles an hour. Monday night, partly cloudy. A chance of showers and thunderstorms until midnight, then a slight chance of showers and thunderstorms after midnight. Lows in the upper 60s. East winds 5 to 10 miles an hour. Chance of rain 40%. Tuesday, mostly sunny. Highs around 90. Tuesday night, partly cloudy with a slight chance of showers and thunderstorms. Lows in the upper 60s. Chance of rain 20%. Wednesday, mostly sunny. Highs in the mid-80s. Wednesday night, partly cloudy. A slight chance of showers after midnight. Lows in the mid-60s. Chance of rain 20%. Thursday, mostly sunny. A slight chance of showers in the afternoon. Highs in the mid-80s. Chance of rain 20%. Thursday night, partly cloudy until midnight, then becoming mostly cloudy. A slight chance of thunderstorms. A slight chance of showers until midnight, then a chance of showers after midnight. Lows in the upper 60s. Chance of rain 40%. Friday, partly sunny with a chance of showers. A slight chance of thunderstorms in the morning, then a chance of thunderstorms in the afternoon. Highs in the mid-80s. Chance of rain 50%.

Friday night, mostly cloudy with a chance of thunderstorms. A chance of showers. Lows in the upper 60s. Chance of rain 50%. Saturday, mostly cloudy in the morning, then becoming partly sunny. A chance of showers. A slight chance of thunderstorms in the morning, then a chance of thunderstorms in the afternoon. Highs in the mid-80s. Chance of rain 50%. 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It's Stillwater, it was clear. The temperature was 76 degrees, the dew point 69, and the relative humidity 79%. The wind was southeast at 15 miles an hour, gusting to 24. The pressure was 29.81 inches and falling. At Guthrie, it was clear. The temperature was 76. The wind was southeast at 9. Observations from around the region. Skies ranged from clear to partly cloudy. It was 73 at Wichita, 72 at Woodward, and 73 at Oklahoma City. Dallas-Fort Worth reported 78, Tulsa reported 79, and Springfield reported 66. Once again at 4 a.m., it's Stillwater, it was clear. The temperature was 76. From the Norman Forecast Office, here is the forecast for Stillwater and surrounding area. Rest of tonight, mostly clear. Lows around 70. Southeast winds 10 to 15 miles an hour with gusts up to 25 miles an hour. Sunday, sunny. Highs in the mid-90s. South winds 10 to 15 miles an hour with gusts up to 25 miles an hour. Sunday night, mostly clear. Lows in the lower 70s. South winds 5 to 10 miles an hour. Monday, sunny. Highs in the mid-90s. South winds 5 to 10 miles an hour. Monday night, partly cloudy. A chance of showers and thunderstorms until midnight, then a slight chance of showers and thunderstorms after midnight. Lows in the upper 60s. East winds 5 to 10 miles an hour. Chance of rain 40%. Tuesday, mostly sunny. Highs around 90. Tuesday night, partly cloudy with a slight chance of showers and thunderstorms. Lows in the upper 60s. Chance of rain 20%. Wednesday, mostly sunny. Highs in the mid-80s. Wednesday night, partly cloudy. A slight chance of showers after midnight. Lows in the mid-60s. Chance of rain 20%. Thursday, mostly sunny. A slight chance of showers in the afternoon. Highs in the mid-80s. Chance of rain 20%. Thursday night, partly cloudy until midnight, then becoming mostly cloudy. A slight chance of thunderstorms. A slight chance of showers until midnight, then a chance of showers after midnight. Lows in the upper 60s. Chance of rain 40%. Friday, partly sunny with a chance of showers. A slight chance of thunderstorms in the morning, then a chance of thunderstorms in the afternoon. Highs in the mid-80s. Chance of rain 50%. Friday night, mostly cloudy with a chance of thunderstorms. A chance of showers. Lows in the upper 60s. Chance of rain 50%. Saturday, mostly cloudy in the morning, then becoming partly sunny. A chance of showers. A slight chance of thunderstorms in the morning, then a chance of thunderstorms in the afternoon. Highs in the mid-80s. Chance of rain 50%. 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It's Stillwater, it was clear. The temperature was 76 degrees, the dew point 69, and the relative humidity 79%. The wind was southeast at 15 miles an hour, gusting to 24. The pressure was 29.81 inches and falling. At Guthrie, it was clear. The temperature was 76. The wind was southeast at 9. Observations from around the region. Skies ranged from clear to partly cloudy. It was 73 at Wichita, 72 at Woodward, and 73 at Oklahoma City. Dallas-Fort Worth reported 78, Tulsa reported 79, and Springfield reported 66. Once again at 4 a.m., it's Stillwater, it was clear. The temperature was 76. From the normal

Forecast office. Here is the forecast for Stillwater and surrounding area. Rest of tonight, mostly clear. Lows around 70. Southeast winds 10 to 15 miles an hour with gusts up to 25 miles an hour. Sunday, sunny. Highs in the mid-90s. South winds 10 to 15 miles an hour with gusts up to 25 miles an hour. Sunday night, mostly clear. Lows in the lower 70s. South winds 5 to 10 miles an hour. Monday, sunny. Highs in the mid-90s. South winds 5 to 10 miles an hour. Monday night, partly cloudy. A chance of showers and thunderstorms until midnight, then a slight chance of showers and thunderstorms after midnight. Lows in the upper 60s. East winds 5 to 10 miles an hour. Chance of rain 40%. Tuesday, mostly sunny. Highs around 90. Tuesday night, partly cloudy with a slight chance of showers and thunderstorms. Lows in the upper 60s. Chance of rain 20%. Wednesday, mostly sunny. Highs in the mid-80s. Wednesday night, partly cloudy. A slight chance of showers after midnight. Lows in the mid-60s. Chance of rain 20%. Thursday, mostly sunny. A slight chance of showers in the afternoon. Highs in the mid-80s. Chance of rain 20%. Thursday night, partly cloudy until midnight, then becoming mostly cloudy. A slight chance of thunderstorms. A slight chance of showers until midnight, then a chance of showers after midnight. Lows in the upper 60s. Chance of rain 40%. Friday, partly sunny with a chance of showers. A slight chance of thunderstorms in the morning, then a chance of thunderstorms in the afternoon. Highs in the mid-80s. Chance of rain 50%. Friday night, mostly cloudy with a chance of thunderstorms. A chance of showers. Lows in the upper 60s. Chance of rain 50%. Saturday, mostly cloudy in the morning, then becoming partly sunny. A chance of showers. A slight chance of thunderstorms in the morning, then a chance of thunderstorms in the afternoon. Highs in the mid-80s. Chance of rain 50%. 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At Stillwater, it was clear. The temperature was 76 degrees, the dew point 69, and the relative humidity 79%. The wind was southeast at 15 miles an hour, gusting to 24. The pressure was 29.81 inches and falling. At Guthrie, it was clear. The temperature was 76. The wind was southeast at 9. Observations from around the region. Skies ranged from clear to partly cloudy. It was 73 at Wichita, 72 at Woodward, and 73 at Oklahoma City. Dallas-Fort Worth reported 78, Tulsa reported 79, and Springfield reported 66. Once again at 4 a.m., at Stillwater, it was clear. The temperature was 76. 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At Stillwater, it was clear. The temperature was 76 degrees, the dew point 69, and the relative humidity 79%. The wind was southeast at 15 miles an hour, gusting to 24. The pressure was 29.81 inches and falling. At Guthrie, it was clear. The temperature was 76. The wind was southeast at 9. Observations from around the region. Skies ranged from clear to partly cloudy. It was 73 at Wichita, 72 at Woodward, and 73 at Oklahoma City. Dallas-Fort Worth reported 78, Tulsa reported 79, and Springfield reported 66. Once again at 4 a.m., at Stillwater, it was clear. The temperature was 76. From the Norman Forecast Office, here is the forecast for Stillwater and surrounding area. Rest of tonight, mostly clear. Lows around 70. Southeast winds 10 to 15 miles an hour with gusts up to 25 miles an hour. Sunday, sunny. Highs in the mid-90s. South winds 10 to 15 miles an hour with gusts up to 25 miles an hour. Sunday night, mostly clear. Lows in the lower

70s. South winds 5 to 10 miles an hour. Monday, sunny. Highs in the mid-90s. South winds 5 to 10 miles an hour. Monday night, partly cloudy. A chance of showers and thunderstorms until midnight, then a slight chance of showers and thunderstorms after midnight. Lows in the upper 60s. East winds 5 to 10 miles an hour. Chance of rain 40%. Tuesday, mostly sunny. Highs around 90. Tuesday night, partly cloudy with a slight chance of showers and thunderstorms. Lows in the upper 60s. Chance of rain 20%. Wednesday, mostly sunny. Highs in the mid-80s. Wednesday night, partly cloudy. A slight chance of showers after midnight. Lows in the mid-60s. Chance of rain 20%. Thursday, mostly sunny. A slight chance of showers in the afternoon. Highs in the mid-80s. Chance of rain 20%. Thursday night, partly cloudy until midnight, then becoming mostly cloudy. A slight chance of thunderstorms. A slight chance of showers until midnight, then a chance of showers after midnight. Lows in the upper 60s. Chance of rain 40%. Friday, partly sunny with a chance of showers. A slight chance of thunderstorms in the morning, then a chance of thunderstorms in the afternoon. Highs in the mid-80s. Chance of rain 50%. Friday night, mostly cloudy with a chance of thunderstorms. A chance of showers. Lows in the upper 60s. Chance of rain 50%. Saturday, mostly cloudy in the morning, then becoming partly sunny. A chance of showers. A slight chance of thunderstorms in the morning, then a chance of thunderstorms in the afternoon. Highs in the mid-80s. Chance of rain 50%. 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At Stillwater, it was clear. The temperature was 76 degrees, the dew point 69, and the relative humidity 79%. The wind was southeast at 15 miles an hour, gusting to 24. The pressure was 29.81 inches and falling. At Guthrie, it was clear. The temperature was 76. The wind was southeast at 9. Observations from around the region. Skies ranged from clear to partly cloudy. It was 73 at Wichita, 72 at Woodward, and 73 at Oklahoma City. Dallas-Fort Worth reported 78, Tulsa reported 79, and Springfield reported 66. Once again at 4 a.m., at Stillwater, it was clear. The temperature was 76. From the Norman Forecast Office, here is the forecast for Stillwater and surrounding area. Rest of tonight, mostly clear. Lows around 70. Southeast winds 10 to 15 miles an hour with gusts up to 25 miles an hour. Sunday, sunny. Highs in the mid-90s. South winds 10 to 15 miles an hour with gusts up to 25 miles an hour. Sunday night, mostly clear. Lows in the lower 70s. South winds 5 to 10 miles an hour. Monday, sunny. Highs in the mid-90s. South winds 5 to 10 miles an hour. Monday night, partly cloudy. A chance of showers and thunderstorms until midnight, then a slight chance of showers and thunderstorms after midnight. Lows in the upper 60s. East winds 5 to 10 miles an hour. Chance of rain 40%. Tuesday, mostly sunny. Highs around 90. Tuesday night, partly cloudy with a slight chance of showers and thunderstorms. Lows in the upper 60s. Chance of rain 20%. Wednesday, mostly sunny. Highs in the mid-80s. Wednesday night, partly cloudy. A slight chance of showers after midnight. Lows in the mid-60s. Chance of rain 20%. Thursday, mostly sunny. A slight chance of showers in the afternoon. Highs in the mid-80s. Chance of rain 20%. Thursday night, partly cloudy until midnight, then becoming

Mostly cloudy. A slight chance of thunderstorms. A slight chance of showers until midnight, then a chance of showers after midnight. Lows in the upper 60s. Chance of rain 40%. Friday, partly sunny with a chance of showers. A slight chance of thunderstorms in the morning, then a chance of thunderstorms in the afternoon. Highs in the mid-80s. Chance of rain 50%. Friday night, mostly cloudy with a chance of thunderstorms. A chance of showers. Lows in the upper 60s. Chance of rain 50%. Saturday, mostly cloudy in the morning, then becoming partly sunny. A chance of showers. A slight chance of thunderstorms in the morning, then a chance of thunderstorms in the afternoon. Highs in the mid-80s. Chance of rain 50%. 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It's Stillwater, it was clear. The temperature was 76 degrees, the dew point 69, and the relative humidity 79%. The wind was southeast at 15 miles an hour, gusting to 24. The pressure was 29.81 inches and falling. At Guthrie, it was clear. The temperature was 76. The wind was southeast at 9. Observations from around the region. Skies ranged from clear to partly cloudy. It was 73 at Wichita, 72 at Woodward, and 73 at Oklahoma City. Dallas-Fort Worth reported 78, Tulsa reported 79, and Springfield reported 66. Once again at 4 a.m., it's still water, it was clear. The temperature was 76. From the Norman Forecast Office, here is the forecast for Stillwater and surrounding area. Rest of tonight, mostly clear. Lows around 70. Southeast winds 10 to 15 miles an hour with gusts up to 25 miles an hour. Sunday, sunny. Highs in the mid-90s. South winds 10 to 15 miles an hour with gusts up to 25 miles an hour. Sunday night, mostly clear. Lows in the lower 70s. South winds 5 to 10 miles an hour. Monday, sunny. Highs in the mid-90s. South winds 5 to 10 miles an hour. Monday night, partly cloudy. A chance of showers and thunderstorms until midnight, then a slight chance of showers and thunderstorms after midnight. Lows in the upper 60s. East winds 5 to 10 miles an hour. Chance of rain 40%. Tuesday, mostly sunny. Highs around 90. Tuesday night, partly cloudy with a slight chance of showers and thunderstorms. Lows in the upper 60s. Chance of rain 20%. Wednesday, mostly sunny. Highs in the mid-80s. Wednesday night, partly cloudy. A slight chance of showers after midnight. Lows in the mid-60s. Chance of rain 20%. Thursday, mostly sunny. A slight chance of showers in the afternoon. Highs in the mid-80s. Chance of rain 20%. Thursday night, partly cloudy until midnight, then becoming mostly cloudy. A slight chance of thunderstorms. A slight chance of showers until midnight, then a chance of showers after midnight. Lows in the upper 60s. Chance of rain 40%. Friday, partly sunny with a chance of showers. A slight chance of thunderstorms in the morning, then a chance of thunderstorms in the afternoon. Highs in the mid-80s. Chance of rain 50%. Friday night, mostly cloudy with a chance of thunderstorms. A chance of showers. Lows in the upper 60s. Chance of rain 50%. Saturday, mostly cloudy in the morning, then becoming partly sunny. A chance of showers. A slight chance of thunderstorms in the morning, then a chance of thunderstorms in the afternoon. Highs in the mid-80s. Chance of rain 50%. 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It's Stillwater, it was clear. The temperature was 76 degrees, the dew point 69, and the relative humidity 79%. The wind was southeast at 15 miles an hour, gusting to 24. The pressure was 29.81 inches and falling. At Guthrie, it was clear. The temperature was 76. The wind was southeast at 9.

observations from around the region. Skies ranged from clear to partly cloudy. It was 73 at Wichita, 72 at Woodward, and 73 at Oklahoma City. Dallas-Fort Worth reported 78, Tulsa reported 79, and Springfield reported 66. Once again at 4 a.m., at Stillwater, it was clear. The temperature was 76. From the Norman Forecast Office, here is the forecast for Stillwater and surrounding area. Rest of tonight, mostly clear. Lows around 70. Southeast winds 10 to 15 miles an hour with gusts up to 25 miles an hour. Sunday, sunny. Highs in the mid-90s. South winds 10 to 15 miles an hour with gusts up to 25 miles an hour. Sunday night, mostly clear. Lows in the lower 70s. South winds 5 to 10 miles an hour. Monday, sunny. Highs in the mid-90s. South winds 5 to 10 miles an hour. Monday night, partly cloudy. A chance of showers and thunderstorms until midnight, then a slight chance of showers and thunderstorms after midnight. Lows in the upper 60s. East winds 5 to 10 miles an hour. Chance of rain 40%. Tuesday, mostly sunny. Highs around 90. Tuesday night, partly cloudy with a slight chance of showers and thunderstorms. Lows in the upper 60s. Chance of rain 20%. Wednesday, mostly sunny. Highs in the mid-80s. Wednesday night, partly cloudy. A slight chance of showers after midnight. Lows in the mid-60s. Chance of rain 20%. Thursday, mostly sunny. A slight chance of showers in the afternoon. Highs in the mid-80s. Chance of rain 20%. Thursday night, partly cloudy until midnight, then becoming mostly cloudy. A slight chance of thunderstorms. A slight chance of showers until midnight, then a chance of showers after midnight. Lows in the upper 60s. Chance of rain 40%. Friday, partly sunny with a chance of showers. A slight chance of thunderstorms in the morning, then a chance of thunderstorms in the afternoon. Highs in the mid-80s. Chance of rain 50%. Friday night, mostly cloudy with a chance of thunderstorms. A chance of showers. Lows in the upper 60s. Chance of rain 50%. Saturday, mostly cloudy in the morning, then becoming partly sunny. A chance of showers. A slight chance of thunderstorms in the morning, then a chance of thunderstorms in the afternoon. Highs in the mid-80s. Chance of rain 50%. 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At Stillwater, it was clear. The temperature was 76 degrees, the dew point 69, and the relative humidity 79%. The wind was southeast at 15 miles an hour, gusting to 24. The pressure was 29.81 inches and falling. At Guthrie, it was clear. The temperature was 76. The wind was southeast at 9. Observations from around the region. Skies ranged from clear to partly cloudy. It was 73 at Wichita, 72 at Woodward, and 73 at Oklahoma City. Dallas-Fort Worth reported 78, Tulsa reported 79, and Springfield reported 66. Once again at 4 a.m., at Stillwater, it was clear. The temperature was 76. From the Norman Forecast Office, here is the forecast for Stillwater and surrounding area. Rest of tonight, mostly clear. Lows around 70. Southeast winds 10 to 15 miles an hour with gusts up to 25 miles an hour. Sunday, sunny. Highs in the mid-90s. South winds 10 to 15 miles an hour with gusts up to 25 miles an hour. Sunday night, mostly clear. Lows in the lower 70s. South winds 5 to 10 miles an hour. Monday, sunny. Highs in the mid-90s. South winds 5 to 10 miles an hour. Monday night, partly cloudy. A chance of showers and thunderstorms until midnight, then a slight chance of showers and thunderstorms after midnight. Lows in the upper 60s. East winds 5 to 10 miles an hour. Chance of rain 40%. Tuesday, mostly sunny.

highs around 90. Tuesday night, partly cloudy with a slight chance of showers and thunderstorms. Lows in the upper 60s. Chance of rain 20%. Wednesday, mostly sunny. Highs in the mid-80s. Wednesday night, partly cloudy. A slight chance of showers after midnight. Lows in the mid-60s. Chance of rain 20%. Thursday, mostly sunny. A slight chance of showers in the afternoon. Highs in the mid-80s. Chance of rain 20%. Thursday night, partly cloudy until midnight, then becoming mostly cloudy. A slight chance of thunderstorms. A slight chance of showers until midnight, then a chance of showers after midnight. Lows in the upper 60s. Chance of rain 40%. Friday, partly sunny with a chance of showers. A slight chance of thunderstorms in the morning, then a chance of thunderstorms in the afternoon. Highs in the mid-80s. Chance of rain 50%. Friday night, mostly cloudy with a chance of thunderstorms. A chance of showers. Lows in the upper 60s. Chance of rain 50%. Saturday, mostly cloudy in the morning, then becoming partly sunny. A chance of showers. A slight chance of thunderstorms in the morning, then a chance of thunderstorms in the afternoon. Highs in the mid-80s. Chance of rain 50%. 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It's Stillwater, it was clear. The temperature was 76 degrees, the dew point 69, and the relative humidity 79%. The wind was southeast at 15 miles an hour, gusting to 24. The pressure was 29.81 inches and falling. At Guthrie, it was clear. The temperature was 76. The wind was southeast at 9. Observations from around the region. Skies ranged from clear to partly cloudy. It was 73 at Wichita, 72 at Woodward, and 73 at Oklahoma City. Dallas-Fort Worth reported 78, Tulsa reported 79, and Springfield reported 66. Once again at 4 a.m., at Stillwater, it was clear. The temperature was 76. From the Norman Forecast Office, here is the forecast for Stillwater and surrounding area. Rest of tonight, mostly clear. Lows around 70. Southeast winds 10 to 15 miles an hour with gusts up to 25 miles an hour. Sunday, sunny. Highs in the mid-90s. South winds 10 to 15 miles an hour with gusts up to 25 miles an hour. Sunday night, mostly clear. Lows in the lower 70s. South winds 5 to 10 miles an hour. Monday, sunny. Highs in the mid-90s. South winds 5 to 10 miles an hour. Monday night, partly cloudy. A chance of showers and thunderstorms until midnight, then a slight chance of showers and thunderstorms after midnight. Lows in the upper 60s. East winds 5 to 10 miles an hour. Chance of rain 40%. Tuesday, mostly sunny. Highs around 90. Tuesday night, partly cloudy with a slight chance of showers and thunderstorms. Lows in the upper 60s. Chance of rain 20%. Wednesday, partly cloudy with a slight chance of showers and thunderstorms. Lows in the upper 60s. Chance of rain 20%. Wednesday, mostly sunny. Highs in the mid-80s. Wednesday night, partly cloudy. A slight chance of showers after midnight. Lows in the mid-60s. Chance of rain 20%. Thursday, mostly sunny. A slight chance of showers in the afternoon. Highs in the mid-80s. Chance of rain 20%. Thursday night, partly cloudy until midnight, then becoming mostly cloudy. A slight chance of thunderstorms. A slight chance of showers until midnight, then a chance of showers after midnight. Lows in the upper 60s. Chance of rain 40%. Friday, partly sunny with a chance of showers. A slight chance of thunderstorms in the morning, then a chance of thunderstorms in

The afternoon. Highs in the mid-80s. Chance of rain 50%. Friday night, mostly cloudy with a chance of thunderstorms. A chance of showers. Lows in the upper 60s. Chance of rain 50%. Saturday, mostly cloudy in the morning, then becoming partly sunny. A chance of showers. A slight chance of thunderstorms in the morning, then a chance of thunderstorms in the afternoon. Highs in the mid-80s. Chance of rain 50%. 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It's Stillwater, it was clear. The temperature was 76 degrees, the dew point 69, and the relative humidity 79%. The wind was southeast at 15 miles an hour, gusting to 24. The pressure was 29.81 inches and falling. At Guthrie, it was clear. The temperature was 76. The wind was southeast at 9. Observations from around the region. Skies ranged from clear to partly cloudy. It was 73 at Wichita, 72 at Woodward, and 73 at Oklahoma City. Dallas-Fort Worth reported 78, Tulsa reported 79, and Springfield reported 66. Once again at 4 a.m., it's Stillwater, it was clear. The temperature was 76. From the Norman Forecast Office, here is the forecast for Stillwater and surrounding area. Rest of tonight, mostly clear. Lows around 70. Southeast winds 10 to 15 miles an hour with gusts up to 25 miles an hour. Sunday, sunny. Highs in the mid-90s. South winds 10 to 15 miles an hour with gusts up to 25 miles an hour. Sunday night, mostly clear. Lows in the lower 70s. South winds 5 to 10 miles an hour. Monday, sunny. Highs in the mid-90s. South winds 5 to 10 miles an hour. Monday night, partly cloudy. A chance of showers and thunderstorms until midnight, then a slight chance of showers and thunderstorms after midnight. Lows in the upper 60s. East winds 5 to 10 miles an hour. Chance of rain 40%. Tuesday, mostly sunny. Highs around 90. Tuesday night, partly cloudy with a slight chance of showers and thunderstorms. Lows in the upper 60s. Chance of rain 20%. Wednesday, mostly sunny. Highs in the mid-80s. Wednesday night, partly cloudy. A slight chance of showers after midnight. Lows in the mid-60s. Chance of rain 20%. Thursday, mostly sunny. A slight chance of showers in the afternoon. Highs in the mid-80s. Chance of rain 20%. Thursday night, partly cloudy until midnight, then becoming mostly cloudy. A slight chance of thunderstorms. A slight chance of showers until midnight, then a chance of showers after midnight. Lows in the upper 60s. Chance of rain 40%. Friday, partly sunny with a chance of showers. A slight chance of thunderstorms in the morning, then a chance of thunderstorms in the afternoon. Highs in the mid-80s. Chance of rain 50%. Friday night, mostly cloudy with a chance of thunderstorms. A chance of showers. Lows in the upper 60s. Chance of rain 50%. Saturday, mostly cloudy in the morning, then becoming partly sunny. A chance of showers. A slight chance of thunderstorms in the morning, then a chance of thunderstorms in the afternoon. Highs in the mid-80s. Chance of rain 50%. 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It's Stillwater, it was clear. The temperature was 76 degrees, the dew point 69, and the relative humidity 79%. The wind was southeast at 15 miles an hour, gusting to 24. The pressure was 29.81 inches and falling. At Guthrie, it was clear. The temperature was 76. The wind was southeast at 9. Observations from around the region. Skies ranged from clear to partly cloudy. It was 73 at Wichita, 72 at Woodward, and 73 at Oklahoma City. Dallas-Fort Worth reported 78, Tulsa reported 79, and Springfield reported 66. Once again at 4 a.m., it's Stillwater,

was clear. The temperature was 76. From the Norman Forecast Office, here is the forecast for Stillwater and surrounding area. Rest of tonight, mostly clear. Lows around 70. Southeast winds 10 to 15 miles an hour with gusts up to 25 miles an hour. Sunday, sunny. Highs in the mid-90s. South winds 10 to 15 miles an hour with gusts up to 25 miles an hour. Sunday night, mostly clear. Lows in the lower 70s. South winds 5 to 10 miles an hour. Monday, sunny. Highs in the mid-90s. South winds 5 to 10 miles an hour. Monday night, partly cloudy. A chance of showers and thunderstorms until midnight, then a slight chance of showers and thunderstorms after midnight. Lows in the upper 60s. East winds 5 to 10 miles an hour. Chance of rain 40%. Tuesday, mostly sunny. Highs around 90. Tuesday night, partly cloudy with a slight chance of showers and thunderstorms. Lows in the upper 60s. Chance of rain 20%. Wednesday, mostly sunny. Highs in the mid-80s. Wednesday night, partly cloudy. A slight chance of showers after midnight. Lows in the mid-60s. Chance of rain 20%. Thursday, mostly sunny. A slight chance of showers in the afternoon. Highs in the mid-80s. Chance of rain 20%. Thursday night, partly cloudy until midnight, then becoming mostly cloudy. A slight chance of thunderstorms. A slight chance of showers until midnight, then a chance of showers after midnight. Lows in the upper 60s. Chance of rain 40%. Friday, partly sunny with a chance of showers. A slight chance of thunderstorms in the morning, then a chance of thunderstorms in the afternoon. Highs in the mid-80s. Chance of rain 50%. Friday night, mostly cloudy with a chance of thunderstorms. A chance of showers. Lows in the upper 60s. Chance of rain 50%. Saturday, mostly cloudy in the morning, then becoming partly sunny. A chance of showers. A slight chance of thunderstorms in the morning, then a chance of thunderstorms in the afternoon. Highs in the mid-80s. Chance of rain 50%. 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At Stillwater, it was clear. The temperature was 76 degrees, the dew point 69, and the relative humidity 79%. The wind was southeast at 15 miles an hour, gusting to 24. The pressure was 29.81 inches and falling. At Guthrie, it was clear. The temperature was 76. The wind was southeast at 9. Observations from around the region. Skies ranged from clear to partly cloudy. It was 73 at Wichita, 72 at Woodward, and 73 at Oklahoma City. Dallas-Fort Worth reported 78, Tulsa reported 79, and Springfield reported 66. Once again at 4 a.m., at Stillwater, it was clear. The temperature was 76. From the Norman Forecast Office, here is the forecast for Stillwater and surrounding area. Rest of tonight, mostly clear. Lows around 70. Southeast winds 10 to 15 miles an hour with gusts up to 25 miles an hour. Sunday, sunny. Highs in the mid-90s. South winds 10 to 15 miles an hour with gusts up to 25 miles an hour. Sunday night, mostly clear. Lows in the lower 70s. South winds 5 to 10 miles an hour. Monday, sunny. Highs in the mid-90s. South winds 5 to 10 miles an hour. Monday night, partly cloudy. A chance of showers and thunderstorms until midnight, then a slight chance of showers and thunderstorms after midnight. Lows in the upper 60s. East winds 5 to 10 miles an hour. Chance of rain 40%. Tuesday, mostly sunny. Highs around 90. Tuesday night, partly cloudy with a slight chance of showers and thunderstorms. Lows in the upper 60s. Chance of rain 20%. Wednesday, mostly sunny. Highs in the mid-80s. Wednesday night, partly cloudy. A slight chance of showers after midnight.

lows in the mid-60s. Chance of rain 20%. Thursday, mostly sunny. A slight chance of showers in the afternoon. Highs in the mid-80s. Chance of rain 20%. Thursday night, partly cloudy until midnight, then becoming mostly cloudy. A slight chance of thunderstorms. A slight chance of showers until midnight, then a chance of showers after midnight. Lows in the upper 60s. Chance of rain 40%. Friday, partly sunny with a chance of showers. A slight chance of thunderstorms in the morning, then a chance of thunderstorms in the afternoon. Highs in the mid-80s. Chance of rain 50%. Friday night, mostly cloudy with a chance of thunderstorms. A chance of showers. Lows in the upper 60s. Chance of rain 50%. Saturday, mostly cloudy in the morning, then becoming partly sunny. A chance of showers. A slight chance of thunderstorms in the morning, then a chance of thunderstorms in the afternoon. Highs in the mid-80s. Chance of rain 50%. 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It's Stillwater, it was clear. The temperature was 76 degrees, the dew point 69, and the relative humidity 79%. The wind was southeast at 15 miles an hour, gusting to 24. The pressure was 29.81 inches and falling. At Guthrie, it was clear. The temperature was 76. The wind was southeast at 9. Observations from around the region. Skies ranged from clear to partly cloudy. It was 73 at Wichita, 72 at Woodward, and 73 at Oklahoma City. Dallas-Fort Worth reported 78, Tulsa reported 79, and Springfield reported 66. Once again at 4 a.m., it's still water, it was clear. The temperature was 76. From the Norman Forecast Office, here is the forecast for Stillwater and surrounding area. Rest of tonight, mostly clear. Lows around 70. Southeast winds 10 to 15 miles an hour with gusts up to 25 miles an hour. Sunday, sunny. Highs in the mid-90s. South winds 10 to 15 miles an hour with gusts up to 25 miles an hour. Sunday night, mostly clear. Lows in the lower 70s. South winds 5 to 10 miles an hour. Monday, sunny. Highs in the mid-90s. South winds 5 to 10 miles an hour. Monday night, partly cloudy. A chance of showers and thunderstorms until midnight, then a slight chance of showers and thunderstorms after midnight. Lows in the upper 60s. East winds 5 to 10 miles an hour. Chance of rain 40%. Tuesday, mostly sunny. Highs around 90. Tuesday night, partly cloudy with a slight chance of showers and thunderstorms. Lows in the upper 60s. Chance of rain 20%. Wednesday, mostly sunny. Highs in the mid-80s. Wednesday night, partly cloudy. A slight chance of showers after midnight. Lows in the mid-60s. Chance of rain 20%. Thursday, mostly sunny. A slight chance of showers in the afternoon. Highs in the mid-80s. Chance of rain 20%. Thursday night, partly cloudy until midnight, then becoming mostly cloudy. A slight chance of thunderstorms. A slight chance of showers until midnight, then a chance of showers after midnight. Lows in the upper 60s. Chance of rain 40%. Friday, partly sunny with a chance of showers. A slight chance of thunderstorms in the morning, then a chance of thunderstorms in the afternoon. Highs in the mid-80s. Chance of rain 50%. Friday night, mostly cloudy with a chance of thunderstorms. A chance of showers. Lows in the upper 60s. Chance of rain 50%. Saturday, mostly cloudy in the morning, then becoming partly sunny. A chance of showers. A slight chance of thunderstorms in the morning, then a chance of thunderstorms in the afternoon. Highs in the mid-80s.
chance of rain 50%. 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It's Stillwater, it was clear. The temperature was 76 degrees, the dew point 69, and the relative humidity 79%. The wind was southeast at 15 miles an hour, gusting to 24. The pressure was 29.81 inches and falling. At Guthrie, it was clear. The temperature was 76. The wind was southeast at 9. Observations from around the region. Skies ranged from clear to partly cloudy. It was 73 at Wichita, 72 at Woodward, and 73 at Oklahoma City. Dallas-Fort Worth reported 78, Tulsa reported 79, and Springfield reported 66. Once again at 4 a.m., it's still water, it was clear. The temperature was 76. From the Norman Forecast Office, here is the forecast for Stillwater and surrounding area. Rest of tonight, mostly clear. Lows around 70. Southeast winds 10 to 15 miles an hour with gusts up to 25 miles an hour. Sunday, sunny. Highs in the mid-90s. South winds 10 to 15 miles an hour with gusts up to 25 miles an hour. Sunday night, mostly clear. Lows in the lower 70s. South winds 5 to 10 miles an hour. Monday, sunny. Highs in the mid-90s. South winds 5 to 10 miles an hour. Monday night, partly cloudy. A chance of showers and thunderstorms until midnight, then a slight chance of showers and thunderstorms after midnight. Lows in the upper 60s. East winds 5 to 10 miles an hour. Chance of rain 40%. Tuesday, mostly sunny. Highs around 90. Tuesday night, partly cloudy with a slight chance of showers and thunderstorms. Lows in the upper 60s. Chance of rain 20%. Wednesday, mostly sunny. Highs in the mid-80s. Wednesday night, partly cloudy. A slight chance of showers after midnight. Lows in the mid-60s. Chance of rain 20%. Thursday, mostly sunny. A slight chance of showers in the afternoon. Highs in the mid-80s. Chance of rain 20%. Thursday night, partly cloudy until midnight, then becoming mostly cloudy. A slight chance of thunderstorms. A slight chance of showers until midnight, then a chance of showers after midnight. Lows in the upper 60s. Chance of rain 40%. Friday, partly sunny with a chance of showers. A slight chance of thunderstorms in the morning, then a chance of thunderstorms in the afternoon. Highs in the mid-80s. Chance of rain 50%. Friday night, mostly cloudy with a chance of thunderstorms. A chance of showers. Lows in the upper 60s. Chance of rain 50%. Saturday, mostly cloudy in the morning, then becoming partly sunny. A chance of showers. A slight chance of thunderstorms in the morning, then a chance of thunderstorms in the afternoon. Highs in the mid-80s. Chance of rain 50%. You are listening to Stillwater Weather Radio, and here are 4 a.m. weather observations. It's Stillwater, it was clear. The temperature was 76 degrees, the dew point 69, and the relative humidity 79%. The wind was southeast at 15 miles an hour, gusting to 24. The pressure was 29.81 inches and falling. At Guthrie, it was clear. The temperature was 76. The wind was southeast at 9. Observations from around the region. Skies ranged from clear to partly cloudy. It was 73 at Wichita, 72 at Woodward, and 73 at Oklahoma City. Dallas-Fort Worth reported 78, Tulsa reported 79, and Springfield reported 66. Once again at 4 a.m., it's still water, it was clear. The temperature was 76. From the Norman Forecast Office, here is the forecast for Stillwater and surrounding area. Rest of tonight, mostly clear. Lows around 70. Southeast winds 10 to 15 miles an hour with gusts up to 25 miles an hour. Sunday, sunny. Highs in the mid-90s. South winds 10 to 15 miles an hour with gusts up to 25 miles an hour.
Sunday night, mostly clear. Lows in the lower 70s. South winds 5 to 10 miles an hour. Monday, sunny. Highs in the mid-90s. South winds 5 to 10 miles an hour. Monday night, partly cloudy. A chance of showers and thunderstorms until midnight, then a slight chance of showers and thunderstorms after midnight. Lows in the upper 60s. East winds 5 to 10 miles an hour. Chance of rain 40%. Tuesday, mostly sunny. Highs around 90. Tuesday night, partly cloudy with a slight chance of showers and thunderstorms. Lows in the upper 60s. Chance of rain 20%. Wednesday, mostly sunny. Highs in the mid-80s. Wednesday night, partly cloudy. A slight chance of showers after midnight. Lows in the mid-60s. Chance of rain 20%. Thursday, mostly sunny. A slight chance of showers in the afternoon. Highs in the mid-80s. Chance of rain 20%. Thursday night, partly cloudy until midnight, then becoming mostly cloudy. A slight chance of thunderstorms. A slight chance of showers until midnight, then a chance of showers after midnight. Lows in the upper 60s. Chance of rain 40%. Friday, partly sunny with a chance of showers. A slight chance of thunderstorms in the morning, then a chance of thunderstorms in the afternoon. Highs in the mid-80s. Chance of rain 50%. Friday night, mostly cloudy with a chance of thunderstorms. A chance of showers. Lows in the upper 60s. Chance of rain 50%. Saturday, mostly cloudy in the morning, then becoming partly sunny. A chance of showers. A slight chance of thunderstorms in the morning, then a chance of thunderstorms in the afternoon. Highs in the mid-80s. Chance of rain 50%. 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It's Stillwater, it was clear. The temperature was 76 degrees, the dew point 69, and the relative humidity 79%. The wind was southeast at 15 miles an hour, gusting to 24. The pressure was 29.81 inches and falling. At Guthrie, it was clear. The temperature was 76. The wind was southeast at 9. Observations from around the region. Skies ranged from clear to partly cloudy. It was 73 at Wichita, 72 at Woodward, and 73 at Oklahoma City. Dallas-Fort Worth reported 78, Tulsa reported 79, and Springfield reported 66. Once again at 4 a.m., at Stillwater, it was clear. The temperature was 76. From the Norman Forecast Office, here is the forecast for Stillwater and surrounding area. Rest of tonight, mostly clear. Lows around 70. Southeast winds 10 to 15 miles an hour with gusts up to 25 miles an hour. Sunday, sunny. Highs in the mid-90s. South winds 10 to 15 miles an hour with gusts up to 25 miles an hour. Sunday night, mostly clear. Lows in the lower 70s. South winds 5 to 10 miles an hour. Monday, sunny. Highs in the mid-90s. South winds 5 to 10 miles an hour. Monday night, partly cloudy. A chance of showers and thunderstorms until midnight, then a slight chance of showers and thunderstorms after midnight. Lows in the upper 60s. East winds 5 to 10 miles an hour. Chance of rain 40%. Tuesday, mostly sunny. Highs around 90. Tuesday night, partly cloudy with a slight chance of showers and thunderstorms. Lows in the upper 60s. Chance of rain 20%. Wednesday, mostly sunny. Highs in the mid-80s. Wednesday night, partly cloudy. A slight chance of showers after midnight. Lows in the mid-60s. Chance of rain 20%. Thursday, mostly sunny. A slight chance of showers in the afternoon. Highs in the mid-80s. Chance of rain 20%. Thursday night, partly cloudy until midnight, then becoming mostly cloudy. A slight chance of thunderstorms. A slight chance of showers until midnight, then a chance of showers after midnight. Lows in the upper 60s.
chance of rain 40%.

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Programming originates from the National Weather Service Forecast Office in Norman, Oklahoma. 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At Stillwater, it was clear. The temperature was 76 degrees, the dew point 69, and the relative humidity 79%. The wind was southeast at 15 miles an hour, gusting to 24. The pressure was 29.81 inches and falling. At Guthrie, it was clear. The temperature was 76. The wind was southeast at 9. Observations from around the region. Skies ranged from clear to partly cloudy. It was 73 at Wichita, 72 at Woodward, and 73 at Oklahoma City. Dallas-Fort Worth reported 78, Tulsa reported 79, and Springfield reported 66. Once again at 4 a.m., at Stillwater, it was clear. The temperature was 76. From the Norman Forecast Office, here is the forecast for Stillwater and surrounding area. Rest of tonight, mostly clear. Lows around 70. Southeast winds 10 to 15 miles an hour with gusts up to 25 miles an hour. Sunday, sunny. Highs in the mid-90s. South winds 10 to 15 miles an hour with gusts up to 25 miles an hour. Sunday night, mostly clear. Lows in the lower 70s. South winds 5 to 10 miles an hour. Monday, sunny. Highs in the mid-90s. South winds 5 to 10 miles an hour. Monday night, partly cloudy. A chance of showers and thunderstorms until midnight, then a slight chance of showers and thunderstorms after midnight. Lows in the upper 60s. East winds 5 to 10 miles an hour. Chance of rain 40%. Tuesday, mostly sunny. Highs around 90. Tuesday night, partly cloudy with a slight chance of showers and thunderstorms. Lows in the upper 60s. Chance of rain 20%. Wednesday, mostly sunny. Highs in the mid-80s. Wednesday night, partly cloudy. A slight chance of showers after midnight. Lows in the mid-60s. Chance of rain 20%. Thursday, mostly sunny. A slight chance of showers in the afternoon. Highs in the mid-80s. Chance of rain 20%. Thursday night, partly cloudy until midnight, then becoming mostly cloudy. A slight chance of thunderstorms. A slight chance of showers until midnight, then a chance of showers after midnight. Lows in the upper 60s. Chance of rain 40%. Friday, partly sunny with a chance of showers. A slight chance of thunderstorms in the morning, then a chance of thunderstorms in the afternoon. Highs in the mid-80s. Chance of rain 50%. Friday night, mostly cloudy with a chance of thunderstorms. A chance of showers. Lows in the upper 60s. Chance of rain 50%. Saturday, mostly cloudy in the morning, then becoming partly sunny. A chance of showers. A slight chance of thunderstorms in the morning, then a chance of thunderstorms in the afternoon. Highs in the mid-80s. Chance of rain 50%. 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At Stillwater, it was clear. The temperature was 75 degrees, the dew point 69, and the relative humidity 81%. The wind was south at 15 miles an hour, gusting to 25. The pressure was 29.81 inches and steady. At Guthrie, it was clear. The temperature was 75. The wind was south at 13, gusting to 24. Observations from around the region. Skies ranged from clear to partly cloudy. It was 74 at Wichita, 70 at Woodward, and 72 at Oklahoma City. Dallas-Fort Worth reported 77, Tulsa reported 79, and Springfield reported 67. Once again at 5 a.m., at Stillwater, it was clear. The temperature was 75. From the Norman Forecast Office, here is the forecast for Stillwater and surrounding area. Rest of tonight, mostly clear. Lows around 70. Southeast winds 10 to 15 miles an hour with gusts up to 25 miles an hour. Sunday, sunny. Highs in the

90s. South winds 10 to 15 miles an hour with gusts up to 25 miles an hour. Sunday night, mostly clear. Lows in the lower 70s. South winds 5 to 10 miles an hour. Monday, sunny. Highs in the mid-90s. South winds 5 to 10 miles an hour. Monday night, partly cloudy. A chance of showers and thunderstorms until midnight, then a slight chance of showers and thunderstorms after midnight. Lows in the upper 60s. East winds 5 to 10 miles an hour. Chance of rain 40%. Tuesday, mostly sunny. Highs around 90. Tuesday night, partly cloudy with a slight chance of showers and thunderstorms. Lows in the upper 60s. Chance of rain 20%. Wednesday, mostly sunny. Highs in the mid-80s. Wednesday night, partly cloudy. A slight chance of showers after midnight. Lows in the mid-60s. Chance of rain 20%. Thursday, mostly sunny. A slight chance of showers in the afternoon. Highs in the mid-80s. Chance of rain 20%. Thursday night, partly cloudy until midnight, then becoming mostly cloudy. A slight chance of thunderstorms. A slight chance of showers until midnight, then a chance of showers after midnight. Lows in the upper 60s. Chance of rain 40%. Friday, partly sunny with a chance of showers. A slight chance of thunderstorms in the morning, then a chance of thunderstorms in the afternoon. Highs in the mid-80s. Chance of rain 50%. Friday night, mostly cloudy with a chance of thunderstorms. A chance of showers. Lows in the upper 60s. Chance of rain 50%. Saturday, mostly cloudy in the morning, then becoming partly sunny. A chance of showers. A slight chance of thunderstorms in the morning, then a chance of thunderstorms in the afternoon. Highs in the mid-80s. Chance of rain 50%. 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It's Stillwater, it was clear. The temperature was 75 degrees, the dew point 69, and the relative humidity 81%. The wind was south at 15 miles an hour, gusting to 25. The pressure was 29.81 inches and steady. At Guthrie, it was clear. The temperature was 75. The wind was south at 13, gusting to 24. Observations from around the region. Skies ranged from clear to partly cloudy. It was 74 at Wichita, 70 at Woodward, and 72 at Oklahoma City. Dallas-Fort Worth reported 77, Tulsa reported 79, and Springfield reported 67. Once again at 5 a.m., it's still water, it was clear. The temperature was 75. From the Norman Forecast Office, here is the forecast for Stillwater and surrounding area. Rest of tonight, mostly clear. Lows around 70. Southeast winds 10 to 15 miles an hour with gusts up to 25 miles an hour. Sunday, sunny. Highs in the mid-90s. South winds 10 to 15 miles an hour with gusts up to 25 miles an hour. Sunday night, mostly clear. Lows in the lower 70s. South winds 5 to 10 miles an hour. Monday, sunny. Highs in the mid-90s. South winds 5 to 10 miles an hour. Monday night, partly cloudy. A chance of showers and thunderstorms until midnight, then a slight chance of showers and thunderstorms after midnight. Lows in the upper 60s. East winds 5 to 10 miles an hour. Chance of rain 40%. Tuesday, mostly sunny. Highs around 90. Tuesday night, partly cloudy with a slight chance of showers and thunderstorms. Lows in the upper 60s. Chance of rain 20%. Wednesday, mostly sunny. Highs in the mid-80s. Wednesday night, partly cloudy. A slight chance of showers after midnight. Lows in the mid-60s. Chance of rain 20%. Thursday, mostly sunny. A slight chance of showers in the afternoon. Highs in the mid-80s. Chance of rain 20%. Thursday night, partly cloudy until midnight, then becoming mostly cloudy. A slight chance of thunderstorms.

chance of showers until midnight, then a chance of showers after midnight. Lows in the upper 60s. Chance of rain 40%. Friday, partly sunny with a chance of showers. A slight chance of thunderstorms in the morning, then a chance of thunderstorms in the afternoon. Highs in the mid-80s. Chance of rain 50%. Friday night, mostly cloudy with a chance of thunderstorms. A chance of showers. Lows in the upper 60s. Chance of rain 50%. Saturday, mostly cloudy in the morning, then becoming partly sunny. A chance of showers. A slight chance of thunderstorms in the morning, then a chance of thunderstorms in the afternoon. Highs in the mid-80s. Chance of rain 50%. 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It's Stillwater, it was clear. The temperature was 75 degrees, the dew point 69, and the relative humidity 81%. The wind was south at 15 miles an hour, gusting to 25. The pressure was 29.81 inches and steady. At Guthrie, it was clear. The temperature was 75. The wind was south at 13, gusting to 24. Observations from around the region. Skies ranged from clear to partly cloudy. It was 74 at Wichita, 70 at Woodward, and 72 at Oklahoma City. Dallas-Fort Worth reported 77, Tulsa reported 79, and Springfield reported 67. Once again at 5 a.m., it's still water, it was clear. The temperature was 75. From the Norman Forecast Office, here is the forecast for Stillwater and surrounding area. Rest of tonight, mostly clear. Lows around 70. Southeast winds 10 to 15 miles an hour with gusts up to 25 miles an hour. Sunday, sunny. Highs in the mid-90s. South winds 10 to 15 miles an hour with gusts up to 25 miles an hour. Sunday night, mostly clear. Lows in the lower 70s. South winds 5 to 10 miles an hour. Monday, sunny. Highs in the mid-90s. South winds 5 to 10 miles an hour. Monday night, partly cloudy. A chance of showers and thunderstorms until midnight, then a slight chance of showers and thunderstorms after midnight. Lows in the upper 60s. East winds 5 to 10 miles an hour. Chance of rain 40%. Tuesday, mostly sunny. Highs around 90. Tuesday night, partly cloudy with a slight chance of showers and thunderstorms. Lows in the upper 60s. Chance of rain 20%. Wednesday, mostly sunny. Highs in the mid-80s. Wednesday night, partly cloudy. A slight chance of showers after midnight. Lows in the mid-60s. Chance of rain 20%. Thursday, mostly sunny. A slight chance of showers in the afternoon. Highs in the mid-80s. Chance of rain 20%. Thursday night, partly cloudy until midnight, then becoming mostly cloudy. A slight chance of thunderstorms. A slight chance of showers until midnight, then a chance of showers after midnight. Lows in the upper 60s. Chance of rain 40%. Friday, partly sunny with a chance of showers. A slight chance of thunderstorms in the morning, then a chance of thunderstorms in the afternoon. Highs in the mid-80s. Chance of rain 50%. Friday night, mostly cloudy with a chance of thunderstorms. A chance of showers. Lows in the upper 60s. Chance of rain 50%. Saturday, mostly cloudy in the morning, then becoming partly sunny. A chance of showers. A slight chance of thunderstorms in the morning, then a chance of thunderstorms in the afternoon. Highs in the mid-80s. Chance of rain 50%. 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It's Stillwater, it was clear. The temperature was 75 degrees, the dew point 69, and the relative humidity 81%. The wind was south at 15 miles an hour, gusting to 25.

pressure was 29.81 inches and steady. At Guthrie, it was clear. The temperature was 75. The wind was south at 13, gusting to 24. Observations from around the region. Skies ranged from clear to partly cloudy. It was 74 at Wichita, 70 at Woodward, and 72 at Oklahoma City. Dallas-Fort Worth reported 77, Tulsa reported 79, and Springfield reported 67. Once again at 5 a.m., at Stillwater, it was clear. The temperature was 75. From the Norman Forecast Office, here is the forecast for Stillwater and surrounding area. Rest of tonight, mostly clear. Lows around 70. Southeast winds 10 to 15 miles an hour with gusts up to 25 miles an hour. Sunday, sunny. Highs in the mid-90s. South winds 10 to 15 miles an hour with gusts up to 25 miles an hour. Sunday night, mostly clear. Lows in the lower 70s. South winds 5 to 10 miles an hour. Monday, sunny. Highs in the mid-90s. South winds 5 to 10 miles an hour. Monday night, partly cloudy. A chance of showers and thunderstorms until midnight, then a slight chance of showers and thunderstorms after midnight. Lows in the upper 60s. East winds 5 to 10 miles an hour. Chance of rain 40%. Tuesday, mostly sunny. Highs around 90. Tuesday night, partly cloudy with a slight chance of showers and thunderstorms. Lows in the upper 60s. Chance of rain 20%. Wednesday, mostly sunny. Highs in the mid-80s. Wednesday night, partly cloudy. A slight chance of showers after midnight. Lows in the mid-60s. Chance of rain 20%. Thursday, mostly sunny. A slight chance of showers in the afternoon. Highs in the mid-80s. Chance of rain 20%. Thursday night, partly cloudy until midnight, then becoming mostly cloudy. A slight chance of thunderstorms. A slight chance of showers until midnight, then a chance of showers after midnight. Lows in the upper 60s. Chance of rain 40%. Friday, partly sunny with a chance of showers. A slight chance of thunderstorms in the morning, then a chance of thunderstorms in the afternoon. Highs in the mid-80s. Chance of rain 50%. Friday night, mostly cloudy with a chance of thunderstorms. A chance of showers. Lows in the upper 60s. Chance of rain 50%. Saturday, mostly cloudy in the morning, then becoming partly sunny. A chance of showers. A slight chance of thunderstorms in the morning, then a chance of thunderstorms in the afternoon. Highs in the mid-80s. Chance of rain 50%. 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At Stillwater, it was clear. The temperature was 75 degrees, the dew point 69, and the relative humidity 81%. The wind was south at 15 miles an hour, gusting to 25. The pressure was 29.81 inches and steady. At Guthrie, it was clear. The temperature was 75. The wind was south at 13, gusting to 24. Observations from around the region. Skies ranged from clear to partly cloudy. It was 74 at Wichita, 70 at Woodward, and 72 at Oklahoma City. Dallas-Fort Worth reported 77, Tulsa reported 79, and Springfield reported 67. Once again at 5 a.m., at Stillwater, it was clear. The temperature was 75. From the Norman Forecast Office, here is the forecast for Stillwater and surrounding area. Rest of tonight, mostly clear. Lows around 70. Southeast winds 10 to 15 miles an hour with gusts up to 25 miles an hour. Sunday, sunny. Highs in the mid-90s. South winds 10 to 15 miles an hour with gusts up to 25 miles an hour. Sunday night, mostly clear. Lows in the lower 70s. South winds 5 to 10 miles an hour. Monday, sunny. Highs in the mid-90s. South winds 5 to 10 miles an hour. Monday night, partly cloudy. A chance of showers and thunderstorms until midnight,

And a slight chance of showers and thunderstorms after midnight. Lows in the upper 60s. East winds 5 to 10 miles an hour. Chance of rain 40%. Tuesday, mostly sunny. Highs around 90. Tuesday night, partly cloudy with a slight chance of showers and thunderstorms. Lows in the upper 60s. Chance of rain 20%. Wednesday, mostly sunny. Highs in the mid 80s. Wednesday night, partly cloudy. A slight chance of showers after midnight. Lows in the mid 60s. Chance of rain 20%. Thursday, mostly sunny. A slight chance of showers in the afternoon. Highs in the mid 80s. Chance of rain 20%. Thursday night, partly cloudy until midnight, then becoming mostly cloudy. A slight chance of thunderstorms. A slight chance of showers until midnight, then a chance of showers after midnight. Lows in the upper 60s. Chance of rain 40%. Friday, partly sunny with a chance of showers. A slight chance of thunderstorms in the morning, then a chance of thunderstorms in the afternoon. Highs in the mid 80s. Chance of rain 50%. Friday night, mostly cloudy with a chance of thunderstorms. A chance of showers. Lows in the upper 60s. Chance of rain 50%. Saturday, mostly cloudy in the morning, then becoming partly sunny. A chance of showers. A slight chance of thunderstorms in the morning, then a chance of thunderstorms in the afternoon. Highs in the mid 80s. Chance of rain 50%. 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It's Stillwater, it was clear. The temperature was 75 degrees, the dew point 69, and the relative humidity 81%. The wind was south at 15 miles an hour, gusting to 25. The pressure was 29.81 inches and steady. At Guthrie, it was clear. The temperature was 75. The wind was south at 13, gusting to 24. Observations from around the region. Skies ranged from clear to partly cloudy. It was 74 at Wichita, 70 at Woodward, and 72 at Oklahoma City. Dallas-Fort Worth reported 77, Tulsa reported 79, and Springfield reported 67. Once again at 5 a.m., it's still water, it was clear. The temperature was 75. From the Norman Forecast Office, here is the forecast for Stillwater and surrounding area. Rest of tonight, mostly clear. Lows around 70. Southeast winds 10 to 15 miles an hour with gusts up to 25 miles an hour. Sunday, sunny. Highs in the mid-90s. South winds 10 to 15 miles an hour with gusts up to 25 miles an hour. Sunday night, mostly clear. Lows in the lower 70s. South winds 5 to 10 miles an hour. Monday, sunny. Highs in the mid-90s. South winds 5 to 10 miles an hour. Monday night, partly cloudy. A chance of showers and thunderstorms until midnight, then a slight chance of showers and thunderstorms after midnight. Lows in the upper 60s. East winds 5 to 10 miles an hour. Chance of rain 40%. Tuesday, mostly sunny. Highs around 90. Tuesday night, partly cloudy with a slight chance of showers and thunderstorms. Lows in the upper 60s. Chance of rain 20%. Wednesday, mostly sunny. Highs in the mid-80s. Wednesday night, partly cloudy. A slight chance of showers after midnight. Lows in the mid-60s. Chance of rain 20%. Thursday, mostly sunny. A slight chance of showers in the afternoon. Highs in the mid-80s. Chance of rain 20%. Thursday night, partly cloudy until midnight, then becoming mostly cloudy. A slight chance of thunderstorms. A slight chance of showers until midnight, then a chance of showers after midnight. Lows in the upper 60s. Chance of rain 40%. Friday, partly sunny with a chance of showers. A slight chance of thunderstorms in the morning, then a chance of thunderstorms in the afternoon. Highs in the mid-80s. Chance of rain 50%. Friday night, mostly cloudy with a chance of thunderstorms. A chance of showers.

Lows in the upper 60s. Chance of rain 50%. Saturday, mostly cloudy in the morning, then becoming partly sunny. A chance of showers. A slight chance of thunderstorms in the morning, then a chance of thunderstorms in the afternoon. Highs in the mid-80s. Chance of rain 50%. 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It's Stillwater, it was clear. The temperature was 75 degrees, the dew point 69, and the relative humidity 81%. The wind was south at 15 miles an hour, gusting to 25. The pressure was 29.81 inches and steady. At Guthrie, it was clear. The temperature was 75. The wind was south at 13, gusting to 24. Observations from around the region. Skies ranged from clear to partly cloudy. It was 74 at Wichita, 70 at Woodward, and 72 at Oklahoma City. Dallas-Fort Worth reported 77, Tulsa reported 79, and Springfield reported 67. Once again at 5 a.m., it's Stillwater, it was clear. The temperature was 75. From the Norman Forecast Office, here is the forecast for Stillwater and surrounding area. Rest of tonight, mostly clear. Lows around 70. Southeast winds 10 to 15 miles an hour with gusts up to 25 miles an hour. Sunday, sunny. Highs in the mid-90s. South winds 10 to 15 miles an hour with gusts up to 25 miles an hour. Sunday night, mostly clear. Lows in the lower 70s. South winds 5 to 10 miles an hour. Monday, sunny. Highs in the mid-90s. South winds 5 to 10 miles an hour. Monday night, partly cloudy. A chance of showers and thunderstorms until midnight, then a slight chance of showers and thunderstorms after midnight. Lows in the upper 60s. East winds 5 to 10 miles an hour. Chance of rain 40%. Tuesday, mostly sunny. Highs around 90. Tuesday night, partly cloudy with a slight chance of showers and thunderstorms. Lows in the upper 60s. Chance of rain 20%. Wednesday, mostly sunny. Highs in the mid-80s. Wednesday night, partly cloudy. A slight chance of showers after midnight. Lows in the mid-60s. Chance of rain 20%. Thursday, mostly sunny. A slight chance of showers in the afternoon. Highs in the mid-80s. Chance of rain 20%. Thursday night, partly cloudy until midnight, then becoming mostly cloudy. A slight chance of thunderstorms. A slight chance of showers until midnight, then a chance of showers after midnight. Lows in the upper 60s. Chance of rain 40%. Friday, partly sunny with a chance of showers. A slight chance of thunderstorms in the morning, then a chance of thunderstorms in the afternoon. Highs in the mid-80s. Chance of rain 50%. Friday night, mostly cloudy with a chance of thunderstorms. A chance of showers. Lows in the upper 60s. Chance of rain 50%. Saturday, mostly cloudy in the morning, then becoming partly sunny. A chance of showers. A slight chance of thunderstorms in the morning, then a chance of thunderstorms in the afternoon. Highs in the mid-80s. Chance of rain 50%. 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It's Stillwater, it was clear. The temperature was 75 degrees, the dew point 69, and the relative humidity 81%. The wind was south at 15 miles an hour, gusting to 25. The pressure was 29.81 inches and steady. At Guthrie, it was clear. The temperature was 75. The wind was south at 13, gusting to 24. Observations from around the region. Skies ranged from clear to partly cloudy. It was 74 at Wichita, 70 at Woodward, and 72 at Oklahoma City. Dallas-Fort Worth reported 77, Tulsa reported 79, and Springfield reported 67. Once again at 5 a.m., it's Stillwater, it was clear. The temperature was 75. 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

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Programming originates from the National Weather Service Forecast Office in Norman, Oklahoma. From the Norman Forecast Office, here is the forecast for Stillwater and surrounding area. Rest of tonight, mostly clear. Lows around 70. Southeast winds 10 to 15 miles an hour with gusts up to 25 miles an hour. Sunday, sunny. Highs in the mid-90s. South winds 10 to 15 miles an hour with gusts up to 25 miles an hour. Sunday night, mostly clear. Lows in the lower 70s. South winds 5 to 10 miles an hour. Monday, sunny. Highs in the mid-90s. South winds 5 to 10 miles an hour. Monday night, partly cloudy. A chance of showers and thunderstorms until midnight, then a slight chance of showers and thunderstorms after midnight. Lows in the upper 60s. East winds 5 to 10 miles an hour. Chance of rain 40%. Tuesday, mostly sunny. Highs around 90. Tuesday night, partly cloudy with a slight chance of showers and thunderstorms. Lows in the upper 60s. Chance of rain 20%. Wednesday, mostly sunny. Highs in the mid-80s. Wednesday night, partly cloudy. A slight chance of showers after midnight. Lows in the mid-60s. Chance of rain 20%. Thursday, mostly sunny. A slight chance of showers in the afternoon. Highs in the mid-80s. Chance of rain 20%. Thursday night, partly cloudy until midnight, then becoming mostly cloudy. A slight chance of thunderstorms. A slight chance of showers until midnight, then a chance of showers after midnight. Lows in the upper 60s. Chance of rain 40%. Friday, partly sunny with a chance of showers. A slight chance of thunderstorms in the morning, then a chance of thunderstorms in the afternoon. Highs in the mid-80s. Chance of rain 50%. Friday night, mostly cloudy with a chance of thunderstorms. A chance of showers. Lows in the upper 60s. Chance of rain 50%. Saturday, mostly cloudy in the morning, then becoming partly sunny. A chance of showers. A slight chance of thunderstorms in the morning, then a chance of thunderstorms in the afternoon. Highs in the mid-80s. Chance of rain 50%. 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It's Stillwater, it was clear. The temperature was 75 degrees, the dew point 69, and the relative humidity 81%. The wind was south at 15 miles an hour, gusting to 25. The pressure was 29.81 inches and steady. At Guthrie, it was clear. The temperature was 75. The wind was south at 13, gusting to 24. Observations from around the region. Skies ranged from clear to partly cloudy. The wind was south at 13, gusting to 24. Observations from around the region. Skies ranged from clear to partly cloudy. It was 74 at Wichita, 70 at Woodward, and 72 at Oklahoma City. Dallas-Fort Worth reported 77, Tulsa reported 79, and Springfield reported 67. Once again at 5 a.m., it's Stillwater, it was clear. The temperature was 75. From the Norman Forecast Office, here is the forecast for Stillwater and surrounding area. Rest of tonight, mostly clear. Lows around 70. Southeast winds 10 to 15 miles an hour with gusts up to 25 miles an hour. Sunday, sunny. Highs in the mid-90s. South winds 10 to 15 miles an hour with gusts up to 25 miles an hour. Sunday night, mostly clear. Lows in the lower 70s. South winds 5 to 10 miles an hour. Monday, sunny. Highs in the mid-90s. South winds 5 to 10 miles an hour. Monday night, partly cloudy. A chance of showers and thunderstorms until midnight, then a slight chance of showers and thunderstorms after midnight. Lows in the upper 60s. East winds 5 to 10 miles an hour. Chance of rain 40%. Tuesday, mostly sunny. Highs around 90. Tuesday night,

partly cloudy with a slight chance of showers and thunderstorms. Lows in the upper 60s. Chance of rain 20%. Wednesday, mostly sunny. Highs in the mid-80s. Wednesday night, partly cloudy. A slight chance of showers after midnight. Lows in the mid-60s. Chance of rain 20%. Thursday, mostly sunny. A slight chance of showers in the afternoon. Highs in the mid-80s. Chance of rain 20%. Thursday night, partly cloudy until midnight, then becoming mostly cloudy. A slight chance of thunderstorms. A slight chance of showers until midnight, then a chance of showers after midnight. Lows in the upper 60s. Chance of rain 40%. Friday, partly sunny with a chance of showers. A slight chance of thunderstorms in the morning, then a chance of thunderstorms in the afternoon. Highs in the mid-80s. Chance of rain 50%. Friday night, mostly cloudy with a chance of thunderstorms. A chance of showers. Lows in the upper 60s. Chance of rain 50%. Saturday, mostly cloudy in the morning, then becoming partly sunny. A chance of showers. A slight chance of thunderstorms in the morning, then a chance of thunderstorms in the afternoon. Highs in the mid-80s. Chance of rain 50%. 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It's Stillwater, it was clear. The temperature was 75 degrees, the dew point 69, and the relative humidity 81%. The wind was south at 15 miles an hour, gusting to 25. The pressure was 29.81 inches and steady. At Guthrie, it was clear. The temperature was 75. The wind was south at 13, gusting to 24. Observations from around the region. Skies ranged from clear to partly cloudy. It was 74 at Wichita, 70 at Woodward, and 72 at Oklahoma City. Dallas-Fort Worth reported 77, Tulsa reported 79, and Springfield reported 67. Once again at 5 a.m., it's still water, it was clear. The temperature was 75. From the Norman Forecast Office, here is the forecast for Stillwater and surrounding area. Rest of tonight, mostly clear. Lows around 70. Southeast winds 10 to 15 miles an hour with gusts up to 25 miles an hour. Sunday, sunny. Highs in the mid-90s. South winds 10 to 15 miles an hour with gusts up to 25 miles an hour. Sunday night, mostly clear. Lows in the lower 70s. South winds 5 to 10 miles an hour. Monday, sunny. Highs in the mid-90s. South winds 5 to 10 miles an hour. Monday night, partly cloudy. A chance of showers and thunderstorms until midnight, then a slight chance of showers and thunderstorms after midnight. Lows in the upper 60s. East winds 5 to 10 miles an hour. Chance of rain 40%. Tuesday, mostly sunny. Highs around 90. Tuesday night, partly cloudy with a slight chance of showers and thunderstorms. Lows in the upper 60s. Chance of rain 20%. Wednesday, mostly sunny. Highs in the mid-80s. Wednesday night, partly cloudy. A slight chance of showers after midnight. Lows in the mid-60s. Chance of rain 20%. Thursday, mostly sunny. A slight chance of showers in the afternoon. Highs in the mid-80s. Chance of rain 20%. Thursday night, partly cloudy until midnight, then becoming mostly cloudy. A slight chance of thunderstorms. A slight chance of showers until midnight, then a chance of showers after midnight. Lows in the upper 60s. Chance of rain 40%. Friday, partly sunny with a chance of showers. A slight chance of thunderstorms in the morning, then a chance of thunderstorms in the afternoon. Highs in the mid-80s. Chance of rain 50%. Friday night, mostly cloudy with a chance of thunderstorms. A chance of showers. Lows in the upper 60s. Chance of rain 50%. Saturday, mostly cloudy in the morning, then becoming partly sunny. A chance of showers. A slight chance of thunderstorms in the morning, then a chance of thunderstorms in the afternoon.

Highs in the mid-80s. Chance of rain 50%. From the Norman Forecast Office, here is the forecast for Stillwater and surrounding area. Today, sunny. Highs in the mid-90s. South winds 10 to 15 miles an hour with gusts up to 25 miles an hour. Tonight, mostly clear. Lows in the lower 70s. South winds 5 to 10 miles an hour. Monday, sunny. Highs in the mid-90s. South winds 5 to 10 miles an hour. Monday night, partly cloudy. A chance of showers and thunderstorms until midnight, then a slight chance of showers and thunderstorms after midnight. Lows in the upper 60s. East winds 5 to 10 miles an hour. Chance of rain 40%. Tuesday, mostly sunny. Highs around 90. East winds 5 to 10 miles an hour. Tuesday night, partly cloudy with a slight chance of showers and thunderstorms. Lows in the upper 60s. Chance of rain 20%. Wednesday, mostly sunny. Highs in the mid-80s. Wednesday night, partly cloudy. A slight chance of showers after midnight. Lows in the mid-60s. Chance of rain 20%. Thursday, mostly sunny. A slight chance of showers in the afternoon. Highs in the mid-80s. Chance of rain 20%. Thursday night, partly cloudy until midnight, then becoming mostly cloudy. A slight chance of thunderstorms. A slight chance of showers until midnight, then a chance of showers after midnight. Lows in the upper 60s. Chance of rain 40%. Friday, partly sunny with a chance of showers. A slight chance of thunderstorms in the morning, then a chance of thunderstorms in the afternoon. Highs in the mid-80s. Chance of rain 50%. Friday night, mostly cloudy with a chance of thunderstorms. A chance of showers. Lows in the upper 60s. Chance of rain 50%. Saturday, mostly cloudy in the morning, then becoming partly sunny. A chance of showers. A slight chance of thunderstorms in the morning, then a chance of thunderstorms in the afternoon. Highs in the mid-80s. Chance of rain 50%. 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It's Stillwater, it was clear. The temperature was 75 degrees, the dew point 69, and the relative humidity 81%. The wind was south at 15 miles an hour, gusting to 25. The pressure was 29.81 inches and steady. At Guthrie, it was clear. The temperature was 75. The wind was south at 13, gusting to 24. Observations from around the region. Skies ranged from clear to partly cloudy. It was 74 at Wichita, 70 at Woodward, and 72 at Oklahoma City. Dallas-Fort Worth reported 77, Tulsa reported 79, and Springfield reported 67. Once again at 5 a.m., at Stillwater, it was clear. The temperature was 75. From the Norman Forecast Office, here is the forecast for Stillwater and surrounding area. Today, sunny. Highs in the mid-90s. South winds 10 to 15 miles an hour with gusts up to 25 miles an hour. Tonight, mostly clear. Lows in the lower 70s. South winds 5 to 10 miles an hour. Monday, sunny. Highs in the mid-90s. South winds 5 to 10 miles an hour. Monday night, partly cloudy. A chance of showers and thunderstorms until midnight, then a slight chance of showers and thunderstorms after midnight. Lows in the upper 60s. East winds 5 to 10 miles an hour. Chance of rain 40%. Tuesday, mostly sunny. Highs around 90. East winds 5 to 10 miles an hour. Tuesday night, partly cloudy with a slight chance of showers and thunderstorms. Lows in the upper 60s. Chance of rain 20%. Wednesday, mostly sunny. Highs in the mid-80s. Wednesday night, partly cloudy. A slight chance of showers after midnight. Lows in the mid-60s. Chance of rain 20%. Thursday, mostly sunny. A slight chance of showers in the afternoon. Highs in the mid-80s. Chance of rain 20%.

Thursday night, partly cloudy until midnight, then becoming mostly cloudy. A slight chance of thunderstorms. A slight chance of showers until midnight, then a chance of showers after midnight. Lows in the upper 60s. Chance of rain 40%. Friday, partly sunny with a chance of showers. A slight chance of thunderstorms in the morning, then a chance of thunderstorms in the afternoon. Highs in the mid-80s. Chance of rain 50%. Friday night, mostly cloudy with a chance of thunderstorms. A chance of showers. Lows in the upper 60s. Chance of rain 50%. Saturday, mostly cloudy in the morning, then becoming partly sunny. A chance of showers. A slight chance of thunderstorms in the morning, then a chance of thunderstorms in the afternoon. Highs in the mid-80s. Chance of rain 50%. 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At Stillwater, it was clear. The temperature was 75 degrees, the dew point 69, and the relative humidity 81%. The wind was south at 15 miles an hour, gusting to 25. The pressure was 29.81 inches and steady. At Guthrie, it was clear. The temperature was 75. The wind was south at 13, gusting to 24. Observations from around the region. Skies ranged from clear to partly cloudy. It was 74 at Wichita, 70 at Woodward, and 72 at Oklahoma City. Dallas-Fort Worth reported 77, Tulsa reported 79, and Springfield reported 67. Once again at 5 a.m., at Stillwater, it was clear. The temperature was 75. From the Norman Forecast Office, here is the forecast for Stillwater and surrounding area. Today, sunny. Highs in the mid-90s. South winds 10 to 15 miles an hour with gusts up to 25 miles an hour. Tonight, mostly clear. Lows in the lower 70s. South winds 5 to 10 miles an hour. Monday, sunny. Highs in the mid-90s. South winds 5 to 10 miles an hour. Monday night, partly cloudy. A chance of showers and thunderstorms until midnight, then a slight chance of showers and thunderstorms after midnight. Lows in the upper 60s. East winds 5 to 10 miles an hour. Chance of rain 40%. Tuesday, mostly sunny. Highs around 90. East winds 5 to 10 miles an hour. Tuesday night, partly cloudy with a slight chance of showers and thunderstorms. Lows in the upper 60s. Chance of rain 20%. Wednesday, mostly sunny. Highs in the mid-80s. Wednesday night, partly cloudy. A slight chance of showers after midnight. Lows in the mid-60s. Chance of rain 20%. Thursday, mostly sunny. A slight chance of showers in the afternoon. Highs in the mid-80s. Chance of rain 20%. Thursday night, partly cloudy until midnight, then becoming mostly cloudy. A slight chance of thunderstorms. A slight chance of showers until midnight, then a chance of showers after midnight. Lows in the upper 60s. Chance of rain 40%. Friday, partly sunny with a chance of showers. A slight chance of thunderstorms in the morning, then a chance of thunderstorms in the afternoon. Highs in the mid-80s. Chance of rain 50%. Friday night, mostly cloudy with a chance of thunderstorms. A chance of showers. Lows in the upper 60s. Chance of rain 50%. Saturday, mostly cloudy in the morning, then becoming partly sunny. A chance of showers. A slight chance of thunderstorms in the morning, then a chance of thunderstorms in the afternoon. Highs in the mid-80s. Chance of rain 50%. You are listening to Stillwater Weather Radio, and here are 5 a.m. weather observations. At Stillwater, it was clear. The temperature was 75 degrees, the dew point 69, and the relative humidity 81%. The wind was south at 15 miles an hour, gusting to 25.
The pressure was 29.81 inches and steady. At Guthrie, it was clear. The temperature was 75. The wind was south at 13, gusting to 24. Observations from around the region. Skies ranged from clear to partly cloudy. It was 74 at Wichita, 70 at Woodward, and 72 at Oklahoma City. Dallas-Fort Worth reported 77, Tulsa reported 79, and Springfield reported 67. Once again at 5 a.m., at Stillwater, it was clear. The temperature was 75. From the Norman Forecast Office, here is the forecast for Stillwater and surrounding area. Today, sunny. Highs in the mid-90s. South winds 10 to 15 miles an hour with gusts up to 25 miles an hour. Tonight, mostly clear. Lows in the lower 70s. South winds 5 to 10 miles an hour. Monday, sunny. Highs in the mid-90s. South winds 5 to 10 miles an hour. Monday night, partly cloudy. A chance of showers and thunderstorms until midnight, then a slight chance of showers and thunderstorms after midnight. Lows in the upper 60s. East winds 5 to 10 miles an hour. Chance of rain 40%. Tuesday, mostly sunny. Highs around 90. East winds 5 to 10 miles an hour. Tuesday night, partly cloudy with a slight chance of showers and thunderstorms. Lows in the upper 60s. Chance of rain 20%. Wednesday, mostly sunny. Highs in the mid-80s. Wednesday night, partly cloudy. A slight chance of showers after midnight. Lows in the mid-60s. Chance of rain 20%. Thursday, mostly sunny. A slight chance of showers in the afternoon. Highs in the mid-80s. Chance of rain 20%. Thursday night, partly cloudy until midnight, then becoming mostly cloudy. A slight chance of thunderstorms. A slight chance of showers until midnight, then a chance of showers after midnight. Lows in the upper 60s. Chance of rain 40%. Friday, partly sunny with a chance of showers. A slight chance of thunderstorms in the morning, then a chance of thunderstorms in the afternoon. Highs in the mid-80s. Chance of rain 50%. Friday night, mostly cloudy with a chance of thunderstorms. A chance of showers. Lows in the upper 60s. Chance of rain 50%. Saturday, mostly cloudy in the morning, then becoming partly sunny. A chance of showers. A slight chance of thunderstorms in the morning, then a chance of thunderstorms in the afternoon. Highs in the mid-80s. Chance of rain 50%. 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At Stillwater, it was clear. The temperature was 75 degrees, the dew point 69, and the relative humidity 81%. The wind was south at 15 miles an hour, gusting to 25. The pressure was 29.81 inches and steady. At Guthrie, it was clear. The temperature was 75. The wind was south at 13, gusting to 24. Observations from around the region. Skies ranged from clear to partly cloudy. It was 74 at Wichita, 70 at Woodward, and 72 at Oklahoma City. Dallas-Fort Worth reported 77, Tulsa reported 79, and Springfield reported 67. Once again at 5 a.m., at Stillwater, it was clear. The temperature was 75. From the Norman Forecast Office, here is the forecast for Stillwater and surrounding area. Today, sunny. Highs in the mid-90s. South winds 10 to 15 miles an hour with gusts up to 25 miles an hour. Tonight, mostly clear. Lows in the lower 70s. South winds 5 to 10 miles an hour. Monday, sunny. Highs in the mid-90s. South winds 5 to 10 miles an hour. Monday night, partly cloudy. A chance of showers and thunderstorms until midnight, then a slight chance of showers and thunderstorms after midnight. Lows in the upper 60s. East winds 5 to 10 miles an hour. Chance of rain 40%. Tuesday, mostly sunny. Highs around 90. East winds 5

to 10 miles an hour. Tuesday night, partly cloudy with a slight chance of showers and thunderstorms. Lows in the upper 60s. Chance of rain 20%. Wednesday, mostly sunny. Highs in the mid-80s. Wednesday night, partly cloudy. A slight chance of showers after midnight. Lows in the mid-60s. Chance of rain 20%. Thursday, mostly sunny. A slight chance of showers in the afternoon. Highs in the mid-80s. Chance of rain 20%. Thursday night, partly cloudy until midnight, then becoming mostly cloudy. A slight chance of thunderstorms. A slight chance of showers until midnight, then a chance of showers after midnight. Lows in the upper 60s. Chance of rain 40%. Friday, partly sunny with a chance of showers. A slight chance of thunderstorms in the morning, then a chance of thunderstorms in the afternoon. Highs in the mid-80s. Chance of rain 50%. Friday night, mostly cloudy with a chance of thunderstorms. A chance of showers. Lows in the upper 60s. Chance of rain 50%. Saturday, mostly cloudy in the morning, then becoming partly sunny. A chance of showers. A slight chance of thunderstorms in the morning, then a chance of thunderstorms in the afternoon. Highs in the mid-80s. Chance of rain 50%. 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At Stillwater, it was clear. The temperature was 75 degrees, the dew point 69, and the relative humidity 81%. The wind was south at 15 miles an hour, gusting to 25. The pressure was 29.81 inches and steady. At Guthrie, it was clear. The temperature was 75. The wind was south at 13, gusting to 24. Observations from around the region. Skies ranged from clear to partly cloudy. It was 74 at Wichita, 70 at Woodward, and 72 at Oklahoma City. Dallas-Fort Worth reported 77, Tulsa reported 79, and Springfield reported 67. Once again at 5 a.m., at Stillwater, it was clear. The temperature was 75. From the Norman Forecast Office, here is the forecast for Stillwater and surrounding area. Today, sunny. Highs in the mid-90s. South winds 10 to 15 miles an hour with gusts up to 25 miles an hour. Tonight, mostly clear. Lows in the lower 70s. South winds 5 to 10 miles an hour. Monday, sunny. Highs in the mid-90s. South winds 5 to 10 miles an hour. Monday night, partly cloudy. A chance of showers and thunderstorms until midnight, then a slight chance of showers and thunderstorms after midnight. Lows in the upper 60s. East winds 5 to 10 miles an hour. Chance of rain 40%. Tuesday, mostly sunny. Highs around 90. East winds 5 to 10 miles an hour. Tuesday night, partly cloudy with a slight chance of showers and thunderstorms. Lows in the upper 60s. Chance of rain 20%. Wednesday, mostly sunny. Highs in the mid-80s. Wednesday night, partly cloudy. A slight chance of showers after midnight. Lows in the mid-60s. Chance of rain 20%. Thursday, mostly sunny. A slight chance of showers in the afternoon. Highs in the mid-80s. Chance of rain 20%. Thursday night, partly cloudy until midnight, then becoming mostly cloudy. A slight chance of thunderstorms. A slight chance of showers until midnight, then a chance of showers after midnight. Lows in the upper 60s. Chance of rain 40%. Friday, partly sunny with a chance of showers. A slight chance of thunderstorms in the morning, then a chance of thunderstorms in the afternoon. Highs in the mid-80s. Chance of rain 50%. Friday night, mostly cloudy with a chance of thunderstorms. A chance of showers. Lows in the upper 60s. Chance of rain 50%. Saturday, mostly cloudy in the morning, then becoming partly sunny. A chance of showers. A slight chance of thunderstorms in the morning, then a chance of thunderstorms in the afternoon. Highs in the mid-80s. Chance of rain 50%.

Cloudy. It was 74 at Wichita, 70 at Woodward, and 72 at Oklahoma City. Dallas-Fort Worth reported 77, Tulsa reported 79, and Springfield reported 67. Once again at 5 a.m., at Stillwater, it was clear. The temperature was 75. From the Norman Forecast Office, here is the forecast for Stillwater and surrounding area. Today, sunny. Highs in the mid-90s. South winds 10 to 15 miles an hour with gusts up to 25 miles an hour. Tonight, mostly clear. Lows in the lower 70s. South winds 5 to 10 miles an hour. Monday, sunny. Highs in the mid-90s. South winds 5 to 10 miles an hour. Monday night, partly cloudy. A chance of showers and thunderstorms until midnight, then a slight chance of showers and thunderstorms after midnight. Lows in the upper 60s. East winds 5 to 10 miles an hour. Chance of rain 40%. Tuesday, mostly sunny. Highs around 90. East winds 5 to 10 miles an hour. Tuesday night, partly cloudy with a slight chance of showers and thunderstorms. Lows in the upper 60s. Chance of rain 20%. Wednesday, mostly sunny. Highs in the mid-80s. Wednesday night, partly cloudy. A slight chance of showers after midnight. Lows in the mid-60s. Chance of rain 20%. Thursday, mostly sunny. A slight chance of showers in the afternoon. Highs in the mid-80s. Chance of rain 20%. Thursday night, partly cloudy until midnight, then becoming mostly cloudy. A slight chance of thunderstorms. A slight chance of showers until midnight, then a chance of showers after midnight. Lows in the upper 60s. Chance of rain 40%. Friday, partly sunny with a chance of showers. A slight chance of thunderstorms in the morning, then a chance of thunderstorms in the afternoon. Highs in the mid-80s. Chance of rain 50%. Friday night, mostly cloudy with a chance of thunderstorms. A chance of showers. Lows in the upper 60s. Chance of rain 50%. Saturday, mostly cloudy in the morning, then becoming partly sunny. A chance of showers. A slight chance of thunderstorms in the morning, then a chance of thunderstorms in the afternoon. Highs in the mid-80s. Chance of rain 50%. 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At Stillwater, it was clear. The temperature was 74 degrees, the dew point 69, and the relative humidity 85%. The wind was south at 16 miles an hour. The pressure was 29.81 inches and steady. At Guthrie, it was clear. The temperature was 75. Observations from around the region. Skies ranged from clear to partly cloudy. It was 72 at Wichita, 69 at Woodward, and 72 at Oklahoma City. Dallas-Fort Worth reported 76, Tulsa reported 79, and Springfield reported 67. Once again at 6 a.m., at Stillwater, it was clear. The temperature was 74. From the Norman Forecast Office, here is the forecast for Stillwater and surrounding area. Today, sunny. Highs in the mid-90s. South winds 10 to 15 miles an hour with gusts up to 25 miles an hour. Tonight, mostly clear. Lows in the lower 70s. South winds 5 to 10 miles an hour. Monday, sunny. Highs in the mid-90s. South winds 5 to 10 miles an hour. Monday night, partly cloudy. A chance of showers and thunderstorms until midnight, then a slight chance of showers and thunderstorms after midnight. Lows in the upper 60s. East winds 5 to 10 miles an hour. Chance of rain 40%. Tuesday, mostly sunny. Highs around 90. East winds 5 to 10 miles an hour. Tuesday night, partly cloudy with a slight chance of showers and thunderstorms. Lows in the upper 60s. Chance of rain 20%. Wednesday, mostly sunny. Highs in the mid-80s. Wednesday night, partly cloudy. A slight chance of showers after midnight. Lows in the mid-60s.

chance of rain 20%. Thursday, mostly sunny. A slight chance of showers in the afternoon. Highs in the mid-80s. Chance of rain 20%. Thursday night, partly cloudy until midnight, then becoming mostly cloudy. A slight chance of thunderstorms. A slight chance of showers until midnight, then a chance of showers after midnight. Lows in the upper 60s. Chance of rain 40%. Friday, partly sunny with a chance of showers. A slight chance of thunderstorms in the morning, then a chance of thunderstorms in the afternoon. Highs in the mid-80s. Chance of rain 50%. Friday night, mostly cloudy with a chance of thunderstorms. A chance of showers. Lows in the upper 60s. Chance of rain 50%. Saturday, mostly cloudy in the morning, then becoming partly sunny. A chance of showers. A slight chance of thunderstorms in the morning, then a chance of thunderstorms in the afternoon. Highs in the mid-80s. Chance of rain 50%. You are listening to Stillwater Weather Radio, and here are 6 a.m. weather observations. It's Stillwater, it was clear. The temperature was 74 degrees, the dew point 69, and the relative humidity 85%. The wind was south at 16 miles an hour. The pressure was 29.81 inches and steady. At Guthrie, it was clear. The temperature was 75. Observations from around the region. Skies ranged from clear to partly cloudy. It was 72 at Wichita, 69 at Woodward, and 72 at Oklahoma City. Dallas-Fort Worth reported 76, Tulsa reported 79, and Springfield reported 67. Once again at 6 a.m., it's Stillwater, it was clear. The temperature was 74. From the Norman Forecast Office, here is the forecast for Stillwater and surrounding area. Today, sunny. Highs in the mid-90s. South winds 10 to 15 miles an hour with gusts up to 25 miles an hour. Tonight, mostly clear. Lows in the lower 70s. South winds 5 to 10 miles an hour. Monday, sunny. Highs in the mid-90s. South winds 5 to 10 miles an hour. Monday night, partly cloudy. A chance of showers and thunderstorms until midnight, then a slight chance of showers and thunderstorms after midnight. Lows in the upper 60s. East winds 5 to 10 miles an hour. Chance of rain 40%. Tuesday, mostly sunny. Highs around 90. East winds 5 to 10 miles an hour. Tuesday night, partly cloudy with a slight chance of showers and thunderstorms. Lows in the upper 60s. Chance of rain 20%. Wednesday, mostly sunny. Highs in the mid-80s. Wednesday night, partly cloudy. A slight chance of showers after midnight. Lows in the mid-60s. Chance of rain 20%. Thursday, mostly sunny. A slight chance of showers in the afternoon. Highs in the mid-80s. Chance of rain 20%. Thursday night, partly cloudy until midnight, then becoming mostly cloudy. A slight chance of thunderstorms. A slight chance of showers until midnight, then a chance of showers after midnight. Lows in the upper 60s. Chance of rain 40%. Friday, partly sunny with a chance of showers. A slight chance of thunderstorms in the morning, then a chance of thunderstorms in the afternoon. Highs in the mid-80s. Chance of rain 50%. Friday night, mostly cloudy with a chance of thunderstorms. A chance of showers. Lows in the upper 60s. Chance of rain 50%. Saturday, mostly cloudy in the morning, then becoming partly sunny. A chance of showers. A slight chance of thunderstorms in the morning, then a chance of thunderstorms in the afternoon. Highs in the mid-80s. Chance of rain 50%. You are listening to Stillwater Weather Radio, and here are 6 a.m. weather observations. It's Stillwater, it was clear. The temperature was 74 degrees, the dew point 69, and the relative humidity 85%. The wind was south at 16 miles an hour. The pressure was 29.81 inches and steady. At Guthrie, it was clear. The temperature was 75. Observations from around the region.

skies ranged from clear to partly cloudy. It was 72 at Wichita, 69 at Woodward, and 72 at Oklahoma City. Dallas-Fort Worth reported 76, Tulsa reported 79, and Springfield reported 67. Once again at 6 a.m., at Stillwater, it was clear. The temperature was 74. From the Norman Forecast Office, here is the forecast for Stillwater and surrounding area. Today, sunny. Highs in the mid-90s. South winds 10 to 15 miles an hour with gusts up to 25 miles an hour. Tonight, mostly clear. Lows in the lower 70s. South winds 5 to 10 miles an hour. Monday, sunny. Highs in the mid-90s. South winds 5 to 10 miles an hour. Monday night, partly cloudy. A chance of showers and thunderstorms until midnight, then a slight chance of showers and thunderstorms after midnight. Lows in the upper 60s. East winds 5 to 10 miles an hour. Chance of rain 40%. Tuesday, mostly sunny. Highs around 90. East winds 5 to 10 miles an hour. Tuesday night, partly cloudy with a slight chance of showers and thunderstorms. Lows in the upper 60s. Chance of rain 20%. Wednesday, mostly sunny. Highs in the mid 80s. Wednesday night, partly cloudy. A slight chance of showers after midnight. Lows in the mid 60s. Chance of rain 20%. Thursday, mostly sunny. A slight chance of showers in the afternoon. Highs in the mid 80s. Chance of rain 20%. Thursday night, partly cloudy until midnight, then becoming mostly cloudy. A slight chance of thunderstorms. A slight chance of showers until midnight, then a chance of showers after midnight. Lows in the upper 60s. Chance of rain 40%. Friday, partly sunny with a chance of showers. A slight chance of thunderstorms in the morning, then a chance of thunderstorms in the afternoon. Highs in the mid-80s. Chance of rain 50%. Friday night, mostly cloudy with a chance of thunderstorms. A chance of showers. Lows in the upper 60s. Chance of rain 50%. Saturday, mostly cloudy in the morning, then becoming partly sunny. A chance of showers. A slight chance of thunderstorms in the morning, then a chance of thunderstorms in the afternoon. Highs in the mid-80s. Chance of rain 50%. 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At Stillwater, it was clear. The temperature was 74 degrees, the dew point 69, and the relative humidity 85%. The wind was south at 16 miles an hour. The pressure was 29.81 inches and steady. At Guthrie, it was clear. The temperature was 75. Observations from around the region. It was clear, with a temperature of 69 at Woodward and 76 at Dallas-Fort Worth. It was partly cloudy, with a temperature of 72 at Oklahoma City, 79 at Tulsa, and 67 at Springfield. At Wichita, it was mostly cloudy, with a temperature of 71. Once again at 6 a.m., at Stillwater, it was clear. The temperature was 74. 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From the Norman Forecast Office, here is the forecast for Stillwater and surrounding area. Today, sunny. Highs in the mid-90s. South winds 10 to 15 miles an hour with gusts up to 25 miles an hour. Tonight, mostly clear. Lows in the lower 70s. South winds 5 to 10 miles an hour. Monday, sunny. Highs in the mid-90s. South winds 5 to 10 miles an hour. Monday night, partly cloudy. A chance of showers and thunderstorms until midnight, then a slight chance of showers and thunderstorms after midnight. Lows in the upper 60s. East winds 5 to 10 miles an hour. Chance of rain 40%. Tuesday, mostly sunny. Highs around 90. East winds 5 to 10 miles an hour. Tuesday night,

partly cloudy with a slight chance of showers and thunderstorms. Lows in the upper 60s. Chance of rain 20%. Wednesday, mostly sunny. Highs in the mid-80s. Wednesday night, partly cloudy. A slight chance of showers after midnight. Lows in the mid-60s. Chance of rain 20%. Thursday, mostly sunny. A slight chance of showers in the afternoon. Highs in the mid-80s. Chance of rain 20%. Thursday night, partly cloudy until midnight, then becoming mostly cloudy. A slight chance of thunderstorms. A slight chance of showers until midnight, then a chance of showers after midnight. Lows in the upper 60s. Chance of rain 40%. Friday, partly sunny with a chance of showers. A slight chance of thunderstorms in the morning, then a chance of thunderstorms in the afternoon. Highs in the mid-80s. Chance of rain 50%. Friday night, mostly cloudy with a chance of thunderstorms. A chance of showers. Lows in the upper 60s. Chance of rain 50%. Saturday, mostly cloudy in the morning, then becoming partly sunny. A chance of showers. A slight chance of thunderstorms in the morning, then a chance of thunderstorms in the afternoon. Highs in the mid-80s. Chance of rain 50%. 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It's Stillwater, it was clear. The temperature was 74 degrees, the dew point 69, and the relative humidity 85%. The wind was south at 16 miles an hour. The pressure was 29.81 inches and steady. At Guthrie, it was clear. The temperature was 75. Observations from around the region. It was clear, with a temperature of 69 at Woodward and 76 at Dallas-Fort Worth. It was partly cloudy, with a temperature of 72 at Oklahoma City, 79 at Tulsa, and 67 at Springfield. At Wichita, it was mostly cloudy, with a temperature of 71. Once again at 6 a.m., at Stillwater, it was clear. The temperature was 74. From the Norman Forecast Office, here is the forecast for Stillwater and surrounding area. Today, sunny. Highs in the mid-90s. South winds 10 to 15 miles an hour with gusts up to 25 miles an hour. Tonight, mostly clear. Lows in the lower 70s. South winds 5 to 10 miles an hour. Monday, sunny. Highs in the mid-90s. South winds 5 to 10 miles an hour. Monday night, partly cloudy. A chance of showers and thunderstorms until midnight, then a slight chance of showers and thunderstorms after midnight. Lows in the upper 60s. East winds 5 to 10 miles an hour. Chance of rain 40%. Tuesday, mostly sunny. Highs around 90. East winds 5 to 10 miles an hour. Tuesday night, partly cloudy with a slight chance of showers and thunderstorms. Lows in the upper 60s. Chance of rain 20%. Wednesday, mostly sunny. Highs in the mid-80s. Wednesday night, partly cloudy. A slight chance of showers after midnight. Lows in the mid-60s. Chance of rain 20%. Thursday, mostly sunny. A slight chance of showers in the afternoon. Highs in the mid-80s. Chance of rain 20%. Thursday night, partly cloudy until midnight, then becoming mostly cloudy. A slight chance of thunderstorms. A slight chance of showers until midnight, then a chance of showers after midnight. Lows in the upper 60s. Chance of rain 40%. Friday, partly sunny with a chance of showers. A slight chance of thunderstorms in the morning, then a chance of thunderstorms in the afternoon. Highs in the mid-80s. Chance of rain 50%. Friday night, mostly cloudy with a chance of thunderstorms. A chance of showers. Lows in the upper 60s. Chance of rain 50%. Saturday, mostly cloudy in the morning, then becoming partly sunny. A chance of showers. A slight chance of thunderstorms in the morning, then a chance of thunderstorms in the afternoon. Highs in the mid-80s. Chance of rain 50%. 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

It's still water. It was clear. The temperature was 74 degrees, the dew point 69, and the relative humidity 85%. The wind was south at 16 miles an hour. The pressure was 29.81 inches and steady. At Guthrie, it was clear. The temperature was 75. Observations from around the region. It was clear, with a temperature of 69 at Woodward, and 76 at Dallas-Fort Worth. It was partly cloudy, with a temperature of 72 at Oklahoma City, 79 at Tulsa, and 67 at Springfield. At Wichita, it was mostly cloudy, with a temperature of 71. Once again at 6 a.m., at Stillwater, it was clear. The temperature was 74. From the Norman Forecast Office, here is the forecast for Stillwater and surrounding area. Today, sunny. Highs in the mid-90s. South winds 10 to 15 miles an hour with gusts up to 25 miles an hour. Tonight, mostly clear. Lows in the lower 70s. South winds 5 to 10 miles an hour. Monday, sunny. Highs in the mid-90s. South winds 5 to 10 miles an hour. Monday night, partly cloudy. A chance of showers and thunderstorms until midnight, then a slight chance of showers and thunderstorms after midnight. Lows in the upper 60s. East winds 5 to 10 miles an hour. Chance of rain 40%. Tuesday, mostly sunny. Highs around 90. East winds 5 to 10 miles an hour. Tuesday night, partly cloudy with a slight chance of showers and thunderstorms. Lows in the upper 60s. Chance of rain 20%. Wednesday, mostly sunny. Highs in the mid-80s. Wednesday night, partly cloudy. A slight chance of showers after midnight. Lows in the mid-60s. Chance of rain 20%. Thursday, mostly sunny. A slight chance of showers in the afternoon. Highs in the mid-80s. Chance of rain 20%. Thursday night, partly cloudy until midnight, then becoming mostly cloudy. A slight chance of thunderstorms. A slight chance of showers until midnight, then a chance of showers after midnight. Lows in the upper 60s. Chance of rain 40%. Friday, partly sunny with a chance of showers. A slight chance of thunderstorms in the morning, then a chance of thunderstorms in the afternoon. Highs in the mid-80s. Chance of rain 50%. Friday night, mostly cloudy with a chance of thunderstorms. A chance of showers. Lows in the upper 60s. Chance of rain 50%. Saturday, mostly cloudy in the morning, then becoming partly sunny. A chance of showers. A slight chance of thunderstorms in the morning, then a chance of thunderstorms in the afternoon. Highs in the mid-80s. Chance of rain 50%. 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It's Stillwater, it was clear. The temperature was 74 degrees, the dew point 69, and the relative humidity 85%. The wind was south at 16 miles an hour. The pressure was 29.81 inches and steady. At Guthrie, it was clear. The temperature was 75. Observations from around the region. It was clear, with a temperature of 69 at Woodward, and 76 at Dallas-Fort Worth. It was partly cloudy, with a temperature of 72 at Oklahoma City, 79 at Tulsa, and 67 at Springfield. At Wichita, it was mostly cloudy, with a temperature of 71. Once again at 6 a.m., at Stillwater, it was clear. The temperature was 74. From the Norman Forecast Office, here is the forecast for Stillwater and surrounding area. Today, sunny. Highs in the mid-90s. South winds 10 to 15 miles an hour with gusts up to 25 miles an hour. Tonight, mostly clear. Lows in the lower 70s. South winds 5 to 10 miles an hour. Monday, sunny. Highs in the mid-90s. South winds 5 to 10 miles an hour. Monday night, partly cloudy. A chance of showers and thunderstorms until midnight, then a slight chance of showers and thunderstorms after midnight. Lows in the upper 60s. East winds 5 to 10 miles an hour.

chance of rain 40%. Tuesday, mostly sunny. Highs around 90. East winds 5 to 10 miles an hour. Tuesday night, partly cloudy with a slight chance of showers and thunderstorms. Lows in the upper 60s. Chance of rain 20%. Wednesday, mostly sunny. Highs in the mid 80s. Wednesday night, partly cloudy. A slight chance of showers after midnight. Lows in the mid 60s. Chance of rain 20%. Thursday, mostly sunny. A slight chance of showers in the afternoon. Highs in the mid 80s. Chance of rain 20%. Thursday night, partly cloudy until midnight, then becoming mostly cloudy. A slight chance of thunderstorms. A slight chance of showers until midnight, then a chance of showers after midnight. Lows in the upper 60s. Chance of rain 40%. Friday, partly sunny with a chance of showers. A slight chance of thunderstorms in the morning, then a chance of thunderstorms in the afternoon. Highs in the mid-80s. Chance of rain 50%. Friday night, mostly cloudy with a chance of thunderstorms. A chance of showers. Lows in the upper 60s. Chance of rain 50%. Saturday, mostly cloudy in the morning, then becoming partly sunny. A chance of showers. A slight chance of thunderstorms in the morning, then a chance of thunderstorms in the afternoon. Highs in the mid-80s. Chance of rain 50%. 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At Stillwater, it was clear. The temperature was 74 degrees, the dew point 69, and the relative humidity 85%. The wind was south at 16 miles an hour. The pressure was 29.81 inches and steady. At Guthrie, it was clear. The temperature was 75. Observations from around the region. It was clear, with a temperature of 69 at Woodward and 76 at Dallas-Fort Worth. It was partly cloudy, with a temperature of 72 at Oklahoma City, 79 at Tulsa, and 67 at Springfield. At Wichita, it was mostly cloudy, with a temperature of 71. Once again at 6 a.m., at Stillwater, it was clear. The temperature was 74. From the Norman Forecast Office, here is the forecast for Stillwater and surrounding area. Today, sunny. Highs in the mid-90s. South winds 10 to 15 miles an hour with gusts up to 25 miles an hour. Tonight, mostly clear. Lows in the lower 70s. South winds 5 to 10 miles an hour. Monday, sunny. Highs in the mid-90s. South winds 5 to 10 miles an hour. Monday night, partly cloudy. A chance of showers and thunderstorms until midnight, then a slight chance of showers and thunderstorms after midnight. Lows in the upper 60s. East winds 5 to 10 miles an hour. Chance of rain 40%. Tuesday, mostly sunny. Highs around 90. East winds 5 to 10 miles an hour. Tuesday night, partly cloudy with a slight chance of showers and thunderstorms. Lows in the upper 60s. Chance of rain 20%. Wednesday, mostly sunny. Highs in the mid-80s. Wednesday night, partly cloudy. A slight chance of showers after midnight. Lows in the mid-60s. Chance of rain 20%. Thursday, mostly sunny. A slight chance of showers in the afternoon. Highs in the mid-80s. Chance of rain 20%. Thursday night, partly cloudy until midnight, then becoming mostly cloudy. A slight chance of thunderstorms. A slight chance of showers until midnight, then a chance of showers after midnight. Lows in the upper 60s. Chance of rain 40%. Friday, partly sunny with a chance of showers. A slight chance of thunderstorms in the morning, then a chance of thunderstorms in the afternoon. Highs in the mid-80s. Chance of rain 50%. Friday night, mostly cloudy with a chance of thunderstorms. A chance of showers. Lows in the upper 60s. Chance of rain 50%. Saturday, mostly cloudy in the morning, then becoming partly sunny. A chance of showers. A slight chance of thunderstorms in the morning, then a chance of thunderstorms in the afternoon.

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Chance of rain 50%. 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It's Stillwater, it was clear. The temperature was 74 degrees, the dew point 69, and the relative humidity 85%. The wind was south at 16 miles an hour. The pressure was 29.81 inches and steady. At Guthrie, it was clear. The temperature was 75. Observations from around the region. It was clear, with a temperature of 69 at Woodward and 76 at Dallas-Fort Worth. It was partly cloudy, with a temperature of 72 at Oklahoma City, 79 at Tulsa, and 67 at Springfield. At Wichita, it was mostly cloudy, with a temperature of 71. Once again at 6 a.m., at Stillwater, it was clear. The temperature was 74. From the Norman Forecast Office, here is the forecast for Stillwater and surrounding area. Today, sunny. Highs in the mid-90s. South winds 10 to 15 miles an hour with gusts up to 25 miles an hour. Tonight, mostly clear. Lows in the lower 70s. South winds 5 to 10 miles an hour. Monday, sunny. Highs in the mid-90s. South winds 5 to 10 miles an hour. Monday night, partly cloudy. A chance of showers and thunderstorms until midnight, then a slight chance of showers and thunderstorms after midnight. Lows in the upper 60s. East winds 5 to 10 miles an hour. Chance of rain 40%. Tuesday, mostly sunny. Highs around 90. East winds 5 to 10 miles an hour. Tuesday night, partly cloudy with a slight chance of showers and thunderstorms. Lows in the upper 60s. Chance of rain 20%. Wednesday, mostly sunny. Highs in the mid-80s. Wednesday night, partly cloudy. A slight chance of showers after midnight. Lows in the mid-60s. Chance of rain 20%. Thursday, mostly sunny. A slight chance of after midnight. Lows in the mid-60s. Chance of rain 20%. Thursday, mostly sunny. A slight chance of showers in the afternoon. Highs in the mid-80s. Chance of rain 20%. Thursday night, partly cloudy until midnight, then becoming mostly cloudy. A slight chance of thunderstorms. A slight chance of showers until midnight, then a chance of showers after midnight. Lows in the upper 60s. Chance of rain 40%. Friday, partly sunny with a chance of showers. A slight chance of thunderstorms in the morning, then a chance of thunderstorms in the afternoon. Highs in the mid-80s. Chance of rain 50%. Friday night, mostly cloudy with a chance of thunderstorms. A chance of showers. Lows in the upper 60s. Chance of rain 50%. Saturday, mostly cloudy in the morning, then becoming partly sunny. A chance of showers. A slight chance of thunderstorms in the morning, then a chance of thunderstorms in the afternoon. Highs in the mid-80s. Chance of rain 50%. 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It's Stillwater, it was clear. The temperature was 74 degrees, the dew point 69, and the relative humidity 85%. The wind was south at 16 miles an hour. The pressure was 29.81 inches and steady. At Guthrie, it was clear. The temperature was 75. Observations from around the region. It was clear, with a temperature of 69 at Woodward and 76 at Dallas-Fort Worth. It was partly cloudy, with a temperature of 72 at Oklahoma City, 79 at Tulsa, and 67 at Springfield. At Wichita, it was mostly cloudy, with a temperature of 71. Once again at 6 a.m., at Stillwater, it was clear. The temperature was 74. From the Norman Forecast Office, here is the forecast for Stillwater and surrounding area. Today, sunny. Highs in the mid-90s.

south winds 10 to 15 miles an hour with gusts up to 25 miles an hour. Tonight, mostly clear. Lows in the lower 70s. South winds 5 to 10 miles an hour. Monday, sunny. Highs in the mid-90s. South winds 5 to 10 miles an hour. Monday night, partly cloudy. A chance of showers and thunderstorms until midnight, then a slight chance of showers and thunderstorms after midnight. Lows in the upper 60s. East winds 5 to 10 miles an hour. Chance of rain 40%. Tuesday, mostly sunny. Highs around 90. East winds 5 to 10 miles an hour. Tuesday night, partly cloudy with a slight chance of showers and thunderstorms. Lows in the upper 60s. Chance of rain 20%. Wednesday, mostly sunny. Highs in the mid-80s. Wednesday night, partly cloudy. A slight chance of showers after midnight. Lows in the mid-60s. Chance of rain 20%. Thursday, mostly sunny. A slight chance of showers in the afternoon. Highs in the mid-80s. Chance of rain 20%. Thursday night, partly cloudy until midnight, then becoming mostly cloudy. A slight chance of thunderstorms. A slight chance of showers until midnight, then a chance of showers after midnight. Lows in the upper 60s. Chance of rain 40%. Friday, partly sunny with a chance of showers. A slight chance of thunderstorms in the morning, then a chance of thunderstorms in the afternoon. Highs in the mid-80s. Chance of rain 50%. Friday night, mostly cloudy with a chance of thunderstorms. A chance of showers. Lows in the upper 60s. Chance of rain 50%. Saturday, mostly cloudy in the morning, then becoming partly sunny. A chance of showers. A slight chance of thunderstorms in the morning, then a chance of thunderstorms in the afternoon. Highs in the mid-80s. Chance of rain 50%. 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It's Stillwater, it was clear. The temperature was 74 degrees, the dew point 69, and the relative humidity 85%. The wind was south at 16 miles an hour. The pressure was 29.81 inches and steady. At Guthrie, it was clear. The temperature was 75. Observations from around the region. It was clear, with a temperature of 69 at Woodward and 76 at Dallas-Fort Worth. It was partly cloudy, with a temperature of 72 at Oklahoma City, 79 at Tulsa, and 67 at Springfield. At Wichita, it was mostly cloudy, with a temperature of 71. Once again at 6 a.m., at Stillwater, it was clear. The temperature was 74. From the Norman Forecast Office, here is the forecast for Stillwater and surrounding area. Today, sunny. Highs in the mid-90s. South winds 10 to 15 miles an hour with gusts up to 25 miles an hour. Tonight, mostly clear. Lows in the lower 70s. South winds 5 to 10 miles an hour. Monday, sunny. Highs in the mid-90s. South winds 5 to 10 miles an hour. Monday night, partly cloudy. A chance of showers and thunderstorms until midnight, then a slight chance of showers and thunderstorms after midnight. Lows in the upper 60s. East winds 5 to 10 miles an hour. Chance of rain 40%. Tuesday, mostly sunny. Highs around 90. East winds 5 to 10 miles an hour. Tuesday night, partly cloudy with a slight chance of showers and thunderstorms. Lows in the upper 60s. Chance of rain 20%. Wednesday, mostly sunny. Highs in the mid-80s. Wednesday night, partly cloudy. A slight chance of showers after midnight. Lows in the mid-60s. Chance of rain 20%. Thursday, mostly sunny. A slight chance of showers in the afternoon. Highs in the mid-80s. Chance of rain 20%. Thursday night, partly cloudy until midnight, then becoming mostly cloudy. A slight chance of thunderstorms. A slight chance of showers until midnight, then a chance of showers after midnight. Lows in the upper 60s. Chance of rain 40%.

Friday, partly sunny with a chance of showers. A slight chance of thunderstorms in the morning, then a chance of thunderstorms in the afternoon. Highs in the mid-80s. Chance of rain 50%. Friday night, mostly cloudy with a chance of thunderstorms. A chance of showers. Lows in the upper 60s. Chance of rain 50%. Saturday, mostly cloudy in the morning, then becoming partly sunny. A chance of showers. A slight chance of thunderstorms in the morning, then a chance of thunderstorms in the afternoon. Highs in the mid-80s. Chance of rain 50%. 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It's Stillwater, it was clear. The temperature was 74 degrees, the dew point 69, and the relative humidity 85%. The wind was south at 16 miles an hour. The pressure was 29.81 inches and steady. At Guthrie, it was clear. The temperature was 75. Observations from around the region. It was clear, with a temperature of 69 at Woodward and 76 at Dallas-Fort Worth. It was partly cloudy, with a temperature of 72 at Oklahoma City, 79 at Tulsa, and 67 at Springfield. At Wichita, it was mostly cloudy, with a temperature of 71. Once again at 6 a.m., at Stillwater, it was clear. The temperature was 74. From the Norman Forecast Office, here is the forecast for Stillwater and surrounding area. Today, sunny. Highs in the mid-90s. South winds 10 to 15 miles an hour with gusts up to 25 miles an hour. Tonight, mostly clear. Lows in the lower 70s. South winds 5 to 10 miles an hour. Monday, sunny. Highs in the mid-90s. South winds 5 to 10 miles an hour. Monday night, partly cloudy. A chance of showers and thunderstorms until midnight, then a slight chance of showers and thunderstorms after midnight. Lows in the upper 60s. East winds 5 to 10 miles an hour. Chance of rain 40%. Tuesday, mostly sunny. Highs around 90. East winds 5 to 10 miles an hour. Tuesday night, partly cloudy with a slight chance of showers and thunderstorms. Lows in the upper 60s. Chance of rain 20%. Wednesday, mostly sunny. Highs in the mid-80s. Wednesday night, partly cloudy. A slight chance of showers after midnight. Lows in the mid-60s. Chance of rain 20%. Thursday, mostly sunny. A slight chance of showers in the afternoon. Highs in the mid-80s. Chance of rain 20%. Thursday night, partly cloudy until midnight, then becoming mostly cloudy. A slight chance of thunderstorms. A slight chance of showers until midnight, then a chance of showers after midnight. Lows in the upper 60s. Chance of rain 40%. Friday, partly sunny with a chance of showers. A slight chance of thunderstorms in the morning, then a chance of thunderstorms in the afternoon. Highs in the mid-80s. Chance of rain 50%. Friday night, mostly cloudy with a chance of thunderstorms. A chance of showers. Lows in the upper 60s. Chance of rain 50%. Saturday, mostly cloudy in the morning, then becoming partly sunny. A chance of showers. A slight chance of thunderstorms in the morning, then a chance of thunderstorms in the afternoon. Highs in the mid-80s. Chance of rain 50%. 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It's Stillwater, it was clear. The temperature was 74 degrees, the dew point 69, and the relative humidity 85%. The wind was south at 16 miles an hour. The pressure was 29.81 inches and steady. At Guthrie, it was clear. The temperature was 75. Observations from around the region. It was clear, with a temperature of 69 at Woodward and 76 at Dallas-Fort Worth. It was partly cloudy, with a temperature of 72 at Oklahoma.

It was clear, with a temperature of 69 at Woodward and 76 at Dallas-Fort Worth. It was partly cloudy, with a temperature of 72 at Oklahoma City, 79 at Tulsa, and 67 at Springfield. At Wichita, it was mostly cloudy, with a temperature of 71. Once again at 6 a.m., at Stillwater, it was clear. The temperature was 74. From the Norman Forecast Office, here is the forecast for Stillwater and surrounding area. Today, sunny. Highs in the mid-90s. South winds 10 to 15 miles an hour with gusts up to 25 miles an hour. Tonight, mostly clear. Lows in the lower 70s. South winds 5 to 10 miles an hour. Monday, sunny. Highs in the mid-90s. South winds 5 to 10 miles an hour. Monday night, partly cloudy. A chance of showers and thunderstorms until midnight, then a slight chance of showers and thunderstorms after midnight. Lows in the upper 60s. East winds 5 to 10 miles an hour. Chance of rain 40%. Tuesday, mostly sunny. Highs around 90. East winds 5 to 10 miles an hour. Tuesday night, partly cloudy with a slight chance of showers and thunderstorms. Lows in the upper 60s. Chance of rain 20%. Wednesday, mostly sunny. Highs in the mid-80s. Wednesday night, partly cloudy. A slight chance of showers after midnight. Lows in the mid-60s. Chance of rain 20%. Thursday, mostly sunny. A slight chance of showers in the afternoon. Highs in the mid-80s. Chance of rain 20%. Thursday night, partly cloudy until midnight, then becoming mostly cloudy. A slight chance of thunderstorms. A slight chance of showers until midnight, then a chance of showers after midnight. Lows in the upper 60s. Chance of rain 40%. Friday, partly sunny with a chance of showers. A slight chance of thunderstorms in the morning, then a chance of thunderstorms in the afternoon. Highs in the mid-80s. Chance of rain 50%. Friday night, mostly cloudy with a chance of thunderstorms. A chance of showers. Lows in the upper 60s. Chance of rain 50%. Saturday, mostly cloudy in the morning, then becoming partly sunny. A chance of showers. A slight chance of thunderstorms in the morning, then a chance of thunderstorms in the afternoon. Highs in the mid-80s. Chance of rain 50%. 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At Stillwater, it was clear. The temperature was 74 degrees, the dew point 69, and the relative humidity 85%. The wind was south at 16 miles an hour. The pressure was 29.81 inches and steady. At Guthrie, it was clear. The temperature was 75. Observations from around the region. It was clear, with a temperature of 69 at Woodward and 76 at Dallas-Fort Worth. It was partly cloudy, with a temperature of 72 at Oklahoma City, 79 at Tulsa, and 67 at Springfield. At Wichita, it was mostly cloudy, with a temperature of 71. Once again at 6 a.m., at Stillwater, it was clear. The temperature was 74. This is your weather radio station WNG 654 in Stillwater, operating on a frequency of 162.50 MHz. 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From the Norman Forecast Office, here is the forecast for Stillwater and surrounding area. Today, sunny. Highs in the mid-90s. South winds 10 to 15 miles an hour with gusts up to 25 miles an hour. Tonight, mostly clear. Lows in the lower 70s. South winds 5 to 10 miles an hour. Monday, sunny. Highs in the mid-90s. South winds 5 to 10 miles an hour. Monday night, partly cloudy. A chance of showers and thunderstorms until midnight, then a slight chance of showers and thunderstorms after midnight. Lows in the upper 60s. East winds 5 to 10 miles an hour. Chance of rain 40%. Tuesday, mostly sunny. Highs around 90. East winds 5 to 10.

40%. Friday, partly sunny with a chance of showers. A slight chance of thunderstorms in the morning, then a chance of thunderstorms in the afternoon. Highs in the mid-80s. Chance of rain 50%. Friday night, mostly cloudy with a chance of thunderstorms. A chance of showers. Lows in the upper 60s. Chance of rain 50%. Saturday, mostly cloudy in the morning, then becoming partly sunny. A chance of showers. A slight chance of thunderstorms in the morning, then a chance of thunderstorms in the afternoon. Highs in the mid-80s. Chance of rain 50%. 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It's Stillwater, it was clear. The temperature was 74 degrees, the dew point 69, and the relative humidity 85%. The wind was south at 16 miles an hour. The pressure was 29.81 inches and steady. At Guthrie, it was clear. The temperature was 75. Observations from around the region. It was clear, with a temperature of 69 at Woodward and 76 at Dallas-Fort Worth. It was partly cloudy, with a temperature of 72 at Oklahoma City, 79 at Tulsa, and 67 at Springfield. At Wichita, it was mostly cloudy, with a temperature of 71. Once again at 6 a.m., at Stillwater, it was clear. The temperature was 74. 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At Stillwater, it was clear. The temperature was 75 degrees, the dew point 69, and the relative humidity 81%. The wind was south at 15 miles an hour. The pressure was 29.82 inches and rising. At Ponca City, it was clear. The temperature was 75, the dew point 69, and the relative humidity 81%. The wind was south at 14, gusting to 23. The pressure was 29.81 inches and steady. At Guthrie, it was clear. The temperature was 76, the dew point 68, and the relative humidity 76%. The wind was south at 13. The pressure was 29.82 inches and rising. Observations from around the region. It was sunny, with a temperature of 68 at Woodward and 75 at Dallas-Fort Worth. It was mostly sunny, with a temperature of 72 at Oklahoma City, 78 at Tulsa, and 69 at Springfield. At Wichita, it was partly sunny, with a temperature of 69. Once again at 7 a.m., at Stillwater, it was clear. The temperature was 75. From the Norman Forecast Office, here is the forecast for Stillwater and surrounding area. Today, sunny. Highs in the mid-90s. South winds 10 to 15 miles an hour with gusts up to 25 miles an hour. Tonight, mostly clear. Lows in the lower 70s. South winds 5 to 10 miles an hour. Monday, sunny. Highs in the mid-90s. South winds 5 to 10 miles an hour. Monday night, partly cloudy. A chance of showers and thunderstorms until midnight, then a slight chance of showers and thunderstorms after midnight. Lows in the upper 60s. East winds 5 to 10 miles an hour. Chance of rain 40%. Tuesday, mostly sunny. Highs around 90. East winds 5 to 10 miles an hour. Tuesday night, partly cloudy with a slight chance of showers and thunderstorms. Lows in the upper 60s. Chance of rain 20%. Wednesday, mostly sunny. Highs in the mid-80s. Wednesday night, partly cloudy. A slight chance of showers after midnight. Lows in the mid-60s. Chance of rain 20%. Thursday, mostly sunny. A slight chance of showers in the afternoon. Highs in the mid-80s. Chance of rain 20%. Thursday night, partly cloudy until midnight, then becoming mostly cloudy. A slight chance of thunderstorms. A slight chance of showers until midnight, then a chance of showers after midnight. Lows in the upper 60s. Chance of rain 40%. Friday, partly sunny with a chance of showers. A slight chance of thunderstorms in the morning, then a chance of thunderstorms in the afternoon. Highs in the mid-80s. Chance of rain 50%.

Friday night, mostly cloudy with a chance of thunderstorms. A chance of showers. Lows in the upper 60s. Chance of rain 50%. Saturday, mostly cloudy in the morning, then becoming partly sunny. A chance of showers. A slight chance of thunderstorms in the morning, then a chance of thunderstorms in the afternoon. Highs in the mid-80s. Chance of rain 50%. 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At Stillwater, it was clear. The temperature was 75 degrees, the dew point 69, and the relative humidity 81%. The wind was south at 15 miles an hour. The pressure was 29.82 inches and rising. At Ponca City, it was clear. The temperature was 75, the dew point 69, and the relative humidity 81%. The wind was south at 14, gusting to 23. The pressure was 29.81 inches and steady. At Guthrie, it was clear. The temperature was 76, the dew point 68, and the relative humidity 76%. The wind was south at 13. The pressure was 29.82 inches and rising. Observations from around the region. It was sunny, with a temperature of 68 at Woodward and 75 at Dallas-Fort Worth. It was mostly sunny, with a temperature of 72 at Oklahoma City, 78 at Tulsa, and 69 at Springfield. At Wichita, it was partly sunny, with a temperature of 69. Once again at 7 a.m., at Stillwater, it was clear. The temperature was 75. From the Norman Forecast Office, here is the forecast for Stillwater and surrounding area. Today, sunny. Highs in the mid-90s. South winds 10 to 15 miles an hour with gusts up to 25 miles an hour. Tonight, mostly clear. Lows in the lower 70s. South winds 5 to 10 miles an hour. Monday, sunny. Highs in the mid-90s. South winds 5 to 10 miles an hour. Monday night, partly cloudy. A chance of showers and thunderstorms until midnight, then a slight chance of showers and thunderstorms after midnight. Lows in the upper 60s. East winds 5 to 10 miles an hour. Chance of rain 40%. Tuesday, mostly sunny. Highs around 90. East winds 5 to 10 miles an hour. Tuesday night, partly cloudy with a slight chance of showers and thunderstorms. Lows in the upper 60s. Chance of rain 20%. Wednesday, mostly sunny. Highs in the mid-80s. Wednesday night, partly cloudy. A slight chance of showers after midnight. Lows in the mid-60s. Chance of rain 20%. Thursday, mostly sunny. A slight chance of showers in the afternoon. Highs in the mid-80s. Chance of rain 20%. Thursday night, partly cloudy until midnight, then becoming mostly cloudy. A slight chance of thunderstorms. A slight chance of showers until midnight, then a chance of showers after midnight. Lows in the upper 60s. Chance of rain 40%. Friday, partly sunny with a chance of showers. A slight chance of thunderstorms in the morning, then a chance of thunderstorms in the afternoon. Highs in the mid-80s. Chance of rain 50%. Friday night, mostly cloudy with a chance of thunderstorms. A chance of showers. Lows in the upper 60s. Chance of rain 50%. Saturday, mostly cloudy in the morning, then becoming partly sunny. A chance of showers. A slight chance of thunderstorms in the morning, then a chance of thunderstorms in the afternoon. Highs in the mid-80s. Chance of rain 50%. You're listening to Stillwater Weather Radio, and here are 7 a.m. weather observations. At Stillwater, it was clear. The temperature was 75 degrees, the dew point 69, and the relative humidity 81%. The wind was south at 15 miles an hour. The pressure was 29.82 inches and rising. At Ponca City, it was clear. The temperature was 75, the dew point 69, and the relative humidity 81%. The wind was south at 14, gusting to 23. The pressure was 29.81 inches and steady. At Guthrie, it was clear.

The temperature was 76, the dew point 68, and the relative humidity 76%. The wind was south at 13. The pressure was 29.82 inches and rising. Observations from around the region. It was sunny, with a temperature of 68 at Woodward and 75 at Dallas-Fort Worth. It was mostly sunny, with a temperature of 72 at Oklahoma City, 78 at Tulsa, and 69 at Springfield. At Wichita, it was partly sunny, with a temperature of 69. Once again at 7 a.m., at Stillwater, it was clear. The temperature was 75. From the Norman Forecast Office, here is the forecast for Stillwater and surrounding area. Today, sunny. Highs in the mid-90s. South winds 10 to 15 miles an hour with gusts up to 25 miles an hour. Tonight, mostly clear. Lows in the lower 70s. South winds 5 to 10 miles an hour. Monday, sunny. Highs in the mid-90s. South winds 5 to 10 miles an hour. Monday night, partly cloudy. A chance of showers and thunderstorms until midnight, then a slight chance of showers and thunderstorms after midnight. Lows in the upper 60s. East winds 5 to 10 miles an hour. Chance of rain 40%. Tuesday, mostly sunny. Highs around 90. East winds 5 to 10 miles an hour. Tuesday night, partly cloudy with a slight chance of showers and thunderstorms. Lows in the upper 60s. Chance of rain 20%. Wednesday, mostly sunny. Highs in the mid-80s. Wednesday night, partly cloudy. A slight chance of showers after midnight. Lows in the mid-60s. Chance of rain 20%. Thursday, mostly sunny. A slight chance of showers in the afternoon. Highs in the mid-80s. Chance of rain 20%. Thursday night, partly cloudy until midnight, then becoming mostly cloudy. A slight chance of thunderstorms. A slight chance of showers until midnight, then a chance of showers after midnight. Lows in the upper 60s. Chance of rain 40%. Friday, partly sunny with a chance of showers. A slight chance of thunderstorms in the morning, then a chance of thunderstorms in the afternoon. Highs in the mid-80s. Chance of rain 50%. Friday night, mostly cloudy with a chance of thunderstorms. A chance of showers. Lows in the upper 60s. Chance of rain 50%. Saturday, mostly cloudy in the morning, then becoming partly sunny. A chance of showers. A slight chance of thunderstorms in the morning, then a chance of thunderstorms in the afternoon. Highs in the mid-80s. Chance of rain 50%. 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At Stillwater, it was clear. The temperature was 75 degrees. The dew point 69, and the relative humidity 81%. The wind was south at 15 miles an hour. The pressure was 29.82 inches and rising. At Ponca City, it was clear. The temperature was 75, the dew point 69, and the relative humidity 81%. The wind was south at 14, gusting to 23. The pressure was 29.81 inches and steady. At Guthrie, it was clear. The temperature was 76, the dew point 68, and the relative humidity 76%. The wind was south at 13. The pressure was 29.82 inches and rising. Observations from around the region. It was sunny, with a temperature of 68 at Woodward and 75 at Dallas-Fort Worth. It was mostly sunny, with a temperature of 72 at Oklahoma City, 78 at Tulsa, and 69 at Springfield. At Wichita, it was partly sunny, with a temperature of 69. Once again at 7 a.m., at Stillwater, it was clear. The temperature was 75. From the Norman Forecast Office, here is the forecast for Stillwater and surrounding area. Today, sunny. Highs in the mid-90s. South winds 10 to 15 miles an hour.

gusts up to 25 miles an hour. Tonight, mostly clear. Lows in the lower 70s. South winds 5 to 10 miles an hour. Monday, sunny. Highs in the mid-90s. South winds 5 to 10 miles an hour. Monday night, partly cloudy. A chance of showers and thunderstorms until midnight, then a slight chance of showers and thunderstorms after midnight. Lows in the upper 60s. East winds 5 to 10 miles an hour. Chance of rain 40%. Tuesday, mostly sunny. Highs around 90. East winds 5 to 10 miles an hour. Tuesday night, partly cloudy with a slight chance of showers and thunderstorms. Lows in the upper 60s. Chance of rain 20%. Wednesday, mostly sunny. Highs in the mid-80s. Wednesday night, partly cloudy. A slight chance of showers after midnight. Lows in the mid-60s. Chance of rain 20%. Thursday, mostly sunny. A slight chance of showers in the afternoon. Highs in the mid-80s. Chance of rain 20%. Thursday night, partly cloudy until midnight, then becoming mostly cloudy. A slight chance of thunderstorms. A slight chance of showers until midnight, then a chance of showers after midnight. Lows in the upper 60s. Chance of rain 40%. Friday, partly sunny with a chance of showers. A slight chance of thunderstorms in the morning, then a chance of thunderstorms in the afternoon. Highs in the mid-80s. Chance of rain 50%. Friday night, mostly cloudy with a chance of thunderstorms. A chance of showers. Lows in the upper 60s. Chance of rain 50%. Saturday, mostly cloudy in the morning, then becoming partly sunny. A chance of showers. A slight chance of thunderstorms in the morning, then a chance of thunderstorms in the afternoon. Highs in the mid-80s. Chance of rain 50%. 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It's Stillwater, it was clear. The temperature was 75 degrees, the dew point 69, and the relative humidity 81%. The wind was south at 15 miles an hour. The pressure was 29.82 inches and rising. At Ponca City, it was clear. The temperature was 75, the dew point 69, and the relative humidity 81%. The wind was south at 14, gusting to 23. The pressure was 29.81 inches and steady. At Guthrie, it was clear. The temperature was 76, the dew point 68, and the relative humidity 76%. The wind was south at 13. The pressure was 29.82 inches and rising. Observations from around the region. It was sunny, with a temperature of 68 at Woodward and 75 at Dallas-Fort Worth. It was mostly sunny, with a temperature of 72 at Oklahoma City, 78 at Tulsa, and 69 at Springfield. At Wichita, it was partly sunny, with a temperature of 69. Once again at 7 a.m., it's Stillwater, it was clear. The temperature was 75. From the Norman Forecast Office, here is the forecast for Stillwater and surrounding area. Today, sunny. Highs in the mid-90s. South winds 10 to 15 miles an hour with gusts up to 25 miles an hour. Tonight, mostly clear. Lows in the lower 70s. South winds 5 to 10 miles an hour. Monday, sunny. Highs in the mid-90s. South winds 5 to 10 miles an hour. Monday night, partly cloudy. A chance of showers and thunderstorms until midnight, then a slight chance of showers and thunderstorms after midnight. Lows in the upper 60s. East winds 5 to 10 miles an hour. Chance of rain 40%. Tuesday, mostly sunny. Highs around 90. East winds 5 to 10 miles an hour. Tuesday night, partly cloudy with a slight chance of showers and thunderstorms. Lows in the upper 60s. Chance of rain 20%. Wednesday, mostly sunny. Highs in the mid-80s. Wednesday night, partly cloudy. A slight chance of showers after midnight. Lows in the mid-60s. Chance of rain 20%. Thursday, mostly sunny.

slight chance of showers in the afternoon. Highs in the mid-80s. Chance of rain 20%. Thursday night, partly cloudy until midnight, then becoming mostly cloudy. A slight chance of thunderstorms. A slight chance of showers until midnight, then a chance of showers after midnight. Lows in the upper 60s. Chance of rain 40%. Friday, partly sunny with a chance of showers. A slight chance of thunderstorms in the morning, then a chance of thunderstorms in the afternoon. Highs in the mid-80s. Chance of rain 50%. Friday night, mostly cloudy with a chance of thunderstorms. A chance of showers. Lows in the upper 60s. Chance of rain 50%. Saturday, mostly cloudy in the morning, then becoming partly sunny. A chance of showers. A slight chance of thunderstorms in the morning, then a chance of thunderstorms in the afternoon. Highs in the mid-80s. Chance of rain 50%. 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It's Stillwater, it was clear. The temperature was 75 degrees, the dew point 69, and the relative humidity 81%. The wind was south at 15 miles an hour. The pressure was 29.82 inches and rising. At Ponca City, it was clear. The temperature was 75, the dew point 69, and the relative humidity 81%. The wind was south at 14, gusting to 23. The pressure was 29.81 inches and steady. At Guthrie, it was clear. The temperature was 76, the dew point 68, and the relative humidity 76%. The wind was south at 13. The pressure was 29.82 inches and rising. Observations from around the region. It was sunny, with a temperature of 68 at Woodward and 75 at Dallas-Fort Worth. It was mostly sunny, with a temperature of 72 at Oklahoma City, 78 at Tulsa, and 69 at Springfield. At Wichita, it was partly sunny, with a temperature of 69. Once again at 7 a.m., it's Stillwater, it was clear. The temperature was 75. From the Norman Forecast Office, here is the forecast for Stillwater and surrounding area. Today, sunny. Highs in the mid-90s. South winds 10 to 15 miles an hour with gusts up to 25 miles an hour. Tonight, mostly clear. Lows in the lower 70s. South winds 5 to 10 miles an hour. Monday, sunny. Highs in the mid-90s. South winds 5 to 10 miles an hour. Monday night, partly cloudy. A chance of showers and thunderstorms until midnight, then a slight chance of showers and thunderstorms after midnight. Lows in the upper 60s. East winds 5 to 10 miles an hour. Chance of rain 40%. Tuesday, mostly sunny. Highs around 90. East winds 5 to 10 miles an hour. Tuesday night, partly cloudy with a slight chance of showers and thunderstorms. Lows in the upper 60s. Chance of rain 20%. Wednesday, mostly sunny. Highs in the mid-80s. Wednesday night, partly cloudy. A slight chance of showers after midnight. Lows in the mid-60s. Chance of rain 20%. Thursday, mostly sunny. A slight chance of showers in the afternoon. Highs in the mid-80s. Chance of rain 20%. Thursday night, partly cloudy until midnight, then becoming mostly cloudy. A slight chance of thunderstorms. A slight chance of showers until midnight, then a chance of showers after midnight. Lows in the upper 60s. Chance of rain 40%. Friday, partly sunny with a chance of showers. A slight chance of thunderstorms in the morning, then a chance of thunderstorms in the afternoon. Highs in the mid-80s. Chance of rain 50%. Friday night, mostly cloudy with a chance of thunderstorms. A chance of showers. Lows in the upper 60s. Chance of rain 50%. Saturday, mostly cloudy in the morning, then becoming partly sunny. A chance of showers. A slight chance of thunderstorms in the morning, then a chance of thunderstorms in the afternoon. Highs in the mid-80s. Chance of rain 50%. 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

other observations. It's still water, it was clear. The temperature was 75 degrees, the dew point 69, and the relative humidity 81%. The wind was south at 15 miles an hour. The pressure was 29.82 inches and rising. At Ponca City, it was clear. The temperature was 75, the dew point 69, and the relative humidity 81%. The wind was south at 14, gusting to 23. The pressure was 29.81 inches and steady. At Guthrie, it was clear. The temperature was 76, the dew point 68, and the relative humidity 76%. The wind was south at 13. The pressure was 29.82 inches and rising. Observations from around the region. It was sunny, with a temperature of 68 at Woodward and 75 at Dallas-Fort Worth. It was mostly sunny, with a temperature of 72 at Oklahoma City, 78 at Tulsa, and 69 at Springfield. At Wichita, it was partly sunny, with a temperature of 69. Once again at 7 a.m., it's still water, it was clear. The temperature was 75. From the Norman Forecast Office, here is the forecast for Stillwater and surrounding area. Today, sunny. Highs in the mid-90s. South winds 10 to 15 miles an hour with gusts up to 25 miles an hour. Tonight, mostly clear. Lows in the lower 70s. South winds 5 to 10 miles an hour. Monday, sunny. Highs in the mid-90s. South winds 5 to 10 miles an hour. Monday night, partly cloudy. A chance of showers and thunderstorms until midnight, then a slight chance of showers and thunderstorms after midnight. Lows in the upper 60s. East winds 5 to 10 miles an hour. Chance of rain 40%. Tuesday, mostly sunny. Highs around 90. East winds 5 to 10 miles an hour. Tuesday night, partly cloudy with a slight chance of showers and thunderstorms. Lows in the upper 60s. Chance of rain 20%. Wednesday, mostly sunny. Highs in the mid-80s. Wednesday night, partly cloudy. A slight chance of showers after midnight. Lows in the mid-60s. Chance of rain 20%. Thursday, mostly sunny. A slight chance of showers in the afternoon. Highs in the mid-80s. Chance of rain 20%. Thursday night, partly cloudy until midnight, then becoming mostly cloudy. A slight chance of thunderstorms. A slight chance of showers until midnight, then a chance of showers after midnight. Lows in the upper 60s. Chance of rain 40%. Friday, partly sunny with a chance of showers. A slight chance of thunderstorms in the morning, then a chance of thunderstorms in the afternoon. Highs in the mid-80s. Chance of rain 50%. Friday night, mostly cloudy with a chance of thunderstorms. A chance of showers. Lows in the upper 60s. Chance of rain 50%. Saturday, mostly cloudy in the morning, then becoming partly sunny. A chance of showers. A slight chance of thunderstorms in the morning, then a chance of thunderstorms in the afternoon. Highs in the mid-80s. Chance of rain 50%. 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It's Stillwater, it was clear. The temperature was 75 degrees, the dew point 69, and the relative humidity 81%. The wind was south at 15 miles an hour. The pressure was 29.82 inches and rising. At Ponca City, it was clear. The temperature was 75, the dew point 69, and the relative humidity 81%. The wind was south at 14, gusting to 23. The pressure was 29.81 inches and steady. At Guthrie, it was clear. The temperature was 76, the dew point 68, and the relative humidity 76%. The wind was south at 13. The pressure was 29.82 inches and rising. Observations from around the region. It was sunny,

with a temperature of 68 at Woodward and 75 at Dallas-Fort Worth. It was mostly sunny, with a temperature of 72 at Oklahoma City, 78 at Tulsa, and 69 at Springfield. At Wichita, it was partly sunny, with a temperature of 69. Once again at 7 a.m., at Stillwater, it was clear. The temperature was 75. From the Norman Forecast Office, here is the forecast for Stillwater and surrounding area. Today, sunny. Highs in the mid-90s. South winds 10 to 15 miles an hour with gusts up to 25 miles an hour. Tonight, mostly clear. Lows in the lower 70s. South winds 5 to 10 miles an hour. Monday, sunny. Highs in the mid-90s. South winds 5 to 10 miles an hour. Monday night, partly cloudy. A chance of showers and thunderstorms until midnight, then a slight chance of showers and thunderstorms after midnight. Lows in the upper 60s. East winds 5 to 10 miles an hour. Chance of rain 40%. Tuesday, mostly sunny. Highs around 90. East winds 5 to 10 miles an hour. Tuesday night, partly cloudy with a slight chance of showers and thunderstorms. Lows in the upper 60s. Chance of rain 20%. Wednesday, mostly sunny. Highs in the mid-80s. Wednesday night, partly cloudy. A slight chance of showers after midnight. Lows in the mid-60s. Chance of rain 20%. Thursday, mostly sunny. A slight chance of showers in the afternoon. Highs in the mid-80s. Chance of rain 20%. Thursday night, partly cloudy until midnight, then becoming mostly cloudy. A slight chance of showers in the afternoon. Highs in the mid-80s. Chance of rain 20%. Thursday night, partly cloudy until midnight, then becoming mostly cloudy. A slight chance of thunderstorms. A slight chance of showers until midnight, then a chance of showers after midnight. Lows in the upper 60s. Chance of rain 40%. Friday, partly sunny with a chance of showers. A slight chance of thunderstorms in the morning, then a chance of thunderstorms in the afternoon. Highs in the mid-80s. Chance of rain 50%. Friday night, mostly cloudy with a chance of thunderstorms. A chance of showers. Lows in the upper 60s. Chance of rain 50%. Saturday, mostly cloudy in the morning, then becoming partly sunny. A chance of showers. A slight chance of thunderstorms in the morning, then a chance of thunderstorms in the afternoon. Highs in the mid-80s. Chance of rain 50%. 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At Stillwater, it was clear. The temperature was 75 degrees, the dew point 69, and the relative humidity 81%. The wind was south at 15 miles an hour. The pressure was 29.82 inches and rising. At Ponca City, it was clear. The temperature was 75, the dew point 69, and the relative humidity 81%. The wind was south at 14, gusting to 23. The pressure was 29.81 inches and steady. At Guthrie, it was clear. The temperature was 76, the dew point 68, and the relative humidity 76%. The wind was south at 13. The pressure was 29.82 inches and rising. Observations from around the region. It was sunny, with a temperature of 68 at Woodward and 75 at Dallas-Fort Worth. It was mostly sunny, with a temperature of 72 at Oklahoma City, 78 at Tulsa, and 69 at Springfield. At Wichita, it was partly sunny, with a temperature of 69. Once again at 7 a.m., at Stillwater, it was clear. The temperature was 75. From the Norman Forecast Office, here is the forecast for Stillwater and surrounding area. Today, sunny. Highs in the mid-90s. South winds 10 to 15 miles an hour with gusts up to 25 miles an hour. Tonight, mostly clear. Lows in the lower 70s. South winds 5 to 10 miles an hour. Monday, sunny. Highs in the mid-90s. South winds 5 to 10 miles an hour. Monday night, partly cloudy.

The temperature was 75 degrees, the dew point 69, and the relative humidity 81%. The wind was south at 15 miles an hour. The pressure was 29.82 inches and rising. At Ponca City, it was clear. The temperature was 75, the dew point 69, and the relative humidity 81%. The wind was south at 14, gusting to 23. The pressure was 29.81 inches and steady. At Guthrie, it was clear. The temperature was 76, the dew point 68, and the relative humidity 76%. The wind was south at 13. The pressure was 29.82 inches and rising. Observations from around the region. It was sunny, with a temperature of 68 at Woodward and 75 at Dallas-Fort Worth. It was mostly sunny, with a temperature of 72 at Oklahoma City, 78 at Tulsa, and 69 at Springfield. At Wichita, it was partly sunny, with a temperature of 69. Once again at 7 a.m., at Stillwater, it was clear. The temperature was 75. From the Norman Forecast Office, here is the forecast for Stillwater and surrounding area. Today, sunny. Highs in the mid-90s. South winds 10 to 15 miles an hour with gusts up to 25 miles an hour. Tonight, mostly clear. Lows in the lower 70s. South winds 5 to 10 miles an hour. Monday, sunny. Highs in the mid-90s. South winds 5 to 10 miles an hour. Monday night, partly cloudy. A chance of showers and thunderstorms until midnight, then a slight chance of showers and thunderstorms after midnight. Lows in the upper 60s. East winds 5 to 10 miles an hour. Chance of rain 40%. Tuesday, mostly sunny. Highs around 90. East winds 5 to 10 miles an hour. Tuesday night, partly cloudy with a slight chance of showers and thunderstorms. Lows in the upper 60s. Chance of rain 20%. Wednesday, mostly sunny. Highs in the mid 80s. Wednesday night, partly cloudy. A slight chance of showers after midnight. Lows in the mid 60s. Chance of rain 20%. Thursday, mostly sunny. A slight chance of showers in the afternoon. Highs in the mid 80s. Chance of rain 20%. Thursday night, partly cloudy until midnight, then becoming mostly cloudy. A slight chance of thunderstorms. A slight chance of showers until midnight, then a chance of showers after midnight. Lows in the upper 60s. Chance of rain 40%. Friday, partly sunny with a chance of showers. A slight chance of thunderstorms in the morning, then a chance of thunderstorms in the afternoon. Highs in the mid-80s. Chance of rain 50%. Friday night, mostly cloudy with a chance of thunderstorms. A chance of showers. Lows in the upper 60s. Chance of rain 50%. Saturday, mostly cloudy in the morning, then becoming partly sunny. A chance of showers. A slight chance of thunderstorms in the morning, then a chance of thunderstorms in the afternoon. Highs in the mid-80s. Chance of rain 50%. 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At Stillwater, it was clear. The temperature was 75 degrees, the dew point 69, and the relative humidity 81%. The wind was south at 15 miles an hour. The pressure was 29.82 inches and rising. At Ponca City, it was clear. The temperature was 75, the dew point 69, and the relative humidity 81%. The wind was south at 14, gusting to 23. The pressure was 29.81 inches and steady. At Guthrie, it was clear. The temperature was 76, the dew point 68, and the relative humidity 76%. The wind was south at 13. The pressure was 29.82 inches and rising. Observations from around the region. It was sunny, with a temperature of 68 at Woodward and 75 at Dallas-Fort Worth. It was mostly sunny, with a temperature of 72 at Oklahoma City, 78 at Tulsa, and 69 at Springfield. At Wichita, it was partly sunny, with a temperature of 69. Once again at 7 a.m., it's still warm.

was clear. The temperature was 75. From the Norman Forecast Office, here is the forecast for Stillwater and surrounding area. Today, sunny. Highs in the mid-90s. South winds 10 to 15 miles an hour with gusts up to 25 miles an hour. Tonight, mostly clear. Lows in the lower 70s. South winds 5 to 10 miles an hour. Monday, sunny. Highs in the mid-90s. South winds 5 to 10 miles an hour. Monday night, partly cloudy. A chance of showers and thunderstorms until midnight, then a slight chance of showers and thunderstorms after midnight. Lows in the upper 60s. East winds 5 to 10 miles an hour. Chance of rain 40%. Tuesday, mostly sunny. Highs around 90. East winds 5 to 10 miles an hour. Tuesday night, partly cloudy with a slight chance of showers and thunderstorms. Lows in the upper 60s. Chance of rain 20%. Wednesday, mostly sunny. Highs in the mid-80s. Wednesday night, partly cloudy. A slight chance of showers after midnight. Lows in the mid-60s. Chance of rain 20%. Thursday, mostly sunny. A slight chance of showers in the afternoon. Highs in the mid-80s. Chance of rain 20%. Thursday night, partly cloudy until midnight, then becoming mostly cloudy. A slight chance of thunderstorms. A slight chance of showers until midnight, then a chance of showers after midnight. Lows in the upper 60s. Chance of rain 40%. Friday, partly sunny with a chance of showers. A slight chance of thunderstorms in the morning, then a chance of thunderstorms in the afternoon. Highs in the mid-80s. Chance of rain 50%. Friday night, mostly cloudy with a chance of thunderstorms. A chance of showers. Lows in the upper 60s. Chance of rain 50%. Saturday, mostly cloudy in the morning, then becoming partly sunny. A chance of showers. A slight chance of thunderstorms in the morning, then a chance of thunderstorms in the afternoon. Highs in the mid-80s. Chance of rain 50%. 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It's Stillwater, it was clear. The temperature was 75 degrees, the dew point 69, and the relative humidity 81%. The wind was south at 15 miles an hour. The pressure was 29.82 inches and rising. At Ponca City, it was clear. The temperature was 75, the dew point 69, and the relative humidity 81%. The wind was south at 14, gusting to 23. The pressure was 29.81 inches and steady. At Guthrie, it was clear. The temperature was 76, the dew point 68, and the relative humidity 76%. The wind was south at 13. The pressure was 29.82 inches and rising. Observations from around the region. It was sunny, with a temperature of 68 at Woodward and 75 at Dallas-Fort Worth. It was mostly sunny, with a temperature of 72 at Oklahoma City, 78 at Tulsa, and 69 at Springfield. At Wichita, it was partly sunny, with a temperature of 69. Once again at 7 a.m., it's Stillwater, it was clear. The temperature was 75. From the Norman Forecast Office, here is the forecast for Stillwater and surrounding area. Today, sunny. Highs in the mid-90s. South winds 10 to 15 miles an hour with gusts up to 25 miles an hour. Tonight, mostly clear. Lows in the lower 70s. South winds 5 to 10 miles an hour. Monday, sunny. Highs in the mid-90s. South winds 5 to 10 miles an hour. Monday night, partly cloudy. A chance of showers and thunderstorms until midnight, then a slight chance of showers and thunderstorms after midnight. Lows in the upper 60s. East winds 5 to 10 miles an hour. Chance of rain 40%. Tuesday, mostly sunny. Highs around 90. East winds 5 to 10 miles an hour. Tuesday night, partly cloudy with a slight chance of showers and thunderstorms. Lows in the upper 60s. Chance of rain 20%.

Wednesday, mostly sunny. Highs in the mid-80s. Wednesday night, partly cloudy. A slight chance of showers after midnight. Lows in the mid-60s. Chance of rain 20%. Thursday, mostly sunny. A slight chance of showers in the afternoon. Highs in the mid-80s. Chance of rain 20%. Thursday night, partly cloudy until midnight, then becoming mostly cloudy. A slight chance of thunderstorms. A slight chance of showers until midnight, then a chance of showers after midnight. Lows in the upper 60s. Chance of rain 40%. Friday, partly sunny with a chance of showers. A slight chance of thunderstorms in the morning, then a chance of thunderstorms in the afternoon. Highs in the mid-80s. Chance of rain 50%. Friday night, mostly cloudy with a chance of thunderstorms. A chance of showers. Lows in the upper 60s. Chance of rain 50%. Saturday, mostly cloudy in the morning, then becoming partly sunny. A chance of showers. A slight chance of thunderstorms in the morning, then a chance of thunderstorms in the afternoon. Highs in the mid-80s. Chance of rain 50%. 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At Stillwater, it was clear. The temperature was 75 degrees, the dew point 69, and the relative humidity 81%. The wind was south at 15 miles an hour. The pressure was 29.82 inches and rising. At Ponca City, it was clear. The temperature was 75, the dew point 69, and the relative humidity 81%. The wind was south at 14, gusting to 23. The pressure was 29.81 inches and steady. At Guthrie, it was clear. The temperature was 76, the dew point 68, and the relative humidity 76%. The wind was south at 13. The pressure was 29.82 inches and rising. Observations from around the region. It was sunny, with a temperature of 68 at Woodward and 75 at Dallas-Fort Worth. It was mostly sunny, with a temperature of 72 at Oklahoma City, 78 at Tulsa, and 69 at Springfield. At Wichita, it was partly sunny, with a temperature of 69. Once again at 7 a.m., at Stillwater, it was clear. The temperature was 75. From the Norman Forecast Office, here is the forecast for Stillwater and surrounding area. Today, sunny. Highs in the mid-90s. South winds 10 to 15 miles an hour with gusts up to 25 miles an hour. Tonight, mostly clear. Lows in the lower 70s. South winds 5 to 10 miles an hour. Monday, sunny. Highs in the mid-90s. South winds 5 to 10 miles an hour. Monday night, partly cloudy. A chance of showers and thunderstorms until midnight, then a slight chance of showers and thunderstorms after midnight. Lows in the upper 60s. East winds 5 to 10 miles an hour. Chance of rain 40%. Tuesday, mostly sunny. Highs around 90. East winds 5 to 10 miles an hour. Tuesday night, partly cloudy with a slight chance of showers and thunderstorms. Lows in the upper 60s. Chance of rain 20%. Wednesday, mostly sunny. Highs in the mid-80s. Wednesday night, partly cloudy. A slight chance of showers after midnight. Lows in the mid-60s. Chance of rain 20%. Thursday, mostly sunny. A slight chance of showers in the afternoon. Highs in the mid-80s. Chance of rain 20%. Thursday night, partly cloudy until midnight, then becoming mostly cloudy. A slight chance of thunderstorms. A slight chance of showers until midnight, then a chance of showers after midnight. Lows in the upper 60s. Chance of rain 40%. Friday, partly sunny with a chance of showers. A slight chance of thunderstorms in the morning, then a chance of thunderstorms in the afternoon. Highs in the mid-80s. Chance of rain 50%. Friday night, mostly cloudy with a chance of thunderstorms. A chance of showers. Lows in the upper 60s. Chance of rain 50%. Saturday, mostly cloudy in the morning, then becoming partly sunny.

69, and the relative humidity 81%. The wind was south at 14, gusting to 23. The pressure was 29.81 inches and steady. At Guthrie, it was clear. The temperature was 76, the dew point 68, and the relative humidity 76%. The wind was south at 13. The pressure was 29.82 inches and rising. Observations from around the region. It was sunny, with a temperature of 68 at Woodward and 75 at Dallas-Fort Worth. It was mostly sunny, with a temperature of 72 at Oklahoma City, 78 at Tulsa, and 69 at Springfield. At Wichita, it was partly sunny, with a temperature of 69. Once again at 7 a.m., at Stillwater, it was clear. The temperature was 75. 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At Stillwater, it was sunny. The temperature was 77 degrees, the dew point 70, and the relative humidity 79%. The wind was south at 13 miles an hour. The pressure was 29.83 inches and rising. At Guthrie, it was sunny. The temperature was 78. The wind was south at 13, gusting to 24. Observations from around the region. At Springfield, rain was falling, with a temperature of 70. It was sunny, with a temperature of 71 at Woodward, and 78 at Dallas-Fort Worth. It was mostly sunny, with a temperature of 75 at Oklahoma City, and 79 at Tulsa. At Wichita, it was partly sunny, with a temperature of 70. Once again at 8 a.m., at Stillwater, it was sunny. The temperature was 77. From the Norman Forecast Office, here is the forecast for Stillwater and surrounding area. Today, sunny. Highs in the mid-90s. South winds 10 to 15 miles an hour with gusts up to 25 miles an hour. Tonight, mostly clear. Lows in the lower 70s. South winds 5 to 10 miles an hour. Monday, sunny. Highs in the mid-90s. South winds 5 to 10 miles an hour. Monday night, partly cloudy. A chance of showers and thunderstorms until midnight, then a slight chance of showers and thunderstorms after midnight. Lows in the upper 60s. East winds 5 to 10 miles an hour. Chance of rain 40%. Tuesday, mostly sunny. Highs around 90. East winds 5 to 10 miles an hour. Tuesday night, partly cloudy with a slight chance of showers and thunderstorms. Lows in the upper 60s. Chance of rain 20%. Wednesday, mostly sunny. Highs in the mid-80s. Wednesday night, partly cloudy. A slight chance of showers after midnight. Lows in the mid-60s. Chance of rain 20%. Thursday, mostly sunny. A slight chance of showers in the afternoon. Highs in the mid-80s. Chance of rain 20%. Thursday night, partly cloudy until midnight, then becoming mostly cloudy. A slight chance of thunderstorms. A slight chance of showers until midnight, then a chance of showers after midnight. Lows in the upper 60s. Chance of rain 40%. Friday, partly sunny with a chance of showers. A slight chance of thunderstorms in the morning, then a chance of thunderstorms in the afternoon. Highs in the mid-80s. Chance of rain 50%. Friday night, mostly cloudy with a chance of thunderstorms. A chance of showers. Lows in the upper 60s. Chance of rain 50%. Saturday, mostly cloudy in the morning, then becoming partly sunny. A chance of showers. A slight chance of thunderstorms in the morning, then a chance of thunderstorms in the afternoon. Highs in the mid-80s. Chance of rain 50%. 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At Stillwater, it was sunny. The temperature was 77 degrees, the dew point 70, and the relative humidity 79%. The wind was south at 13 miles an hour. The pressure was 29.83 inches and rising. At Guthrie, it was sunny. The temperature was 78. The wind was south at 13, gusting to 24. Observations from around the region. At Springfield, rain was falling, with a temperature

temperature of 70. It was sunny, with a temperature of 71 at Woodward and 78 at Dallas-Fort Worth. It was mostly sunny, with a temperature of 75 at Oklahoma City and 79 at Tulsa. At Wichita, it was partly sunny, with a temperature of 70. Once again at 8 a.m., at Stillwater, it was sunny. The temperature was 77. From the Norman Forecast Office, here is the forecast for Stillwater and surrounding area. Today, sunny. Highs in the mid-90s. South winds 10 to 15 miles an hour with gusts up to 25 miles an hour. Tonight, mostly clear. Lows in the lower 70s. South winds 5 to 10 miles an hour. Monday, sunny. Highs in the mid-90s. South winds 5 to 10 miles an hour. Monday night, partly cloudy. A chance of showers and thunderstorms until midnight, then a slight chance of showers and thunderstorms after midnight. Lows in the upper 60s. East winds 5 to 10 miles an hour. Chance of rain 40%. Tuesday, mostly sunny. Highs around 90. East winds 5 to 10 miles an hour. Tuesday night, partly cloudy with a slight chance of showers and thunderstorms. Lows in the upper 60s. Chance of rain 20%. Wednesday, mostly sunny. Highs in the mid-80s. Wednesday night, partly cloudy. A slight chance of showers after midnight. Lows in the mid-60s. Chance of rain 20%. Thursday, mostly sunny. A slight chance of showers in the afternoon. Highs in the mid-80s. Chance of rain 20%. Thursday night, partly cloudy until midnight, then becoming mostly cloudy. A slight chance of thunderstorms. A slight chance of showers until midnight, then a chance of showers after midnight. Lows in the upper 60s. Chance of rain 40%. Friday, partly sunny with a chance of showers. A slight chance of thunderstorms in the morning, then a chance of thunderstorms in the afternoon. Highs in the mid-80s. Chance of rain 50%. Friday night, mostly cloudy with a chance of thunderstorms. A chance of showers. Lows in the upper 60s. Chance of rain 50%. Saturday, mostly cloudy in the morning, then becoming partly sunny. A chance of showers. A slight chance of thunderstorms in the morning, then a chance of thunderstorms in the afternoon. Highs in the mid-80s. Chance of rain 50%. 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At Stillwater, it was sunny. The temperature was 77 degrees, the dew point 70, and the relative humidity 79%. The wind was south at 13 miles an hour. The pressure was 29.83 inches and rising. At Guthrie, it was sunny. The temperature was 78. The wind was south at 13, gusting to 24. Observations from around the region. At Springfield, rain was falling, with a temperature of 70. It was sunny, with a temperature of 71 at Woodward and 78 at Dallas-Fort Worth. It was mostly sunny, with a temperature of 75 at Oklahoma City and 79 at Tulsa. At Wichita, it was partly sunny, with a temperature of 70. Once again at 8 a.m., at Stillwater, it was sunny. The temperature was 77. From the Norman Forecast Office, here is the forecast for Stillwater and surrounding area. Today, sunny. Highs in the mid-90s. South winds 10 to 15 miles an hour with gusts up to 25 miles an hour. Tonight, mostly clear. Lows in the lower 70s. South winds 5 to 10 miles an hour. Monday, sunny. Highs in the mid-90s. South winds 5 to 10 miles an hour. Monday night, partly cloudy. A chance of showers and thunderstorms until midnight, then a slight chance of showers and thunderstorms after midnight. Lows in the upper 60s. East winds 5 to 10 miles an hour. Chance of rain 40%. Tuesday, mostly sunny. Highs around 90. East winds 5 to 10 miles an hour. Tuesday night, partly cloudy with a slight chance of showers and thunderstorms. Lows in the upper 60s. Chance of rain 20%. Wednesday.

mostly sunny. Highs in the mid-80s. Wednesday night, partly cloudy. A slight chance of showers after midnight. Lows in the mid-60s. Chance of rain 20%. Thursday, mostly sunny. A slight chance of showers in the afternoon. Highs in the mid-80s. Chance of rain 20%. Thursday night, partly cloudy until midnight, then becoming mostly cloudy. A slight chance of thunderstorms. A slight chance of showers until midnight, then a chance of showers after midnight. Lows in the upper 60s. Chance of rain 40%. Friday, partly sunny with a chance of showers. A slight chance of thunderstorms in the morning, then a chance of thunderstorms in the afternoon. Highs in the mid-80s. Chance of rain 50%. Friday night, mostly cloudy with a chance of thunderstorms. A chance of showers. Lows in the upper 60s. Chance of rain 50%. Saturday, mostly cloudy in the morning, then becoming partly sunny. A chance of showers. A slight chance of thunderstorms in the morning, then a chance of thunderstorms in the afternoon. Highs in the mid-80s. Chance of rain 50%. 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It's Stillwater, it was sunny. The temperature was 77 degrees, the dew point 70, and the relative humidity 79%. The wind was south at 13 miles an hour. The pressure was 29.83 inches and rising. At Guthrie, it was sunny. The temperature was 78. The wind was south at 13, gusting to 24. Observations from around the region. At Springfield, rain was falling, with a temperature of 70. It was sunny, with a temperature of 71 at Woodward, and 78 at Dallas-Fort Worth. It was mostly sunny, with a temperature of 75 at Oklahoma City, and 79 at Tulsa. At Wichita, it was partly sunny, with a temperature of 70. Once again at 8 a.m., at Stillwater, it was sunny. The temperature was 77. 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From the Norman Forecast Office, here is the forecast for Stillwater and surrounding area. Today, sunny. Highs in the mid-90s. South winds 10 to 15 miles an hour with gusts up to 25 miles an hour. Tonight, mostly clear. Lows in the lower 70s. South winds 5 to 10 miles an hour. Monday, sunny. Highs in the mid-90s. South winds 5 to 10 miles an hour. Monday night, partly cloudy. A chance of showers and thunderstorms until midnight, then a slight chance of showers and thunderstorms after midnight. Lows in the upper 60s. East winds 5 to 10 miles an hour. Chance of rain 40%. Tuesday, mostly sunny. Highs around 90. East winds 5 to 10 miles an hour. Tuesday night, partly cloudy with a slight chance of showers and thunderstorms. Lows in the upper 60s. Chance of rain 20%. Wednesday, mostly sunny. Highs in the mid-80s. Wednesday night, partly cloudy. A slight chance of showers after midnight. Lows in the mid-60s. Chance of rain 20%. Thursday, mostly sunny. A slight chance of showers in the afternoon. Highs in the mid-80s. Chance of rain 20%. Thursday night, partly cloudy until midnight, then becoming mostly cloudy. A slight chance of thunderstorms. A slight chance of showers until midnight, then a chance of showers after midnight. Lows in the upper 60s. Chance of rain 40%. Friday, partly sunny with a chance of showers. A slight chance of thunderstorms in the morning, then a chance of thunderstorms in the afternoon. Highs in the mid-80s. Chance of rain 50%. Friday night, mostly cloudy with a chance of thunderstorms. A chance of showers. Lows in the upper 60s. Chance of rain 50%. Saturday, mostly cloudy in the morning, then becoming partly sunny. A chance of showers. A slight chance of thunderstorms in the morning, then a chance of thunderstorms.

storms in the afternoon. Highs in the mid-80s. Chance of rain 50%. 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It's Stillwater, it was sunny. The temperature was 77 degrees, the dew point 70, and the relative humidity 79%. The wind was south at 13 miles an hour. The pressure was 29.83 inches and rising. At Guthrie, it was sunny. The temperature was 78. The wind was south at 13, gusting to 24. Observations from around the region. At Springfield, rain was falling, with a temperature of 70. It was sunny, with a temperature of 71 at Woodward, and 78 at Dallas-Fort Worth. It was mostly sunny, with a temperature of 75 at Oklahoma City, and 79 at Tulsa. At Wichita, it was partly sunny, with a temperature of 70. Once again at 8 a.m., it's Stillwater, it was sunny. The temperature was 77. From the Norman Forecast Office, here is the forecast for Stillwater and surrounding area. Today, sunny. Highs in the mid-90s. South winds 10 to 15 miles an hour with gusts up to 25 miles an hour. Tonight, mostly clear. Lows in the lower 70s. South winds 5 to 10 miles an hour. Monday, sunny. Highs in the mid-90s. South winds 5 to 10 miles an hour. Monday night, partly cloudy. A chance of showers and thunderstorms until midnight, then a slight chance of showers and thunderstorms after midnight. Lows in the upper 60s. East winds 5 to 10 miles an hour. Chance of rain 40%. Tuesday, mostly sunny. Highs around 90. East winds 5 to 10 miles an hour. Tuesday night, partly cloudy with a slight chance of showers and thunderstorms. Lows in the upper 60s. Chance of rain 20%. Wednesday, mostly sunny. Highs in the mid-80s. Wednesday night, partly cloudy. A slight chance of showers after midnight. Lows in the mid-60s. Chance of rain 20%. Thursday, mostly sunny. A slight chance of showers in the afternoon. Highs in the mid-80s. Chance of rain 20%. Thursday night, partly cloudy until midnight, then becoming mostly cloudy. A slight chance of thunderstorms. A slight chance of showers until midnight, then a chance of showers after midnight. Lows in the upper 60s. Chance of rain 40%. Friday, partly sunny with a chance of showers. A slight chance of thunderstorms in the morning, then a chance of thunderstorms in the afternoon. Highs in the mid-80s. Chance of rain 50%. Friday night, mostly cloudy with a chance of thunderstorms. A chance of showers. Lows in the upper 60s. Chance of rain 50%. Saturday, mostly cloudy in the morning, then becoming partly sunny. A chance of showers. A slight chance of thunderstorms in the morning, then a chance of thunderstorms in the afternoon. Highs in the mid-80s. Chance of rain 50%. 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It's Stillwater, it was sunny. The temperature was 77 degrees, the dew point 70, and the relative humidity 79%. The wind was south at 13 miles an hour. The pressure was 29.83 inches and rising. At Guthrie, it was sunny. The temperature was 78. The wind was south at 13, gusting to 24. Observations from around the region. At Springfield, rain was falling, with a temperature of 70. It was sunny, with a temperature of 71 at Woodward, and 78 at Dallas-Fort Worth. It was mostly sunny, with a temperature of 75 at Oklahoma City, and 79 at Tulsa. At Wichita, it was partly sunny, with a temperature of 70. Once again at 8 a.m., it's Stillwater, it was sunny. The temperature was 77. From the Norman Forecast Office, here is the forecast for Stillwater and surrounding area. Today, sunny. Highs in the mid-90s. South winds 10 to 15 miles an hour with gusts up to 25 miles an hour. Tonight, mostly clear. Lows in the lower 70s. South winds 5 to 10 miles an hour.

Monday, sunny. Highs in the mid-90s. South winds 5 to 10 miles an hour. Monday night, partly cloudy. A chance of showers and thunderstorms until midnight, then a slight chance of showers and thunderstorms after midnight. Lows in the upper 60s. East winds 5 to 10 miles an hour. Chance of rain 40%. Tuesday, mostly sunny. Highs around 90. East winds 5 to 10 miles an hour. Tuesday night, partly cloudy with a slight chance of showers and thunderstorms. Lows in the upper 60s. Chance of rain 20%. Wednesday, mostly sunny. Highs in the mid-80s. Wednesday night, partly cloudy. A slight chance of showers after midnight. Lows in the mid-60s. Chance of rain 20%. Thursday, mostly sunny. A slight chance of showers in the afternoon. Highs in the mid-80s. Chance of rain 20%. Thursday night, partly cloudy until midnight, then becoming mostly cloudy. A slight chance of thunderstorms. A slight chance of showers until midnight, then a chance of showers after midnight. Lows in the upper 60s. Chance of rain 40%. Friday, partly sunny with a chance of showers. A slight chance of thunderstorms in the morning, then a chance of thunderstorms in the afternoon. Highs in the mid-80s. Chance of rain 50%. Friday night, mostly cloudy with a chance of thunderstorms. A chance of showers. Lows in the upper 60s. Chance of rain 50%. Saturday, mostly cloudy in the morning, then becoming partly sunny. A chance of showers. A slight chance of thunderstorms in the morning, then a chance of thunderstorms in the afternoon. Highs in the mid-80s. Chance of rain 50%. 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At Stillwater, it was sunny. The temperature was 77 degrees, the dew point 70, and the relative humidity 79%. The wind was south at 13 miles an hour. The pressure was 29.83 inches and rising. At Guthrie, it was sunny. The temperature was 78. The wind was south at 13, gusting to 24. Observations from around the region. At Springfield, rain was falling, with a temperature of 70. It was sunny, with a temperature of 71 at Woodward, and 78 at Dallas-Fort Worth. It was mostly sunny, with a temperature of 75 at Oklahoma City, and 79 at Tulsa. At Wichita, it was partly sunny, with a temperature of 70. Once again at 8 a.m., at Stillwater, it was sunny. The temperature was 77. From the Norman Forecast Office, here is the forecast for Stillwater and surrounding area. Today, sunny. Highs in the mid-90s. South winds 10 to 15 miles an hour with gusts up to 25 miles an hour. Tonight, mostly clear. Lows in the lower 70s. South winds 5 to 10 miles an hour. Monday, sunny. Highs in the mid-90s. South winds 5 to 10 miles an hour. Monday night, partly cloudy. A chance of showers and thunderstorms until midnight, then a slight chance of showers and thunderstorms after midnight. Lows in the upper 60s. East winds 5 to 10 miles an hour. Chance of rain 40%. Tuesday, mostly sunny. Highs around 90. East winds 5 to 10 miles an hour. Tuesday night, partly cloudy with a slight chance of showers and thunderstorms. Lows in the upper 60s. Chance of rain 20%. Wednesday, mostly sunny. Highs in the mid-80s. Wednesday night, partly cloudy. A slight chance of showers after midnight. Lows in the mid-60s. Chance of rain 20%. Thursday, mostly sunny. A slight chance of showers in the afternoon. Highs in the mid-80s. Chance of rain 20%. Thursday night, partly cloudy until midnight, then becoming mostly cloudy. A slight chance of thunderstorms. A slight chance of showers until midnight, then a chance of showers after midnight. Lows in the upper 60s. Chance of rain 40%. Friday, partly sunny with a chance of showers. A slight chance of thunderstorms in the morning, then a chance of thunderstorms in

the afternoon. Highs in the mid-80s. Chance of rain 50%. Friday night, mostly cloudy with a chance of thunderstorms. A chance of showers. Lows in the upper 60s. Chance of rain 50%. Saturday, mostly cloudy in the morning, then becoming partly sunny. A chance of showers. A slight chance of thunderstorms in the morning, then a chance of thunderstorms in the afternoon. Highs in the mid-80s. Chance of rain 50%. 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It's Stillwater, it was sunny. The temperature was 77 degrees, the dew point 70, and the relative humidity 79%. The wind was south at 13 miles an hour. The pressure was 29.83 inches and rising. At Guthrie, it was sunny. The temperature was 78. The wind was south at 13, gusting to 24. Observations from around the region. At Springfield, rain was falling, with a temperature of 70. It was sunny, with a temperature of 71 at Woodward, and 78 at Dallas-Fort Worth. It was mostly sunny, with a temperature of 75 at Oklahoma City, and 79 at Tulsa. At Wichita, it was partly sunny, with a temperature of 70. Once again at 8 a.m., at Stillwater, it was sunny. The temperature was 77. From the Norman Forecast Office, here is the forecast for Stillwater and surrounding area. Today, sunny. Highs in the mid-90s. South winds 10 to 15 miles an hour with gusts up to 25 miles an hour. Tonight, mostly clear. Lows in the lower 70s. South winds 5 to 10 miles an hour. Monday, sunny. Highs in the mid-90s. South winds 5 to 10 miles an hour. Monday night, partly cloudy. A chance of showers and thunderstorms until midnight, then a slight chance of showers and thunderstorms after midnight. Lows in the upper 60s. East winds 5 to 10 miles an hour. Chance of rain 40%. Tuesday, mostly sunny. Highs around 90. East winds 5 to 10 miles an hour. Tuesday night, partly cloudy with a slight chance of showers and thunderstorms. Lows in the upper 60s. Chance of rain 20%. Wednesday, mostly sunny. Highs in the mid-80s. Wednesday night, partly cloudy. A slight chance of showers after midnight. Lows in the mid-60s. Chance of rain 20%. Thursday, mostly sunny. A slight chance of showers in the afternoon. Highs in the mid-80s. Chance of rain 20%. Thursday night, partly cloudy until midnight, then becoming mostly cloudy. A slight chance of thunderstorms. A slight chance of showers until midnight, then a chance of showers after midnight. Lows in the upper 60s. Chance of rain 40%. Friday, partly sunny with a chance of showers. A slight chance of thunderstorms in the morning, then a chance of thunderstorms in the afternoon. Highs in the mid-80s. Chance of rain 50%. Friday night, mostly cloudy with a chance of thunderstorms. A chance of showers. Lows in the upper 60s. Chance of rain 50%. Saturday, mostly cloudy in the morning, then becoming partly sunny. A chance of showers. A slight chance of thunderstorms in the morning, then a chance of thunderstorms in the afternoon. Highs in the mid-80s. Chance of rain 50%. 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It's Stillwater, it was sunny. The temperature was 77 degrees, the dew point 70, and the relative humidity 79%. The wind was south at 13 miles an hour. The pressure was 29.83 inches and rising. At Guthrie, it was sunny. The temperature was 78. The wind was south at 13, gusting to 24. Observations from around the region. At Springfield, rain was falling, with a temperature of 70. It was sunny, with a temperature of 71 at Woodward, and 78 at Dallas.

Dallas, Fort Worth. It was mostly sunny, with a temperature of 75 at Oklahoma City and 79 at Tulsa. At Wichita, it was partly sunny, with a temperature of 70. Once again at 8 a.m., at Stillwater, it was sunny. The temperature was 77. From the Norman Forecast Office, here is the forecast for Stillwater and surrounding area. Today, sunny. Highs in the mid-90s. South winds 10 to 15 miles an hour with gusts up to 25 miles an hour. Tonight, mostly clear. Lows in the lower 70s. South winds 5 to 10 miles an hour. Monday, sunny. Highs in the mid-90s. South winds 5 to 10 miles an hour. Monday night, partly cloudy. A chance of showers and thunderstorms until midnight, then a slight chance of showers and thunderstorms after midnight. Lows in the upper 60s. East winds 5 to 10 miles an hour. Chance of rain 40%. Tuesday, mostly sunny. Highs around 90. East winds 5 to 10 miles an hour. Tuesday night, partly cloudy with a slight chance of showers and thunders of rain 40%. Tuesday, mostly sunny. Highs around 90. East winds 5 to 10 miles an hour. Tuesday night, partly cloudy with a slight chance of showers and thunderstorms. Lows in the upper 60s. Chance of rain 20%. Wednesday, mostly sunny. Highs in the mid-80s. Wednesday night, partly cloudy. A slight chance of showers after midnight. Lows in the mid-60s. Chance of rain 20%. Thursday, mostly sunny. A slight chance of showers in the afternoon. Highs in the mid-80s. Chance of rain 20%. Thursday night, partly cloudy until midnight, then becoming mostly cloudy. A slight chance of thunderstorms. A slight chance of showers until midnight, then a chance of showers after midnight. Lows in the upper 60s. Chance of rain 40%. Friday, partly sunny with a chance of showers. A slight chance of thunderstorms in the morning, then a chance of thunderstorms in the afternoon. Highs in the mid-80s. Chance of rain 50%. Friday night, mostly cloudy with a chance of thunderstorms. A chance of showers. Lows in the upper 60s. Chance of rain 50%. Saturday, mostly cloudy in the morning, then becoming partly sunny. A chance of showers. A slight chance of thunderstorms in the morning, then a chance of thunderstorms in the afternoon. Highs in the mid-80s. Chance of rain 50%. 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At Stillwater, it was sunny. The temperature was 77 degrees, the dew point 70, and the relative humidity 79%. The wind was south at 13 miles an hour. The pressure was 29.83 inches and rising. At Guthrie, it was sunny. The temperature was 78. The wind was south at 13, gusting to 24. Observations from around the region. At Springfield, rain was falling, with a temperature of 70. It was sunny, with a temperature of 71 at Woodward, and 78 at Dallas-Fort Worth. It was mostly sunny, with a temperature of 75 at Oklahoma City, and 79 at Tulsa. At Wichita, it was partly sunny, with a temperature of 70. Once again at 8 a.m., at Stillwater, it was sunny. The temperature was 77. From the Norman Forecast Office, here is the forecast for Stillwater and surrounding area. Today, sunny. Highs in the mid-90s. South winds 10 to 15 miles an hour with gusts up to 25 miles an hour. Tonight, mostly clear. Lows in the lower 70s. South winds 5 to 10 miles an hour. Monday, sunny. Highs in the mid-90s. South winds 5 to 10 miles an hour. Monday night, partly cloudy. A chance of showers and thunderstorms until midnight, then a slight chance of showers and thunderstorms after midnight. Lows in the upper 60s. East winds 5 to 10 miles an hour. Chance of rain 40%. Tuesday, mostly sunny. Highs around 90. East winds 5 to 10 miles an hour. Tuesday night, partly cloudy with a slight chance of showers and

thunderstorms. Lows in the upper 60s. Chance of rain 20%. Wednesday, mostly sunny. Highs in the mid-80s. Wednesday night, partly cloudy. A slight chance of showers after midnight. Lows in the mid-60s. Chance of rain 20%. Thursday, mostly sunny. A slight chance of showers in the afternoon. Highs in the mid-80s. Chance of rain 20%. Thursday night, partly cloudy until midnight, then becoming mostly cloudy. A slight chance of thunderstorms. A slight chance of showers until midnight, then a chance of showers after midnight. Lows in the upper 60s. Chance of rain 40%. Friday, partly sunny with a chance of showers. A slight chance of thunderstorms in the morning, then a chance of thunderstorms in the afternoon. Highs in the mid-80s. Chance of rain 50%. Friday night, mostly cloudy with a chance of thunderstorms. A chance of showers. Lows in the upper 60s. Chance of rain 50%. Saturday, mostly cloudy in the morning, then becoming partly sunny. A chance of showers. A slight chance of thunderstorms in the morning, then a chance of thunderstorms in the afternoon. Highs in the mid-80s. Chance of rain 50%. 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It's Stillwater, it was sunny. The temperature was 77 degrees, the dew point 70, and the relative humidity 79%. The wind was south at 13 miles an hour. The pressure was 29.83 inches and rising. At Guthrie, it was sunny. The temperature was 78. The wind was south at 13, gusting to 24. Observations from around the region. At Springfield, rain was falling, with a temperature of 70. It was sunny, with a temperature of 71 at Woodward, and 78 at Dallas-Fort Worth. It was mostly sunny, with a temperature of 75 at Oklahoma City, and 79 at Tulsa. At Wichita, it was partly sunny, with a temperature of 70. Once again at 8 a.m., at Stillwater, it was sunny. The temperature was 77. From the Norman Forecast Office, here is the forecast for Stillwater and surrounding area. Today, sunny. Highs in the mid-90s. South winds 10 to 15 miles an hour with gusts up to 25 miles an hour. Tonight, mostly clear. Lows in the lower 70s. South winds 5 to 10 miles an hour. Monday, sunny. Highs in the mid-90s. South winds 5 to 10 miles an hour. Monday night, partly cloudy. A chance of showers and thunderstorms until midnight, then a slight chance of showers and thunderstorms after midnight. Lows in the upper 60s. East winds 5 to 10 miles an hour. Chance of rain 40%. Tuesday, mostly sunny. Highs around 90. East winds 5 to 10 miles an hour. Tuesday night, partly cloudy with a slight chance of showers and thunderstorms. Lows in the upper 60s. Chance of rain 20%. Wednesday, mostly sunny. Highs in the mid-80s. Wednesday night, partly cloudy. A slight chance of showers after midnight. Lows in the mid-60s. Chance of rain 20%. Thursday, mostly sunny. A slight chance of showers in the afternoon. Highs in the mid-80s. Chance of rain 20%. Thursday night, partly cloudy until midnight, then becoming mostly cloudy. A slight chance of thunderstorms. A slight chance of showers until midnight, then a chance of showers after midnight. Lows in the upper 60s. Chance of rain 40%. Friday, partly sunny with a chance of showers. A slight chance of thunderstorms in the morning, then a chance of thunderstorms in the afternoon. Highs in the mid-80s. Chance of rain 50%. Friday night, mostly cloudy with a chance of thunderstorms. A chance of showers. Lows in the upper 60s. Chance of rain 50%. Saturday, mostly cloudy in the morning, then becoming partly sunny. A chance of showers. A slight chance of thunderstorms in the morning, then a chance of thunderstorms in the afternoon. Highs in the mid-80s. Chance of rain 50%. 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

and here are 8 a.m. weather observations. It's still water. It was sunny. The temperature was 77 degrees, the dew point 70, and the relative humidity 79%. The wind was south at 13 miles an hour. The pressure was 29.83 inches and rising. At Guthrie, it was sunny. The temperature was 78. The wind was south at 13, gusting to 24. Observations from around the region. At Springfield, rain was falling, with a temperature of 70. It was sunny, with a temperature of 71 at Woodward, and 78 at Dallas-Fort Worth. It was mostly sunny, with a temperature of 75 at Oklahoma City, and 79 at Tulsa. At Wichita, it was partly sunny, with a temperature of 70. Once again at 8 a.m., at Stillwater, it was sunny. The temperature was 77. From the Norman Forecast Office, here is the forecast for Stillwater and surrounding area. Today, sunny. Highs in the mid-90s. South winds 10 to 15 miles an hour with gusts up to 25 miles an hour. Tonight, mostly clear. Lows in the lower 70s. South winds 5 to 10 miles an hour. Monday, sunny. Highs in the mid-90s. South winds 5 to 10 miles an hour. Monday night, partly cloudy. A chance of showers and thunderstorms until midnight, then a slight chance of showers and thunderstorms after midnight. Lows in the upper 60s. East winds 5 to 10 miles an hour. Chance of rain 40%. Tuesday, mostly sunny. Highs around 90. East winds 5 to 10 miles an hour. Tuesday night, partly cloudy with a slight chance of showers and thunderstorms. Lows in the upper 60s. Chance of rain 20%. Wednesday, mostly sunny. Highs in the mid-80s. Wednesday night, partly cloudy. A slight chance of showers after midnight. Lows in the mid-60s. Chance of rain 20%. Thursday, mostly sunny. A slight chance of showers in the afternoon. Highs in the mid-80s. Chance of rain 20%. Thursday night, partly cloudy until midnight, then becoming mostly cloudy. A slight chance of thunderstorms. A slight chance of showers until midnight, then a chance of showers after midnight. Lows in the upper 60s. Chance of rain 40%. Friday, partly sunny with a chance of showers. A slight chance of thunderstorms in the morning, then a chance of thunderstorms in the afternoon. Highs in the mid-80s. Chance of rain 50%. Friday night, mostly cloudy with a chance of thunderstorms. A chance of showers. Lows in the upper 60s. Chance of rain 50%. Saturday, mostly cloudy in the morning, then becoming partly sunny. A chance of showers. A slight chance of thunderstorms in the morning, then a chance of thunderstorms in the afternoon. Highs in the mid-80s. Chance of rain 50%. 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It's Stillwater, it was sunny. The temperature was 77 degrees, the dew point 70, and the relative humidity 79%. The wind was south at 13 miles an hour. The pressure was 29.83 inches and rising. At Guthrie, it was sunny. The temperature was 78. The wind was south at 13, gusting to 24. Observations from around the region. At Springfield, rain was falling, with a temperature of 70. It was sunny, with a temperature of 71 at Woodward, and 78 at Dallas-Fort Worth. It was mostly sunny, with a temperature of 75 at Oklahoma City, and 79 at Tulsa. At Wichita, it was partly sunny, with a temperature of 70. Once again at 8 a.m., at Stillwater, it was sunny. The temperature was 77. From the Norman Forecast Office, here is the forecast for Stillwater and surrounding area. Today, sunny. Highs in the mid-90s. South winds 10 to 15 miles an hour with gusts up to 25 miles an hour. Tonight,

mostly clear. Lows in the lower 70s. South winds 5 to 10 miles an hour. Monday, sunny. Highs in the mid-90s. South winds 5 to 10 miles an hour. Monday night, partly cloudy. A chance of showers and thunderstorms until midnight, then a slight chance of showers and thunderstorms after midnight. Lows in the upper 60s. East winds 5 to 10 miles an hour. Chance of rain 40%. Tuesday, mostly sunny. Highs around 90. East winds 5 to 10 miles an hour. Tuesday night, partly cloudy with a slight chance of showers and thunderstorms. Lows in the upper 60s. Chance of rain 20%. Wednesday, mostly sunny. Highs in the mid 80s. Wednesday night, partly cloudy. A slight chance of showers after midnight. Lows in the mid 60s. Chance of rain 20%. Thursday, mostly sunny. A slight chance of showers in the afternoon. Highs in the mid 80s. Chance of rain 20%. Thursday night, partly cloudy until midnight, then becoming mostly cloudy. A slight chance of thunderstorms. A slight chance of showers until midnight, then a chance of showers after midnight. Lows in the upper 60s. Chance of rain 40%. Friday, partly sunny with a chance of showers. A slight chance of thunderstorms in the morning, then a chance of thunderstorms in the afternoon. Highs in the mid-80s. Chance of rain 50%. Friday night, mostly cloudy with a chance of thunderstorms. A chance of showers. Lows in the upper 60s. Chance of rain 50%. Saturday, mostly cloudy in the morning, then becoming partly sunny. A chance of showers. A slight chance of thunderstorms in the morning, then a chance of thunderstorms in the afternoon. Highs in the mid-80s. Chance of rain 50%. 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It's Stillwater, it was sunny. The temperature was 77 degrees, the dew point 70, and the relative humidity 79%. The wind was south at 13 miles an hour. The pressure was 29.83 inches and rising. At Guthrie, it was sunny. The temperature was 78. The wind was south at 13, gusting to 24. Observations from around the region. At Springfield, rain was falling, with a temperature of 70. It was sunny, with a temperature of 71 at Woodward, and 78 at Dallas-Fort Worth. It was mostly sunny, with a temperature of 75 at Oklahoma City, and 79 at Tulsa. At Wichita, it was partly sunny, with a temperature of 70. Once again at 8 a.m., at Stillwater, it was sunny. The temperature was 77. From the Norman Forecast Office, here is the forecast for Stillwater and surrounding area. Today, sunny. Highs in the mid-90s. South winds 10 to 15 miles an hour with gusts up to 25 miles an hour. Tonight, mostly clear. Lows in the lower 70s. South winds 5 to 10 miles an hour. Monday, sunny. Highs in the mid-90s. South winds 5 to 10 miles an hour. Monday night, partly cloudy. A chance of showers and thunderstorms until midnight, then a slight chance of showers and thunderstorms after midnight. Lows in the upper 60s. East winds 5 to 10 miles an hour. Chance of rain 40%. Tuesday, mostly sunny. Highs around 90. East winds 5 to 10 miles an hour. Tuesday night, partly cloudy with a slight chance of showers and thunderstorms. Lows in the upper 60s. Chance of rain 20%. Wednesday, mostly sunny. Highs in the mid-80s. Wednesday night, partly cloudy. A slight chance of showers after midnight. Lows in the mid-60s. Chance of rain 20%. Thursday, mostly sunny. A slight chance of showers in the afternoon. Highs in the mid-80s. Chance of rain 20%. Thursday night, partly cloudy until midnight, then becoming mostly cloudy. A slight chance of thunderstorms. A slight chance of showers until midnight, then a chance of showers after midnight. Lows in the upper 60s. Chance of rain 40%.

partly sunny with a chance of showers. A slight chance of thunderstorms in the morning, then a chance of thunderstorms in the afternoon. Highs in the mid-80s. Chance of rain 50%. Friday night, mostly cloudy with a chance of thunderstorms. A chance of showers. Lows in the upper 60s. Chance of rain 50%. Saturday, mostly cloudy in the morning, then becoming partly sunny. A chance of showers. A slight chance of thunderstorms in the morning, then a chance of thunderstorms in the afternoon. Highs in the mid-80s. Chance of rain 50%. 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It's Stillwater, it was sunny. The temperature was 77 degrees, the dew point 70, and the relative humidity 79%. The wind was south at 13 miles an hour. The pressure was 29.83 inches and rising. At Guthrie, it was sunny. The temperature was 78. The wind was south at 13, gusting to 24. Observations from around the region. At Springfield, rain was falling, with a temperature of 70. It was sunny, with a temperature of 71 at Woodward, and 78 at Dallas-Fort Worth. It was mostly sunny, with a temperature of 75 at Oklahoma City, and 79 at Tulsa. At Wichita, it was partly sunny, with a temperature of 70. Once again at 8 a.m., at Stillwater, it was sunny. The temperature was 77. From the Norman Forecast Office, here is the forecast for Stillwater and surrounding area. Today, sunny. Highs in the mid-90s. South winds 10 to 15 miles an hour with gusts up to 25 miles an hour. Tonight, mostly clear. Lows in the lower 70s. South winds 5 to 10 miles an hour. Monday, sunny. Highs in the mid-90s. South winds 5 to 10 miles an hour. Monday night, partly cloudy. A chance of showers and thunderstorms until midnight, then a slight chance of showers and thunderstorms after midnight. Lows in the upper 60s. East winds 5 to 10 miles an hour. Chance of rain 40%. Tuesday, mostly sunny. Highs around 90. East winds 5 to 10 miles an hour. Tuesday night, partly cloudy with a slight chance of showers and thunderstorms. Lows in the upper 60s. Chance of rain 20%. Wednesday, mostly sunny. Highs in the mid-80s. Wednesday night, partly cloudy. A slight chance of showers after midnight. Lows in the mid-60s. Chance of rain 20%. Thursday, mostly sunny. A slight chance of showers in the afternoon. Highs in the mid-80s. Chance of rain 20%. Thursday night, partly cloudy until midnight, then becoming mostly cloudy. A slight chance of thunderstorms. A slight chance of showers until midnight, then a chance of showers after midnight. Lows in the upper 60s. Chance of rain 40%. Friday, partly sunny with a chance of showers. A slight chance of thunderstorms in the morning, then a chance of thunderstorms in the afternoon. Highs in the mid-80s. Chance of rain 50%. Friday night, mostly cloudy with a chance of thunderstorms. A chance of showers. Lows in the upper 60s. Chance of rain 50%. Saturday, mostly cloudy in the morning, then becoming partly sunny. A chance of showers. A slight chance of thunderstorms in the morning, then a chance of thunderstorms in the afternoon. Highs in the mid-80s. Chance of rain 50%. 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It's Stillwater, it was sunny. The temperature was 77 degrees, the dew point 70, and the relative humidity 79%. The wind was south at 13 miles an hour. The pressure was 29.83 inches and rising. At Guthrie, it was sunny. The temperature was 78. The wind was south at 13, gusting to 24. Observations from around the region. At Springfield, rain was falling, with a temperature of 70. It was sunny, with a temperature of 71 at Woodward, and 78 at Dallas-Fort Worth. It was mostly sunny, with a temperature of 75 at Oklahoma City, and 79 at Tulsa. At Wichita,

was partly sunny, with a temperature of 70. Once again at 8 a.m., it's still water, it was sunny. The temperature was 77. From the Norman Forecast Office, here is the forecast for Stillwater and surrounding area. Today, sunny. Highs in the mid-90s. South winds 10 to 15 miles an hour with gusts up to 25 miles an hour. Tonight, mostly clear. Lows in the lower 70s. South winds 5 to 10 miles an hour. Monday, sunny. Highs in the mid-90s. South winds 5 to 10 miles an hour. Monday night, partly cloudy. A chance of showers and thunderstorms until midnight, then a slight chance of showers and thunderstorms after midnight. Lows in the upper 60s. East winds 5 to 10 miles an hour. Chance of rain 40%. Tuesday, mostly sunny. Highs around 90. East winds 5 to 10 miles an hour. Tuesday night, partly cloudy with a slight chance of showers and thunderstorms. Lows in the upper 60s. Chance of rain 20%. Wednesday, mostly sunny. Highs in the mid-80s. Wednesday night, partly cloudy. A slight chance of showers after midnight. Lows in the mid-60s. Chance of rain 20%. Thursday, mostly sunny. A slight chance of showers in the afternoon. Highs in the mid-80s. Chance of rain 20%. Thursday night, partly cloudy until midnight, then becoming mostly cloudy. A slight chance of thunderstorms. A slight chance of showers until midnight, then a chance of showers after midnight. Lows in the upper 60s. Chance of rain 40%. Friday, partly sunny with a chance of showers. A slight chance of thunderstorms in the morning, then a chance of thunderstorms in the afternoon. Highs in the mid-80s. Chance of rain 50%. Friday night, mostly cloudy with a chance of thunderstorms. A chance of showers. Lows in the upper 60s. Chance of rain 50%. Saturday, mostly cloudy in the morning, then becoming partly sunny. A chance of showers. A slight chance of thunderstorms in the morning, then a chance of thunderstorms in the afternoon. Highs in the mid-80s. Chance of rain 50%. 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It's Stillwater, it was sunny. The temperature was 77 degrees, the dew point 70, and the relative humidity 79%. The wind was south at 13 miles an hour. The pressure was 29.83 inches and rising. At Guthrie, it was sunny. The temperature was 78. The wind was south at 13, gusting to 24. Observations from around the region. At Springfield, rain was falling, with a temperature of 70. It was sunny, with a temperature of 71 at Woodward, and 78 at Dallas-Fort Worth. It was mostly sunny, with a temperature of 75 at Oklahoma City, and 79 at Tulsa. At Wichita, it was partly sunny, with a temperature of 70. Once again at 8 a.m., it's still water, it was sunny. The temperature was 77. From the Norman Forecast Office, here is the forecast for Stillwater and surrounding area. Today, sunny. Highs in the mid-90s. South winds 10 to 15 miles an hour with gusts up to 25 miles an hour. Tonight, mostly clear. Lows in the lower 70s. South winds 5 to 10 miles an hour. Monday, sunny. Highs in the mid-90s. South winds 5 to 10 miles an hour. Monday night, partly cloudy. A chance of showers and thunderstorms until midnight, then a slight chance of showers and thunderstorms after midnight. Lows in the upper 60s. East winds 5 to 10 miles an hour. Chance of rain 40%. Tuesday, mostly sunny. Highs around 90. East winds 5 to 10 miles an hour. Tuesday night, partly cloudy with a slight chance of showers and thunderstorms. Lows in the upper 60s. Chance of rain 20%.

chance of rain 50%. Friday night, mostly cloudy with a chance of thunderstorms. A chance of showers. Lows in the upper 60s. Chance of rain 50%. Saturday, mostly cloudy in the morning, then becoming partly sunny. A chance of showers. A slight chance of thunderstorms in the morning, then a chance of thunderstorms in the afternoon. Highs in the mid-80s. Chance of rain 50%. 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It's Stillwater, it was sunny. The temperature was 79 degrees, the dew point 70, and the relative humidity 74%. The wind was south at 18 miles an hour, gusting to 26. The pressure was 29.84 inches and rising. At Guthrie, it was sunny. The temperature was 81. The wind was south at 15, gusting to 24. Observations from around the region. At Woodward, it was sunny, with a temperature of 73. It was mostly sunny, with a temperature of 74 at Wichita, 78 at Oklahoma City, 82 at Dallas-Fort Worth, and 82 at Tulsa. At Springfield, it was partly sunny, with a temperature of 74. Once again at 9 a.m., at Stillwater, it was sunny. The temperature was 79. From the Norman Forecast Office, here is the forecast for Stillwater and surrounding area. Today, sunny. Highs in the mid-90s. South winds 10 to 15 miles an hour with gusts up to 25 miles an hour. Tonight, mostly clear. Lows in the lower 70s. South winds 5 to 10 miles an hour. Monday, sunny. Highs in the mid-90s. South winds 5 to 10 miles an hour. Monday night, partly cloudy. A chance of showers and thunderstorms until midnight, then a slight chance of showers and thunderstorms after midnight. Lows in the upper 60s. East winds 5 to 10 miles an hour. Chance of rain 40%. Tuesday, mostly sunny. Highs around 90. East winds 5 to 10 miles an hour. Tuesday night, partly cloudy with a slight chance of showers and thunderstorms. Lows in the upper 60s. Chance of rain 20%. Wednesday, mostly sunny. Highs in the mid-80s. Wednesday night, partly cloudy. A slight chance of showers after midnight. Lows in the mid-60s. Chance of rain 20%. Thursday, mostly sunny. A slight chance of showers in the afternoon. Highs in the mid-80s. Chance of rain 20%. Thursday night, partly cloudy until midnight, then becoming mostly cloudy. A slight chance of thunderstorms. A slight chance of showers until midnight, then a chance of showers after midnight. Lows in the upper 60s. Chance of rain 40%. Friday, partly sunny with a chance of showers. A slight chance of thunderstorms in the morning, then a chance of thunderstorms in the afternoon. Highs in the mid-80s. Chance of rain 50%. Friday night, mostly cloudy with a chance of thunderstorms. A chance of showers. Lows in the upper 60s. Chance of rain 50%. Saturday, mostly cloudy in the morning, then becoming partly sunny. A chance of showers. A slight chance of thunderstorms in the morning, then a chance of thunderstorms in the afternoon. Highs in the mid-80s. Chance of rain 50%. 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It's Stillwater, it was sunny. The temperature was 79 degrees, the dew point 70, and the relative humidity 74%. The wind was south at 18 miles an hour, gusting to 26. The pressure was 29.84 inches and rising. At Guthrie, it was sunny. The temperature was 81. The wind was south at 15, gusting to 24. Observations from around the region. At Woodward, it was sunny, with a temperature of 73. It was mostly sunny, with a temperature of 74 at Wichita, 78 at Oklahoma City, 82 at Dallas-Fort Worth, and 82 at Tulsa. At Springfield, it was partly sunny, with a temperature of 74. Once again at 9 a.m., at Stillwater, it was sunny. The temperature was 79. From the Norman Forecast Office,

the forecast for Stillwater and surrounding area. Today, sunny. Highs in the mid-90s. South winds 10 to 15 miles an hour with gusts up to 25 miles an hour. Tonight, mostly clear. Lows in the lower 70s. South winds 5 to 10 miles an hour. Monday, sunny. Highs in the mid-90s. South winds 5 to 10 miles an hour. Monday night, partly cloudy. A chance of showers and thunderstorms until midnight, then a slight chance of showers and thunderstorms after midnight. Lows in the upper 60s. East winds 5 to 10 miles an hour. Chance of rain 40%. Tuesday, mostly sunny. Highs around 90. East winds 5 to 10 miles an hour. Tuesday night, partly cloudy with a slight chance of showers and thunderstorms. Lows in the upper 60s. Chance of rain 20%. Wednesday, mostly sunny. Highs in the mid-80s. Wednesday night, partly cloudy. A slight chance of showers after midnight. Lows in the mid-60s. Chance of rain 20%. Thursday, mostly sunny. A slight chance of showers in the afternoon. Highs in the mid-80s. Chance of rain 20%. Thursday night, partly cloudy until midnight, then becoming mostly cloudy. A slight chance of thunderstorms. A slight chance of showers until midnight, then a chance of showers after midnight. Lows in the upper 60s. Chance of rain 40%. Friday, partly sunny with a chance of showers. A slight chance of thunderstorms in the morning, then a chance of thunderstorms in the afternoon. Highs in the mid-80s. Chance of rain 50%. Friday night, mostly cloudy with a chance of thunderstorms. A chance of showers. Lows in the upper 60s. Chance of rain 50%. Saturday, mostly cloudy in the morning, then becoming partly sunny. A chance of showers. A slight chance of thunderstorms in the morning, then a chance of thunderstorms in the afternoon. Highs in the mid-80s. Chance of rain 50%. 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It's Stillwater, it was sunny. The temperature was 79 degrees, the dew point 70, and the relative humidity 74%. The wind was south at 18 miles an hour, gusting to 26. The pressure was 29.84 inches and rising. At Guthrie, it was sunny. The temperature was 81. The wind was south at 15, gusting to 24. Observations from around the region. At Woodward, it was sunny, with a temperature of 73. It was mostly sunny, with a temperature of 74 at Wichita, 78 at Oklahoma City, 82 at Dallas-Fort Worth, and 82 at Tulsa. At Springfield, it was partly sunny, with a temperature of 74. Once again at 9 a.m., at Stillwater, it was sunny. The temperature was 79. From the Norman Forecast Office, here is the forecast for Stillwater and surrounding area. Today, sunny. Highs in the mid-90s. South winds 10 to 15 miles an hour with gusts up to 25 miles an hour. Tonight, mostly clear. Lows in the lower 70s. South winds 5 to 10 miles an hour. Monday, sunny. Highs in the mid-90s. South winds 5 to 10 miles an hour. Monday night, partly cloudy. A chance of showers and thunderstorms until midnight, then a slight chance of showers and thunderstorms after midnight. Lows in the upper 60s. East winds 5 to 10 miles an hour. Chance of rain 40%. Tuesday, mostly sunny. Highs around 90. East winds 5 to 10 miles an hour. Tuesday night, partly cloudy with a slight chance of showers and thunderstorms. Lows in the upper 60s. Chance of rain 20%. Wednesday, mostly sunny. Highs in the mid-80s. Wednesday night, partly cloudy. A slight chance of showers after midnight. Lows in the mid-60s. Chance of rain 20%. Thursday, mostly sunny. A slight chance of showers in the afternoon. Highs in the mid-80s. Chance of rain 20%. Thursday night, partly cloudy until midnight, then becoming mostly cloudy.

slight chance of thunderstorms, a slight chance of showers until midnight, then a chance of showers after midnight. Lows in the upper 60s. Chance of rain 40%. Friday, partly sunny with a chance of showers. A slight chance of thunderstorms in the morning, then a chance of thunderstorms in the afternoon. Highs in the mid-80s. Chance of rain 50%. Friday night, mostly cloudy with a chance of thunderstorms. A chance of showers. Lows in the upper 60s. Chance of rain 50%. Saturday, mostly cloudy in the morning, then becoming partly sunny. A chance of showers. A slight chance of thunderstorms in the morning, then a chance of thunderstorms in the afternoon. Highs in the mid-80s. Chance of rain 50%. 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At Stillwater, it was sunny. The temperature was 79 degrees, the dew point 70, and the relative humidity 74%. The wind was south at 18 miles an hour, gusting to 26. The pressure was 29.84 inches and rising. At Guthrie, it was sunny. The temperature was 81. The wind was south at 15, gusting to 24. Observations from around the region. Skies ranged from sunny to mostly sunny. It was 74 at Wichita, 73 at Woodward, and 78 at Oklahoma City. Dallas-Fort Worth reported 82, Tulsa reported 82, and Springfield reported 74. Once again at 9 a.m., at Stillwater, it was sunny. The temperature was 79. 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From the Norman Forecast Office, here is the forecast for Stillwater and surrounding area. Today, sunny. Highs in the mid-90s. South winds 10 to 15 miles an hour with gusts up to 25 miles an hour. Tonight, mostly clear. Lows in the lower 70s. South winds 5 to 10 miles an hour. Monday, sunny. Highs in the mid-90s. South winds 5 to 10 miles an hour. Monday night, partly cloudy. A chance of showers and thunderstorms until midnight, then a slight chance of showers and thunderstorms after midnight. Lows in the upper 60s. East winds 5 to 10 miles an hour. Chance of rain 40%. Tuesday, mostly sunny. Highs around 90. East winds 5 to 10 miles an hour. Tuesday night, partly cloudy with a slight chance of showers and thunderstorms. Lows in the upper 60s. Chance of rain 20%. Wednesday, mostly sunny. Highs in the mid-80s. Wednesday night, partly cloudy. A slight chance of showers after midnight. Lows in the mid-60s. Chance of rain 20%. Thursday, mostly sunny. A slight chance of showers in the afternoon. Highs in the mid-80s. Chance of rain 20%. Thursday night, partly cloudy until midnight, then becoming mostly cloudy. A slight chance of thunderstorms. A slight chance of showers until midnight, then a chance of showers after midnight. Lows in the upper 60s. Chance of rain 40%. Friday, partly sunny with a chance of showers. A slight chance of thunderstorms in the morning, then a chance of thunderstorms in the afternoon. Highs in the mid-80s. Chance of rain 50%. Friday night, mostly cloudy with a chance of thunderstorms. A chance of showers. Lows in the upper 60s. Chance of rain 50%. Saturday, mostly cloudy in the morning, then becoming partly sunny. A chance of showers. A slight chance of thunderstorms in the morning, then a chance of thunderstorms in the afternoon. Highs in the mid-80s. Chance of rain 50%. 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At Stillwater, it was sunny. The temperature was 79 degrees, the dew point 70, and the relative humidity 74%. The wind was south at 18 miles an hour, gusting to 26. The pressure was 29.84 inches and rising. At Guthrie, it was sunny. The temperature

temperature was 81. The wind was south at 15, gusting to 24. Observations from around the region. Skies ranged from sunny to mostly sunny. It was 74 at Wichita, 73 at Woodward, and 78 at Oklahoma City. Dallas-Fort Worth reported 82, Tulsa reported 82, and Springfield reported 74. Once again at 9 a.m., it's still water, it was sunny. The temperature was 79. From the Norman Forecast Office, here is the forecast for Stillwater and surrounding area. Today, sunny. Highs in the mid-90s. South winds 10 to 15 miles an hour with gusts up to 25 miles an hour. Tonight, mostly clear. Lows in the lower 70s. South winds 5 to 10 miles an hour. Monday, sunny. Highs in the mid-90s. South winds 5 to 10 miles an hour. Monday night, partly cloudy. A chance of showers and thunderstorms until midnight, then a slight chance of showers and thunderstorms after midnight. Lows in the upper 60s. East winds 5 to 10 miles an hour. Chance of rain 40%. Tuesday, mostly sunny. Highs around 90. East winds 5 to 10 miles an hour. Tuesday night, partly cloudy with a slight chance of showers and thunderstorms. Lows in the upper 60s. Chance of rain 20%. Wednesday, mostly sunny. Highs in the mid-80s. Wednesday night, partly cloudy. A slight chance of showers after midnight. Lows in the mid-60s. Chance of rain 20%. Thursday, mostly sunny. A slight chance of showers in the afternoon. Highs in the mid-80s. Chance of rain 20%. Thursday night, partly cloudy until midnight, then becoming mostly cloudy. A slight chance of thunderstorms. A slight chance of showers until midnight, then a chance of showers after midnight. Lows in the upper 60s. Chance of rain 40%. Friday, partly sunny with a chance of showers. A slight chance of thunderstorms in the morning, then a chance of thunderstorms in the afternoon. Highs in the mid-80s. Chance of rain 50%. Friday night, mostly cloudy with a chance of thunderstorms. A chance of showers. Lows in the upper 60s. Chance of rain 50%. Saturday, mostly cloudy in the morning, then becoming partly sunny. A chance of showers. A slight chance of thunderstorms in the morning, then a chance of thunderstorms in the afternoon. Highs in the mid-80s. Chance of rain 50%. 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It's Stillwater, it was sunny. The temperature was 79 degrees, the dew point 70, and the relative humidity 74%. The wind was south at 18 miles an hour, gusting to 26. The pressure was 29.84 inches and rising. At Guthrie, it was sunny. The temperature was 81. The wind was south at 15, gusting to 24. Observations from around the region. Skies ranged from sunny to mostly sunny. It was 74 at Wichita, 73 at Woodward, and 78 at Oklahoma City. Dallas-Fort Worth reported 82, Tulsa reported 82, and Springfield reported 74. Once again at 9 a.m., it's still water, it was sunny. The temperature was 79. From the Norman Forecast Office, here is the forecast for Stillwater and surrounding area. Today, sunny. Highs in the mid-90s. South winds 10 to 15 miles an hour with gusts up to 25 miles an hour. Tonight, mostly clear. Lows in the lower 70s. South winds 5 to 10 miles an hour. Monday, sunny. Highs in the mid-90s. South winds 5 to 10 miles an hour. Monday night, partly cloudy. A chance of showers and thunderstorms until midnight, then a slight chance of showers and thunderstorms after midnight. Lows in the upper 60s. East winds 5 to 10 miles an hour. Chance of rain 40%. Tuesday, mostly sunny. Highs around 90. East winds 5 to 10 miles an hour. Tuesday night, partly cloudy with a slight chance of showers and thunderstorms. Lows in the upper 60s. Chance of rain.

20%. Wednesday, mostly sunny. Highs in the mid-80s. Wednesday night, partly cloudy. A slight chance of showers after midnight. Lows in the mid-60s. Chance of rain 20%. Thursday, mostly sunny. A slight chance of showers in the afternoon. Highs in the mid-80s. Chance of rain 20%. Thursday night, partly cloudy until midnight, then becoming mostly cloudy. A slight chance of thunderstorms. A slight chance of showers until midnight, then a chance of showers after midnight. Lows in the upper 60s. Chance of rain 40%. Friday, partly sunny with a chance of showers. A slight chance of thunderstorms in the morning, then a chance of thunderstorms in the afternoon. Highs in the mid-80s. Chance of rain 50%. Friday night, mostly cloudy with a chance of thunderstorms. A chance of showers. Lows in the upper 60s. Chance of rain 50%. Saturday, mostly cloudy in the morning, then becoming partly sunny. A chance of showers. A slight chance of thunderstorms in the morning, then a chance of thunderstorms in the afternoon. Highs in the mid-80s. Chance of rain 50%. 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It's Stillwater, it was sunny. The temperature was 79 degrees, the dew point 70, and the relative humidity 74%. The wind was south at 18 miles an hour, gusting to 26. The pressure was 29.84 inches and rising. At Guthrie, it was sunny. The temperature was 81. The wind was south at 15, gusting to 24. Observations from around the region. Skies ranged from sunny to mostly sunny. It was 74 at Wichita, 73 at Woodward, and 78 at Oklahoma City. Dallas-Fort Worth reported 82, Tulsa reported 82, and Springfield reported 74. Once again at 9 a.m., it's still water, it was sunny. The temperature was 79. From the Norman Forecast Office, here is the forecast for Stillwater and surrounding area. Today, sunny. Highs in the mid-90s. South winds 10 to 15 miles an hour with gusts up to 25 miles an hour. Tonight, mostly clear. Lows in the lower 70s. South winds 5 to 10 miles an hour. Monday, sunny. Highs in the mid-90s. South winds 5 to 10 miles an hour. Monday night, partly cloudy. A chance of showers and thunderstorms until midnight, then a slight chance of showers and thunderstorms after midnight. Lows in the upper 60s. East winds 5 to 10 miles an hour. Chance of rain 40%. Tuesday, mostly sunny. Highs around 90. East winds 5 to 10 miles an hour. Tuesday night, partly cloudy with a slight chance of showers and thunderstorms. Lows in the upper 60s. Chance of rain 20%. Wednesday, mostly sunny. Highs in the mid-80s. Wednesday night, partly cloudy. A slight chance of showers after midnight. Lows in the mid-60s. Chance of rain 20%. Thursday, mostly sunny. A slight chance of showers in the afternoon. Highs in the mid-80s. Chance of rain 20%. Thursday night, partly cloudy until midnight, then becoming mostly cloudy. A slight chance of thunderstorms. A slight chance of showers until midnight, then a chance of showers after midnight. Lows in the upper 60s. Chance of rain 40%. Friday, partly sunny with a chance of showers. A slight chance of thunderstorms in the morning, then a chance of thunderstorms in the afternoon. Highs in the mid-80s. Chance of rain 50%. Friday night, mostly cloudy with a chance of thunderstorms. A chance of showers. Lows in the upper 60s. Chance of rain 50%. Saturday, mostly cloudy in the morning, then becoming partly sunny. A chance of showers. A slight chance of thunderstorms in the morning, then a chance of thunderstorms in the afternoon. Highs in the mid-80s. Chance of rain 50%. 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It's Stillwater, it was sunny. The temperature was 79 degrees,

The dew point 70, and the relative humidity 74%. The wind was south at 18 miles an hour, gusting to 26. The pressure was 29.84 inches and rising. At Guthrie, it was sunny. The temperature was 81. The wind was south at 15, gusting to 24. Observations from around the region. Skies ranged from sunny to mostly sunny. It was 74 at Wichita, 73 at Woodward, and 78 at Oklahoma City. Dallas-Fort Worth reported 82, Tulsa reported 82, and Springfield reported 74. Once again at 9 a.m., at Stillwater, it was sunny. The temperature was 79. From the Norman Forecast Office, here is the forecast for Stillwater and surrounding area. Today, sunny. Highs in the mid-90s. South winds 10 to 15 miles an hour with gusts up to 25 miles an hour. Tonight, mostly clear. Lows in the lower 70s. South winds 5 to 10 miles an hour. Monday, sunny. Highs in the mid-90s. South winds 5 to 10 miles an hour. Monday night, partly cloudy. A chance of showers and thunderstorms until midnight, then a slight chance of showers and thunderstorms after midnight. Lows in the upper 60s. East winds 5 to 10 miles an hour. Chance of rain 40%. Tuesday, mostly sunny. Highs around 90. East winds 5 to 10 miles an hour. Tuesday night, partly cloudy with a slight chance of showers and thunderstorms. Lows in the upper 60s. Chance of rain 20%. Wednesday, mostly sunny. Highs in the mid-80s. Wednesday night, partly cloudy. A slight chance of showers after midnight. Lows in the mid-60s. Chance of rain 20%. Thursday, mostly sunny. A slight chance of showers in the afternoon. Highs in the mid-80s. Chance of rain 20%. Thursday night, partly cloudy until midnight, then becoming mostly cloudy. A slight chance of thunderstorms. A slight chance of showers until midnight, then a chance of showers after midnight. Lows in the upper 60s. Chance of rain 40%. Friday, partly sunny with a chance of showers. A slight chance of thunderstorms in the morning, then a chance of thunderstorms in the afternoon. Highs in the mid-80s. Chance of rain 50%. Friday night, mostly cloudy with a chance of thunderstorms. A chance of showers. Lows in the upper 60s. Chance of rain 50%. Saturday, mostly cloudy in the morning, then becoming partly sunny. A chance of showers. A slight chance of thunderstorms in the morning, then a chance of thunderstorms in the afternoon. Highs in the mid-80s. Chance of rain 50%. 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At Stillwater, it was sunny. The temperature was 79 degrees, the dew point 70, and the relative humidity 74%. The wind was south at 18 miles an hour, gusting to 26. The pressure was 29.84 inches and rising. At Guthrie, it was sunny. The temperature was 81. The wind was south at 15, gusting to 24. Observations from around the region. Skies ranged from sunny to mostly sunny. It was 74 at Wichita, 73 at Woodward, and 78 at Oklahoma City. Dallas-Fort Worth reported 82, Tulsa reported 82, and Springfield reported 74. Once again at 9 a.m., at Stillwater, it was sunny. The temperature was 79. From the Norman Forecast Office, here is the forecast for Stillwater and surrounding area. Today, sunny. Highs in the mid-90s. South winds 10 to 15 miles an hour with gusts up to 25 miles an hour. Tonight, mostly clear. Lows in the lower 70s. South winds 5 to 10 miles an hour. Monday, sunny. Highs in the mid-90s. South winds 5 to 10 miles an hour. Monday night,

cloudy. A chance of showers and thunderstorms until midnight, then a slight chance of showers and thunderstorms after midnight. Lows in the upper 60s. East winds 5 to 10 miles an hour. Chance of rain 40%. Tuesday, mostly sunny. Highs around 90. East winds 5 to 10 miles an hour. Tuesday night, partly cloudy with a slight chance of showers and thunderstorms. Lows in the upper 60s. Chance of rain 20%. Wednesday, mostly sunny. Highs in the mid 80s. Cloudy with a slight chance of showers and thunderstorms. Lows in the upper 60s. Chance of rain 20%. Wednesday, mostly sunny. Highs in the mid 80s. Wednesday night, partly cloudy. A slight chance of showers after midnight. Lows in the mid 60s. Chance of rain 20%. Thursday, mostly sunny. A slight chance of showers in the afternoon. Highs in the mid 80s. Chance of rain 20%. Thursday night, partly cloudy until midnight, then becoming mostly cloudy. A slight chance of thunderstorms. A slight chance of showers until midnight, then a chance of showers after midnight. Lows in the upper 60s. Chance of rain 40%. Friday, partly sunny with a chance of showers. A slight chance of thunderstorms in the morning, then a chance of thunderstorms in the afternoon. Highs in the mid 80s. Chance of rain 50%. Friday night, mostly cloudy with a chance of thunderstorms. A chance of showers. Lows in the upper 60s. Chance of rain 50%. Saturday, mostly cloudy in the morning, then becoming partly sunny. A chance of showers. A slight chance of thunderstorms in the morning, then a chance of thunderstorms in the afternoon. Highs in the mid 80s. Chance of rain 50%. 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It's Stillwater, it was sunny. The temperature was 79 degrees, the dew point 70, and the relative humidity 74%. The wind was south at 18 miles an hour, gusting to 26. The pressure was 29.84 inches and rising. At Guthrie, it was sunny. The temperature was 81. The wind was south at 15, gusting to 24. Observations from around the region. Skies ranged from sunny to mostly sunny. It was 74 at Wichita, 73 at Woodward, and 78 at Oklahoma City. Dallas-Fort Worth reported 82, Tulsa reported 82, and Springfield reported 74. Once again at 9 a.m., it's still water, it was sunny. The temperature was 79. From the Norman Forecast Office, here is the forecast for Stillwater and surrounding area. Today, sunny. Highs in the mid-90s. South winds 10 to 15 miles an hour with gusts up to 25 miles an hour. Tonight, mostly clear. Lows in the lower 70s. South winds 5 to 10 miles an hour. Monday, sunny. Highs in the mid-90s. South winds 5 to 10 miles an hour. Monday night, partly cloudy. A chance of showers and thunderstorms until midnight, then a slight chance of showers and thunderstorms after midnight. Lows in the upper 60s. East winds 5 to 10 miles an hour. Chance of rain 40%. Tuesday, mostly sunny. Highs around 90. East winds 5 to 10 miles an hour. Tuesday night, partly cloudy with a slight chance of showers and thunderstorms. Lows in the upper 60s. Chance of rain 20%. Wednesday, mostly sunny. Highs in the mid 80s. Wednesday night, partly cloudy. A slight chance of showers after midnight. Lows in the mid 60s. Chance of rain 20%. Thursday, mostly sunny. A slight chance of showers in the afternoon. Highs in the mid 80s. Chance of rain 20%. Thursday night, partly cloudy until midnight, then becoming mostly cloudy. A slight chance of thunderstorms. A slight chance of showers until midnight, then a chance of showers after midnight. Lows in the upper 60s. Chance of rain 40%. Friday, partly sunny with a chance of showers. A slight chance of thunderstorms in the morning, then a chance of thunderstorms.

storms in the afternoon. Highs in the mid-80s. Chance of rain 50%. Friday night, mostly cloudy with a chance of thunderstorms. A chance of showers. Lows in the upper 60s. Chance of rain 50%. Saturday, mostly cloudy in the morning, then becoming partly sunny. A chance of showers. A slight chance of thunderstorms in the morning, then a chance of thunderstorms in the afternoon. Highs in the mid-80s. Chance of rain 50%. 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It's Stillwater, it was sunny. The temperature was 79 degrees, the dew point 70, and the relative humidity 74%. The wind was south at 18 miles an hour, gusting to 26. The pressure was 29.84 inches and rising. At Guthrie, it was sunny. The temperature was 81. The wind was south at 15, gusting to 24. Observations from around the region. Skies ranged from sunny to mostly sunny. It was 74 at Wichita, 73 at Woodward, and 78 at Oklahoma City. Dallas-Fort Worth reported 82, Tulsa reported 82, and Springfield reported 74. Once again at 9 a.m., it's still water, it was sunny. The temperature was 79. From the Norman Forecast Office, here is the forecast for Stillwater and surrounding area. Today, sunny. Highs in the mid-90s. South winds 10 to 15 miles an hour with gusts up to 25 miles an hour. Tonight, mostly clear. Lows in the lower 70s. South winds 5 to 10 miles an hour. Monday, sunny. Highs in the mid-90s. South winds 5 to 10 miles an hour. Monday night, partly cloudy. A chance of showers and thunderstorms until midnight, then a slight chance of showers and thunderstorms after midnight. Lows in the upper 60s. East winds 5 to 10 miles an hour. Chance of rain 40%. Tuesday, mostly sunny. Highs around 90. East winds 5 to 10 miles an hour. Tuesday night, partly cloudy with a slight chance of showers and thunderstorms. Lows in the upper 60s. Chance of rain 20%. Wednesday, mostly sunny. Highs in the mid-80s. Wednesday night, partly cloudy. A slight chance of showers after midnight. Lows in the mid-60s. Chance of rain 20%. Thursday, mostly sunny. A slight chance of showers in the afternoon. Highs in the mid-80s. Chance of rain 20%. Thursday night, partly cloudy until midnight, then becoming mostly cloudy. A slight chance of thunderstorms. A slight chance of showers until midnight, then a chance of showers after midnight. Lows in the upper 60s. Chance of rain 40%. Friday, partly sunny with a chance of showers. A slight chance of thunderstorms in the morning, then a chance of thunderstorms in the afternoon. Highs in the mid-80s. Chance of rain 50%. Friday night, mostly cloudy with a chance of thunderstorms. A chance of showers. Lows in the upper 60s. Chance of rain 50%. Saturday, mostly cloudy in the morning, then becoming partly sunny. A chance of showers. A slight chance of thunderstorms in the morning, then a chance of thunderstorms in the afternoon. Highs in the mid-80s. Chance of rain 50%. 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It's Stillwater, it was sunny. The temperature was 79 degrees, the dew point 70, and the relative humidity 74%. The wind was south at 18 miles an hour, gusting to 26. The pressure was 29.84 inches and rising. At Guthrie, it was sunny. The temperature was 81. The wind was south at 15, gusting to 24. Observations from around the region. Skies ranged from sunny to mostly sunny. It was 74 at Wichita, 73 at Woodward, and 78 at Oklahoma City. Dallas-Fort Worth reported 82, Tulsa reported 82, and Springfield reported 74. Once again at 9 a.m., it's still water, it was sunny. The temperature was 79. From the Norman Forecast Office, here is the forecast for

Stillwater and surrounding area. Today, sunny. Highs in the mid-90s. South winds 10 to 15 miles an hour with gusts up to 25 miles an hour. Tonight, mostly clear. Lows in the lower 70s. South winds 5 to 10 miles an hour. Monday, sunny. Highs in the mid-90s. South winds 5 to 10 miles an hour. Monday night, partly cloudy. A chance of showers and thunderstorms until midnight, then a slight chance of showers and thunderstorms after midnight. Lows in the upper 60s. East winds 5 to 10 miles an hour. Chance of rain 40%. Tuesday, mostly sunny. Highs around 90. East winds 5 to 10 miles an hour. Tuesday night, partly cloudy with a slight chance of showers and thunderstorms. Lows in the upper 60s. Chance of rain 20%. Wednesday, mostly sunny. Highs in the mid-80s. Wednesday night, partly cloudy. A slight chance of showers after midnight. Lows in the mid-60s. Chance of rain 20%. Thursday, mostly sunny. A slight chance of showers in the afternoon. Highs in the mid-80s. Chance of rain 20%. Thursday night, partly cloudy until midnight, then becoming mostly cloudy. A slight chance of thunderstorms. A slight chance of showers until midnight, then a chance of showers after midnight. Lows in the upper 60s. Chance of rain 40%. Friday, partly sunny with a chance of showers. A slight chance of thunderstorms in the morning, then a chance of thunderstorms in the afternoon. Highs in the mid-80s. Chance of rain 50%. Friday night, mostly cloudy with a chance of thunderstorms. A chance of showers. Lows in the upper 60s. Chance of rain 50%. Saturday, mostly cloudy in the morning, then becoming partly sunny. A chance of showers. A slight chance of thunderstorms in the morning, then a chance of thunderstorms in the afternoon. Highs in the mid-80s. Chance of rain 50%. 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It's Stillwater, it was sunny. The temperature was 79 degrees, the dew point 70, and the relative humidity 74%. The wind was south at 18 miles an hour, gusting to 26. The pressure was 29.84 inches and rising. At Guthrie, it was sunny. The temperature was 81. The wind was south at 15, gusting to 24. Observations from around the region. Skies ranged from sunny to mostly sunny. It was 74 at Wichita, 73 at Woodward, and 78 at Oklahoma City. Dallas-Fort Worth reported 82, Tulsa reported 82, and Springfield reported 74. Once again at 9 a.m., it's still water, it was sunny. The temperature was 79. From the Norman Forecast Office, here is the forecast for Stillwater and surrounding area. Today, sunny. Highs in the mid-90s. South winds 10 to 15 miles an hour with gusts up to 25 miles an hour. Tonight, mostly clear. Lows in the lower 70s. South winds 5 to 10 miles an hour. Monday, sunny. Highs in the mid-90s. South winds 5 to 10 miles an hour. Monday night, partly cloudy. A chance of showers and thunderstorms until midnight, then a slight chance of showers and thunderstorms after midnight. Lows in the upper 60s. East winds 5 to 10 miles an hour. Chance of rain 40%. Tuesday, mostly sunny. Highs around 90. East winds 5 to 10 miles an hour. Tuesday night, partly cloudy with a slight chance of showers and thunderstorms. Lows in the upper 60s. Chance of rain 20%. Wednesday, mostly sunny. Highs in the mid-80s. Wednesday night, partly cloudy. A slight chance of showers after midnight. Lows in the mid-60s. Chance of rain 20%. Thursday, mostly sunny.

Chance of showers in the afternoon. Highs in the mid-80s. Chance of rain 20%. Thursday night, partly cloudy until midnight, then becoming mostly cloudy. A slight chance of thunderstorms. A slight chance of showers until midnight, then a chance of showers after midnight. Lows in the upper 60s. Chance of rain 40%. Friday, partly sunny with a chance of showers. A slight chance of thunderstorms in the morning, then a chance of thunderstorms in the afternoon. Highs in the mid-80s. Chance of rain 50%. Friday night, mostly cloudy with a chance of thunderstorms. A chance of showers. Lows in the upper 60s. Chance of rain 50%. Saturday, mostly cloudy in the morning, then becoming partly sunny. A chance of showers. A slight chance of thunderstorms in the morning, then a chance of thunderstorms in the afternoon. Highs in the mid-80s. Chance of rain 50%. 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At Stillwater, it was sunny. The temperature was 79 degrees, the dew point 70, and the relative humidity 74%. The wind was south at 18 miles an hour, gusting to 26. The pressure was 29.84 inches and rising. At Guthrie, it was sunny. The temperature was 81. The wind was south at 15, gusting to 24. Observations from around the region. Skies ranged from sunny to mostly sunny. It was 74 at Wichita, 73 at Woodward, and 78 at Oklahoma City. Dallas-Fort Worth reported 82, Tulsa reported 82, and Springfield reported 74. Once again at 9 a.m., at Stillwater, it was sunny. The temperature was 79. From the Norman Forecast Office, here is the forecast for Stillwater and surrounding area. Today, sunny. Highs in the mid-90s. South winds 10 to 15 miles an hour with gusts up to 25 miles an hour. Tonight, mostly clear. Lows in the lower 70s. South winds 5 to 10 miles an hour. Monday, sunny. Highs in the mid-90s. South winds 5 to 10 miles an hour. Monday night, partly cloudy. A chance of showers and thunderstorms until midnight, then a slight chance of showers and thunderstorms after midnight. Lows in the upper 60s. East winds 5 to 10 miles an hour. Chance of rain 40%. Tuesday, mostly sunny. Highs around 90. East winds 5 to 10 miles an hour. Tuesday night, partly cloudy with a slight chance of showers and thunderstorms. Lows in the upper 60s. Chance of rain 20%. Wednesday, mostly sunny. Highs in the mid-80s. Wednesday night, partly cloudy. A slight chance of showers after midnight. Lows in the mid-60s. Chance of rain 20%. Thursday, mostly sunny. A slight chance of showers in the afternoon. Highs in the mid-80s. Chance of rain 20%. Thursday night, partly cloudy until midnight, then becoming mostly cloudy. A slight chance of thunderstorms. A slight chance of showers until midnight, then a chance of showers after midnight. Lows in the upper 60s. Chance of rain 40%. Friday, partly sunny with a chance of showers. A slight chance of thunderstorms in the morning, then a chance of thunderstorms in the afternoon. Highs in the mid-80s. Chance of rain 50%. Friday night, mostly cloudy with a chance of thunderstorms. A chance of showers. Lows in the upper 60s. Chance of rain 50%. Saturday, mostly cloudy in the morning, then becoming partly sunny. A chance of showers. A slight chance of thunderstorms in the morning, then a chance of thunderstorms in the afternoon. Highs in the mid-80s. Chance of rain 50%. 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At Stillwater, it was sunny. The temperature was 79 degrees, the dew point 70, and the relative humidity 74%. The wind was south at 18 miles an hour, gusting to 26. The pressure was 29.84 inches and rising. At Guthrie, it was sunny. The temperature was 81. The wind was south at 15.

gusting to 24. Observations from around the region. Skies ranged from sunny to mostly sunny. It was 74 at Wichita, 73 at Woodward, and 78 at Oklahoma City. Dallas-Fort Worth reported 82, Tulsa reported 82, and Springfield reported 74. Once again at 9 a.m., it's still water, it was sunny. The temperature was 79. From the Norman Forecast Office, here is the forecast for Stillwater and surrounding area. Today, sunny. Highs in the mid-90s. South winds 10 to 15 miles an hour with gusts up to 25 miles an hour. Tonight, mostly clear. Lows in the lower 70s. South winds 5 to 10 miles an hour. Monday, sunny. Highs in the mid-90s. South winds 5 to 10 miles an hour. Monday night, partly cloudy. A chance of showers and thunderstorms until midnight, then a slight chance of showers and thunderstorms after midnight. Lows in the upper 60s. East winds 5 to 10 miles an hour. Chance of rain 40%. Tuesday, mostly sunny. Highs around 90. East winds 5 to 10 miles an hour. Tuesday night, partly cloudy with a slight chance of showers and thunderstorms. Lows in the upper 60s. Chance of rain 20%. Wednesday, mostly sunny. Highs in the mid-80s. Wednesday night, partly cloudy. A slight chance of showers after midnight. Lows in the mid-60s. Chance of rain 20%. Thursday, mostly sunny. A slight chance of showers in the afternoon. Highs in the mid-80s. Chance of rain 20%. Thursday night, partly cloudy until midnight, then becoming mostly cloudy. A slight chance of thunderstorms. A slight chance of showers until midnight, then a chance of showers after midnight. Lows in the upper 60s. Chance of rain 40%. Friday, partly sunny with a chance of showers. A slight chance of thunderstorms in the morning, then a chance of thunderstorms in the afternoon. Highs in the mid-80s. Chance of rain 50%. Friday night, mostly cloudy with a chance of thunderstorms. A chance of showers. Lows in the upper 60s. Chance of rain 50%. Saturday, mostly cloudy in the morning, then becoming partly sunny. A chance of showers. A slight chance of thunderstorms in the morning, then a chance of thunderstorms in the afternoon. Highs in the mid-80s. Chance of rain 50%. 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It's Stillwater, it was sunny. The temperature was 79 degrees, the dew point 70, and the relative humidity 74%. The wind was south at 18 miles an hour, gusting to 26. The pressure was 29.84 inches and rising. At Guthrie, it was sunny. The temperature was 81. The wind was south at 15, gusting to 24. Observations from around the region. Skies ranged from sunny to mostly sunny. It was 74 at Wichita, 73 at Woodward, and 78 at Oklahoma City. Dallas-Fort Worth reported 82, Tulsa reported 82, and Springfield reported 74. Once again at 9 a.m., it's still water, it was sunny. The temperature was 79. From the Norman Forecast Office, here is the forecast for Stillwater and surrounding area. Today, sunny. Highs in the mid-90s. South winds 10 to 15 miles an hour with gusts up to 25 miles an hour. Tonight, mostly clear. Lows in the lower 70s. South winds 5 to 10 miles an hour. Monday, sunny. Highs in the mid-90s. South winds 5 to 10 miles an hour. Monday night, partly cloudy. A chance of showers and thunderstorms until midnight, then a slight chance of showers and thunderstorms after midnight. Lows in the upper 60s. East winds 5 to 10 miles an hour. Chance of rain 40%. Tuesday, mostly sunny. Highs around 90. East winds 5 to 10 miles an hour. Tuesday night, partly cloudy with a slight chance of showers and thunderstorms. Lows in the upper 60s. Chance of rain 20%. Wednesday, mostly sunny.

Highs in the mid-80s. Wednesday night, partly cloudy. A slight chance of showers after midnight. Lows in the mid-60s. Chance of rain 20%. Thursday, mostly sunny. A slight chance of showers in the afternoon. Highs in the mid-80s. Chance of rain 20%. Thursday night, partly cloudy until midnight, then becoming mostly cloudy. A slight chance of thunderstorms. A slight chance of showers until midnight, then a chance of showers after midnight. Lows in the upper 60s. Chance of rain 40%. Friday, partly sunny with a chance of showers. A slight chance of thunderstorms in the morning, then a chance of thunderstorms in the afternoon. Highs in the mid-80s. Chance of rain 50%. Friday night, mostly cloudy with a chance of thunderstorms. A chance of showers. Lows in the upper 60s. Chance of rain 50%. Saturday, mostly cloudy in the morning, then becoming partly sunny. A chance of showers. A slight chance of thunderstorms in the morning, then a chance of thunderstorms in the afternoon. Highs in the mid-80s. Chance of rain 50%. 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It's Stillwater, it was sunny. The temperature was 79 degrees, the dew point 70, and the relative humidity 74%. The wind was south at 18 miles an hour, gusting to 26. The pressure was 29.84 inches and rising. At Guthrie, it was sunny. The temperature was 81. The wind was south at 15, gusting to 24. Observations from around the region. Skies ranged from sunny to mostly sunny. It was 74 at Wichita, 73 at Woodward, and 78 at Oklahoma City. Dallas-Fort Worth reported 82, Tulsa reported 82, and Springfield reported 74. Once again at 9 a.m., it's still water, it was sunny. The temperature was 79. This is your weather radio station WNG654 in Stillwater, operating on a frequency of 162.50 MHz. 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From the Norman Forecast Office, here is the forecast for Stillwater and surrounding area. Today, sunny. Highs in the mid-90s. South winds 10 to 15 miles an hour with gusts up to 25 miles an hour. Tonight, mostly clear. Lows in the lower 70s. South winds 5 to 10 miles an hour. Monday, sunny. Highs in the mid-90s. South winds 5 to 10 miles an hour. Monday night, partly cloudy. A chance of showers and thunderstorms until midnight, then a slight chance of showers and thunderstorms after midnight. Lows in the upper 60s. East winds 5 to 10 miles an hour. Chance of rain 40%. Tuesday, mostly sunny. Highs around 90. East winds 5 to 10 miles an hour. Tuesday night, partly cloudy with a slight chance of showers and thunderstorms. Lows in the upper 60s. Chance of rain 20%. Wednesday, mostly sunny. Highs in the mid-80s. Wednesday night, partly cloudy. A slight chance of showers after midnight. Lows in the mid-60s. Chance of rain 20%. Thursday, mostly sunny. A slight chance of showers in the afternoon. Highs in the mid-80s. Chance of rain 20%. Thursday night, partly cloudy until midnight, then becoming mostly cloudy. A slight chance of thunderstorms. A slight chance of showers until midnight, then a chance of showers after midnight. Lows in the upper 60s. Chance of rain 40%. Friday, partly sunny with a chance of showers. A slight chance of thunderstorms in the morning, then a chance of thunderstorms in the afternoon. Highs in the mid-80s. Chance of rain 50%. Friday night, mostly cloudy with a chance of thunderstorms. A chance of showers. Lows in the upper 60s. Chance of rain 50%. Saturday, mostly cloudy in the morning, then becoming partly sunny. A chance of showers. A slight chance of thunderstorms in the morning, then a chance of thunderstorms in the afternoon. Highs in the mid-80s. Chance of rain.

82 at Oklahoma City, 86 at Dallas-Fort Worth, and 84 at Tulsa. Once again at 10 a.m., at Stillwater, it was sunny. The temperature was 83. From the Norman Forecast Office, here is the forecast for Stillwater and surrounding area. Today, sunny. Highs in the mid-90s. South winds 10 to 15 miles an hour with gusts up to 25 miles an hour. Tonight, mostly clear. Lows in the lower 70s. South winds 5 to 10 miles an hour. Monday, sunny. Highs in the mid-90s. South winds 5 to 10 miles an hour. Monday night, partly cloudy. A chance of showers and thunderstorms until midnight, then a slight chance of showers and thunderstorms after midnight. Lows in the upper 60s. East winds 5 to 10 miles an hour. Chance of rain 40%. Tuesday, mostly sunny. Highs around 90. East winds 5 to 10 miles an hour. Tuesday night, partly cloudy with a slight chance of showers and thunderstorms. Lows in the upper 60s. Chance of rain 20%. Wednesday, mostly sunny. Highs in the mid 80s. Wednesday night, partly cloudy. A slight chance of showers after midnight. Lows in the mid 60s. Chance of rain 20%. Thursday, mostly sunny. A slight chance of showers in the afternoon. Highs in the mid 80s. Chance of rain 20%. Thursday night, partly cloudy until midnight, then becoming mostly cloudy. A slight chance of thunderstorms. A slight chance of showers until midnight, then a chance of showers after midnight. Lows in the upper 60s. Chance of rain 40%. Friday, partly sunny with a chance of showers. A slight chance of thunderstorms in the morning, then a chance of thunderstorms in the afternoon. Highs in the mid-80s. Chance of rain 50%. Friday night, mostly cloudy with a chance of thunderstorms. A chance of showers. Lows in the upper 60s. Chance of rain 50%. Saturday, mostly cloudy in the morning, then becoming partly sunny. A chance of showers. A slight chance of thunderstorms in the morning, then a chance of thunderstorms in the afternoon. Highs in the mid-80s. Chance of rain 50%. 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At Stillwater, it was sunny. The temperature was 83 degrees, the dew point 71, and the relative humidity 67%. The wind was south at 14 miles an hour. The pressure was 29.85 inches and rising. At Guthrie, it was sunny. The temperature was 84. The wind was southwest at 14, gusting to 23. Observations from around the region. It was 76 at Springfield. At Woodward, it was sunny, with a temperature of 74. It was mostly sunny, with a temperature of 76 at Wichita, 82 at Oklahoma City, 86 at Dallas-Fort Worth, and 84 at Tulsa. Once again at 10 a.m., at Stillwater, it was sunny. The temperature was 83. From the Norman Forecast Office, here is the forecast for Stillwater and surrounding area. Today, sunny. Highs in the mid-90s. South winds 10 to 15 miles an hour with gusts up to 25 miles an hour. Tonight, mostly clear. Lows in the lower 70s. South winds 5 to 10 miles an hour. Monday, sunny. Highs in the mid-90s. South winds 5 to 10 miles an hour. Monday night, partly cloudy. A chance of showers and thunderstorms until midnight, then a slight chance of showers and thunderstorms after midnight. Lows in the upper 60s. East winds 5 to 10 miles an hour. Chance of rain 40%. Tuesday, mostly sunny. Highs around 90. East winds 5 to 10 miles an hour. Tuesday night, partly cloudy with a slight chance of showers and thunderstorms. Lows in the upper 60s. Chance of rain 20%. Wednesday, mostly sunny. Highs in the mid-80s. Wednesday night, partly cloudy. A slight chance of showers after midnight. Lows in the mid-60s. Chance of rain 20%. Thursday, mostly sunny. A slight

Chance of showers in the afternoon. Highs in the mid-80s. Chance of rain 20%. Thursday night, partly cloudy until midnight, then becoming mostly cloudy. A slight chance of thunderstorms. A slight chance of showers until midnight, then a chance of showers after midnight. Lows in the upper 60s. Chance of rain 40%. Friday, partly sunny with a chance of showers. A slight chance of thunderstorms in the morning, then a chance of thunderstorms in the afternoon. Highs in the mid-80s. Chance of rain 50%. Friday night, mostly cloudy with a chance of thunderstorms. A chance of showers. Lows in the upper 60s. Chance of rain 50%. Saturday, mostly cloudy in the morning, then becoming partly sunny. A chance of showers. A slight chance of thunderstorms in the morning, then a chance of thunderstorms in the afternoon. Highs in the mid-80s. Chance of rain 50%. 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It's Stillwater, it was sunny. The temperature was 83 degrees, the dew point 71, and the relative humidity 67%. The wind was south at 14 miles an hour. The pressure was 29.85 inches and rising. At Guthrie, it was sunny. The temperature was 84. The wind was southwest at 14, gusting to 23. Observations from around the region. It was 76 at Springfield. At Woodward, it was sunny, with a temperature of 74. It was mostly sunny, with a temperature of 76 at Wichita, 82 at Oklahoma City, 86 at Dallas-Fort Worth, and 84 at Tulsa. Once again at 10 a.m., at Stillwater, it was sunny. The temperature was 83. From the Norman Forecast Office, here is the forecast for Stillwater and surrounding area. Today, sunny. Highs in the mid-90s. South winds 10 to 15 miles an hour with gusts up to 25 miles an hour. Tonight, mostly clear. Lows in the lower 70s. South winds 5 to 10 miles an hour. Monday, sunny. Highs in the mid-90s. South winds 5 to 10 miles an hour. Monday night, partly cloudy. A chance of showers and thunderstorms until midnight, then a slight chance of showers and thunderstorms after midnight. Lows in the upper 60s. East winds 5 to 10 miles an hour. Chance of rain 40%. Tuesday, mostly sunny. Highs around 90. East winds 5 to 10 miles an hour. Tuesday night, partly cloudy with a slight chance of showers and thunderstorms. Lows in the upper 60s. Chance of rain 20%. Wednesday, mostly sunny. Highs in the mid-80s. Wednesday night, partly cloudy. A slight chance of showers after midnight. Lows in the mid-60s. Chance of rain 20%. Thursday, mostly sunny. A slight chance of showers in the afternoon. Highs in the mid-80s. Chance of rain 20%. Thursday night, partly cloudy until midnight, then becoming mostly cloudy. A slight chance of thunderstorms. A slight chance of showers until midnight, then a chance of showers after midnight. Lows in the upper 60s. Chance of rain 40%. Friday, partly sunny with a chance of showers. A slight chance of thunderstorms in the morning, then a chance of thunderstorms in the afternoon. Highs in the mid-80s. Chance of rain 50%. Friday night, mostly cloudy with a chance of thunderstorms. A chance of showers. Lows in the upper 60s. Chance of rain 50%. Saturday, mostly cloudy in the morning, then becoming partly sunny. A chance of showers. A slight chance of thunderstorms in the morning, then a chance of thunderstorms in the afternoon. Highs in the mid-80s. Chance of rain 50%. 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It's Stillwater, it was sunny. The temperature was 83 degrees, the dew point 71, and the relative humidity 67%. The wind was south at 14 miles an hour. The pressure was 29.85 inches and rising. At Guthrie, it was sunny. The temperature was 84. The wind was southwest at 14, gusting to 20.

3. Observations from around the region. It was 76 at Springfield. At Woodward, it was sunny, with a temperature of 74. It was mostly sunny, with a temperature of 76 at Wichita, 82 at Oklahoma City, 86 at Dallas-Fort Worth, and 84 at Tulsa. Once again at 10 a.m., at Stillwater, it was sunny. The temperature was 83. From the Norman Forecast Office, here is the forecast for Stillwater and surrounding area. Today, sunny. Highs in the mid-90s. South winds 10 to 15 miles an hour with gusts up to 25 miles an hour. Tonight, mostly clear. Lows in the lower 70s. South winds 5 to 10 miles an hour. Monday, sunny. Highs in the mid-90s. South winds 5 to 10 miles an hour. Monday night, partly cloudy. A chance of showers and thunderstorms until midnight, then a slight chance of showers and thunderstorms after midnight. Lows in the upper 60s. East winds 5 to 10 miles an hour. Chance of rain 40%. Tuesday, mostly sunny. Highs around 90. East winds 5 to 10 miles an hour. Tuesday night, partly cloudy with a slight chance of showers and thunderstorms. Lows in the upper 60s. Chance of rain 20%. Wednesday, mostly sunny. Highs in the mid-80s. Wednesday night, partly cloudy. A slight chance of showers after midnight. Lows in the mid-60s. Chance of rain 20%. Thursday, mostly sunny. A slight chance of showers in the afternoon. Highs in the mid-80s. Chance of rain 20%. Thursday night, partly cloudy until midnight, then becoming mostly cloudy. A slight chance of thunderstorms. A slight chance of showers until midnight, then a chance of showers after midnight. Lows in the upper 60s. Chance of rain 40%. Friday, partly sunny with a chance of showers. A slight chance of thunderstorms in the morning, then a chance of thunderstorms in the afternoon. Highs in the mid-80s. Chance of rain 50%. Friday night, mostly cloudy with a chance of thunderstorms. A chance of showers. Lows in the upper 60s. Chance of rain 50%. Saturday, mostly cloudy in the morning, then becoming partly sunny. A chance of showers. A slight chance of thunderstorms in the morning, then a chance of thunderstorms in the afternoon. Highs in the mid-80s. Chance of rain 50%. 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It's Stillwater, it was sunny. The temperature was 83 degrees, the dew point 71, and the relative humidity 67%. The wind was south at 14 miles an hour. The pressure was 29.85 inches and rising. At Guthrie, it was sunny. The temperature was 84. The wind was southwest at 14, gusting to 23. Observations from around the region. It was 76 at Springfield. At Woodward, it was sunny, with a temperature of 74. It was mostly sunny, with a temperature of 76 at Wichita, 82 at Oklahoma City, 86 at Dallas-Fort Worth, and 84 at Tulsa. Once again at 10 a.m., at Stillwater, it was sunny. The temperature was 83. From the Norman Forecast Office, here is the forecast for Stillwater and surrounding area. Today, sunny. Highs in the mid-90s. South winds 10 to 15 miles an hour with gusts up to 25 miles an hour. Tonight, mostly clear. Lows in the lower 70s. South winds 5 to 10 miles an hour. Monday, sunny. Highs in the mid-90s. South winds 5 to 10 miles an hour. Monday night, partly cloudy. A chance of showers and thunderstorms until midnight, then a slight chance of showers and thunderstorms after midnight. Lows in the upper 60s. East winds 5 to 10 miles an hour. Chance of rain 40%. Tuesday, mostly sunny. Highs around 90.

southeast winds 5 to 10 miles an hour. Tuesday night, partly cloudy with a slight chance of showers and thunderstorms. Lows in the upper 60s. Chance of rain 20%. Wednesday, mostly sunny. Highs in the mid-80s. Wednesday night, partly cloudy. A slight chance of showers after midnight. Lows in the mid-60s. Chance of rain 20%. Thursday, mostly sunny. A slight chance of showers in the afternoon. Highs in the mid-80s. Chance of rain 20%. Thursday night, partly cloudy until midnight, then becoming mostly cloudy. A slight chance of thunderstorms. A slight chance of showers until midnight, then a chance of showers after midnight. Lows in the upper 60s. Chance of rain 40%. Friday, partly sunny with a chance of showers. A slight chance of thunderstorms in the morning, then a chance of thunderstorms in the afternoon. Highs in the mid-80s. Chance of rain 50%. Friday night, mostly cloudy with a chance of thunderstorms. A chance of showers. Lows in the upper 60s. Chance of rain 50%. Saturday, mostly cloudy in the morning, then becoming partly sunny. A chance of showers. A slight chance of thunderstorms in the morning, then a chance of thunderstorms in the afternoon. Highs in the mid-80s. Chance of rain 50%. 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It's Stillwater, it was sunny. The temperature was 83 degrees, the dew point 71, and the relative humidity 67%. The wind was south at 14 miles an hour. The pressure was 29.85 inches and rising. At Guthrie, it was sunny. The temperature was 84. The wind was southwest at 14, gusting to 23. Observations from around the region. It was 76 at Springfield. At Woodward, it was sunny, with a temperature of 74. It was mostly sunny, with a temperature of 76 at Wichita, 82 at Oklahoma City, 86 at Dallas-Fort Worth, and 84 at Tulsa. Once again at 10 a.m., at Stillwater, it was sunny. The temperature was 83. From the Norman Forecast Office, here is the forecast for Stillwater and surrounding area. Today, sunny. Highs in the mid-90s. South winds 10 to 15 miles an hour with gusts up to 25 miles an hour. Tonight, mostly clear. Lows in the lower 70s. South winds 5 to 10 miles an hour. Monday, sunny. Highs in the mid-90s. South winds 5 to 10 miles an hour. Monday night, partly cloudy. A chance of showers and thunderstorms until midnight, then a slight chance of showers and thunderstorms after midnight. Lows in the upper 60s. East winds 5 to 10 miles an hour. Chance of rain 40%. Tuesday, mostly sunny. Highs around 90. East winds 5 to 10 miles an hour. Tuesday night, partly cloudy with a slight chance of showers and thunderstorms. Lows in the upper 60s. Chance of rain 20%. Wednesday, mostly sunny. Highs in the mid-80s. Wednesday night, partly cloudy. A slight chance of showers after midnight. Lows in the mid-60s. Chance of rain 20%. Thursday, mostly sunny. A slight chance of showers in the afternoon. Highs in the mid-80s. Chance of rain 20%. Thursday night, partly cloudy until midnight, then becoming mostly cloudy. A slight chance of thunderstorms. A slight chance of showers until midnight, then a chance of showers after midnight. Lows in the upper 60s. Chance of rain 40%. Friday, partly sunny with a chance of showers. A slight chance of thunderstorms in the morning, then a chance of thunderstorms in the afternoon. Highs in the mid-80s. Chance of rain 50%. Friday night, mostly cloudy with a chance of thunderstorms. A chance of showers. Lows in the upper 60s. Chance of rain 50%. Saturday, mostly cloudy in the morning, then becoming partly sunny. A chance of showers. A slight chance of thunderstorms in the morning, then a chance of thunderstorms in the afternoon. Highs in the mid-80s. Chance of rain 50%.

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It's Stillwater. It was sunny. The temperature was 83 degrees, the dew point 71, and the relative humidity 67%. The wind was south at 14 miles an hour. The pressure was 29.85 inches and rising. At Guthrie, it was sunny. The temperature was 84. The wind was southwest at 14, gusting to 23. Observations from around the region. It was 76 at Springfield. At Woodward, it was sunny, with a temperature of 74. It was mostly sunny, with a temperature of 76 at Wichita, 82 at Oklahoma City, 86 at Dallas-Fort Worth, and 84 at Tulsa. Once again at 10 a.m., at Stillwater, it was sunny. The temperature was 83. From the Norman Forecast Office, here is the forecast for Stillwater and surrounding area. Today, sunny. Highs in the mid-90s. South winds 10 to 15 miles an hour with gusts up to 25 miles an hour. Tonight, mostly clear. Lows in the lower 70s. South winds 5 to 10 miles an hour. Monday, sunny. Highs in the mid-90s. South winds 5 to 10 miles an hour. Monday night, partly cloudy. A chance of showers and thunderstorms until midnight, then a slight chance of showers and thunderstorms after midnight. Lows in the upper 60s. East winds 5 to 10 miles an hour. Chance of rain 40%. Tuesday, mostly sunny. Highs around 90. East winds 5 to 10 miles an hour. Tuesday night, partly cloudy with a slight chance of showers and thunderstorms. Lows in the upper 60s. Chance of rain 20%. Wednesday, mostly sunny. Highs in the mid-80s. Wednesday night, partly cloudy. A slight chance of showers after midnight. Lows in the mid-60s. Chance of rain 20%. Thursday, mostly sunny. A slight chance of showers in the afternoon. Highs in the mid-80s. Chance of rain 20%. Thursday night, partly cloudy until midnight, then becoming mostly cloudy. A slight chance of thunderstorms. A slight chance of showers until midnight, then a chance of showers after midnight. Lows in the upper 60s. Chance of rain 40%. Friday, partly sunny with a chance of showers. A slight chance of thunderstorms in the morning, then a chance of thunderstorms in the afternoon. Highs in the mid-80s. Chance of rain 50%. Friday night, mostly cloudy with a chance of thunderstorms. A chance of showers. Lows in the upper 60s. Chance of rain 50%. Saturday, mostly cloudy in the morning, then becoming partly sunny. A chance of showers. A slight chance of thunderstorms in the morning, then a chance of thunderstorms in the afternoon. Highs in the mid-80s. Chance of rain 50%. You are listening to Stillwater Weather Radio, and here are 10 a.m. weather observations. It's Stillwater, it was sunny. The temperature was 83 degrees, the dew point 71, and the relative humidity 67%. The wind was south at 14 miles an hour. The pressure was 29.85 inches and rising. At Guthrie, it was sunny. The temperature was 84. The wind was southwest at 14, gusting to 23. Observations from around the region. It was 76 at Springfield. At Woodward, it was sunny, with a temperature of 74. It was mostly sunny, with a temperature of 76 at Wichita, 82 at Oklahoma City, 86 at Dallas-Fort Worth, and 84 at Tulsa. Once again at 10 a.m., at Stillwater, it was sunny. The temperature was 83. From the Norman Forecast Office, here is the forecast for Stillwater and surrounding area. Today, sunny. Highs in the mid-90s. South winds 10 to 15 miles an hour with gusts up to 25 miles an hour. Tonight, mostly clear. Lows in the lower 70s. South winds 5 to 10 miles an hour. Monday, sunny. Highs in the mid-90s. South winds 5 to 10 miles an hour. Monday night, partly cloudy. A chance of showers and thunderstorms until midnight, then a slight chance of showers and thunderstorms.

thunderstorms after midnight. Lows in the upper 60s. East winds 5 to 10 miles an hour. Chance of rain 40%. Tuesday, mostly sunny. Highs around 90. East winds 5 to 10 miles an hour. Tuesday night, partly cloudy with a slight chance of showers and thunderstorms. Lows in the upper 60s. Chance of rain 20%. Wednesday, mostly sunny. Highs in the mid-80s. Wednesday night, partly cloudy. A slight chance of showers after midnight. Lows in the mid-60s. Chance of rain 20%. Thursday, mostly sunny. A slight chance of showers in the afternoon. Highs in the mid-80s. Chance of rain 20%. Thursday night, partly cloudy until midnight, then becoming mostly cloudy. A slight chance of thunderstorms. A slight chance of showers until midnight, then a chance of showers after midnight. Lows in the upper 60s. Chance of rain 40%. Friday, partly sunny with a chance of showers. A slight chance of thunderstorms in the morning, then a chance of thunderstorms in the afternoon. Highs in the mid-80s. Chance of rain 50%. Friday night, mostly cloudy with a chance of thunderstorms. A chance of showers. Lows in the upper 60s. Chance of rain 50%. Saturday, mostly cloudy in the morning, then becoming partly sunny. A chance of showers. A slight chance of thunderstorms in the morning, then a chance of thunderstorms in the afternoon. Highs in the mid-80s. Chance of rain 50%. 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It's Stillwater, it was sunny. The temperature was 83 degrees, the dew point 71, and the relative humidity 67%. The wind was south at 14 miles an hour. The pressure was 29.85 inches and rising. At Guthrie, it was sunny. The temperature was 84. The wind was southwest at 14, gusting to 23. Observations from around the region. It was 76 at Springfield. At Woodward, it was sunny, with a temperature of 74. It was mostly sunny, with a temperature of 76 at Wichita, 82 at Oklahoma City, 86 at Dallas-Fort Worth, and 84 at Tulsa. Once again at 10 a.m., at Stillwater, it was sunny. The temperature was 83. From the Norman Forecast Office, here is the forecast for Stillwater and surrounding area. Today, sunny. Highs in the mid-90s. South winds 10 to 15 miles an hour with gusts up to 25 miles an hour. Tonight, mostly clear. Lows in the lower 70s. South winds 5 to 10 miles an hour. Monday, sunny. Highs in the mid-90s. South winds 5 to 10 miles an hour. Monday night, partly cloudy. A chance of showers and thunderstorms until midnight, then a slight chance of showers and thunderstorms after midnight. Lows in the upper 60s. East winds 5 to 10 miles an hour. Chance of rain 40%. Tuesday, mostly sunny. Highs around 90. East winds 5 to 10 miles an hour. Tuesday night, partly cloudy with a slight chance of showers and thunderstorms. Lows in the upper 60s. Chance of rain 20%. Wednesday, mostly sunny. Highs in the mid-80s. Wednesday night, partly cloudy. A slight chance of showers after midnight. Lows in the mid-60s. Chance of rain 20%. Thursday, mostly sunny. A slight chance of showers in the afternoon. Highs in the mid-80s. Chance of rain 20%. Thursday night, partly cloudy until midnight, then becoming mostly cloudy. A slight chance of thunderstorms. A slight chance of showers until midnight, then a chance of showers after midnight. Lows in the upper 60s. Chance of rain 40%. Friday, partly sunny with a chance of showers. A slight chance of thunderstorms in the morning, then a chance of thunderstorms in the afternoon. Highs in the mid-80s.

chance of be sunny with a chance of showers. A slight chance of thunderstorms in the morning, then a chance of thunderstorms in the afternoon. Highs in the mid-80s. Chance of rain 50%. Friday night, mostly cloudy with a chance of thunderstorms. A chance of showers. Lows in the upper 60s. Chance of rain 50%. Saturday, mostly cloudy in the morning, then becoming partly sunny. A chance of showers. A slight chance of thunderstorms in the morning, then a chance of thunderstorms in the afternoon. Highs in the mid-80s. Chance of rain 50%. 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It's Stillwater, it was sunny. The temperature was 83 degrees, the dew point 71, and the relative humidity 67%. The wind was south at 14 miles an hour. The pressure was 29.85 inches and rising. At Guthrie, it was sunny. The temperature was 84. The wind was southwest at 14, gusting to 23. Observations from around the region. It was 76 at Springfield. At Woodward, it was sunny, with a temperature of 74. It was mostly sunny, with a temperature of 76 at Wichita, 82 at Oklahoma City, 86 at Dallas-Fort Worth, and 84 at Tulsa. Once again at 10 a.m., at Stillwater, it was sunny. The temperature was 83. From the Norman Forecast Office, here is the forecast for Stillwater and surrounding area. Today, sunny. Highs in the mid-90s. South winds 10 to 15 miles an hour with gusts up to 25 miles an hour. Tonight, mostly clear. Lows in the lower 70s. South winds 5 to 10 miles an hour. Monday, sunny. Highs in the mid-90s. South winds 5 to 10 miles an hour. Monday night, partly cloudy. A chance of showers and thunderstorms until midnight, then a slight chance of showers and thunderstorms after midnight. Lows in the upper 60s. East winds 5 to 10 miles an hour. Chance of rain 40%. Tuesday, mostly sunny. Highs around 90. East winds 5 to 10 miles an hour. Tuesday night, partly cloudy with a slight chance of showers and thunderstorms. Lows in the upper 60s. Chance of rain 20%. Wednesday, mostly sunny. Highs in the mid-80s. Wednesday night, partly cloudy. A slight chance of showers after midnight. Lows in the mid-60s. Chance of rain 20%. Thursday, mostly sunny. A slight chance of showers in the afternoon. Highs in the mid-80s. Chance of rain 20%. Thursday night, partly cloudy until midnight, then becoming mostly cloudy. A slight chance of thunderstorms. A slight chance of showers until midnight, then a chance of showers after midnight. Lows in the upper 60s. Chance of rain 40%. Friday, partly sunny with a chance of showers. A slight chance of thunderstorms in the morning, then a chance of thunderstorms in the afternoon. Highs in the mid-80s. Chance of rain 50%. Friday night, mostly cloudy with a chance of thunderstorms. A chance of showers. Lows in the upper 60s. Chance of rain 50%. Saturday, mostly cloudy in the morning, then becoming partly sunny. A chance of showers. A slight chance of thunderstorms in the morning, then a chance of thunderstorms in the afternoon. Highs in the mid-80s. Chance of rain 50%. 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It's Stillwater, it was sunny. The temperature was 83 degrees, the dew point 71, and the relative humidity 67%. The wind was south at 14 miles an hour. The pressure was 29.85 inches and rising. At Guthrie, it was sunny. The temperature was 84. The wind was southwest at 14, gusting to 23. Observations from around the region. It was 76 at Springfield. At Woodward, it was sunny, with a temperature of 74. It was mostly sunny, with a temperature of 76 at Wichita, 82 at Oklahoma City, 86 at Dallas-Fort Worth, and 84 at Tulsa. Once again at 10 a.m., at Stillwater, it was sunny.

Temperature was 83. From the Norman Forecast Office, here is the forecast for Stillwater and surrounding area. Today, sunny. Highs in the mid-90s. South winds 10 to 15 miles an hour with gusts up to 25 miles an hour. Tonight, mostly clear. Lows in the lower 70s. South winds 5 to 10 miles an hour. Monday, sunny. Highs in the mid-90s. South winds 5 to 10 miles an hour. Monday night, partly cloudy. A chance of showers and thunderstorms until midnight, then a slight chance of showers and thunderstorms after midnight. Lows in the upper 60s. East winds 5 to 10 miles an hour. Chance of rain 40%. Tuesday, mostly sunny. Highs around 90. East winds 5 to 10 miles an hour. Tuesday night, partly cloudy with a slight chance of showers and thunderstorms. Lows in the upper 60s. Chance of rain 20%. Wednesday, mostly sunny. Highs in the mid-80s. Wednesday night, partly cloudy. A slight chance of showers after midnight. Lows in the mid-60s. Chance of rain 20%. Thursday, mostly sunny. A slight chance of showers in the afternoon. Highs in the mid-80s. Chance of rain 20%. Thursday night, partly cloudy until midnight, then becoming mostly cloudy. A slight chance of thunderstorms. A slight chance of showers until midnight, then a chance of showers after midnight. Lows in the upper 60s. Chance of rain 40%. Friday, partly sunny with a chance of showers. A slight chance of thunderstorms in the morning, then a chance of thunderstorms in the afternoon. Highs in the mid-80s. Chance of rain 50%. Friday night, mostly cloudy with a chance of thunderstorms. A chance of showers. Lows in the upper 60s. Chance of rain 50%. Saturday, mostly cloudy in the morning, then becoming partly sunny. A chance of showers. A slight chance of thunderstorms in the morning, then a chance of thunderstorms in the afternoon. Highs in the mid-80s. Chance of rain 50%. 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It's Stillwater, it was sunny. The temperature was 83 degrees, the dew point 71, and the relative humidity 67%. The wind was south at 14 miles an hour. The pressure was 29.85 inches and rising. At Guthrie, it was sunny. The temperature was 84. The wind was southwest at 14, gusting to 23. Observations from around the region. It was 76 at Springfield. At Woodward, it was sunny, with a temperature of 74. It was mostly sunny, with a temperature of 76 at Wichita, 82 at Oklahoma City, 86 at Dallas-Fort Worth, and 84 at Tulsa. Once again at 10 a.m., at Stillwater, it was sunny. The temperature was 83. From the Norman Forecast Office, here is the forecast for Stillwater and surrounding area. Today, sunny. Highs in the mid-90s. South winds 10 to 15 miles an hour with gusts up to 25 miles an hour. Tonight, mostly clear. Lows in the lower 70s. South winds 5 to 10 miles an hour. Monday, sunny. Highs in the mid-90s. South winds 5 to 10 miles an hour. Monday night, partly cloudy. A chance of showers and thunderstorms until midnight, then a slight chance of showers and thunderstorms after midnight. Lows in the upper 60s. East winds 5 to 10 miles an hour. Chance of rain 40%. Tuesday, mostly sunny. Highs around 90. East winds 5 to 10 miles an hour. Tuesday night, partly cloudy with a slight chance of showers and thunderstorms. Lows in the upper 60s. Chance of rain 20%. Wednesday, mostly sunny. Highs in the mid-80s. Wednesday night, partly cloudy. A slight chance of showers after midnight. Lows in the mid-60s. Chance of rain 20%. Thursday, mostly sunny. A slight chance of showers in the afternoon. Highs in the mid-80s. Chance of rain 20%. Thursday night, partly cloudy until midnight, then becoming

mostly cloudy. A slight chance of thunderstorms. A slight chance of showers until midnight, then a chance of showers after midnight. Lows in the upper 60s. Chance of rain 40%. Friday, partly sunny with a chance of showers. A slight chance of thunderstorms in the morning, then a chance of thunderstorms in the afternoon. Highs in the mid-80s. Chance of rain 50%. Friday night, mostly cloudy with a chance of thunderstorms. A chance of showers. Lows in the upper 60s. Chance of rain 50%. Saturday, mostly cloudy in the morning, then becoming partly sunny. A chance of showers. A slight chance of thunderstorms in the morning, then a chance of thunderstorms in the afternoon. Highs in the mid-80s. Chance of rain 50%. 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It's Stillwater, it was sunny. The temperature was 83 degrees, the dew point 71, and the relative humidity 67%. The wind was south at 14 miles an hour. The pressure was 29.85 inches and rising. At Guthrie, it was sunny. The temperature was 84. The wind was southwest at 14, gusting to 23. Observations from around the region. It was 76 at Springfield. At Woodward, it was sunny, with a temperature of 74. It was mostly sunny, with a temperature of 76 at Wichita, 82 at Oklahoma City, 86 at Dallas-Fort Worth, and 84 at Tulsa. Once again at 10 a.m., at Stillwater, it was sunny. The temperature was 83. 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From the Norman Forecast Office, here is the forecast for Stillwater and surrounding area. Today, sunny. Highs in the mid-90s. South winds 10 to 15 miles an hour with gusts up to 25 miles an hour. Tonight, mostly clear. Lows in the lower 70s. South winds 5 to 10 miles an hour. Monday, sunny. Highs in the mid-90s. South winds 5 to 10 miles an hour. Monday night, partly cloudy. A chance of showers and thunderstorms until midnight, then a slight chance of showers and thunderstorms after midnight. Lows in the upper 60s. East winds 5 to 10 miles an hour. Chance of rain 40%. Tuesday, mostly sunny. Highs around 90. East winds 5 to 10 miles an hour. Tuesday night, partly cloudy with a slight chance of showers and thunderstorms. Lows in the upper 60s. Chance of rain 20%. Wednesday, mostly sunny. Highs in the mid-80s. Wednesday night, partly cloudy. A slight chance of showers after midnight. Lows in the mid-60s. Chance of rain 20%. Thursday, mostly sunny. A slight chance of showers in the afternoon. Highs in the mid-80s. Chance of rain 20%. Thursday night, partly cloudy until midnight, then becoming mostly cloudy. A slight chance of thunderstorms. A slight chance of showers until midnight, then a chance of showers after midnight. Lows in the upper 60s. Chance of rain 40%. Friday, partly sunny with a chance of showers. A slight chance of thunderstorms in the morning, then a chance of thunderstorms in the afternoon. Highs in the mid-80s. Chance of rain 50%. Friday night, mostly cloudy with a chance of thunderstorms. A chance of showers. Lows in the upper 60s. Chance of rain 50%. Saturday, mostly cloudy in the morning, then becoming partly sunny. A chance of showers. A slight chance of thunderstorms in the morning, then a chance of thunderstorms in the afternoon. Highs in the mid-80s. Chance of rain 50%. 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It's Stillwater, it was sunny. The temperature was 83 degrees, the dew point 71, and the relative humidity 67%. The wind was south at 14 miles an hour. The pressure was 29.85 inches and rising. At Guthrie, it was sunny.

temperature was 84. The wind was southwest at 14, gusting to 23. Observations from around the region. It was 76 at Springfield. At Woodward, it was sunny, with a temperature of 74. It was mostly sunny, with a temperature of 76 at Wichita, 82 at Oklahoma City, 86 at Dallas-Fort Worth, and 84 at Tulsa. Once again at 10 a.m., at Stillwater, it was sunny. The temperature was 83. From the Norman Forecast Office, here is the forecast for Stillwater and surrounding area. Today, sunny. Highs in the mid-90s. South winds 10 to 15 miles an hour with gusts up to 25 miles an hour. Tonight, mostly clear. Lows in the lower 70s. South winds 5 to 10 miles an hour. Monday, sunny. Highs in the mid-90s. South winds 5 to 10 miles an hour. Monday night, partly cloudy. A chance of showers and thunderstorms until midnight, then a slight chance of showers and thunderstorms after midnight. Lows in the upper 60s. East winds 5 to 10 miles an hour. Chance of rain 40%. Tuesday, mostly sunny. Highs around 90. East winds 5 to 10 miles an hour. Tuesday night, partly cloudy with a slight chance of showers and thunderstorms. Lows in the upper 60s. Chance of rain 20%. Wednesday, mostly sunny. Highs in the mid-80s. Wednesday night, partly cloudy. A slight chance of showers after midnight. Lows in the mid-60s. Chance of rain 20%. Thursday, mostly sunny. A slight chance of showers in the afternoon. Highs in the mid-80s. Chance of rain 20%. Thursday night, partly cloudy until midnight, then becoming mostly cloudy. A slight chance of thunderstorms. A slight chance of showers until midnight, then a chance of showers after midnight. Lows in the upper 60s. Chance of rain 40%. Friday, partly sunny with a chance of showers. A slight chance of thunderstorms in the morning, then a chance of thunderstorms in the afternoon. Highs in the mid-80s. Chance of rain 50%. Friday night, mostly cloudy with a chance of thunderstorms. A chance of showers. Lows in the upper 60s. Chance of rain 50%. Saturday, mostly cloudy in the morning, then becoming partly sunny. A chance of showers. A slight chance of thunderstorms in the morning, then a chance of thunderstorms in the afternoon. Highs in the mid-80s. Chance of rain 50%. 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At Stillwater, it was sunny. The temperature was 83 degrees, the dew point 71, and the relative humidity 67%. The wind was south at 14 miles an hour. The pressure was 29.85 inches and rising. At Guthrie, it was sunny. The temperature was 84. The wind was southwest at 14, gusting to 23. Observations from around the region. It was 76 at Springfield. At Woodward, it was sunny, with a temperature of 74. It was mostly sunny, with a temperature of 76 at Wichita, 82 at Oklahoma City, 86 at Dallas-Fort Worth, and 84 at Tulsa. Once again at 10 a.m., at Stillwater, it was sunny. The temperature was 83. From the Norman Forecast Office, here is the forecast for Stillwater and surrounding area. Today, sunny. Highs in the mid-90s. South winds 10 to 15 miles an hour with gusts up to 25 miles an hour. Tonight, mostly clear. Lows in the lower 70s. South winds 5 to 10 miles an hour. Monday, sunny. Highs in the mid-90s. South winds 5 to 10 miles an hour. Monday night, partly cloudy. A chance of showers and thunderstorms until midnight, then a slight chance of showers and thunderstorms after midnight. Lows in the upper 60s. East winds 5 to 10 miles an hour. Chance of rain 40%. Tuesday, mostly sunny. Highs around 90. East winds 5 to 10 miles an hour. Tuesday night, partly cloudy with a slight chance of showers and thunderstorms. Lows in the upper 60s.

chance of rain 20%. Wednesday, mostly sunny. Highs in the mid-80s. Wednesday night, partly cloudy. A slight chance of showers after midnight. Lows in the mid-60s. Chance of rain 20%. Thursday, mostly sunny. A slight chance of showers in the afternoon. Highs in the mid-80s. Chance of rain 20%. Thursday night, partly cloudy until midnight, then becoming mostly cloudy. A slight chance of thunderstorms. A slight chance of showers until midnight, then a chance of showers after midnight. Lows in the upper 60s. Chance of rain 40%. Friday, partly sunny with a chance of showers. A slight chance of thunderstorms in the morning, then a chance of thunderstorms in the afternoon. Highs in the mid-80s. Chance of rain 50%. Friday night, mostly cloudy with a chance of thunderstorms. A chance of showers. Lows in the upper 60s. Chance of rain 50%. Saturday, mostly cloudy in the morning, then becoming partly sunny. A chance of showers. A slight chance of thunderstorms in the morning, then a chance of thunderstorms in the afternoon. Highs in the mid-80s. Chance of rain 50%. 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It's Stillwater, it was sunny. The temperature was 83 degrees, the dew point 71, and the relative humidity 67%. The wind was south at 14 miles an hour. The pressure was 29.85 inches and rising. At Guthrie, it was sunny. The temperature was 84. The wind was southwest at 14, gusting to 23. Observations from around the region. It was 76 at Springfield. At Woodward, it was sunny, with a temperature of 74. It was mostly sunny, with a temperature of 76 at Wichita, 82 at Oklahoma City, 86 at Dallas-Fort Worth, and 84 at Tulsa. Once again at 10 a.m., at Stillwater, it was sunny. The temperature was 83. From the Norman Forecast Office, here is the forecast for Stillwater and surrounding area. Today, sunny. Highs in the mid-90s. South winds 10 to 15 miles an hour with gusts up to 25 miles an hour. Tonight, mostly clear. Lows in the lower 70s. South winds 5 to 10 miles an hour. Monday, sunny. Highs in the mid-90s. South winds 5 to 10 miles an hour. Monday night, partly cloudy. A chance of showers and thunderstorms until midnight, then a slight chance of showers and thunderstorms after midnight. Lows in the upper 60s. East winds 5 to 10 miles an hour. Chance of rain 40%. Tuesday, mostly sunny. Highs around 90. East winds 5 to 10 miles an hour. Tuesday night, partly cloudy with a slight chance of showers and thunderstorms. Lows in the upper 60s. Chance of rain 20%. Wednesday, mostly sunny. Highs in the mid-80s. Wednesday night, partly cloudy. A slight chance of showers after midnight. Lows in the mid-60s. Chance of rain 20%. Thursday, mostly sunny. A slight chance of showers in the afternoon. Highs in the mid-80s. Chance of rain 20%. Thursday night, partly cloudy until midnight, then becoming mostly cloudy. A slight chance of thunderstorms. A slight chance of showers until midnight, then a chance of showers after midnight. Lows in the upper 60s. Chance of rain 40%. Friday, partly sunny with a chance of showers. A slight chance of thunderstorms in the morning, then a chance of thunderstorms in the afternoon. Highs in the mid-80s. Chance of rain 50%. Friday night, mostly cloudy with a chance of thunderstorms. A chance of showers. Lows in the upper 60s. Chance of rain 50%. Saturday, mostly cloudy in the morning, then becoming partly sunny. A chance of showers. A slight chance of thunderstorms in the morning, then a chance of thunderstorms in the afternoon. Highs in the mid-80s. Chance of rain 50%. 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It's Stillwater, it was sunny. The temperature was 83 degrees.

the dew point 71, and the relative humidity 67%. The wind was south at 14 miles an hour. The pressure was 29.85 inches and rising. At Guthrie, it was sunny. The temperature was 84. The wind was southwest at 14, gusting to 23. Observations from around the region. It was 76 at Springfield. At Woodward, it was sunny, with a temperature of 74. It was mostly sunny, with a temperature of 76 at Wichita, 82 at Oklahoma City, 86 at Dallas-Fort Worth, and 84 at Tulsa. Once again at 10 a.m., at Stillwater, it was sunny. The temperature was 83. From the Norman Forecast Office, here is the forecast for Stillwater and surrounding area. Today, sunny. Highs in the mid-90s. South winds 10 to 15 miles an hour with gusts up to 25 miles an hour. Tonight, mostly clear. Lows in the lower 70s. South winds 5 to 10 miles an hour. Monday, sunny. Highs in the mid-90s. South winds 5 to 10 miles an hour. Monday night, partly cloudy. A chance of showers and thunderstorms until midnight, then a slight chance of showers and thunderstorms after midnight. Lows in the upper 60s. East winds 5 to 10 miles an hour. Chance of rain 40%. Tuesday, mostly sunny. Highs around 90. East winds 5 to 10 miles an hour. Tuesday night, partly cloudy with a slight chance of showers and thunderstorms. Lows in the upper 60s. Chance of rain 20%. Wednesday, mostly sunny. Highs in the mid-80s. Wednesday night, partly cloudy. A slight chance of showers after midnight. Lows in the mid-60s. Chance of rain 20%. Thursday, mostly sunny. A slight chance of showers in the afternoon. Highs in the mid-80s. Chance of rain 20%. Thursday night, partly cloudy until midnight, then becoming mostly cloudy. A slight chance of thunderstorms. A slight chance of showers until midnight, then a chance of showers after midnight. Lows in the upper 60s. Chance of rain 40%. Friday, partly sunny with a chance of showers. A slight chance of thunderstorms in the morning, then a chance of thunderstorms in the afternoon. Highs in the mid-80s. Chance of rain 50%. Friday night, mostly cloudy with a chance of thunderstorms. A chance of showers. Lows in the upper 60s. Chance of rain 50%. Saturday, mostly cloudy in the morning, then becoming partly sunny. A chance of showers. A slight chance of thunderstorms in the morning, then a chance of thunderstorms in the afternoon. Highs in the mid-80s. Chance of rain 50%. 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At Stillwater, it was sunny. The temperature was 83 degrees, the dew point 71, and the relative humidity 67%. The wind was south at 14 miles an hour. The pressure was 29.85 inches and rising. At Guthrie, it was sunny. The temperature was 84. The wind was southwest at 14, gusting to 23. Observations from around the region. It was 76 at Springfield. At Woodward, it was sunny, with a temperature of 74. It was mostly sunny, with a temperature of 76 at Wichita, 82 at Oklahoma City, 86 at Dallas-Fort Worth, and 84 at Tulsa. Once again at 10 a.m., at Stillwater, it was sunny. The temperature was 83. 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At Stillwater, it was sunny. The temperature was 86 degrees, the dew point 71, and the relative humidity 60%. The wind was southwest at 14 miles an hour, gusting to 22. The pressure was 29.85 inches and steady. At Guthrie, it was sunny. The temperature was 87. The wind was south at 12. Observations from around the region.

mostly clear. Lows in the lower 70s. South winds 5 to 10 miles an hour. Monday, sunny. Highs in the mid-90s. South winds 5 to 10 miles an hour. Monday night, partly cloudy. A chance of showers and thunderstorms until midnight, then a slight chance of showers and thunderstorms after midnight. Lows in the upper 60s. East winds 5 to 10 miles an hour. Chance of rain 40%. Tuesday, mostly sunny. Highs around 90. East winds 5 to 10 miles an hour. Tuesday night, partly cloudy with a slight chance of showers and thunderstorms. Lows in the upper 60s. Chance of rain 20%. Wednesday, mostly sunny. Highs in the mid-80s. Wednesday night, partly cloudy. A slight chance of showers after midnight. Lows in the mid-60s. Chance of rain 20%. Thursday, mostly sunny. A slight chance of showers in the afternoon. Highs in the mid-80s. Chance of rain 20%. Thursday night, partly cloudy until midnight, then becoming mostly cloudy. A slight chance of thunderstorms. A slight chance of showers until midnight, then a chance of showers after midnight. Lows in the upper 60s. Chance of rain 40%. Friday, partly sunny with a chance of showers. A slight chance of thunderstorms in the morning, then a chance of thunderstorms in the afternoon. Highs in the mid-80s. Chance of rain 50%. Friday night, mostly cloudy with a chance of thunderstorms. A chance of showers. Lows in the upper 60s. Chance of rain 50%. Saturday, mostly cloudy in the morning, then becoming partly sunny. A chance of showers. A slight chance of thunderstorms in the morning, then a chance of thunderstorms in the afternoon. Highs in the mid-80s. Chance of rain 50%. 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It's Stillwater, it was sunny. The temperature was 86 degrees, the dew point 71, and the relative humidity 60%. The wind was southwest at 14 miles an hour, gusting to 22. The pressure was 29.85 inches and steady. At Guthrie, it was sunny. The temperature was 87. The wind was south at 12. Observations from around the region. At Woodward, it was sunny, with a temperature of 77. It was mostly sunny, with a temperature of 79 at Wichita, 85 at Oklahoma City, 88 at Dallas-Fort Worth, and 86 at Tulsa. At Springfield, it was partly sunny, with a temperature of 79. Once again at 11 a.m., at Stillwater, it was sunny. The temperature was 86. From the Norman Forecast Office, here is the forecast for Stillwater and surrounding area. Today, sunny. Highs in the mid-90s. South winds 10 to 15 miles an hour with gusts up to 25 miles an hour. Tonight, mostly clear. Lows in the lower 70s. South winds 5 to 10 miles an hour. Monday, sunny. Highs in the mid-90s. South winds 5 to 10 miles an hour. Monday night, partly cloudy. A chance of showers and thunderstorms until midnight, then a slight chance of showers and thunderstorms after midnight. Lows in the upper 60s. East winds 5 to 10 miles an hour. Chance of rain 40%. Tuesday, mostly sunny. Highs around 90. East winds 5 to 10 miles an hour. Tuesday night, partly cloudy with a slight chance of showers and thunderstorms. Lows in the upper 60s. Chance of rain 20%. Wednesday, mostly sunny. Highs in the mid-80s. Wednesday night, partly cloudy. A slight chance of showers after midnight. Lows in the mid-60s. Chance of rain 20%. Thursday, mostly sunny. A slight chance of showers in the afternoon. Highs in the mid-80s. Chance of rain 20%. Thursday night, partly cloudy until midnight, then becoming mostly cloudy. A slight chance of thunderstorms. A slight chance of showers until midnight, then a chance of showers after midnight. Lows in the upper 60s. Chance of rain 40%. Friday, partly sunny with a chance of showers.

A slight chance of thunderstorms in the morning, then a chance of thunderstorms in the afternoon. Highs in the mid-80s. Chance of rain 50%. Friday night, mostly cloudy with a chance of thunderstorms. A chance of showers. Lows in the upper 60s. Chance of rain 50%. Saturday, mostly cloudy in the morning, then becoming partly sunny. A chance of showers. A slight chance of thunderstorms in the morning, then a chance of thunderstorms in the afternoon. Highs in the mid-80s. Chance of rain 50%. 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It's Stillwater, it was sunny. The temperature was 86 degrees, the dew point 71, and the relative humidity 60%. The wind was southwest at 14 miles an hour, gusting to 22. The pressure was 29.85 inches and steady. At Guthrie, it was sunny. The temperature was 87. The wind was south at 12. Observations from around the region. At Woodward, it was sunny, with a temperature of 77. It was mostly sunny, with a temperature of 79 at Wichita, 85 at Oklahoma City, 88 at Dallas-Fort Worth, and 86 at Tulsa. At Springfield, it was partly sunny, with a temperature of 79. Once again at 11 a.m., at Stillwater, it was sunny. The temperature was 86. From the Norman Forecast Office, here is the forecast for Stillwater and surrounding area. Today, sunny. Highs in the mid-90s. South winds 10 to 15 miles an hour with gusts up to 25 miles an hour. Tonight, mostly clear. Lows in the lower 70s. South winds 5 to 10 miles an hour. Monday, sunny. Highs in the mid-90s. South winds 5 to 10 miles an hour. Monday night, partly cloudy. A chance of showers and thunderstorms until midnight, then a slight chance of showers and thunderstorms after midnight. Lows in the upper 60s. East winds 5 to 10 miles an hour. Chance of rain 40%. Tuesday, mostly sunny. Highs around 90. East winds 5 to 10 miles an hour. Tuesday night, partly cloudy with a slight chance of showers and thunderstorms. Lows in the upper 60s. Chance of rain 20%. Wednesday, mostly sunny. Highs in the mid-80s. Wednesday night, partly cloudy. A slight chance of showers after midnight. Lows in the mid-60s. Chance of rain 20%. Thursday, mostly sunny. A slight chance of showers in the afternoon. Highs in the mid-80s. Chance of rain 20%. Thursday night, partly cloudy until midnight, then becoming mostly cloudy. A slight chance of thunderstorms. A slight chance of showers until midnight, then a chance of showers after midnight. Lows in the upper 60s. Chance of rain 40%. Friday, partly sunny with a chance of showers. A slight chance of thunderstorms in the morning, then a chance of thunderstorms in the afternoon. Highs in the mid-80s. Chance of rain 50%. Friday night, mostly cloudy with a chance of thunderstorms. A chance of showers. Lows in the upper 60s. Chance of rain 50%. Saturday, mostly cloudy in the morning, then becoming partly sunny. A chance of showers. A slight chance of thunderstorms in the morning, then a chance of thunderstorms in the afternoon. Highs in the mid-80s. Chance of rain 50%. 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It's Stillwater, it was sunny. The temperature was 86 degrees, the dew point 71, and the relative humidity 60%. The wind was southwest at 14 miles an hour, gusting to 22. The pressure was 29.85 inches and steady. At Ponca City, it was partly sunny. The temperature was 84, the dew point 71, and the relative humidity 65%. The wind was southeast at 7. The pressure was 29.85 inches and falling. At Guthrie, it was sunny. The temperature was 87, the dew point 69, and the relative humidity 54%. The wind was south at 12. The pressure was 29.85 inches and steady. Observation.

temperatures from around the region. Skies ranged from sunny to mostly sunny. It was 79 at Wichita, 77 at Woodward, and 85 at Oklahoma City. Dallas-Fort Worth reported 88, Tulsa reported 86, and Springfield reported 79. Once again at 11 a.m., at Stillwater, it was sunny. The temperature was 86. 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From the Norman Forecast Office, here is the forecast for Stillwater and surrounding area. Today, sunny. Highs in the mid-90s. South winds 10 to 15 miles an hour with gusts up to 25 miles an hour. Tonight, mostly clear. Lows in the lower 70s. South winds 5 to 10 miles an hour. Monday, sunny. Highs in the mid-90s. South winds 5 to 10 miles an hour. Monday night, partly cloudy. A chance of showers and thunderstorms until midnight, then a slight chance of showers and thunderstorms after midnight. Lows in the upper 60s. East winds 5 to 10 miles an hour. Chance of rain 40%. Tuesday, mostly sunny. Highs around 90. East winds 5 to 10 miles an hour. Tuesday night, partly cloudy with a slight chance of showers and thunderstorms. Lows in the upper 60s. Chance of rain 20%. Wednesday, mostly sunny. Highs in the mid-80s. Wednesday night, partly cloudy. A slight chance of showers after midnight. Lows in the mid-60s. Chance of rain 20%. Thursday, mostly sunny. A slight chance of showers in the afternoon. Highs in the mid-80s. Chance of rain 20%. Thursday night, partly cloudy until midnight, then becoming mostly cloudy. A slight chance of thunderstorms. A slight chance of showers until midnight, then a chance of showers after midnight. Lows in the upper 60s. Chance of rain 40%. Friday, partly sunny with a chance of showers. A slight chance of thunderstorms in the morning, then a chance of thunderstorms in the afternoon. Highs in the mid-80s. Chance of rain 50%. Friday night, mostly cloudy with a chance of thunderstorms. A chance of showers. Lows in the upper 60s. Chance of rain 50%. Saturday, mostly cloudy in the morning, then becoming partly sunny. A chance of showers. A slight chance of thunderstorms in the morning, then a chance of thunderstorms in the afternoon. Highs in the mid-80s. Chance of rain 50%. 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At Stillwater, it was sunny. The temperature was 86 degrees, the dew point 71, and the relative humidity 60%. The wind was southwest at 14 miles an hour, gusting to 22. The pressure was 29.85 inches and steady. At Ponca City, it was partly sunny. The temperature was 84, the dew point 71, and the relative humidity 65%. The wind was southeast at 7. The pressure was 29.85 inches and falling. At Guthrie, it was sunny. The temperature was 87, the dew point 69, and the relative humidity 54%. The wind was south at 12. The pressure was 29.85 inches and steady. Observations from around the region. Skies ranged from sunny to mostly sunny. It was 79 at Wichita, 77 at Woodward, and 85 at Oklahoma City. Dallas-Fort Worth reported 88, Tulsa reported 86, and Springfield reported 79. Once again at 11 a.m., at Stillwater, it was sunny. The temperature was 86. From the Norman Forecast Office, here is the forecast for Stillwater and surrounding area. Today, sunny. Highs in the mid-90s. South winds 10 to 15 miles an hour with gusts up to 25 miles an hour. Tonight, mostly clear. Lows in the lower 70s. South winds 5 to 10 miles an hour. Monday, sunny. Highs in the mid-90s. South winds 5 to 10 miles an hour.

Monday night, partly cloudy. A chance of showers and thunderstorms until midnight, then a slight chance of showers and thunderstorms after midnight. Lows in the upper 60s. East winds 5 to 10 miles an hour. Chance of rain 40%. Tuesday, mostly sunny. Highs around 90. East winds 5 to 10 miles an hour. Tuesday night, partly cloudy with a slight chance of showers and thunderstorms. Lows in the upper 60s. Chance of rain 20%. Wednesday, mostly sunny. Highs in the mid-80s. Wednesday night, partly cloudy. A slight chance of showers after midnight. Lows in the mid-60s. Chance of rain 20%. Thursday, mostly sunny. A slight chance of showers in the afternoon. Highs in the mid-80s. Chance of rain 20%. Thursday night, partly cloudy until midnight, then becoming mostly cloudy. A slight chance of thunderstorms. A slight chance of showers until midnight, then a chance of showers after midnight. Lows in the upper 60s. Chance of rain 40%. Friday, partly sunny with a chance of showers. A slight chance of thunderstorms in the morning, then a chance of thunderstorms in the afternoon. Highs in the mid-80s. Chance of rain 50%. Friday night, mostly cloudy with a chance of thunderstorms. A chance of showers. Lows in the upper 60s. Chance of rain 50%. Saturday, mostly cloudy in the morning, then becoming partly sunny. A chance of showers. A slight chance of thunderstorms in the morning, then a chance of thunderstorms in the afternoon. Highs in the mid-80s. Chance of rain 50%. 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It's Stillwater, it was sunny. The temperature was 86 degrees, the dew point 71, and the relative humidity 60%. The wind was southwest at 14 miles an hour, gusting to 22. The pressure was 29.85 inches and steady. At Ponca City, it was partly sunny. The temperature was 84, the dew point 71, and the relative humidity 65%. The wind was southeast at 7. The pressure was 29.85 inches and falling. At Guthrie, it was sunny. The temperature was 87, the dew point 69, and the relative humidity 54%. The wind was south at 12. The pressure was 29.85 inches and steady. Observations from around the region. Skies ranged from sunny to mostly sunny. It was 79 at Wichita, 77 at Woodward, and 85 at Oklahoma City. Dallas-Fort Worth reported 88, Tulsa reported 86, and Springfield reported 79. Once again at 11 a.m., it's Stillwater, it was sunny. The temperature was 86. From the Norman Forecast Office, here is the forecast for Stillwater and surrounding area. Today, sunny. Highs in the mid-90s. South winds 10 to 15 miles an hour with gusts up to 25 miles an hour. Tonight, mostly clear. Lows in the lower 70s. South winds 5 to 10 miles an hour. Monday, sunny. Highs in the mid-90s. South winds 5 to 10 miles an hour. Monday night, partly cloudy. A chance of showers and thunderstorms until midnight, then a slight chance of showers and thunderstorms after midnight. Lows in the upper 60s. East winds 5 to 10 miles an hour. Chance of rain 40%. Tuesday, mostly sunny. Highs around 90. East winds 5 to 10 miles an hour. Tuesday night, partly cloudy with a slight chance of showers and thunderstorms. Lows in the upper 60s. Chance of rain 20%. Wednesday, mostly sunny. Highs in the mid-80s. Wednesday night, partly cloudy. A slight chance of showers after midnight. Lows in the mid-60s. Chance of rain 20%. Thursday, mostly sunny. A slight chance of showers in the afternoon. Highs in the mid-80s. Chance of rain 20%. Thursday night, partly cloudy until midnight, then becoming mostly cloudy. A slight chance of thunderstorms. A slight chance of showers until midnight, then a chance of showers after midnight.

in the upper 60s. Chance of rain 40%. Friday, partly sunny with a chance of showers. A slight chance of thunderstorms in the morning, then a chance of thunderstorms in the afternoon. Highs in the mid-80s. Chance of rain 50%. Friday night, mostly cloudy with a chance of thunderstorms. A chance of showers. Lows in the upper 60s. Chance of rain 50%. Saturday, mostly cloudy in the morning, then becoming partly sunny. A chance of showers. A slight chance of thunderstorms in the morning, then a chance of thunderstorms in the afternoon. Highs in the mid-80s. Chance of rain 50%. 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It's Stillwater, it was sunny. The temperature was 86 degrees, the dew point 71, and the relative humidity 60%. The wind was southwest at 14 miles an hour, gusting to 22. The pressure was 29.85 inches and steady. At Ponca City, it was partly sunny. The temperature was 84, the dew point 71, and the relative humidity 65%. The wind was southeast at 7. The pressure was 29.85 inches and falling. At Guthrie, it was sunny. The temperature was 87, the dew point 69, and the relative humidity 54%. The wind was south at 12. The pressure was 29.85 inches and steady. Observations from around the region. Skies ranged from sunny to mostly sunny. It was 79 at Wichita, 77 at Woodward, and 85 at Oklahoma City. Dallas-Fort Worth reported 88, Tulsa reported 86, and Springfield reported 79. Once again at 11 a.m., it's Stillwater, it was sunny. The temperature was 86. From the Norman Forecast Office, here is the forecast for Stillwater and surrounding area. Today, sunny. Highs in the mid-90s. South winds 10 to 15 miles an hour with gusts up to 25 miles an hour. Tonight, mostly clear. Lows in the lower 70s. South winds 5 to 10 miles an hour. Monday, sunny. Highs in the mid-90s. South winds 5 to 10 miles an hour. Monday night, partly cloudy. A chance of showers and thunderstorms until midnight, then a slight chance of showers and thunderstorms after midnight. Lows in the upper 60s. East winds 5 to 10 miles an hour. Chance of rain 40%. Tuesday, mostly sunny. Highs around 90. East winds 5 to 10 miles an hour. Tuesday night, partly cloudy with a slight chance of showers and thunderstorms. Lows in the upper 60s. Chance of rain 20%. Wednesday, mostly sunny. Highs in the mid-80s. Wednesday night, partly cloudy. A slight chance of showers after midnight. Lows in the mid-60s. Chance of rain 20%. Thursday, mostly sunny. A slight chance of showers in the afternoon. Highs in the mid-80s. Chance of rain 20%. Thursday night, partly cloudy until midnight, then becoming mostly cloudy. A slight chance of thunderstorms. A slight chance of showers until midnight, then a chance of showers after midnight. Lows in the upper 60s. Chance of rain 40%. Friday, partly sunny with a chance of showers. A slight chance of thunderstorms in the morning, then a chance of thunderstorms in the afternoon. Highs in the mid-80s. Chance of rain 50%. Friday night, mostly cloudy with a chance of thunderstorms. A chance of showers. Lows in the upper 60s. Chance of rain 50%. Saturday, mostly cloudy in the morning, then becoming partly sunny. A chance of showers. A slight chance of thunderstorms in the morning, then a chance of thunderstorms in the afternoon. Highs in the mid-80s. Chance of rain 50%. 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It's Stillwater, it was sunny. The temperature was 86 degrees, the dew point 71, and the relative humidity 60%. The wind was southwest at 14 miles an hour, gusting to 22. The pressure was 29.85 inches and steady. At Ponca City, it was partly sunny.

temperature was 84, the dew point 71, and the relative humidity 65%. The wind was southeast at 7. The pressure was 29.85 inches and falling. At Guthrie, it was sunny. The temperature was 87, the dew point 69, and the relative humidity 54%. The wind was south at 12. The pressure was 29.85 inches and steady. Observations from around the region. Skies ranged from sunny to mostly sunny. It was 79 at Wichita, 77 at Woodward, and 85 at Oklahoma City. Dallas-Fort Worth reported 88, Tulsa reported 86, and Springfield reported 79. Once again at 11 a.m., at Stillwater, it was sunny. The temperature was 86. 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From the Norman Forecast Office, here is the forecast for Stillwater and surrounding area. Today, sunny. Highs in the mid-90s. South winds 10 to 15 miles an hour with gusts up to 25 miles an hour. Tonight, mostly clear. Lows in the lower 70s. South winds 5 to 10 miles an hour. Monday, sunny. Highs in the mid-90s. South winds 5 to 10 miles an hour. Monday night, partly cloudy. A chance of showers and thunderstorms until midnight, then a slight chance of showers and thunderstorms after midnight. Lows in the upper 60s. East winds 5 to 10 miles an hour. Chance of rain 40%. Tuesday, mostly sunny. Highs around 90. East winds 5 to 10 miles an hour. Tuesday night, partly cloudy with a slight chance of showers and thunderstorms. Lows in the upper 60s. Chance of rain 20%. Wednesday, mostly sunny. Highs in the mid 80s. Wednesday night, partly cloudy. A slight chance of showers after midnight. Lows in the mid-60s. Chance of rain 20%. Thursday, mostly sunny. A slight chance of showers in the afternoon. Highs in the mid-80s. Chance of rain 20%. Thursday night, partly cloudy until midnight, then becoming mostly cloudy. A slight chance of thunderstorms. A slight chance of showers until midnight, then a chance of showers after midnight. Lows in the upper 60s. Chance of rain 40%. Friday, partly sunny with a chance of showers. A slight chance of thunderstorms in the morning, then a chance of thunderstorms in the afternoon. Highs in the mid-80s. Chance of rain 50%. Friday night, mostly cloudy with a chance of thunderstorms. A chance of showers. Lows in the upper 60s. Chance of rain 50%. Saturday, mostly cloudy in the morning, then becoming partly sunny. A chance of showers. A slight chance of thunderstorms in the morning, then a chance of thunderstorms in the afternoon. Highs in the mid-80s. Chance of rain 50%. 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At Stillwater, it was sunny. The temperature was 86 degrees, the dew point 71, and the relative humidity 60%. The wind was southwest at 14 miles an hour, gusting to 22. The pressure was 29.85 inches and steady. At Ponca City, it was partly sunny. The temperature was 84, the dew point 71, and the relative humidity 65%. The wind was southeast at 7. The pressure was 29.85 inches and falling. At Guthrie, it was sunny. The temperature was 87, the dew point 69, and the relative humidity 54%. The wind was south at 12. The pressure was 29.85 inches and steady. Observations from 87, the dew point 69, and the relative humidity 54%. The wind was south at 12. The pressure was 29.85 inches and steady. Observations from around the region. Skies ranged from sunny to mostly sunny. It was 79 at Wichita, 77 at Woodward, and 85 at Oklahoma City. Dallas-Fort Worth reported 88, Tulsa reported 86,

Springfield reported 79. Once again at 11 a.m., at Stillwater, it was sunny. The temperature was 86. From the Norman Forecast Office, here is the forecast for Stillwater and surrounding area. Today, sunny. Highs in the mid-90s. South winds 10 to 15 miles an hour with gusts up to 25 miles an hour. Tonight, mostly clear. Lows in the lower 70s. South winds 5 to 10 miles an hour. Monday, sunny. Highs in the mid-90s. South winds 5 to 10 miles an hour. Monday night, partly cloudy. A chance of showers and thunderstorms until midnight, then a slight chance of showers and thunderstorms after midnight. Lows in the upper 60s. East winds 5 to 10 miles an hour. Chance of rain 40%. Tuesday, mostly sunny. Highs around 90. East winds 5 to 10 miles an hour. Tuesday night, partly cloudy with a slight chance of showers and thunderstorms. Lows in the upper 60s. Chance of rain 20%. Wednesday, mostly sunny. Highs in the mid-80s. Wednesday night, partly cloudy. A slight chance of showers after midnight. Lows in the mid-60s. Chance of rain 20%. Thursday, mostly sunny. A slight chance of showers in the afternoon. Highs in the mid-80s. Chance of rain 20%. Thursday night, partly cloudy until midnight, then becoming mostly cloudy. A slight chance of thunderstorms. A slight chance of showers until midnight, then a chance of showers after midnight. Lows in the upper 60s. Chance of rain 40%. Friday, partly sunny with a chance of showers. A slight chance of thunderstorms in the morning, then a chance of thunderstorms in the afternoon. Highs in the mid-80s. Chance of rain 50%. Friday night, mostly cloudy with a chance of thunderstorms. A chance of showers. Lows in the upper 60s. Chance of rain 50%. Saturday, mostly cloudy in the morning, then becoming partly sunny. A chance of showers. A slight chance of thunderstorms in the morning, then a chance of thunderstorms in the afternoon. Highs in the mid-80s. Chance of rain 50%. 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At Stillwater, it was sunny. The temperature was 86 degrees, the dew point 71, and the relative humidity 60%. The wind was southwest at 14 miles an hour, gusting to 22. The pressure was 29.85 inches and steady. At Ponca City, it was partly sunny. The temperature was 84, the dew point 71, and the relative humidity 65%. The wind was southeast at 7. The pressure was 29.85 inches and falling. At Guthrie, it was sunny. The temperature was 87, the dew point 69, and the relative humidity 54%. The wind was south at 12. The pressure was 29.85 inches and steady. Observations from around the region. Skies ranged from sunny to mostly sunny. It was 79 at Wichita, 77 at Woodward, and 85 at Oklahoma City. Dallas-Fort Worth reported 88, Tulsa reported 86, and Springfield reported 79. Once again at 11 a.m., at Stillwater, it was sunny. The temperature was 86. From the Norman Forecast Office, here is the forecast for Stillwater and surrounding area. Today, sunny. Highs in the mid-90s. South winds 10 to 15 miles an hour with gusts up to 25 miles an hour. Tonight, mostly clear. Lows in the lower 70s. South winds 5 to 10 miles an hour. Monday, sunny. Highs in the mid-90s. South winds 5 to 10 miles an hour. Monday night, partly cloudy. A chance of showers and thunderstorms until midnight, then a slight chance of showers and thunderstorms after midnight. Lows in the upper 60s. East winds 5 to 10 miles an hour. Chance of rain 40%. Tuesday, mostly sunny. Highs around 90. East winds 5 to 10 miles an hour. Tuesday night, partly cloudy with a slight chance of showers and thunderstorms. Lows in the upper 60s.

chance of rain 20%. Wednesday, mostly sunny. Highs in the mid-80s. Wednesday night, partly cloudy. A slight chance of showers after midnight. Lows in the mid-60s. Chance of rain 20%. Thursday, mostly sunny. A slight chance of showers in the afternoon. Highs in the mid-80s. Chance of rain 20%. Thursday night, partly cloudy until midnight, then becoming mostly cloudy. A slight chance of thunderstorms. A slight chance of showers until midnight, then a chance of showers after midnight. Lows in the upper 60s. Chance of rain 40%. Friday, partly sunny with a chance of showers. A slight chance of thunderstorms in the morning, then a chance of thunderstorms in the afternoon. Highs in the mid-80s. Chance of rain 50%. Friday night, mostly cloudy with a chance of thunderstorms. A chance of showers. Lows in the upper 60s. Chance of rain 50%. Saturday, mostly cloudy in the morning, then becoming partly sunny. A chance of showers. A slight chance of thunderstorms in the morning, then a chance of thunderstorms in the afternoon. Highs in the mid-80s. Chance of rain 50%. 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It's Stillwater, it was sunny. The temperature was 86 degrees, the dew point 71, and the relative humidity 60%. The wind was southwest at 14 miles an hour, gusting to 22. The pressure was 29.85 inches and steady. At Ponca City, it was partly sunny. The temperature was 84, the dew point 71, and the relative humidity 65%. The wind was southeast at 7. The pressure was 29.85 inches and falling. At Guthrie, it was sunny. The temperature was 87, the dew point 69, and the relative humidity 54%. The wind was south at 12. The pressure was 29.85 inches and steady. Observations from around the region. Skies ranged from sunny to mostly sunny. It was 79 at Wichita, 77 at Woodward, and 85 at Oklahoma City. Dallas-Fort Worth reported 88, Tulsa reported 86, and Springfield reported 79. Once again at 11 a.m., it's Stillwater, it was sunny. The temperature was 86. From the Norman Forecast Office, here is the forecast for Stillwater and surrounding area. Today, sunny. Highs in the mid-90s. South winds 10 to 15 miles an hour with gusts up to 25 miles an hour. Tonight, mostly clear. Lows in the lower 70s. South winds 5 to 10 miles an hour. Monday, sunny. Highs in the mid-90s. South winds 5 to 10 miles an hour. Monday night, partly cloudy. A chance of showers and thunderstorms until midnight, then a slight chance of showers and thunderstorms after midnight. Lows in the upper 60s. East winds 5 to 10 miles an hour. Chance of rain 40%. Tuesday, mostly sunny. Highs around 90. East winds 5 to 10 miles an hour. Tuesday night, partly cloudy with a slight chance of showers and thunderstorms. Lows in the upper 60s. Chance of rain 20%. Wednesday, mostly sunny. Highs in the mid-80s. Wednesday night, partly cloudy. A slight chance of showers after midnight. Lows in the mid-60s. Chance of rain 20%. Thursday, mostly sunny. A slight chance of showers in the afternoon. Highs in the mid-80s. Chance of rain 20%. Thursday night, partly cloudy until midnight, then becoming mostly cloudy. A slight chance of thunderstorms. A slight chance of showers until midnight, then a chance of showers after midnight. Lows in the upper 60s. Chance of rain 40%. Friday, partly sunny with a chance of showers. A slight chance of thunderstorms in the morning, then a chance of thunderstorms in the afternoon. Highs in the mid-80s. Chance of rain 50%. Friday night, mostly cloudy with a chance of thunderstorms. A chance of showers. Lows in the upper 60s. Chance of rain 50%. Saturday, mostly cloudy in the morning, then becoming

partly sunny. A chance of showers. A slight chance of thunderstorms in the morning, then a chance of thunderstorms in the afternoon. Highs in the mid-80s. Chance of rain 50%. 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It's Stillwater, it was sunny. The temperature was 86 degrees, the dew point 71, and the relative humidity 60%. The wind was southwest at 14 miles an hour, gusting to 22. The pressure was 29.85 inches and steady. At Ponca City, it was partly sunny. The temperature was 84, the dew point 71, and the relative humidity 65%. The wind was southeast at 7. The pressure was 29.85 inches and falling. At Guthrie, it was sunny. The temperature was 87, the dew point 69, and the relative humidity 54%. The wind was south at 12. The pressure was 29.85 inches and steady. Observations from around the region. Skies ranged from sunny to mostly sunny. It was 79 at Wichita, 77 at Woodward, and 85 at Oklahoma City. Dallas-Fort Worth reported 88, Tulsa reported 86, and Springfield reported 79. Once again at 11 a.m., it's Stillwater, it was sunny. The temperature was 86. 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From the Norman Forecast Office, here is the forecast for Stillwater and surrounding area. Today, sunny. Highs in the mid-90s. South winds 10 to 15 miles an hour with gusts up to 25 miles an hour. Tonight, mostly clear. Lows in the lower 70s. South winds 5 to 10 miles an hour. Monday, sunny. Highs in the mid-90s. South winds 5 to 10 miles an hour. Monday night, partly cloudy. A chance of showers and thunderstorms until midnight, then a slight chance of showers and thunderstorms after midnight. Lows in the upper 60s. East winds 5 to 10 miles an hour. Chance of rain 40%. Tuesday, mostly sunny. Highs around 90. East winds 5 to 10 miles an hour. Tuesday night, partly cloudy with a slight chance of showers and thunderstorms. Lows in the upper 60s. Chance of rain 20%. Wednesday, mostly sunny. Highs in the mid-80s. Wednesday night, partly cloudy. A slight chance of showers after midnight. Lows in the mid-60s. Chance of rain 20%. Thursday, mostly sunny. A slight chance of showers in the afternoon. Highs in the mid-80s. Chance of rain 20%. Thursday night, partly cloudy until midnight, then becoming mostly cloudy. A slight chance of thunderstorms. A slight chance of showers until midnight, then a chance of showers after midnight. Lows in the upper 60s. Chance of rain 40%. Friday, partly sunny with a chance of showers. A slight chance of thunderstorms in the morning, then a chance of thunderstorms in the afternoon. Highs in the mid-80s. Chance of rain 50%. Friday night, mostly cloudy with a chance of thunderstorms. A chance of showers. Lows in the upper 60s. Chance of rain 50%. Saturday, mostly cloudy in the morning, then becoming partly sunny. A chance of showers. A slight chance of thunderstorms in the morning, then a chance of thunderstorms in the afternoon. Highs in the mid-80s. Chance of rain 50%. 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It's Stillwater, it was sunny. The temperature was 86 degrees, the dew point 71, and the relative humidity 60%. The wind was southwest at 14 miles an hour, gusting to 22. The pressure was 29.85 inches and steady. At Ponca City, it was partly sunny. The temperature was 84, the dew point 71, and the relative humidity 65%. The wind was southeast at 7. The pressure was 29.85 inches and falling. At Guthrie, it was sunny. The temperature was

87, the dew point 69, and the relative humidity 54%. The wind was south at 12. The pressure was 29.85 inches and steady. Observations from around the region. Skies ranged from sunny to mostly sunny. It was 79 at Wichita, 77 at Woodward, and 85 at Oklahoma City. Dallas-Fort Worth reported 88, Tulsa reported 86, and Springfield reported 79. Once again at 11 a.m., at Stillwater, it was sunny. The temperature was 86. From the Norman Forecast Office, here is the forecast for Stillwater and surrounding area. Today, sunny. Highs in the mid-90s. South winds 10 to 15 miles an hour with gusts up to 25 miles an hour. Tonight, mostly clear. Lows in the lower 70s. South winds 5 to 10 miles an hour. Monday, sunny. Highs in the mid-90s. South winds 5 to 10 miles an hour. Monday night, partly cloudy. A chance of showers and thunderstorms until midnight, then a slight chance of showers and thunderstorms after midnight. Lows in the upper 60s. East winds 5 to 10 miles an hour. Chance of rain 40%. Tuesday, mostly sunny. Highs around 90. East winds 5 to 10 miles an hour. Tuesday night, partly cloudy with a slight chance of showers and thunderstorms. Lows in the upper 60s. Chance of rain 20%. Wednesday, mostly sunny. Highs in the mid 80s. Wednesday night, partly cloudy. A slight chance of showers after midnight. Lows in the mid-60s. Chance of rain 20%. Thursday, mostly sunny. A slight chance of showers in the afternoon. Highs in the mid-80s. Chance of rain 20%. Thursday night, partly cloudy until midnight, then becoming mostly cloudy. A slight chance of thunderstorms. A slight chance of showers until midnight, then a chance of showers after midnight. Lows in the upper 60s. Chance of rain 40%. Friday, partly sunny with a chance of showers. A slight chance of thunderstorms in the morning, then a chance of thunderstorms in the afternoon. Highs in the mid-80s. Chance of rain 50%. Friday night, mostly cloudy with a chance of thunderstorms. A chance of showers. Lows in the upper 60s. Chance of rain 50%. Saturday, mostly cloudy in the morning, then becoming partly sunny. A chance of showers. A slight chance of thunderstorms in the morning, then a chance of thunderstorms in the afternoon. Highs in the mid-80s. Chance of rain 50%. 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At Stillwater, it was sunny. The temperature was 86 degrees, the dew point 71, and the relative humidity 60%. The wind was southwest at 14 miles an hour, gusting to 22. The pressure was 29.85 inches and steady. At Ponca City, it was partly sunny. The temperature was 84, the dew point 71, and the relative humidity 65%. The wind was southeast at 7. The pressure was 29.85 inches and falling. At Guthrie, it was sunny. The temperature was 87, the dew point 69, and the relative humidity 54%. The wind was south at 12. The pressure was 29.85 inches and steady. Observations from around the region. Skies ranged from sunny to mostly sunny. It was 79 at Wichita, 77 at Woodward, and 85 at Oklahoma City. Dallas-Fort Worth reported 88, Tulsa reported 86, and Springfield reported 79. Once again at 11 a.m., at Stillwater, it was sunny. The temperature was 86. From the Norman Forecast Office, here is the forecast for Stillwater and surrounding area. Today, sunny. Highs in the mid-90s. South winds 10 to 15 miles an hour with gusts up to 25 miles an hour. Tonight, mostly clear. Lows in the lower 70s. South winds 5 to 10 miles an hour. Monday, sunny. Highs in the mid-90s. South winds 5 to 10 miles an hour. Monday night, partly cloudy. A chance of showers.

and thunderstorms until midnight, then a slight chance of showers and thunderstorms after midnight. Lows in the upper 60s. East winds 5 to 10 miles an hour. Chance of rain 40%. Tuesday, mostly sunny. Highs around 90. East winds 5 to 10 miles an hour. Tuesday night, partly cloudy with a slight chance of showers and thunderstorms. Lows in the upper 60s. Chance of rain 20%. Wednesday, mostly sunny. Highs in the mid 80s. Wednesday night, partly cloudy. A slight chance of showers after midnight. Lows in the mid 60s. Chance of rain 20%. Thursday, mostly sunny. A slight chance of showers in the afternoon. Highs in the mid 80s. Chance of rain 20%. Thursday night, partly cloudy until midnight, then becoming mostly cloudy. A slight chance of thunderstorms. A slight chance of showers until midnight, then a chance of showers after midnight. Lows in the upper 60s. Chance of rain 40%. Friday, partly sunny with a chance of showers. A slight chance of thunderstorms in the morning, then a chance of thunderstorms in the afternoon. Highs in the mid 80s. Chance of rain 50%. Friday night, mostly cloudy with a chance of thunderstorms. A chance of showers. Lows in the upper 60s. Chance of rain 50%. Saturday, mostly cloudy in the morning, then becoming partly sunny. A chance of showers. A slight chance of thunderstorms in the morning, then a chance of thunderstorms in the afternoon. Highs in the mid 80s. Chance of rain 50%. 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It's Stillwater, it was sunny. The temperature was 86 degrees, the dew point 71, and the relative humidity 60%. The wind was southwest at 14 miles an hour, gusting to 22. The pressure was 29.85 inches and steady. At Ponca City, it was partly sunny. The temperature was 84, the dew point 71, and the relative humidity 65%. The wind was southeast at 7. The pressure was 29.85 inches and falling. At Guthrie, it was sunny. The temperature was 87, the dew point 69, and the relative humidity 54%. The wind was south at 12. The pressure was 29.85 inches and steady. Observations from around the region. Skies ranged from sunny to mostly sunny. It was 79 at Wichita, 77 at Woodward, and 85 at Oklahoma City. Dallas-Fort Worth reported 88, Tulsa reported 86, and Springfield reported 79. Once again at 11 a.m., at Stillwater, it was sunny. The temperature was 86. From the Norman Forecast Office, here is the forecast for Stillwater and surrounding area. Today, sunny. Highs in the mid-90s. South winds 10 to 15 miles an hour with gusts up to 25 miles an hour. Tonight, mostly clear. Lows in the lower 70s. South winds 5 to 10 miles an hour. Monday, sunny. Highs in the mid-90s. South winds 5 to 10 miles an hour. Monday night, partly cloudy. A chance of showers and thunderstorms until midnight, then a slight chance of showers and thunderstorms after midnight. Lows in the upper 60s. East winds 5 to 10 miles an hour. Chance of rain 40%. Tuesday, mostly sunny. Highs around 90. East winds 5 to 10 miles an hour. Tuesday night, partly cloudy with a slight chance of showers and thunderstorms. Lows in the upper 60s. Chance of rain 20%. Wednesday, mostly sunny. Highs in the mid-80s. Wednesday night, partly cloudy. A slight chance of showers after midnight. Lows in the mid-60s. Chance of rain 20%. Thursday, mostly sunny. A slight chance of showers in the afternoon. Highs in the mid-80s. Chance of rain 20%. Thursday night, partly cloudy until midnight, then becoming mostly cloudy. A slight chance of thunderstorms. A slight chance of showers until midnight, then a chance of showers after midnight. Lows in the upper 60s. Chance of rain 40%.

Friday, partly sunny with a chance of showers. A slight chance of thunderstorms in the morning, then a chance of thunderstorms in the afternoon. Highs in the mid-80s. Chance of rain 50%. Friday night, mostly cloudy with a chance of thunderstorms. A chance of showers. Lows in the upper 60s. Chance of rain 50%. Saturday, mostly cloudy in the morning, then becoming partly sunny. A chance of showers. A slight chance of thunderstorms in the morning, then a chance of thunderstorms in the afternoon. Highs in the mid-80s. Chance of rain 50%. 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It's Stillwater, it was sunny. The temperature was 86 degrees, the dew point 71, and the relative humidity 60%. The wind was southwest at 14 miles an hour, gusting to 22. The pressure was 29.85 inches and steady. At Ponca City, it was partly sunny. The temperature was 84, the dew point 71, and the relative humidity 65%. The wind was southeast at 7. The pressure was 29.85 inches and falling. At Guthrie, it was sunny. The temperature was 87, the dew point 69, and the relative humidity 54%. The wind was south at 12. The pressure was 29.85 inches and steady. Observations from around the region. Skies ranged from sunny to mostly sunny. It was 79 at Wichita, 77 at Woodward, and 85 at Oklahoma City. Dallas-Fort Worth reported 88, Tulsa reported 86, and Springfield reported 79. Once again at 11 a.m., it's Stillwater, it was sunny. The temperature was 86. From the Norman Forecast Office, here is the forecast for Stillwater and surrounding area. Today, sunny. Highs in the mid-90s. South winds 10 to 15 miles an hour with gusts up to 25 miles an hour. Tonight, mostly clear. Lows in the lower 70s. South winds 5 to 10 miles an hour. Monday, sunny. Highs in the mid-90s. South winds 5 to 10 miles an hour. Monday night, partly cloudy. A chance of showers and thunderstorms until midnight, then a slight chance of showers and thunderstorms after midnight. Lows in the upper 60s. East winds 5 to 10 miles an hour. Chance of rain 40%. Tuesday, mostly sunny. Highs around 90. East winds 5 to 10 miles an hour. Tuesday night, partly cloudy with a slight chance of showers and thunderstorms. Lows in the upper 60s. Chance of rain 20%. Wednesday, mostly sunny. Highs in the mid-80s. Wednesday night, partly cloudy. A slight chance of showers after midnight. Lows in the mid-60s. Chance of rain 20%. Thursday, mostly sunny. A slight chance of showers in the afternoon. Highs in the mid-80s. Chance of rain 20%. Thursday night, partly cloudy until midnight, then becoming mostly cloudy. A slight chance of thunderstorms. A slight chance of showers until midnight, then a chance of showers after midnight. Lows in the upper 60s. Chance of rain 40%. Friday, partly sunny with a chance of showers. A slight chance of thunderstorms in the morning, then a chance of thunderstorms in the afternoon. Highs in the mid-80s. Chance of rain 50%. Friday night, mostly cloudy with a chance of thunderstorms. A chance of showers. Lows in the upper 60s. Chance of rain 50%. Saturday, mostly cloudy in the morning, then becoming partly sunny. A chance of showers. A slight chance of thunderstorms in the morning, then a chance of thunderstorms in the afternoon. Highs in the mid-80s. Chance of rain 50%. 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It's Stillwater, it was sunny. The temperature was 88 degrees, the dew point 71, and the relative humidity 57%.

sunny. Highs in the mid-90s. South winds 10 to 15 miles an hour with gusts up to 25 miles an hour. Tonight, mostly clear. Lows in the lower 70s. South winds 5 to 10 miles an hour. Monday, sunny. Highs in the mid-90s. South winds 5 to 10 miles an hour. Monday night, partly cloudy. A chance of showers and thunderstorms until midnight, then a slight chance of showers and thunderstorms after midnight. Lows in the upper 60s. East winds 5 to 10 miles an hour. Chance of rain 40%. Tuesday, mostly sunny. Highs around 90. East winds 5 to 10 miles an hour. Tuesday night, partly cloudy with a slight chance of showers and thunderstorms. Lows in the upper 60s. Chance of rain 20%. Wednesday, mostly sunny. Highs in the mid-80s. Wednesday night, partly cloudy. A slight chance of showers after midnight. Lows in the mid-60s. Chance of rain 20%. Thursday, mostly sunny. A slight chance of showers in the afternoon. Highs in the mid-80s. Chance of rain 20%. Thursday night, partly cloudy until midnight, then becoming mostly cloudy. A slight chance of thunderstorms. A slight chance of showers until midnight, then a chance of showers after midnight. Lows in the upper 60s. Chance of rain 40%. Friday, partly sunny with a chance of showers. A slight chance of thunderstorms in the morning, then a chance of thunderstorms in the afternoon. Highs in the mid-80s. Chance of rain 50%. Friday night, mostly cloudy with a chance of thunderstorms. A chance of showers. Lows in the upper 60s. Chance of rain 50%. Saturday, mostly cloudy in the morning, then becoming partly sunny. A chance of showers. A slight chance of thunderstorms in the morning, then a chance of thunderstorms in the afternoon. Highs in the mid-80s. Chance of rain 50%. 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It's Stillwater, it was sunny. The temperature was 88 degrees, the dew point 71, and the relative humidity 57%. The wind was south at 8 miles an hour. The pressure was 29.86 inches and rising. At Guthrie, it was sunny. The temperature was 90. The wind was southwest at 9. Observations from around the region. At Woodward, it was sunny, with a temperature of 82. It was mostly sunny, with a temperature of 81 at Wichita, 88 at Oklahoma City, 90 at Dallas-Fort Worth, and 82 at Springfield. At Tulsa, it was partly sunny, with a temperature of 88. Once again at noon, at Stillwater, it was sunny. The temperature was 88. From the Norman Forecast Office, here is the forecast for Stillwater and surrounding area. Today, sunny. Highs in the mid-90s. South winds 10 to 15 miles an hour with gusts up to 25 miles an hour. Tonight, mostly clear. Lows in the lower 70s. South winds 5 to 10 miles an hour. Monday, sunny. Highs in the mid-90s. South winds 5 to 10 miles an hour. Monday night, partly cloudy. A chance of showers and thunderstorms until midnight, then a slight chance of showers and thunderstorms after midnight. Lows in the upper 60s. East winds 5 to 10 miles an hour. Chance of rain 40%. Tuesday, mostly sunny. Highs around 90. East winds 5 to 10 miles an hour. Tuesday night, partly cloudy with a slight chance of showers and thunderstorms. Lows in the upper 60s. Chance of rain 20%. Wednesday, mostly sunny. Highs in the mid-80s. Wednesday night, partly cloudy. A slight chance of showers after midnight. Lows in the mid-60s. Chance of rain 20%. Thursday, mostly sunny. A slight chance of showers in the afternoon. Highs in the mid-80s. Chance of rain 20%. Thursday night, partly cloudy until midnight, then becoming mostly cloudy. A slight chance of thunderstorms. A slight chance of showers until midnight, then a chance of showers after midnight. Lows in the upper 60s.

chance of rain 40%. Friday, partly sunny with a chance of showers. A slight chance of thunderstorms in the morning, then a chance of thunderstorms in the afternoon. Highs in the mid-80s. Chance of rain 50%. Friday night, mostly cloudy with a chance of thunderstorms. A chance of showers. Lows in the upper 60s. Chance of rain 50%. Saturday, mostly cloudy in the morning, then becoming partly sunny. A chance of showers. A slight chance of thunderstorms in the morning, then a chance of thunderstorms in the afternoon. Highs in the mid-80s. Chance of rain 50%. 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It's Stillwater, it was sunny. The temperature was 88 degrees, the dew point 71, and the relative humidity 57%. The wind was south at 8 miles an hour. The pressure was 29.86 inches and rising. At Guthrie, it was sunny. The temperature was 90. The wind was southwest at 9. Observations from around the region. At Woodward, it was sunny, with a temperature of 82. It was mostly sunny, with a temperature of 81 at Wichita, 88 at Oklahoma City, 90 at Dallas-Fort Worth, and 82 at Springfield. At Tulsa, it was partly sunny, with a temperature of 88. Once again at noon, at Stillwater, it was sunny. The temperature was 88. From the Norman Forecast Office, here is the forecast for Stillwater and surrounding area. Today, sunny. Highs in the mid-90s. South winds 10 to 15 miles an hour with gusts up to 25 miles an hour. Tonight, mostly clear. Lows in the lower 70s. South winds 5 to 10 miles an hour. Monday, sunny. Highs in the mid-90s. South winds 5 to 10 miles an hour. Monday night, partly cloudy. A chance of showers and thunderstorms until midnight, then a slight chance of showers and thunderstorms after midnight. Lows in the upper 60s. East winds 5 to 10 miles an hour. Chance of rain 40%. Tuesday, mostly sunny. Highs around 90. East winds 5 to 10 miles an hour. Tuesday night, partly cloudy with a slight chance of showers and thunderstorms. Lows in the upper 60s. Chance of rain 20%. Wednesday, mostly sunny. Highs in the mid-80s. Wednesday night, partly cloudy. A slight chance of showers after midnight. Lows in the mid-60s. Chance of rain 20%. Thursday, mostly sunny. A slight chance of showers in the afternoon. Highs in the mid-80s. Chance of rain 20%. Thursday night, partly cloudy until midnight, then becoming mostly cloudy. A slight chance of thunderstorms. A slight chance of showers until midnight, then a chance of showers after midnight. Lows in the upper 60s. Chance of rain 40%. Friday, partly sunny with a chance of showers. A slight chance of thunderstorms in the morning, then a chance of thunderstorms in the afternoon. Highs in the mid-80s. Chance of rain 50%. Friday night, mostly cloudy with a chance of thunderstorms. A chance of showers. Lows in the upper 60s. Chance of rain 50%. Saturday, mostly cloudy in the morning, then becoming partly sunny. A chance of showers. A slight chance of thunderstorms in the morning, then a chance of thunderstorms in the afternoon. Highs in the mid-80s. Chance of rain 50%. 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It's Stillwater, it was sunny. The temperature was 88 degrees, the dew point 71, and the relative humidity 57%. The wind was south at 8 miles an hour. The pressure was 29.86 inches and rising. At Ponca City, it was mostly sunny. The temperature was 87, the dew point 71, and the relative humidity 58%. The wind was variable at 7. The pressure was 29.85 inches and steady. At Guthrie, it was sunny. The temperature was 90, the dew point 69, and the relative humidity 50%. The wind was southwest at 9. The pressure was 29.85 inches and steady. Observations from around the region.

It was sunny, with a temperature of 82 at Woodward and 82 at Springfield. It was mostly sunny, with a temperature of 88 at Oklahoma City and 90 at Dallas-Fort Worth. It was partly sunny, with a temperature of 81 at Wichita and 88 at Tulsa. Once again at noon, at Stillwater, it was sunny. The temperature was 88. 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From the Norman Forecast Office, here is the forecast for Stillwater and surrounding area. Today, sunny. Highs in the mid-90s. South winds 10 to 15 miles an hour with gusts up to 25 miles an hour. Tonight, mostly clear. Lows in the lower 70s. South winds 5 to 10 miles an hour. Monday, sunny. Highs in the mid-90s. South winds 5 to 10 miles an hour. Monday night, partly cloudy. A chance of showers and thunderstorms until midnight, then a slight chance of showers and thunderstorms after midnight. Lows in the upper 60s. East winds 5 to 10 miles an hour. Chance of rain 40%. Tuesday, mostly sunny. Highs around 90. East winds 5 to 10 miles an hour. Tuesday night, partly cloudy with a slight chance of showers and thunderstorms. Lows in the upper 60s. Chance of rain 20%. Wednesday, mostly sunny. Highs in the mid-80s. Wednesday night, partly cloudy. A slight chance of showers after midnight. Lows in the mid-60s. Chance of rain 20%. Thursday, mostly sunny. A slight chance of showers in the afternoon. Highs in the mid-80s. Chance of rain 20%. Thursday night, partly cloudy until midnight, then becoming mostly cloudy. A slight chance of thunderstorms. A slight chance of showers until midnight, then a chance of showers after midnight. Lows in the upper 60s. Chance of rain 40%. Friday, partly sunny with a chance of showers. A slight chance of thunderstorms in the morning, then a chance of thunderstorms in the afternoon. Highs in the mid-80s. Chance of rain 50%. Friday night, mostly cloudy with a chance of thunderstorms. A chance of showers. Lows in the upper 60s. Chance of rain 50%. Saturday, mostly cloudy in the morning, then becoming partly sunny. A chance of showers. A slight chance of thunderstorms in the morning, then a chance of thunderstorms in the afternoon. Highs in the mid-80s. Chance of rain 50%. 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It's Stillwater, it was sunny. The temperature was 88 degrees, the dew point 71, and the relative humidity 57%. The wind was south at 8 miles an hour. The pressure was 29.86 inches and rising. At Ponca City, it was mostly sunny. The temperature was 87, the dew point 71, and the relative humidity 58%. The wind was variable at 7. The pressure was 29.85 inches and steady. At Guthrie, it was sunny. The temperature was 90, the dew point 69, and the relative humidity 50%. The wind was southwest at 9. The pressure was 29.85 inches and steady. Observations from around the region. It was sunny, with a temperature of 82 at Woodward and 82 at Springfield. It was mostly sunny, with a temperature of 88 at Oklahoma City and 90 at Dallas-Fort Worth. It was partly sunny, with a temperature of 81 at Wichita and 88 at Tulsa. Once again at noon, at Stillwater, it was sunny. The temperature was 88. From the Norman Forecast Office, here is the forecast for Stillwater and surrounding area. Today, sunny. Highs in the mid-90s. South winds 10 to 15 miles an hour with gusts up to 25 miles an hour. Tonight, mostly clear. Lows in the lower 70s. South winds 5 to 10 miles an hour. Monday, sunny. Highs in the mid-90s. South winds 5 to 10 miles an hour. Monday night, partly cloudy.

chance of showers and thunderstorms until midnight, then a slight chance of showers and thunderstorms after midnight. Lows in the upper 60s. East winds 5 to 10 miles an hour. Chance of rain 40%. Tuesday, mostly sunny. Highs around 90. East winds 5 to 10 miles an hour. Tuesday night, partly cloudy with a slight chance of showers and thunderstorms. Lows in the upper 60s. Chance of rain 20%. Wednesday, mostly sunny. Highs in the mid 80s. Wednesday night, partly cloudy. A slight chance of showers after midnight. Lows in the mid 60s. Chance of rain 20%. Thursday, mostly sunny. A slight chance of showers in the afternoon. Highs in the mid 80s. Chance of rain 20%. Thursday night, partly cloudy until midnight, then becoming mostly cloudy. A slight chance of thunderstorms. A slight chance of showers until midnight, then a chance of showers after midnight. Lows in the upper 60s. Chance of rain 40%. Friday, partly sunny with a chance of showers. A slight chance of thunderstorms in the morning, then a chance of thunderstorms in the afternoon. Highs in the mid-80s. Chance of rain 50%. Friday night, mostly cloudy with a chance of thunderstorms. A chance of showers. Lows in the upper 60s. Chance of rain 50%. Saturday, mostly cloudy in the morning, then becoming partly sunny. A chance of showers. A slight chance of thunderstorms in the morning, then a chance of thunderstorms in the afternoon. Highs in the mid-80s. Chance of rain 50%. 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At Stillwater, it was sunny. The temperature was 88 degrees, the dew point 71, and the relative humidity 57%. The wind was south at 8 miles an hour. The pressure was 29.86 inches and rising. At Ponca City, it was mostly sunny. The temperature was 87, the dew point 71, and the relative humidity 58%. The wind was variable at 7. The pressure was 29.85 inches and steady. At Guthrie, it was sunny. The temperature was 90, the dew point 69, and the relative humidity 50%. The wind was southwest at 9. The pressure was 29.85 inches and steady. Observations from around the region. It was sunny, with a temperature of 82 at Woodward, and 82 at Springfield. It was mostly sunny, with a temperature of 88 at Oklahoma City, and 90 at Dallas-Fort Worth. It was partly sunny, with a temperature of 81 at Wichita, and 88 at Tulsa. Once again at noon, at Stillwater, it was sunny. The temperature was 88. From the Norman Forecast Office, here is the forecast for Stillwater and surrounding area. Today, sunny. Highs in the mid-90s. South winds 10 to 15 miles an hour with gusts up to 25 miles an hour. Tonight, mostly clear. Lows in the lower 70s. South winds 5 to 10 miles an hour. Monday, sunny. Highs in the mid-90s. South winds 5 to 10 miles an hour. Monday night, partly cloudy. A chance of showers and thunderstorms until midnight, then a slight chance of showers and thunderstorms after midnight. Lows in the upper 60s. East winds 5 to 10 miles an hour. Chance of rain 40%. Tuesday, mostly sunny. Highs around 90. East winds 5 to 10 miles an hour. Tuesday night, partly cloudy with a slight chance of showers and thunderstorms. Lows in the upper 60s. Chance of rain 20%. Wednesday, mostly sunny. Highs in the mid-80s. Wednesday night, partly cloudy. A slight chance of showers after midnight. Lows in the mid-60s. Chance of rain 20%. Thursday, mostly sunny. A slight chance of showers in the afternoon. Highs in the mid-80s. Chance of rain 20%. Thursday night, partly cloudy until midnight, then becoming mostly cloudy. A slight chance of thunderstorms. A slight chance of showers until midnight, then a chance of showers after midnight. Lows in the upper 60s. Chance of rain 40%.

Friday, partly sunny with a chance of showers. A slight chance of thunderstorms in the morning, then a chance of thunderstorms in the afternoon. Highs in the mid-80s. Chance of rain 50%. Friday night, mostly cloudy with a chance of thunderstorms. A chance of showers. Lows in the upper 60s. Chance of rain 50%. Saturday, mostly cloudy in the morning, then becoming partly sunny. A chance of showers. A slight chance of thunderstorms in the morning, then a chance of thunderstorms in the afternoon. Highs in the mid-80s. Chance of rain 50%. 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It's Stillwater, it was sunny. The temperature was 88 degrees, the dew point 71, and the relative humidity 57%. The wind was south at 8 miles an hour. The pressure was 29.86 inches and rising. At Ponca City, it was mostly sunny. The temperature was 87, the dew point 71, and the relative humidity 58%. The wind was variable at 7. The pressure was 29.85 inches and steady. At Guthrie, it was sunny. The temperature was 90, the dew point 69, and the relative humidity 50%. The wind was southwest at 9. The pressure was 29.85 inches and steady. Observations from around the region. It was sunny, with a temperature of 82 at Woodward and 82 at Springfield. It was mostly sunny, with a temperature of 88 at Oklahoma City and 90 at Dallas-Fort Worth. It was partly sunny, with a temperature of 81 at Wichita and 88 at Tulsa. Once again at noon, at Stillwater, it was sunny. The temperature was 88. From the Norman Forecast Office, here is the forecast for Stillwater and surrounding area. Today, sunny. Highs in the mid-90s. South winds 10 to 15 miles an hour with gusts up to 25 miles an hour. Tonight, mostly clear. Lows in the lower 70s. South winds 5 to 10 miles an hour. Monday, sunny. Highs in the mid-90s. South winds 5 to 10 miles an hour. Monday night, partly cloudy. A chance of showers and thunderstorms until midnight, then a slight chance of showers and thunderstorms after midnight. Lows in the upper 60s. East winds 5 to 10 miles an hour. Chance of rain 40%. Tuesday, mostly sunny. Highs around 90. East winds 5 to 10 miles an hour. Tuesday night, partly cloudy with a slight chance of showers and thunderstorms. Lows in the upper 60s. Chance of rain 20%. Wednesday, mostly sunny. Highs in the mid-80s. Wednesday night, partly cloudy. A slight chance of showers after midnight. Lows in the mid-60s. Chance of rain 20%. Thursday, mostly sunny. A slight chance of showers in the afternoon. Highs in the mid-80s. Chance of rain 20%. Thursday night, partly cloudy until midnight, then becoming mostly cloudy. A slight chance of thunderstorms. A slight chance of showers until midnight, then a chance of showers after midnight. Lows in the upper 60s. Chance of rain 40%. Friday, partly sunny with a chance of showers. A slight chance of thunderstorms in the morning, then a chance of thunderstorms in the afternoon. Highs in the mid-80s. Chance of rain 50%. Friday night, mostly cloudy with a chance of thunderstorms. A chance of showers. Lows in the upper 60s. Chance of rain 50%. Saturday, mostly cloudy in the morning, then becoming partly sunny. A chance of showers. A slight chance of thunderstorms in the morning, then a chance of thunderstorms in the afternoon. Highs in the mid-80s. Chance of rain 50%. 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It's Stillwater, it was sunny. The temperature was 88 degrees, the dew point 71, and the relative humidity 57%. The wind was south at 8 miles an hour. The pressure was 29.86 inches and rising. At Ponca City, it was mostly sunny. The temperature was 87, the dew point 71, and the relative humidity 58%. The wind was variable at 7.

The pressure was 29.85 inches and steady. At Guthrie, it was sunny. The temperature was 90, the dew point 69, and the relative humidity 50%. The wind was southwest at 9. The pressure was 29.85 inches and steady. Observations from around the region. It was sunny, with a temperature of 82 at Woodward and 82 at Springfield. It was mostly sunny, with a temperature of 88 at Oklahoma City and 90 at Dallas-Fort Worth. It was partly sunny, with a temperature of 81 at Wichita and 88 at Tulsa. Once again at noon, at Stillwater, it was sunny. The temperature was 88. 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From the Norman Forecast Office, here is the forecast for Stillwater and surrounding area. Today, sunny. Highs in the mid-90s. South winds 10 to 15 miles an hour with gusts up to 25 miles an hour. Tonight, mostly clear. Lows in the lower 70s. South winds 5 to 10 miles an hour. Monday, sunny. Highs in the mid-90s. South winds 5 to 10 miles an hour. Monday night, partly cloudy. A chance of showers and thunderstorms until midnight, then a slight chance of showers and thunderstorms after midnight. Lows in the upper 60s. East winds 5 to 10 miles an hour. Chance of rain 40%. Tuesday, mostly sunny. Highs around 90. East winds 5 to 10 miles an hour. Tuesday night, partly cloudy with a slight chance of showers and thunderstorms. Lows in the upper 60s. Chance of rain 20%. Wednesday, mostly sunny. Highs in the mid-80s. Wednesday night, partly cloudy. A slight chance of showers after midnight. Lows in the mid-60s. Chance of rain 20%. Thursday, mostly sunny. A slight chance of showers in the afternoon. Highs in the mid-80s. Chance of rain 20%. Thursday night, partly cloudy until midnight, then becoming mostly cloudy. A slight chance of thunderstorms. A slight chance of showers until midnight, then a chance of showers after midnight. Lows in the upper 60s. Chance of rain 40%. Friday, partly sunny with a chance of showers. A slight chance of thunderstorms in the morning, then a chance of thunderstorms in the afternoon. Highs in the mid-80s. Chance of rain 50%. Friday night, mostly cloudy with a chance of thunderstorms. A chance of showers. Lows in the upper 60s. Chance of rain 50%. Saturday, mostly cloudy in the morning, then becoming partly sunny. A chance of showers. A slight chance of thunderstorms in the morning, then a chance of thunderstorms in the afternoon. Highs in the mid-80s. Chance of rain 50%. From the Norman Forecast Office, here is the forecast for Stillwater and surrounding area. Rest of today, sunny. Highs in the mid-90s. South winds around 10 miles an hour with gusts up to 20 miles an hour. Tonight, mostly clear. A slight chance of showers and thunderstorms until midnight. Lows in the lower 70s. South winds 5 to 10 miles an hour. Mostly clear. A slight chance of showers and thunderstorms until midnight. Lows in the lower 70s. South winds 5 to 10 miles an hour. Chance of rain 20%. Monday, sunny. Highs in the mid-90s. South winds around 5 miles an hour. Monday night, partly cloudy with a slight chance of showers and thunderstorms. Lows around 70. East winds 5 to 10 miles an hour. Chance of rain 20%. Tuesday, mostly sunny. Highs around 90. East winds 5 to 10 miles an hour. Tuesday night, partly cloudy. Lows in the upper 60s. Wednesday, mostly sunny. Highs in the mid-80s. Wednesday night, partly cloudy. A slight chance of showers after midnight. Lows in the mid-60s. Chance of rain 20%. Thursday, mostly sunny. A slight chance of showers in the afternoon.

Highs in the mid-80s. Chance of rain 20%. Thursday night, partly cloudy until midnight, then becoming mostly cloudy. A slight chance of thunderstorms. A slight chance of showers until midnight, then a chance of showers after midnight. Lows in the upper 60s. Chance of rain 40%. Friday, partly sunny with a chance of showers. A slight chance of thunderstorms in the morning, then a chance of thunderstorms in the afternoon. Highs in the mid-80s. Chance of rain 50%. Friday night, mostly cloudy with a chance of thunderstorms. A chance of showers. Lows in the upper 60s. Chance of rain 50%. Saturday, mostly cloudy in the morning, then becoming partly sunny. A chance of showers. A slight chance of thunderstorms in the morning, then a chance of thunderstorms in the afternoon. Highs in the mid-80s. Chance of rain 50%. 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It's Stillwater, it was sunny. The temperature was 88 degrees, the dew point 71, and the relative humidity 57%. The wind was south at 8 miles an hour. The pressure was 29.86 inches and rising. At Ponca City, it was mostly sunny. The temperature was 87, the dew point 71, and the relative humidity 58%. The wind was variable at 7. The pressure was 29.85 inches and steady. At Guthrie, it was sunny. The temperature was 90, the dew point 69, and the relative humidity 50%. The wind was southwest at 9. The pressure was 29.85 inches and steady. Observations from around the region. It was sunny, with a temperature of 82 at Woodward and 82 at Springfield. It was mostly sunny, with a temperature of 88 at Oklahoma City and 90 at Dallas-Fort Worth. It was partly sunny, with a temperature of 81 at Wichita and 88 at Tulsa. Once again at noon, at Stillwater, it was sunny. The temperature was 88. From the Norman Forecast Office, here is the forecast for Stillwater and surrounding area. Rest of today, sunny. Highs in the mid-90s. South winds around 10 miles an hour with gusts up to 20 miles an hour. Tonight, mostly clear. A slight chance of showers and thunderstorms until midnight. Lows in the lower 70s. South winds 5 to 10 miles an hour. Chance of rain 20%. Monday, sunny. Highs in the mid-90s. South winds around 5 miles an hour. Monday night, partly cloudy with a slight chance of showers and thunderstorms. Lows around 70. East winds 5 to 10 miles an hour. Chance of rain 20%. Tuesday, mostly sunny. Highs around 90. East winds 5 to 10 miles an hour. Tuesday night, partly cloudy. Lows in the upper 60s. Wednesday, mostly sunny. Highs in the mid-80s. Wednesday night, partly cloudy. A slight chance of showers after midnight. Lows in the mid-60s. Chance of rain 20%. Thursday, mostly sunny. A slight chance of showers in the afternoon. Highs in the mid-80s. Chance of rain 20%. Thursday night, partly cloudy until midnight, then becoming mostly cloudy. A slight chance of thunderstorms. A slight chance of showers until midnight, then a chance of showers after midnight. Lows in the upper 60s. Chance of rain 40%. Friday, partly sunny with a chance of showers. A slight chance of thunderstorms in the morning, then a chance of thunderstorms in the afternoon. Highs in the mid-80s. Chance of rain 50%. Friday night, mostly cloudy with a chance of thunderstorms. A chance of showers. Lows in the upper 60s. Chance of rain 50%. Saturday, mostly cloudy in the morning, then becoming partly sunny. A chance of showers. A slight chance of thunderstorms in the morning, then a chance of thunderstorms in the afternoon. Highs in the mid-80s. Chance of rain 50%. 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It's Stillwater, it was sunny. The temperature was 88 degrees, the dew point 71, and the relative humidity 57%.

was south at 8 miles an hour. The pressure was 29.86 inches and rising. At Ponca City, it was mostly sunny. The temperature was 87, the dew point 71, and the relative humidity 58%. The wind was variable at 7. The pressure was 29.85 inches and steady. At Guthrie, it was sunny. The temperature was 90, the dew point 69, and the relative humidity 50%. The wind was southwest at 9. The pressure was 29.85 inches and steady. Observations from around the region. It was sunny, with a temperature of 82 at Woodward and 82 at Springfield. It was mostly sunny, with a temperature of 88 at Oklahoma City and 90 at Dallas-Fort Worth. It was partly sunny, with a temperature of 81 at Wichita and 88 at Tulsa. Once again at noon, at Stillwater, it was sunny. The temperature was 88. From the Norman Forecast Office, here is the forecast for Stillwater and surrounding area. Rest of today, sunny. Highs in the mid-90s. South winds around 10 miles an hour with gusts up to 20 miles an hour. Tonight, mostly clear. A slight chance of showers and thunderstorms until midnight. Lows in the lower 70s. South winds 5 to 10 miles an hour. Chance of rain 20%. Monday, sunny. Highs in the mid-90s. South winds around 5 miles an hour. Monday night, partly cloudy with a slight chance of showers and thunderstorms. Lows around 70. East winds 5 to 10 miles an hour. Chance of rain 20%. Tuesday, mostly sunny. Highs around 90. East winds 5 to 10 miles an hour. Tuesday night, partly cloudy. Lows in the upper 60s. Wednesday, mostly sunny. Highs in the mid-80s. Wednesday night, partly cloudy. A slight chance of showers after midnight. Lows in the mid-60s. Chance of rain 20%. Thursday, mostly sunny. A slight chance of showers in the afternoon. Highs in the mid-80s. Chance of rain 20%. Thursday night, partly cloudy until midnight, then becoming mostly cloudy. A slight chance of thunderstorms. A slight chance of showers until midnight, then a chance of showers after midnight. Lows in the upper 60s. Chance of rain 40%. Friday, partly sunny with a chance of showers. A slight chance of thunderstorms in the morning, then a chance of thunderstorms in the afternoon. Highs in the mid-80s. Chance of rain 50%. Friday night, mostly cloudy with a chance of thunderstorms. A chance of showers. Lows in the upper 60s. Chance of rain 50%. Saturday, mostly cloudy in the morning, then becoming partly sunny. A chance of showers. A slight chance of thunderstorms in the morning, then a chance of thunderstorms in the afternoon. Highs in the mid-80s. Chance of rain 50%. 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At Stillwater, it was sunny. The temperature was 88 degrees, the dew point 71, and the relative humidity 57%. The wind was south at 8 miles an hour. The pressure was 29.86 inches and rising. At Ponca City, it was mostly sunny. The temperature was 87, the dew point 71, and the relative humidity 58%. The wind was variable at 7. The pressure was 29.85 inches and steady. At Guthrie, it was sunny. The temperature was 90, the dew point 69, and the relative humidity 50%. The wind was southwest at 9. The pressure was 29.85 inches and steady. Observations from around the region. It was sunny, with a temperature of 82 at Woodward and 82 at Springfield. It was mostly sunny, with a temperature of 88 at Oklahoma City and 90 at Dallas-Fort Worth. It was partly sunny, with a temperature of 81 at Wichita and 88 at Tulsa. Once again at noon, at Stillwater, it was sunny. The temperature was 88. From the Norman Forecast Office, here is the forecast for Stillwater and surrounding area. Rest of today, sunny. Highs in the mid-90s. South winds around 10 miles an hour with gusts up to 20 miles.

miles an hour. Tonight, mostly clear. A slight chance of showers and thunderstorms until midnight. Lows in the lower 70s. South winds 5 to 10 miles an hour. Chance of rain 20%. Monday, sunny. Highs in the mid-90s. South winds around 5 miles an hour. Monday night, partly cloudy with a slight chance of showers and thunderstorms. Lows around 70. East winds 5 to 10 miles an hour. Chance of rain 20%. Tuesday, mostly sunny. Highs around 90. East winds 5 to 10 miles an hour. Tuesday night, partly cloudy. Lows in the upper 60s. Wednesday, mostly sunny. Highs in the mid 80s. Wednesday night, partly cloudy. A slight chance of showers after midnight. Lows in the mid 60s. Chance of rain 20%. Thursday, mostly sunny. A slight chance of showers in the afternoon. Highs in the mid 80s. Chance of rain 20%. Thursday night, partly cloudy until midnight, then becoming mostly cloudy. A slight chance of thunderstorms. A slight chance of showers until midnight, then a chance of showers after midnight. Lows in the upper 60s. Chance of rain 40%. Friday, partly sunny with a chance of showers. A slight chance of thunderstorms in the morning, then a chance of thunderstorms in the afternoon. Highs in the mid-80s. Chance of rain 50%. Friday night, mostly cloudy with a chance of thunderstorms. A chance of showers. Lows in the upper 60s. Chance of rain 50%. Saturday, mostly cloudy in the morning, then becoming partly sunny. A chance of showers. A slight chance of thunderstorms in the morning, then a chance of thunderstorms in the afternoon. Highs in the mid-80s. Chance of rain 50%. 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It's Stillwater, it was sunny. The temperature was 88 degrees, the dew point 71, and the relative humidity 57%. The wind was south at 8 miles an hour. The pressure was 29.86 inches and rising. At Ponca City, it was mostly sunny. The temperature was 87, the dew point 71, and the relative humidity 58%. The wind was variable at 7. The pressure was 29.85 inches and steady. At Guthrie, it was sunny. The temperature was 90, the dew point 69, and the relative humidity 50%. The wind was southwest at 9. The pressure was 29.85 inches and steady. Observations from around the region. It was sunny, with a temperature of 82 at Woodward and 82 at Springfield. It was mostly sunny, with a temperature of 88 at Oklahoma City and 90 at Dallas-Fort Worth. It was partly sunny, with a temperature of 81 at Wichita and 88 at Tulsa. Once again at noon, at Stillwater, it was sunny. The temperature was 88. From the Norman Forecast Office, here is the forecast for Stillwater and surrounding area. Rest of today, sunny. Highs in the mid-90s. South winds around 10 miles an hour with gusts up to 20 miles an hour. Tonight, mostly clear. A slight chance of showers and thunderstorms until midnight. Lows in the lower 70s. South winds 5 to 10 miles an hour. Chance of rain 20%. Monday, sunny. Highs in the mid-90s. South winds around 5 miles an hour. Monday night, partly cloudy with a slight chance of showers and thunderstorms. Lows around 70. East winds 5 to 10 miles an hour. Chance of rain 20%. Tuesday, mostly sunny. Highs around 90. East winds 5 to 10 miles an hour. Tuesday night, partly cloudy. Lows in the upper 60s. Wednesday, mostly sunny. Highs in the mid-80s. Wednesday night, partly cloudy. A slight chance of showers after midnight. Lows in the mid-60s. Chance of rain 20%.

Thursday, mostly sunny. A slight chance of showers in the afternoon. Highs in the mid-80s. Chance of rain 20%. Thursday night, partly cloudy until midnight, then becoming mostly cloudy. A slight chance of thunderstorms. A slight chance of showers until midnight, then a chance of showers after midnight. Lows in the upper 60s. Chance of rain 40%. Friday, partly sunny with a chance of showers. A slight chance of thunderstorms in the morning, then a chance of thunderstorms in the afternoon. Highs in the mid-80s. Chance of rain 50%. Friday night, mostly cloudy with a chance of thunderstorms. A chance of showers. Lows in the upper 60s. Chance of rain 50%. Saturday, mostly cloudy in the morning, then becoming partly sunny. A chance of showers. A slight chance of thunderstorms in the morning, then a chance of thunderstorms in the afternoon. Highs in the mid-80s. Chance of rain 50%. 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It's Stillwater, it was sunny. The temperature was 88 degrees, the dew point 71, and the relative humidity 57%. The wind was south at 8 miles an hour. The pressure was 29.86 inches and rising. At Ponca City, it was mostly sunny. The temperature was 87, the dew point 71, and the relative humidity 58%. The wind was variable at 7. The pressure was 29.85 inches and steady. At Guthrie, it was sunny. The temperature was 90, the dew point 69, and the relative humidity 50%. The wind was southwest at 9. The pressure was 29.85 inches and steady. Observations from around the region. It was sunny, with a temperature of 82 at Woodward and 82 at Springfield. It was mostly sunny, with a temperature of 88 at Oklahoma City and 90 at Dallas-Fort Worth. It was partly sunny, with a temperature of 81 at Wichita and 88 at Tulsa. Once again at noon, at Stillwater, it was sunny. The temperature was 88. From the Norman Forecast Office, here is the forecast for Stillwater and surrounding area. Rest of today, sunny. Highs in the mid-90s. South winds around 10 miles an hour with gusts up to 20 miles an hour. Tonight, mostly clear. A slight chance of showers and thunderstorms until midnight. Lows in the lower 70s. South winds 5 to 10 miles an hour. Chance of rain 20%. Monday, sunny. Highs in the mid-90s. South winds around 5 miles an hour. Monday night, partly cloudy with a slight chance of showers and thunderstorms. Lows around 70. East winds 5 to 10 miles an hour. Chance of rain 20%. Tuesday, mostly sunny. Highs around 90. East winds 5 to 10 miles an hour. Tuesday night, partly cloudy. Lows in the upper 60s. Wednesday, mostly sunny. Highs in the mid-80s. Wednesday night, partly cloudy. A slight chance of showers after midnight. Lows in the mid-60s. Chance of rain 20%. Thursday, mostly sunny. A slight chance of showers in the afternoon. Highs in the mid-80s. Chance of rain 20%. Thursday night, partly cloudy until midnight, then becoming mostly cloudy. A slight chance of thunderstorms. A slight chance of showers until midnight, then a chance of showers after midnight. Lows in the upper 60s. Chance of rain 40%. Friday, partly sunny with a chance of showers. A slight chance of thunderstorms in the morning, then a chance of thunderstorms in the afternoon. Highs in the mid-80s. Chance of rain 50%. Friday night, mostly cloudy with a chance of thunderstorms. A chance of showers. Lows in the upper 60s. Chance of rain 50%. Saturday, mostly cloudy in the morning, then becoming partly sunny. A chance of showers. A slight chance of thunderstorms in the morning, then a chance of thunderstorms in the afternoon. Highs in the mid-80s. Chance of rain 50%. 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It's Stillwater, it was sunny. The temperature was 88 degrees.

The dew point 71, and the relative humidity 57%. The wind was south at 8 miles an hour. The pressure was 29.86 inches and rising. At Ponca City, it was mostly sunny. The temperature was 87, the dew point 71, and the relative humidity 58%. The wind was variable at 7. The pressure was 29.85 inches and steady. At Guthrie, it was sunny. The temperature was 90, the dew point 69, and the relative humidity 50%. The wind was southwest at 9. The pressure was 29.85 inches and steady. Observations from around the region. It was sunny, with a temperature of 82 at Woodward and 82 at Springfield. It was mostly sunny, with a temperature of 88 at Oklahoma City and 90 at Dallas-Fort Worth. It was partly sunny, with a temperature of 81 at Wichita and 88 at Tulsa. Once again at noon, at Stillwater, it was sunny. The temperature was 88. From the Norman Forecast Office, here is the forecast for Stillwater and surrounding area. Rest of today, sunny. Highs in the mid-90s. South winds around 10 miles an hour with gusts up to 20 miles an hour. Tonight, mostly clear. A slight chance of showers and thunderstorms until midnight. Lows in the lower 70s. South winds 5 to 10 miles an hour. Chance of rain 20%. Monday, sunny. Highs in the mid-90s. South winds around 5 miles an hour. Monday night, partly cloudy with a slight chance of showers and thunderstorms. Lows around 70. East winds 5 to 10 miles an hour. Chance of rain 20%. Tuesday, mostly sunny. Highs around 90. East winds 5 to 10 miles an hour. Tuesday night, partly cloudy. Lows in the upper 60s. Wednesday, mostly sunny. Highs in the mid-80s. Wednesday night, partly cloudy. A slight chance of showers after midnight. Lows in the mid-60s. Chance of rain 20%. Thursday, mostly sunny. A slight chance of showers in the afternoon. Highs in the mid-80s. Chance of rain 20%. Thursday night, partly cloudy until midnight, then becoming mostly cloudy. A slight chance of thunderstorms. A slight chance of showers until midnight, then a chance of showers after midnight. Lows in the upper 60s. Chance of rain 40%. Friday, partly sunny with a chance of showers. A slight chance of thunderstorms in the morning, then a chance of thunderstorms in the afternoon. Highs in the mid-80s. Chance of rain 50%. Friday night, mostly cloudy with a chance of thunderstorms. A chance of showers. Lows in the upper 60s. Chance of rain 50%. Saturday, mostly cloudy in the morning, then becoming partly sunny. A chance of showers. A slight chance of thunderstorms in the morning, then a chance of thunderstorms in the afternoon. Highs in the mid-80s. Chance of rain 50%. 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At Stillwater, it was sunny. The temperature was 88 degrees, the dew point 71, and the relative humidity 57%. The wind was south at 8 miles an hour. The pressure was 29.86 inches and rising. At Ponca City, it was mostly sunny. The temperature was 87, the dew point 71, and the relative humidity 58%. The wind was variable at 7. The pressure was 29.85 inches and steady. At Guthrie, it was sunny. The temperature was 90, the dew point 69, and the relative humidity 50%. The wind was southwest at 9. The pressure was 29.85 inches and steady. Observations from around the region. It was sunny, with a temperature of 82 at Woodward and 82 at Springfield. It was mostly sunny, with a temperature of 88 at Oklahoma City and 90 at Dallas-Fort Worth. It was partly sunny, with a temperature of 81 at Wichita and 88 at Tulsa. Once again at noon, at Stillwater, it was sunny. The temperature was 88. From the Norman Forecast Office, here is the forecast for Stillwater and surrounding area. Rest of today, sunny. Highs

the mid-90s. South winds around 10 miles an hour with gusts up to 20 miles an hour. Tonight, mostly clear. A slight chance of showers and thunderstorms until midnight. Lows in the lower 70s. South winds 5 to 10 miles an hour. Chance of rain 20%. Monday, sunny. Highs in the mid-90s. South winds around 5 miles an hour. Monday night, partly cloudy with a slight chance of showers and thunderstorms. Lows around 70. East winds 5 to 10 miles an hour. Chance of rain 20%. Tuesday, mostly sunny. Highs around 90. East winds 5 to 10 miles an hour. Tuesday night, partly cloudy. Lows in the upper 60s. Wednesday, mostly sunny. Highs in the mid-80s. Wednesday night, partly cloudy. A slight chance of showers after midnight. Lows in the mid-60s. Chance of rain 20%. Thursday, mostly sunny. A slight chance of showers in the afternoon. Highs in the mid-80s. Chance of rain 20%. Thursday night, partly cloudy until midnight, then becoming mostly cloudy. A slight chance of thunderstorms. A slight chance of showers until midnight, then a chance of showers after midnight. Lows in the upper 60s. Chance of rain 40%. Friday, partly sunny with a chance of showers. A slight chance of thunderstorms in the morning, then a chance of thunderstorms in the afternoon. Highs in the mid-80s. Chance of rain 50%. Friday night, mostly cloudy with a chance of thunderstorms. A chance of showers. Lows in the upper 60s. Chance of rain 50%. Saturday, mostly cloudy in the morning, then becoming partly sunny. A chance of showers. A slight chance of thunderstorms in the morning, then a chance of thunderstorms in the afternoon. Highs in the mid-80s. Chance of rain 50%. 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It's Stillwater, it was sunny. The temperature was 88 degrees, the dew point 71, and the relative humidity 57%. The wind was south at 8 miles an hour. The pressure was 29.86 inches and rising. At Ponca City, it was mostly sunny. The temperature was 87, the dew point 71, and the relative humidity 58%. The wind was variable at 7. The pressure was 29.85 inches and steady. At Guthrie, it was sunny. The temperature was 90, the dew point 69, and the relative humidity 50%. The wind was southwest at 9. The pressure was 29.85 inches and steady. Observations from around the region. It was sunny, with a temperature of 82 at Woodward and 82 at Springfield. It was mostly sunny, with a temperature of 88 at Oklahoma City and 90 at Dallas-Fort Worth. It was partly sunny, with a temperature of 81 at Wichita and 88 at Tulsa. Once again at noon, at Stillwater, it was sunny. The temperature was 88. 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At Stillwater, it was sunny. The temperature was 90 degrees, the dew point 71, and the relative humidity 53%. The wind was south at 12 miles an hour. The pressure was 29.86 inches and steady. At Guthrie, it was sunny. The temperature was 94, and the heat index was 101. The wind was south at 8, gusting to 22. Observations from around the region. At Woodward, it was sunny, with a temperature of 86. It was mostly sunny, with a temperature of 83 at Wichita, 91 at Oklahoma City, 92 at Dallas-Fort Worth, and 83 at Springfield. At Tulsa, it was partly sunny, with a temperature of 89. Once again at 1 p.m., at Stillwater, it was sunny. The temperature was 90. From the Norman Forecast Office, here is the forecast for Stillwater and surrounding area. Rest of today, sunny. Highs in the mid-90s.

speeds to 10 miles an hour. Tuesday night, partly cloudy. Lows in the upper 60s. Wednesday, mostly sunny. Highs in the mid-80s. Wednesday night, partly cloudy. A slight chance of showers after midnight. Lows in the mid-60s. Chance of rain 20%. Thursday, mostly sunny. A slight chance of showers in the afternoon. Highs in the mid-80s. Chance of rain 20%. Thursday night, partly cloudy until midnight, then becoming mostly cloudy. A slight chance of thunderstorms. A slight chance of showers until midnight, then a chance of showers after midnight. Lows in the upper 60s. Chance of rain 40%. Friday, partly sunny with a chance of showers. A slight chance of thunderstorms in the morning, then a chance of thunderstorms in the afternoon. Highs in the mid-80s. Chance of rain 50%. Friday night, mostly cloudy with a chance of thunderstorms. A chance of showers. Lows in the upper 60s. Chance of rain 50%. Saturday, mostly cloudy in the morning, then becoming partly sunny. A chance of showers. A slight chance of thunderstorms in the morning, then a chance of thunderstorms in the afternoon. Highs in the mid-80s. Chance of rain 50%. 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At Stillwater, it was sunny. The temperature was 90 degrees, the dew point 71, and the relative humidity 53%. The wind was south at 12 miles an hour. The pressure was 29.86 inches and steady. At Guthrie, it was sunny. The temperature was 94, and the heat index was 101. The wind was south at 8, gusting to 22. Observations from around the region. At Woodward, it was sunny, with a temperature of 86. It was mostly sunny, with a temperature of 83 at Wichita, 91 at Oklahoma City, 92 at Dallas-Fort Worth, and 83 at Springfield. At Tulsa, it was partly sunny, with a temperature of 89. Once again at 1 p.m., at Stillwater, it was sunny. The temperature was 90. From the Norman Forecast Office, here is the forecast for Stillwater and surrounding area. Rest of today, sunny. Highs in the mid-90s. South winds around 10 miles an hour with gusts up to 20 miles an hour. Tonight, mostly clear. A slight chance of showers and thunderstorms until midnight. Lows in the lower 70s. South winds 5 to 10 miles an hour. Chance of rain 20%. Monday, sunny. Highs in the mid-90s. South winds around 5 miles an hour. Monday night, partly cloudy with a slight chance of showers and thunderstorms. Lows around 70. East winds 5 to 10 miles an hour. Chance of rain 20%. Tuesday, mostly sunny. Highs around 90. East winds 5 to 10 miles an hour. Tuesday night, partly cloudy. Lows in the upper 60s. Wednesday, mostly sunny. Highs in the mid-80s. Wednesday night, partly cloudy. A slight chance of showers after midnight. Lows in the mid-60s. Chance of rain 20%. Thursday, mostly sunny. A slight chance of showers in the afternoon. Highs in the mid-80s. Chance of rain 20%. Thursday night, partly cloudy until midnight, then becoming mostly cloudy. A slight chance of thunderstorms. A slight chance of showers until midnight, then a chance of showers after midnight. Lows in the upper 60s. Chance of rain 40%. Friday, partly sunny with a chance of showers. A slight chance of thunderstorms in the morning, then a chance of thunderstorms in the afternoon. Highs in the mid-80s. Chance of rain 50%. Friday night, mostly cloudy with a chance of thunderstorms. A chance of showers. Lows in the upper 60s. Chance of rain 50%. Saturday, mostly cloudy in the morning, then becoming partly sunny. A chance of showers. A slight chance of thunderstorms in the morning, then a chance of thunderstorms in the afternoon. Highs in the mid-80s. Chance of rain 50%. 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At Stillwater,

It was sunny. The temperature was 90 degrees, the dew point 71, and the relative humidity 53%. The wind was south at 12 miles an hour. The pressure was 29.86 inches and steady. At Guthrie, it was sunny. The temperature was 94, and the heat index was 101. The wind was south at 8, gusting to 22. Observations from around the region. At Woodward, it was sunny, with a temperature of 86. It was mostly sunny, with a temperature of 83 at Wichita, 91 at Oklahoma City, 92 at Dallas-Fort Worth, and 83 at Springfield. At Tulsa, it was partly sunny, with a temperature of 89. Once again at 1 p.m., at Stillwater, it was sunny. The temperature was 90. From the Norman Forecast Office, here is the forecast for Stillwater and surrounding area. Rest of today, sunny. Highs in the mid-90s. South winds around 10 miles an hour with gusts up to 20 miles an hour. Tonight, mostly clear. A slight chance of showers and thunderstorms until midnight. Lows in the lower 70s. South winds 5 to 10 miles an hour. Chance of rain 20%. Monday, sunny. Highs in the mid-90s. South winds around 5 miles an hour. Monday night, partly cloudy with a slight chance of showers and thunderstorms. Lows around 70. East winds 5 to 10 miles an hour. Chance of rain 20%. Tuesday, mostly sunny. Highs around 90. East winds 5 to 10 miles an hour. Tuesday night, partly cloudy. Lows in the upper 60s. Wednesday, mostly sunny. Highs in the mid-80s. Wednesday night, partly cloudy. A slight chance of showers after midnight. Lows in the mid-60s. Chance of rain 20%. Thursday, mostly sunny. A slight chance of showers in the afternoon. Highs in the mid-80s. Chance of rain 20%. Thursday night, partly cloudy until midnight, then becoming mostly cloudy. A slight chance of thunderstorms. A slight chance of showers until midnight, then a chance of showers after midnight. Lows in the upper 60s. Chance of rain 40%. Friday, partly sunny with a chance of showers. A slight chance of thunderstorms in the morning, then a chance of thunderstorms in the afternoon. Highs in the mid-80s. Chance of rain 50%. Friday night, mostly cloudy with a chance of thunderstorms. A chance of showers. Lows in the upper 60s. Chance of rain 50%. Saturday, mostly cloudy in the morning, then becoming partly sunny. A chance of showers. A slight chance of thunderstorms in the morning, then a chance of thunderstorms in the afternoon. Highs in the mid-80s. Chance of rain 50%. 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At Stillwater, it was sunny. The temperature was 90 degrees, the dew point 71, and the relative humidity 53%. The wind was south at 12 miles an hour. The pressure was 29.86 inches and steady. At Guthrie, it was sunny. The temperature was 94, and the heat index was 101. The wind was south at 8, gusting to 22. Observations from around the region. At Woodward, it was sunny, with a temperature of 86. It was mostly sunny, with a temperature of 83 at Wichita, 91 at Oklahoma City, 92 at Dallas-Fort Worth, and 83 at Springfield. At Tulsa, it was partly sunny, with a temperature of 89. Once again at 1 p.m., at Stillwater, it was sunny. The temperature was 90. 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From the Norman Forecast Office, here is the forecast for Stillwater and surrounding area. Rest of today, sunny. Highs in the mid-90s. South winds around 10 miles an hour with gusts up to 20 miles an hour. Tonight, mostly clear. A slight chance of showers and thunderstorms until midnight. Lows in the lower 70s. South winds 5 to 10 miles an hour.

chance of rain 20%. Monday, sunny. Highs in the mid-90s. South winds around 5 miles an hour. Monday night, partly cloudy with a slight chance of showers and thunderstorms. Lows around 70. East winds 5 to 10 miles an hour. Chance of rain 20%. Tuesday, mostly sunny. Highs around 90. East winds 5 to 10 miles an hour. Tuesday night, partly cloudy. Lows in the upper 60s. Wednesday, mostly sunny. Highs in the mid-80s. Wednesday night, partly cloudy. A slight chance of showers after midnight. Lows in the mid-60s. Chance of rain 20%. Thursday, mostly sunny. A slight chance of showers in the afternoon. Highs in the mid-80s. Chance of rain 20%. Thursday night, partly cloudy until midnight, then becoming mostly cloudy. A slight chance of thunderstorms. A slight chance of showers until midnight, then a chance of showers after midnight. Lows in the upper 60s. Chance of rain 40%. Friday, partly sunny with a chance of showers. A slight chance of thunderstorms in the morning, then a chance of thunderstorms in the afternoon. Highs in the mid-80s. Chance of rain 50%. Friday night, mostly cloudy with a chance of thunderstorms. A chance of showers. Lows in the upper 60s. Chance of rain 50%. Saturday, mostly cloudy in the morning, then becoming partly sunny. A chance of showers. A slight chance of thunderstorms in the morning, then a chance of thunderstorms in the afternoon. Highs in the mid-80s. Chance of rain 50%. 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It's Stillwater, it was sunny. The temperature was 90 degrees, the dew point 71, and the relative humidity 53%. The wind was south at 12 miles an hour. The pressure was 29.86 inches and steady. At Guthrie, it was sunny. The temperature was 94, and the heat index was 101. The wind was south at 8, gusting to 22. Observations from around the region. At Woodward, it was sunny, with a temperature of 86. It was mostly sunny, with a temperature of 83 at Wichita, 91 at Oklahoma City, 92 at Dallas-Fort Worth, and 83 at Springfield. At Tulsa, it was partly sunny, with a temperature of 89. Once again at 1 p.m., at Stillwater, it was sunny. The temperature was 90. From the Norman Forecast Office, here is the forecast for Stillwater and surrounding area. Rest of today, sunny. Highs in the mid-90s. South winds around 10 miles an hour with gusts up to 20 miles an hour. Tonight, mostly clear. A slight chance of showers and thunderstorms until midnight. Lows in the lower 70s. South winds 5 to 10 miles an hour. Chance of rain 20%. Monday, sunny. Highs in the mid-90s. South winds around 5 miles an hour. Monday night, partly cloudy with a slight chance of showers and thunderstorms. Lows around 70. East winds 5 to 10 miles an hour. Chance of rain 20%. Tuesday, mostly sunny. Highs around 90. East winds 5 to 10 miles an hour. Tuesday night, partly cloudy. Lows in the upper 60s. Wednesday, mostly sunny. Highs in the mid-80s. Wednesday night, partly cloudy. A slight chance of showers after midnight. Lows in the mid-60s. Chance of rain 20%. Thursday, mostly sunny. A slight chance of showers in the afternoon. Highs in the mid-80s. Chance of rain 20%. Thursday night, partly cloudy until midnight, then becoming mostly cloudy. A slight chance of thunderstorms. A slight chance of showers until midnight, then a chance of showers after midnight. Lows in the upper 60s. Chance of rain 40%. Friday, partly sunny with a chance of showers. A slight chance of thunderstorms in the morning, then a chance of thunderstorms in the afternoon. Highs in the mid-80s. Chance of rain 50%. Friday night, mostly cloudy with a chance of thunderstorms. A chance of showers. Lows in the upper 60s.

50s. Chance of rain 50%. Saturday, mostly cloudy in the morning, then becoming partly sunny. A chance of showers. A slight chance of thunderstorms in the morning, then a chance of thunderstorms in the afternoon. Highs in the mid-80s. Chance of rain 50%. 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It's Stillwater, it was sunny. The temperature was 90 degrees, the dew point 71, and the relative humidity 53%. The wind was south at 12 miles an hour. The pressure was 29.86 inches and steady. At Guthrie, it was sunny. The temperature was 94, and the heat index was 101. The wind was south at 8, gusting to 22. Observations from around the region. At Woodward, it was sunny, with a temperature of 86. It was mostly sunny, with a temperature of 83 at Wichita, 91 at Oklahoma City, 92 at Dallas-Fort Worth, and 83 at Springfield. At Tulsa, it was partly sunny, with a temperature of 89. Once again at 1 p.m., at Stillwater, it was sunny. The temperature was 90. From the Norman Forecast Office, here is the forecast for Stillwater and surrounding area. Rest of today, sunny. Highs in the mid-90s. South winds around 10 miles an hour with gusts up to 20 miles an hour. Tonight, mostly clear. A slight chance of showers and thunderstorms until midnight. Lows in the lower 70s. South winds 5 to 10 miles an hour. Chance of rain 20%. Monday, sunny. Highs in the mid-90s. South winds around 5 miles an hour. Monday night, partly cloudy with a slight chance of showers and thunderstorms. Lows around 70. East winds 5 to 10 miles an hour. Chance of rain 20%. Tuesday, mostly sunny. Highs around 90. East winds 5 to 10 miles an hour. Tuesday night, partly cloudy. Lows in the upper 60s. Wednesday, mostly sunny. Highs in the mid-80s. Wednesday night, partly cloudy. A slight chance of showers after midnight. Lows in the mid-60s. Chance of rain 20%. Thursday, mostly sunny. A slight chance of showers in the afternoon. Highs in the mid-80s. Chance of rain 20%. Thursday night, partly cloudy until midnight, then becoming mostly cloudy. A slight chance of thunderstorms. A slight chance of showers until midnight, then a chance of showers after midnight. Lows in the upper 60s. Chance of rain 40%. Friday, partly sunny with a chance of showers. A slight chance of thunderstorms in the morning, then a chance of thunderstorms in the afternoon. Highs in the mid-80s. Chance of rain 50%. Friday night, mostly cloudy with a chance of thunderstorms. A chance of showers. Lows in the upper 60s. Chance of rain 50%. Saturday, mostly cloudy in the morning, then becoming partly sunny. A chance of showers. A slight chance of thunderstorms in the morning, then a chance of thunderstorms in the afternoon. Highs in the mid-80s. Chance of rain 50%. 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It's Stillwater, it was sunny. The temperature was 90 degrees, the dew point 71, and the relative humidity 53%. The wind was south at 12 miles an hour. The pressure was 29.86 inches and steady. At Guthrie, it was sunny. The temperature was 94, and the heat index was 101. The wind was south at 8, gusting to 22. Observations from around the region. At Woodward, it was sunny, with a temperature of 86. It was mostly sunny, with a temperature of 83 at Wichita, 91 at Oklahoma City, 92 at Dallas-Fort Worth, and 83 at Springfield. At Tulsa, it was partly sunny, with a temperature of 89. Once again at 1 p.m., at Stillwater, it was sunny. The temperature was 90. From the Norman Forecast Office, here is the forecast for Stillwater and surrounding area. Rest of today, sunny. Highs in the mid-90s. South winds around 10 miles an hour with gusts up to 20 miles an hour.

Tonight, mostly clear. A slight chance of showers and thunderstorms until midnight. Lows in the lower 70s. South winds 5 to 10 miles an hour. Chance of rain 20%. Monday, sunny. Highs in the mid-90s. South winds around 5 miles an hour. Monday night, partly cloudy with a slight chance of showers and thunderstorms. Lows around 70. East winds 5 to 10 miles an hour. Chance of rain 20%. Tuesday, mostly sunny. Highs around 90. East winds 5 to 10 miles an hour. Tuesday night, partly cloudy. Lows in the upper 60s. Wednesday, mostly sunny. Highs in the mid 80s. Wednesday night, partly cloudy. A slight chance of showers after midnight. Lows in the mid 60s. Chance of rain 20%. Thursday, mostly sunny. A slight chance of showers in the afternoon. Highs in the mid 80s. Chance of rain 20%. Thursday night, partly cloudy until midnight, then becoming mostly cloudy. A slight chance of thunderstorms. A slight chance of showers until midnight, then a chance of showers after midnight. Lows in the upper 60s. Chance of rain 40%. Friday, partly sunny with a chance of showers. A slight chance of thunderstorms in the morning, then a chance of thunderstorms in the afternoon. Highs in the mid-80s. Chance of rain 50%. Friday night, mostly cloudy with a chance of thunderstorms. A chance of showers. Lows in the upper 60s. Chance of rain 50%. Saturday, mostly cloudy in the morning, then becoming partly sunny. A chance of showers. A slight chance of thunderstorms in the morning, then a chance of thunderstorms in the afternoon. Highs in the mid-80s. Chance of rain 50%. 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It's Stillwater, it was sunny. The temperature was 90 degrees, the dew point 71, and the relative humidity 53%. The wind was south at 12 miles an hour. The pressure was 29.86 inches and steady. At Guthrie, it was sunny. The temperature was 94, and the heat index was 101. The wind was south at 8, gusting to 22. Observations from around the region. At Woodward, it was sunny, with a temperature of 86. It was mostly sunny, with a temperature of 83 at Wichita, 91 at Oklahoma City, 92 at Dallas-Fort Worth, and 83 at Springfield. At Tulsa, it was partly sunny, with a temperature of 89. Once again at 1 p.m., it's Stillwater, it was sunny. The temperature was 90. From the Norman Forecast Office, here is the forecast for Stillwater and surrounding area. Rest of today, sunny. Highs in the mid-90s. South winds around 10 miles an hour with gusts up to 20 miles an hour. Tonight, mostly clear. A slight chance of showers and thunderstorms until midnight. Lows in the lower 70s. South winds 5 to 10 miles an hour. Chance of rain 20%. Monday, sunny. Highs in the mid-90s. South winds around 5 miles an hour. Monday night, partly cloudy with a slight chance of showers and thunderstorms. Lows around 70. East winds 5 to 10 miles an hour. Chance of rain 20%. Tuesday, mostly sunny. Highs around 90. East winds 5 to 10 miles an hour. Tuesday night, partly cloudy. Lows in the upper 60s. Wednesday, mostly sunny. Highs in the mid-80s. Wednesday night, partly cloudy. A slight chance of showers after midnight. Lows in the mid-60s. Chance of rain 20%. Thursday, mostly sunny. A slight chance of showers in the afternoon. Highs in the mid-80s. Chance of rain 20%. Thursday night, partly cloudy until midnight, then becoming mostly cloudy. A slight chance of thunderstorms. A slight chance of showers until midnight, then a chance of showers after midnight. Lows in the upper 60s. Chance of rain 40%. Friday, partly sunny with a chance of showers. A slight chance of thunderstorms in the morning, then a chance of thunderstorms in the afternoon.

Highs in the mid-80s. Chance of rain 50%. Friday night, mostly cloudy with a chance of thunderstorms. A chance of showers. Lows in the upper 60s. Chance of rain 50%. Saturday, mostly cloudy in the morning, then becoming partly sunny. A chance of showers. A slight chance of thunderstorms in the morning, then a chance of thunderstorms in the afternoon. Highs in the mid-80s. Chance of rain 50%. 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It's Stillwater, it was sunny. The temperature was 90 degrees, the dew point 71, and the relative humidity 53%. The wind was south at 12 miles an hour. The pressure was 29.86 inches and steady. At Guthrie, it was sunny. The temperature was 94, and the heat index was 101. The wind was south at 8, gusting to 22. Observations from around the region. At Woodward, it was sunny, with a temperature of 86. It was mostly sunny, with a temperature of 83 at Wichita, 91 at Oklahoma City, 92 at Dallas-Fort Worth, and 83 at Springfield. At Tulsa, it was partly sunny, with a temperature of 89. Once again at 1 p.m., at Stillwater, it was sunny. The temperature was 90. From the Norman Forecast Office, here is the forecast for Stillwater and surrounding area. Rest of today, sunny. Highs in the mid-90s. South winds around 10 miles an hour with gusts up to 20 miles an hour. Tonight, mostly clear. A slight chance of showers and thunderstorms until midnight. Lows in the lower 70s. South winds 5 to 10 miles an hour. Chance of rain 20%. Monday, sunny. Highs in the mid-90s. South winds around 5 miles an hour. Monday night, partly cloudy with a slight chance of showers and thunderstorms. Lows around 70. East winds 5 to 10 miles an hour. Chance of rain 20%. Tuesday, mostly sunny. Highs around 90. East winds 5 to 10 miles an hour. Tuesday night, partly cloudy. Lows in the upper 60s. Wednesday, mostly sunny. Highs in the mid-80s. Wednesday night, partly cloudy. A slight chance of showers after midnight. Lows in the mid-60s. Chance of rain 20%. Thursday, mostly sunny. A slight chance of showers in the afternoon. Highs in the mid-80s. Chance of rain 20%. Thursday night, partly cloudy until midnight, then becoming mostly cloudy. A slight chance of thunderstorms. A slight chance of showers and day night, partly cloudy until midnight, then becoming mostly cloudy. A slight chance of thunderstorms. A slight chance of showers until midnight, then a chance of showers after midnight. Lows in the upper 60s. Chance of rain 40%. Friday, partly sunny with a chance of showers. A slight chance of thunderstorms in the morning, then a chance of thunderstorms in the afternoon. Highs in the mid-80s. Chance of rain 50%. Friday night, mostly cloudy with a chance of thunderstorms. A chance of showers. Lows in the upper 60s. Chance of rain 50%. Saturday, mostly cloudy in the morning, then becoming partly sunny. A chance of showers. A slight chance of thunderstorms in the morning, then a chance of thunderstorms in the afternoon. Highs in the mid-80s. Chance of rain 50%. From the Norman Forecast Office, here is the forecast for Stillwater and surrounding area. Rest of today, sunny. Highs in the mid-90s. South winds around 10 miles an hour with gusts up to 20 miles an hour. Tonight, mostly clear. A slight chance of showers and thunderstorms until midnight. Lows in the lower 70s. South winds 5 to 10 miles an hour. Chance of rain 20%. Monday, sunny. Highs in the mid-90s. South winds around 5 miles an hour. Monday night, partly cloudy with a slight chance

of showers and thunderstorms. Lows around 70. East winds 5 to 10 miles an hour. Chance of rain 20%. Tuesday, mostly sunny. Highs around 90. East winds 5 to 10 miles an hour. Tuesday night, partly cloudy. Lows in the upper 60s. Wednesday, mostly sunny. Highs in the mid 80s. Wednesday night, partly cloudy. Lows in the mid 60s. Thursday, mostly sunny. A chance of showers and thunderstorms in the afternoon. Highs in the mid 80s. Chance of rain 40%. Thursday night, partly cloudy until midnight, then becoming mostly cloudy. A chance of showers. A slight chance of thunderstorms until midnight, then a chance of thunderstorms after midnight. Lows in the upper 60s. Chance of rain 40%. Friday, partly sunny with a chance of showers. A slight chance of thunderstorms in the morning, then a chance of thunderstorms in the afternoon. Highs in the mid 80s. Chance of rain 50%. Friday night, mostly cloudy with a chance of showers and thunderstorms. Lows in the upper 60s. Chance of rain 50%. Saturday, mostly cloudy in the morning, then becoming partly sunny. A chance of showers. A slight chance of thunderstorms in the morning, then a chance of thunderstorms in the afternoon. Highs in the mid 80s. Chance of rain 50%. 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It's Stillwater, it was sunny. The temperature was 90 degrees, the dew point 71, and the relative humidity 53%. The wind was south at 12 miles an hour. The pressure was 29.86 inches and steady. At Guthrie, it was sunny. The temperature was 94, and the heat index was 101. The wind was south at 8, gusting to 22. Observations from around the region. At Woodward, it was sunny, with a temperature of 86. It was mostly sunny, with a temperature of 83 at Wichita, 91 at Oklahoma City, 92 at Dallas-Fort Worth, and 83 at Springfield. At Tulsa, it was partly sunny, with a temperature of 89. Once again at 1 p.m., at Stillwater, it was sunny. The temperature was 90. From the Norman Forecast Office, here is the forecast for Stillwater and surrounding area. Rest of today, sunny. Highs in the mid-90s. South winds around 10 miles an hour with gusts up to 20 miles an hour. Tonight, mostly clear. A slight chance of showers and thunderstorms until midnight. Lows in the lower 70s. South winds 5 to 10 miles an hour. Chance of rain 20%. Monday, sunny. Highs in the mid-90s. South winds around 5 miles an hour. Monday night, partly cloudy with a slight chance of showers and thunderstorms. Lows around 70. East winds 5 to 10 miles an hour. Chance of rain 20%. Tuesday, mostly sunny. Highs around 90. East winds 5 to 10 miles an hour. Tuesday night, partly cloudy. Lows in the upper 60s. Wednesday, mostly sunny. Highs in the mid 80s. Wednesday night, partly cloudy. Lows in the mid-60s. Thursday, mostly sunny. A chance of showers and thunderstorms in the afternoon. Highs in the mid-80s. Chance of rain 40%. Thursday night, partly cloudy until midnight, then becoming mostly cloudy. A chance of showers. A slight chance of thunderstorms until midnight, then a chance of thunderstorms after midnight. Lows in the upper 60s. Chance of rain 40%. Friday, partly sunny with a chance of showers. A slight chance of thunderstorms in the morning, then a chance of thunderstorms in the afternoon. Highs in the mid-80s. Chance of rain 50%. Friday night, mostly cloudy with a chance of showers and thunderstorms. Lows in the upper 60s. Chance of rain 50%. Saturday, mostly cloudy in the morning, then becoming partly sunny. A chance of showers. A slight chance of thunderstorms in the morning, then a chance of thunderstorms in the afternoon. Highs in the mid-80s. Chance of rain 50%. 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

1 p.m. weather observations. It's still water, it was sunny. The temperature was 90 degrees, the dew point 71, and the relative humidity 53%. The wind was south at 12 miles an hour. The pressure was 29.86 inches and steady. At Guthrie, it was sunny. The temperature was 94, and the heat index was 101. The wind was south at 8, gusting to 22. Observations from around the region. At Woodward, it was sunny, with a temperature of 86. It was mostly sunny, with a temperature of 83 at Wichita, 91 at Oklahoma City, 92 at Dallas-Fort Worth, and 83 at Springfield. At Tulsa, it was partly sunny, with a temperature of 89. Once again at 1 p.m., at Stillwater, it was sunny. The temperature was 90. From the Norman Forecast Office, here is the forecast for Stillwater and surrounding area. Rest of today, sunny. Highs in the mid-90s. South winds around 10 miles an hour with gusts up to 20 miles an hour. Tonight, mostly clear. A slight chance of showers and thunderstorms until midnight. Lows in the lower 70s. South winds 5 to 10 miles an hour. Chance of rain 20%. Monday, sunny. Highs in the mid-90s. South winds around 5 miles an hour. Monday night, partly cloudy with a slight chance of showers and thunderstorms. Lows around 70. East winds 5 to 10 miles an hour. Chance of rain 20%. Tuesday, mostly sunny. Highs around 90. East winds 5 to 10 miles an hour. Tuesday night, partly cloudy. Lows in the upper 60s. Wednesday, mostly sunny. Highs in the mid-80s. Wednesday night, partly cloudy. Lows in the mid-60s. Thursday, mostly sunny. A chance of showers and thunderstorms in the afternoon. Highs in the mid-80s. Chance of rain 40%. Thursday night, partly cloudy until midnight, then becoming mostly cloudy. A chance of showers. A slight chance of thunderstorms until midnight, then a chance of thunderstorms after midnight. Lows in the upper 60s. Chance of rain 40%. Friday, partly sunny with a chance of showers. A slight chance of thunderstorms in the morning, then a chance of thunderstorms in the afternoon. Highs in the mid-80s. Chance of rain 50%. Friday night, mostly cloudy with a chance of showers and thunderstorms. Lows in the upper 60s. Chance of rain 50%. Saturday, mostly cloudy in the morning, then becoming partly sunny. A chance of showers. A slight chance of thunderstorms in the morning, then a chance of thunderstorms in the afternoon. Highs in the mid-80s. Chance of rain 50%. 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It's Stillwater, it was sunny. The temperature was 90 degrees, the dew point 71, and the relative humidity 53%. The wind was south at 12 miles an hour. The pressure was 29.86 inches and steady. At Guthrie, it was sunny. The temperature was 94, and the heat index was 101. The wind was south at 8, gusting to 22. Observations from around the region. At Woodward, it was sunny, with a temperature of 86. It was mostly sunny, with a temperature of 83 at Wichita, 91 at Oklahoma City, 92 at Dallas-Fort Worth, and 83 at Springfield. At Tulsa, it was partly sunny, with a temperature of 89. Once again at 1 p.m., at Stillwater, it was sunny. The temperature was 90. From the Norman Forecast Office, here is the forecast for Stillwater and surrounding area. Rest of today, sunny. Highs in the mid-90s. South winds around 10 miles an hour with gusts up to 20 miles an hour. Tonight, mostly clear. A slight chance of showers and thunderstorms until midnight. Lows in the lower 70s. South winds 5 to 10 miles an hour. Chance of rain 20%. Monday, sunny. Highs in the mid-90s. South winds around 5 miles an hour. Monday night, partly cloudy with a slight chance of showers and thunderstorms. Lows around 70. East winds 5 to 10 miles an hour.

miles an hour. Chance of rain 20%. Tuesday, mostly sunny. Highs around 90. East winds 5 to 10 miles an hour. Tuesday night, partly cloudy. Lows in the upper 60s. Wednesday, mostly sunny. Highs in the mid 80s. Wednesday night, partly cloudy. Lows in the mid 60s. Thursday, mostly sunny. A chance of showers and thunderstorms in the afternoon. Highs in the mid 80s. Chance of rain 40%. Thursday night, partly cloudy until midnight, then becoming mostly cloudy. A chance of showers. A slight chance of thunderstorms until midnight, then a chance of thunderstorms after midnight. Lows in the upper 60s. Chance of rain 40%. Friday, partly sunny with a chance of showers. A slight chance of thunderstorms in the morning, then a chance of thunderstorms in the afternoon. Highs in the mid-80s. Chance of rain 50%. Friday night, mostly cloudy with a chance of showers and thunderstorms. Lows in the upper 60s. Chance of rain 50%. Saturday, mostly cloudy in the morning, then becoming partly sunny. A chance of showers. A slight chance of thunderstorms in the morning, then a chance of thunderstorms in the afternoon. Highs in the mid-80s. Chance of rain 50%. 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At Stillwater, it was sunny. The temperature was 90 degrees, the dew point 71, and the relative humidity 53%. The wind was south at 12 miles an hour. The pressure was 29.86 inches and steady. At Guthrie, it was sunny. The temperature was 94, and the heat index was 101. The wind was south at 8, gusting to 22. Observations from around the region. At Woodward, it was sunny, with a temperature of 86. It was mostly sunny, with a temperature of 83 at Wichita, 91 at Oklahoma City, 92 at Dallas-Fort Worth, and 83 at Springfield. At Tulsa, it was partly sunny, with a temperature of 89. Once again at 1 p.m., at Stillwater, it was sunny. The temperature was 90. From the Norman Forecast Office, here is the forecast for Stillwater and surrounding area. Rest of today, sunny. Highs in the mid-90s. South winds around 10 miles an hour with gusts up to 20 miles an hour. Tonight, mostly clear. A slight chance of showers and thunderstorms until midnight. Lows in the lower 70s. South winds 5 to 10 miles an hour. Chance of rain 20%. Monday, sunny. Highs in the mid-90s. South winds around 5 miles an hour. Monday night, partly cloudy with a slight chance of showers and thunderstorms. Lows around 70. East winds 5 to 10 miles an hour. Chance of rain 20%. Tuesday, mostly sunny. Highs around 90. East winds 5 to 10 miles an hour. Tuesday night, partly cloudy. Lows in the upper 60s. Wednesday, mostly sunny. Highs in the mid-80s. Wednesday night, partly cloudy. Lows in the mid-60s. Thursday, mostly sunny. A chance of showers and thunderstorms in the afternoon. Highs in the mid-80s. Chance of rain 40%. Thursday night, partly cloudy until midnight, then becoming mostly cloudy. A chance of showers. A slight chance of thunderstorms until midnight, then a chance of thunderstorms after midnight. Lows in the upper 60s. Chance of rain 40%. Friday, partly sunny with a chance of showers. A slight chance of thunderstorms in the morning, then a chance of thunderstorms in the afternoon. Highs in the mid-80s. Chance of rain 50%. Friday night, mostly cloudy with a chance of showers and thunderstorms. Lows in the upper 60s. Chance of rain 50%. Saturday, mostly cloudy in the morning, then becoming partly sunny. A chance of showers. A slight chance of thunderstorms in the morning, then a chance of thunderstorms.

Thunderstorms in the afternoon. Highs in the mid-80s. Chance of rain 50%. 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It's Stillwater. It was sunny. The temperature was 90 degrees, the dew point 71, and the relative humidity 53%. The wind was south at 12 miles an hour. The pressure was 29.86 inches and steady. At Guthrie, it was sunny. The temperature was 94, and the heat index was 101. The wind was south at 8, gusting to 22. Observations from around the region. At Woodward, it was sunny, with a temperature of 86. It was mostly sunny, with a temperature of 83 at Wichita, 91 at Oklahoma City, 92 at Dallas-Fort Worth, and 83 at Springfield. At Tulsa, it was partly sunny, with a temperature of 89. Once again at 1 p.m., at Stillwater, it was sunny. The temperature was 90. From the Norman Forecast Office, here is the forecast for Stillwater and surrounding area. Rest of today, sunny. Highs in the mid-90s. South winds around 10 miles an hour with gusts up to 20 miles an hour. Tonight, mostly clear. A slight chance of showers and thunderstorms until midnight. Lows in the lower 70s. South winds 5 to 10 miles an hour. Chance of rain 20%. Monday, sunny. Highs in the mid-90s. South winds around 5 miles an hour. Monday night, partly cloudy with a slight chance of showers and thunderstorms. Lows around 70. East winds 5 to 10 miles an hour. Chance of rain 20%. Tuesday, mostly sunny. Highs around 90. East winds 5 to 10 miles an hour. Tuesday night, partly cloudy. Lows in the upper 60s. Wednesday, mostly sunny. Highs in the mid-80s. Wednesday night, partly cloudy. Lows in the mid-60s. Thursday, mostly sunny. A chance of showers and thunderstorms in the afternoon. Highs in the mid-80s. Chance of rain 40%. Thursday night, partly cloudy until midnight, then becoming mostly cloudy. A chance of showers. A slight chance of thunderstorms until midnight, then a chance of thunderstorms after midnight. Lows in the upper 60s. Chance of rain 40%. Friday, partly sunny with a chance of showers. A slight chance of thunderstorms in the morning, then a chance of thunderstorms in the afternoon. Highs in the mid-80s. Chance of rain 50%. Friday night, mostly cloudy with a chance of showers and thunderstorms. Lows in the upper 60s. Chance of rain 50%. Saturday, mostly cloudy in the morning, then becoming partly sunny. A chance of showers. A slight chance of thunderstorms in the morning, then a chance of thunderstorms in the afternoon. Highs in the mid-80s. Chance of rain 50%. 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It's Stillwater. It was sunny. The temperature was 90 degrees, the dew point 71, and the relative humidity 53%. The wind was south at 12 miles an hour. The pressure was 29.86 inches and steady. At Guthrie, it was sunny. The temperature was 94, and the heat index was 101. The wind was south at 8, gusting to 22. Observations from around the region. At Woodward, it was sunny, with a temperature of 86. It was mostly sunny, with a temperature of 83 at Wichita, 91 at Oklahoma City, 92 at Dallas-Fort Worth, and 83 at Springfield. At Tulsa, it was partly sunny, with a temperature of 89. Once again at 1 p.m., at Stillwater, it was sunny. The temperature was 90. From the Norman Forecast Office, here is the forecast for Stillwater and surrounding area. Rest of today, sunny. Highs in the mid-90s. South winds around 10 miles an hour with gusts up to 20 miles an hour. Tonight, mostly clear. A slight chance of showers and thunderstorms until midnight. Lows in the lower 70s. South winds 5 to 10 miles an hour. Chance of rain 20%. Monday, sunny. Highs in the mid-90s. South winds around 5 miles.

miles an hour. Monday night, partly cloudy with a slight chance of showers and thunderstorms. Lows around 70. East winds 5 to 10 miles an hour. Chance of rain 20%. Tuesday, mostly sunny. Highs around 90. East winds 5 to 10 miles an hour. Tuesday night, partly cloudy. Lows in the upper 60s. Wednesday, mostly sunny. Highs in the mid 80s. Wednesday night, partly cloudy. Lows in the mid 60s. Thursday, mostly sunny. A chance of showers and thunderstorms in the afternoon. Highs in the mid 80s. Chance of rain 40%. Thursday night, partly cloudy until midnight, then becoming mostly cloudy. A chance of showers. A slight chance of thunderstorms until midnight, then a chance of thunderstorms after midnight. Lows in the upper 60s. Chance of rain 40%. Friday, partly sunny with a chance of showers. A slight chance of thunderstorms in the morning, then a chance of thunderstorms in the afternoon. Highs in the mid-80s. Chance of rain 50%. Friday night, mostly cloudy with a chance of showers and thunderstorms. Lows in the upper 60s. Chance of rain 50%. Saturday, mostly cloudy in the morning, then becoming partly sunny. A chance of showers. A slight chance of thunderstorms in the morning, then a chance of thunderstorms in the afternoon. Highs in the mid-80s. Chance of rain 50%. 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It's Stillwater, it was sunny. The temperature was 90 degrees, the dew point 71, and the relative humidity 53%. The wind was south at 12 miles an hour. The pressure was 29.86 inches and steady. At Guthrie, it was sunny. The temperature was 94, and the heat index was 101. The wind was south at 8, gusting to 22. Observations from around the region. At Woodward, it was sunny, with a temperature of 86. It was mostly sunny, with a temperature of 83 at Wichita, 91 at Oklahoma City, 92 at Dallas-Fort Worth, and 83 at Springfield. At Tulsa, it was partly sunny, with a temperature of 89. Once again at 1 p.m., at Stillwater, it was sunny. The temperature was 90. From the Norman Forecast Office, here is the forecast for Stillwater and surrounding area. Rest of today, sunny. Highs in the mid-90s. South winds around 10 miles an hour with gusts up to 20 miles an hour. Tonight, mostly clear. A slight chance of showers and thunderstorms until midnight. Lows in the lower 70s. South winds 5 to 10 miles an hour. Chance of rain 20%. Monday, sunny. Highs in the mid-90s. South winds around 5 miles an hour. Monday night, partly cloudy with a slight chance of showers and thunderstorms. Lows around 70. East winds 5 to 10 miles an hour. Chance of rain 20%. Tuesday, mostly sunny. Highs around 90. East winds 5 to 10 miles an hour. Tuesday night, partly cloudy. Lows in the upper 60s. Wednesday, mostly sunny. Highs in the mid-80s. Wednesday night, partly cloudy. Lows in the mid-60s. Thursday, mostly sunny. A chance of showers and thunderstorms in the afternoon. Highs in the mid-80s. Chance of rain 40%. Thursday night, partly cloudy until midnight, then becoming mostly cloudy. A chance of showers. A slight chance of thunderstorms until midnight, then a chance of thunderstorms after midnight. Lows in the upper 60s. Chance of rain 40%. Friday, partly sunny with a chance of showers. A slight chance of thunderstorms in the morning, then a chance of thunderstorms in the afternoon. Highs in the mid-80s. Chance of rain 50%. Friday night, mostly cloudy with a chance of showers and thunderstorms. Lows in the upper 60s. Chance of rain 50%. Saturday, mostly cloudy in the morning, then becoming partly sunny. A chance of showers. A slight chance of thunderstorms in the morning, then a chance of thunderstorms in the afternoon. Highs in the mid-80s. Chance of rain 50%.
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It's Stillwater, it was sunny. The temperature was 90 degrees, the dew point 71, and the relative humidity 53%. The wind was south at 12 miles an hour. The pressure was 29.86 inches and steady. At Guthrie, it was sunny. The temperature was 94, and the heat index was 101. The wind was south at 8, gusting to 22. Observations from around the region. At Woodward, it was sunny, with a temperature of 86. It was mostly sunny, with a temperature of 83 at Wichita, 91 at Oklahoma City, 92 at Dallas-Fort Worth, and 83 at Springfield. At Tulsa, it was partly sunny, with a temperature of 89. Once again at 1 p.m., at Stillwater, it was sunny. The temperature was 90. From the Norman Forecast Office, here is the forecast for Stillwater and surrounding area. Rest of today, sunny. Highs in the mid-90s. South winds around 10 miles an hour with gusts up to 20 miles an hour. Tonight, mostly clear. A slight chance of showers and thunderstorms until midnight. Lows in the lower 70s. South winds 5 to 10 miles an hour. Chance of rain 20%. Monday, sunny. Highs in the mid-90s. South winds around 5 miles an hour. Monday night, partly cloudy with a slight chance of showers and thunderstorms. Lows around 70. East winds 5 to 10 miles an hour. Chance of rain 20%. Tuesday, mostly sunny. Highs around 90. East winds 5 to 10 miles an hour. Tuesday night, partly cloudy. Lows in the upper 60s. Wednesday, mostly sunny. Highs in the mid-80s. Wednesday night, partly cloudy. Lows in the mid-60s. Thursday, mostly sunny. A chance of showers and thunderstorms in the afternoon. Highs in the mid-80s. Chance of rain 40%. Thursday night, partly cloudy until midnight, then becoming mostly cloudy. A chance of showers. A slight chance of thunderstorms until midnight, then a chance of thunderstorms after midnight. Lows in the upper 60s. Chance of rain 40%. Friday, partly sunny with a chance of showers. A slight chance of thunderstorms in the morning, then a chance of thunderstorms in the afternoon. Highs in the mid-80s. Chance of rain 50%. Friday night, mostly cloudy with a chance of showers and thunderstorms. Lows in the upper 60s. Chance of rain 50%. Saturday, mostly cloudy in the morning, then becoming partly sunny. A chance of showers. A slight chance of thunderstorms in the morning, then a chance of thunderstorms in the afternoon. Highs in the mid-80s. Chance of rain 50%. 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It's Stillwater, it was sunny. The temperature was 92 degrees, the dew point 73, and the relative humidity 53%, producing a heat index of 100. The wind was southeast at 14 miles an hour, gusting to 22. The pressure was 29.84 inches and falling. At Ponca City, it was sunny. The temperature was 91, the dew point 72, and the relative humidity 53%. The wind was south at 14, gusting to 22. The pressure was 29.82 inches and falling. At Guthrie, it was sunny. The temperature was 94, the dew point 70, and the relative humidity 45%. The wind was south at 17, gusting to 26. The pressure was 29.82 inches and falling. Observations from around the region. At Woodward, it was sunny, with a temperature of 88. It was mostly sunny, with a temperature of 87 at Wichita, 92 at Oklahoma City, 94 at Dallas-Fort Worth, and 84 at Springfield. At Tulsa, it was partly sunny, with a temperature of 91. Once again at 2 p.m., at Stillwater, it was sunny. The temperature was 92.

The showers and thunderstorms. Lows around 70. East winds 5 to 10 miles an hour. Chance of rain 20%. Tuesday, mostly sunny. Highs around 90. East winds 5 to 10 miles an hour. Tuesday night, partly cloudy. Lows in the upper 60s. Wednesday, mostly sunny. Highs in the mid 80s. Wednesday night, partly cloudy. Lows in the mid 60s. Thursday, mostly sunny. A chance of showers and thunderstorms in the afternoon. Highs in the mid 80s. Chance of rain 40%. Thursday night, partly cloudy until midnight, then becoming mostly cloudy. A chance of showers. A slight chance of thunderstorms until midnight, then a chance of thunderstorms after midnight. Lows in the upper 60s. Chance of rain 40%. Friday, partly sunny with a chance of showers. A slight chance of thunderstorms in the morning, then a chance of thunderstorms in the afternoon. Highs in the mid-80s. Chance of rain 50%. Friday night, mostly cloudy with a chance of showers and thunderstorms. Lows in the upper 60s. Chance of rain 50%. Saturday, mostly cloudy in the morning, then becoming partly sunny. A chance of showers. A slight chance of thunderstorms in the morning, then a chance of thunderstorms in the afternoon. Highs in the mid-80s. Chance of rain 50%. 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It's Stillwater, it was sunny. The temperature was 92 degrees, the dew point 73, and the relative humidity 53%, producing a heat index of 100. The wind was southeast at 14 miles an hour, gusting to 22. The pressure was 29.84 inches and falling. At Ponca City, it was sunny. The temperature was 91, the dew point 72, and the relative humidity 53%. The wind was south at 14, gusting to 22. The pressure was 29.82 inches and falling. At Guthrie, it was sunny. The temperature was 94, the dew point 70, and the relative humidity 45%. The wind was south at 17, gusting to 26. The pressure was 29.82 inches and falling. Observations from around the region. At Woodward, it was sunny, with a temperature of 88. It was mostly sunny, with a temperature of 87 at Wichita, 92 at Oklahoma City, 94 at Dallas-Fort Worth, and 84 at Springfield. At Tulsa, it was partly sunny, with a temperature of 91. Once again at 2 p.m., at Stillwater, it was sunny. The temperature was 92, and the heat index was 100. From the Norman Forecast Office, here is the forecast for Stillwater and surrounding area. Rest of today, sunny. Highs in the mid-90s. South winds around 10 miles an hour with gusts up to 20 miles an hour. Tonight, mostly clear. A slight chance of showers and thunderstorms until midnight. Lows in the lower 70s. South winds 5 to 10 miles an hour. Chance of rain 20%. Monday, sunny. Highs in the mid-90s. South winds around 5 miles an hour. Monday night, partly cloudy with a slight chance of showers and thunderstorms. Lows around 70. East winds 5 to 10 miles an hour. Chance of rain 20%. Tuesday, mostly sunny. Highs around 90. East winds 5 to 10 miles an hour. Tuesday night, partly cloudy. Lows in the upper 60s. Wednesday, mostly sunny. Highs in the mid-80s. Wednesday night, partly cloudy. Lows in the mid-60s. Thursday, mostly sunny. A chance of showers and thunderstorms in the afternoon. Highs in the mid-80s. Chance of rain 40%. Thursday night, partly cloudy until midnight, then becoming mostly cloudy. A chance of showers. A slight chance of thunderstorms until midnight, then a chance of thunderstorms after midnight. Lows in the upper 60s. Chance of rain 40%. Friday, partly sunny with a chance of showers. A slight chance of thunderstorms in the morning, then a chance of thunderstorms in the afternoon. Highs in the mid-80s. Chance of rain 50%. Friday night.

Mostly cloudy with a chance of showers and thunderstorms. Lows in the upper 60s. Chance of rain 50%. Saturday, mostly cloudy in the morning, then becoming partly sunny. A chance of showers. A slight chance of thunderstorms in the morning, then a chance of thunderstorms in the afternoon. Highs in the mid-80s. Chance of rain 50%. 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It's Stillwater, it was sunny. The temperature was 92 degrees, the dew point 73, and the relative humidity 53%, producing a heat index of 100. The wind was southeast at 14 miles an hour, gusting to 22. The pressure was 29.84 inches and falling. At Ponca City, it was sunny. The temperature was 91, the dew point 72, and the relative humidity 53%. The wind was south at 14, gusting to 22. The pressure was 29.82 inches and falling. At Guthrie, it was sunny. The temperature was 94, the dew point 70, and the relative humidity 45%. The wind was south at 17, gusting to 26. The pressure was 29.82 inches and falling. Observations from around the region. At Woodward, it was sunny, with a temperature of 88. It was mostly sunny, with a temperature of 87 at Wichita, 92 at Oklahoma City, 94 at Dallas-Fort Worth, and 84 at Springfield. At Tulsa, it was partly sunny, with a temperature of 91. Once again at 2 p.m., at Stillwater, it was sunny. The temperature was 92, and the heat index was 100. 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At Stillwater, it was sunny. The temperature was 92 degrees, the dew point 73, and the relative humidity 53%, producing a heat index of 100. The wind was southeast at 14 miles an hour, gusting to 22. The pressure was 29.84 inches and falling. At Ponca City, it was sunny. The temperature was 91, the dew point 72, and the relative humidity 53%. The wind was south at 14, gusting to 22. The pressure was 29.82 inches and falling. At Guthrie, it was sunny. The temperature was 94, the dew point 70, and the relative humidity 45%. The wind was south at 17, gusting to 26. The pressure was 29.82 inches and falling. Observations from around the region. At Woodward, it was sunny, with a temperature of 88. It was mostly sunny, with a temperature of 87 at Wichita, 92 at Oklahoma City, 94 at Dallas-Fort Worth, and 84 at Springfield. At Tulsa, it was partly sunny, with a temperature of 91. Once again at 2 p.m., at Stillwater, it was sunny. The temperature was 92, and the heat index was 100. From the Norman Forecast Office, here is the forecast for Stillwater and surrounding area. Rest of today, sunny. Highs in the mid-90s. South winds around 10 miles an hour with gusts up to 20 miles an hour. Tonight, mostly clear. A slight chance of showers and thunderstorms until midnight. Lows in the lower 70s. South winds 5 to 10 miles an hour. Chance of rain 20%. Monday, sunny. Highs in the mid-90s. South winds around 5 miles an hour. Monday night, partly cloudy with a slight chance of showers and thunderstorms. Lows around 70. East winds 5 to 10 miles an hour. Chance of rain 20%. Tuesday, mostly sunny. Highs around 90. East winds 5 to 10 miles an hour. Tuesday night, partly cloudy. Lows in the upper 60s. Wednesday, mostly sunny. Highs in the mid-80s. Wednesday night, partly cloudy. Lows in the mid-60s. Thursday, mostly sunny. A chance of showers and thunderstorms in the afternoon. Highs in the mid-80s. Chance of rain 40%. Thursday night, partly cloudy until midnight, then becoming mostly cloudy. A chance of showers. A slight chance of thunderstorms until midnight, then a chance of thunderstorms after midnight. Lows in the upper 60s. Chance of rain 40%.

Friday, partly sunny with a chance of showers. A slight chance of thunderstorms in the morning, then a chance of thunderstorms in the afternoon. Highs in the mid-80s. Chance of rain 50%. Friday night, mostly cloudy with a chance of showers and thunderstorms. Lows in the upper 60s. Chance of rain 50%. Saturday, mostly cloudy in the morning, then becoming partly sunny. A chance of showers. A slight chance of thunderstorms in the morning, then a chance of thunderstorms in the afternoon. Highs in the mid-80s. Chance of rain 50%. 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It's Stillwater, it was sunny. The temperature was 92 degrees, the dew point 73, and the relative humidity 53%, producing a heat index of 100. The wind was southeast at 14 miles an hour, gusting to 22. The pressure was 29.84 inches and falling. At Ponca City, it was sunny. The temperature was 91, the dew point 72, and the relative humidity 53%. The wind was south at 14, gusting to 22. The pressure was 29.82 inches and falling. At Guthrie, it was sunny. The temperature was 94, the dew point 70, and the relative humidity 45%. The wind was south at 17, gusting to 26. The pressure was 29.82 inches and falling. Observations from around the region. At Woodward, it was sunny, with a temperature of 88. It was mostly sunny, with a temperature of 87 at Wichita, 92 at Oklahoma City, 94 at Dallas-Fort Worth, and 84 at Springfield. At Tulsa, it was partly sunny, with a temperature of 91. Once again at 2 p.m., at Stillwater, it was sunny. The temperature was 92, and the heat index was 100. From the Norman Forecast Office, here is the forecast for Stillwater and surrounding area. Rest of today, sunny. Highs in the mid-90s. South winds around 10 miles an hour with gusts up to 20 miles an hour. Tonight, mostly clear. A slight chance of showers and thunderstorms until midnight. Lows in the lower 70s. South winds 5 to 10 miles an hour. Chance of rain 20%. Monday, sunny. Highs in the mid-90s. South winds around 5 miles an hour. Monday night, partly cloudy with a slight chance of showers and thunderstorms. Lows around 70. East winds 5 to 10 miles an hour. Chance of rain 20%. Tuesday, mostly sunny. Highs around 90. East winds 5 to 10 miles an hour. Tuesday night, partly cloudy. Lows in the upper 60s. Wednesday, mostly sunny. Highs in the mid-80s. Wednesday night, partly cloudy. Lows in the mid-60s. Thursday, mostly sunny. A chance of showers and thunderstorms in the afternoon. Highs in the mid-80s. Chance of rain 40%. Thursday night, partly cloudy until midnight, then becoming mostly cloudy. A chance of showers. A slight chance of thunderstorms until midnight, then a chance of thunderstorms after midnight. Lows in the upper 60s. Chance of rain 40%. Friday, partly sunny with a chance of showers. A slight chance of thunderstorms in the morning, then a chance of thunderstorms in the afternoon. Highs in the mid-80s. Chance of rain 50%. Friday night, mostly cloudy with a chance of showers and thunderstorms. Lows in the upper 60s. Chance of rain 50%. Saturday, mostly cloudy in the morning, then becoming partly sunny. A chance of showers. A slight chance of thunderstorms in the morning, then a chance of thunderstorms in the afternoon. Highs in the mid-80s. Chance of rain 50%. 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It's Stillwater, it was sunny. The temperature was 92 degrees, the dew point 73, and the relative humidity 53%, producing a heat index of 100. The wind was

southeast at 14 miles an hour, gusting to 22. The pressure was 29.84 inches and falling. At Ponca City, it was sunny. The temperature was 91, the dew point 72, and the relative humidity 53%. The wind was south at 14, gusting to 22. The pressure was 29.82 inches and falling. At Guthrie, it was sunny. The temperature was 94, the dew point 70, and the relative humidity 45%. The wind was south at 17, gusting to 26. The pressure was 29.82 inches and falling. Observations from around the region. At Woodward, it was sunny, with a temperature of 88. It was mostly sunny, with a temperature of 87 at Wichita, 92 at Oklahoma City, 94 at Dallas-Fort Worth, and 84 at Springfield. At Tulsa, it was partly sunny, with a temperature of 91. Once again at 2 p.m., at Stillwater, it was sunny. The temperature was 92, and the heat index was 100. From the Norman Forecast Office, here is the forecast for Stillwater and surrounding area. Rest of today, sunny. Highs in the mid-90s. South winds around 10 miles an hour with gusts up to 20 miles an hour. Tonight, mostly clear. A slight chance of showers and thunderstorms until midnight. Lows in the lower 70s. South winds 5 to 10 miles an hour. Chance of rain 20%. Monday, sunny. Highs in the mid-90s. South winds around 5 miles an hour. Monday night, partly cloudy with a slight chance of showers and thunderstorms. Lows around 70. East winds 5 to 10 miles an hour. Chance of rain 20%. Tuesday, mostly sunny. Highs around 90. East winds 5 to 10 miles an hour. Tuesday night, partly cloudy. Lows in the upper 60s. Wednesday, mostly sunny. Highs in the mid-80s. Wednesday night, partly cloudy. Lows in the mid-60s. Thursday, mostly sunny. A chance of showers and thunderstorms in the afternoon. Highs in the mid-80s. Chance of rain 40%. Thursday night, partly cloudy until midnight, then becoming mostly cloudy. A chance of showers. A slight chance of thunderstorms until midnight, then a chance of thunderstorms after midnight. Lows in the upper 60s. Chance of rain 40%. Friday, partly sunny with a chance of showers. A slight chance of thunderstorms in the morning, then a chance of thunderstorms in the afternoon. Highs in the mid-80s. Chance of rain 50%. Friday night, mostly cloudy with a chance of showers and thunderstorms. Lows in the upper 60s. Chance of rain 50%. Saturday, mostly cloudy in the morning, then becoming partly sunny. A chance of showers. A slight chance of thunderstorms in the morning, then a chance of thunderstorms in the afternoon. Highs in the mid-80s. Chance of rain 50%. 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At Stillwater, it was sunny. The temperature was 92 degrees, the dew point 73, and the relative humidity 53%, producing a heat index of 100. The wind was southeast at 14 miles an hour, gusting to 22. The pressure was 29.84 inches and falling. At Ponca City, it was sunny. The temperature was 91, the dew point 72, and the relative humidity 53%. The wind was south at 14, gusting to 22. The pressure was 29.82 inches and falling. At Guthrie, it was sunny. The temperature was 94, the dew point 70, and the relative humidity 45%. The wind was south at 17, gusting to 26. The pressure was 29.82 inches and falling. Observations from around the region. At Woodward, it was sunny, with a temperature of 88. It was mostly sunny, with a temperature of 87 at Wichita, 92 at Oklahoma City, 94 at Dallas-Fort Worth, and 84 at Springfield. At Tulsa, it was partly sunny, with a temperature of 91. Once again at 2 p.m., at Stillwater, it was sunny. The temperature was 92, and the heat index was 100. From the Norman Forecast Office, here is the

forecast for Stillwater and surrounding area. Rest of today, sunny. Highs in the mid-90s. South winds around 10 miles an hour with gusts up to 20 miles an hour. Tonight, mostly clear. A slight chance of showers and thunderstorms until midnight. Lows in the lower 70s. South winds 5 to 10 miles an hour. Chance of rain 20%. Monday, sunny. Highs in the mid-90s. South winds around 5 miles an hour. Monday night, partly cloudy with a slight chance of showers and thunderstorms. Lows around 70. East winds 5 to 10 miles an hour. Chance of rain 20%. Tuesday, mostly sunny. Highs around 90. East winds 5 to 10 miles an hour. Tuesday night, partly cloudy. Lows in the upper 60s. Wednesday, mostly sunny. Highs in the mid-80s. Wednesday night, partly cloudy. Lows in the mid-60s. Thursday, mostly sunny. A chance of showers and thunderstorms in the afternoon. Highs in the mid-80s. Chance of rain 40%. Thursday night, partly cloudy until midnight, then becoming mostly cloudy. A chance of showers. A slight chance of thunderstorms until midnight, then a chance of thunderstorms after midnight. Lows in the upper 60s. Chance of rain 40%. Friday, partly sunny with a chance of showers. A slight chance of thunderstorms in the morning, then a chance of thunderstorms in the afternoon. Highs in the mid-80s. Chance of rain 50%. Friday night, mostly cloudy with a chance of showers and thunderstorms. Lows in the upper 60s. Chance of rain 50%. Saturday, mostly cloudy in the morning, then becoming partly sunny. A chance of showers. A slight chance of thunderstorms in the morning, then a chance of thunderstorms in the afternoon. Highs in the mid-80s. Chance of rain 50%. 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It's Stillwater, it was sunny. The temperature was 92 degrees, the dew point 73, and the relative humidity 53%, producing a heat index of 100. The wind was southeast at 14 miles an hour, gusting to 22. The pressure was 29.84 inches and falling. At Ponca City, it was sunny. The temperature was 91, the dew point 72, and the relative humidity 53%. The wind was south at 14, gusting to 22. The pressure was 29.82 inches and falling. At Guthrie, it was sunny. The temperature was 94, the dew point 70, and the relative humidity 45%. The wind was south at 17, gusting to 26. The pressure was 29.82 inches and falling. Observations from around the region. At Woodward, it was sunny, with a temperature of 88. It was mostly sunny, with a temperature of 87 at Wichita, 92 at Oklahoma City, 94 at Dallas-Fort Worth, and 84 at Springfield. At Tulsa, it was partly sunny, with a temperature of 91. Once again at 2 p.m., at Stillwater, it was sunny. The temperature was 92, and the heat index was 100. 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From the Norman Forecast Office, here is the forecast for Stillwater and surrounding area. Rest of today, sunny. Highs in the mid-90s. South winds around 10 miles an hour with gusts up to 20 miles an hour. Tonight, mostly clear. A slight chance of showers and thunderstorms until midnight. Lows in the lower 70s. South winds 5 to 10 miles an hour. Chance of rain 20%. Monday, sunny. Highs in the mid-90s. South winds around 5 miles an hour. Monday night, partly cloudy with a slight chance of showers and thunderstorms. Lows around 70. East winds 5 to 10 miles an hour. Chance of rain 20%. Tuesday, mostly sunny. Highs around 90. East winds 5 to 10 miles an hour. Tuesday night, partly cloudy. Lows in the upper 60s.

Wednesday, mostly sunny. Highs in the mid-80s. Wednesday night, partly cloudy. Lows in the mid-60s. Thursday, mostly sunny. A chance of showers and thunderstorms in the afternoon. Highs in the mid-80s. Chance of rain 40%. Thursday night, partly cloudy until midnight, then becoming mostly cloudy. A chance of showers. A slight chance of thunderstorms until midnight, then a chance of thunderstorms after midnight. Lows in the upper 60s. Chance of rain 40%. Friday, partly sunny with a chance of showers. A slight chance of thunderstorms in the morning, then a chance of thunderstorms in the afternoon. Highs in the mid-80s. Chance of rain 50%. Friday night, mostly cloudy with a chance of showers and thunderstorms. Lows in the upper 60s. Chance of rain 50%. Saturday, mostly cloudy in the morning, then becoming partly sunny. A chance of showers. A slight chance of thunderstorms in the morning, then a chance of thunderstorms in the afternoon. Highs in the mid-80s. Chance of rain 50%. 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It's Stillwater, it was sunny. The temperature was 92 degrees, the dew point 73, and the relative humidity 53%, producing a heat index of 100. The wind was southeast at 14 miles an hour, gusting to 22. The pressure was 29.84 inches and falling. At Ponca City, it was sunny. The temperature was 91, the dew point 72, and the relative humidity 53%. The wind was south at 14, gusting to 22. The pressure was 29.82 inches and falling. At Guthrie, it was sunny. The temperature was 94, the dew point 70, and the relative humidity 45%. The wind was south at 17, gusting to 26. The pressure was 29.82 inches and falling. Observations from around the region. At Woodward, it was sunny, with a temperature of 88. It was mostly sunny, with a temperature of 87 at Wichita, 92 at Oklahoma City, 94 at Dallas-Fort Worth, and 84 at Springfield. At Tulsa, it was partly sunny, with a temperature of 91. Once again at 2 p.m., at Stillwater, it was sunny. The temperature was 92, and the heat index was 100. From the Norman Forecast Office, here is the forecast for Stillwater and, at Stillwater, it was sunny. The temperature was 92, and the heat index was 100. From the Norman Forecast Office, here is the forecast for Stillwater and surrounding area. Rest of today, sunny. Highs in the mid-90s. South winds around 10 miles an hour with gusts up to 20 miles an hour. Tonight, mostly clear. A slight chance of showers and thunderstorms until midnight. Lows in the lower 70s. South winds 5 to 10 miles an hour. Chance of rain 20%. Monday, sunny. Highs in the mid-90s. South winds around 5 miles an hour. Monday night, partly cloudy with a slight chance of showers and thunderstorms. Lows around 70. East winds 5 to 10 miles an hour. Chance of rain 20%. Tuesday, mostly sunny. Highs around 90. East winds 5 to 10 miles an hour. Tuesday night, partly cloudy. Lows in the upper 60s. Wednesday, mostly sunny. Highs in the mid-80s. Wednesday night, partly cloudy. Lows in the mid-60s. Thursday, mostly sunny. A chance of showers and thunderstorms in the afternoon. Highs in the mid-80s. Chance of rain 40%. Thursday night, partly cloudy until midnight, then becoming mostly cloudy. A chance of showers. A slight chance of thunderstorms until midnight, then a chance of thunderstorms after midnight. Lows in the upper 60s. Chance of rain 40%. Friday, partly sunny with a chance of showers. A slight chance of thunderstorms in the morning, then a chance of thunderstorms in the afternoon. Highs in the mid-80s. Chance of rain 50%. Friday night, mostly cloudy with a chance of showers and thunderstorms. Lows in the upper 60s. Chance of rain 50%. Saturday, mostly

Partly cloudy in the morning, then becoming partly sunny. A chance of showers. A slight chance of thunderstorms in the morning, then a chance of thunderstorms in the afternoon. Highs in the mid-80s. Chance of rain 50%. 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It's Stillwater, it was sunny. The temperature was 92 degrees. The dew point 73, and the relative humidity 53%, producing a heat index of 100. The wind was southeast at 14 miles an hour, gusting to 22. The pressure was 29.84 inches and falling. At Ponca City, it was sunny. The temperature was 91, the dew point 72, and the relative humidity 53%. The wind was south at 14, gusting to 22. The pressure was 29.82 inches and falling. At Guthrie, it was sunny. The temperature was 94, the dew point 70, and the relative humidity 45%. The wind was south at 17, gusting to 26. The pressure was 29.82 inches and falling. Observations from around the region. At Woodward, it was sunny, with a temperature of 88. It was mostly sunny, with a temperature of 87 at Wichita, 92 at Oklahoma City, 94 at Dallas-Fort Worth, and 84 at Springfield. At Tulsa, it was partly sunny, with a temperature of 91. Once again at 2 p.m., at Stillwater, it was sunny. The temperature was 92, and the heat index was 100. From the Norman Forecast Office, here is the forecast for Stillwater and surrounding area. Rest of today, sunny. Highs in the mid-90s. South winds around 10 miles an hour with gusts up to 20 miles an hour. Tonight, mostly clear. A slight chance of showers and thunderstorms until midnight. Lows in the lower 70s. South winds 5 to 10 miles an hour. Chance of rain 20%. Monday, sunny. Highs in the mid-90s. South winds around 5 miles an hour. Monday night, partly cloudy with a slight chance of showers and thunderstorms. Lows around 70. East winds 5 to 10 miles an hour. Chance of rain 20%. Tuesday, mostly sunny. Highs around 90. East winds 5 to 10 miles an hour. Tuesday night, partly cloudy. Lows in the upper 60s. Wednesday, mostly sunny. Highs in the mid-80s. Wednesday night, partly cloudy. Lows in the mid-60s. Thursday, mostly sunny. A chance of showers and thunderstorms in the afternoon. Highs in the mid-80s. Chance of rain 40%. Thursday night, partly cloudy until midnight, then becoming mostly cloudy. A chance of showers. A slight chance of thunderstorms until midnight, then a chance of thunderstorms after midnight. Lows in the upper 60s. Chance of rain 40%. Friday, partly sunny with a chance of showers. A slight chance of thunderstorms in the morning, then a chance of thunderstorms in the afternoon. Highs in the mid-80s. Chance of rain 50%. Friday night, mostly cloudy with a chance of showers and thunderstorms. Lows in the upper 60s. Chance of rain 50%. Saturday, mostly cloudy in the morning, then becoming partly sunny. A chance of showers. A slight chance of thunderstorms in the morning, then a chance of thunderstorms in the afternoon. Highs in the mid-80s. Chance of rain 50%. 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It's Stillwater, it was sunny. The temperature was 92 degrees, the dew point 73, and the relative humidity 53%, producing a heat index of 100. The wind was southeast at 14 miles an hour, gusting to 22. The pressure was 29.84 inches and falling. At Ponca City, it was sunny. The temperature was 91, the dew point 72, and the relative humidity 53%. The wind was south at 14, gusting to 22. The pressure was 29.82 inches and falling. At Guthrie, it was sunny. The temperature was 94, the dew point 70, and the relative humidity 45%. The wind was south at 17, gusting to 26. The pressure was 29.82 inches and falling.

observations from around the region. Edwardward, it was sunny, with a temperature of 88. It was mostly sunny, with a temperature of 87 at Wichita, 92 at Oklahoma City, 94 at Dallas-Fort Worth, and 84 at Springfield. At Tulsa, it was partly sunny, with a temperature of 91. Once again at 2 p.m., at Stillwater, it was sunny. The temperature was 92, and the heat index was 100. From the Norman Forecast Office, here is the forecast for Stillwater and surrounding area. Rest of today, sunny. Highs in the mid-90s. South winds around 10 miles an hour with gusts up to 20 miles an hour. Tonight, mostly clear. A slight chance of showers and thunderstorms until midnight. Lows in the lower 70s. South winds 5 to 10 miles an hour. Chance of rain 20%. Monday, sunny. Highs in the mid-90s. South winds around 5 miles an hour. Monday night, partly cloudy with a slight chance of showers and thunderstorms. Lows around 70. East winds 5 to 10 miles an hour. Chance of rain 20%. Tuesday, mostly sunny. Highs around 90. East winds 5 to 10 miles an hour. Tuesday night, partly cloudy. Lows in the upper 60s. Wednesday, mostly sunny. Highs in the mid 80s. Wednesday night, partly cloudy. Lows in the mid 60s. Thursday, mostly sunny. A chance of showers and thunderstorms in the afternoon. Highs in the mid 80s. Chance of rain 40%. Thursday night, partly cloudy until midnight, then becoming mostly cloudy. A chance of showers. A slight chance of thunderstorms until midnight, then a chance of thunderstorms after midnight. Lows in the upper 60s. Chance of rain 40%. Friday, partly sunny with a chance of showers. A slight chance of thunderstorms in the morning, then a chance of thunderstorms in the afternoon. Highs in the mid-80s. Chance of rain 50%. Friday night, mostly cloudy with a chance of showers and thunderstorms. Lows in the upper 60s. Chance of rain 50%. Saturday, mostly cloudy in the morning, then becoming partly sunny. A chance of showers. A slight chance of thunderstorms in the morning, then a chance of thunderstorms in the afternoon. Highs in the mid-80s. Chance of rain 50%. 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At Stillwater, it was sunny. The temperature was 92 degrees, the dew point 73, and the relative humidity 53%, producing a heat index of 100. The wind was southeast at 14 miles an hour, gusting to 22. The pressure was 29.84 inches and falling. At Ponca City, it was sunny. The temperature was 91, the dew point 72, and the relative humidity 53%. The wind was south at 14, gusting to 22. The pressure was 29.82 inches and falling. At Guthrie, it was sunny. The temperature was 94, the dew point 70, and the relative humidity 45%. The wind was south at 17, gusting to 26. The pressure was 29.82 inches and falling. Observations from around the region. At Woodward, it was sunny, with a temperature of 88. It was mostly sunny, with a temperature of 87 at Wichita, 92 at Oklahoma City, 94 at Dallas-Fort Worth, and 84 at Springfield. At Tulsa, it was partly sunny, with a temperature of 91. Once again at 2 p.m., at Stillwater, it was sunny. The temperature was 92, and the heat index was 100. 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From the Norman Forecast Office, here is the forecast for Stillwater and surrounding area. Rest of today, sunny. Highs in the mid-90s. South winds around 10 miles an hour with gusts up to 20 miles an hour. Tonight, mostly clear. A slight chance of showers and thunderstorms until midnight. Lows in the lower 70s. South winds 5 to 10 miles an hour.

chance of rain 20%. Monday, sunny. Highs in the mid-90s. South winds around 5 miles an hour. Monday night, partly cloudy with a slight chance of showers and thunderstorms. Lows around 70. East winds 5 to 10 miles an hour. Chance of rain 20%. Tuesday, mostly sunny. Highs around 90. East winds 5 to 10 miles an hour. Tuesday night, partly cloudy. Lows in the upper 60s. Wednesday, mostly sunny. Highs in the mid-80s. Wednesday night, partly cloudy. Lows in the mid-60s. Thursday, mostly sunny. A chance of showers and thunderstorms in the afternoon. Highs in the mid-80s. Chance of rain 40%. Thursday night, partly cloudy until midnight, then becoming mostly cloudy. A chance of showers. A slight chance of thunderstorms until midnight, then a chance of thunderstorms after midnight. Lows in the upper 60s. Chance of rain 40%. Friday, partly sunny with a chance of showers. A slight chance of thunderstorms in the morning, then a chance of thunderstorms in the afternoon. Highs in the mid-80s. Chance of rain 50%. Friday night, mostly cloudy with a chance of showers and thunderstorms. Lows in the upper 60s. Chance of rain 50%. Saturday, mostly cloudy in the morning, then becoming partly sunny. A chance of showers. A slight chance of thunderstorms in the morning, then a chance of thunderstorms in the afternoon. Highs in the mid-80s. Chance of rain 50%. 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It's Stillwater, it was sunny. The temperature was 92 degrees, the dew point 73, and the relative humidity 53%, producing a heat index of 100. The wind was southeast at 14 miles an hour, gusting to 22. The pressure was 29.84 inches and falling. At Ponca City, it was sunny. The temperature was 91, the dew point 72, and the relative humidity 53%. The wind was south at 14, gusting to 22. The pressure was 29.82 inches and falling. At Guthrie, it was sunny. The temperature was 94, the dew point 70, and the relative humidity 45%. The wind was south at 17, gusting to 26. The pressure was 29.82 inches and falling. Observations from around the region. At Woodward, it was sunny, with a temperature of 88. It was mostly sunny, with a temperature of 87 at Wichita, 92 at Oklahoma City, 94 at Dallas-Fort Worth, and 84 at Springfield. At Tulsa, it was partly sunny, with a temperature of 91. Once again at 2 p.m., at Stillwater, it was sunny. The temperature was 92, and the heat index was 100. From the Norman Forecast Office, here is the forecast for Stillwater and surrounding area. Rest of today, sunny. Highs in the mid-90s. South winds around 10 miles an hour with gusts up to 20 miles an hour. Tonight, mostly clear. A slight chance of showers and thunderstorms until midnight. Lows in the lower 70s. South winds 5 to 10 miles an hour. Chance of rain 20%. Monday, sunny. Highs in the mid-90s. South winds around 5 miles an hour. Monday night, partly cloudy with a slight chance of showers and thunderstorms. Lows around 70. East winds 5 to 10 miles an hour. Chance of rain 20%. Tuesday, mostly sunny. Highs around 90. East winds 5 to 10 miles an hour. Tuesday night, partly cloudy. Lows in the upper 60s. Wednesday, mostly sunny. Highs in the mid-80s. Wednesday night, partly cloudy. Lows in the mid-60s. Thursday, mostly sunny. A chance of showers and thunderstorms in the afternoon. Highs in the mid-80s. Chance of rain 40%. Thursday night, partly cloudy until midnight, then becoming mostly cloudy. A chance of showers. A slight chance of thunderstorms until midnight, then a chance of thunderstorms after midnight. Lows in the upper 60s. Chance of rain 40%. Friday, partly sunny with a chance of

slight chance of thunderstorms in the morning, then a chance of thunderstorms in the afternoon. Highs in the mid-80s. Chance of rain 50%. Friday night, mostly cloudy with a chance of showers and thunderstorms. Lows in the upper 60s. Chance of rain 50%. Saturday, mostly cloudy in the morning, then becoming partly sunny. A chance of showers. A slight chance of thunderstorms in the morning, then a chance of thunderstorms in the afternoon. Highs in the mid-80s. Chance of rain 50%. 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It's Stillwater, it was sunny. The temperature was 92 degrees, the dew point 73, and the relative humidity 53%, producing a heat index of 100. The wind was southeast at 14 miles an hour, gusting to 22. The pressure was 29.84 inches and falling. At Ponca City, it was sunny. The temperature was 91, the dew point 72, and the relative humidity 53%. The wind was south at 14, gusting to 22. The pressure was 29.82 inches and falling. At Guthrie, it was sunny. The temperature was 94, the dew point 70, and the relative humidity 45%. The wind was south at 17, gusting to 26. The pressure was 29.82 inches and falling. Observations from around the region. At Woodward, it was sunny, with a temperature of 88. It was mostly sunny, with a temperature of 87 at Wichita, 92 at Oklahoma City, 94 at Dallas-Fort Worth, and 84 at Springfield. At Tulsa, it was partly sunny, with a temperature of 91. Once again at 2 p.m., at Stillwater, it was sunny. The temperature was 92, and the heat index was 100. From the Norman Forecast Office, here is the forecast for Stillwater and surrounding area. Rest of today, sunny. Highs in the mid-90s. South winds around 10 miles an hour with gusts up to 20 miles an hour. Tonight, mostly clear. A slight chance of showers and thunderstorms until midnight. Lows in the lower 70s. South winds 5 to 10 miles an hour. Chance of rain 20%. Monday, sunny. Highs in the mid-90s. South winds around 5 miles an hour. Monday night, partly cloudy with a slight chance of showers and thunderstorms. Lows around 70. East winds 5 to 10 miles an hour. Chance of rain 20%. Tuesday, mostly sunny. Highs around 90. East winds 5 to 10 miles an hour. Tuesday night, partly cloudy. Lows in the upper 60s. Wednesday, mostly sunny. Highs in the mid-80s. Wednesday night, partly cloudy. Lows in the mid-60s. Thursday, mostly sunny. A chance of showers and thunderstorms in the afternoon. Highs in the mid-80s. Chance of rain 40%. Thursday night, partly cloudy until midnight, then becoming mostly cloudy. A chance of showers. A slight chance of thunderstorms until midnight, then a chance of thunderstorms after midnight. Lows in the upper 60s. Chance of rain 40%. Friday, partly sunny with a chance of showers. A slight chance of thunderstorms in the morning, then a chance of thunderstorms in the afternoon. Highs in the mid-80s. Chance of rain 50%. Friday night, mostly cloudy with a chance of showers and thunderstorms. Lows in the upper 60s. Chance of rain 50%. Saturday, mostly cloudy in the morning, then becoming partly sunny. A chance of showers. A slight chance of thunderstorms in the morning, then a chance of thunderstorms in the afternoon. Highs in the mid-80s. Chance of rain 50%. 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It's Stillwater, it was sunny. The temperature was 92 degrees, the dew point 73, and the relative humidity 53%, producing a heat index of 100. The wind was southeast at 14 miles an hour, gusting to 22. The pressure was 29.84 inches and falling. At Ponca City, it was sunny. The temperature was 91, the dew point 72, and the relative humidity 53%. The wind was south at 14.

gusting to 22. The pressure was 29.82 inches and falling. At Guthrie, it was sunny. The temperature was 94, the dew point 70, and the relative humidity 45%. The wind was south at 17, gusting to 26. The pressure was 29.82 inches and falling. Observations from around the region. At Woodward, it was sunny, with a temperature of 88. It was mostly sunny, with a temperature of 87 at Wichita, 92 at Oklahoma City, 94 at Dallas-Fort Worth, and 84 at Springfield. At Tulsa, it was partly sunny, with a temperature of 91. Once again at 2 p.m., at Stillwater, it was sunny. The temperature was 92, and the heat index was 100. From the Norman Forecast Office, here is the forecast for Stillwater and surrounding area. Rest of today, sunny. Highs in the mid-90s. South wind around 10 miles an hour with gusts up to 20 miles an hour. Tonight, mostly clear. A slight chance of showers and thunderstorms until midnight. Lows in the lower 70s. South winds 5 to 10 miles an hour. Chance of rain 20%. Monday, sunny. Highs in the mid-90s. South winds around 5 miles an hour. Monday night, partly cloudy with a slight chance of showers and thunderstorms. Lows around 70. East winds 5 to 10 miles an hour. Chance of rain 20%. Tuesday, mostly sunny. Highs around 90. East winds 5 to 10 miles an hour. Tuesday night, partly cloudy. Lows in the upper 60s. Wednesday, mostly sunny. Highs in the mid-80s. Wednesday night, partly cloudy. Lows in the mid-60s. Thursday, mostly sunny. A chance of showers and thunderstorms in the afternoon. Highs in the mid-80s. Chance of rain 40%. Thursday night, partly cloudy until midnight, then becoming mostly cloudy. A chance of showers. A slight chance of thunderstorms until midnight, then a chance of thunderstorms after midnight. Lows in the upper 60s. Chance of rain 40%. Friday, partly sunny with a chance of showers. A slight chance of thunderstorms in the morning, then a chance of thunderstorms in the afternoon. Highs in the mid-80s. Chance of rain 50%. Friday night, mostly cloudy with a chance of showers and thunderstorms. Lows in the upper 60s. Chance of rain 50%. Saturday, mostly cloudy in the morning, then becoming partly sunny. A chance of showers. A slight chance of thunderstorms in the morning, then a chance of thunderstorms in the afternoon. Highs in the mid-80s. Chance of rain 50%. 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At Stillwater, it was sunny. The temperature was 92 degrees, the dew point 73, and the relative humidity 53%, producing a heat index of 100. The wind was southeast at 14 miles an hour, gusting to 22. The pressure was 29.84 inches and falling. At Ponca City, it was sunny. The temperature was 91, the dew point 72, and the relative humidity 53%. The wind was south at 14, gusting to 22. The pressure was 29.82 inches and falling. At Guthrie, it was sunny. The temperature was 94, the dew point 70, and the relative humidity 45%. The wind was south at 17, gusting to 26. The pressure was 29.82 inches and falling. Observations from around the region. At Woodward, it was sunny, with a temperature of 88. It was mostly sunny, with a temperature of 87 at Wichita, 92 at Oklahoma City, 94 at Dallas-Fort Worth, and 84 at Springfield. At Tulsa, it was partly sunny, with a temperature of 91. Once again at 2 p.m., at Stillwater, it was sunny. The temperature was 92, and the heat index was 100. 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From the Norman Forecast Office, here is the forecast for Stillwater and surrounding area.

Rest of today, sunny. Highs in the mid-90s. South winds around 10 miles an hour with gusts up to 20 miles an hour. Tonight, mostly clear. A slight chance of showers and thunderstorms until midnight. Lows in the lower 70s. South winds 5 to 10 miles an hour. Chance of rain 20%. Monday, sunny. Highs in the mid-90s. South winds around 5 miles an hour. Monday night, partly cloudy with a slight chance of showers and thunderstorms. Lows around 70. East winds 5 to 10 miles an hour. Chance of rain 20%. Tuesday, mostly sunny. Highs around 90. East winds 5 to 10 miles an hour. Tuesday night, partly cloudy. Lows in the upper 60s. Wednesday, mostly sunny. Highs in the mid-80s. Wednesday night, partly cloudy. Lows in the mid-60s. Thursday, mostly sunny. A chance of showers and thunderstorms in the afternoon. Highs in the mid-80s. Chance of rain 40%. Thursday night, partly cloudy until midnight, then becoming mostly cloudy. A chance of showers. A slight chance of thunderstorms until midnight, then a chance of thunderstorms after midnight. Lows in the upper 60s. Chance of rain 40%. Friday, partly sunny with a chance of showers. A slight chance of thunderstorms in the morning, then a chance of thunderstorms in the afternoon. Highs in the mid-80s. Chance of rain 50%. Friday night, mostly cloudy with a chance of showers and thunderstorms. Lows in the upper 60s. Chance of rain 50%. Saturday, mostly cloudy in the morning, then becoming partly sunny. A chance of showers. A slight chance of thunderstorms in the morning, then a chance of thunderstorms in the afternoon. Highs in the mid-80s. Chance of rain 50%. 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It's Stillwater, it was sunny. The temperature was 93 degrees, the dew point 73, and the relative humidity 52%, producing a heat index of 102. The wind was south at 15 miles an hour, gusting to 23. The pressure was 29.83 inches and falling. At Ponca City, it was sunny. The temperature was 92, the dew point 72, and the relative humidity 51%. The wind was south at 8, gusting to 22. The pressure was 29.81 inches and falling. At Guthrie, it was sunny. The temperature was 95, the dew point 71, and the relative humidity 45%, producing a heat index of 102. The wind was south at 15, gusting to 23. The pressure was 29.82 inches and steady. Observations from around the region. Skies ranged from sunny to mostly sunny. It was 89 at Wichita, 91 at Woodward, and 93 at Oklahoma City. Dallas-Fort Worth reported 94, Tulsa reported 92, and Springfield reported 84. Once again at 3 p.m., it's Stillwater, it was sunny. The temperature was 93, and the heat index was 102. From the Norman Forecast Office, here is the forecast for Stillwater and surrounding area. Rest of today, sunny. Highs in the mid-90s. South winds around 10 miles an hour with gusts up to 20 miles an hour. Tonight, mostly clear. A slight chance of showers and thunderstorms until midnight. Lows in the lower 70s. South winds 5 to 10 miles an hour. Chance of rain 20%. Monday, sunny. Highs in the mid-90s. South winds around 5 miles an hour. Monday night, partly cloudy with a slight chance of showers and thunderstorms. Lows around 70. East winds 5 to 10 miles an hour. Chance of rain 20%. Tuesday, mostly sunny. Highs around 90. East winds 5 to 10 miles an hour. Tuesday night, partly cloudy. Lows in the upper 60s. Wednesday, mostly sunny. Highs in the mid-80s. Wednesday night, partly cloudy. Lows in the mid-60s. Thursday, mostly sunny. A chance of showers and thunderstorms in the afternoon. Highs in the mid-80s.

a slight chance of thunderstorms in the morning, then a chance of thunderstorms in the afternoon. Highs in the mid-80s. Chance of rain 50%. 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It's Stillwater, it was sunny. The temperature was 93 degrees, the dew point 73, and the relative humidity 52%, producing a heat index of 102. The wind was south at 15 miles an hour, gusting to 23. The pressure was 29.83 inches and falling. At Ponca City, it was sunny. The temperature was 92, the dew point 72, and the relative humidity 51%. The wind was south at 8, gusting to 22. The pressure was 29.81 inches and falling. At Guthrie, it was sunny. The temperature was 95, the dew point 71, and the relative humidity 45%, producing a heat index of 102. The wind was south at 15, gusting to 23. The pressure was 29.82 inches and steady. Observations from around the region. Skies ranged from sunny to mostly sunny. It was 89 at Wichita, 91 at Woodward, and 93 at Oklahoma City. Dallas-Fort Worth reported 94, Tulsa reported 92, and Springfield reported 84. Once again at 3 p.m., it's still water, it was sunny. The temperature was 93, and the heat index was 102. From the Norman Forecast Office, here is the forecast for Stillwater and surrounding area. Rest of today, sunny. Highs in the mid-90s. South winds around 10 miles an hour with gusts up to 20 miles an hour. Tonight, mostly clear. A slight chance of showers and thunderstorms until midnight. Lows in the lower 70s. South winds 5 to 10 miles an hour. Chance of rain 20%. Monday, sunny. Highs in the mid-90s. South winds around 5 miles an hour. Monday night, partly cloudy with a slight chance of showers and thunderstorms. Lows around 70. East winds 5 to 10 miles an hour. Chance of rain 20%. Tuesday, mostly sunny. Highs around 90. East winds 5 to 10 miles an hour. Tuesday night, partly cloudy. Lows in the upper 60s. Wednesday, mostly sunny. Highs in the mid-80s. Wednesday night, partly cloudy. Lows in the mid-60s. Thursday, mostly sunny. A chance of showers and thunderstorms in the afternoon. Highs in the mid-80s. Chance of rain 40%. Thursday night, partly cloudy until midnight, then becoming mostly cloudy. A chance of showers. A slight chance of thunderstorms until midnight, then a chance of thunderstorms after midnight. Lows in the upper 60s. Chance of rain 40%. Friday, partly sunny with a chance of showers. A slight chance of thunderstorms in the morning, then a chance of thunderstorms in the afternoon. Highs in the mid-80s. Chance of rain 50%. Friday night, mostly cloudy with a chance of showers and thunderstorms. Lows in the upper 60s. Chance of rain 50%. Saturday, mostly cloudy in the morning, then becoming partly sunny. A chance of showers. A slight chance of thunderstorms in the morning, then a chance of thunderstorms in the afternoon. Highs in the mid-80s. Chance of rain 50%. 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It's Stillwater, it was sunny. The temperature was 93 degrees, the dew point 73, and the relative humidity 52%, producing a heat index of 102. The wind was south at 15 miles an hour, gusting to 23. The pressure was 29.83 inches and falling. At Ponca City, it was sunny. The temperature was 92, the dew point 72, and the relative humidity 51%. The wind was south at 8, gusting to 22. The pressure was 29.81 inches and falling. At Guthrie, it was sunny. The temperature was 95, the dew point 71, and the relative humidity 45%, producing a heat index of 102. The wind was south at 15, gusting to 23. The pressure was 29.82 inches and steady. Observations from around

region. Skies ranged from sunny to mostly sunny. It was 89 at Wichita, 91 at Woodward, and 93 at Oklahoma City. Dallas-Fort Worth reported 94, Tulsa reported 92, and Springfield reported 84. Once again at 3 p.m., at Stillwater, it was sunny. The temperature was 93, and the heat index was 102. From the Norman Forecast Office, here is the forecast for Stillwater and surrounding area. Rest of today, sunny. Highs in the mid-90s. South winds around 10 miles an hour with gusts up to 20 miles an hour. Tonight, mostly clear. A slight chance of showers and thunderstorms until midnight. Lows in the lower 70s. South winds 5 to 10 miles an hour. Chance of rain 20%. Monday, sunny. Highs in the mid-90s. South winds around 5 miles an hour. Monday night, partly cloudy with a slight chance of showers and thunderstorms. Lows around 70. East winds 5 to 10 miles an hour. Chance of rain 20%. Tuesday, mostly sunny. Highs around 90. East winds 5 to 10 miles an hour. Tuesday night, partly cloudy. Lows in the upper 60s. Wednesday, mostly sunny. Highs in the mid-80s. Wednesday night, partly cloudy. Lows in the mid-60s. Thursday, mostly sunny. A chance of showers and thunderstorms in the afternoon. Highs in the mid-80s. Chance of rain 40%. Thursday night, partly cloudy until midnight, then becoming mostly cloudy. A chance of showers. A slight chance of thunderstorms until midnight, then a chance of thunderstorms after midnight. Lows in the upper 60s. Chance of rain 40%. Friday, partly sunny with a chance of showers. A slight chance of thunderstorms in the morning, then a chance of thunderstorms in the afternoon. Highs in the mid-80s. Chance of rain 50%. Friday night, mostly cloudy with a chance of showers and thunderstorms. Lows in the upper 60s. Chance of rain 50%. Saturday, mostly cloudy in the morning, then becoming partly sunny. A chance of showers. A slight chance of thunderstorms in the morning, then a chance of thunderstorms in the afternoon. Highs in the mid-80s. Chance of rain 50%. 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At Stillwater, it was sunny. The temperature was 93 degrees, the dew point 73, and the relative humidity 52%, producing a heat index of 102. The wind was south at 15 miles an hour, gusting to 23. The pressure was 29.83 inches and falling. At Guthrie, it was sunny. The temperature was 95, and the heat index was 102. The wind was south at 15, gusting to 23. Observations from around the region. Skies ranged from sunny to mostly sunny. It was 89 at Wichita, 91 at Woodward, and 93 at Oklahoma City. Dallas-Fort Worth reported 94, Tulsa reported 92, and Springfield reported 84. Once again at 3 p.m., at Stillwater, it was sunny. The temperature was 93, and the heat index was 102. 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From the Norman Forecast Office, here is the forecast for Stillwater and surrounding area. Rest of today, sunny. Highs in the mid-90s. South winds around 10 miles an hour with gusts up to 20 miles an hour. Tonight, mostly clear. A slight chance of showers and thunderstorms until midnight. Lows in the lower 70s. South winds 5 to 10 miles an hour. Chance of rain 20%. Monday, sunny. Highs in the mid-90s. South winds around 5 miles an hour. Monday night, partly cloudy with a slight chance of showers and thunderstorms. Lows around 70. East winds 5 to 10 miles an hour. Chance of rain 20%. Tuesday, mostly sunny. Highs around 90. East winds 5 to

10 miles an hour. Tuesday night, partly cloudy. Lows in the upper 60s. Wednesday, mostly sunny. Highs in the mid 80s. Wednesday night, partly cloudy. Lows in the mid 60s. Thursday, mostly sunny. A chance of showers and thunderstorms in the afternoon. Highs in the mid 80s. Chance of rain 40%. Thursday night, partly cloudy until midnight, then becoming mostly cloudy. A chance of showers. A slight chance of thunderstorms until midnight, then a chance of thunderstorms after midnight. Lows in the upper 60s. Chance of rain 40%. Friday, partly sunny with a chance of showers. A slight chance of thunderstorms in the morning, then a chance of thunderstorms in the afternoon. Highs in the mid 80s. Chance of rain 50%. Friday night, mostly cloudy with a chance of showers and thunderstorms. Lows in the upper 60s. Chance of rain 50%. Saturday, mostly cloudy in the morning, then becoming partly sunny. A chance of showers. A slight chance of thunderstorms in the morning, then a chance of thunderstorms in the afternoon. Highs in the mid 80s. Chance of rain 50%. 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It's Stillwater, it was sunny. The temperature was 93 degrees, the dew point 73, and the relative humidity 52%, producing a heat index of 102. The wind was south at 15 miles an hour, gusting to 23. The pressure was 29.83 inches and falling. At Guthrie, it was sunny. The temperature was 95, and the heat index was 102. The wind was south at 15, gusting to 23. Observations from around the region. Skies ranged from sunny to mostly sunny. It was 89 at Wichita, 91 at Woodward, and 93 at Oklahoma City. Dallas-Fort Worth reported 94, Tulsa reported 92, and Springfield reported 84. Once again at 3 p.m., it's still water, it was sunny. The temperature was 93, and the heat index was 102. From the Norman Forecast Office, here is the forecast for Stillwater and surrounding area. Rest of today, sunny. Highs in the mid-90s. South winds around 10 miles an hour with gusts up to 20 miles an hour. Tonight, mostly clear. A slight chance of showers and thunderstorms until midnight. Lows in the lower 70s. South winds 5 to 10 miles an hour. Chance of rain 20%. Monday, sunny. Highs in the mid-90s. South winds around 5 miles an hour. Monday night, partly cloudy with a slight chance of showers and thunderstorms. Lows around 70. East winds 5 to 10 miles an hour. Chance of rain 20%. Tuesday, mostly sunny. Highs around 90. East winds 5 to 10 miles an hour. Tuesday night, partly cloudy. Lows in the upper 60s. Wednesday, mostly sunny. Highs in the mid 80s. Wednesday night, partly cloudy. Lows in the mid 60s. Thursday, mostly sunny. A chance of showers and thunderstorms in the afternoon. Highs in the mid 80s. Chance of rain 40%. Thursday night, partly cloudy until midnight, then becoming mostly cloudy. A chance of showers. A slight chance of thunderstorms until midnight, then a chance of thunderstorms after midnight. Lows in the upper 60s. Chance of rain 40%. Friday, partly sunny with a chance of showers. A slight chance of thunderstorms in the morning, then a chance of thunderstorms in the afternoon. Highs in the mid 80s. Chance of rain 50%. Friday night, mostly cloudy with a chance of showers and thunderstorms. Lows in the upper 60s. Chance of rain 50%. Saturday, mostly cloudy in the morning, then becoming partly sunny. A chance of showers. A slight chance of thunderstorms in the morning, then a chance of thunderstorms in the afternoon. Highs in the mid-80s. Chance of rain 50%. 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It's Stillwater, it was sunny. The temperature was 93 degrees, the dew point 73, and the relative humidity

52%, producing a heat index of 102. The wind was south at 15 miles an hour, gusting to 23. The pressure was 29.83 inches and falling. At Guthrie, it was sunny. The temperature was 95, and the heat index was 102. The wind was south at 15, gusting to 23. Observations from around the region. Skies ranged from sunny to mostly sunny. It was 89 at Wichita, 91 at Woodward, and 93 at Oklahoma City. Dallas-Fort Worth reported 94, Tulsa reported 92, and Springfield reported 84. Once again at 3 p.m., at Stillwater, it was sunny. The temperature was 93, and the heat index was 102. From the Norman Forecast Office, here is the forecast for Stillwater and surrounding area. Rest of today, sunny. Highs in the mid-90s. South winds around 10 miles an hour with gusts up to 20 miles an hour. Tonight, mostly clear. A slight chance of showers and thunderstorms until midnight. Lows in the lower 70s. South winds 5 to 10 miles an hour. Chance of rain 20%. Monday, sunny. Highs in the mid-90s. South winds around 5 miles an hour. Monday night, partly cloudy with a slight chance of showers and thunderstorms. Lows around 70. East winds 5 to 10 miles an hour. Chance of rain 20%. Tuesday, mostly sunny. Highs around 90. East winds 5 to 10 miles an hour. Tuesday night, partly cloudy. Lows in the upper 60s. Wednesday, mostly sunny. Highs in the mid-80s. Wednesday night, partly cloudy. Lows in the mid-60s. Thursday, mostly sunny. A chance of showers and thunderstorms in the afternoon. Highs in the mid-80s. Chance of rain 40%. Thursday night, partly cloudy until midnight, then becoming mostly cloudy. A chance of showers. A slight chance of thunderstorms until midnight, then a chance of thunderstorms after midnight. Lows in the upper 60s. Chance of rain 40%. Friday, partly sunny with a chance of showers. A slight chance of thunderstorms in the morning, then a chance of thunderstorms in the afternoon. Highs in the mid-80s. Chance of rain 50%. Friday night, mostly cloudy with a chance of showers and thunderstorms. Lows in the upper 60s. Chance of rain 50%. Saturday, mostly cloudy in the morning, then becoming partly sunny. A chance of showers. A slight chance of thunderstorms in the morning, then a chance of thunderstorms in the afternoon. Highs in the mid-80s. Chance of rain 50%. 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At Stillwater, it was sunny. The temperature was 93 degrees, the dew point 73, and the relative humidity 52%, producing a heat index of 102. The wind was south at 15 miles an hour, gusting to 23. The pressure was 29.83 inches and falling. At Guthrie, it was sunny. The temperature was 95, and the heat index was 102. The wind was south at 15, gusting to 23. Observations from around the region. Skies ranged from sunny to mostly sunny. It was 89 at Wichita, 91 at Woodward, and 93 at Oklahoma City. Dallas-Fort Worth reported 94, Tulsa reported 92, and Springfield reported 84. Once again at 3 p.m., at Stillwater, it was sunny. The temperature was 93, and the heat index was 102. From the Norman Forecast Office, here is the forecast for Stillwater and surrounding area. Rest of today, sunny. Highs in the mid-90s. South winds around 10 miles an hour with gusts up to 20 miles an hour. Tonight, mostly clear. A slight chance of showers and thunderstorms until midnight. Lows in the lower 70s. South winds 5 to 10 miles an hour. Chance of rain 20%. Monday, sunny. Highs in the mid-90s. South winds around 5 miles an hour. Monday night, partly cloudy with a slight chance of showers and thunderstorms. Lows around 70. East winds 5 to 10 miles.

miles an hour. Chance of rain 20%. Tuesday, mostly sunny. Highs around 90. East winds 5 to 10 miles an hour. Tuesday night, partly cloudy. Lows in the upper 60s. Wednesday, mostly sunny. Highs in the mid 80s. Wednesday night, partly cloudy. Lows in the mid 60s. Thursday, mostly sunny. A chance of showers and thunderstorms in the afternoon. Highs in the mid 80s. Chance of rain 40%. Thursday night, partly cloudy until midnight, then becoming mostly cloudy. A chance of showers. A slight chance of thunderstorms until midnight, then a chance of thunderstorms after midnight. Lows in the upper 60s. Chance of rain 40%. Friday, partly sunny with a chance of showers. A slight chance of thunderstorms in the morning, then a chance of thunderstorms in the afternoon. Highs in the mid-80s. Chance of rain 50%. Friday night, mostly cloudy with a chance of showers and thunderstorms. Lows in the upper 60s. Chance of rain 50%. Saturday, mostly cloudy in the morning, then becoming partly sunny. A chance of showers. A slight chance of thunderstorms in the morning, then a chance of thunderstorms in the afternoon. Highs in the mid-80s. Chance of rain 50%. 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It's Stillwater, it was sunny. The temperature was 93 degrees, the dew point 73, and the relative humidity 52%, producing a heat index of 102. The wind was south at 15 miles an hour, gusting to 23. The pressure was 29.83 inches and falling. At Guthrie, it was sunny. The temperature was 95, and the heat index was 102. The wind was south at 15, gusting to 23. Observations from around the region. Skies ranged from sunny to mostly sunny. It was 89 at Wichita, 91 at Woodward, and 93 at Oklahoma City. Dallas-Fort Worth reported 94, Tulsa reported 92, and Springfield reported 84. Once again at 3 p.m., it's Stillwater, it was sunny. The temperature was 93, and the heat index was 102. From the Norman Forecast Office, here is the forecast for Stillwater and surrounding area. Rest of today, sunny. Highs in the mid-90s. South winds around 10 miles an hour with gusts up to 20 miles an hour. Tonight, mostly clear. A slight chance of showers and thunderstorms until midnight. Lows in the lower 70s. South winds 5 to 10 miles an hour. Chance of rain 20%. Monday, sunny. Highs in the mid-90s. South winds around 5 miles an hour. Monday night, partly cloudy with a slight chance of showers and thunderstorms. Lows around 70. East winds 5 to 10 miles an hour. Chance of rain 20%. Tuesday, mostly sunny. Highs around 90. East winds 5 to 10 miles an hour. Tuesday night, partly cloudy. Lows in the upper 60s. Wednesday, mostly sunny. Highs in the mid-80s. Wednesday night, partly cloudy. Lows in the mid-60s. Thursday, mostly sunny. A chance of showers and thunderstorms in the afternoon. Highs in the mid-80s. Chance of rain 40%. Thursday night, partly cloudy until midnight, then becoming mostly cloudy. A chance of showers. A slight chance of thunderstorms until midnight, then a chance of thunderstorms after midnight. Lows in the upper 60s. Chance of rain 40%. Friday, partly sunny with a chance of showers. A slight chance of thunderstorms in the morning, then a chance of thunderstorms in the afternoon. Highs in the mid-80s. Chance of rain 50%. Friday night, mostly cloudy with a chance of showers and thunderstorms. Lows in the upper 60s. Chance of rain 50%. Saturday, mostly cloudy in the morning, then becoming partly sunny. A chance of showers. A slight chance of thunderstorms in the morning, then a chance of thunderstorms in the afternoon. Highs in the mid-80s. Chance of rain 50%. 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

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It's Stillwater, it was sunny. The temperature was 93 degrees, the dew point 73, and the relative humidity 52%, producing a heat index of 102. The wind was south at 15 miles an hour, gusting to 23. The pressure was 29.83 inches and falling. At Guthrie, it was sunny. The temperature was 95, and the heat index was 102. The wind was south at 15, gusting to 23. Observations from around the region. Skies ranged from sunny to mostly sunny. It was 89 at Wichita, 91 at Woodward, and 93 at Oklahoma City. Dallas-Fort Worth reported 94, Tulsa reported 92, and Springfield reported 84. Once again at 3 p.m., it's still water, it was sunny. The temperature was 93, and the heat index was 102. From the Norman Forecast Office, here is the forecast for Stillwater and surrounding area. Rest of today, sunny. Highs in the mid-90s. South winds around 10 miles an hour with gusts up to 20 miles an hour. Tonight, mostly clear. A slight chance of showers and thunderstorms until midnight. Lows in the lower 70s. South winds 5 to 10 miles an hour. Chance of rain 20%. Monday, sunny. Highs in the mid-90s. South winds around 5 miles an hour. Monday night, partly cloudy with a slight chance of showers and thunderstorms. Lows around 70. East winds 5 to 10 miles an hour. Chance of rain 20%. Tuesday, mostly sunny. Highs around 90. East winds 5 to 10 miles an hour. 2 miles an hour. Chance of rain 20%. Tuesday, mostly sunny. Highs around 90. East winds 5 to 10 miles an hour. Tuesday night, partly cloudy. Lows in the upper 60s. Wednesday, mostly sunny. Highs in the mid-80s. Wednesday night, partly cloudy. Lows in the mid-60s. Thursday, mostly sunny. A chance of showers and thunderstorms in the afternoon. Highs in the mid-80s. Chance of rain 40%. Thursday night, partly cloudy until midnight, then becoming mostly cloudy. A chance of showers. A slight chance of thunderstorms until midnight, then a chance of thunderstorms after midnight. Lows in the upper 60s. Chance of rain 40%. Friday, partly sunny with a chance of showers. A slight chance of thunderstorms in the morning, then a chance of thunderstorms in the afternoon. Highs in the mid-80s. Chance of rain 50%. Friday night, mostly cloudy with a chance of showers and thunderstorms. Lows in the upper 60s. Chance of rain 50%. Saturday, mostly cloudy in the morning, then becoming partly sunny. A chance of showers. A slight chance of thunderstorms in the morning, then a chance of thunderstorms in the afternoon. Highs in the mid-80s. Chance of rain 50%. 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It's Stillwater, it was sunny. The temperature was 93 degrees, the dew point 73, and the relative humidity 52%, producing a heat index of 102. The wind was south at 15 miles an hour, gusting to 23. The pressure was 29.83 inches and falling. At Guthrie, it was sunny. The temperature was 95, and the heat index was 102. The wind was south at 15, gusting to 23. Observations from around the region. Skies ranged from sunny to mostly sunny. It was 89 at Wichita, 91 at Woodward, and 93 at Oklahoma City. Dallas-Fort Worth reported 94, Tulsa reported 92, and Springfield reported 84. Once again at 3 p.m., it's still water, it was sunny. The temperature was 93, and the heat index was 102. From the Norman Forecast Office, here is the forecast for Stillwater and surrounding area. Rest of today, sunny.

highs in the mid-90s. South winds around 10 miles an hour with gusts up to 20 miles an hour. Tonight, mostly clear. A slight chance of showers and thunderstorms until midnight. Lows in the lower 70s. South winds 5 to 10 miles an hour. Chance of rain 20%. Monday, sunny. Highs in the mid-90s. South winds around 5 miles an hour. Monday night, partly cloudy with a slight chance of showers and thunderstorms. Lows around 70. East winds 5 to 10 miles an hour. Chance of rain 20%. Tuesday, mostly sunny. Highs around 90. East winds 5 to 10 miles an hour. Tuesday night, partly cloudy. Lows in the upper 60s. Wednesday, mostly sunny. Highs in the mid-80s. Wednesday night, partly cloudy. Lows in the mid-60s. Thursday, mostly sunny. A chance of showers and thunderstorms in the afternoon. Highs in the mid-80s. Chance of rain 40%. Thursday night, partly cloudy until midnight, then becoming mostly cloudy. A chance of showers. A slight chance of thunderstorms until midnight, then a chance of thunderstorms after midnight. Lows in the upper 60s. Chance of rain 40%. Friday, partly sunny with a chance of showers. A slight chance of thunderstorms in the morning, then a chance of thunderstorms in the afternoon. Highs in the mid-80s. Chance of rain 50%. Friday night, mostly cloudy with a chance of showers and thunderstorms. Lows in the upper 60s. Chance of rain 50%. Saturday, mostly cloudy in the morning, then becoming partly sunny. A chance of showers. A slight chance of thunderstorms in the morning, then a chance of thunderstorms in the afternoon. Highs in the mid-80s. Chance of rain 50%. 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It's Stillwater, it was sunny. The temperature was 93 degrees, the dew point 73, and the relative humidity 52%, producing a heat index of 102. The wind was south at 15 miles an hour, gusting to 23. The pressure was 29.83 inches and falling. At Guthrie, it was sunny. The temperature was 95, and the heat index was 102. The wind was south at 15, gusting to 23. Observations from around the region. Skies ranged from sunny to mostly sunny. It was 89 at Wichita, 91 at Woodward, and 93 at Oklahoma City. Dallas-Fort Worth reported 94, Tulsa reported 92, and Springfield reported 84. Once again at 3 p.m., it's still water, it was sunny. The temperature was 93, and the heat index was 102. From the Norman Forecast Office, here is the forecast for Stillwater and surrounding area. Rest of today, sunny. Highs in the mid-90s. South winds around 10 miles an hour with gusts up to 20 miles an hour. Tonight, mostly clear. A slight chance of showers and thunderstorms until midnight. Lows in the lower 70s. South winds 5 to 10 miles an hour. Chance of rain 20%. Monday, sunny. Highs in the mid-90s. South winds around 5 miles an hour. Monday night, partly cloudy with a slight chance of showers and thunderstorms. Lows around 70. East winds 5 to 10 miles an hour. Chance of rain 20%. Tuesday, mostly sunny. Highs around 90. East winds 5 to 10 miles an hour. Tuesday night, partly cloudy. Lows in the upper 60s. Wednesday, mostly sunny. Highs in the mid-80s. Wednesday night, partly cloudy. Lows in the mid-60s. Thursday, mostly sunny. A chance of showers and thunderstorms in the afternoon. Highs in the mid-80s. Chance of rain 40%. Thursday night, partly cloudy until midnight, then becoming mostly cloudy. A chance of showers. A slight chance of thunderstorms until midnight, then a chance of thunderstorms after midnight. Lows in the upper 60s. Chance of rain 40%. Friday, partly sunny with a chance of showers. A slight chance of thunderstorms in the morning, then a chance of thunderstorms.

thunderstorms in the afternoon. Highs in the mid-80s. Chance of rain 50%. Friday night, mostly cloudy with a chance of showers and thunderstorms. Lows in the upper 60s. Chance of rain 50%. Saturday, mostly cloudy in the morning, then becoming partly sunny. A chance of showers. A slight chance of thunderstorms in the morning, then a chance of thunderstorms in the afternoon. Highs in the mid-80s. Chance of rain 50%. 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It's Stillwater, it was sunny. The temperature was 93 degrees, the dew point 73, and the relative humidity 52%, producing a heat index of 102. The wind was south at 15 miles an hour, gusting to 23. The pressure was 29.83 inches and falling. At Guthrie, it was sunny. The temperature was 95, and the heat index was 102. The wind was south at 15, gusting to 23. Observations from around the region. Skies ranged from sunny to mostly sunny. It was 89 at Wichita, 91 at Woodward, and 93 at Oklahoma City. Dallas-Fort Worth reported 94, Tulsa reported 92, and Springfield reported 84. Once again at 3 p.m., it's Stillwater, it was sunny. The temperature was 93, and the heat index was 102. From the Norman Forecast Office, here is the forecast for Stillwater and surrounding area. Rest of today, sunny. Highs in the mid-90s. South winds around 10 miles an hour with gusts up to 20 miles an hour. Tonight, mostly clear. A slight chance of showers and thunderstorms until midnight. Lows in the lower 70s. South winds 5 to 10 miles an hour. Chance of rain 20%. Monday, sunny. Highs in the mid-90s. South winds around 5 miles an hour. Monday night, partly cloudy with a slight chance of showers and thunderstorms. Lows around 70. East winds 5 to 10 miles an hour. Chance of rain 20%. Tuesday, mostly sunny. Highs around 90. East winds 5 to 10 miles an hour. Tuesday night, partly cloudy. Lows in the upper 60s. Wednesday, mostly sunny. Highs in the mid-80s. Wednesday night, partly cloudy. Lows in the mid-60s. Thursday, mostly sunny. A chance of showers and thunderstorms in the afternoon. Highs in the mid-80s. Chance of rain 40%. Thursday night, partly cloudy until midnight, then becoming mostly cloudy. A chance of showers. A slight chance of thunderstorms until midnight, then a chance of thunderstorms after midnight. Lows in the upper 60s. Chance of rain 40%. Friday, partly sunny with a chance of showers. A slight chance of thunderstorms in the morning, then a chance of thunderstorms in the afternoon. Highs in the mid-80s. Chance of rain 50%. Friday night, mostly cloudy with a chance of showers and thunderstorms. Lows in the upper 60s. Chance of rain 50%. Saturday, mostly cloudy in the morning, then becoming partly sunny. A chance of showers. A slight chance of thunderstorms in the morning, then a chance of thunderstorms in the afternoon. Highs in the mid-80s. Chance of rain 50%. 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It's Stillwater, it was sunny. The temperature was 93 degrees, the dew point 73, and the relative humidity 52%, producing a heat index of 102. The wind was south at 15 miles an hour, gusting to 23. The pressure was 29.83 inches and falling. At Guthrie, it was sunny. The temperature was 95, and the heat index was 102. The wind was south at 15, gusting to 23. Observations from around the region. Skies ranged from sunny to mostly sunny. It was 89 at Wichita, 91 at Woodward, and 93 at Oklahoma City.

Dallas-Fort Worth reported 94, Tulsa reported 92, and Springfield reported 84. Once again at 3 p.m., it's still water, it was sunny. The temperature was 93, and the heat index was 102. From the Norman Forecast Office, here is the forecast for Stillwater and surrounding area. Rest of today, sunny. Highs in the mid-90s. South winds around 10 miles an hour with gusts up to 20 miles an hour. Tonight, mostly clear. A slight chance of showers and thunderstorms until midnight. Lows in the lower 70s. South winds 5 to 10 miles an hour. Chance of rain 20%. Monday, sunny. Highs in the mid-90s. South winds around 5 miles an hour. Monday night, partly cloudy with a slight chance of showers and thunderstorms. Lows around 70. East winds 5 to 10 miles an hour. Chance of rain 20%. Tuesday, mostly sunny. Highs around 90. East winds 5 to 10 miles an hour. Tuesday night, partly cloudy. Lows in the upper 60s. Wednesday, mostly sunny. Highs in the mid-80s. Wednesday night, partly cloudy. Lows in the mid-60s. Thursday, mostly sunny. A chance of showers and thunderstorms in the afternoon. Highs in the mid-80s. Chance of rain 40%. Thursday night, partly cloudy until midnight, then becoming mostly cloudy. A chance of showers. A slight chance of thunderstorms until midnight, then a chance of thunderstorms after midnight. Lows in the upper 60s. Chance of rain 40%. Friday, partly sunny with a chance of showers. A slight chance of thunderstorms in the morning, then a chance of thunderstorms in the afternoon. Highs in the mid-80s. Chance of rain 50%. Friday night, mostly cloudy with a chance of showers and thunderstorms. Lows in the upper 60s. Chance of rain 50%. Saturday, mostly cloudy in the morning, then becoming partly sunny. A chance of showers. A slight chance of thunderstorms in the morning, then a chance of thunderstorms in the afternoon. Highs in the mid-80s. Chance of rain 50%. 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It's Stillwater, it was sunny. The temperature was 93 degrees, the dew point 73, and the relative humidity 52%, producing a heat index of 102. The wind was south at 15 miles an hour, gusting to 23. The pressure was 29.83 inches and falling. At Guthrie, it was sunny. The temperature was 95, and the heat index was 102. The wind was south at 15, gusting to 23. Observations from around the region. Skies ranged from sunny to mostly sunny. It was 89 at Wichita, 91 at Woodward, and 93 at Oklahoma City. Dallas-Fort Worth reported 94, Tulsa reported 92, and Springfield reported 84. Once again at 3 p.m., it's still water, it was sunny. The temperature was 93, and the heat index was 102. From the Norman Forecast Office, here is the forecast for Stillwater and surrounding area. Rest of today, sunny. Highs in the mid-90s. South winds around 10 miles an hour with gusts up to 20 miles an hour. Tonight, mostly clear. A slight chance of showers and thunderstorms until midnight. Lows in the lower 70s. South winds 5 to 10 miles an hour. Chance of rain 20%. Monday, sunny. Highs in the mid-90s. South winds around 5 miles an hour. Monday night, partly cloudy with a slight chance of showers and thunderstorms. Lows around 70. East winds 5 to 10 miles an hour. Chance of rain 20%. Tuesday, mostly sunny. Highs around 90. East winds 5 to 10 miles an hour. Tuesday night, partly cloudy. Lows in the upper 60s. Wednesday, mostly sunny. Highs in the mid-80s. Wednesday night, partly cloudy. Lows in the mid-60s. Thursday, mostly sunny. A chance of showers and thunderstorms in the afternoon. Highs in the mid-80s. Chance of rain 40%.

Thursday night, partly cloudy until midnight, then becoming mostly cloudy. A chance of showers. A slight chance of thunderstorms until midnight, then a chance of thunderstorms after midnight. Lows in the upper 60s. Chance of rain 40%. Friday, partly sunny with a chance of showers. A slight chance of thunderstorms in the morning, then a chance of thunderstorms in the afternoon. Highs in the mid-80s. Chance of rain 50%. Friday night, mostly cloudy with a chance of showers and thunderstorms. Lows in the upper 60s. Chance of rain 50%. Saturday, mostly cloudy in the morning, then becoming partly sunny. A chance of showers. A slight chance of thunderstorms in the morning, then a chance of thunderstorms in the afternoon. Highs in the mid-80s. Chance of rain 50%. 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At Stillwater, it was sunny. The temperature was 93 degrees, the dew point 73, and the relative humidity 52%, producing a heat index of 102. The wind was south at 15 miles an hour, gusting to 23. The pressure was 29.83 inches and falling. At Guthrie, it was sunny. The temperature was 95, and the heat index was 102. The wind was south at 15, gusting to 23. Observations from around the region. Skies ranged from sunny to mostly sunny. It was 89 at Wichita, 91 at Woodward, and 93 at Oklahoma City. Dallas-Fort Worth reported 94, Tulsa reported 92, and Springfield reported 84. Once again at 3 p.m., at Stillwater, it was sunny. The temperature was 93, and the heat index was 102. From the Norman Forecast Office, here is the forecast for Stillwater and surrounding area. Rest of today, sunny. Highs in the mid-90s. South winds around 10 miles an hour with gusts up to 20 miles an hour. Tonight, mostly clear. A slight chance of showers and thunderstorms until midnight. Lows in the lower 70s. South winds 5 to 10 miles an hour. Chance of rain 20%. Monday, sunny. Highs in the mid-90s. South winds around 5 miles an hour. Monday night, partly cloudy with a slight chance of showers and thunderstorms. Lows around 70. East winds 5 to 10 miles an hour. Chance of rain 20%. Tuesday, mostly sunny. Highs around 90. East winds 5 to 10 miles an hour. Tuesday night, partly cloudy. Lows in the upper 60s. Wednesday, mostly sunny. Highs in the mid-80s. Wednesday night, partly cloudy. Lows in the mid-60s. Thursday, mostly sunny. A chance of showers and thunderstorms in the afternoon. Highs in the mid-80s. Chance of rain 40%. Thursday night, partly cloudy until midnight, then becoming mostly cloudy. A chance of showers. A slight chance of thunderstorms until midnight, then a chance of thunderstorms after midnight. Lows in the upper 60s. Chance of rain 40%. Friday, partly sunny with a chance of showers. A slight chance of thunderstorms in the morning, then a chance of thunderstorms in the afternoon. Highs in the mid-80s. Chance of rain 50%. Friday night, mostly cloudy with a chance of showers and thunderstorms. Lows in the upper 60s. Chance of rain 50%. Saturday, mostly cloudy in the morning, then becoming partly sunny. A chance of showers. A slight chance of thunderstorms in the morning, then a chance of thunderstorms in the afternoon. Highs in the mid-80s. Chance of rain 50%. 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At Stillwater, it was sunny. The temperature was 93 degrees, the dew point 73, and the relative humidity 52%, producing a heat index of 102. The wind was south at 15 miles an hour, gusting to 23. The pressure was 29.83 inches and falling. At Guthrie, it was sunny. The temperature was 95, and the heat index was 102. The wind was south at 15, gusting to 23. Observations from around the region.
skies ranged from sunny to mostly sunny. It was 89 at Wichita, 91 at Woodward, and 93 at Oklahoma City. Dallas-Fort Worth reported 94, Tulsa reported 92, and Springfield reported 84. Once again at 3 p.m., it's still water, it was sunny. The temperature was 93, and the heat index was 102. From the Norman Forecast Office, here is the forecast for Stillwater and surrounding area. Rest of today, sunny. Highs in the mid-90s. South winds around 10 miles an hour with gusts up to 20 miles an hour. Tonight, mostly clear. A slight chance of showers and thunderstorms until midnight. Lows in the lower 70s. South winds 5 to 10 miles an hour. Chance of rain 20%. Monday, sunny. Highs in the mid-90s. South winds around 5 miles an hour. Monday night, partly cloudy with a slight chance of showers and thunderstorms. Lows around 70. East winds 5 to 10 miles an hour. Chance of rain 20%. Tuesday, mostly sunny. Highs around 90. East winds 5 to 10 miles an hour. Tuesday night, partly cloudy. Lows in the upper 60s. Wednesday, mostly sunny. Highs in the mid-80s. Wednesday night, partly cloudy. Lows in the mid-60s. Thursday, mostly sunny. A chance of showers and thunderstorms in the afternoon. Highs in the mid-80s. Chance of rain 40%. Thursday night, partly cloudy until midnight, then becoming mostly cloudy. A chance of showers. A slight chance of thunderstorms until midnight, then a chance of thunderstorms after midnight. Lows in the upper 60s. Chance of rain 40%. Friday, partly sunny with a chance of showers. A slight chance of thunderstorms in the morning, then a chance of thunderstorms in the afternoon. Highs in the mid-80s. Chance of rain 50%. Friday night, mostly cloudy with a chance of showers and thunderstorms. Lows in the upper 60s. Chance of rain 50%. Saturday, mostly cloudy in the morning, then becoming partly sunny. A chance of showers. A slight chance of thunderstorms in the morning, then a chance of thunderstorms in the afternoon. Highs in the mid-80s. Chance of rain 50%. 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It's Stillwater, it was sunny. The temperature was 93 degrees, the dew point 73, and the relative humidity 52%, producing a heat index of 102. The wind was south at 15 miles an hour, gusting to 23. The pressure was 29.83 inches and falling. At Guthrie, it was sunny. The temperature was 95, and the heat index was 102. The wind was south at 15, gusting to 23. Observations from around the region. Skies ranged from sunny to mostly sunny. It was 89 at Wichita, 91 at Woodward, and 93 at Oklahoma City. Dallas-Fort Worth reported 94, Tulsa reported 92, and Springfield reported 84. Once again at 3 p.m., it's still water, it was sunny. The temperature was 93, and the heat index was 102. 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From the Norman Forecast Office, here is the forecast for Stillwater and surrounding area. Rest of today, sunny. Highs in the mid-90s. South winds around 10 miles an hour with gusts up to 20 miles an hour. Tonight, mostly clear. A slight chance of showers and thunderstorms until midnight. Lows in the lower 70s. South winds 5 to 10 miles an hour. Chance of rain 20%. Monday, sunny. Highs in the mid-90s. South winds around 5 miles an hour. Monday night, partly cloudy with a slight chance of showers and thunderstorms. Lows around 70. East winds 5 to 10 miles an hour. Chance of rain 20%. Tuesday, mostly sunny. Highs around 90. East winds 5 to 10 miles an hour.

Tuesday night, partly cloudy. Lows in the upper 60s. Wednesday, mostly sunny. Highs in the mid 80s. Wednesday night, partly cloudy. Lows in the mid 60s. Thursday, mostly sunny. A chance of showers and thunderstorms in the afternoon. Highs in the mid 80s. Chance of rain 40%. Thursday night, partly cloudy until midnight, then becoming mostly cloudy. A chance of showers. A slight chance of thunderstorms until midnight, then a chance of thunderstorms after midnight. Lows in the upper 60s. Chance of rain 40%. Friday, partly sunny with a chance of showers. A slight chance of thunderstorms in the morning, then a chance of thunderstorms in the afternoon. Highs in the mid 80s. Chance of rain 50%. Friday night, mostly cloudy with a chance of showers and thunderstorms. Lows in the upper 60s. Chance of rain 50%. Saturday, mostly cloudy in the morning, then becoming partly sunny. A chance of showers. A slight chance of thunderstorms in the morning, then a chance of thunderstorms in the afternoon. Highs in the mid 80s. Chance of rain 50%. 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It's Stillwater, it was sunny. The temperature was 93 degrees, the dew point 73, and the relative humidity 52%, producing a heat index of 102. The wind was south at 15 miles an hour, gusting to 23. The pressure was 29.83 inches and falling. At Guthrie, it was sunny. The temperature was 95, and the heat index was 102. The wind was south at 15, gusting to 23. Observations from around the region. Skies ranged from sunny to mostly sunny. It was 89 at Wichita, 91 at Woodward, and 93 at Oklahoma City. Dallas-Fort Worth reported 94, Tulsa reported 92, and Springfield reported 84. Once again at 3 p.m., it's still water, it was sunny. The temperature was 93, and the heat index was 102. You're listening to Stillwater Weather Radio, and here are 4 p.m. weather observations. It's Stillwater, it was sunny. The temperature was 94 degrees, the dew point 74, and the relative humidity 52%, producing a heat index of 104. The wind was south at 14 miles an hour. The pressure was 29.82 inches and falling. At Guthrie, it was sunny. The temperature was 96, and the heat index was 103. The wind was south at 13, gusting to 25. Observations from around the region. At Woodward, it was sunny, with a temperature of 93. It was mostly sunny, with a temperature of 92 at Wichita, 94 at Oklahoma City, 93 at Dallas-Fort Worth, and 93 at Tulsa. At Springfield, it was partly sunny, with a temperature of 85. Once again at 4 p.m., it's still water, it was sunny. The temperature was 94, and the heat index was 104. From the Norman Forecast Office, here is the forecast for Stillwater and surrounding area. Rest of today, sunny. Highs in the mid-90s. South winds around 10 miles an hour with gusts up to 20 miles an hour. Tonight, mostly clear. A slight chance of showers and thunderstorms until midnight. Lows in the lower 70s. South winds 5 to 10 miles an hour. Chance of rain 20%. Monday, sunny. Highs in the mid-90s. South winds around 5 miles an hour. Monday night, partly cloudy with a slight chance of showers and thunderstorms. Lows around 70. East winds 5 to 10 miles an hour. Chance of rain 20%. Tuesday, mostly sunny. Highs around 90. East winds 5 to 10 miles an hour. Tuesday night, partly cloudy. Lows in the upper 60s. Wednesday, mostly sunny. Highs in the mid-80s. Wednesday night, partly cloudy. Lows in the mid-60s. Thursday, mostly sunny. A chance of showers and thunderstorms in the afternoon. Highs in the mid-80s. Chance of rain 40%. Thursday night, partly cloudy until midnight, then becoming mostly cloudy.

Highs in the mid-80s. Chance of rain 50%. 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It's Stillwater, it was sunny. The temperature was 94 degrees, the dew point 74, and the relative humidity 52%, producing a heat index of 104. The wind was south at 14 miles an hour. The pressure was 29.82 inches and falling. At Guthrie, it was sunny. The temperature was 96, and the heat index was 103. The wind was south at 13, gusting to 25. Observations from around the region. At Woodward, it was sunny, with a temperature of 93. It was mostly sunny, with a temperature of 92 at Wichita, 94 at Oklahoma City, 93 at Dallas-Fort Worth, and 93 at Tulsa. At Springfield, it was partly sunny, with a temperature of 85. Once again at 4 p.m., at Stillwater, it was sunny. The temperature was 94, and the heat index was 104. From the Norman Forecast Office, here is the forecast for Stillwater and surrounding area. Rest of today, sunny. Highs in the mid-90s. South winds around 10 miles an hour with gusts up to 20 miles an hour. Tonight, mostly clear. A slight chance of showers and thunderstorms until midnight. Lows in the lower 70s. South winds 5 to 10 miles an hour. Chance of rain 20%. Monday, sunny. Highs in the mid-90s. South winds around 5 miles an hour. Monday night, partly cloudy with a slight chance of showers and thunderstorms. Lows around 70. East winds 5 to 10 miles an hour. Chance of rain 20%. Tuesday, mostly sunny. Highs around 90. East winds 5 to 10 miles an hour. Tuesday night, partly cloudy. Lows in the upper 60s. Wednesday, mostly sunny. Highs in the mid-80s. Wednesday night, partly cloudy. Lows in the mid-60s. Thursday, mostly sunny. A chance of showers and thunderstorms in the afternoon. Highs in the mid-80s. Chance of rain 40%. Thursday night, partly cloudy until midnight, then becoming mostly cloudy. A chance of showers. A slight chance of thunderstorms until midnight, then a chance of thunderstorms after midnight. Lows in the upper 60s. Chance of rain 40%. Friday, partly sunny with a chance of showers. A slight chance of thunderstorms in the morning, then a chance of thunderstorms in the afternoon. Highs in the mid-80s. Chance of rain 50%. Friday night, mostly cloudy with a chance of showers and thunderstorms. Lows in the upper 60s. Chance of rain 50%. Saturday, mostly cloudy in the morning, then becoming partly sunny. A chance of showers. A slight chance of thunderstorms in the morning, then a chance of thunderstorms in the afternoon. Highs in the mid-80s. Chance of rain 50%. 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It's Stillwater, it was sunny. The temperature was 94 degrees, the dew point 74, and the relative humidity 52%, producing a heat index of 104. The wind was south at 14 miles an hour. The pressure was 29.82 inches and falling. At Guthrie, it was sunny. The temperature was 96, and the heat index was 103. The wind was south at 13, gusting to 25. Observations from around the region. At Woodward, it was sunny, with a temperature of 93. It was mostly sunny, with a temperature of 92 at Wichita, 94 at Oklahoma City, 93 at Dallas-Fort Worth, and 93 at Tulsa. At Springfield, it was partly sunny, with a temperature of 85. Once again at 4 p.m., at Stillwater, it was sunny. The temperature was 94, and the heat index was 104. From the Norman Forecast Office, here is the forecast for Stillwater and surrounding area. Rest of today, sunny. Highs in the mid-90s. South winds around 10 miles an hour with gusts up to 20 miles an hour. Tonight, mostly clear. A slight chance of showers and thunderstorms until midnight. Lows in the lower 70s. South winds 5 to 10 miles.

miles an hour. Chance of rain 20%. Monday, sunny. Highs in the mid-90s. South winds around 5 miles an hour. Monday night, partly cloudy with a slight chance of showers and thunderstorms. Lows around 70. East winds 5 to 10 miles an hour. Chance of rain 20%. Tuesday, mostly sunny. Highs around 90. East winds 5 to 10 miles an hour. Tuesday night, partly cloudy. Lows in the upper 60s. Wednesday, mostly sunny. Highs in the mid-80s. Wednesday night, partly cloudy. Lows in the mid-60s. Thursday, mostly sunny. A chance of showers and thunderstorms in the afternoon. Highs in the mid-80s. Chance of rain 40%. Thursday night, partly cloudy until midnight, then becoming mostly cloudy. A chance of showers. A slight chance of thunderstorms until midnight, then a chance of thunderstorms after midnight. Lows in the upper 60s. Chance of rain 40%. Friday, partly sunny with a chance of showers. A slight chance of thunderstorms in the morning, then a chance of thunderstorms in the afternoon. Highs in the mid-80s. Chance of rain 50%. Friday night, mostly cloudy with a chance of showers and thunderstorms. Lows in the upper 60s. Chance of rain 50%. Saturday, mostly cloudy in the morning, then becoming partly sunny. A chance of showers. A slight chance of thunderstorms in the morning, then a chance of thunderstorms in the afternoon. Highs in the mid-80s. Chance of rain 50%. 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It's Stillwater, it was sunny. The temperature was 94 degrees, the dew point 74, and the relative humidity 52%, producing a heat index of 104. The wind was south at 14 miles an hour. The pressure was 29.82 inches and falling. At Ponca City, it was sunny. The temperature was 93, the dew point 72, and the relative humidity 50%, producing a heat index of 101. The wind was south at 10, gusting to 28. The pressure was 29.80 inches and falling. At Guthrie, it was sunny. The temperature was 96, the dew point 71, and the relative humidity 44%, producing a heat index of 103. The wind was south at 13, gusting to 25. The pressure was 29.81 inches and falling. Observations from around the region. At Woodward, it was sunny, with a temperature of 93. It was mostly sunny, with a temperature of 92 at Wichita, 94 at Oklahoma City, 93 at Dallas-Fort Worth, and 93 at Tulsa. At Springfield, it was partly sunny, with a temperature of 85. Once again at 4 p.m., at Stillwater, it was sunny. The temperature was 94, and the heat index was 104. 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From the Norman Forecast Office, here is the forecast for Stillwater and surrounding area. Rest of today, sunny. Highs in the mid-90s. South winds around 10 miles an hour with gusts up to 20 miles an hour. Tonight, mostly clear. A slight chance of showers and thunderstorms until midnight. Lows in the lower 70s. South winds 5 to 10 miles an hour. Chance of rain 20%. Monday, sunny. Highs in the mid-90s. South winds around 5 miles an hour. Monday night, partly cloudy with a slight chance of showers and thunderstorms. Lows around 70. East winds 5 to 10 miles an hour. Chance of rain 20%. Tuesday, mostly sunny. Highs around 90. East winds 5 to 10 miles an hour. Tuesday night, partly cloudy. Lows in the upper 60s. Wednesday, mostly sunny. Highs in the mid-80s. Wednesday night, partly cloudy. Lows in the mid-60s. Thursday, mostly sunny. A chance of showers and thunderstorms in the afternoon. Highs in the mid-80s. Chance of rain 40%.

10%. Thursday night, partly cloudy until midnight, then becoming mostly cloudy. A chance of showers. A slight chance of thunderstorms until midnight, then a chance of thunderstorms after midnight. Lows in the upper 60s. Chance of rain 40%. Friday, partly sunny with a chance of showers. A slight chance of thunderstorms in the morning, then a chance of thunderstorms in the afternoon. Highs in the mid-80s. Chance of rain 50%. Friday night, mostly cloudy with a chance of showers and thunderstorms. Lows in the upper 60s. Chance of rain 50%. Saturday, mostly cloudy in the morning, then becoming partly sunny. A chance of showers. A slight chance of thunderstorms in the morning, then a chance of thunderstorms in the afternoon. Highs in the mid-80s. Chance of rain 50%. 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It's Stillwater, it was sunny. The temperature was 94 degrees, the dew point 74, and the relative humidity 52%, producing a heat index of 104. The wind was south at 14 miles an hour. The pressure was 29.82 inches and falling. At Ponca City, it was sunny. The temperature was 93, the dew point 72, and the relative humidity 50%, producing a heat index of 101. The wind was south at 10, gusting to 28. The pressure was 29.80 inches and falling. At Guthrie, it was sunny. The temperature was 96, the dew point 71, and the relative humidity 44%, producing a heat index of 103. The wind was south at 13, gusting to 25. The pressure was 29.81 inches and falling. Observations from around the region. At Woodward, it was sunny, with a temperature of 93. It was mostly sunny, with a temperature of 92 at Wichita, 94 at Oklahoma City, 93 at Dallas-Fort Worth, and 93 at Tulsa. At Springfield, it was partly sunny, with a temperature of 85. Once again at 4 p.m., at Stillwater, it was sunny. The temperature was 94, and the heat index was 104. From the Norman Forecast Office, here is the forecast for Stillwater and surrounding area. Rest of today, sunny. Highs in the mid-90s. South winds around 10 miles an hour with gusts up to 20 miles an hour. Tonight, mostly clear. A slight chance of showers and thunderstorms until midnight. Lows in the lower 70s. South winds 5 to 10 miles an hour. Chance of rain 20%. Monday, sunny. Highs in the mid-90s. South winds around 5 miles an hour. Monday night, partly cloudy with a slight chance of showers and thunderstorms. Lows around 70. East winds 5 to 10 miles an hour. Chance of rain 20%. Tuesday, mostly sunny. Highs around 90. East winds 5 to 10 miles an hour. Tuesday night, partly cloudy. Lows in the upper 60s. Wednesday, mostly sunny. Highs in the mid-80s. Wednesday night, partly cloudy. Lows in the mid-60s. Thursday, mostly sunny. A chance of showers and thunderstorms in the afternoon. Highs in the mid-80s. Chance of rain 40%. Thursday night, partly cloudy until midnight, then becoming mostly cloudy. A chance of showers. A slight chance of thunderstorms until midnight, then a chance of thunderstorms after midnight. Lows in the upper 60s. Chance of rain 40%. Friday, partly sunny with a chance of showers. A slight chance of thunderstorms in the morning, then a chance of thunderstorms in the afternoon. Highs in the mid-80s. Chance of rain 50%. Friday night, mostly cloudy with a chance of showers and thunderstorms. Lows in the upper 60s. Chance of rain 50%. Saturday, mostly cloudy in the morning, then becoming partly sunny. A chance of showers. A slight chance of thunderstorms in the morning, then a chance of thunderstorms in the afternoon. Highs in the mid-80s. Chance of rain 50%. 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It's Stillwater, it was sunny. The temperature was 94 degrees, the dew point

74, and the relative humidity 52%, producing a heat index of 104. The wind was south at 14 miles an hour. The pressure was 29.82 inches and falling. At Ponca City, it was sunny. The temperature was 93, the dew point 72, and the relative humidity 50%, producing a heat index of 101. The wind was south at 10, gusting to 28. The pressure was 29.80 inches and falling. At Guthrie, it was sunny. The temperature was 96, the dew point 71, and the relative humidity 44%, producing a heat index of 103. The wind was south at 13, gusting to 25. The pressure was 29.81 inches and falling. Observations from around the region. At Woodward, it was sunny, with a temperature of 93. It was mostly sunny, with a temperature of 92 at Wichita, 94 at Oklahoma City, 93 at Dallas-Fort Worth, and 93 at Tulsa. At Springfield, it was partly sunny, with a temperature of 85. Once again at 4 p.m., at Stillwater, it was sunny. The temperature was 94, and the heat index was 104. From the Norman Forecast Office, here is the forecast for Stillwater and surrounding area. Rest of today, sunny. Highs in the mid-90s. South winds around 10 miles an hour with gusts up to 20 miles an hour. Tonight, mostly clear. A slight chance of showers and thunderstorms until midnight. Lows in the lower 70s. South winds 5 to 10 miles an hour. Chance of rain 20%. Monday, sunny. Highs in the mid-90s. South winds around 5 miles an hour. Monday night, partly cloudy with a slight chance of showers and thunderstorms. Lows around 70. East winds 5 to 10 miles an hour. Chance of rain 20%. Tuesday, mostly sunny. Highs around 90. East winds 5 to 10 miles an hour. Tuesday night, partly cloudy. Lows in the upper 60s. Wednesday, mostly sunny. Highs in the mid-80s. Wednesday night, partly cloudy. Lows in the mid-60s. Thursday, mostly sunny. A chance of showers and thunderstorms in the afternoon. Highs in the mid-80s. Chance of rain 40%. Thursday night, partly cloudy until midnight, then becoming mostly cloudy. A chance of showers. A slight chance of thunderstorms until midnight, then a chance of thunderstorms after midnight. Lows in the upper 60s. Chance of rain 40%. Friday, partly sunny with a chance of showers. A slight chance of thunderstorms in the morning, then a chance of thunderstorms in the afternoon. Highs in the mid-80s. Chance of rain 50%. Friday night, mostly cloudy with a chance of showers and thunderstorms. Lows in the upper 60s. Chance of rain 50%. Saturday, mostly cloudy in the morning, then becoming partly sunny. A chance of showers. A slight chance of thunderstorms in the morning, then a chance of thunderstorms in the afternoon. Highs in the mid-80s. Chance of rain 50%. 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At Stillwater, it was sunny. The temperature was 94 degrees, the dew point 74, and the relative humidity 52%, producing a heat index of 104. The wind was south at 14 miles an hour. The pressure was 29.82 inches and falling. At Ponca City, it was sunny. The temperature was 93, the dew point 72, and the relative humidity 50%, producing a heat index of 101. The wind was south at 10, gusting to 28. The pressure was 29.80 inches and falling. At Guthrie, it was sunny. The temperature was 96, the dew point 71, and the relative humidity 44%, producing a heat index of 103. The wind was south at 13, gusting to 25. The pressure was 29.81 inches and falling. Observations from around the region. At Woodward, it was sunny, with a temperature of 93. It was mostly sunny, with a temperature of 92 at Wichita, 94 at Oklahoma City, 93 at Dallas-Fort Worth, and 93 at Tulsa. At Springfield, it was partly sunny,

temperature of 85. Once again at 4 p.m., it's still water, it was sunny. The temperature was 94, and the heat index was 104. From the Norman Forecast Office, here is the forecast for Stillwater and surrounding area. Rest of today, sunny. Highs in the mid-90s. South winds around 10 miles an hour with gusts up to 20 miles an hour. Tonight, mostly clear. A slight chance of showers and thunderstorms until midnight. Lows in the lower 70s. South winds 5 to 10 miles an hour. Chance of rain 20%. Monday, sunny. Highs in the mid-90s. South winds around 5 miles an hour. Monday night, partly cloudy with a slight chance of showers and thunderstorms. Lows around 70. East winds 5 to 10 miles an hour. Chance of rain 20%. Tuesday, mostly sunny. Highs around 90. East winds 5 to 10 miles an hour. Tuesday night, partly cloudy. Lows in the upper 60s. Wednesday, mostly sunny. Highs in the mid-80s. Wednesday night, partly cloudy. Lows in the mid-60s. Thursday, mostly sunny. A chance of showers and thunderstorms in the afternoon. Highs in the mid-80s. Chance of rain 40%. Thursday night, partly cloudy until midnight, then becoming mostly cloudy. A chance of showers. A slight chance of thunderstorms until midnight, then a chance of thunderstorms after midnight. Lows in the upper 60s. Chance of rain 40%. Friday, partly sunny with a chance of showers. A slight chance of thunderstorms in the morning, then a chance of thunderstorms in the afternoon. Highs in the mid-80s. Chance of rain 50%. Friday night, mostly cloudy with a chance of showers and thunderstorms. Lows in the upper 60s. Chance of rain 50%. Saturday, mostly cloudy in the morning, then becoming partly sunny. A chance of showers. A slight chance of thunderstorms in the morning, then a chance of thunderstorms in the afternoon. Highs in the mid-80s. Chance of rain 50%. 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It's Stillwater, it was sunny. The temperature was 94 degrees, the dew point 74, and the relative humidity 52%, producing a heat index of 104. The wind was south at 14 miles an hour. The pressure was 29.82 inches and falling. At Ponca City, it was sunny. The temperature was 93, the dew point 72, and the relative humidity 50%, producing a heat index of 101. The wind was south at 10, gusting to 28. The pressure was 29.80 inches and falling. At Guthrie, it was sunny. The temperature was 96, the dew point 71, and the relative humidity 44%, producing a heat index of 103. The wind was south at 13, gusting to 25. The pressure was 29.81 inches and falling. Observations from around the region. At Woodward, it was sunny, with a temperature of 93. It was mostly sunny, with a temperature of 92 at Wichita, 94 at Oklahoma City, 93 at Dallas-Fort Worth, and 93 at Tulsa. At Springfield, it was partly sunny, with a temperature of 85. Once again at 4 p.m., at Stillwater, it was sunny. The temperature was 94, and the heat index was 104. From the Norman Forecast Office, here is the forecast for Stillwater and surrounding area. Rest of today, sunny. Highs in the mid-90s. South winds around 10 miles an hour with gusts up to 20 miles an hour. Tonight, mostly clear. A slight chance of showers and thunderstorms until midnight. Lows in the lower 70s. South winds 5 to 10 miles an hour. Chance of rain 20%. Monday, sunny. Highs in the mid-90s. South winds around 5 miles an hour. Monday night, partly cloudy with a slight chance of showers and thunderstorms. Lows around 70.

70. East winds 5 to 10 miles an hour. Chance of rain 20%. Tuesday, mostly sunny. Highs around 90. East winds 5 to 10 miles an hour. Tuesday night, partly cloudy. Lows in the upper 60s. Wednesday, mostly sunny. Highs in the mid 80s. Wednesday night, partly cloudy. Lows in the mid 60s. Thursday, mostly sunny. A chance of showers and thunderstorms in the afternoon. Highs in the mid 80s. Chance of rain 40%. Thursday night, partly cloudy until midnight, then becoming mostly cloudy. A chance of showers. A slight chance of thunderstorms until midnight, then a chance of thunderstorms after midnight. Lows in the upper 60s. Chance of rain 40%. Friday, partly sunny with a chance of showers. A slight chance of thunderstorms in the morning, then a chance of thunderstorms in the afternoon. Highs in the mid-80s. Chance of rain 50%. Friday night, mostly cloudy with a chance of showers and thunderstorms. Lows in the upper 60s. Chance of rain 50%. Saturday, mostly cloudy in the morning, then becoming partly sunny. A chance of showers. A slight chance of thunderstorms in the morning, then a chance of thunderstorms in the afternoon. Highs in the mid-80s. Chance of rain 50%. You are listening to Steve. Chance of thunderstorms in the morning, then a chance of thunderstorms in the afternoon. Highs in the mid-80s. Chance of rain 50%. 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It's Stillwater, it was sunny. The temperature was 94 degrees, the dew point 74, and the relative humidity 52%, producing a heat index of 104. The wind was south at 14 miles an hour. The pressure was 29.82 inches and falling. At Ponca City, it was sunny. The temperature was 93, the dew point 72, and the relative humidity 50%, producing a heat index of 101. The wind was south at 10, gusting to 28. The pressure was 29.80 inches and falling. At Guthrie, it was sunny. The temperature was 96, the dew point 71, and the relative humidity 44%, producing a heat index of 103. The wind was south at 13, gusting to 25. The pressure was 29.81 inches and falling. Observations from around the region. At Woodward, it was sunny, with a temperature of 93. It was mostly sunny, with a temperature of 92 at Wichita, 94 at Oklahoma City, 93 at Dallas-Fort Worth, and 93 at Tulsa. At Springfield, it was partly sunny, with a temperature of 85. Once again at 4 p.m., at Stillwater, it was sunny. The temperature was 94, and the heat index was 104. From the Norman Forecast Office, here is the forecast for Stillwater and surrounding area. Rest of today, sunny. Highs in the mid-90s. South winds around 10 miles an hour with gusts up to 20 miles an hour. Tonight, mostly clear. A slight chance of showers and thunderstorms until midnight. Lows in the lower 70s. South winds 5 to 10 miles an hour. Chance of rain 20%. Monday, sunny. Highs in the mid-90s. South winds around 5 miles an hour. Monday night, partly cloudy with a slight chance of showers and thunderstorms. Lows around 70. East winds 5 to 10 miles an hour. Chance of rain 20%. Tuesday, mostly sunny. Highs around 90. East winds 5 to 10 miles an hour. Tuesday night, partly cloudy. Lows in the upper 60s. Wednesday, mostly sunny. Highs in the mid-80s. Wednesday night, partly cloudy. Lows in the mid-60s. Thursday, mostly sunny. A chance of showers and thunderstorms in the afternoon. Highs in the mid-80s. Chance of rain 40%. Thursday night, partly cloudy until midnight, then becoming mostly cloudy. A chance of showers. A slight chance of thunderstorms until midnight, then a chance of thunderstorms after midnight. Lows in the upper 60s. Chance of rain 40%. Friday, partly sunny with a chance of showers.

a slight chance of thunderstorms in the morning, then a chance of thunderstorms in the afternoon. Highs in the mid-80s. Chance of rain 50%. Friday night, mostly cloudy with a chance of showers and thunderstorms. Lows in the upper 60s. Chance of rain 50%. Saturday, mostly cloudy in the morning, then becoming partly sunny. A chance of showers. A slight chance of thunderstorms in the morning, then a chance of thunderstorms in the afternoon. Highs in the mid-80s. Chance of rain 50%. 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It's Stillwater, it was sunny. The temperature was 94 degrees, the dew point 74, and the relative humidity 52%, producing a heat index of 104. The wind was south at 14 miles an hour. The pressure was 29.82 inches and falling. At Ponca City, it was sunny. The temperature was 93, the dew point 72, and the relative humidity 50%, producing a heat index of 101. The wind was south at 10, gusting to 28. The pressure was 29.80 inches and falling. At Guthrie, it was sunny. The temperature was 96, the dew point 71, and the relative humidity 44%, producing a heat index of 103. The wind was south at 13, gusting to 25. The pressure was 29.81 inches and falling. Observations from around the region. At Woodward, it was sunny, with a temperature of 93. It was mostly sunny, with a temperature of 92 at Wichita, 94 at Oklahoma City, 93 at Dallas-Fort Worth, and 93 at Tulsa. At Springfield, it was partly sunny, with a temperature of 85. Once again at 4 p.m., at Stillwater, it was sunny. The temperature was 94, and the heat index was 104. From the Norman Forecast Office, here is the forecast for Stillwater and surrounding area. Rest of today, sunny. Highs in the mid-90s. South winds around 10 miles an hour with gusts up to 20 miles an hour. Tonight, mostly clear. A slight chance of showers and thunderstorms until midnight. Lows in the lower 70s. South winds 5 to 10 miles an hour. Chance of rain 20%. Monday, sunny. Highs in the mid-90s. South winds around 5 miles an hour. Monday night, partly cloudy with a slight chance of showers and thunderstorms. Lows around 70. East winds 5 to 10 miles an hour. Chance of rain 20%. Tuesday, mostly sunny. Highs around 90. East winds 5 to 10 miles an hour. Tuesday night, partly cloudy. Lows in the upper 60s. Wednesday, mostly sunny. Highs in the mid-80s. Wednesday night, partly cloudy. Lows in the mid-60s. Thursday, mostly sunny. A chance of showers and thunderstorms in the afternoon. Highs in the mid-80s. Chance of rain 40%. Thursday night, partly cloudy until midnight, then becoming mostly cloudy. A chance of showers. A slight chance of thunderstorms until midnight, then a chance of thunderstorms after midnight. Lows in the upper 60s. Chance of rain 40%. Friday, partly sunny with a chance of showers. A slight chance of thunderstorms in the morning, then a chance of thunderstorms in the afternoon. Highs in the mid-80s. Chance of rain 50%. Friday night, mostly cloudy with a chance of showers and thunderstorms. Lows in the upper 60s. Chance of rain 50%. Saturday, mostly cloudy in the morning, then becoming partly sunny. A chance of showers. A slight chance of thunderstorms in the morning, then a chance of thunderstorms in the afternoon. Highs in the mid-80s. Chance of rain 50%. You are listening to Stillwater Weather Radio, and here are 4 p.m. weather observations. It's Stillwater, it was sunny. The temperature was 94 degrees, the dew point 74, and the relative humidity 52%, producing a heat index of 104. The wind was south at 14 miles an hour. The pressure was 29.82 inches and falling. At Ponca City, it was sunny. The temperature was 93, the dew point 72, and the relative humidity 50%, producing

A heat index of 101. The wind was south at 10, gusting to 28. The pressure was 29.80 inches and falling. At Guthrie, it was sunny. The temperature was 96, the dew point 71, and the relative humidity 44%, producing a heat index of 103. The wind was south at 13, gusting to 25. The pressure was 29.81 inches and falling. Observations from around the region. At Woodward, it was sunny, with a temperature of 93. It was mostly sunny, with a temperature of 92 at Wichita, 94 at Oklahoma City, 93 at Dallas-Fort Worth, and 93 at Tulsa. At Springfield, it was partly sunny, with a temperature of 85. Once again at 4 p.m., at Stillwater, it was sunny. The temperature was 94, and the heat index was 104. From the Norman Forecast Office, here is the forecast for Stillwater and surrounding area. Rest of today, sunny. Highs in the mid-90s. South wind around 10 miles an hour with gusts up to 20 miles an hour. Tonight, mostly clear. A slight chance of showers and thunderstorms until midnight. Lows in the lower 70s. South winds 5 to 10 miles an hour. Chance of rain 20%. Monday, sunny. Highs in the mid-90s. South winds around 5 miles an hour. Monday night, partly cloudy with a slight chance of showers and thunderstorms. Lows around 70. East winds 5 to 10 miles an hour. Chance of rain 20%. Tuesday, mostly sunny. Highs around 90. East winds 5 to 10 miles an hour. Tuesday night, partly cloudy. Lows in the upper 60s. Wednesday, mostly sunny. Highs in the mid-80s. Wednesday night, partly cloudy. Lows in the mid-60s. Thursday, mostly sunny. A chance of showers and thunderstorms in the afternoon. Highs in the mid-80s. Chance of rain 40%. Thursday night, partly cloudy until midnight, then becoming mostly cloudy. A chance of showers. A slight chance of thunderstorms until midnight, then a chance of thunderstorms after midnight. Lows in the upper 60s. Chance of rain 40%. Friday, partly sunny with a chance of showers. A slight chance of thunderstorms in the morning, then a chance of thunderstorms in the afternoon. Highs in the mid-80s. Chance of rain 50%. Friday night, mostly cloudy with a chance of showers and thunderstorms. Lows in the upper 60s. Chance of rain 50%. Saturday, mostly cloudy in the morning, then becoming partly sunny. A chance of showers. A slight chance of thunderstorms in the morning, then a chance of thunderstorms in the afternoon. Highs in the mid-80s. Chance of rain 50%. 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At Stillwater, it was sunny. The temperature was 94 degrees, the dew point 74, and the relative humidity 52%, producing a heat index of 104. The wind was south at 14 miles an hour. The pressure was 29.82 inches and falling. At Ponca City, it was sunny. The temperature was 93, the dew point 72, and the relative humidity 50%, producing a heat index of 101. The wind was south at 10, gusting to 28. The pressure was 29.80 inches and falling. At Guthrie, it was sunny. The temperature was 96, the dew point 71, and the relative humidity 44%, producing a heat index of 103. The wind was south at 13, gusting to 25. The pressure was 29.81 inches and falling. Observations from around the region. At Woodward, it was sunny, with a temperature of 93. It was mostly sunny, with a temperature of 92 at Wichita, 94 at Oklahoma City, 93 at Dallas-Fort Worth, and 93 at Tulsa. At Springfield, it was partly sunny, with a temperature of 85. Once again at 4 p.m., at Stillwater, it was sunny.

the temperature was 94, and the heat index was 104. From the Norman Forecast Office, here is the forecast for Stillwater and surrounding area. Rest of today, sunny. Highs in the mid-90s. South winds around 10 miles an hour with gusts up to 20 miles an hour. Tonight, mostly clear. A slight chance of showers and thunderstorms until midnight. Lows in the lower 70s. South winds 5 to 10 miles an hour. Chance of rain 20%. Monday, sunny. Highs in the mid-90s. South winds around 5 miles an hour. Monday night, partly cloudy with a slight chance of showers and thunderstorms. Lows around 70. East winds 5 to 10 miles an hour. Chance of rain 20%. Tuesday, mostly sunny. Highs around 90. East winds 5 to 10 miles an hour. Tuesday night, partly cloudy. Lows in the upper 60s. Wednesday, mostly sunny. Highs in the mid-80s. Wednesday night, partly cloudy. Lows in the mid-60s. Thursday, mostly sunny. A chance of showers and thunderstorms in the afternoon. Highs in the mid-80s. Chance of rain 40%. Thursday night, partly cloudy until midnight, then becoming mostly cloudy. A chance of showers. A slight chance of thunderstorms until midnight, then a chance of thunderstorms after midnight. Lows in the upper 60s. Chance of rain 40%. Friday, partly sunny with a chance of showers. A slight chance of thunderstorms in the morning, then a chance of thunderstorms in the afternoon. Highs in the mid-80s. Chance of rain 50%. Friday night, mostly cloudy with a chance of showers and thunderstorms. Lows in the upper 60s. Chance of rain 50%. Saturday, mostly cloudy in the morning, then becoming partly sunny. A chance of showers. A slight chance of thunderstorms in the morning, then a chance of thunderstorms in the afternoon. Highs in the mid-80s. Chance of rain 50%. 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It's Stillwater, it was sunny. The temperature was 94 degrees, the dew point 74, and the relative humidity 52%, producing a heat index of 104. The wind was south at 14 miles an hour. The pressure was 29.82 inches and falling. At Ponca City, it was sunny. The temperature was 93. The dew point 72, and the relative humidity 50%, producing a heat index of 101. The wind was south at 10, gusting to 28. The pressure was 29.80 inches and falling. At Guthrie, it was sunny. The temperature was 96, the dew point 71, and the relative humidity 44%, producing a heat index of 103. The wind was south at 13, gusting to 25. The pressure was 29.81 inches and falling. Observations from around the region. At Woodward, it was sunny, with a temperature of 93. It was mostly sunny, with a temperature of 92 at Wichita, 94 at Oklahoma City, 93 at Dallas-Fort Worth, and 93 at Tulsa. At Springfield, it was partly sunny, with a temperature of 85. Once again at 4 p.m., at Stillwater, it was sunny. The temperature was 94, and the heat index was 104. From the Norman Forecast Office, here is the forecast for Stillwater and surrounding area. Rest of today, sunny. Highs in the mid-90s. South winds around 10 miles an hour with gusts up to 20 miles an hour. Tonight, mostly clear. A slight chance of showers and thunderstorms until midnight. Lows in the lower 70s. South winds 5 to 10 miles an hour. Chance of rain 20%. Monday, sunny. Highs in the mid-90s. South winds around 5 miles an hour. Monday night, partly cloudy with a slight chance of showers and thunderstorms. Lows around 70. East winds 5 to 10 miles an hour. Chance of rain 20%. Tuesday, mostly sunny. Highs around 90. East winds 5 to 10 miles an hour. Tuesday night, partly cloudy. Lows in the upper 60s. Wednesday, mostly sunny. Highs in

in the mid-80s. Wednesday night, partly cloudy. Lows in the mid-60s. Thursday, mostly sunny. A chance of showers and thunderstorms in the afternoon. Highs in the mid-80s. Chance of rain 40%. Thursday night, partly cloudy until midnight, then becoming mostly cloudy. A chance of showers. A slight chance of thunderstorms until midnight, then a chance of thunderstorms after midnight. Lows in the upper 60s. Chance of rain 40%. Friday, partly sunny with a chance of showers. A slight chance of thunderstorms in the morning, then a chance of thunderstorms in the afternoon. Highs in the mid-80s. Chance of rain 50%. Friday night, mostly cloudy with a chance of showers and thunderstorms. Lows in the upper 60s. Chance of rain 50%. Saturday, mostly cloudy in the morning, then becoming partly sunny. A chance of showers. A slight chance of thunderstorms in the morning, then a chance of thunderstorms in the afternoon. Highs in the mid-80s. Chance of rain 50%. 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It's Stillwater, it was sunny. The temperature was 94 degrees, the dew point 74, and the relative humidity 52%, producing a heat index of 104. The wind was south at 14 miles an hour. The pressure was 29.82 inches and falling. At Ponca City, it was sunny. The temperature was 93, the dew point 72, and the relative humidity 50%, producing a heat index of 101. The wind was south at 10, gusting to 28. The pressure was 29.80 inches and falling. At Guthrie, it was sunny. The temperature was 96, the dew point 71, and the relative humidity 44%, producing a heat index of 103. The wind was south at 13, gusting to 25. The pressure was 29.81 inches and falling. Observations from around the region. At Woodward, it was sunny, with a temperature of 93. It was mostly sunny, with a temperature of 92 at Wichita, 94 at Oklahoma City, 93 at Dallas-Fort Worth, and 93 at Tulsa. At Springfield, it was partly sunny, with a temperature of 85. Once again at 4 p.m., at Stillwater, it was sunny. The temperature was 94, and the heat index was 104. From the Norman Forecast Office, here is the forecast for Stillwater and surrounding area. Rest of today, sunny. Highs in the mid-90s. South winds around 10 miles an hour with gusts up to 20 miles an hour. Tonight, mostly clear. A slight chance of showers and thunderstorms until midnight. Lows in the lower 70s. South winds 5 to 10 miles an hour. Chance of rain 20%. Monday, sunny. Highs in the mid-90s. South winds around 5 miles an hour. Monday night, partly cloudy with a slight chance of showers and thunderstorms. Lows around 70. East winds 5 to 10 miles an hour. Chance of rain 20%. Tuesday, mostly sunny. Highs around 90. East winds 5 to 10 miles an hour. Tuesday night, partly cloudy. Lows in the upper 60s. Wednesday, mostly sunny. Highs in the mid-80s. Wednesday night, partly cloudy. Lows in the mid-60s. Thursday, mostly sunny. A chance of showers and thunderstorms in the afternoon. Highs in the mid-80s. Chance of rain 40%. Thursday night, partly cloudy until midnight, then becoming mostly cloudy. A chance of showers. A slight chance of thunderstorms until midnight, then a chance of thunderstorms after midnight. Lows in the upper 60s. Chance of rain 40%. Friday, partly sunny with a chance of showers. A slight chance of thunderstorms in the morning, then a chance of thunderstorms in the afternoon. Highs in the mid-80s. Chance of rain 50%. Friday night, mostly cloudy with a chance of showers and thunderstorms. Lows in the upper 60s. Chance of rain 50%. Saturday, mostly cloudy in the morning, then becoming partly sunny. A chance of showers. A slight chance of thunderstorms in the morning, then a chance of thunderstorms in the afternoon.
Highs in the mid-80s. Chance of rain 50%. 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At Stillwater, it was sunny. The temperature was 94 degrees, the dew point 74, and the relative humidity 52%, producing a heat index of 104. The wind was south at 14 miles an hour. The pressure was 29.82 inches and falling. At Ponca City, it was sunny. The temperature was 93, the dew point 72, and the relative humidity 50%, producing a heat index of 101. The wind was south at 10, gusting to 28. The pressure was 29.80 inches and falling. At Guthrie, it was sunny. The temperature was 96, the dew point 71, and the relative humidity 44%, producing a heat index of 103. The wind was south at 13, gusting to 25. The pressure was 29.81 inches and falling. Observations from around the region. At Woodward, it was sunny, with a temperature of 93. It was mostly sunny, with a temperature of 92 at Wichita, 94 at Oklahoma City, 93 at Dallas-Fort Worth, and 93 at Tulsa. At Springfield, it was partly sunny, with a temperature of 85. Once again at 4 p.m., at Stillwater, it was sunny. The temperature was 94, and the heat index was 104. From the Norman Forecast Office, here is the forecast for Stillwater and surrounding area. Rest of today, sunny. Highs in the mid-90s. South winds around 10 miles an hour with gusts up to 20 miles an hour. Tonight, mostly clear. A slight chance of showers and thunderstorms until midnight. Lows in the lower 70s. South winds 5 to 10 miles an hour. Chance of rain 20%. Monday, sunny. Highs in the mid-90s. South winds around 5 miles an hour. Monday night, partly cloudy with a slight chance of showers and thunderstorms. Lows around 70. East winds 5 to 10 miles an hour. Chance of rain 20%. Tuesday, mostly sunny. Highs around 90. East winds 5 to 10 miles an hour. Tuesday night, partly cloudy. Lows in the upper 60s. Wednesday, mostly sunny. Highs in the mid-80s. Wednesday night, partly cloudy. Lows in the mid-60s. Thursday, mostly sunny. A chance of showers and thunderstorms in the afternoon. Highs in the mid-80s. Chance of rain 40%. Thursday night, partly cloudy until midnight, then becoming mostly cloudy. A chance of showers. A slight chance of thunderstorms until midnight, then a chance of thunderstorms after midnight. Lows in the upper 60s. Chance of rain 40%. Friday, partly sunny with a chance of showers. A slight chance of thunderstorms in the morning, then a chance of thunderstorms in the afternoon. Highs in the mid-80s. Chance of rain 50%. Friday night, mostly cloudy with a chance of showers and thunderstorms. Lows in the upper 60s. Chance of rain 50%. Saturday, mostly cloudy in the morning, then becoming partly sunny. A chance of showers. A slight chance of thunderstorms in the morning, then a chance of thunderstorms in the afternoon. Highs in the mid-80s. Chance of rain 50%. 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At Stillwater, it was sunny. The temperature was 94 degrees, the dew point 74, and the relative humidity 52%, producing a heat index of 104. The wind was south at 14 miles an hour. The pressure was 29.82 inches and falling. At Ponca City, it was sunny. The temperature was 93. The dew point 72, and the relative humidity 50%, producing a heat index of 101. The wind was south at 10, gusting to 28. The pressure was 29.80 inches and falling. At Guthrie, it was sunny. The temperature was 96,
the dew point 71, and the relative humidity 44%, producing a heat index of 103. The wind was south at 13, gusting to 25. The pressure was 29.81 inches and falling. Observations from around the region. At Woodward, it was sunny, with a temperature of 93. It was mostly sunny, with a temperature of 92 at Wichita, 94 at Oklahoma City, 93 at Dallas-Fort Worth, and 93 at Tulsa. At Springfield, it was partly sunny, with a temperature of 85. Once again at 4 p.m., at Stillwater, it was sunny. The temperature was 94, and the heat index was 104. From the Norman Forecast Office, here is the forecast for Stillwater and surrounding area. Rest of today, sunny. Highs in the mid-90s. South winds around 10 miles an hour with gusts up to 20 miles an hour. Tonight, mostly clear. A slight chance of showers and thunderstorms until midnight. Lows in the lower 70s. South winds 5 to 10 miles an hour. Chance of rain 20%. Monday, sunny. Highs in the mid-90s. South winds around 5 miles an hour. Monday night, partly cloudy with a slight chance of showers and thunderstorms. Lows around 70. East winds 5 to 10 miles an hour. Chance of rain 20%. Tuesday, mostly sunny. Highs around 90. East winds 5 to 10 miles an hour. Tuesday night, partly cloudy. Lows in the upper 60s. Wednesday, mostly sunny. Highs in the mid-80s. Wednesday night, partly cloudy. Lows in the mid-60s. Thursday, mostly sunny. A chance of showers and thunderstorms in the afternoon. Highs in the mid-80s. Chance of rain 40%. Thursday night, partly cloudy until midnight, then becoming mostly cloudy. A chance of showers. A slight chance of thunderstorms until midnight, then a chance of thunderstorms after midnight. Lows in the upper 60s. Chance of rain 40%. Friday, partly sunny with a chance of showers. A slight chance of thunderstorms in the morning, then a chance of thunderstorms in the afternoon. Highs in the mid-80s. Chance of rain 50%. Friday night, mostly cloudy with a chance of showers and thunderstorms. Lows in the upper 60s. Chance of rain 50%. Saturday, mostly cloudy in the morning, then becoming partly sunny. A chance of showers. A slight chance of thunderstorms in the morning, then a chance of thunderstorms in the afternoon. Highs in the mid-80s. Chance of rain 50%. 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At Stillwater, it was sunny. The temperature was 93 degrees, the dew point 73, and the relative humidity 52%, producing a heat index of 102. The wind was south at 16 miles an hour, gusting to 23. The pressure was 29.81 inches and falling. At Ponca City, it was sunny. The temperature was 93, the dew point 72, and the relative humidity 50%, producing a heat index of 101. The wind was south at 15, gusting to 23. The pressure was 29.79 inches and falling. At Guthrie, the temperature was 96 degrees, the dew point 69, and the relative humidity 41%, producing a heat index of 102. The wind was south at 14 miles an hour, gusting to 25. The pressure was 29.80 inches and falling. Observations from around the region. Skies ranged from sunny to mostly sunny. It was 95 at Wichita, 95 at Woodward, and 94 at Oklahoma City. Dallas-Fort Worth reported 93, Tulsa reported 93, and Springfield reported 86. Once again at 5 p.m., at Stillwater, it was sunny. The temperature was 93, and the heat index was 102. From the Norman Forecast Office, here is the forecast for Stillwater and surrounding area. Rest of today, sunny. Highs in the mid-90s. South winds around 10 miles an hour with gusts up to 20 miles an hour. Tonight, mostly clear. A slight chance of showers and thunderstorms until midnight. Lows in the lower 70s.
south winds 5 to 10 miles an hour.

Sunny. A chance of showers and thunderstorms in the afternoon. Highs in the mid-80s. Chance of rain 40%. Thursday night, partly cloudy until midnight, then becoming mostly cloudy. A chance of showers. A slight chance of thunderstorms until midnight, then a chance of thunderstorms after midnight. Lows in the upper 60s. Chance of rain 40%. Friday, partly sunny with a chance of showers. A slight chance of thunderstorms in the morning, then a chance of thunderstorms in the afternoon. Highs in the mid-80s. Chance of rain 50%. Friday night, mostly cloudy with a chance of showers and thunderstorms. Lows in the upper 60s. Chance of rain 50%. Saturday, mostly cloudy in the morning, then becoming partly sunny. A chance of showers. A slight chance of thunderstorms in the morning, then a chance of thunderstorms in the afternoon. Highs in the mid-80s. Chance of rain 50%. 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It's Stillwater, it was sunny. The temperature was 93 degrees, the dew point 73, and the relative humidity 52%, producing a heat index of 102. The wind was south at 16 miles an hour, gusting to 23. The pressure was 29.81 inches and falling. At Ponca City, it was sunny. The temperature was 93, the dew point 72, and the relative humidity 50%, producing a heat index of 101. The wind was south at 15, gusting to 23. The pressure was 29.79 inches and falling. At Guthrie, the temperature was 96 degrees, the dew point 69, and the relative humidity 41%, producing a heat index of 102. The wind was south at 14 miles an hour, gusting to 25. The pressure was 29.80 inches and falling. Observations from around the region. Skies ranged from sunny to mostly sunny. It was 95 at Wichita, 95 at Woodward, and 94 at Oklahoma City. Dallas-Fort Worth reported 93, Tulsa reported 93, and Springfield reported 86. Once again at 5 p.m., it's Stillwater, it was sunny. The temperature was 93, and the heat index was 102. From the Norman Forecast Office, here is the forecast for Stillwater and surrounding area. Rest of today, sunny. Highs in the mid-90s. South winds around 10 miles an hour with gusts up to 20 miles an hour. Tonight, mostly clear. A slight chance of showers and thunderstorms until midnight. Lows in the lower 70s. South winds 5 to 10 miles an hour. Chance of rain 20%. Monday, sunny. Highs in the mid-90s. South winds around 5 miles an hour. Monday night, partly cloudy with a slight chance of showers and thunderstorms. Lows around 70. East winds 5 to 10 miles an hour. Chance of rain 20%. Tuesday, mostly sunny. Highs around 90. East winds 5 to 10 miles an hour. Tuesday night, partly cloudy. Lows in the upper 60s. Wednesday, mostly sunny. Highs in the mid-80s. Wednesday night, partly cloudy. Lows in the mid-60s. Thursday, mostly sunny. A chance of showers and thunderstorms in the afternoon. Highs in the mid-80s. Chance of rain 40%. Thursday night, partly cloudy until midnight, then becoming mostly cloudy. A chance of showers. A slight chance of thunderstorms until midnight, then a chance of thunderstorms after midnight. Lows in the upper 60s. Chance of rain 40%. Friday, partly sunny with a chance of showers. A slight chance of thunderstorms in the morning, then a chance of thunderstorms in the afternoon. Highs in the mid-80s. Chance of rain 50%. Friday night, mostly cloudy with a chance of showers and thunderstorms. Lows in the upper 60s. Chance of rain 50%. Saturday, mostly cloudy in the morning, then becoming partly sunny. A chance of showers. A slight chance of thunderstorms in the morning, then a chance of thunderstorms in the afternoon. Highs in the mid-80s. Chance of rain 50%. 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

IPM weather observations. It's still water. It was sunny. The temperature was 93 degrees, the dew point 73, and the relative humidity 52%, producing a heat index of 102. The wind was south at 16 miles an hour, gusting to 23. The pressure was 29.81 inches and falling. At Ponca City, it was sunny. The temperature was 93, the dew point 72, and the relative humidity 50%, producing a heat index of 101. The wind was south at 15, gusting to 23. The pressure was 29.79 inches and falling. At Guthrie, the temperature was 96 degrees, the dew point 69, and the relative humidity 41%, producing a heat index of 102. The wind was south at 14 miles an hour, gusting to 25. The pressure was 29.80 inches and falling. Observations from around the region. Skies ranged from sunny to mostly sunny. It was 95 at Wichita, 95 at Woodward, and 94 at Oklahoma City. Dallas-Fort Worth reported 93, Tulsa reported 93, and Springfield reported 86. Once again at 5 p.m., it's still water, it was sunny. The temperature was 93, and the heat index was 102. 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It's still water, it was sunny. The temperature was 93 degrees, the dew point 73, and the relative humidity 52%, producing a heat index of 102. The wind was south at 16 miles an hour, gusting to 23. The pressure was 29.81 inches and falling. At Guthrie, the temperature was 96 degrees, the dew point 69, and the relative humidity 41%, producing a heat index of 102. The wind was south at 14 miles an hour, gusting to 25. The pressure was 29.80 inches and falling. Observations from around the region. Skies ranged from sunny to mostly sunny. It was 95 at Wichita, 95 at Woodward, and 94 at Oklahoma City. Dallas-Fort Worth reported 93, Tulsa reported 93, and Springfield reported 86. Once again at 5 p.m., it's still water, it was sunny. The temperature was 93, and the heat index was 102. 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From the Norman Forecast Office, here is the forecast for Stillwater and surrounding area. Rest of today, sunny. Highs in the mid-90s. South winds around 10 miles an hour with gusts up to 20 miles an hour. Tonight, mostly clear. A slight chance of showers and thunderstorms until midnight. Lows in the lower 70s. South winds 5 to 10 miles an hour. Chance of rain 20%. Monday, sunny. Highs in the mid-90s. South winds around 5 miles an hour. Monday night, partly cloudy with a slight chance of showers and thunderstorms. Lows around 70. East winds 5 to 10 miles an hour. Chance of rain 20%. Tuesday, mostly sunny. Highs around 90. East winds 5 to 10 miles an hour. Tuesday night, partly cloudy. Lows in the upper 60s. Wednesday, mostly sunny. Highs in the mid-80s. Wednesday night, partly cloudy. Lows in the mid-60s. Thursday, mostly sunny. A chance of showers and thunderstorms in the afternoon. Highs in the mid-80s. Chance of rain 40%. Thursday night, partly cloudy until midnight, then becoming mostly cloudy. A chance of showers. A slight chance of thunderstorms until midnight, then a chance of thunderstorms after midnight. Lows in the upper 60s. Chance of rain 40%. Friday, partly sunny with a chance of showers. A slight chance of thunderstorms in the morning, then a chance of thunderstorms in the afternoon. Highs in the mid-80s. Chance of rain 50%. Friday night, mostly cloudy with a chance of showers and thunderstorms. Lows in the upper 60s. Chance of rain 50%.

Saturday, mostly cloudy in the morning, then becoming partly sunny. A chance of showers. A slight chance of thunderstorms in the morning, then a chance of thunderstorms in the afternoon. Highs in the mid-80s. Chance of rain 50%. 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It's Stillwater, it was sunny. The temperature was 93 degrees, the dew point 73, and the relative humidity 52%, producing a heat index of 102. The wind was south at 16 miles an hour, gusting to 23. The pressure was 29.81 inches and falling. At Guthrie, the temperature was 96 degrees, the dew point 69, and the relative humidity 41%, producing a heat index of 102. The wind was south at 14 miles an hour, gusting to 25. The pressure was 29.80 inches and falling. Observations from around the region. Skies ranged from sunny to mostly sunny. It was 95 at Wichita, 95 at Woodward, and 94 at Oklahoma City. Dallas-Fort Worth reported 93, Tulsa reported 93, and Springfield reported 86. Once again at 5 p.m., it's still water, it was sunny. The temperature was 93, and the heat index was 102. From the Norman Forecast Office, here is the forecast for Stillwater and surrounding area. Rest of today, sunny. Highs in the mid-90s. South winds around 10 miles an hour with gusts up to 20 miles an hour. Tonight, mostly clear. A slight chance of showers and thunderstorms until midnight. Lows in the lower 70s. South winds 5 to 10 miles an hour. Chance of rain 20%. Monday, sunny. Highs in the mid-90s. South winds around 5 miles an hour. Monday night, partly cloudy with a slight chance of showers and thunderstorms. Lows around 70. East winds 5 to 10 miles an hour. Chance of rain 20%. Tuesday, mostly sunny. Highs around 90. East winds 5 to 10 miles an hour. Tuesday night, partly cloudy. Lows in the upper 60s. Wednesday, mostly sunny. Highs in the mid-80s. Wednesday night, partly cloudy. Lows in the mid-60s. Thursday, mostly sunny. A chance of showers and thunderstorms in the afternoon. Highs in the mid-80s. Chance of rain 40%. Thursday night, partly cloudy until midnight, then becoming mostly cloudy. A chance of showers. A slight chance of thunderstorms until midnight, then a chance of thunderstorms after midnight. Lows in the upper 60s. Chance of rain 40%. Friday, partly sunny with a chance of showers. A slight chance of thunderstorms in the morning, then a chance of thunderstorms in the afternoon. Highs in the mid-80s. Chance of rain 50%. Friday night, mostly cloudy with a chance of showers and thunderstorms. Lows in the upper 60s. Chance of rain 50%. Saturday, mostly cloudy in the morning, then becoming partly sunny. A chance of showers. A slight chance of thunderstorms in the morning, then a chance of thunderstorms in the afternoon. Highs in the mid-80s. Chance of rain 50%. 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It's Stillwater, it was sunny. The temperature was 93 degrees, the dew point 73, and the relative humidity 52%, producing a heat index of 102. The wind was south at 16 miles an hour, gusting to 23. The pressure was 29.81 inches and falling. At Guthrie, the temperature was 96 degrees, the dew point 69, and the relative humidity 41%, producing a heat index of 102. The wind was south at 14 miles an hour, gusting to 25. The pressure was 29.80 inches and falling. Observations from around the region. Skies ranged from sunny to mostly sunny. It was 95 at Wichita, 95 at Woodward, and 94 at Oklahoma City. Dallas-Fort Worth reported 93, Tulsa reported 93, and Springfield reported 86. Once again at 5 p.m., it's still water, it was sunny. The temperature was 93, and the heat index was 100.

2. From the Norman Forecast Office, here is the forecast for Stillwater and surrounding area. Rest of today, sunny. Highs in the mid-90s. South winds around 10 miles an hour with gusts up to 20 miles an hour. Tonight, mostly clear. A slight chance of showers and thunderstorms until midnight. Lows in the lower 70s. South winds 5 to 10 miles an hour. Chance of rain 20%. Monday, sunny. Highs in the mid-90s. South winds around 5 miles an hour. Monday night, partly cloudy with a slight chance of showers and thunderstorms. Lows around 70. East winds 5 to 10 miles an hour. Chance of rain 20%. Tuesday, mostly sunny. Highs around 90. East winds 5 to 10 miles an hour. Tuesday night, partly cloudy. Lows in the upper 60s. Wednesday, mostly sunny. Highs in the mid 80s. Wednesday night, partly cloudy. Lows in the mid 60s. Thursday, mostly sunny. A chance of showers and thunderstorms in the afternoon. Highs in the mid 80s. Chance of rain 40%. Thursday night, partly cloudy until midnight, then becoming mostly cloudy. A chance of showers. A slight chance of thunderstorms until midnight, then a chance of thunderstorms after midnight. Lows in the upper 60s. Chance of rain 40%. Friday, partly sunny with a chance of showers. A slight chance of thunderstorms in the morning, then a chance of thunderstorms in the afternoon. Highs in the mid-80s. Chance of rain 50%. Friday night, mostly cloudy with a chance of showers and thunderstorms. Lows in the upper 60s. Chance of rain 50%. Saturday, mostly cloudy in the morning, then becoming partly sunny. A chance of showers. A slight chance of thunderstorms in the morning, then a chance of thunderstorms in the afternoon. Highs in the mid-80s. Chance of rain 50%. 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It's Stillwater, it was sunny. The temperature was 93 degrees, the dew point 73, and the relative humidity 52%, producing a heat index of 102. The wind was south at 16 miles an hour, gusting to 23. The pressure was 29.81 inches and falling. At Guthrie, the temperature was 96 degrees, the dew point 69, and the relative humidity 41%, producing a heat index of 102. The wind was south at 14 miles an hour, gusting to 25. The pressure was 29.80 inches and falling. Observations from around the region. Skies ranged from sunny to mostly sunny. It was 95 at Wichita, 95 at Woodward, and 94 at Oklahoma City. Dallas-Fort Worth reported 93, Tulsa reported 93, and Springfield reported 86. Once again at 5 p.m., it's Stillwater, it was sunny. The temperature was 93, and the heat index was 102. From the Norman Forecast Office, here is the forecast for Stillwater and surrounding area. Rest of today, sunny. Highs in the mid-90s. South winds around 10 miles an hour with gusts up to 20 miles an hour. Tonight, mostly clear. A slight chance of showers and thunderstorms until midnight. Lows in the lower 70s. South winds 5 to 10 miles an hour. Chance of rain 20%. Monday, sunny. Highs in the mid-90s. South winds around 5 miles an hour. Monday night, partly cloudy with a slight chance of showers and thunderstorms. Lows around 70. East winds 5 to 10 miles an hour. Chance of rain 20%. Tuesday, mostly sunny. Highs around 90. East winds 5 to 10 miles an hour. Tuesday night, partly cloudy. Lows in the upper 60s. Wednesday, mostly sunny. Highs in the mid-80s. Wednesday night, partly cloudy. Lows in the mid-60s. Thursday, mostly sunny. A chance of showers and thunderstorms in the afternoon. Highs in the mid-80s. Chance of rain 40%. Thursday night, partly cloudy until midnight, then becoming mostly cloudy. A chance

of showers. A slight chance of thunderstorms until midnight, then a chance of thunderstorms after midnight. Lows in the upper 60s. Chance of rain 40%. Friday, partly sunny with a chance of showers. A slight chance of thunderstorms in the morning, then a chance of thunderstorms in the afternoon. Highs in the mid-80s. Chance of rain 50%. Friday night, mostly cloudy with a chance of showers and thunderstorms. Lows in the upper 60s. Chance of rain 50%. Saturday, mostly cloudy in the morning, then becoming partly sunny. A chance of showers. A slight chance of thunderstorms in the morning, then a chance of thunderstorms in the afternoon. Highs in the mid-80s. Chance of rain 50%. 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It's Stillwater, it was sunny. The temperature was 93 degrees, the dew point 73, and the relative humidity 52%, producing a heat index of 102. The wind was south at 16 miles an hour, gusting to 23. The pressure was 29.81 inches and falling. At Guthrie, the temperature was 96 degrees, the dew point 69, and the relative humidity 41%, producing a heat index of 102. The wind was south at 14 miles an hour, gusting to 25. The pressure was 29.80 inches and falling. Observations from around the region. Skies ranged from sunny to mostly sunny. It was 95 at Wichita, 95 at Woodward, and 94 at Oklahoma City. Dallas-Fort Worth reported 93, Tulsa reported 93, and Springfield reported 86. Once again at 5 p.m., it's still water, it was sunny. The temperature was 93, and the heat index was 102. 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From the Norman Forecast Office, here is the forecast for Stillwater and surrounding area. Rest of today, sunny. Highs in the mid-90s. South winds around 10 miles an hour with gusts up to 20 miles an hour. Tonight, mostly clear. A slight chance of showers and thunderstorms until midnight. Lows in the lower 70s. South winds 5 to 10 miles an hour. Chance of rain 20%. Monday, sunny. Highs in the mid-90s. South winds around 5 miles an hour. Monday night, partly cloudy with a slight chance of showers and thunderstorms. Lows around 70. East winds 5 to 10 miles an hour. Chance of rain 20%. Tuesday, mostly sunny. Highs around 90. East winds 5 to 10 miles an hour. Tuesday night, partly cloudy. Lows in the upper 60s. Wednesday, mostly sunny. Highs in the mid-80s. Wednesday night, partly cloudy. Lows in the mid-60s. Thursday, mostly sunny. A chance of showers and thunderstorms in the afternoon. Highs in the mid-80s. Chance of rain 40%. Thursday night, partly cloudy until midnight, then becoming mostly cloudy. A chance of showers. A slight chance of thunderstorms until midnight, then a chance of thunderstorms after midnight. Lows in the upper 60s. Chance of rain 40%. Friday, partly sunny with a chance of showers. A slight chance of thunderstorms in the morning, then a chance of thunderstorms in the afternoon. Highs in the mid-80s. Chance of rain 50%. Friday night, mostly cloudy with a chance of showers and thunderstorms. Lows in the upper 60s. Chance of rain 50%. Saturday, mostly cloudy in the morning, then becoming partly sunny. A chance of showers. A slight chance of thunderstorms in the morning, then a chance of thunderstorms in the afternoon. Highs in the mid-80s. Chance of rain 50%. You are listening to Stillwater Weather Radio, NERR 5 p.m. weather observations. It's Stillwater, it was sunny. The temperature was 93 degrees, the dew point 73, and the relative humidity 52%, producing a heat index of 102. The wind was south at 16 miles an hour, gusting to 23.

pressure was 29.81 inches and falling. At Guthrie, the temperature was 96 degrees, the dew point 69, and the relative humidity 41%, producing a heat index of 102. The wind was south at 14 miles an hour, gusting to 25. The pressure was 29.80 inches and falling. Observations from around the region. Skies ranged from sunny to mostly sunny. It was 95 at Wichita, 95 at Woodward, and 94 at Oklahoma City. Dallas-Fort Worth reported 93, Tulsa reported 93, and Springfield reported 86. Once again at 5 p.m., at Stillwater, it was sunny. The temperature was 93, and the heat index was 102. From the Norman Forecast Office, here is the forecast for Stillwater and surrounding area. Rest of today, sunny. From the Norman Forecast Office, here is the forecast for Stillwater and surrounding area. Rest of today, sunny. Highs in the mid-90s. South winds around 10 miles an hour with gusts up to 20 miles an hour. Tonight, mostly clear. A slight chance of showers and thunderstorms until midnight. Lows in the lower 70s. South winds 5 to 10 miles an hour. Chance of rain 20%. Monday, sunny. Highs in the mid-90s. South winds around 5 miles an hour. Monday night, partly cloudy with a slight chance of showers and thunderstorms. Lows around 70. East winds 5 to 10 miles an hour. Chance of rain 20%. Tuesday, mostly sunny. Highs around 90. East winds 5 to 10 miles an hour. Tuesday night, partly cloudy. Lows in the upper 60s. Wednesday, mostly sunny. Highs in the mid-80s. Wednesday night, partly cloudy. Lows in the mid-60s. Thursday, mostly sunny. A chance of showers and thunderstorms in the afternoon. Highs in the mid-80s. Chance of rain 40%. Thursday night, partly cloudy until midnight, then becoming mostly cloudy. A chance of showers. A slight chance of thunderstorms until midnight, then a chance of thunderstorms after midnight. Lows in the upper 60s. Chance of rain 40%. Friday, partly sunny with a chance of showers. A slight chance of thunderstorms in the morning, then a chance of thunderstorms in the afternoon. Highs in the mid-80s. Chance of rain 50%. Friday night, mostly cloudy with a chance of showers and thunderstorms. Lows in the upper 60s. Chance of rain 50%. Saturday, mostly cloudy in the morning, then becoming partly sunny. A chance of showers. A slight chance of thunderstorms in the morning, then a chance of thunderstorms in the afternoon. Highs in the mid-80s. Chance of rain 50%. 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At Stillwater, it was sunny. The temperature was 93 degrees, the dew point 73, and the relative humidity 52%, producing a heat index of 102. The wind was south at 16 miles an hour, gusting to 23. The pressure was 29.81 inches and falling. At Guthrie, the temperature was 96 degrees, the dew point 69, and the relative humidity 41%, producing a heat index of 102. The wind was south at 14 miles an hour, gusting to 25. The pressure was 29.80 inches and falling. Observations from around the region. Skies ranged from sunny to mostly sunny. It was 95 at Wichita, 95 at Woodward, and 94 at Oklahoma City. Dallas-Fort Worth reported 93, Tulsa reported 93, and Springfield reported 86. Once again at 5 p.m., at Stillwater, it was sunny. The temperature was 93, and the heat index was 102. From the Norman Forecast Office, here is the forecast for Stillwater and surrounding area. Rest of today, sunny. Highs in the mid-90s. South winds around 10 miles an hour with gusts up to 20 miles an hour. Tonight, mostly clear. A slight chance of showers and thunderstorms until midnight. Lows in the lower 70s. South winds 5 to 10 miles an hour.

rain 20%. Monday, sunny. Highs in the mid-90s. South winds around 5 miles an hour. Monday night, partly cloudy with a slight chance of showers and thunderstorms. Lows around 70. East winds 5 to 10 miles an hour. Chance of rain 20%. Tuesday, mostly sunny. Highs around 90. East winds 5 to 10 miles an hour. Tuesday night, partly cloudy. Lows in the upper 60s. Wednesday, mostly sunny. Highs in the mid-80s. Wednesday night, partly cloudy. Lows in the mid-60s. Thursday, mostly sunny. A chance of showers and thunderstorms in the afternoon. Highs in the mid-80s. Chance of rain 40%. Thursday night, partly cloudy until midnight, then becoming mostly cloudy. A chance of showers. A slight chance of thunderstorms until midnight, then a chance of thunderstorms after midnight. Lows in the upper 60s. Chance of rain 40%. Friday, partly sunny with a chance of showers. A slight chance of thunderstorms in the morning, then a chance of thunderstorms in the afternoon. Highs in the mid-80s. Chance of rain 50%. Friday night, mostly cloudy with a chance of showers and thunderstorms. Lows in the upper 60s. Chance of rain 50%. Saturday, mostly cloudy in the morning, then becoming partly sunny. A chance of showers. A slight chance of thunderstorms in the morning, then a chance of thunderstorms in the afternoon. Highs in the mid-80s. Chance of rain 50%. From the Norman Forecast Office, here is the forecast for Stillwater and surrounding area. Tonight, mostly clear. A slight chance of showers and thunderstorms until midnight. Lows in the lower 70s. South winds 5 to 10 miles an hour. Chance of rain 20%. Monday, sunny. Highs in the mid-90s. South winds around 5 miles an hour. Monday night, partly cloudy with a slight chance of showers and thunderstorms. Lows around 70. East winds 5 to 10 miles an hour. Chance of rain 20%. Tuesday, mostly sunny. Highs around 90. East winds 5 to 10 miles an hour. Tuesday night, partly cloudy. Lows in the upper 60s. East winds 5 to 10 miles an hour. Wednesday, mostly sunny. Highs in the mid-80s. Wednesday night, partly cloudy. Lows in the mid-60s. Thursday, mostly sunny. A chance of showers and thunderstorms in the afternoon. Highs in the mid-80s. Chance of rain 40%. Thursday night, partly cloudy until midnight, then becoming mostly cloudy. A chance of showers. A slight chance of thunderstorms until midnight, then a chance of thunderstorms after midnight. Lows in the upper 60s. Chance of rain 40%. Friday, partly sunny with a chance of showers. A slight chance of thunderstorms in the morning, then a chance of thunderstorms in the afternoon. Highs in the mid-80s. Chance of rain 50%. Friday night, mostly cloudy with a chance of showers and thunderstorms. Lows in the upper 60s. Chance of rain 50%. Saturday, mostly cloudy in the morning, then becoming partly sunny. A chance of showers. A slight chance of thunderstorms in the morning, then a chance of thunderstorms in the afternoon. Highs in the mid-80s. Chance of rain 50%. Saturday night, partly cloudy with a chance of thunderstorms. A chance of showers. Lows in the upper 60s. Chance of rain 50%. Sunday, partly sunny with a slight chance of showers and thunderstorms. Highs in the upper 80s. Chance of rain 20%. 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It's Stillwater, it was sunny. The temperature was 93 degrees, the dew point 73, and the relative humidity 52%, producing a heat index of 102. The wind was south at 16 miles an hour, gusting to 23. The pressure was 29.81 inches and falling. At Guthrie, the temperature was 96 degrees, the dew point 69, and the relative humidity 41%, producing a heat index of 102. The wind was south at 14.

15 miles an hour, gusting to 25. The pressure was 29.80 inches and falling. Observations from around the region. Skies ranged from sunny to mostly sunny. It was 95 at Wichita, 95 at Woodward, and 94 at Oklahoma City. Dallas-Fort Worth reported 93, Tulsa reported 93, and Springfield reported 86. Once again at 5 p.m., it's still water, it was sunny. The temperature was 93, and the heat index was 102. From the Norman Forecast Office, here is the forecast for Stillwater and surrounding area. Tonight, mostly clear. A slight chance of showers and thunderstorms until midnight. Lows in the lower 70s. South winds 5 to 10 miles an hour. Chance of rain 20%. Monday, sunny. Highs in the mid-90s. South winds around 5 miles an hour. Monday night, partly cloudy with a slight chance of showers and thunderstorms. Lows around 70. East winds 5 to 10 miles an hour. Chance of rain 20%. Tuesday, mostly sunny. Highs around 90. East winds 5 to 10 miles an hour. Tuesday night, partly cloudy. Lows in the upper 60s. East winds 5 to 10 miles an hour. Wednesday, mostly sunny. Highs in the mid 80s. Wednesday night, partly cloudy. Lows in the mid 60s. Thursday, mostly sunny. A chance of showers and thunderstorms in the afternoon. Highs in the mid 80s. Chance of rain 40%. Thursday night, partly cloudy until midnight, then becoming mostly cloudy. A chance of showers. A slight chance of thunderstorms until midnight, then a chance of thunderstorms after midnight. Lows in the upper 60s. Chance of rain 40%. Friday, partly sunny with a chance of showers. A slight chance of thunderstorms in the morning, then a chance of thunderstorms in the afternoon. Highs in the mid-80s. Chance of rain 50%. Friday night, mostly cloudy with a chance of showers and thunderstorms. Lows in the upper 60s. Chance of rain 50%. Saturday, mostly cloudy in the morning, then becoming partly sunny. A chance of showers. A slight chance of thunderstorms in the morning, then a chance of thunderstorms in the afternoon. Highs in the mid-80s. Chance of rain 50%. Saturday night, partly cloudy with a chance of thunderstorms. A chance of showers. Lows in the upper 60s. Chance of rain 50%. Sunday, partly sunny with a slight chance of showers and thunderstorms. Highs in the upper 80s. Chance of rain 20%. 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It's Stillwater, it was sunny. The temperature was 93 degrees, the dew point 73, and the relative humidity 52%, producing a heat index of 102. The wind was south at 16 miles an hour, gusting to 23. The pressure was 29.81 inches and falling. At Guthrie, the temperature was 96 degrees, the dew point 69, and the relative humidity 41%, producing a heat index of 102. The wind was south at 14 miles an hour, gusting to 25. The pressure was 29.80 inches and falling. Observations from around the region. Skies ranged from sunny to mostly sunny. It was 95 at Wichita, 95 at Woodward, and 94 at Oklahoma City. Dallas-Fort Worth reported 93, Tulsa reported 93, and Springfield reported 86. Once again at 5 p.m., it's still water, it was sunny. The temperature was 93, and the heat index was 102. From the Norman Forecast Office, here is the forecast for Stillwater and surrounding area. Tonight, mostly clear. A slight chance of showers and thunderstorms until midnight. Lows in the lower 70s. South winds 5 to 10 miles an hour. Chance of rain 20%. Monday, sunny. Highs in the mid-90s.
south winds around 5 miles an hour. Monday night, partly cloudy with a slight chance of showers and thunderstorms. Lows around 70. East winds 5 to 10 miles an hour. Chance of rain 20%. Tuesday, mostly sunny. Highs around 90. East winds 5 to 10 miles an hour. Tuesday night, partly cloudy. Lows in the upper 60s. East winds 5 to 10 miles an hour. Wednesday, mostly sunny. Highs in the mid 80s. Wednesday night, partly cloudy. Lows in the mid 60s. Thursday, mostly sunny. A chance of showers and thunderstorms in the afternoon. Highs in the mid 80s. Chance of rain 40%. Thursday night, partly cloudy until midnight, then becoming mostly cloudy. A chance of showers. A slight chance of thunderstorms until midnight, then a chance of thunderstorms after midnight. Lows in the upper 60s. Chance of rain 40%. Friday, partly sunny with a chance of showers. A slight chance of thunderstorms in the morning, then a chance of thunderstorms in the afternoon. Highs in the mid-80s. Chance of rain 50%. Friday night, mostly cloudy with a chance of showers and thunderstorms. Lows in the upper 60s. Chance of rain 50%. Saturday, mostly cloudy in the morning, then becoming partly sunny. A chance of showers. A slight chance of thunderstorms in the morning, then a chance of thunderstorms in the afternoon. Highs in the mid-80s. Chance of rain 50%. Saturday night, partly cloudy with a chance of thunderstorms. A chance of showers. Lows in the upper 60s. Chance of rain 50%. Sunday, partly sunny with a slight chance of showers and thunderstorms. Highs in the upper 80s. Chance of rain 20%. 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It's Stillwater, it was sunny. The temperature was 93 degrees, the dew point 73, and the relative humidity 52%, producing a heat index of 102. The wind was south at 16 miles an hour, gusting to 23. The pressure was 29.81 inches and falling. At Guthrie, the temperature was 96 degrees, the dew point 69, and the relative humidity 41%, producing a heat index of 102. The wind was south at 14 miles an hour, gusting to 25. The pressure was 29.80 inches and falling. Observations from around the region. Skies ranged from sunny to mostly sunny. It was 95 at Wichita, 95 at Woodward, and 94 at Oklahoma City. Dallas-Fort Worth reported 93, Tulsa reported 93, and Springfield reported 86. Once again at 5 p.m., it's still water, it was sunny. The temperature was 93, and the heat index was 102. From the Norman Forecast Office, here is the forecast for Stillwater and surrounding area. Tonight, mostly clear. A slight chance of showers and thunderstorms until midnight. Lows in the lower 70s. South winds 5 to 10 miles an hour. Chance of rain 20%. Monday, sunny. Highs in the mid-90s. South winds around 5 miles an hour. Monday night, partly cloudy with a slight chance of showers and thunderstorms. Lows around 70. East winds 5 to 10 miles an hour. Chance of rain 20%. Tuesday, mostly sunny. Highs around 90. East winds 5 to 10 miles an hour. Tuesday night, partly cloudy. Lows in the upper 60s. East winds 5 to 10 miles an hour. Wednesday, mostly sunny. Highs in the mid-80s. Wednesday night, partly cloudy. Lows in the mid-60s. Thursday, mostly sunny. A chance of showers and thunderstorms in the afternoon. Highs in the mid-80s. Chance of rain 40%. Thursday night, partly cloudy until midnight, then becoming mostly cloudy. A chance of showers. A slight chance of thunderstorms until midnight, then a chance of thunderstorms after midnight. Lows in the upper 60s. Chance of rain 40%. Friday, partly sunny with a chance of showers. A slight chance of thunderstorms in the morning, then a chance of
thunderstorms in the afternoon. Highs in the mid-80s. Chance of rain 50%. Friday night, mostly cloudy with a chance of showers and thunderstorms. Lows in the upper 60s. Chance of rain 50%. Saturday, mostly cloudy in the morning, then becoming partly sunny. A chance of showers. A slight chance of thunderstorms in the morning, then a chance of thunderstorms in the afternoon. Highs in the mid-80s. Chance of rain 50%. Saturday night, partly cloudy with a chance of thunderstorms. A chance of showers. Lows in the upper 60s. Chance of rain 50%. Sunday, partly sunny with a slight chance of showers and thunderstorms. Highs in the upper 80s. Chance of rain 20%. You are listening to Stillwater Weather Radio, NERR 5 p.m. weather observations. It's Stillwater, it was sunny. The temperature was 93 degrees, the dew point 73, and the relative humidity 52%, producing a heat index of 102. The wind was south at 16 miles an hour, gusting to 23. The pressure was 29.81 inches and falling. At Guthrie, the temperature was 96 degrees, the dew point 69, and the relative humidity 41%, producing a heat index of 102. The wind was south at 14 miles an hour, gusting to 25. The pressure was 29.80 inches and falling. Observations from around the region. Skies ranged from sunny to mostly sunny. It was 95 at Wichita, 95 at Woodward, and 94 at Oklahoma City. Dallas-Fort Worth reported 93, Tulsa reported 93, and Springfield reported 86. Once again at 5 p.m., at Stillwater, it was sunny. The temperature was 93, and the heat index was 102. From the Norman Forecast Office, here is the forecast for Stillwater and surrounding area. Tonight, mostly clear. A slight chance of showers and thunderstorms until midnight. Lows in the lower 70s. South winds 5 to 10 miles an hour. Chance of rain 20%. Monday, sunny. Highs in the mid-90s. South winds around 5 miles an hour. Monday night, partly cloudy with a slight chance of showers and thunderstorms. Lows around 70. East winds 5 to 10 miles an hour. Chance of rain 20%. Tuesday, mostly sunny. Highs around 90. East winds 5 to 10 miles an hour. Tuesday night, partly cloudy. Lows in the upper 60s. East winds 5 to 10 miles an hour. Wednesday, mostly sunny. Highs in the mid-80s. Wednesday night, partly cloudy. Lows in the mid-60s. Thursday, mostly sunny. A chance of showers and thunderstorms in the afternoon. Highs in the mid-80s. Chance of rain 40%. Thursday night, partly cloudy until midnight, then becoming mostly cloudy. A chance of showers. A slight chance of thunderstorms until midnight, then a chance of thunderstorms after midnight. Lows in the upper 60s. Chance of rain 40%. Friday, partly sunny with a chance of showers. A slight chance of thunderstorms in the morning, then a chance of thunderstorms in the afternoon. Highs in the mid-80s. Chance of rain 50%. Friday night, mostly cloudy with a chance of showers and thunderstorms. Lows in the upper 60s. Chance of rain 50%. Saturday, mostly cloudy in the morning, then becoming partly sunny. A chance of showers. A slight chance of thunderstorms in the morning, then a chance of thunderstorms in the afternoon. Highs in the mid-80s. Chance of rain 50%. Saturday night, partly cloudy with a chance of thunderstorms. A chance of showers. Lows in the upper 60s. Chance of rain 50%. Sunday, partly sunny with a slight chance of showers and thunderstorms. Highs in the upper 80s. Chance of rain 20%. You are listening to Stillwater Weather Radio, NERR 5 p.m. weather observations. It's Stillwater, it was sunny. The temperature was 93 degrees, the dew point 73, and the relative humidity 52%, producing a heat index of 102. The wind was south at 16 miles an hour, gusting to 23.
The pressure was 29.81 inches and falling. At Guthrie, the temperature was 96 degrees, the dew point 69, and the relative humidity 41%, producing a heat index of 102. The wind was south at 14 miles an hour, gusting to 25. The pressure was 29.80 inches and falling. Observations from around the region. Skies ranged from sunny to mostly sunny. It was 95 at Wichita, 95 at Woodward, and 94 at Oklahoma City. Dallas-Fort Worth reported 93, Tulsa reported 93, and Springfield reported 86. Once again at 5 p.m., at Stillwater, it was sunny. The temperature was 93, and the heat index was 102. From the Norman Forecast Office, here is the forecast for Stillwater and surrounding area. Tonight, mostly clear. A slight chance of showers and thunderstorms until midnight. Lows in the lower 70s. South winds 5 to 10 miles an hour. Chance of rain 20%. Monday, sunny. Highs in the mid-90s. South winds around 5 miles an hour. Monday night, partly cloudy with a slight chance of showers and thunderstorms. Lows around 70. East winds 5 to 10 miles an hour. Chance of rain 20%. Tuesday, mostly sunny. Highs around 90. East winds 5 to 10 miles an hour. Tuesday night, partly cloudy. Lows in the upper 60s. East winds 5 to 10 miles an hour. Wednesday, mostly sunny. Highs in the mid 80s. Wednesday night, partly cloudy. Lows in the mid 60s. Thursday, mostly sunny. A chance of showers and thunderstorms in the afternoon. Highs in the mid 80s. Chance of rain 40%. Thursday night, partly cloudy until midnight, then becoming mostly cloudy. A chance of showers. A slight chance of thunderstorms until midnight, then a chance of thunderstorms after midnight. Lows in the upper 60s. Chance of rain 40%. Friday, partly sunny with a chance of showers. A slight chance of thunderstorms in the morning, then a chance of thunderstorms in the afternoon. Highs in the mid-80s. Chance of rain 50%. Friday night, mostly cloudy with a chance of showers and thunderstorms. Lows in the upper 60s. Chance of rain 50%. Saturday, mostly cloudy in the morning, then becoming partly sunny. A chance of showers. A slight chance of thunderstorms in the morning, then a chance of thunderstorms in the afternoon. Highs in the mid-80s. Chance of rain 50%. Saturday night, partly cloudy with a chance of thunderstorms. A chance of showers. Lows in the upper 60s. Chance of rain 50%. Sunday, partly sunny with a slight chance of showers and thunderstorms. Highs in the upper 80s. Chance of rain 20%. 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At Stillwater, it was sunny. The temperature was 93 degrees, the dew point 73, and the relative humidity 52%, producing a heat index of 102. The wind was south at 16 miles an hour, gusting to 23. The pressure was 29.81 inches and falling. At Guthrie, the temperature was 96 degrees, the dew point 69, and the relative humidity 41%, producing a heat index of 102. The wind was south at 14 miles an hour, gusting to 25. The pressure was 29.80 inches and falling. Observations from around the region. Skies ranged from sunny to mostly sunny. It was 95 at Wichita, 95 at Woodward, and 94 at Oklahoma City. Dallas-Fort Worth reported 93, Tulsa reported 93, and Springfield reported 86. Once again at 5 p.m., at Stillwater, it was sunny. The temperature was 93, and the heat index was 102. From the Norman Forecast Office, here is the forecast for Stillwater and surrounding area. Tonight, mostly clear.

A slight chance of showers and thunderstorms until midnight. Lows in the lower 70s. South winds 5 to 10 miles an hour. Chance of rain 20%. Monday, sunny. Highs in the mid-90s. South winds around 5 miles an hour. Monday night, partly cloudy with a slight chance of showers and thunderstorms. Lows around 70. East winds 5 to 10 miles an hour. Chance of rain 20%. Tuesday, mostly sunny. Highs around 90. East winds 5 to 10 miles an hour. Tuesday night, partly cloudy. Lows in the upper 60s. East winds 5 to 10 miles an hour. Wednesday, mostly sunny. Highs in the mid 80s. Wednesday night, partly cloudy. Lows in the mid 60s. Thursday, mostly sunny. A chance of showers and thunderstorms in the afternoon. Highs in the mid 80s. Chance of rain 40%. Thursday night, partly cloudy until midnight, then becoming mostly cloudy. A chance of showers. A slight chance of thunderstorms until midnight, then a chance of thunderstorms after midnight. Lows in the upper 60s. Chance of rain 40%. Friday, partly sunny with a chance of showers. A slight chance of thunderstorms in the morning, then a chance of thunderstorms in the afternoon. Highs in the mid-80s. Chance of rain 50%. Friday night, mostly cloudy with a chance of showers and thunderstorms. Lows in the upper 60s. Chance of rain 50%. Saturday, mostly cloudy in the morning, then becoming partly sunny. A chance of showers. A slight chance of thunderstorms in the morning, then a chance of thunderstorms in the afternoon. Highs in the mid-80s. Chance of rain 50%. Saturday night, partly cloudy with a chance of thunderstorms. A chance of showers. Lows in the upper 60s. Chance of rain 50%. Sunday, partly sunny with a slight chance of showers and thunderstorms. Highs in the upper 80s. Chance of rain 20%. 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It's Stillwater, it was sunny. The temperature was 94 degrees, the dew point 72, and the relative humidity 48%, producing a heat index of 102. The wind was south at 14 miles an hour. The pressure was 29.81 inches and steady. At Guthrie, the temperature was 96 degrees, the dew point 69, and the relative humidity 41%, producing a heat index of 102. The wind was south at 17 miles an hour, gusting to 25. The pressure was 29.80 inches and steady. Observations from around the region. Skies ranged from sunny to mostly sunny. It was 95 at Wichita, 96 at Woodward, at 95 at Oklahoma City. Dallas-Fort Worth reported 92, Tulsa reported 92, and Springfield reported 85. Once again at 6 p.m., it's still water, it was sunny. The temperature was 94, and the heat index was 102. From the Norman Forecast Office, here is the forecast for Stillwater and surrounding area. Tonight, mostly clear. A slight chance of showers and thunderstorms until midnight. Lows in the lower 70s. South winds 5 to 10 miles an hour. Chance of rain 20%. Monday, sunny. Highs in the mid-90s. South winds around 5 miles an hour. Monday night, partly cloudy with a slight chance of showers and thunderstorms. Lows around 70. East winds 5 to 10 miles an hour. Chance of rain 20%. Tuesday, mostly sunny. Highs around 90. East winds 5 to 10 miles an hour. Tuesday night, partly cloudy. Lows in the upper 60s. East winds 5 to 10 miles an hour. Wednesday, mostly sunny. Highs in the mid-80s. Wednesday night, partly cloudy. Lows in the mid-60s. Thursday, mostly sunny. A chance of showers and thunderstorms in the afternoon. Highs in the mid-80s. Chance of rain 40%. Thursday night, partly cloudy until midnight, then becoming mostly cloudy. A chance of showers. A slight chance of thunderstorms until midnight,

Highs in the mid-80s. Chance of rain 50%. Saturday night, partly cloudy with a chance of thunderstorms. A chance of showers. Lows in the upper 60s. Chance of rain 50%. Sunday, partly sunny with a slight chance of showers and thunderstorms. Highs in the upper 80s. Chance of rain 20%. 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It's Stillwater, it was sunny. The temperature was 94 degrees, the dew point 72, and the relative humidity 48%, producing a heat index of 102. The wind was south at 14 miles an hour. The pressure was 29.81 inches and steady. At Guthrie, the temperature was 96 degrees, the dew point 69, and the relative humidity 41%, producing a heat index of 102. The wind was south at 17 miles an hour, gusting to 25. The pressure was 29.80 inches and steady. Observations from around the region. Skies ranged from sunny to mostly sunny. It was 95 at Wichita, 96 at Woodward, at 95 at Oklahoma City. Dallas-Fort Worth reported 92, Tulsa reported 92, and Springfield reported 85. Once again at 6 p.m., it's still water, it was sunny. The temperature was 94, and the heat index was 102. From the Norman Forecast Office, here is the forecast for Stillwater and surrounding area. Tonight, mostly clear. A slight chance of showers and thunderstorms until midnight. Lows in the lower 70s. South winds 5 to 10 miles an hour. Chance of rain 20%. Monday, sunny. Highs in the mid-90s. South winds around 5 miles an hour. Monday night, partly cloudy with a slight chance of showers and thunderstorms. Lows around 70. East winds 5 to 10 miles an hour. Chance of rain 20%. Tuesday, mostly sunny. Highs around 90. East winds 5 to 10 miles an hour. Tuesday night, partly cloudy. Lows in the upper 60s. East winds 5 to 10 miles an hour. Wednesday, mostly sunny. Highs in the mid-80s. Wednesday night, partly cloudy. Lows in the mid-60s. Thursday, mostly sunny. A chance of showers and thunderstorms in the afternoon. Highs in the mid-80s. Chance of rain 40%. Thursday night, partly cloudy until midnight, then becoming mostly cloudy. A chance of showers. A slight chance of thunderstorms until midnight, then a chance of thunderstorms after midnight. Lows in the upper 60s. Chance of rain 40%. Friday, partly sunny with a chance of showers. A slight chance of thunderstorms in the morning, then a chance of thunderstorms in the afternoon. Highs in the mid-80s. Chance of rain 50%. Friday night, mostly cloudy with a chance of showers and thunderstorms. Lows in the upper 60s. Chance of rain 50%. Saturday, mostly cloudy in the morning, then becoming partly sunny. A chance of showers. A slight chance of thunderstorms in the morning, then a chance of thunderstorms in the afternoon. Highs in the mid-80s. Chance of rain 50%. Saturday night, partly cloudy with a chance of thunderstorms. A chance of showers. Lows in the upper 60s. Chance of rain 50%. Sunday, partly sunny with a slight chance of showers and thunderstorms. Highs in the upper 80s. Chance of rain 20%. 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It's Stillwater, it was sunny. The temperature was 94 degrees, the dew point 72, and the relative humidity 48%, producing a heat index of 102. The wind was south at 14 miles an hour. The pressure was 29.81 inches and steady. At Guthrie, the temperature was 96 degrees, the dew point 69, and the relative humidity 41%, producing a heat index of 102. The wind was south at 17 miles an hour, gusting to 25. The pressure was 29.80 inches and steady. Observations from around the region. Skies ranged from sunny to mostly sunny. It was 95 at Wichita, 96

at Woodward at 95 at Oklahoma City. Dallas-Fort Worth reported 92, Tulsa reported 92, and Springfield reported 85. Once again at 6 p.m., it's still water, it was sunny. The temperature was 94, and the heat index was 102. You're listening to Stillwater Weather Radio, and here are 6 p.m. weather observations. It's still water, it was sunny. The temperature was 94 degrees, the dew point 72, and the relative humidity 48%, producing a heat index of 102. The wind was south at 14 miles an hour. The pressure was 29.81 inches and steady. At Guthrie, the temperature was 96 degrees, the dew point 69, and the relative humidity 41%, producing a heat index of 102. The wind was south at 17 miles an hour, gusting to 25. The pressure was 29.80 inches and steady. Observations from around the region. Skies ranged from sunny to mostly sunny. It was 95 at Wichita, 96 at Woodward, at 95 at Oklahoma City. Dallas-Fort Worth reported 92, Tulsa reported 92, and Springfield reported 85. Once again at 6 p.m., it's still water, it was sunny. The temperature was 94, and the heat index was 102. 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From the Norman Forecast Office, here is the forecast for Stillwater and surrounding area. Tonight, mostly clear. A slight chance of showers and thunderstorms until midnight. Lows in the lower 70s. South winds 5 to 10 miles an hour. Chance of rain 20%. Monday, sunny. Highs in the mid-90s. South winds around 5 miles an hour. Monday night, partly cloudy with a slight chance of showers and thunderstorms. Lows around 70. East winds 5 to 10 miles an hour. Chance of rain 20%. Tuesday, mostly sunny. Highs around 90. East winds 5 to 10 miles an hour. Tuesday night, partly cloudy. Lows in the upper 60s. East winds 5 to 10 miles an hour. Wednesday, mostly sunny. Highs in the mid 80s. Wednesday night, partly cloudy. Lows in the mid 60s. Thursday, mostly sunny. A chance of showers and thunderstorms in the afternoon. Highs in the mid-80s. Chance of rain 40%. Thursday night, partly cloudy until midnight, then becoming mostly cloudy. A chance of showers. A slight chance of thunderstorms until midnight, then a chance of thunderstorms after midnight. Lows in the upper 60s. Chance of rain 40%. Friday, partly sunny with a chance of showers. A slight chance of thunderstorms in the morning, then a chance of thunderstorms in the afternoon. Highs in the mid-80s. Chance of rain 50%. Friday night, mostly cloudy with a chance of showers and thunderstorms. Lows in the upper 60s. Chance of rain 50%. Saturday, mostly cloudy in the morning, then becoming partly sunny. A chance of showers. A slight chance of thunderstorms in the morning, then a chance of thunderstorms in the afternoon. Highs in the mid-80s. Chance of rain 50%. Saturday night, partly cloudy with a chance of thunderstorms. A chance of showers. Lows in the upper 60s. Chance of rain 50%. Sunday, partly sunny with a slight chance of showers and thunderstorms. Highs in the upper 80s. Chance of rain 20%. 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It's still water, it was sunny. The temperature was 94 degrees, the dew point 72, and the relative humidity 48%, producing a heat index of 102. The wind was south at 14 miles an hour. The pressure was 29.81 inches and steady. At Guthrie, the temperature was 96 degrees, the dew point 69, and the relative humidity 41%, producing a heat index of 102. The wind was south at 17 miles an hour, gusting to 25. The pressure was 29.

0.80 inches and steady. Observations from around the region. Skies ranged from sunny to mostly sunny. It was 95 at Wichita, 96 at Woodward, at 95 at Oklahoma City. Dallas-Fort Worth reported 92, Tulsa reported 92, and Springfield reported 85. Once again at 6 p.m., at Stillwater, it was sunny. The temperature was 94, and the heat index was 102. From the Norman Forecast Office, here is the forecast for Stillwater and surrounding area. Tonight, mostly clear. A slight chance of showers and thunderstorms until midnight. Lows in the lower 70s. South winds 5 to 10 miles an hour. Chance of rain 20%. Monday, sunny. Highs in the mid-90s. South winds around 5 miles an hour. Monday night, partly cloudy with a slight chance of showers and thunderstorms. Lows around 70. East winds 5 to 10 miles an hour. Chance of rain 20%. Tuesday, mostly sunny. Highs around 90. East winds 5 to 10 miles an hour. Tuesday night, partly cloudy. Lows in the upper 60s. East winds 5 to 10 miles an hour. Wednesday, mostly sunny. Highs in the mid-80s. Wednesday night, partly cloudy. Lows in the mid-60s. Thursday, mostly sunny. A chance of showers and thunderstorms in the afternoon. Highs in the mid-80s. Chance of rain 40%. Thursday night, partly cloudy until midnight, then becoming mostly cloudy. A chance of showers. A slight chance of thunderstorms until midnight, then a chance of thunderstorms after midnight. Lows in the upper 60s. Chance of rain 40%. Friday, partly sunny with a chance of showers. A slight chance of thunderstorms in the morning, then a chance of thunderstorms in the afternoon. Highs in the mid-80s. Chance of rain 50%. Friday night, mostly cloudy with a chance of showers and thunderstorms. Lows in the upper 60s. Chance of rain 50%. Saturday, mostly cloudy in the morning, then becoming partly sunny. A chance of showers. A slight chance of thunderstorms in the morning, then a chance of thunderstorms in the afternoon. Highs in the mid-80s. Chance of rain 50%. Saturday night, partly cloudy with a chance of thunderstorms. A chance of showers. Lows in the upper 60s. Chance of rain 50%. Sunday, partly sunny with a slight chance of showers and thunderstorms. Highs in the upper 80s. Chance of rain 20%. 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At Stillwater, it was sunny. The temperature was 94 degrees, the dew point 72, and the relative humidity 48%, producing a heat index of 102. The wind was south at 14 miles an hour. The pressure was 29.81 inches and steady. At Guthrie, the temperature was 96 degrees, the dew point 69, and the relative humidity 41%, producing a heat index of 102. The wind was south at 17 miles an hour, gusting to 25. The pressure was 29.80 inches and steady. Observations from around the region. Skies ranged from sunny to mostly sunny. It was 95 at Wichita, 96 at Woodward, at 95 at Oklahoma City. Dallas-Fort Worth reported 92, Tulsa reported 92, and Springfield reported 85. Once again at 6 p.m., at Stillwater, it was sunny. The temperature was 94, and the heat index was 102. From the Norman Forecast Office, here is the forecast for Stillwater and surrounding area. Tonight, mostly clear. A slight chance of showers and thunderstorms until midnight. Lows in the lower 70s. South winds 5 to 10 miles an hour. Chance of rain 20%. Monday, sunny. Highs in the mid-90s. South winds around 5 miles an hour. Monday night, partly cloudy with a slight chance of showers and thunderstorms. Lows around 70. East winds 5 to 10 miles an hour. Chance of rain 20%. Tuesday, mostly sunny. Highs around 90. East winds 5 to 10 miles an hour.

Tuesday night, partly cloudy. Lows in the upper 60s. East winds 5 to 10 miles an hour. Wednesday, mostly sunny. Highs in the mid-80s. Wednesday night, partly cloudy. Lows in the mid-60s. Thursday, mostly sunny. A chance of showers and thunderstorms in the afternoon. Highs in the mid-80s. Chance of rain 40%. Thursday night, partly cloudy until midnight, then becoming mostly cloudy. A chance of showers. A slight chance of thunderstorms until midnight, then a chance of thunderstorms after midnight. Lows in the upper 60s. Chance of rain 40%. Friday, partly sunny with a chance of showers. A slight chance of thunderstorms in the morning, then a chance of thunderstorms in the afternoon. Highs in the mid-80s. Chance of rain 50%. Friday night, mostly cloudy with a chance of showers and thunderstorms. Lows in the upper 60s. Chance of rain 50%. Saturday, mostly cloudy in the morning, then becoming partly sunny. A chance of showers. A slight chance of thunderstorms in the morning, then a chance of thunderstorms in the afternoon. Highs in the mid-80s. Chance of rain 50%. Saturday night, partly cloudy with a chance of thunderstorms. A chance of showers. Lows in the upper 60s. Chance of rain 50%. Sunday, partly sunny with a slight chance of showers and thunderstorms. Highs in the upper 80s. Chance of rain 20%. You are listening to Stillwater Weather Radio, and here are 6 p.m. weather observations. It's Stillwater, it was sunny. The temperature was 94 degrees, the dew point 72, and the relative humidity 48%, producing a heat index of 102. The wind was south at 14 miles an hour. The pressure was 29.81 inches and steady. At Guthrie, the temperature was 96 degrees, the dew point 69, and the relative humidity 41%, producing a heat index of 102. The wind was south at 17 miles an hour, gusting to 25. The pressure was 29.80 inches and steady. Observations from around the region. Skies ranged from sunny to mostly sunny. It was 95 at Wichita, 96 at Woodward, at 95 at Oklahoma City. Dallas-Fort Worth reported 92, Tulsa reported 92, and Springfield reported 85. Once again at 6 p.m., it's still water, it was sunny. The temperature was 94, and the heat index was 102. From the Norman Forecast Office, here is the forecast for Stillwater and surrounding area. Tonight, mostly clear. A slight chance of showers and thunderstorms until midnight. Lows in the lower 70s. South winds 5 to 10 miles an hour. Chance of rain 20%. Monday, sunny. Highs in the mid-90s. South winds around 5 miles an hour. Monday night, partly cloudy with a slight chance of showers and thunderstorms. Lows around 70. East winds 5 to 10 miles an hour. Chance of rain 20%. Tuesday, mostly sunny. Highs around 90. East winds 5 to 10 miles an hour. Tuesday night, partly cloudy. Lows in the upper 60s. East winds 5 to 10 miles an hour. Wednesday, mostly sunny. Highs in the mid-80s. Wednesday night, partly cloudy. Lows in the mid-60s. Thursday, mostly sunny. A chance of showers and thunderstorms in the afternoon. Highs in the mid-80s. Chance of rain 40%. Thursday night, partly cloudy until midnight, then becoming mostly cloudy. A chance of showers. A slight chance of thunderstorms until midnight, then a chance of thunderstorms after midnight. Lows in the upper 60s. Chance of rain 40%. Friday, partly sunny with a chance of showers. A slight chance of thunderstorms in the morning, then a chance of thunderstorms in the afternoon. Highs in the mid-80s. Chance of rain 50%. Friday night, mostly cloudy with a chance of showers and thunderstorms. Lows in the upper 60s. Chance of rain 50%. Saturday, mostly cloudy in the morning, then becoming partly sunny. A chance of showers. A slight chance of thunderstorms.

storms in the morning, then a chance of thunderstorms in the afternoon. Highs in the mid-80s. Chance of rain 50%. Saturday night, partly cloudy with a chance of thunderstorms. A chance of showers. Lows in the upper 60s. Chance of rain 50%. Sunday, partly sunny with a slight chance of showers and thunderstorms. Highs in the upper 80s. Chance of rain 20%. 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It's Stillwater, it was sunny. The temperature was 94 degrees, the dew point 72, and the relative humidity 48%, producing a heat index of 102. The wind was south at 14 miles an hour. The pressure was 29.81 inches and steady. At Guthrie, the temperature was 96 degrees, the dew point 69, and the relative humidity 41%, producing a heat index of 102. The wind was south at 17 miles an hour, gusting to 25. The pressure was 29.80 inches and steady. Observations from around the region. Skies ranged from sunny to mostly sunny. It was 95 at Wichita, 96 at Woodward, at 95 at Oklahoma City. Dallas-Fort Worth reported 92, Tulsa reported 92, and Springfield reported 85. Once again at 6 p.m., it's still water, it was sunny. The temperature was 94, and the heat index was 102. 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From the Norman Forecast Office, here is the forecast for Stillwater and surrounding area. Tonight, mostly clear. A slight chance of showers and thunderstorms until midnight. Lows in the lower 70s. South winds 5 to 10 miles an hour. Chance of rain 20%. Monday, sunny. Highs in the mid-90s. South winds around 5 miles an hour. Monday night, partly cloudy with a slight chance of showers and thunderstorms. Lows around 70. East winds 5 to 10 miles an hour. Chance of rain 20%. Tuesday, mostly sunny. Highs around 90. East winds 5 to 10 miles an hour. Tuesday night, partly cloudy. Lows in the upper 60s. East winds 5 to 10 miles an hour. Wednesday, mostly sunny. Highs in the mid-80s. Wednesday night, partly cloudy. Lows in the mid-60s. Thursday, mostly sunny. A chance of showers and thunderstorms in the afternoon. Highs in the mid-80s. Chance of rain 40%. Thursday night, partly cloudy until midnight, then becoming mostly cloudy. A chance of showers. A slight chance of thunderstorms until midnight, then a chance of thunderstorms after midnight. Lows in the upper 60s. Chance of rain 40%. Friday, partly sunny with a chance of showers. A slight chance of thunderstorms in the morning, then a chance of thunderstorms in the afternoon. Highs in the mid-80s. Chance of rain 50%. Friday night, mostly cloudy with a chance of showers and thunderstorms. Lows in the upper 60s. Chance of rain 50%. Saturday, mostly cloudy in the morning, then becoming partly sunny. A chance of showers. A slight chance of thunderstorms in the morning, then a chance of thunderstorms in the afternoon. Highs in the mid-80s. Chance of rain 50%. Saturday night, partly cloudy with a chance of thunderstorms. A chance of showers. Lows in the upper 60s. Chance of rain 50%. Sunday, partly sunny with a slight chance of showers and thunderstorms. Highs in the upper 80s. Chance of rain 20%. 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It's Stillwater, it was sunny. The temperature was 94 degrees, the dew point 72, and the relative humidity 48%, producing a heat index of 102. The wind was south at 14 miles an hour. The pressure was 29.81 inches and steady. At Guthrie, the temperature was 96 degrees, the dew point 69, and the relative humidity 41%.

producing a heat index of 102. The wind was south at 17 miles an hour, gusting to 25. The pressure was 29.80 inches and steady. Observations from around the region. Skies ranged from sunny to mostly sunny. It was 95 at Wichita, 96 at Woodward, at 95 at Oklahoma City. Dallas-Fort Worth reported 92, Tulsa reported 95 at Wichita, 96 at Woodward, at 95 at Oklahoma City. Dallas-Fort Worth reported 92, Tulsa reported 92, and Springfield reported 85. Once again at 6 p.m., it's still water, it was sunny. The temperature was 94, and the heat index was 102. From the Norman Forecast Office, here is the forecast for Stillwater and surrounding area. Tonight, mostly clear. A slight chance of showers and thunderstorms until midnight. Lows in the lower 70s. South winds 5 to 10 miles an hour. Chance of rain 20%. Monday, sunny. Highs in the mid-90s. South winds around 5 miles an hour. Monday night, partly cloudy with a slight chance of showers and thunderstorms. Lows around 70. East winds 5 to 10 miles an hour. Chance of rain 20%. Tuesday, mostly sunny. Highs around 90. East winds 5 to 10 miles an hour. Tuesday night, partly cloudy. Lows in the upper 60s. East winds 5 to 10 miles an hour. Wednesday, mostly sunny. Highs in the mid-80s. Wednesday night, partly cloudy. Lows in the mid-60s. Thursday, mostly sunny. A chance of showers and thunderstorms in the afternoon. Highs in the mid-80s. Chance of rain 40%. Thursday night, partly cloudy until midnight, then becoming mostly cloudy. A chance of showers. A slight chance of thunderstorms until midnight, then a chance of thunderstorms after midnight. Lows in the upper 60s. Chance of rain 40%. Friday, partly sunny with a chance of showers. A slight chance of thunderstorms in the morning, then a chance of thunderstorms in the afternoon. Highs in the mid-80s. Chance of rain 50%. Friday night, mostly cloudy with a chance of showers and thunderstorms. Lows in the upper 60s. Chance of rain 50%. Saturday, mostly cloudy in the morning, then becoming partly sunny. A chance of showers. A slight chance of thunderstorms in the morning, then a chance of thunderstorms in the afternoon. Highs in the mid-80s. Chance of rain 50%. Saturday night, partly cloudy with a chance of thunderstorms. A chance of showers. Lows in the upper 60s. Chance of rain 50%. Sunday, partly sunny with a slight chance of showers and thunderstorms. Highs in the upper 80s. Chance of rain 20%. 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It's Stillwater, it was sunny. The temperature was 94 degrees, the dew point 72, and the relative humidity 48%, producing a heat index of 102. The wind was south at 14 miles an hour. The pressure was 29.81 inches and steady. At Guthrie, the temperature was 96 degrees, the dew point 69, and the relative humidity 41%, producing a heat index of 102. The wind was south at 17 miles an hour, gusting to 25. The pressure was 29.80 inches and steady. Observations from around the region. Skies ranged from sunny to mostly sunny. It was 95 at Wichita, 96 at Woodward, at 95 at Oklahoma City. Dallas-Fort Worth reported 92, Tulsa reported 92, and Springfield reported 85. Once again at 6 p.m., it's still water, it was sunny. The temperature was 94, and the heat index was 102. From the Norman Forecast Office, here is the forecast for Stillwater and surrounding area. Tonight, mostly clear. A slight chance of showers and thunderstorms until midnight. Lows in the lower 70s. South winds 5 to 10 miles an hour. Chance of rain 20%. Monday, sunny. Highs in the mid-90s. South winds around 5 miles an hour. Monday night,

partly cloudy with a slight chance of showers and thunderstorms. Lows around 70. East winds 5 to 10 miles an hour. Chance of rain 20%. Tuesday, mostly sunny. Highs around 90. East winds 5 to 10 miles an hour. Tuesday night, partly cloudy. Lows in the upper 60s. East winds 5 to 10 miles an hour. Wednesday, mostly sunny. Highs in the mid 80s. Wednesday night, partly cloudy. Lows in the mid 60s. Thursday, mostly sunny. A chance of showers and thunderstorms in the afternoon. Highs in the mid 80s. Chance of rain 40%. Thursday night, partly cloudy until midnight, then becoming mostly cloudy. A chance of showers. A slight chance of thunderstorms until midnight, then a chance of thunderstorms after midnight. Lows in the upper 60s. Chance of rain 40%. Friday, partly sunny with a chance of showers. A slight chance of thunderstorms in the morning, then a chance of thunderstorms in the afternoon. Highs in the mid-80s. Chance of rain 50%. Friday night, mostly cloudy with a chance of showers and thunderstorms. Lows in the upper 60s. Chance of rain 50%. Saturday, mostly cloudy in the morning, then becoming partly sunny. A chance of showers. A slight chance of thunderstorms in the morning, then a chance of thunderstorms in the afternoon. Highs in the mid-80s. Chance of rain 50%. Saturday night, partly cloudy with a chance of thunderstorms. A chance of showers. Lows in the upper 60s. Chance of rain 50%. Sunday, partly sunny with a slight chance of showers and thunderstorms. Highs in the upper 80s. Chance of rain 20%. 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It's Stillwater, it was sunny. The temperature was 94 degrees, the dew point 72, and the relative humidity 48%, producing a heat index of 102. The wind was south at 14 miles an hour. The pressure was 29.81 inches and steady. At Guthrie, the temperature was 96 degrees, the dew point 69, and the relative humidity 41%, producing a heat index of 102. The wind was south at 17 miles an hour, gusting to 25. The pressure was 29.80 inches and steady. Observations from around the region. Skies ranged from sunny to mostly sunny. It was 95 at Wichita, 96 at Woodward, at 95 at Oklahoma City. Dallas-Fort Worth reported 92, Tulsa reported 92, and Springfield reported 85. Once again at 6 p.m., it's still water, it was sunny. The temperature was 94, and the heat index was 102. From the Norman Forecast Office, here is the forecast for Stillwater and surrounding area. Tonight, mostly clear. A slight chance of showers and thunderstorms until midnight. Lows in the lower 70s. South winds 5 to 10 miles an hour. Chance of rain 20%. Monday, sunny. Highs in the mid-90s. South winds around 5 miles an hour. Monday night, partly cloudy with a slight chance of showers and thunderstorms. Lows around 70. East winds 5 to 10 miles an hour. Chance of rain 20%. Tuesday, mostly sunny. Highs around 90. East winds 5 to 10 miles an hour. Tuesday night, partly cloudy. Lows in the upper 60s. East winds 5 to 10 miles an hour. Wednesday, mostly sunny. Highs in the mid-80s. Wednesday night, partly cloudy. Lows in the mid-60s. Thursday, mostly sunny. A chance of showers and thunderstorms in the afternoon. Highs in the mid-80s. Chance of rain 40%. Thursday night, partly cloudy until midnight, then becoming mostly cloudy. A chance of showers. A slight chance of thunderstorms until midnight, then a chance of thunderstorms after midnight. Lows in the upper 60s. Chance of rain 40%. Friday, partly sunny with a chance of showers. A slight chance of thunderstorms in the morning, then a chance of thunderstorms in the afternoon. Highs in the mid-80s. Chance of rain 50%.
Friday night, mostly cloudy with a chance of showers and thunderstorms. Lows in the upper 60s. Chance of rain 50%. Saturday, mostly cloudy in the morning, then becoming partly sunny. A chance of showers. A slight chance of thunderstorms in the morning, then a chance of thunderstorms in the afternoon. Highs in the mid-80s. Chance of rain 50%. Saturday night, partly cloudy with a chance of thunderstorms. A chance of showers. Lows in the upper 60s. Chance of rain 50%. Sunday, partly sunny with a slight chance of showers and thunderstorms. Highs in the upper 80s. Chance of rain 20%. 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It's Stillwater, it was sunny. The temperature was 94 degrees, the dew point 72, and the relative humidity 48%, producing a heat index of 102. The wind was south at 14 miles an hour. The pressure was 29.81 inches and steady. At Guthrie, the temperature was 96 degrees, the dew point 69, and the relative humidity 41%, producing a heat index of 102. The wind was south at 17 miles an hour, gusting to 25. The pressure was 29.80 inches and steady. Observations from around the region. Skies ranged from sunny to mostly sunny. It was 95 at Wichita, 96 at Woodward, and 95 at Oklahoma City. Dallas-Fort Worth reported 92, Tulsa reported 92, and Springfield reported 85. Once again at 6 p.m., it's still water, it was sunny. The temperature was 94, and the heat index was 102. This is your weather radio station WNG654 in Stillwater, operating on a frequency of 162.50 MHz. 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From the Norman Forecast Office, here is the forecast for Stillwater and surrounding area. Tonight, mostly clear. A slight chance of showers and thunderstorms until midnight. Lows in the lower 70s. South winds 5 to 10 miles an hour. Chance of rain 20%. Monday, sunny. Highs in the mid-90s. South winds around 5 miles an hour. Monday night, partly cloudy with a slight chance of showers and thunderstorms. Lows around 70. East winds 5 to 10 miles an hour. Chance of rain 20%. Tuesday, mostly sunny. Highs around 90. East winds 5 to 10 miles an hour. Tuesday night, partly cloudy. Lows in the upper 60s. East winds 5 to 10 miles an hour. Wednesday, mostly sunny. Highs in the mid-80s. Wednesday night, partly cloudy. Lows in the mid-60s. Thursday, mostly sunny. A chance of showers and thunderstorms in the afternoon. Highs in the mid-80s. Chance of rain 40%. Thursday night, partly cloudy until midnight, then becoming mostly cloudy. A chance of showers. A slight chance of thunderstorms until midnight, then a chance of thunderstorms after midnight. Lows in the upper 60s. Chance of rain 40%. Friday, partly sunny with a chance of showers. A slight chance of thunderstorms in the morning, then a chance of thunderstorms in the afternoon. Highs in the mid-80s. Chance of rain 50%. Friday night, mostly cloudy with a chance of showers and thunderstorms. Lows in the upper 60s. Chance of rain 50%. Saturday, mostly cloudy in the morning, then becoming partly sunny. A chance of showers. A slight chance of thunderstorms in the morning, then a chance of thunderstorms in the afternoon. Highs in the mid-80s. Chance of rain 50%. Saturday night, partly cloudy with a chance of thunderstorms. A chance of showers. Lows in the upper 60s. Chance of rain 50%. Sunday, partly sunny with a slight chance of showers and thunderstorms. Highs in the upper 80s. Chance of rain 20%. 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It's Stillwater, it was sunny. The temperature was 94 degrees, the dew point 72, and the relative humidity 48%,
producing a heat index of 102. The wind was south at 14 miles an hour. The pressure was 29.81 inches and steady. At Guthrie, the temperature was 96 degrees, the dew point 69, and the relative humidity 41%, producing a heat index of 102. The wind was south at 17 miles an hour, gusting to 25. The pressure was 29.80 inches and steady. Observations from around the region. Skies ranged from sunny to mostly sunny. It was 95 at Wichita, 96 at Woodward, at 95 at Oklahoma City. Dallas-Fort Worth reported 92, Tulsa reported 92, and Springfield reported 85. Once again at 6 p.m., at Stillwater, it was sunny. The temperature was 94, and the heat index was 102. From the Norman Forecast Office, here is the forecast for Stillwater and surrounding area. Tonight, mostly clear. A slight chance of showers and thunderstorms until midnight. Lows in the lower 70s. South winds 5 to 10 miles an hour. Chance of rain 20%. Monday, sunny. Highs in the mid-90s. South winds around 5 miles an hour. Monday night, partly cloudy with a slight chance of showers and thunderstorms. Lows around 70. East winds 5 to 10 miles an hour. Chance of rain 20%. Tuesday, mostly sunny. Highs around 90. East winds 5 to 10 miles an hour. Tuesday night, partly cloudy. Lows in the upper 60s. East winds 5 to 10 miles an hour. Wednesday, mostly sunny. Highs in the mid-80s. Wednesday night, partly cloudy. Lows in the mid-60s. Thursday, mostly sunny. A chance of showers and thunderstorms in the afternoon. Highs in the mid-80s. Chance of rain 40%. Thursday night, partly cloudy until midnight, then becoming mostly cloudy. A chance of showers. A slight chance of thunderstorms until midnight, then a chance of thunderstorms after midnight. Lows in the upper 60s. Chance of rain 40%. Friday, partly sunny with a chance of showers. A slight chance of thunderstorms in the morning, then a chance of thunderstorms in the afternoon. Highs in the mid-80s. Chance of rain 50%. Friday night, mostly cloudy with a chance of showers and thunderstorms. Lows in the upper 60s. Chance of rain 50%. Saturday, mostly cloudy in the morning, then becoming partly sunny. A chance of showers. A slight chance of thunderstorms in the morning, then a chance of thunderstorms in the afternoon. Highs in the mid-80s. Chance of rain 50%. Saturday night, partly cloudy with a chance of thunderstorms. A chance of showers. Lows in the upper 60s. Chance of rain 50%. Sunday, partly sunny with a slight chance of showers and thunderstorms. Highs in the upper 80s. Chance of rain 20%. You are listening to Stillwater Weather Radio, and here are 6 p.m. weather observations. At Stillwater, it was sunny. The temperature was 94 degrees, the dew point 72, and the relative humidity 48%, producing a heat index of 102. The wind was south at 14 miles an hour. The pressure was 29.81 inches and steady. At Guthrie, the temperature was 96 degrees, the dew point 69, and the relative humidity 41%, producing a heat index of 102. The wind was south at 17 miles an hour, gusting to 25. The pressure was 29.80 inches and steady. Observations from around the region. Skies ranged from sunny to mostly sunny. It was 95 at Wichita, 96 at Woodward, at 95 at Oklahoma City. Dallas-Fort Worth reported 92, Tulsa reported 92, and Springfield reported 85. Once again at 6 p.m., at Stillwater, it was sunny. The temperature was 94, and the heat index was 102. From the Norman Forecast Office, here is the forecast for Stillwater and surrounding area. Tonight, mostly clear. A slight chance of showers and thunderstorms until midnight. Lows in the lower 70s. South winds 5 to 10 miles an hour. Chance of rain 20.

70%. Monday, sunny. Highs in the mid-90s. South winds around 5 miles an hour. Monday night, partly cloudy with a slight chance of showers and thunderstorms. Lows around 70. East winds 5 to 10 miles an hour. Chance of rain 20%. Tuesday, mostly sunny. Highs around 90. East winds 5 to 10 miles an hour. Tuesday night, partly cloudy. Lows in the upper 60s. East winds 5 to 10 miles an hour. Wednesday, mostly sunny. Highs in the mid-80s. Wednesday night, partly cloudy. Lows in the mid-60s. Thursday, mostly sunny. A chance of showers and thunderstorms in the afternoon. Highs in the mid-80s. Chance of rain 40%. Thursday night, partly cloudy until midnight, then becoming mostly cloudy. A chance of showers. A slight chance of thunderstorms until midnight, then a chance of thunderstorms after midnight. Lows in the upper 60s. Chance of rain 40%. Friday, partly sunny with a chance of showers. A slight chance of thunderstorms in the morning, then a chance of thunderstorms in the afternoon. Highs in the mid-80s. Chance of rain 50%. Friday night, mostly cloudy with a chance of showers and thunderstorms. Lows in the upper 60s. Chance of rain 50%. Saturday, mostly cloudy in the morning, then becoming partly sunny. A chance of showers. A slight chance of thunderstorms in the morning, then a chance of thunderstorms in the afternoon. Highs in the mid-80s. Chance of rain 50%. Saturday night, partly cloudy with a chance of thunderstorms. A chance of showers. Lows in the upper 60s. Chance of rain 50%. Sunday, partly sunny with a slight chance of showers and thunderstorms. Highs in the upper 80s. Chance of rain 20%. 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At Stillwater, it was sunny. The temperature was 94 degrees, the dew point 72, and the relative humidity 48%, producing a heat index of 102. The wind was south at 14 miles an hour. The pressure was 29.81 inches and steady. At Guthrie, the temperature was 96 degrees, the dew point 69, and the relative humidity 41%, producing a heat index of 102. The wind was south at 17 miles an hour, gusting to 25. The pressure was 29.80 inches and steady. Observations from around the region. Skies ranged from sunny to mostly sunny. It was 95 at Wichita, 96 at Woodward, at 95 at Oklahoma City. Dallas-Fort Worth reported 92, Tulsa reported 92, and Springfield reported 85. Once again at 6 p.m., at Stillwater, it was sunny. The temperature was 94, and the heat index was 102. From the Norman Forecast Office, here is the forecast for Stillwater and surrounding area. Tonight, mostly clear. A slight chance of showers and thunderstorms until midnight. Lows in the lower 70s. South winds 5 to 10 miles an hour. Chance of rain 20%. Monday, sunny. Highs in the mid-90s. South winds around 5 miles an hour. Monday night, partly cloudy with a slight chance of showers and thunderstorms. Lows around 70. East winds 5 to 10 miles an hour. Chance of rain 20%. Tuesday, mostly sunny. Highs around 90. East winds 5 to 10 miles an hour. Tuesday night, partly cloudy. Lows in the upper 60s. East winds 5 to 10 miles an hour. Wednesday, mostly sunny. Highs in the mid-80s. Wednesday night, partly cloudy. Lows in the mid-60s. Thursday, mostly sunny. A chance of showers and thunderstorms in the afternoon. Highs in the mid-80s. Chance of rain 40%. Thursday night, partly cloudy until midnight, then becoming mostly cloudy. A chance of showers. A slight chance of thunderstorms until midnight, then a chance of thunderstorms after midnight. Lows in the upper 60s. Chance of rain 40%. Friday, partly sunny with a chance of showers.
a slight chance of thunderstorms in the morning, then a chance of thunderstorms in the afternoon. Highs in the mid-80s. Chance of rain 50%. Friday night, mostly cloudy with a chance of showers and thunderstorms. Lows in the upper 60s. Chance of rain 50%. Saturday, mostly cloudy in the morning, then becoming partly sunny. A chance of showers. A slight chance of thunderstorms in the morning, then a chance of thunderstorms in the afternoon. Highs in the mid-80s. Chance of rain 50%. Saturday night, partly cloudy with a chance of thunderstorms. A chance of showers. Lows in the upper 60s. Chance of rain 50%. Sunday, partly sunny with a slight chance of showers and thunderstorms. Highs in the upper 80s. Chance of rain 20%. 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It's Stillwater, it was sunny. The temperature was 94 degrees, the dew point 72, and the relative humidity 48%, producing a heat index of 102. The wind was south at 14 miles an hour. The pressure was 29.81 inches and steady. At Guthrie, the temperature was 96 degrees, the dew point 69, and the relative humidity 41%, producing a heat index of 102. The wind was south at 17 miles an hour, gusting to 25. The pressure was 29.80 inches and steady. Observations from around the region. Skies ranged from sunny to mostly sunny. It was 95 at Wichita, 96 at Woodward, at 95 at Oklahoma City. Dallas-Fort Worth reported 92, Tulsa reported 92, and Springfield reported 85. Once again at 6 p.m., it's still water, it was sunny. The temperature was 94, and the heat index was 102. 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A strong thunderstorm will impact portions of northeastern Kingfisher, northwestern Logan, and south-central Garfield counties through 7:30 p.m. Central Daylight Time. At 6:58 p.m. Central Daylight Time, Doppler radar was tracking a strong thunderstorm 4 miles east of Hennessy, moving northeast at 15 miles an hour. Hazard, wind gusts of 50 to 55 miles an hour and pea-sized hail. This is a radar-indicated threat. Impact, gusty winds could knock down tree limbs and blow around unsecured objects. Minor damage to outdoor objects is possible. Locations impacted include Hennessy, Marshall, and Lovell. If outdoors, consider seeking shelter inside a building. From the Norman Forecast Office, here is the forecast for Stillwater and surrounding area. Tonight, mostly clear. A slight chance of showers and thunderstorms until midnight. Lows in the lower 70s. South winds 5 to 10 miles an hour. Chance of rain 20%. Monday, sunny. Highs in the mid-90s. South winds around 5 miles an hour. Monday night, partly cloudy with a slight chance of showers and thunderstorms. Lows around 70. East winds 5 to 10 miles an hour. Chance of rain 20%. Tuesday, mostly sunny. Highs around 90. East winds 5 to 10 miles an hour. Tuesday night, partly cloudy. Lows in the upper 60s. East winds 5 to 10 miles an hour. Wednesday, mostly sunny. Highs in the mid-80s. Wednesday night, partly cloudy. Lows in the mid-60s. Thursday, mostly sunny. A chance of showers and thunderstorms in the afternoon. Highs in the mid-80s. Chance of rain 40%. Thursday night, partly cloudy until midnight, then becoming mostly cloudy. A chance of showers. A slight chance of thunderstorms until midnight, then a chance of thunderstorms after midnight. Lows in the upper 60s. Chance of rain 40%. Friday, partly sunny with a chance of showers. A slight chance of thunderstorms in the morning, then a chance of thunderstorms in the afternoon. Highs in the mid-80s. Chance of rain 50%. Friday night, mostly cloudy with a chance of showers and thunderstorms.